at 13. Arlington, sunny, 90, southeast at 13. McKinney, sunny, 90, southeast at 12. Denton, sunny, 92, southeast at 12. Elsewhere around the region, Wichita Falls, sunny, 94, southeast at 18, gusting to 28. Abilene, sunny, 94, south at 17. Waco, sunny, 88, south at 12. Tyler, cloudy, 88, south at 5. Once again at 7 p.m., DFW Airport, mostly sunny, 91, south at 15. Now let's check on your local forecast for the Dallas-Fort Worth Metroplex. Ozone Action Day in effect for Monday. Tonight, mostly clear. Lows in the mid-70s. South winds 5 to 10 miles an hour. Monday, sunny. Highs in the upper 90s. South winds around 5 miles an hour. Monday night, mostly clear. Lows in the upper 70s. South winds around 5 miles an hour. And now the extended forecast. Tuesday, sunny. A 20% chance of showers and thunderstorms in the afternoon. Highs in the upper 90s. East winds 5 to 10 miles an hour. Tuesday night, partly cloudy. A 20% chance of showers and thunderstorms in the evening. Lows in the mid-70s. East winds 5 to 10 miles an hour. Wednesday, partly sunny. Highs in the lower 90s. Wednesday night, partly cloudy. Lows in the lower 70s. Thursday, mostly sunny. A 30% chance of showers and thunderstorms in the afternoon. Highs around 90. Thursday night, partly cloudy in the evening, then becoming mostly cloudy. A 40% chance of showers and thunderstorms. Lows in the lower 70s. Friday, partly sunny with a chance of showers. A slight chance of thunderstorms in the morning, then a chance of thunderstorms in the afternoon. Highs in the upper 80s. Chance of rain 50%. Friday night, mostly cloudy with a chance of showers. A chance of thunderstorms in the evening, then a slight chance of thunderstorms after midnight. Lows in the lower 70s. Chance of rain 50%. Saturday, partly sunny with a 50% chance of showers and thunderstorms. Highs in the upper 80s. Saturday night, mostly cloudy in the evening, then becoming partly cloudy. A chance of showers with a slight chance of thunderstorms. Lows in the mid-70s. Chance of rain 40%. Sunday, partly sunny with a chance of showers. A slight chance of thunderstorms in the morning, then a chance of thunderstorms in the afternoon. Highs around 90. Chance of rain 40%. The forecast key messages for North and Central Texas. Quiet and warm weather continues through Monday. Low rain chances return Tuesday and Wednesday. Scattered storms return to the forecast area wide Thursday through Saturday, 30 to 50% coverage. The spotter information statement for North and Central Texas. Spotter activation is not expected at this time. The ultraviolet index forecast for June 1st is 11, or extreme. The current time is 7:06 p.m. Central Daylight Time. 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The following reports of weather temperature and wind were made at 7 p.m. DFW Airport, mostly sunny, 91, dew point 67, relative humidity 44%, wind south at 15, pressure 29.83 inches and falling. Dallas Love Field, mostly sunny, 91, south at 13. Fort Worth Meacham, sunny, 90, southeast at 13. Arlington, sunny, 90, southeast at 13. McKinney, sunny, 90, southeast at 12. Denton, sunny, 92, southeast at 12. Elsewhere around the region, Wichita Falls, sunny, 94, southeast at 18, gusting to 28. Abilene, sunny, 94, south at 17. Waco, sunny, 88, south at 12. Tyler, cloudy, 88.

8, south at 5. Once again at 7 p.m., DFW Airport, mostly sunny, 91, south at 15. Now let's check on your local forecast for the Dallas-Fort Worth Metroplex. Ozone Action Day in effect for Monday. Tonight, mostly clear. Lows in the mid-70s. South winds 5 to 10 miles an hour. Monday, sunny. Highs in the upper 90s. South winds around 5 miles an hour. Monday night, mostly clear. Lows in the upper 70s. South winds around 5 miles an hour. And now the extended forecast. Tuesday, sunny. A 20% chance of showers and thunderstorms in the afternoon. Highs in the upper 90s. East winds 5 to 10 miles an hour. Tuesday night, partly cloudy. A 20% chance of showers and thunderstorms in the evening. Lows in the mid-70s. East winds 5 to 10 miles an hour. Wednesday, partly sunny. Highs in the lower 90s. Wednesday night, partly cloudy. Lows in the lower 70s. Thursday, mostly sunny. A 30% chance of showers and thunderstorms in the afternoon. Highs around 90. Thursday night, partly cloudy in the evening, then becoming mostly cloudy. A 40% chance of showers and thunderstorms. Lows in the lower 70s. Friday, partly sunny with a chance of showers. A slight chance of thunderstorms in the morning, then a chance of thunderstorms in the afternoon. Highs in the upper 80s. Chance of rain 50%. Friday night, mostly cloudy with a chance of showers. A chance of thunderstorms in the evening, then a slight chance of thunderstorms after midnight. Lows in the lower 70s. Chance of rain 50%. Saturday, partly sunny with a 50% chance of showers and thunderstorms. Highs in the upper 80s. Saturday night, mostly cloudy in the evening, then becoming partly cloudy. A chance of showers with a slight chance of thunderstorms. Lows in the mid-70s. Chance of rain 40%. Sunday, partly sunny with a chance of showers. A slight chance of thunderstorms in the morning, then a chance of thunderstorms in the afternoon. Highs around 90. Chance of rain 40%. The forecast key messages for North and Central Texas. Quiet and warm weather continues through Monday. Low rain chances return Tuesday and Wednesday. Scattered storms return to the forecast area wide Thursday through Saturday, 30 to 50% coverage. The spotter information statement for North and Central Texas. Spotter activation is not expected at this time. The ultraviolet index forecast for June 1st is 11, or extreme. The current time is 7:11 p.m. Central Daylight Time. 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The following reports of weather temperature and wind were made at 7 p.m. DFW Airport, mostly sunny, 91, dew point 67, relative humidity 44%, wind south at 15, pressure 29.83 inches and falling. Dallas Love Field, mostly sunny, 91, south at 13. Fort Worth Meacham, sunny, 90, southeast at 13. Arlington, sunny, 90, southeast at 13. McKinney, sunny, 90, southeast at 12. Denton, sunny, 92, southeast at 12. Elsewhere around the region, Wichita Falls, sunny, 94, southeast at 18, gusting to 28. Abilene, sunny, 94, south at 17. Waco, sunny, 88, south at 12. Tyler, partly sunny, 88, south at 5. Once again at 7 p.m., DFW Airport, mostly sunny, 91, south at 15. Now let's check on your local forecast for the Dallas-Fort Worth Metroplex. Ozone Action Day in effect for Monday. Tonight, mostly clear. Lows in the mid-70s. South winds 5 to 10 miles an hour. Monday, sunny. Highs in the upper 90s. South winds around 5 miles an hour. Monday night.

mostly clear. Lows in the upper 70s. South winds around 5 miles an hour. And now the extended forecast. Tuesday, sunny. A 20% chance of showers and thunderstorms in the afternoon. Highs in the upper 90s. East winds 5 to 10 miles an hour. Tuesday night, partly cloudy. A 20% chance of showers and thunderstorms in the evening. Lows in the mid-70s. East winds 5 to 10 miles an hour. Wednesday, partly sunny. Highs in the lower 90s. Wednesday night, partly cloudy. Lows in the lower 70s. Thursday, mostly sunny. A 30% chance of showers and thunderstorms in the afternoon. Highs around 90. Thursday night, partly cloudy in the evening, then becoming mostly cloudy. A 40% chance of showers and thunderstorms. Lows in the lower 70s. Friday, partly sunny with a chance of showers. A slight chance of thunderstorms in the morning, then a chance of thunderstorms in the afternoon. Highs in the upper 80s. Chance of rain 50%. Friday night, mostly cloudy with a chance of showers. A chance of thunderstorms in the evening, then a slight chance of thunderstorms after midnight. Lows in the lower 70s. Chance of rain 50%. Saturday, partly sunny with a 50% chance of showers and thunderstorms. Highs in the upper 80s. Saturday night, mostly cloudy in the evening, then becoming partly cloudy. A chance of showers with a slight chance of thunderstorms. Lows in the mid-70s. Chance of rain 40%. Sunday, partly sunny with a chance of showers. A slight chance of thunderstorms in the morning, then a chance of thunderstorms in the afternoon. Highs around 90. Chance of rain 40%. The forecast key messages for North and Central Texas. Quiet and warm weather continues through Monday. Low rain chances return Tuesday and Wednesday. Scattered storms return to the forecast area wide Thursday through Saturday, 30 to 50% coverage. The spotter information statement for North and Central Texas. Spotter activation is not expected at this time. The ultraviolet index forecast for June 1st is 11, or extreme. The current time is 7:15 p.m. Central Daylight Time. 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The following reports of weather temperature and wind were made at 7 p.m. DFW Airport, mostly sunny, 91, dew point 67, relative humidity 44%, wind south at 15, pressure 29.83 inches and falling. Dallas Love Field, mostly sunny, 91, south at 13. Fort Worth Meacham, sunny, 90, southeast at 13. Arlington, sunny, 90, southeast at 13. McKinney, sunny, 90, southeast at 12. Denton, sunny, 92, southeast at 12. Elsewhere around the region, Wichita Falls, sunny, 94, southeast at 18, gusting to 28. Abilene, sunny, 94, south at 17. Waco, sunny, 88, south at 12. Tyler, partly sunny, 88, south at 5. Once again at 7 p.m., DFW Airport, mostly sunny, 91, south at 15. Now let's check on your local forecast for the Dallas-Fort Worth Metroplex. Ozone Action Day in effect for Monday. Tonight, mostly clear. Lows in the mid-70s. South winds 5 to 10 miles an hour. Monday, sunny. Highs in the upper 90s. South winds around 5 miles an hour. Monday night, mostly clear. Lows in the upper 70s. South winds around 5 miles an hour. And now the extended forecast. Tuesday, sunny. A 20% chance of showers and thunderstorms in the afternoon. Highs in the upper 90s. East winds 5 to 10 miles an hour. Tuesday night, partly cloudy. A 20% chance of showers and thunderstorms in the evening. Lows in the mid-70s. East winds

5 to 10 miles an hour. Wednesday, partly sunny. Highs in the lower 90s. Wednesday night, partly cloudy. Lows in the lower 70s. Thursday, mostly sunny. A 30% chance of showers and thunderstorms in the afternoon. Highs around 90. Thursday night, partly cloudy in the evening, then becoming mostly cloudy. A 40% chance of showers and thunderstorms. Lows in the lower 70s. Friday, partly sunny with a chance of showers. A slight chance of thunderstorms in the morning, then a chance of thunderstorms in the afternoon. Highs in the upper 80s. Chance of rain 50%. Friday night, mostly cloudy with a chance of showers. A chance of thunderstorms in the evening, then a slight chance of thunderstorms after midnight. Lows in the lower 70s. Chance of rain 50%. Saturday, partly sunny with a 50% chance of showers and thunderstorms. Highs in the upper 80s. Saturday night, mostly cloudy in the evening, then becoming partly cloudy. A chance of showers with a slight chance of thunderstorms. Lows in the mid-70s. Chance of rain 40%. Sunday, partly sunny with a chance of showers. A slight chance of thunderstorms in the morning, then a chance of thunderstorms in the afternoon. Highs around 90. Chance of rain 40%. The forecast key messages for North and Central Texas. Quiet and warm weather continues through Monday. Low rain chances return Tuesday and Wednesday. Scattered storms return to the forecast area wide Thursday through Saturday, 30 to 50% coverage. The spotter information statement for North and Central Texas. Spotter activation is not expected at this time. The ultraviolet index forecast for June 1st is 11, or extreme. The current time is 7:19 p.m. Central Daylight Time. 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The following reports of weather temperature and wind were made at 7 p.m. DFW Airport, mostly sunny, 91, dew point 67, relative humidity 44%, wind south at 15, pressure 29.83 inches and falling. Dallas Love Field, mostly sunny, 91, south at 13. Fort Worth Meacham, sunny, 90, southeast at 13. Arlington, sunny, 90, southeast at 13. McKinney, sunny, 90, southeast at 12. Denton, sunny, 92, southeast at 12. Elsewhere around the region, Wichita Falls, sunny, 94, southeast at 18, gusting to 28. Abilene, sunny, 94, south at 17. Waco, sunny, 88, south at 12. Tyler, partly sunny, 88, south at 5. Once again at 7 p.m., DFW Airport, mostly sunny, 91, south at 15. Now let's check on your local forecast for the Dallas-Fort Worth Metroplex. Ozone Action Day in effect for Monday. Tonight, mostly clear. Lows in the mid-70s. South winds 5 to 10 miles an hour. Monday, sunny. Highs in the upper 90s. South winds around 5 miles an hour. Monday night, mostly clear. Lows in the upper 70s. South winds around 5 miles an hour. And now the extended forecast. Tuesday, sunny. A 20% chance of showers and thunderstorms in the afternoon. Highs in the upper 90s. East winds 5 to 10 miles an hour. Tuesday night, partly cloudy. A 20% chance of showers and thunderstorms in the evening. Lows in the mid-70s. East winds 5 to 10 miles an hour. Wednesday, partly sunny. Highs in the lower 90s. Wednesday night, partly cloudy. Lows in the lower 70s. Thursday, mostly sunny. A 30% chance of showers and thunderstorms in the afternoon. Highs around 90. Thursday night, partly cloudy in the evening, then becoming mostly cloudy. A 40% chance of showers and thunderstorms. Lows in the lower 70s.

Friday, partly sunny with a chance of showers. A slight chance of thunderstorms in the morning, then a chance of thunderstorms in the afternoon. Highs in the upper 80s. Chance of rain 50%. Friday night, mostly cloudy with a chance of showers. A chance of thunderstorms in the evening, then a slight chance of thunderstorms after midnight. Lows in the lower 70s. Chance of rain 50%. Saturday, partly sunny with a 50% chance of showers and thunderstorms. Highs in the upper 80s. Saturday night, mostly cloudy in the evening, then becoming partly cloudy. A chance of showers with a slight chance of thunderstorms. Lows in the mid-70s. Chance of rain 40%. Sunday, partly sunny with a chance of showers. A slight chance of thunderstorms in the morning, then a chance of thunderstorms in the afternoon. Highs around 90. Chance of rain 40%. The forecast key messages for North and Central Texas. Quiet and warm weather continues through Monday. Low rain chances return Tuesday and Wednesday. Scattered storms return to the forecast area wide Thursday through Saturday, 30 to 50% coverage. The spotter information statement for North and Central Texas. Spotter activation is not expected at this time. The ultraviolet index forecast for June 1st is 11, or extreme. The current time is 7:24 p.m. Central Daylight Time. 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The following reports of weather temperature and wind were made at 7 p.m. DFW Airport, mostly sunny, 91, dew point 67, relative humidity 44%, wind south at 15, pressure 29.83 inches and falling. Dallas Love Field, mostly sunny, 91, south at 13. Fort Worth Meacham, sunny, 90, southeast at 13. Arlington, sunny, 90, southeast at 13. McKinney, sunny, 90, southeast at 12. Denton, sunny, 92, southeast at 12. Elsewhere around the region, Wichita Falls, sunny, 94, southeast at 18, gusting to 28. Abilene, sunny, 94, south at 17. Waco, sunny, 88, south at 12. Tyler, partly sunny, 88, south at 5. Once again at 7 p.m., DFW Airport, mostly sunny, 91, south at 15. Now let's check on your local forecast for the Dallas-Fort Worth Metroplex. Ozone Action Day in effect for Monday. Tonight, mostly clear. Lows in the mid-70s. South winds 5 to 10 miles an hour. Monday, sunny. Highs in the upper 90s. South winds around 5 miles an hour. Monday night, mostly clear. Lows in the upper 70s. South winds around 5 miles an hour. And now the extended forecast. Tuesday, sunny. A 20% chance of showers and thunderstorms in the afternoon. Highs in the upper 90s. East winds 5 to 10 miles an hour. Tuesday night, partly cloudy. A 20% chance of showers and thunderstorms in the evening. Lows in the mid-70s. East winds 5 to 10 miles an hour. Wednesday, partly sunny. Highs in the lower 90s. Wednesday night, partly cloudy. Lows in the lower 70s. Thursday, mostly sunny. A 30% chance of showers and thunderstorms in the afternoon. Highs around 90. Thursday night, partly cloudy in the evening, then becoming mostly cloudy. A 40% chance of showers and thunderstorms. Lows in the lower 70s. Friday, partly sunny with a chance of showers. A slight chance of thunderstorms in the morning, then a chance of thunderstorms in the afternoon. Highs in the upper 80s. Chance of rain 50%. Friday night, mostly cloudy with a chance of showers. A chance of thunderstorms in the evening, then a slight chance of thunderstorms after midnight. Lows in the lower 70s. Chance of rain 50%. Saturday, partly sunny with a 50% chance of showers and thunderstorms.

highs in the upper 80s. Saturday night, mostly cloudy in the evening, then becoming partly cloudy. A chance of showers with a slight chance of thunderstorms. Lows in the mid-70s. Chance of rain 40%. Sunday, partly sunny with a chance of showers. A slight chance of thunderstorms in the morning, then a chance of thunderstorms in the afternoon. Highs around 90. Chance of rain 40%. The forecast key messages for North and Central Texas. Quiet and warm weather continues through Monday. Low rain chances return Tuesday and Wednesday. Scattered storms return to the forecast area wide Thursday through Saturday, 30 to 50% coverage. The spotter information statement for North and Central Texas. Spotter activation is not expected at this time. The Dallas-Fort Worth climate summary for this evening, as of 7 p.m., May 31, 2026. Today's high temperature was 95 degrees and the low 75 degrees. No precipitation fell today, which leaves the monthly total at 2.96 inches. The total precipitation for the year still stands at 13.18 inches. The normal high temperature for tomorrow is 89 degrees, and the normal low is 69. The record high for tomorrow is 102, which occurred in 1911, and the record low is 48, which occurred in 1903. Sunset tonight is at 8:31 p.m. Sunrise tomorrow is at 6:21 a.m. The Texas Commission on Environmental Quality has issued an ozone action day for the Dallas-Fort Worth area for Monday. Atmospheric conditions are expected to be favorable for producing high levels of ozone air pollution in the Dallas-Fort Worth area on Monday. You can help prevent ozone pollution by sharing a ride, walking, riding a bicycle, taking your lunch to work, avoiding drive-through lanes, conserving energy, and keeping your vehicle properly tuned. The ultraviolet index forecast for June 1st is 11, or extreme. The current time is 7:30 p.m. Central Daylight Time. 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The following reports of weather temperature and wind were made at 7 p.m. DFW Airport, mostly sunny, 91, dew point 67, relative humidity 44%, wind south at 15, pressure 29.83 inches and falling. Dallas Love Field, mostly sunny, 91, south at 13. Fort Worth Meacham, sunny, 90, southeast at 13. Arlington, sunny, 90, southeast at 13. McKinney, sunny, 90, southeast at 12. Denton, sunny, 92, southeast at 12. Elsewhere around the region, Wichita Falls, sunny, 94, southeast at 18, gusting to 28. Abilene, sunny, 94, south at 17. Waco, sunny, 88, south at 12. Tyler, partly sunny, 88, south at 5. Once again at 7 p.m., DFW Airport, mostly sunny, 91, south at 15. Now let's check on your local forecast for the Dallas-Fort Worth Metroplex. Ozone Action Day in effect for Monday. Tonight, mostly clear. Lows in the mid-70s. South winds 5 to 10 miles an hour. Monday, sunny. Highs in the upper 90s. South winds around 5 miles an hour. Monday night, mostly clear. Lows in the upper 70s. South winds around 5 miles an hour. And now the extended forecast. Tuesday, sunny. A 20% chance of showers and thunderstorms in the afternoon. Highs in the upper 90s. East winds 5 to 10 miles an hour. Tuesday night, partly cloudy. A 20% chance of showers and thunderstorms in the evening. Lows in the mid-70s. East winds 5 to 10 miles an hour. Wednesday, partly sunny. Highs in the lower 90s. Wednesday night, partly cloudy. Lows in the lower 70s. Thursday, mostly sunny. A 30% chance of showers and thunderstorms in the afternoon. Highs around 90. Thursday night, partly cloudy in the evening.

then becoming mostly cloudy. A 40% chance of showers and thunderstorms. Lows in the lower 70s. Friday, partly sunny with a chance of showers. A slight chance of thunderstorms in the morning, then a chance of thunderstorms in the afternoon. Highs in the upper 80s. Chance of rain 50%. Friday, a slight chance of thunderstorms in the morning, then a chance of thunderstorms in the afternoon. Highs in the upper 80s. Chance of rain 50%. Friday night, mostly cloudy with a chance of showers. A chance of thunderstorms in the evening, then a slight chance of thunderstorms after midnight. Lows in the lower 70s. Chance of rain 50%. Saturday, partly sunny with a 50% chance of showers and thunderstorms. Highs in the upper 80s. Saturday night, mostly cloudy in the evening, then becoming partly cloudy. A chance of showers with a slight chance of thunderstorms. Lows in the mid-70s. Chance of rain 40%. Sunday, partly sunny with a chance of showers. A slight chance of thunderstorms in the morning, then a chance of thunderstorms in the afternoon. Highs around 90. Chance of rain 40%. The forecast key messages for North and Central Texas. Quiet and warm weather continues through Monday. Low rain chances return Tuesday and Wednesday. Scattered storms return to the forecast area wide Thursday through Saturday, 30 to 50% coverage. The spotter information statement for North and Central Texas. Spotter activation is not expected at this time. The Dallas-Fort Worth climate summary for this evening, as of 7 p.m., May 31, 2026. Today's high temperature was 95 degrees and the low 75 degrees. No precipitation fell today, which leaves the monthly total at 2.96 inches. The total precipitation for the year still stands at 13.18 inches. The normal high temperature for tomorrow is 89 degrees, and the normal low is 69. The record high for tomorrow is 102, which occurred in 1911, and the record low is 48, which occurred in 1903. Sunset tonight is at 8:31 p.m. Sunrise tomorrow is at 6:21 a.m. The ultraviolet index forecast for June 1st is 11, or extreme. The current time is 7:35 p.m. Central Daylight Time. 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The following reports of weather temperature and wind were made at 7 p.m. DFW Airport, mostly sunny, 91, dew point 67, relative humidity 44%, wind south at 15, pressure 29.83 inches and falling. Dallas Love Field, mostly sunny, 91, south at 13. Fort Worth Meacham, sunny, 90, southeast at 13. Arlington, sunny, 90, southeast at 13. McKinney, sunny, 90, southeast at 12. Denton, sunny, 92, southeast at 12. Elsewhere around the region, Wichita Falls, sunny, 94, southeast at 18, gusting to 28. Abilene, sunny, 94, south at 17. Waco, sunny, 88, south at 12. Tyler, partly sunny, 88, south at 5. Once again at 7 p.m., DFW Airport, mostly sunny, 91, south at 15. Now let's check on your local forecast for the Dallas-Fort Worth Metroplex. Ozone Action Day in effect for Monday. Tonight, mostly clear. Lows in the mid-70s. South winds 5 to 10 miles an hour. Monday, sunny. Highs in the upper 90s. South winds around 5 miles an hour. Monday night, mostly clear. Lows in the upper 70s. South winds around 5 miles an hour. And now the extended forecast. Tuesday, sunny. A 20% chance of showers and thunderstorms in the afternoon. Highs in the upper 90s. East winds 5 to 10 miles an hour. Tuesday night, partly cloudy. A 20% chance of showers and thunderstorms in the evening. Lows in the mid-70s.

East winds 5 to 10 miles an hour. Wednesday, partly sunny. Highs in the lower 90s. Wednesday night, partly cloudy. Lows in the lower 70s. Thursday, mostly sunny. A 30% chance of showers and thunderstorms in the afternoon. Highs around 90. Thursday night, partly cloudy in the evening, then becoming mostly cloudy. A 40% chance of showers and thunderstorms. Lows in the lower 70s. Friday, partly sunny with a chance of showers. A slight chance of thunderstorms in the morning, then a chance of thunderstorms in the afternoon. Highs in the upper 80s. Chance of rain 50%. Friday night, mostly cloudy with a chance of showers. A chance of thunderstorms in the evening, then a slight chance of thunderstorms after midnight. Lows in the lower 70s. Chance of rain 50%. Saturday, partly sunny with a 50% chance of showers and thunderstorms. Highs in the upper 80s. Saturday night, mostly cloudy in the evening, then becoming partly cloudy. A chance of showers with a slight chance of thunderstorms. Lows in the mid-70s. Chance of rain 40%. Sunday, partly sunny with a chance of showers. A slight chance of thunderstorms in the morning, then a chance of thunderstorms in the afternoon. Highs around 90. Chance of rain 40%. The forecast key messages for North and Central Texas. Quiet and warm weather continues through Monday. Low rain chances return Tuesday and Wednesday. Scattered storms return to the forecast area wide Thursday through Saturday, 30 to 50% coverage. The spotter information statement for North and Central Texas. Spotter activation is not expected at this time. The Dallas-Fort Worth climate summary for this evening, as of 7 p.m., May 31, 2026. Today's high temperature was 95 degrees and the low 75 degrees. No precipitation fell today, which leaves the monthly total at 2.96 inches. The total precipitation for the year still stands at 13.18 inches. The normal high temperature for tomorrow is 89 degrees and the normal low is 69. The record high for tomorrow is 102, which occurred in 1911, and the record low is 48, which occurred in 1903. Sunset tonight is at 8:31 p.m. Sunrise tomorrow is at 6:21 a.m. The ultraviolet index forecast for June 1st is 11, or extreme. The current time is 7:40 p.m. Central Daylight Time. 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The following reports of weather temperature and wind were made at 7 p.m. DFW Airport, mostly sunny, 91, dew point 67, relative humidity 44%, wind south at 15, pressure 29.83 inches and falling. Dallas Love Field, mostly sunny, 91, south at 13. Fort Worth Meacham, sunny, 90, southeast at 13. Arlington, sunny, 90, southeast at 13. McKinney, sunny, 90, southeast at 12. Denton, sunny, 92, southeast at 12. Elsewhere around the region, Wichita Falls, sunny, 94, southeast at 18, gusting to 28. Abilene, sunny, 94, south at 17. Waco, sunny, 88, south at 12. Tyler, partly sunny, 88, south at 5. Once again at 7 p.m., DFW Airport, mostly sunny, 91, south at 15. Now let's check on your local forecast for the Dallas-Fort Worth Metroplex. Ozone Action Day in effect for Monday, tonight, mostly clear. Lows in the mid-70s. South winds 5 to 10 miles an hour. Monday, sunny. Highs in the upper 90s. South winds around 5 miles an hour. Monday night, mostly clear. Lows in the upper 70s. South winds around 5 miles an hour. And now the extended forecast. Tuesday, sunny. A 20% chance of showers and thunderstorms in the afternoon.

highs in the upper 90s. East winds 5 to 10 miles an hour. Tuesday night, partly cloudy. A 20% chance of showers and thunderstorms in the evening. Lows in the mid-70s. East winds 5 to 10 miles an hour. Wednesday, partly sunny. Highs in the lower 90s. Wednesday night, partly cloudy. Lows in the lower 70s. Thursday, mostly sunny. A 30% chance of showers and thunderstorms in the afternoon. Highs around 90. Thursday night, partly cloudy in the evening, then becoming mostly cloudy. A 40% chance of showers and thunderstorms. Lows in the lower 70s. Friday, partly sunny with a chance of showers. A slight chance of thunderstorms in the morning, then a chance of thunderstorms in the afternoon. Highs in the upper 80s. Chance of rain 50%. Friday night, mostly cloudy with a chance of showers. A chance of thunderstorms in the evening, then a slight chance of thunderstorms after midnight. Lows in the lower 70s. Chance of rain 50%. Saturday, partly sunny with a 50% chance of showers and thunderstorms. Highs in the upper 80s. Saturday night, mostly cloudy in the evening, then becoming partly cloudy. A chance of showers with a slight chance of thunderstorms. Lows in the mid-70s. Chance of rain 40%. Sunday, partly sunny with a chance of showers. A slight chance of thunderstorms in the morning, then a chance of thunderstorms in the afternoon. Highs around 90. Chance of rain 40%. The forecast key messages for North and Central Texas. Quiet and warm weather continues through Monday. Low rain chances return Tuesday and Wednesday. Scattered storms return to the forecast area wide Thursday through Saturday, 30 to 50% coverage. The spotter information statement for North and Central Texas. Spotter activation is not expected at this time. The Dallas-Fort Worth climate summary for this evening, as of 7 p.m., May 31, 2026. Today's high temperature was 95 degrees and the low 75 degrees. No precipitation fell today, which leaves the monthly total at 2.96 inches. The total precipitation for the year still stands at 13.18 inches. The normal high temperature for tomorrow is 89 degrees, and the normal low is 69. The record high for tomorrow is 102, which occurred in 1911, and the record low is 48, which occurred in 1903. Sunset tonight is at 8:31 p.m. Sunrise tomorrow is at 6:21 a.m. The ultraviolet index forecast for June 1st is 11, or extreme. The current time is 7:45 p.m. Central Daylight Time. 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The following reports of weather temperature and wind were made at 7 p.m. DFW Airport, mostly sunny, 91, dew point 67, relative humidity 44%, wind south at 15, pressure 29.83 inches and falling. Dallas Love Field, mostly sunny, 91, south at 13. Fort Worth Meacham, sunny, 90, southeast at 13. Arlington, sunny, 90, southeast at 13. McKinney, sunny, 90, southeast at 12. Denton, sunny, 92, southeast at 12. Elsewhere around the region, Wichita Falls, sunny, 94, southeast at 18, gusting to 28. Abilene, sunny, 94, south at 17. Waco, sunny, 88, south at 12. Tyler, partly sunny, 88, south at 5. Once again at 7 p.m., DFW Airport, mostly sunny, 91, south at 15. Now let's check on your local forecast for the Dallas-Fort Worth Metroplex. Ozone Action Day in effect for Monday. Tonight, mostly clear. Lows in the mid-70s. South winds 5 to 10 miles an hour. Monday, sunny. Highs in the upper 90s. South winds around 5 miles an hour. Monday night, mostly clear. Lows in the upper

70s. South winds around 5 miles an hour. And now the extended forecast. Tuesday, sunny. A 20% chance of showers and thunderstorms in the afternoon. Highs in the upper 90s. East winds 5 to 10 miles an hour. Tuesday night, partly cloudy. A 20% chance of showers and thunderstorms in the evening. Lows in the mid-70s. East winds 5 to 10 miles an hour. Wednesday, partly sunny. Highs in the lower 90s. Wednesday night, partly cloudy. Lows in the lower 70s. Thursday, mostly sunny. A 30% chance of showers and thunderstorms in the afternoon. Highs around 90. Thursday night, partly cloudy in the evening, then becoming mostly cloudy. A 40% chance of showers and thunderstorms. Lows in the lower 70s. Friday, partly sunny with a chance of showers. A slight chance of thunderstorms in the morning, then a chance of thunderstorms in the afternoon. Highs in the upper 80s. Chance of rain 50%. Friday night, mostly cloudy with a chance of showers. A chance of thunderstorms in the evening, then a slight chance of thunderstorms after midnight. Lows in the lower 70s. Chance of rain 50%. Saturday, partly sunny with a 50% chance of showers and thunderstorms. Highs in the upper 80s. Saturday night, mostly cloudy in the evening, then becoming partly cloudy. A chance of showers with a slight chance of thunderstorms. Lows in the mid-70s. Chance of rain 40%. Sunday, partly sunny with a chance of showers. A slight chance of thunderstorms in the morning, then a chance of thunderstorms in the afternoon. Highs around 90. Chance of rain 40%. The forecast key messages for North and Central Texas. Quiet and warm weather continues through Monday. Low rain chances return Tuesday and Wednesday. Scattered storms return to the forecast area wide Thursday through Saturday, 30 to 50% coverage. The spotter information statement for North and Central Texas. Spotter activation is not expected at this time. The Dallas-Fort Worth climate summary for this evening, as of 7 p.m., May 31, 2026. Today's high temperature was 95 degrees and the low 75 degrees. No precipitation fell today, which leaves the monthly total at 2.96 inches. The total precipitation for the year still stands at 13.18 inches. The normal high temperature for tomorrow is 89 degrees, and the normal low is 69. The record high for tomorrow is 102, which occurred in 1911, and the record low is 48, which occurred in 1903. Sunset tonight is at 8:31 p.m. Sunrise tomorrow is at 6:21 a.m. The ultraviolet index forecast for June 1st is 11, or extreme. The current time is 7:50 p.m. Central Daylight Time. 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The following reports of weather temperature and wind were made at 7 p.m. DFW Airport, mostly sunny, 91, dew point 67, relative humidity 44%, wind south at 15, pressure 29.83 inches and falling. Dallas Love Field, mostly sunny, 91, south at 13. Fort Worth Meacham, sunny, 90, southeast at 13. Arlington, sunny, 90, southeast at 13. McKinney, sunny, 90, southeast at 12. Denton, sunny, 92, southeast at 12. Elsewhere around the region, Wichita Falls, sunny, 94, southeast at 18, gusting to 28. Abilene, sunny, 94, south at 17. Waco, sunny, 88, south at 12. Tyler, partly sunny, 88, south at 5. Once again at 7 p.m., DFW Airport, mostly sunny, 91, south at 15. Now let's check on your local forecast for the Dallas-Fort Worth Metroplex. Ozone Action Day in effect for Monday, tonight, mostly clear. Lows in the mid-70s.

winds 5 to 10 miles an hour. Monday, sunny. Highs in the upper 90s. South winds around 5 miles an hour. Monday night, mostly clear. Lows in the upper 70s. South winds around 5 miles an hour. And now the extended forecast. Tuesday, sunny. A 20% chance of showers and thunderstorms in the afternoon. Highs in the upper 90s. East winds 5 to 10 miles an hour. Tuesday night, partly cloudy. A 20% chance of showers and thunderstorms in the evening. Lows in the mid-70s. East winds 5 to 10 miles an hour. Wednesday, partly sunny. Highs in the lower 90s. Wednesday night, partly cloudy. Lows in the lower 70s. Thursday, mostly sunny. A 30% chance of showers and thunderstorms in the afternoon. Highs around 90. Thursday night, partly cloudy in the evening, then becoming mostly cloudy. A 40% chance of showers and thunderstorms. Lows in the lower 70s. Friday, partly sunny with a chance of showers. A slight chance of thunderstorms in the morning, then a chance of thunderstorms in the afternoon. Highs in the upper 80s. Chance of rain 50%. Friday night, mostly cloudy with a chance of showers. A chance of thunderstorms in the evening, then a slight chance of thunderstorms after midnight. Lows in the lower 70s. Chance of rain 50%. Saturday, partly sunny with a 50% chance of showers and thunderstorms. Highs in the upper 80s. Saturday night, mostly cloudy in the evening, then becoming partly cloudy. A chance of showers with a slight chance of thunderstorms. Lows in the mid-70s. Chance of rain 40%. Sunday, partly sunny with a chance of showers. A slight chance of thunderstorms in the morning, then a chance of thunderstorms in the afternoon. Highs around 90. Chance of rain 40%. The forecast key messages for North and Central Texas. Quiet and warm weather continues through Monday. Low rain chances return Tuesday and Wednesday. Scattered storms return to the forecast area wide Thursday through Saturday, 30 to 50% coverage. The spotter information statement for North and Central Texas. Spotter activation is not expected at this time. The Dallas-Fort Worth climate summary for this evening, as of 7 p.m., May 31, 2026. Today's high temperature was 95 degrees and the low 75 degrees. No precipitation fell today, which leaves the monthly total at 2.96 inches. The total precipitation for the year still stands at 13.18 inches. The normal high temperature for tomorrow is 89 degrees, and the normal low is 69. The record high for tomorrow is 102, which occurred in 1911, and the record low is 48, which occurred in 1903. Sunset tonight is at 8:31 p.m. Sunrise tomorrow is at 6:21 a.m. The ultraviolet index forecast for June 1st is 11, or extreme. The current time is 7:56 p.m. Central Daylight Time. 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The following reports of weather temperature and wind were made at 7 p.m. DFW Airport, mostly sunny, 91, dew point 67, relative humidity 44%, wind south at 15, pressure 29.83 inches and falling. Dallas Love Field, mostly sunny, 91, south at 13. Fort Worth Meacham, sunny, 90, southeast at 13. Arlington, sunny, 90, southeast at 13. McKinney, sunny, 90, southeast at 12. Denton, sunny, 92, southeast at 12. Elsewhere around the region, Wichita Falls, sunny, 94, southeast at 18, gusting to 28. Abilene, sunny, 94, south at 17. Waco, sunny, 88, south at 12. Tyler, partly sunny, 88, south at 5. Once again at 7 p.m., DFW Airport, mostly sunny, 91, south at 15.

Now let's check on your local forecast for the Dallas-Fort Worth Metroplex. Ozone Action Day in effect for Monday. Tonight, mostly clear. Lows in the mid-70s. South winds 5 to 10 miles an hour. Monday, sunny. Highs in the upper 90s. South winds around 5 miles an hour. Monday night, mostly clear. Lows in the upper 70s. South winds around 5 miles an hour. And now the extended forecast. Tuesday, sunny. A 20% chance of showers and thunderstorms in the afternoon. Highs in the upper 90s. East winds 5 to 10 miles an hour. Tuesday night, partly cloudy. A 20% chance of showers and thunderstorms in the evening. Lows in the mid-70s. East winds 5 to 10 miles an hour. Wednesday, partly sunny. Highs in the lower 90s. Wednesday night, partly cloudy. Lows in the lower 70s. Thursday, mostly sunny. A 30% chance of showers and thunderstorms in the afternoon. Highs around 90. Thursday night, partly cloudy in the evening, then becoming mostly cloudy. A 40% chance of showers and thunderstorms. Lows in the lower 70s. Friday, partly sunny with a chance of showers. A slight chance of thunderstorms in the morning, then a chance of thunderstorms in the afternoon. Highs in the upper 80s. Chance of rain 50%. Friday night, mostly cloudy with a chance of showers. A chance of thunderstorms in the evening, then a slight chance of thunderstorms after midnight. Lows in the lower 70s. Chance of rain 50%. Saturday, partly sunny with a 50% chance of showers and thunderstorms. Highs in the upper 80s. Saturday night, mostly cloudy in the evening, then becoming partly cloudy. A chance of showers with a slight chance of thunderstorms. Lows in the mid-70s. Chance of rain 40%. Sunday, partly sunny with a chance of showers. A slight chance of thunderstorms in the morning, then a chance of thunderstorms in the afternoon. Highs around 90. Chance of rain 40%. The Texas Commission on Environmental Quality has issued an Ozone Action Day for the Dallas-Fort Worth area for Monday. Atmospheric conditions are expected to be favorable for producing high levels of ozone air pollution in the Dallas-Fort Worth area on Monday. You can help prevent ozone pollution by sharing a ride, walking, riding a bicycle, taking your lunch to work, avoiding drive-through lanes, conserving energy, and keeping your vehicle properly tuned. The forecast key messages for North and Central Texas. Quiet and warm weather continues through Monday. Low rain chances return Tuesday and Wednesday. Scattered storms return to the forecast area wide Thursday through Saturday, 30 to 50% coverage. The spotter information statement for North and Central Texas. Spotter activation is not expected at this time. The Dallas-Fort Worth climate summary for this evening, as of 7 p.m., May 31, 2026. Today's high temperature was 95 degrees and the low 75 degrees. No precipitation fell today, which leaves the monthly total at 2.96 inches. The total precipitation for the year still stands at 13.18 inches. The normal high temperature for tomorrow is 89 degrees, and the normal low is 69. The record high for tomorrow is 102, which occurred in 1911, and the record low is 48, which occurred in 1903. Sunset tonight is at 8:31 p.m. Sunrise tomorrow is at 6:21 a.m. The ultraviolet index forecast for June 1st is 11, or extreme. The current time is 8:01 p.m. Central Daylight Time. 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The following reports of weather temperature and wind were made at 8 p.m. DFW Airport, partly cloudy, 88, dew point 67, relative humidity 49%, wind south at 14, pressure 29.83 inches and steady. Dallas Love Field, partly cloudy, 89, south at 12. Fort Worth Meacham, clear, 87, south

Sunny. Highs in the upper 90s. South winds around 5 miles an hour. Monday night, mostly clear. Lows in the upper 70s. South winds around 5 miles an hour. And now the extended forecast. Tuesday, sunny. A 20% chance of showers and thunderstorms in the afternoon. Highs in the upper 90s. East winds 5 to 10 miles an hour. Tuesday night, partly cloudy. A 20% chance of showers and thunderstorms in the evening. Lows in the mid-70s. East winds 5 to 10 miles an hour. Wednesday, partly sunny. Highs in the lower 90s. Wednesday night, partly cloudy. Lows in the lower 70s. Thursday, mostly sunny. A 30% chance of showers and thunderstorms in the afternoon. Highs around 90. Thursday night, partly cloudy in the evening, then becoming mostly cloudy. A 40% chance of showers and thunderstorms. Lows in the lower 70s. Friday, partly sunny with a chance of showers. A slight chance of thunderstorms in the morning, then a chance of thunderstorms in the afternoon. Highs in the upper 80s. Chance of rain 50%. Friday night, mostly cloudy with a chance of showers. A chance of thunderstorms in the evening, then a slight chance of thunderstorms after midnight. Lows in the lower 70s. Chance of rain 50%. Saturday, partly sunny with a 50% chance of showers and thunderstorms. Highs in the upper 80s. Saturday night, mostly cloudy in the evening, then becoming partly cloudy. A chance of showers with a slight chance of thunderstorms. Lows in the mid-70s. Chance of rain 40%. Sunday, partly sunny with a chance of showers. A slight chance of thunderstorms in the morning, then a chance of thunderstorms in the afternoon. Highs around 90. Chance of rain 40%. The forecast key messages for North and Central Texas. Quiet and warm weather continues through Monday. Low rain chances return Tuesday and Wednesday. Scattered storms return to the forecast area wide Thursday through Saturday, 30 to 50% coverage. The spotter information statement for North and Central Texas. Spotter activation is not expected at this time. The Dallas-Fort Worth climate summary for this evening, as of 7 p.m., May 31, 2026. Today's high temperature was 95 degrees and the low 75 degrees. No precipitation fell today, which leaves the monthly total at 2.96 inches. The total precipitation for the year still stands at 13.18 inches. The normal high temperature for tomorrow is 89 degrees, and the normal low is 69. The record high for tomorrow is 102, which occurred in 1911, and the record low is 48, which occurred in 1903. Sunset tonight is at 8:31 p.m. Sunrise tomorrow is at 6:21 a.m. The ultraviolet index forecast for June 1st is 11, or extreme. The current time is 8:07 p.m. Central Daylight Time. 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The following reports of weather temperature and wind were made at 8 p.m. DFW Airport, partly cloudy, 88, dew point 67, relative humidity 49%, wind south at 14, pressure 29.83 inches and steady. Dallas Love Field, partly cloudy, 89, south at 12. Fort Worth Meacham, clear, 87, southeast at 14. Arlington, clear, 88, southeast at 9. McKinney, clear, 86, southeast at 10. Denton, clear, 89, southeast at 10. Elsewhere around the region, Wichita Falls, clear, 89, southeast at 13, gusting to 23. Abilene, clear, 90, south at 16, gusting to 24. Waco, clear, 85, southeast at 9. Tyler, mostly cloudy, 87, southeast at 6. Once again at 8 p.m., DFW Airport, partly cloudy, 88, south at 14. Now let's

on your local forecast for the Dallas-Fort Worth Metroplex. Ozone Action Day in effect for Monday. Tonight, mostly clear. Lows in the mid-70s. South winds 5 to 10 miles an hour. Monday, sunny. Highs in the upper 90s. South winds around 5 miles an hour. Monday night, mostly clear. Lows in the upper 70s. South winds around 5 miles an hour. And now the extended forecast. Tuesday, sunny. A 20% chance of showers and thunderstorms in the afternoon. Highs in the upper 90s. East winds 5 to 10 miles an hour. Tuesday night, partly cloudy. A 20% chance of showers and thunderstorms in the evening. Lows in the mid-70s. East winds 5 to 10 miles an hour. Wednesday, partly sunny. Highs in the lower 90s. Wednesday night, partly cloudy. Lows in the lower 70s. Thursday, mostly sunny. A 30% chance of showers and thunderstorms in the afternoon. Highs around 90. Thursday night, partly cloudy in the evening, then becoming mostly cloudy. A 40% chance of showers and thunderstorms. Lows in the lower 70s. Friday, partly sunny with a chance of showers. A slight chance of thunderstorms in the morning, then a chance of thunderstorms in the afternoon. Highs in the upper 80s. Chance of rain 50%. Friday night, mostly cloudy with a chance of showers. A chance of thunderstorms in the evening, then a slight chance of thunderstorms after midnight. Lows in the lower 70s. Chance of rain 50%. Saturday, partly sunny with a 50% chance of showers and thunderstorms. Highs in the upper 80s. Saturday night, mostly cloudy in the evening, then becoming partly cloudy. A chance of showers with a slight chance of thunderstorms. Lows in the mid-70s. Chance of rain 40%. Sunday, partly sunny with a chance of showers. A slight chance of thunderstorms in the morning, then a chance of thunderstorms in the afternoon. Highs around 90. Chance of rain 40%. The forecast key messages for North and Central Texas. Quiet and warm weather continues through Monday. Low rain chances return Tuesday and Wednesday. Scattered storms return to the forecast area wide Thursday through Saturday, 30 to 50% coverage. The spotter information statement for North and Central Texas. Spotter activation is not expected at this time. The Dallas-Fort Worth climate summary for this evening, as of 7 p.m., May 31, 2026. Today's high temperature was 95 degrees and the low 75 degrees. No precipitation fell today, which leaves the monthly total at 2.96 inches. The total precipitation for the year still stands at 13.18 inches. The normal high temperature for tomorrow is 89 degrees, and the normal low is 69. The record high for tomorrow is 102, which occurred in 1911, and the record low is 48, which occurred in 1903. Sunset tonight is at 8:31 p.m. Sunrise tomorrow is at 6:21 a.m. The ultraviolet index forecast for June 1st is 11, or extreme. The current time is 8:12 p.m. Central Daylight Time. 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The following reports of weather temperature and wind were made at 8 p.m. DFW Airport, Fair, 88, dew point 67, relative humidity 49%, wind south at 14, pressure 29.83 inches and steady. Dallas Love Field, Fair, 89, south at 12. Fort Worth Meacham, Fair, 87, southeast at 14. Arlington, Fair, 88, southeast at 9. McKinney, Fair, 86, southeast at 10. Denton, Fair, 89, southeast at 10. Elsewhere around the region, Wichita Falls, Fair, 89, southeast at 13, gusting to 23. Abilene, Fair, 90, south at 16, gusting to 24. Waco, Fair, 85, southeast at 9.

Fair, 87, Southeast at 6. Once again at 8 p.m., DFW Airport, Fair, 88, South at 14. Now let's check on your local forecast for the Dallas-Fort Worth Metroplex. Ozone Action Day in effect for Monday. Tonight, mostly clear. Lows in the mid-70s. South winds 5 to 10 miles an hour. Monday, sunny. Highs in the upper 90s. South winds around 5 miles an hour. Monday night, mostly clear. Lows in the upper 70s. South winds around 5 miles an hour. And now the extended forecast. Tuesday, sunny. A 20% chance of showers and thunderstorms in the afternoon. Highs in the upper 90s. East winds 5 to 10 miles an hour. Tuesday night, partly cloudy. A 20% chance of showers and thunderstorms in the evening. Lows in the mid-70s. East winds 5 to 10 miles an hour. Wednesday, partly sunny. Highs in the lower 90s. Wednesday night, partly cloudy. Lows in the lower 70s. Thursday, mostly sunny. A 30% chance of showers and thunderstorms in the afternoon. Highs around 90. Thursday night, partly cloudy in the evening, then becoming mostly cloudy. A 40% chance of showers and thunderstorms. Lows in the lower 70s. Friday, partly sunny with a chance of showers. A slight chance of thunderstorms in the morning, then a chance of thunderstorms in the afternoon. Highs in the upper 80s. Chance of rain 50%. Friday night, mostly cloudy with a chance of showers. A chance of thunderstorms in the evening, then a slight chance of thunderstorms after midnight. Lows in the lower 70s. Chance of rain 50%. Saturday, partly sunny with a 50% chance of showers and thunderstorms. Highs in the upper 80s. Saturday night, mostly cloudy in the evening, then becoming partly cloudy. A chance of showers with a slight chance of thunderstorms. Lows in the mid-70s. Chance of rain 40%. Sunday, partly sunny with a chance of showers. A slight chance of thunderstorms in the morning, then a chance of thunderstorms in the afternoon. Highs around 90. Chance of rain 40%. The forecast key messages for North and Central Texas. Quiet and warm weather continues through Monday. Low rain chances return Tuesday and Wednesday. Scattered storms return to the forecast area wide Thursday through Saturday, 30 to 50% coverage. The spotter information statement for North and Central Texas. Spotter activation is not expected at this time. The Dallas-Fort Worth climate summary for this evening, as of 7 p.m., May 31, 2026. Today's high temperature was 95 degrees and the low 75 degrees. No precipitation fell today, which leaves the monthly total at 2.96 inches. The total precipitation for the year still stands at 13.18 inches. The normal high temperature for tomorrow is 89 degrees, and the normal low is 69. The record high for tomorrow is 102, which occurred in 1911, and the record low is 48, which occurred in 1903. Sunset tonight is at 8:31 p.m. Sunrise tomorrow is at 6:21 a.m. The ultraviolet index forecast for June 1st is 11, or extreme. The current time is 8:17 p.m. Central Daylight Time. 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The following reports of weather temperature and wind were made at 8 p.m. DFW Airport, Fair, 88, dew point 67, relative humidity 49%, wind south at 14, pressure 29.83 inches and steady. Dallas Love Field, Fair, 89, south at 12. Fort Worth Meacham, Fair, 87, southeast at 14. Arlington, Fair, 88, southeast at 9. McKinney, Fair, 86, southeast at 10. Denton, Fair, 89, southeast at 10. Elsewhere around the region, Wichita Falls, Fair, 89.

southeast at 13, gusting to 23. Abilene, Fair, 90, south at 16, gusting to 24. Waco, Fair, 85, southeast at 9. Tyler, Fair, 87, southeast at 6. Once again at 8 p.m., DFW Airport, Fair, 88, south at 14. Now let's check on your local forecast for the Dallas-Fort Worth Metroplex. Ozone Action Day in effect for Monday. Tonight, mostly clear. Lows in the mid-70s. South winds 5 to 10 miles an hour. Monday, sunny. Highs in the upper 90s. South winds around 5 miles an hour. Monday night, mostly clear. Lows in the upper 70s. South winds around 5 miles an hour. And now the extended forecast. Tuesday, sunny. A 20% chance of showers and thunderstorms in the afternoon. Highs in the upper 90s. East winds 5 to 10 miles an hour. Tuesday night, partly cloudy. A 20% chance of showers and thunderstorms in the evening. Lows in the mid-70s. East winds 5 to 10 miles an hour. Wednesday, partly sunny. Highs in the lower 90s. Wednesday night, partly cloudy. Lows in the lower 70s. Thursday, mostly sunny. A 30% chance of showers and thunderstorms in the afternoon. Highs around 90. Thursday night, partly cloudy in the evening, then becoming mostly cloudy. A 40% chance of showers and thunderstorms. Lows in the lower 70s. Friday, partly sunny with a chance of showers. A slight chance of thunderstorms in the morning, then a chance of thunderstorms in the afternoon. Highs in the upper 80s. Chance of rain 50%. Friday night, mostly cloudy with a chance of showers. A chance of thunderstorms in the evening, then a slight chance of thunderstorms after midnight. Lows in the lower 70s. Chance of rain 50%. Saturday, partly sunny with a 50% chance of showers and thunderstorms. Highs in the upper 80s. Saturday night, mostly cloudy in the evening, then becoming partly cloudy. A chance of showers with a slight chance of thunderstorms. Lows in the mid-70s. Chance of rain 40%. Sunday, partly sunny with a chance of showers. A slight chance of thunderstorms in the morning, then a chance of thunderstorms in the afternoon. Highs around 90. Chance of rain 40%. The forecast key messages for North and Central Texas. Quiet and warm weather continues through Monday. Low rain chances return Tuesday and Wednesday. Scattered storms return to the forecast area wide Thursday through Saturday, 30 to 50% coverage. The spotter information statement for North and Central Texas. Spotter activation is not expected at this time. The Dallas-Fort Worth climate summary for this evening, as of 7 p.m., May 31, 2026. Today's high temperature was 95 degrees and the low 75 degrees. No precipitation fell today, which leaves the monthly total at 2.96 inches. The total precipitation for the year still stands at 13.18 inches. The normal high temperature for tomorrow is 89 degrees, and the normal low is 69. The record high for tomorrow is 102, which occurred in 1911, and the record low is 48, which occurred in 1903. Sunset tonight is at 8:31 p.m. Sunrise tomorrow is at 6:21 a.m. The ultraviolet index forecast for June 1st is 11, or extreme. The current time is 8:22 p.m. Central Daylight Time. 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The following reports of weather temperature and wind were made at 8 p.m. DFW Airport, Fair, 88, dew point 67, relative humidity 49%, wind south at 14, pressure 29.83 inches and steady. Dallas Love Field, Fair, 89, south at 12. Fort Worth Meacham, Fair, 87, southeast at 14. Arlington, Fair, 88, southeast at 9.

McKinney, Fair, 86, Southeast at 10. 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Elsewhere around the region, Wichita Falls, Fair, 89, Southeast at 13, gusting to 23. Abilene, Fair, 90, South at 16, gusting to 24. Waco, Fair, 85, Southeast at 9. Tyler, Fair, 87, Southeast at 6. Once again at 8 p.m., DFW Airport, Fair, 88, South at 14. Now let's check on your local forecast for the Dallas-Fort Worth Metroplex. Ozone Action Day in effect for Monday. Tonight, mostly clear. Lows in the mid-70s. South winds 5 to 10 miles an hour. Monday, sunny. Highs in the upper 90s. South winds around 5 miles an hour. Monday night, mostly clear. Lows in the upper 70s. South winds around 5 miles an hour. And now the extended forecast. Tuesday, sunny. A 20% chance of showers and thunderstorms in the afternoon. Highs in the upper 90s. East winds 5 to 10 miles an hour. Tuesday night, partly cloudy. A 20% chance of showers and thunderstorms in the evening. Lows in the mid-70s. East winds 5 to 10 miles an hour. Wednesday, partly sunny. Highs in the lower 90s. Wednesday night, partly cloudy. Lows in the lower 70s. Thursday, mostly sunny. A 30% chance of showers and thunderstorms in the afternoon. Highs around 90. Thursday night, partly cloudy in the evening, then becoming mostly cloudy. A 40% chance of showers and thunderstorms. Lows in the lower 70s. Friday, partly sunny with a chance of showers. A slight chance of thunderstorms in the morning, then a chance of thunderstorms in the afternoon. Highs in the upper 80s. Chance of rain 50%. Friday night, mostly cloudy with a chance of showers. A chance of thunderstorms in the evening, then a slight chance of thunderstorms after midnight. Lows in the lower 70s. Chance of rain 50%. Saturday, partly sunny with a 50% chance of showers and thunderstorms. Highs in the upper 80s. Saturday night, mostly cloudy in the evening, then becoming partly cloudy. A chance of showers with a slight chance of thunderstorms. Lows in the mid-70s. Chance of rain 40%. Sunday, partly sunny with a chance of showers. A slight chance of thunderstorms in the morning, then a chance of thunderstorms in the afternoon. Highs around 90. Chance of rain 40%. The forecast key messages for North and Central Texas. Quiet and warm weather continues through Monday. Low rain chances return Tuesday and Wednesday. Scattered storms return to the forecast area wide Thursday through Saturday, 30 to 50% coverage. The spotter information statement for North and Central Texas. Spotter activation is not expected at this time. The Dallas-Fort Worth climate summary for this evening, as of 7 p.m., May 31, 2026. Today's high temperature was 95 degrees and the low 75 degrees. No precipitation fell today, which leaves the monthly total at 2.96 inches. The total precipitation for the year still stands at 13.18 inches. The normal high temperature for tomorrow is 89 degrees, and the normal low is 69. The record high for tomorrow is 102, which occurred in 1911, and the record low is 48, which occurred in 1903. Sunset tonight is at 8:31 p.m. Sunrise tomorrow is at 6:21 a.m. The ultraviolet index forecast for June 1st is 11, or extreme. The current time is 8:28 p.m. Central Daylight Time. 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The following reports of weather temperature and wind were made at 8 p.m. DFW Airport, Fair, 88, dew point 67, relative humidity 49%, wind south at 14, pressure 29.83 inches and steady.

Dallas Love Field, Fair, 89, South at 12. 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Arlington, Fair, 88, Southeast at 9. McKinney, Fair, 86, Southeast at 10. Denton, Fair, 89, Southeast at 10. Elsewhere around the region, Wichita Falls, Fair, 89, Southeast at 13, gusting to 23. Abilene, Fair, 90, South at 16, gusting to 24. Waco, Fair, 85, Southeast at 9. Tyler, Fair, 87, Southeast at 6. Once again at 8 p.m., DFW Airport, Fair, 88, South at 14. The Texas Commission on Environmental Quality has issued an ozone action day for the Dallas-Fort Worth area for Monday. Atmospheric conditions are expected to be favorable for producing high levels of ozone air pollution in the Dallas-Fort Worth area on Monday. You can help prevent ozone pollution by sharing a ride, walking, riding a bicycle, taking your lunch to work, avoiding drive-through lanes, conserving energy, and keeping your vehicle properly tuned. Now let's check on your local forecast for the Dallas-Fort Worth Metroplex. Ozone Action Day in effect for Monday. Tonight, mostly clear. Lows in the mid-70s. South winds 5 to 10 miles an hour. Monday, sunny. Highs in the upper 90s. South winds around 5 miles an hour. Monday night, mostly clear. Lows in the upper 70s. South winds around 5 miles an hour. And now the extended forecast. Tuesday, sunny. A 20% chance of showers and thunderstorms in the afternoon. Highs in the upper 90s. East winds 5 to 10 miles an hour. Tuesday night, partly cloudy. A 20% chance of showers and thunderstorms in the evening. Lows in the mid-70s. East winds 5 to 10 miles an hour. Wednesday, partly sunny. Highs in the lower 90s. Wednesday night, partly cloudy. Lows in the lower 70s. Thursday, mostly sunny. A 30% chance of showers and thunderstorms in the afternoon. Highs around 90. Thursday night, partly cloudy in the evening, then becoming mostly cloudy. A 40% chance of showers and thunderstorms. Lows in the lower 70s. Friday, partly sunny with a chance of showers. A slight chance of thunderstorms in the morning, then a chance of thunderstorms in the afternoon. Highs in the upper 80s. Chance of rain 50%. Friday night, mostly cloudy with a chance of showers. A chance of thunderstorms in the evening, then a slight chance of thunderstorms after midnight. Lows in the lower 70s. Chance of rain 50%. Saturday, partly sunny with a 50% chance of showers and thunderstorms. Highs in the upper 80s. Saturday night, mostly cloudy in the evening, then becoming partly cloudy. A chance of showers with a slight chance of thunderstorms. Lows in the mid-70s. Chance of rain 40%. Sunday, partly sunny with a chance of showers. A slight chance of thunderstorms in the morning, then a chance of thunderstorms in the afternoon. Highs around 90. Chance of rain 40%. The forecast key messages for North and Central Texas. Quiet and warm weather continues through Monday. Low rain chances return Tuesday and Wednesday. Scattered storms return to the forecast area wide Thursday through Saturday, 30 to 50% coverage. The spotter information statement for North and Central Texas. Spotter activation is not expected at this time. The Dallas-Fort Worth climate summary for this evening, as of 7 p.m., May 31, 2026. Today's high temperature was 95 degrees and the low 75 degrees. No precipitation fell today, which leaves the monthly total at 2.96 inches. The total precipitation fell today, which leaves the monthly total at 2.96 inches. The total precipitation for the year still stands at 13.18 inches. The normal high temperature for tomorrow is 89 degrees and the normal low is 69. The record high for tomorrow is 102, which occurred in 1911, and the record low is 48, which occurred in 1903.

Sunset tonight is at 8:31 p.m. Sunrise tomorrow is at 6:21 a.m. The ultraviolet index forecast for June 1st is 11, or extreme. The current time is 8:33 p.m. Central Daylight Time. 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The following reports of weather temperature and wind were made at 8 p.m. DFW Airport, Fair, 88, dew point 67, relative humidity 49%, wind south at 14, pressure 29.83 inches and steady. Dallas Love Field, Fair, 89, south at 12. Fort Worth Meacham, Fair, 87, southeast at 14. Arlington, Fair, 88, southeast at 9. McKinney, Fair, 86, southeast at 10. Denton, Fair, 89, southeast at 10. Elsewhere around the region, Wichita Falls, Fair, 89, southeast at 13, gusting to 23. Abilene, Fair, 90, south at 16, gusting to 24. Waco, Fair, 85, southeast at 9. Tyler, Fair, 87, southeast at 6. Once again at 8 p.m., DFW Airport, Fair, 88, south at 14. Now let's check on your local forecast for the Dallas-Fort Worth Metroplex. Ozone Action Day in effect for Monday. Tonight, mostly clear. Lows in the mid-70s. South winds 5 to 10 miles an hour. Monday, sunny. Highs in the upper 90s. South winds around 5 miles an hour. Monday night, mostly clear. Lows in the upper 70s. South winds around 5 miles an hour. And now the extended forecast. Tuesday, sunny. A 20% chance of showers and thunderstorms in the afternoon. Highs in the upper 90s. East winds 5 to 10 miles an hour. Tuesday night, partly cloudy. A 20% chance of showers and thunderstorms in the evening. Lows in the mid-70s. East winds 5 to 10 miles an hour. Wednesday, partly sunny. Highs in the lower 90s. Wednesday night, partly cloudy. Lows in the lower 70s. Thursday, mostly sunny. A 30% chance of showers and thunderstorms in the afternoon. Highs around 90. Thursday night, partly cloudy in the evening, then becoming mostly cloudy. A 40% chance of showers and thunderstorms. Lows in the lower 70s. Friday, partly sunny with a chance of showers. A slight chance of thunderstorms in the morning, then a chance of thunderstorms in the afternoon. Highs in the upper 80s. Chance of rain 50%. Friday night, mostly cloudy with a chance of showers. A chance of thunderstorms in the evening, then a slight chance of thunderstorms after midnight. Lows in the lower 70s. Chance of rain 50%. Saturday, partly sunny with a 50% chance of showers and thunderstorms. Highs in the upper 80s. Saturday night, mostly cloudy in the evening, then becoming partly cloudy. A chance of showers with a slight chance of thunderstorms. Lows in the mid-70s. Chance of rain 40%. Sunday, partly sunny with a chance of showers. A slight chance of thunderstorms in the morning, then a chance of thunderstorms in the afternoon. Highs around 90. Chance of rain 40%. The forecast key messages for North and Central Texas. Quiet and warm weather continues through Monday. Low rain chances return Tuesday and Wednesday. Scattered storms return to the forecast area wide Thursday through Saturday, 30 to 50% coverage. The spotter information statement for North and Central Texas. Spotter activation is not expected at this time. The Dallas-Fort Worth climate summary for this evening, as of 7 p.m., May 31, 2026. Today's high temperature was 95 degrees and the low 75 degrees. No precipitation fell today, which leaves the monthly total at 2.96 inches. The total precipitation for the year still stands at 13.18 inches.
The normal high temperature for tomorrow is 89 degrees, and the normal low is 69. The record high for tomorrow is 102, which occurred in 1911, and the record low is 48, which occurred in 1903. Sunset tonight is at 8:31 p.m. Sunrise tomorrow is at 6:21 a.m. The ultraviolet index forecast for June 1st is 11, or extreme. The current time is 8:38 p.m. Central Daylight Time. 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The following reports of weather temperature and wind were made at 8 p.m. DFW Airport, Fair, 88, dew point 67, relative humidity 49%, wind south at 14, pressure 29.83 inches and steady. Dallas Love Field, Fair, 89, south at 12. Fort Worth Meacham, Fair, 87, southeast at 14. Arlington, Fair, 88, southeast at 9. McKinney, Fair, 86, southeast at 10. Denton, Fair, 89, southeast at 10. Elsewhere around the region, Wichita Falls, Fair, 89, southeast at 13, gusting to 23. Abilene, Fair, 90, south at 16, gusting to 24. Waco, Fair, 85, southeast at 9. Tyler, Fair, 87, southeast at 6. Once again at 8 p.m., DFW Airport, Fair, 88, south at 14. Now let's check on your local forecast for the Dallas-Fort Worth Metroplex. Ozone Action Day in effect for Monday. Tonight, mostly clear. Lows in the mid-70s. South winds 5 to 10 miles an hour. Monday, sunny. Highs in the upper 90s. South winds around 5 miles an hour. Monday night, mostly clear. Lows in the upper 70s. South winds around 5 miles an hour. And now the extended forecast. Tuesday, sunny. A 20% chance of showers and thunderstorms in the afternoon. Highs in the upper 90s. East winds 5 to 10 miles an hour. Tuesday night, partly cloudy. A 20% chance of showers and thunderstorms in the evening. Lows in the mid-70s. East winds 5 to 10 miles an hour. Wednesday, partly sunny. Highs in the lower 90s. Wednesday night, partly cloudy. Lows in the lower 70s. Thursday, mostly sunny. A 30% chance of showers and thunderstorms in the afternoon. Highs around 90. Thursday night, partly cloudy in the evening, then becoming mostly cloudy. A 40% chance of showers and thunderstorms. Lows in the lower 70s. Friday, partly sunny with a chance of showers. A slight chance of thunderstorms in the morning, then a chance of thunderstorms in the afternoon. Highs in the upper 80s. Chance of rain 50%. Friday night, mostly cloudy with a chance of showers. A chance of thunderstorms in the evening, then a slight chance of thunderstorms after midnight. Lows in the lower 70s. Chance of rain 50%. Saturday, partly sunny with a 50% chance of showers and thunderstorms. Highs in the upper 80s. Saturday night, mostly cloudy in the evening, then becoming partly cloudy. A chance of showers with a slight chance of thunderstorms. Lows in the mid-70s. Chance of rain 40%. Sunday, partly sunny with a chance of showers. A slight chance of thunderstorms in the morning, then a chance of thunderstorms in the afternoon. Highs around 90. Chance of rain 40%. The forecast key messages for North and Central Texas. Quiet and warm weather continues through Monday. Low rain chances return Tuesday and Wednesday. Scattered storms return to the forecast area wide Thursday through Saturday, 30 to 50% coverage. The spotter information statement for North and Central Texas. Spotter activation is not expected at this time. The Dallas-Fort Worth climate summary for this evening, as of 7 p.m., May 31st, 2026.
Today's high temperature was 95 degrees and the low 75 degrees. No precipitation.

patient fell today, which leaves the monthly total at 2.96 inches. The total precipitation for the year still stands at 13.18 inches. The normal high temperature for tomorrow is 89 degrees, and the normal low is 69. The record high for tomorrow is 102, which occurred in 1911, and the record low is 48, which occurred in 1903. Sunset tonight is at 8:31 p.m. Sunrise tomorrow is at 6:21 a.m. The ultraviolet index forecast for June 1st is 11, or extreme. The current time is 8:44 p.m. Central Daylight Time. 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The following reports of weather temperature and wind were made at 8 p.m. DFW Airport, Fair, 88, dew point 67, relative humidity 49%, wind south at 14, pressure 29.83 inches and steady. Dallas Love Field, Fair, 89, south at 12. Fort Worth Meacham, Fair, 87, southeast at 14. Arlington, Fair, 88, southeast at 9. McKinney, Fair, 86, southeast at 10. Denton, Fair, 89, southeast at 10. Elsewhere around the region, Wichita Falls, Fair, 89, southeast at 13, gusting to 23. Abilene, Fair, 90, south at 16, gusting to 24. Waco, Fair, 85, southeast at 9. Tyler, Fair, 87, southeast at 6. Once again at 8 p.m., DFW Airport, Fair, 88, south at 14. Now let's check on your local forecast for the Dallas-Fort Worth Metroplex. Ozone Action Day in effect for Monday, tonight, mostly clear. Lows in the mid-70s. South winds 5 to 10 miles an hour. Monday, sunny. Highs in the upper 90s. South winds around 5 miles an hour. Monday night, mostly clear. Lows in the upper 70s. South winds around 5 miles an hour. And now the extended forecast. Tuesday, sunny. A 20% chance of showers and thunderstorms in the afternoon. Highs in the upper 90s. East winds 5 to 10 miles an hour. Tuesday night, partly cloudy. A 20% chance of showers and thunderstorms in the evening. Lows in the mid-70s. East winds 5 to 10 miles an hour. Wednesday, partly sunny. Highs in the lower 90s. Wednesday night, partly cloudy. Lows in the lower 70s. Thursday, mostly sunny. A 30% chance of showers and thunderstorms in the afternoon. Highs around 90. Thursday night, partly cloudy in the evening, then becoming mostly cloudy. A 40% chance of showers and thunderstorms. Lows in the lower 70s. Friday, partly sunny with a chance of showers. A slight chance of thunderstorms in the morning, then a chance of thunderstorms in the afternoon. Highs in the upper 80s. Chance of rain 50%. Friday night, mostly cloudy with a chance of showers. A chance of thunderstorms in the evening, then a slight chance of thunderstorms after midnight. Lows in the lower 70s. Chance of rain 50%. Saturday, partly sunny with a 50% chance of showers and thunderstorms. Highs in the upper 80s. Saturday night, mostly cloudy in the evening, then becoming partly cloudy. A chance of showers with a slight chance of thunderstorms. Lows in the mid-70s. Chance of rain 40%. Sunday, partly sunny with a chance of showers. A slight chance of thunderstorms in the morning, then a chance of thunderstorms in the afternoon. Highs around 90. Chance of rain 40%. The forecast key messages for North and Central Texas. Quiet and warm weather continues through Monday. Low rain chances return Tuesday and Wednesday. Scattered storms return to the forecast area wide Thursday through Saturday, 30 to 50% coverage. The spotter information statement for North and Central Texas. Spotter activation is not expected at this time.
The Dallas-Fort Worth climate summary for this evening, as of 7 p.m., May 31st, 2026. Today's high temperature was 95 degrees and the low 75 degrees. No precipitation fell today, which leaves the monthly total at 2.96 inches. The total precipitation for the year still stands at 13.18 inches. The normal high temperature for tomorrow is 89 degrees, and the normal low is 69. The record high for tomorrow is 102, which occurred in 1911, and the record low is 48, which occurred in 1903. Sunset tonight is at 8:31 p.m. Sunrise tomorrow is at 6:21 a.m. The ultraviolet index forecast for June 1st is 11, or extreme. The current time is 8:49 p.m. Central Daylight Time. 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The following reports of weather temperature and wind were made at 8 p.m. DFW Airport, Fair, 88, dew point 67, relative humidity 49%, wind south at 14, pressure 29.83 inches and steady. Dallas Love Field, Fair, 89, south at 12. Fort Worth Meacham, Fair, 87, southeast at 14. Arlington, Fair, 88, southeast at 9. McKinney, Fair, 86, southeast at 10. Denton, Fair, 89, southeast at 10. Elsewhere around the region, Wichita Falls, Fair, 89, southeast at 13, gusting to 23. Abilene, Fair, 90, south at 16, gusting to 24. Waco, Fair, 85, southeast at 9. Tyler, Fair, 87, southeast at 6. Once again at 8 p.m., DFW Airport, Fair, 88, south at 14. Now let's check on your local forecast for the Dallas-Fort Worth Metroplex. Ozone Action Day in effect for Monday. Tonight, mostly clear. Lows in the mid-70s. South winds 5 to 10 miles an hour. Monday, sunny. Highs in the upper 90s. South winds around 5 miles an hour. Monday night, mostly clear. Lows in the upper 70s. South winds around 5 miles an hour. And now the extended forecast. Tuesday, sunny. A 20% chance of showers and thunderstorms in the afternoon. Highs in the upper 90s. East winds 5 to 10 miles an hour. Tuesday night, partly cloudy. A 20% chance of showers and thunderstorms in the evening. Lows in the mid-70s. East winds 5 to 10 miles an hour. Wednesday, partly sunny. Highs in the lower 90s. Wednesday night, partly cloudy. Lows in the lower 70s. Thursday, mostly sunny. A 30% chance of showers and thunderstorms in the afternoon. Highs around 90. Thursday night, partly cloudy in the evening, then becoming mostly cloudy. A 40% chance of showers and thunderstorms. Lows in the lower 70s. Friday, partly sunny with a chance of showers. A slight chance of thunderstorms in the morning, then a chance of thunderstorms in the afternoon. Highs in the upper 80s. Chance of rain 50%. Friday night, mostly cloudy with a chance of showers. A chance of thunderstorms in the evening, then a slight chance of thunderstorms after midnight. Lows in the lower 70s. Chance of rain 50%. Saturday, partly sunny with a 50% chance of showers and thunderstorms. Highs in the upper 80s. Saturday night, mostly cloudy in the evening, then becoming partly cloudy. A chance of showers with a slight chance of thunderstorms. Lows in the mid-70s. Chance of rain 40%. Sunday, partly sunny with a chance of showers. A slight chance of thunderstorms in the morning, then a chance of thunderstorms in the afternoon. Highs around 90. Chance of rain 40%. The forecast key messages for North and Central Texas. Quiet and warm weather continues through Monday. Low rain chances return Tuesday and Wednesday. Scattered storms return to the forecast.

Area-wide Thursday through Saturday, 30 to 50% coverage. The spotter information statement for North and Central Texas. Spotter activation is not expected at this time. The Dallas-Fort Worth climate summary for this evening, as of 7 p.m., May 31, 2026. Today's high temperature was 95 degrees and the low 75 degrees. No precipitation fell today, which leaves the monthly total at 2.96 inches. The total precipitation for the year still stands at 13.18 inches. The normal high temperature for tomorrow is 89 degrees, and the normal low is 69. The record high for tomorrow is 102, which occurred in 1911, and the record low is 48, which occurred in 1903. Sunset tonight is at 8:31 p.m. Sunrise tomorrow is at 6:21 a.m. The ultraviolet index forecast for June 1st is 11, or extreme. The current time is 8:54 p.m. Central Daylight Time. 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The following reports of weather temperature and wind were made at 8 p.m. DFW Airport, Fair, 88, dew point 67, relative humidity 49%, wind south at 14, pressure 29.83 inches and steady. Dallas Love Field, Fair, 89, south at 12. Fort Worth Meacham, Fair, 87, southeast at 14. Arlington, Fair, 88, southeast at 9. McKinney, Fair, 86, southeast at 10. Denton, Fair, 89, southeast at 10. Elsewhere around the region, Wichita Falls, Fair, 89, southeast at 13, gusting to 23. Abilene, Fair, 90, south at 16, gusting to 24. Waco, Fair, 85, southeast at 9. Tyler, Fair, 87, southeast at 6. Once again at 8 p.m., DFW Airport, Fair, 88, south at 14. Now let's check on your local forecast for the Dallas-Fort Worth Metroplex. Ozone Action Day in effect for Monday. Tonight, mostly clear. Lows in the mid-70s. South winds 5 to 10 miles an hour. Monday, sunny. Highs in the upper 90s. South winds around 5 miles an hour. Monday night, mostly clear. Lows in the upper 70s. South winds around 5 miles an hour. And now the extended forecast. Tuesday, sunny. A 20% chance of showers and thunderstorms in the afternoon. Highs in the upper 90s. East winds 5 to 10 miles an hour. Tuesday night, partly cloudy. A 20% chance of showers and thunderstorms in the evening. Lows in the mid-70s. East winds 5 to 10 miles an hour. Wednesday, partly sunny. Highs in the lower 90s. Wednesday night, partly cloudy. Lows in the lower 70s. Thursday, mostly sunny. A 30% chance of showers and thunderstorms in the afternoon. Highs around 90. Thursday night, partly cloudy in the evening, then becoming mostly cloudy. A 40% chance of showers and thunderstorms. Lows in the lower 70s. Friday, partly sunny with a chance of showers. A slight chance of thunderstorms in the morning, then a chance of thunderstorms in the afternoon. Highs in the upper 80s. Chance of rain 50%. Friday night, mostly cloudy with a chance of showers. A chance of thunderstorms in the evening, then a slight chance of thunderstorms after midnight. Lows in the lower 70s. Chance of rain 50%. Saturday, partly sunny with a 50% chance of showers and thunderstorms. Highs in the upper 80s. Saturday night, mostly cloudy in the evening, then becoming partly cloudy. A chance of showers with a slight chance of thunderstorms. Lows in the mid-70s. Chance of rain 40%. Sunday, partly sunny with a chance of showers. A slight chance of thunderstorms in the morning, then a chance of thunderstorms in the afternoon. Highs around 90. Chance of rain 40%.

forecast key messages for North and Central Texas. Quiet and warm weather continues through Monday. Low rain chances return Tuesday and Wednesday. Scattered storms return to the forecast area wide Thursday through Saturday, 30 to 50% coverage. The spotter information statement for North and Central Texas. Spotter activation is not expected at this time. The Dallas-Fort Worth climate summary for this evening, as of 7 p.m., May 31, 2026. Today's high temperature was 95 degrees and the low 75 degrees. No precipitation fell today, which leaves the monthly total at 2.96 inches. The total precipitation for the year still stands at 13.18 inches. The normal high temperature for tomorrow is 89 degrees, and the normal low is 69. The record high for tomorrow is 102, which occurred in 1911, and the record low is 48, which occurred in 1903. Sunset tonight is at 8:31 p.m. Sunrise tomorrow is at 6:21 a.m. The Texas Commission on Environmental Quality has issued an ozone action day for the Dallas-Fort Worth area for Monday. Atmospheric conditions are expected to be favorable for producing high levels of ozone air pollution in the Dallas-Fort Worth area on Monday. You can help prevent ozone pollution by sharing a ride, walking, riding a bicycle, taking your lunch to work, avoiding drive-through lanes, conserving energy, and keeping your vehicle properly tuned. The ultraviolet index forecast for June 1st is 11, or extreme. The current time is 9 p.m. Central Daylight Time. 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The following reports of weather temperature and wind were made at 8 p.m. DFW Airport, Fair, 88, dew point 67, relative humidity 49%, wind south at 14, pressure 29.83 inches and steady. Dallas Love Field, Fair, 89, south at 12. Fort Worth Meacham, Fair, 87, southeast at 14. Arlington, Fair, 88, southeast at 9. McKinney, Fair, 86, southeast at 10. Denton, Fair, 89, southeast at 10. Elsewhere around the region, Wichita Falls, Fair, 89, southeast at 13, gusting to 23. Abilene, Fair, 90, south at 16, gusting to 24. Waco, Fair, 85, southeast at 9. Tyler, Fair, 87, southeast at 6. Once again at 8 p.m., DFW Airport, Fair, 88, south at 14. Now let's check on your local forecast for the Dallas-Fort Worth Metroplex. Ozone Action Day in effect for Monday. Tonight, mostly clear. Lows in the mid-70s. South winds 5 to 10 miles an hour. Monday, sunny. Highs in the upper 90s. South winds around 5 miles an hour. Monday night, mostly clear. Lows in the upper 70s. South winds around 5 miles an hour. And now the extended forecast. Tuesday, sunny. A 20% chance of showers and thunderstorms in the afternoon. Highs in the upper 90s. East winds 5 to 10 miles an hour. Tuesday night, partly cloudy. A 20% chance of showers and thunderstorms in the evening. Lows in the mid-70s. East winds 5 to 10 miles an hour. Wednesday, partly sunny. Highs in the lower 90s. Wednesday night, partly cloudy. Lows in the lower 70s. Thursday, mostly sunny. A 30% chance of showers and thunderstorms in the afternoon. Highs around 90. Thursday night, partly cloudy in the evening, then becoming mostly cloudy. A 40% chance of showers and thunderstorms. Lows in the lower 70s. Friday, partly sunny with a chance of showers. A slight chance of thunderstorms in the morning, then a chance of thunderstorms in the afternoon. Highs in the upper 80s. Chance of rain 50%. Friday night, mostly cloudy with a chance of showers. A chance of thunderstorms in the evening, then a slight chance of thunderstorms after midnight.

low rain chances return Tuesday and Wednesday. Scattered storms return to the forecast area-wide Thursday through Saturday, 30 to 50% coverage. The spotter information statement for North and Central Texas. Spotter activation is not expected at this time. The Dallas-Fort Worth climate summary for this evening, as of 7 p.m., May 31, 2026. Today's high temperature was 95 degrees and the low 75 degrees. No precipitation fell today, which leaves the monthly total at 2.96 inches. The total precipitation for the year still stands at 13.18 inches. The normal high temperature for tomorrow is 89 degrees, and the normal low is 69. The record high for tomorrow is 102, which occurred in 1911, and the record low is 48, which occurred in 1903. Sunset tonight is at 8:31 p.m. Sunrise tomorrow is at 6:21 a.m. The ultraviolet index forecast for June 1st is 11, or extreme. The current time is 9:05 p.m. Central Daylight Time. 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The following reports of weather temperature and wind were made at 9 p.m. DFW Airport, partly cloudy, 86, dew point 68, relative humidity 54%, wind south at 9, pressure 29.85 inches and rising. Dallas Love Field, partly cloudy, 87, southeast at 10. Fort Worth Meacham, clear, 85, southeast at 10. Arlington, clear, 85, southeast at 8. McKinney, clear, 83, southeast at 10. Denton, clear, 85, south at 9. Elsewhere around the region, Wichita Falls, partly cloudy, 84, southeast at 10. Abilene, mostly cloudy, 86, south at 9. Waco, clear, 81, southeast at 8. Tyler, partly cloudy, 82, southeast at 5. Once again at 9 p.m., DFW Airport, partly cloudy, 86, south at 9. Now let's check on your local forecast for the Dallas-Fort Worth Metroplex. Ozone Action Day in effect for Monday. Tonight, mostly clear. Lows in the mid-70s. South winds 5 to 10 miles an hour. Monday, sunny. Highs in the upper 90s. South winds around 5 miles an hour. Monday night, mostly clear. Lows in the upper 70s. South winds around 5 miles an hour. And now the extended forecast. Tuesday, sunny. A 20% chance of showers and thunderstorms in the afternoon. Highs in the upper 90s. East winds 5 to 10 miles an hour. Tuesday night, partly cloudy. A 20% chance of showers and thunderstorms in the evening. Lows in the mid-70s. East winds 5 to 10 miles an hour. Wednesday, partly sunny. Highs in the lower 90s. Wednesday night, partly cloudy. Lows in the lower 70s. Thursday, mostly sunny. A 30% chance of showers and thunderstorms in the afternoon. Highs around 90. Thursday night, partly cloudy in the evening, then becoming mostly cloudy. A 40% chance of showers and thunderstorms. Lows in the lower 70s. Friday, partly sunny with a chance of showers. A slight chance of thunderstorms in the morning, then a chance of thunderstorms in the afternoon. Highs in the upper 80s. Chance of rain 50%. Friday night, mostly cloudy with a chance of showers. A chance of thunderstorms in the evening, then a slight chance of thunderstorms after midnight. Lows in the lower 70s. Chance of rain 50%. Saturday, partly sunny with a 50% chance of showers and thunderstorms. Highs in the upper 80s. Saturday night, mostly cloudy in the evening, then becoming partly cloudy. A chance of showers with a slight chance of thunderstorms. Lows in the mid-70s. Chance of rain 40%. Sunday, partly sunny with a chance of showers. A slight chance of thunderstorms in the morning, then a chance of thunderstorms in the afternoon.

highs around 90. Chance of rain 40%. The forecast key messages for North and Central Texas. Quiet and warm weather continues through Monday. Low rain chances return Tuesday and Wednesday. Scattered storms return to the forecast area-wide Thursday through Saturday, 30 to 50% coverage. The spotter information statement for North and Central Texas. Spotter activation is not expected at this time. The Dallas-Fort Worth climate summary for this evening, as of 7 p.m., May 31, 2026. Today's high temperature was 95 degrees and the low 75 degrees. No precipitation fell today, which leaves the monthly total at 2.96 inches. The total precipitation for the year still stands at 13.18 inches. The normal high temperature for tomorrow is 89 degrees, and the normal low is 69. The record high for tomorrow is 102, which occurred in 1911, and the record low is 48, which occurred in 1903. Sunset tonight is at 8:31 p.m. Sunrise tomorrow is at 6:21 a.m. The ultraviolet index forecast for June 1st is 11, or extreme. The current time is 9:10 p.m. Central Daylight Time. 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The following reports of weather temperature and wind were made at 9 p.m. DFW Airport, partly cloudy, 86, dew point 68, relative humidity 54%, wind south at 9, pressure 29.85 inches and rising. Dallas Love Field, partly cloudy, 87, southeast at 10. Fort Worth Meacham, clear, 85, southeast at 10. Arlington, clear, 85, southeast at 8. McKinney, clear, 83, southeast at 10. Denton, clear, 85, south at 9. Elsewhere around the region, Wichita Falls, partly cloudy, 84, southeast at 10. Abilene, mostly cloudy, 86, south at 9. Waco, clear, 81, southeast at 8. Tyler, partly cloudy, 82, southeast at 5. Once again at 9 p.m., DFW Airport, partly cloudy, 86, south at 9. Now let's check on your local forecast for the Dallas-Fort Worth Metroplex. Ozone Action Day in effect for Monday. Tonight, mostly clear. Lows in the mid-70s. South winds 5 to 10 miles an hour. Monday, sunny. Highs in the upper 90s. South winds around 5 miles an hour. Monday night, mostly clear. Lows in the upper 70s. South winds around 5 miles an hour. And now the extended forecast. Tuesday, sunny. A 20% chance of showers and thunderstorms in the afternoon. Highs in the upper 90s. East winds 5 to 10 miles an hour. Tuesday night, partly cloudy. A 20% chance of showers and thunderstorms in the evening. Lows in the mid-70s. East winds 5 to 10 miles an hour. Wednesday, partly sunny. Highs in the lower 90s. Wednesday night, partly cloudy. Lows in the lower 70s. Thursday, mostly sunny. A 30% chance of showers and thunderstorms in the afternoon. Highs around 90. Thursday night, partly cloudy in the evening, then becoming mostly cloudy. A 40% chance of showers and thunderstorms. Lows in the lower 70s. Friday, partly sunny with a chance of showers. A slight chance of thunderstorms in the morning, then a chance of thunderstorms in the afternoon. Highs in the upper 80s. Chance of rain 50%. Friday night, mostly cloudy with a chance of showers. A chance of thunderstorms in the evening, then a slight chance of thunderstorms after midnight. Lows in the lower 70s. Chance of rain 50%. Saturday, partly sunny with a 50% chance of showers and thunderstorms. Highs in the upper 80s. Saturday night, mostly cloudy in the evening, then becoming partly cloudy. A chance of showers with a slight chance of thunderstorms. Lows in the mid-

chance of rain 40%. Sunday, partly sunny with a chance of showers. A slight chance of thunderstorms in the morning, then a chance of thunderstorms in the afternoon. Highs around 90. Chance of rain 40%. The forecast key messages for North and Central Texas. Quiet and warm weather continues through Monday. Low rain chances return Tuesday and Wednesday. Scattered storms return to the forecast area wide Thursday through Saturday, 30 to 50% coverage. The spotter information statement for North and Central Texas. Spotter activation is not expected at this time. The Dallas-Fort Worth climate summary for this evening, as of 7 p.m., May 31, 2026. Today's high temperature was 95 degrees and the low 75 degrees. No precipitation fell today, which leaves the monthly total at 2.96 inches. The total precipitation for the year still stands at 13.18 inches. The normal high temperature for tomorrow is 89 degrees, and the normal low is 69. The record high for tomorrow is 102, which occurred in 1911, and the record low is 48, which occurred in 1903. Sunset tonight is at 8:31 p.m. Sunrise tomorrow is at 6:21 a.m. The ultraviolet index forecast for June 1st is 11, or extreme. The current time is 9:15 p.m. Central Daylight Time. 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The following reports of weather temperature and wind were made at 9 p.m. DFW Airport, partly cloudy, 86, dew point 68, relative humidity 54%, wind south at 9, pressure 29.85 inches and rising. Dallas Love Field, partly cloudy, 87, southeast at 10. Fort Worth Meacham, clear, 85, southeast at 10. Arlington, clear, 85, southeast at 8. McKinney, clear, 83, southeast at 10. Denton, clear, 85, south at 9. Elsewhere around the region, Wichita Falls, partly cloudy, 84, southeast at 10. Abilene, mostly cloudy, 86, south at 9. Waco, clear, 81, southeast at 8. Tyler, partly cloudy, 82, southeast at 5. Once again at 9 p.m., DFW Airport, partly cloudy, 86, south at 9. Now let's check on your local forecast for the Dallas-Fort Worth Metroplex. Ozone Action Day in effect for Monday. Tonight, mostly clear. Lows in the mid-70s. South winds 5 to 10 miles an hour. Monday, sunny. Highs in the upper 90s. South winds around 5 miles an hour. Monday night, mostly clear. Lows in the upper 70s. South winds around 5 miles an hour. And now the extended forecast. Tuesday, sunny. A 20% chance of showers and thunderstorms in the afternoon. Highs in the upper 90s. East winds 5 to 10 miles an hour. Tuesday night, partly cloudy. A 20% chance of showers and thunderstorms in the evening. Lows in the mid-70s. East winds 5 to 10 miles an hour. Wednesday, partly sunny. Highs in the lower 90s. Wednesday night, partly cloudy. Lows in the lower 70s. Thursday, mostly sunny. A 30% chance of showers and thunderstorms in the afternoon. Highs around 90. Thursday night, partly cloudy in the evening, then becoming mostly cloudy. A 40% chance of showers and thunderstorms. Lows in the lower 70s. Friday, partly sunny with a chance of showers. A slight chance of thunderstorms in the morning, then a chance of thunderstorms in the afternoon. Highs in the upper 80s. Chance of rain 50%. Friday night, mostly cloudy with a chance of showers. A chance of thunderstorms in the evening, then a slight chance of thunderstorms after midnight. Lows in the lower 70s. Chance of rain 50%. Saturday, partly sunny with a 50% chance of showers and thunderstorms.

highs in the upper 80s. Saturday night, mostly cloudy in the evening, then becoming partly cloudy. A chance of showers with a slight chance of thunderstorms. Lows in the mid-70s. Chance of rain 40%. Sunday, partly sunny with a chance of showers. A slight chance of thunderstorms in the morning, then a chance of thunderstorms in the afternoon. Highs around 90. Chance of rain 40%. The forecast key messages for North and Central Texas. Quiet and warm weather continues through Monday. Low rain chances return Tuesday and Wednesday. Scattered storms return to the forecast area wide Thursday through Saturday, 30 to 50% coverage. The spotter information statement for North and Central Texas. Spotter activation is not expected at this time. The Dallas-Fort Worth climate summary for this evening, as of 7 p.m., May 31, 2026. Today's high temperature was 95 degrees and the low 75 degrees. No precipitation fell today, which leaves the monthly total at 2.96 inches. The total precipitation for the year still stands at 13.18 inches. The normal high temperature for tomorrow is 89 degrees, and the normal low is 69. The record high for tomorrow is 102, which occurred in 1911, and the record low is 48, which occurred in 1903. Sunset tonight is at 8:31 p.m. Sunrise tomorrow is at 6:21 a.m. The ultraviolet index forecast for June 1st is 11, or extreme. The current time is 9:21 p.m. Central Daylight Time. 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The following reports of weather temperature and wind were made at 9 p.m. DFW Airport, partly cloudy, 86, dew point 68, relative humidity 54%, wind south at 9, pressure 29.85 inches and rising. Dallas Love Field, partly cloudy, 87, southeast at 10. Fort Worth Meacham, clear, 85, southeast at 10. Arlington, clear, 85, southeast at 8. McKinney, clear, 83, southeast at 10. Denton, clear, 85, south at 9. Elsewhere around the region, Wichita Falls, partly cloudy, 84, southeast at 10. Abilene, mostly cloudy, 86, south at 9. Waco, clear, 81, southeast at 8. Tyler, partly cloudy, 82, southeast at 5. Once again at 9 p.m., DFW Airport, partly cloudy, 86, south at 9. Now let's check on your local forecast for the Dallas-Fort Worth Metroplex. Ozone Action Day in effect for Monday. Tonight, mostly clear. Lows in the mid-70s. South winds 5 to 10 miles an hour. Monday, sunny. Highs in the upper 90s. South winds around 5 miles an hour. Monday night, mostly clear. Lows in the upper 70s. South winds around 5 miles an hour. And now the extended forecast. Tuesday, sunny. A 20% chance of showers and thunderstorms in the afternoon. Highs in the upper 90s. East winds 5 to 10 miles an hour. Tuesday night, partly cloudy. A 20% chance of showers and thunderstorms in the evening. Lows in the mid-70s. East winds 5 to 10 miles an hour. Wednesday, partly sunny. Highs in the lower 90s. Wednesday night, partly cloudy. Lows in the lower 70s. Thursday, mostly sunny. A 30% chance of showers and thunderstorms in the afternoon. Highs around 90. Thursday night, partly cloudy in the evening, then becoming mostly cloudy. A 40% chance of showers and thunderstorms. Lows in the lower 70s. Friday, partly sunny with a chance of showers. A slight chance of thunderstorms in the morning, then a chance of thunderstorms in the afternoon. Highs in the upper 80s. Chance of rain 50%. Friday night, mostly cloudy with a chance of showers. A chance of thunderstorms in the evening, then a slight chance

thunderstorms after midnight. Lows in the lower 70s. Chance of rain 50%. Saturday, partly sunny with a 50% chance of showers and thunderstorms. Highs in the upper 80s. Saturday night, mostly cloudy in the evening, then becoming partly cloudy. A chance of showers with a slight chance of thunderstorms. Lows in the mid-70s. Chance of rain 40%. Sunday, partly sunny with a chance of showers. A slight chance of thunderstorms in the morning, then a chance of thunderstorms in the afternoon. Highs around 90. Chance of rain 40%. The forecast key messages for North and Central Texas. Quiet and warm weather continues through Monday. Low rain chances return Tuesday and Wednesday. Scattered storms return to the forecast area wide Thursday through Saturday, 30 to 50% coverage. The spotter information statement for North and Central Texas. Spotter activation is not expected at this time. The Dallas-Fort Worth climate summary for this evening, as of 7 p.m., May 31, 2026. Today's high temperature was 95 degrees and the low 75 degrees. No precipitation fell today, which leaves the monthly total at 2.96 inches. The total precipitation for the year still stands at 13.18 inches. The normal high temperature for tomorrow is 89 degrees, and the normal low is 69. The record high for tomorrow is 102, which occurred in 1911, and the record low is 48, which occurred in 1903. Sunset tonight is at 8:31 p.m. Sunrise tomorrow is at 6:21 a.m. The ultraviolet index forecast for June 1st is 11, or extreme. The current time is 9:26 p.m. Central Daylight Time. 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The following reports of weather temperature and wind were made at 9 p.m. DFW Airport, partly cloudy, 86, dew point 68, relative humidity 54%, wind south at 9, pressure 29.85 inches and rising. Dallas Love Field, partly cloudy, 87, southeast at 10. Fort Worth Meacham, clear, 85, southeast at 10. Arlington, clear, 85, southeast at 8. McKinney, clear, 83, southeast at 10. Denton, clear, 85, south at 9. Elsewhere around the region, Wichita Falls, partly cloudy, 84, southeast at 10. Abilene, mostly cloudy, 86, south at 9. Waco, clear, 81, southeast at 8. Tyler, partly cloudy, 82, southeast at 5. Once again at 9 p.m., DFW Airport, partly cloudy, 86, south at 9. Now let's check on your local forecast for the Dallas-Fort Worth Metroplex. Ozone Action Day in effect for Monday. Tonight, mostly clear. Lows in the mid-70s. South winds 5 to 10 miles an hour. Monday, sunny. Highs in the upper 90s. South winds around 5 miles an hour. Monday night, mostly clear. Lows in the upper 70s. South winds around 5 miles an hour. And now the extended forecast. Tuesday, sunny. A 20% chance of showers and thunderstorms in the afternoon. Highs in the upper 90s. East winds 5 to 10 miles an hour. Tuesday night, partly cloudy. A 20% chance of showers and thunderstorms in the evening. Lows in the mid-70s. East winds 5 to 10 miles an hour. Wednesday, partly sunny. Highs in the lower 90s. Wednesday night, partly cloudy. Lows in the lower 70s. Thursday, mostly sunny. A 30% chance of showers and thunderstorms in the afternoon. Highs around 90. Thursday night, partly cloudy in the evening, then becoming mostly cloudy. A 40% chance of showers and thunderstorms. Lows in the lower 70s. Friday, partly sunny with a chance of showers. A slight chance of thunderstorms in the morning, then a chance of thunderstorms in the afternoon.

highs in the upper 80s. Chance of rain 50%. Friday night, mostly cloudy with a chance of showers. A chance of thunderstorms in the evening, then a slight chance of thunderstorms after midnight. Lows in the lower 70s. Chance of rain 50%. Saturday, partly sunny with a 50% chance of showers and thunderstorms. Highs in the upper 80s. Saturday night, mostly cloudy in the evening, then becoming partly cloudy. A chance of showers with a slight chance of thunderstorms. Lows in the mid-70s. Chance of rain 40%. Sunday, partly sunny with a chance of showers. A slight chance of thunderstorms in the morning, then a chance of thunderstorms in the afternoon. Highs around 90. Chance of rain 40%. The Texas Commission on Environmental Quality has issued an ozone action day for the Dallas-Fort Worth area for Monday. Atmospheric conditions are expected to be favorable for producing high levels of ozone air pollution in the Dallas-Fort Worth area on Monday. You can help prevent ozone pollution by sharing a ride, walking, riding a bicycle, taking your lunch to work, avoiding drive-through lanes, conserving energy, and keeping your vehicle properly tuned. The forecast key messages for North and Central Texas. Quiet and warm weather continues through Monday. Low rain chances return Tuesday and Wednesday. Scattered storms return to the forecast area wide Thursday through Saturday, 30 to 50% coverage. The spotter information statement for North and Central Texas. Spotter activation is not expected at this time. The Dallas-Fort Worth climate summary for this evening, as of 7 p.m., May 31, 2026. Today's high temperature was 95 degrees and the low 75 degrees. No precipitation fell today, which leaves the monthly total at 2.96 inches. The total precipitation for the year still stands at 13.18 inches. The normal high temperature for tomorrow is 89 degrees, and the normal low is 69. The record high for tomorrow is 102, which occurred in 1911, and the record low is 48, which occurred in 1903. Sunset tonight is at 8:31 p.m. Sunrise tomorrow is at 6:21 a.m. The ultraviolet index forecast for June 1st is 11, or extreme. The current time is 9:31 p.m. Central Daylight Time. 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The following reports of weather temperature and wind were made at 9 p.m. DFW Airport, partly cloudy, 86, dew point 68, relative humidity 54%, wind south at 9, pressure 29.85 inches and rising. Dallas Love Field, partly cloudy, 87, southeast at 10. Fort Worth Meacham, clear, 85, southeast at 10. Arlington, clear, 85, southeast at 8. McKinney, clear, 83, southeast at 10. Denton, clear, 85, south at 9. Elsewhere around the region, Wichita Falls, partly cloudy, 84, southeast at 10. Abilene, mostly cloudy, 86, south at 9. Waco, clear, 81, southeast at 8. Tyler, partly east at 10. Abilene, mostly cloudy, 86, south at 9. Waco, clear, 81, southeast at 8. Tyler, partly cloudy, 82, southeast at 5. Once again at 9 p.m., DFW Airport, partly cloudy, 86, south at 9. Now let's check on your local forecast for the Dallas-Fort Worth Metroplex. Ozone Action Day in effect for Monday. Tonight, mostly clear. Lows in the mid-70s. South winds 5 to 10 miles an hour. Monday, sunny. Highs in the upper 90s. South winds around 5 miles an hour. Monday night, mostly clear. Lows in the upper 70s. South winds around 5 miles an hour. And now the extended forecast. Tuesday, sunny. A 20% chance of showers and thunderstorms in the afternoon. Highs in the upper 90s. East winds 5 to 10 miles an hour.

Tuesday night, partly cloudy. A 20% chance of showers and thunderstorms in the evening. Lows in the mid-70s. East winds 5 to 10 miles an hour. Wednesday, partly sunny. Highs in the lower 90s. Wednesday night, partly cloudy. Lows in the lower 70s. Thursday, mostly sunny. A 30% chance of showers and thunderstorms in the afternoon. Highs around 90. Thursday night, partly cloudy in the evening, then becoming mostly cloudy. A 40% chance of showers and thunderstorms. Lows in the lower 70s. Friday, partly sunny with a chance of showers. A slight chance of thunderstorms in the morning, then a chance of thunderstorms in the afternoon. Highs in the upper 80s. Chance of rain 50%. Friday night, mostly cloudy with a chance of showers. A chance of thunderstorms in the evening, then a slight chance of thunderstorms after midnight. Lows in the lower 70s. Chance of rain 50%. Saturday, partly sunny with a 50% chance of showers and thunderstorms. Highs in the upper 80s. Saturday night, mostly cloudy in the evening, then becoming partly cloudy. A chance of showers with a slight chance of thunderstorms. Lows in the mid-70s. Chance of rain 40%. Sunday, partly sunny with a chance of showers. A slight chance of thunderstorms in the morning, then a chance of thunderstorms in the afternoon. Highs around 90. Chance of rain 40%. The forecast key messages for North and Central Texas. Quiet and warm weather continues through Monday. Low rain chances return Tuesday and Wednesday. Scattered storms return to the forecast area wide Thursday through Saturday, 30 to 50% coverage. The spotter information statement for North and Central Texas. Spotter activation is not expected at this time. The Dallas-Fort Worth climate summary for this evening, as of 7 p.m., May 31, 2026. Today's high temperature was 95 degrees and the low 75 degrees. No precipitation fell today, which leaves the monthly total at 2.96 inches. The total precipitation for the year still stands at 13.18 inches. The normal high temperature for tomorrow is 89 degrees, and the normal low is 69. The record high for tomorrow is 102, which occurred in 1911, and the record low is 48, which occurred in 1903. Sunset tonight is at 8:31 p.m. Sunrise tomorrow is at 6:21 a.m. The ultraviolet index forecast for June 1st is 11, or extreme. The current time is 9:37 p.m. Central Daylight Time. 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The following reports of weather temperature and wind were made at 9 p.m. DFW Airport, partly cloudy, 86, dew point 68, relative humidity 54%, wind south at 9, pressure 29.85 inches and rising. Dallas Love Field, partly cloudy, 87, southeast at 10. Fort Worth Meacham, clear, 85, southeast at 10. Arlington, clear, 85, southeast at 8. McKinney, clear, 83, southeast at 10. Denton, clear, 85, south at 9. Elsewhere around the region, Wichita Falls, partly cloudy, 84, southeast at 10. Abilene, mostly cloudy, 86, south at 9. Waco, clear, 81, southeast at 8. Tyler, partly cloudy, 82, southeast at 5. Once again at 9 p.m., DFW Airport, partly cloudy, 86, south at 9. Now let's check on your local forecast for the Dallas-Fort Worth Metroplex. Ozone Action Day in effect for Monday. Tonight, mostly clear. Lows in the mid-70s. South winds 5 to 10 miles an hour. Monday, sunny. Highs in the upper 90s. South winds around 5 miles an hour. Monday night, mostly clear. Lows in the upper 70s. South winds around 5 miles an hour. And now the extended forecast.
Tuesday, sunny. A 20% chance of showers and thunderstorms in the afternoon. Highs in the upper 90s. East winds 5 to 10 miles an hour. Tuesday night, partly cloudy. A 20% chance of showers and thunderstorms in the evening. Lows in the mid-70s. East winds 5 to 10 miles an hour. Wednesday, partly sunny. Highs in the lower 90s. Wednesday night, partly cloudy. Lows in the lower 70s. Thursday, mostly sunny. A 30% chance of showers and thunderstorms in the afternoon. Highs around 90. Thursday night, partly cloudy in the evening, then becoming mostly cloudy. A 40% chance of showers and thunderstorms. Lows in the lower 70s. Friday, partly sunny with a chance of showers. A slight chance of thunderstorms in the morning, then a chance of thunderstorms in the afternoon. Highs in the upper 80s. Chance of rain 50%. Friday night, mostly cloudy with a chance of showers. A chance of thunderstorms in the evening, then a slight chance of thunderstorms after midnight. Lows in the lower 70s. Chance of rain 50%. Saturday, partly sunny with a 50% chance of showers and thunderstorms. Highs in the upper 80s. Saturday night, mostly cloudy in the evening, then becoming partly cloudy. A chance of showers with a slight chance of thunderstorms. Lows in the mid-70s. Chance of rain 40%. Sunday, partly sunny with a chance of showers. A slight chance of thunderstorms in the morning, then a chance of thunderstorms in the afternoon. Highs around 90. Chance of rain 40%. The forecast key messages for North and Central Texas. Quiet and warm weather continues through Monday. Low rain chances return Tuesday and Wednesday. Scattered storms return to the forecast area wide Thursday through Saturday, 30 to 50% coverage. The spotter information statement for North and Central Texas. Spotter activation is not expected at this time. The Dallas-Fort Worth climate summary for this evening, as of 7 p.m., May 31, 2026. Today's high temperature was 95 degrees and the low 75 degrees. No precipitation fell today, which leaves the monthly total at 2.96 inches. The total precipitation for the year still stands at 13.18 inches. The normal high temperature for tomorrow is 89 degrees, and the normal low is 69. The record high for tomorrow is 102, which occurred in 1911, and the record low is 48, which occurred in 1903. Sunset tonight is at 8:31 p.m. Sunrise tomorrow is at 6:21 a.m. The ultraviolet index forecast for June 1st is 11, or extreme. The current time is 9:42 p.m. Central Daylight Time. 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The following reports of weather temperature and wind were made at 9 p.m. DFW Airport, partly cloudy, 86, dew point 68, relative humidity 54%, wind south at 9, pressure 29.85 inches and rising. Dallas Love Field, partly cloudy, 87, southeast at 10. Fort Worth Meacham, clear, 85, southeast at 10. Arlington, clear, 85, southeast at 8. McKinney, clear, 83, southeast at 10. Denton, clear, 85, south at 9. Elsewhere around the region, Wichita Falls, partly cloudy, 84, southeast at 10. Abilene, mostly cloudy, 86, south at 9. Waco, clear, 81, southeast at 8. Tyler, partly cloudy, 82, southeast at 5. Once again at 9 p.m., DFW Airport, partly cloudy, 86, south at 9. Now let's check on your local forecast for the Dallas-Fort Worth Metroplex. Ozone Action Day in effect for Monday, tonight, mostly clear. Lows in the mid-70s. South winds 5 to 10 miles an hour. Monday, sunny. Highs in the upper 90s. South winds around

5 miles an hour. Monday night, mostly clear. Lows in the upper 70s. South winds around 5 miles an hour. And now the extended forecast. Tuesday, sunny. A 20% chance of showers and thunderstorms in the afternoon. Highs in the upper 90s. East winds 5 to 10 miles an hour. Tuesday night, partly cloudy. A 20% chance of showers and thunderstorms in the evening. Lows in the mid-70s. East winds 5 to 10 miles an hour. Wednesday, partly sunny. Highs in the lower 90s. Wednesday night, partly cloudy. Lows in the lower 70s. Thursday, mostly sunny. A 30% chance of showers and thunderstorms in the afternoon. Highs around 90. Thursday night, partly cloudy in the evening, then becoming mostly cloudy. A 40% chance of showers and thunderstorms. Lows in the lower 70s. Friday, partly sunny with a chance of showers. A slight chance of thunderstorms in the morning, then a chance of thunderstorms in the afternoon. Highs in the upper 80s. Chance of rain 50%. Friday night, mostly cloudy with a chance of showers. A chance of thunderstorms in the evening, then a slight chance of thunderstorms after midnight. Lows in the lower 70s. Chance of rain 50%. Saturday, partly sunny with a 50% chance of showers and thunderstorms. Highs in the upper 80s. Saturday night, mostly cloudy in the evening, then becoming partly cloudy. A chance of showers with a slight chance of thunderstorms. Lows in the mid-70s. Chance of rain 40%. Sunday, partly sunny with a chance of showers. A slight chance of thunderstorms in the morning, then a chance of thunderstorms in the afternoon. Highs around 90. Chance of rain 40%. The forecast key messages for North and Central Texas. Quiet and warm weather continues through Monday. Low rain chances return Tuesday and Wednesday. Scattered storms return to the forecast area wide Thursday through Saturday, 30 to 50% coverage. The spotter information statement for North and Central Texas. Spotter activation is not expected at this time. The Dallas-Fort Worth climate summary for this evening, as of 7 p.m., May 31, 2026. Today's high temperature was 95 degrees and the low 75 degrees. No precipitation fell today, which leaves the monthly total at 2.96 inches. The total precipitation for the year still stands at 13.18 inches. The normal high temperature for tomorrow is 89 degrees, and the normal low is 69. The record high for tomorrow is 102, which occurred in 1911, and the record low is 48, which occurred in 1903. Sunset tonight is at 8:31 p.m. Sunrise tomorrow is at 6:21 a.m. The ultraviolet index forecast for June 1st is 11, or extreme. The current time is 9:47 p.m. Central Daylight Time. 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The following reports of weather temperature and wind were made at 9 p.m. DFW Airport, partly cloudy, 86, dew point 68, relative humidity 54%, wind south at 9, pressure 29.85 inches and rising. Dallas Love Field, partly cloudy, 87, southeast at 10. Fort Worth Meacham, clear, 85, southeast at 10. Arlington, clear, 85, southeast at 8. McKinney, clear, 83, southeast at 10. Denton, clear, 85, south at 9. Elsewhere around the region, Wichita Falls, partly cloudy, 84, southeast at 10. Abilene, mostly cloudy, 86, south at 9. Waco, clear, 81, southeast at 8. Tyler, partly cloudy, 82, southeast at 5. Once again at 9 p.m., DFW Airport, partly cloudy, 86, south at 9. Now let's check on your local forecast for the Dallas-Fort Worth Metroplex. Ozone Action Day in effect for Monday, tonight,
mostly clear. Lows in the mid-70s. South winds 5 to 10 miles an hour. Monday, sunny. Highs in the upper 90s. South winds around 5 miles an hour. Monday night, mostly clear. Lows in the upper 70s. South winds around 5 miles an hour. And now the extended forecast. Tuesday, sunny. A 20% chance of showers and thunderstorms in the afternoon. Highs in the upper 90s. East winds 5 to 10 miles an hour. Tuesday night, partly cloudy. A 20% chance of showers and thunderstorms in the evening. Lows in the mid-70s. East winds 5 to 10 miles an hour. Wednesday, partly sunny. Highs in the lower 90s. Wednesday night, partly cloudy. Lows in the lower 70s. Thursday, mostly sunny. A 30% chance of showers and thunderstorms in the afternoon. Highs around 90. Thursday night, partly cloudy in the evening, then becoming mostly cloudy. A 40% chance of showers and thunderstorms. Lows in the lower 70s. Friday, partly sunny with a chance of showers. A slight chance of thunderstorms in the morning, then a chance of thunderstorms in the afternoon. Highs in the upper 80s. Chance of rain 50%. Friday night, mostly cloudy with a chance of showers. A chance of thunderstorms in the evening, then a slight chance of thunderstorms after midnight. Lows in the lower 70s. Chance of rain 50%. Saturday, partly sunny with a 50% chance of showers and thunderstorms. Highs in the upper 80s. Saturday night, mostly cloudy in the evening, then becoming partly cloudy. A chance of showers with a slight chance of thunderstorms. Lows in the mid-70s. Chance of rain 40%. Sunday, partly sunny with a chance of showers. A slight chance of thunderstorms in the morning, then a chance of thunderstorms in the afternoon. Highs around 90. Chance of rain 40%. The forecast key messages for North and Central Texas. Quiet and warm weather continues through Monday. Low rain chances return Tuesday and Wednesday. Scattered storms return to the forecast area wide Thursday through Saturday, 30 to 50% coverage. The spotter information statement for North and Central Texas. Spotter activation is not expected at this time. The Dallas-Fort Worth climate summary for this evening, as of 7 p.m., May 31, 2026. Today's high temperature was 95 degrees and the low 75 degrees. No precipitation fell today, which leaves the monthly total at 2.96 inches. The total precipitation for the year still stands at 13.18 inches. The normal high temperature for tomorrow is 89 degrees, and the normal low is 69. The record high for tomorrow is 102, which occurred in 1911, and the record low is 48, which occurred in 1903. Sunset tonight is at 8:31 p.m. Sunrise tomorrow is at 6:21 a.m. The ultraviolet index forecast for June 1st is 11, or extreme. The current time is 9:52 p.m. Central Daylight Time. 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The following reports of weather temperature and wind were made at 9 p.m. DFW Airport, partly cloudy, 86, dew point 68, relative humidity 54%, wind south at 9, pressure 29.85 inches and rising. Dallas Love Field, partly cloudy, 87, southeast at 10. Fort Worth Meacham, clear, 85, southeast at 10. Arlington, clear, 85, southeast at 8. McKinney, clear, 83, southeast at 10. Denton, clear, 85, south at 9. Elsewhere around the region, Wichita Falls, partly cloudy, 84, southeast at 10. Abilene, mostly cloudy, 86, south at 9. Waco, clear, 81, southeast at 8. Tyler, partly cloudy, 82, southeast at 5. Once again at 9 p.m., DFW.

Airport. Partly cloudy, 86. South at 9. Now let's check on your local forecast for the Dallas-Fort Worth Metroplex. Ozone Action Day in effect for Monday. Tonight, mostly clear. Lows in the mid-70s. South winds 5 to 10 miles an hour. Monday, sunny. Highs in the upper 90s. South winds around 5 miles an hour. Monday night, mostly clear. Lows in the upper 70s. South winds around 5 miles an hour. And now the extended forecast. Tuesday, sunny. A 20% chance of showers and thunderstorms in the afternoon. Highs in the upper 90s. East winds 5 to 10 miles an hour. Tuesday night, partly cloudy. A 20% chance of showers and thunderstorms in the evening. Lows in the mid-70s. East winds 5 to 10 miles an hour. Wednesday, partly sunny. Highs in the lower 90s. Wednesday night, partly cloudy. Lows in the lower 70s. Thursday, mostly sunny. A 30% chance of showers and thunderstorms in the afternoon. Highs around 90. Thursday night, partly cloudy in the evening, then becoming mostly cloudy. A 40% chance of showers and thunderstorms. Lows in the lower 70s. Friday, partly sunny with a chance of showers. A slight chance of thunderstorms in the morning, then a chance of thunderstorms in the afternoon. Highs in the upper 80s. Chance of rain 50%. Friday night, mostly cloudy with a chance of showers. A chance of thunderstorms in the evening, then a slight chance of thunderstorms after midnight. Lows in the lower 70s. Chance of rain 50%. Saturday, partly sunny with a 50% chance of showers and thunderstorms. Highs in the upper 80s. Saturday night, mostly cloudy in the evening, then becoming partly cloudy. A chance of showers with a slight chance of thunderstorms. Lows in the mid-70s. Chance of rain 40%. Sunday, partly sunny with a chance of showers. A slight chance of thunderstorms in the morning, then a chance of thunderstorms in the afternoon. Highs around 90. Chance of rain 40%. The forecast key messages for North and Central Texas. Quiet and warm weather continues through Monday. Low rain chances return Tuesday and Wednesday. Scattered storms return to the forecast area wide Thursday through Saturday, 30 to 50% coverage. The spotter information statement for North and Central Texas. Spotter activation is not expected at this time. The Dallas-Fort Worth climate summary for this evening, as of 7 p.m., May 31, 2026. Today's high temperature was 95 degrees and the low 75 degrees. No precipitation fell today, which leaves the monthly total at 2.96 inches. The total precipitation for the year still stands at 13.18 inches. The normal high temperature for tomorrow is 89 degrees, and the normal low is 69. The record high for tomorrow is 102, which occurred in 1911, and the record low is 48, which occurred in 1903. Sunset tonight is at 8:31 p.m. Sunrise tomorrow is at 6:21 a.m. The ultraviolet index forecast for June 1st is 11, or extreme. The current time is 9:57 p.m. Central Daylight Time. 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The following reports of weather temperature and wind were made at 9 p.m. DFW Airport, partly cloudy, 86, dew point 68, relative humidity 54%, wind south at 9, pressure 29.85 inches and rising. Dallas Love Field, partly cloudy, 87, southeast at 10. Fort Worth Meacham, clear, 85, southeast at 10. Arlington, clear, 85, southeast at 8. McKinney, clear, 83, southeast at 10. Denton, clear, 85, south at 9. Elsewhere around the region, Wichita Falls, partly cloudy, 84, southeast at 10. Abilene, mostly cloudy, 86, south at

Waco, clear, 81, southeast at 8. Tyler, partly cloudy, 82, southeast at 5. Once again at 9 p.m., DFW Airport, partly cloudy, 86, south at 9. The Texas Commission on Environmental Quality has issued an ozone action day for the Dallas-Fort Worth area for Monday. Atmospheric conditions are expected to be favorable for producing high levels of ozone air pollution in the Dallas-Fort Worth area on Monday. You can help prevent ozone pollution by sharing a ride, walking, riding a bicycle, taking your lunch to work, avoiding drive-through lanes, conserving energy, and keeping your vehicle properly tuned. Now let's check on your local forecast for the Dallas-Fort Worth Metroplex. Ozone Action Day in effect for Monday. Tonight, mostly clear. Lows in the mid-70s. South winds 5 to 10 miles an hour. Monday, sunny. Highs in the upper 90s. South winds around 5 miles an hour. Monday night, mostly clear. Lows in the upper 70s. South winds around 5 miles an hour. And now the extended forecast. Tuesday, sunny. A 20% chance of showers and thunderstorms in the afternoon. Highs in the upper 90s. East winds 5 to 10 miles an hour. Tuesday night, partly cloudy. A 20% chance of showers and thunderstorms in the evening. Lows in the mid-70s. East winds 5 to 10 miles an hour. Wednesday, partly sunny. Highs in the lower 90s. Wednesday night, partly cloudy. Lows in the lower 70s. Thursday, mostly sunny. A 30% chance of showers and thunderstorms in the afternoon. Highs around 90. Thursday night, partly cloudy in the evening, then becoming mostly cloudy. A 40% chance of showers and thunderstorms. Lows in the lower 70s. Friday, partly sunny with a chance of showers. A slight chance of thunderstorms in the morning, then a chance of thunderstorms in the afternoon. Highs in the upper 80s. Chance of rain 50%. Friday night, mostly cloudy with a chance of showers. A chance of thunderstorms in the evening, then a slight chance of thunderstorms after midnight. Lows in the lower 70s. Chance of rain 50%. Saturday, partly sunny with a 50% chance of showers and thunderstorms. Highs in the upper 80s. Saturday night, mostly cloudy in the evening, then becoming partly cloudy. A chance of showers with a slight chance of thunderstorms. Lows in the mid-70s. Chance of rain 40%. Sunday, partly sunny with a chance of showers. A slight chance of thunderstorms in the morning, then a chance of thunderstorms in the afternoon. Highs around 90. Chance of rain 40%. The current time is 10:02 p.m. Central Daylight Time. 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The following reports of weather temperature and wind were made at 10 p.m. DFW Airport, partly cloudy, 84, dew point 70, relative humidity 62%, wind south at 7, pressure 29.89 inches and rising. Dallas Love Field, partly cloudy, 85, south at 8. Fort Worth Meacham, clear, 83, south at 13. Arlington, clear, 83, southeast at 7. McKinney, clear, 81, south at 9. Denton, clear, 83, south at 9. Elsewhere around the region, Wichita Falls, mostly cloudy, 82, south at 13. Abilene, mostly cloudy, 83, south at 13. Waco, clear, 80, south at 6. Tyler, clear, 79, southeast at 5. Once again at 10 p.m., DFW Airport, partly cloudy, 84, south at 7. Now let's check on your local forecast for the Dallas-Fort Worth Metroplex. Ozone Action Day in effect for Monday. Tonight, mostly clear. Lows in the mid-70s. South winds 5 to 10 miles an hour. Monday, sunny. Highs in the upper 90s. South winds around 5 miles an hour. Monday night.

a 30% chance of showers and thunderstorms in the afternoon. Highs around 90. Thursday night, partly cloudy in the evening, then becoming mostly cloudy. A 40% chance of showers and thunderstorms. Lows in the lower 70s. Friday, partly sunny with a chance of showers. A slight chance of thunderstorms in the morning, then a chance of thunderstorms in the afternoon. Highs in the upper 80s. Chance of rain 50%. Friday night, mostly cloudy with a chance of showers. A chance of thunderstorms in the evening, then a slight chance of thunderstorms after midnight. Lows in the lower 70s. Chance of rain 50%. Saturday, partly sunny with a 50% chance of showers and thunderstorms. Highs in the upper 80s. Saturday night, mostly cloudy in the evening, then becoming partly cloudy. A chance of showers with a slight chance of thunderstorms. Lows in the mid-70s. Chance of rain 40%. Sunday, partly sunny with a chance of showers. A slight chance of thunderstorms in the morning, then a chance of thunderstorms in the afternoon. Highs around 90. Chance of rain 40%. The forecast key messages for North and Central Texas. Quiet and warm weather continues through Monday. Low rain chances return Tuesday and Wednesday. Scattered storms return to the forecast area wide Thursday through Saturday, 30 to 50% coverage. The spotter information statement for North and Central Texas. Spotter activation is not expected at this time. The ultraviolet index forecast for June 1st is 11, or extreme. The current time is 10:06 p.m. Central Daylight Time. 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The following reports of weather temperature and wind were made at 10 p.m. DFW Airport, partly cloudy, 84, dew point 70, relative humidity 62%, wind south at 7, pressure 29.89 inches and rising. Dallas Love Field, partly cloudy, 85, south at 8. Fort Worth Meacham, clear, 83, south at 13. Arlington, clear, 83, southeast at 7. McKinney, clear, 81, south at 9. Denton, clear, 83, south at 9. Elsewhere around the region, Wichita Falls, mostly cloudy, 82, south at 13. Abilene, mostly cloudy, 83, south at 13. Waco, clear, 80, south at 6. Tyler, clear, 79, southeast at 5. Once again at 10 p.m., DFW Airport, partly cloudy, 84, south at 7. Now let's check on your local forecast for the Dallas-Fort Worth Metroplex. Ozone Action Day in effect for Monday. Tonight, mostly clear. Lows in the mid-70s. South winds 5 to 10 miles an hour. Monday, sunny. Highs in the upper 90s. South winds around 5 miles an hour. Monday night, mostly clear. Lows in the upper 70s. South winds around 5 miles an hour. And now the extended forecast. Tuesday, sunny. A 20% chance of showers and thunderstorms in the afternoon. Highs in the upper 90s. East winds 5 to 10 miles an hour. Tuesday night, partly cloudy. A 20% chance of showers and thunderstorms in the evening. Lows in the mid-70s. East winds 5 to 10 miles an hour. Wednesday, partly sunny. Highs in the lower 90s. Wednesday night, partly cloudy. Lows in the lower 70s. Thursday, mostly sunny. A 30% chance of showers and thunderstorms in the afternoon. Highs around 90. Thursday night, partly cloudy in the evening, then becoming mostly cloudy. A 40% chance of showers and thunderstorms. Lows in the lower 70s. Friday, partly sunny with a chance of showers. A slight chance of thunderstorms in the morning, then a chance of thunderstorms in the afternoon. Highs in the upper 80s. Chance of rain 50%. Friday night, mostly cloudy with a chance of showers.

chance of thunderstorms in the evening, then a slight chance of thunderstorms after midnight. Lows in the lower 70s. Chance of rain 50%. Saturday, partly sunny with a 50% chance of showers and thunderstorms. Highs in the upper 80s. Saturday night, mostly cloudy in the evening, then becoming partly cloudy. A chance of showers with a slight chance of thunderstorms. Lows in the mid-70s. Chance of rain 40%. Sunday, partly sunny with a chance of showers. A slight chance of thunderstorms in the morning, then a chance of thunderstorms in the afternoon. Highs around 90. Chance of rain 40%. The forecast key messages for North and Central Texas. Quiet and warm weather continues through Monday. Low rain chances return Tuesday and Wednesday. Scattered storms return to the forecast area wide Thursday through Saturday, 30 to 50% coverage. The spotter information statement for North and Central Texas. Spotter activation is not expected at this time. The ultraviolet index forecast for June 1st is 11, or extreme. The current time is 10:11 p.m. Central Daylight Time. 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The following reports of weather temperature and wind were made at 10 p.m. DFW Airport, partly cloudy, 84, dew point 70, relative humidity 62%, wind south at 7, pressure 29.89 inches and rising. Dallas Love Field, partly cloudy, 85, south at 8. Fort Worth Meacham, clear, 83, south at 13. Arlington, clear, 83, southeast at 7. McKinney, clear, 81, south at 9. Denton, clear, 83, south at 9. Elsewhere around the region, Wichita Falls, cloudy, 82, south at 13. Abilene, mostly cloudy, 83, south at 13. Waco, clear, 80, south at 6. Tyler, clear, 79, southeast at 5. Once again at 10 p.m., DFW Airport, partly cloudy, 84, south at 7. Now let's check on your local forecast for the Dallas-Fort Worth Metroplex. Ozone Action Day in effect for Monday. Tonight, mostly clear. Lows in the mid-70s. South winds 5 to 10 miles an hour. Monday, sunny. Highs in the upper 90s. South winds around 5 miles an hour. Monday night, mostly clear. Lows in the upper 70s. South winds around 5 miles an hour. And now the extended forecast. Tuesday, sunny. A 20% chance of showers and thunderstorms in the afternoon. Highs in the upper 90s. East winds 5 to 10 miles an hour. Tuesday night, partly cloudy. A 20% chance of showers and thunderstorms in the evening. Lows in the mid-70s. East winds 5 to 10 miles an hour. Wednesday, partly sunny. Highs in the lower 90s. Wednesday night, partly cloudy. Lows in the lower 70s. Thursday, mostly sunny. A 30% chance of showers and thunderstorms in the afternoon. Highs around 90. Thursday night, partly cloudy in the evening, then becoming mostly cloudy. A 40% chance of showers and thunderstorms. Lows in the lower 70s. Friday, partly sunny with a chance of showers. A slight chance of thunderstorms in the morning, then a chance of thunderstorms in the afternoon. Highs in the upper 80s. Chance of rain 50%. Friday night, mostly cloudy with a chance of showers. A chance of thunderstorms in the evening, then a slight chance of thunderstorms after midnight. Lows in the lower 70s. Chance of rain 50%. Saturday, partly sunny with a 50% chance of showers and thunderstorms. Highs in the upper 80s. Saturday night, mostly cloudy in the evening, then becoming partly cloudy. A chance of showers with a slight chance of thunderstorms. Lows in the mid-70s. Chance of rain 40%. Sunday, partly sunny with a chance of showers.

a slight chance of thunderstorms in the morning, then a chance of thunderstorms in the afternoon. Highs around 90. Chance of rain 40%. The forecast key messages for North and Central Texas. Quiet and warm weather continues through Monday. Low rain chances return Tuesday and Wednesday. Scattered storms return to the forecast area wide Thursday through Saturday, 30 to 50% coverage. The spotter information statement for North and Central Texas. Spotter activation is not expected at this time. The ultraviolet index forecast for June 1st is 11, or extreme. The current time is 10:15 p.m. Central Daylight Time. 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The following reports of weather temperature and wind were made at 10 p.m. DFW Airport, partly cloudy, 84, dew point 70, relative humidity 62%, wind south at 7, pressure 29.89 inches and rising. Dallas Love Field, partly cloudy, 85, south at 8. Fort Worth Meacham, clear, 83, south at 13. Arlington, clear, 83, southeast at 7. McKinney, clear, 81, south at 9. Denton, clear, 83, south at 9. Elsewhere around the region, Wichita Falls, cloudy, 82, south at 13. Abilene, mostly cloudy, 83, south at 13. Waco, clear, 80, south at 6. Tyler, clear, 79, southeast at 5. Once again at 10 p.m., DFW Airport, partly cloudy, 84, south at 7. Now let's check on your local forecast for the Dallas-Fort Worth Metroplex. Ozone Action Day in effect for Monday. Tonight, mostly clear. Lows in the mid-70s. South winds 5 to 10 miles an hour. Monday, sunny. Highs in the upper 90s. South winds around 5 miles an hour. Monday night, mostly clear. Lows in the upper 70s. South winds around 5 miles an hour. And now the extended forecast. Tuesday, sunny. A 20% chance of showers and thunderstorms in the afternoon. Highs in the upper 90s. East winds 5 to 10 miles an hour. Tuesday night, partly cloudy. A 20% chance of showers and thunderstorms in the evening. Lows in the mid-70s. East winds 5 to 10 miles an hour. Wednesday, partly sunny. Highs in the lower 90s. Wednesday night, partly cloudy. Lows in the lower 70s. Thursday, mostly sunny. A 30% chance of showers and thunderstorms in the afternoon. Highs around 90. Thursday night, partly cloudy in the evening, then becoming mostly cloudy. A 40% chance of showers and thunderstorms. Lows in the lower 70s. Friday, partly sunny with a chance of showers. A slight chance of thunderstorms in the morning, then a chance of thunderstorms in the afternoon. Highs in the upper 80s. Chance of rain 50%. Friday night, mostly cloudy with a chance of showers. A chance of thunderstorms in the evening, then a slight chance of thunderstorms after midnight. Lows in the lower 70s. Chance of rain 50%. Saturday, partly sunny with a 50% chance of showers and thunderstorms. Highs in the upper 80s. Saturday night, mostly cloudy in the evening, then becoming partly cloudy. A chance of showers with a slight chance of thunderstorms. Lows in the mid-70s. Chance of rain 40%. Sunday, partly sunny with a chance of showers. A slight chance of thunderstorms in the morning, then a chance of thunderstorms in the afternoon. Highs around 90. Chance of rain 40%. The forecast key messages for North and Central Texas. Quiet and warm weather continues through Monday. Low rain chances return Tuesday and Wednesday. Scattered storms return to the forecast area wide Thursday through Saturday, 30 to 50% coverage. The spotter information statement for North and Central Texas. Spotter activation is not expected at this time.

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The current time is 10:20 p.m. Central Daylight Time. 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The following reports of weather temperature and wind were made at 10 p.m. DFW Airport, partly cloudy, 84, dew point 70, relative humidity 62%, wind south at 7, pressure 29.89 inches and rising. Dallas Love Field, partly cloudy, 85, south at 8. Fort Worth Meacham, clear, 83, south at 13. Arlington, clear, 83, southeast at 7. McKinney, clear, 81, south at 9. Denton, clear, 83, south at 9. Elsewhere around the region, Wichita Falls, cloudy, 82, south at 13. Abilene, mostly cloudy, 83, south at 13. Waco, clear, 80, south at 6. Tyler, clear, 79, southeast at 5. Once again at 10 p.m., DFW Airport, partly cloudy, 84, south at 7. Now let's check on your local forecast for the Dallas-Fort Worth Metroplex. Ozone Action Day in effect for Monday. Tonight, mostly clear. Lows in the mid-70s. South winds 5 to 10 miles an hour. Monday, sunny. Highs in the upper 90s. South winds around 5 miles an hour. Monday night, mostly clear. Lows in the upper 70s. South winds around 5 miles an hour. And now the extended forecast. Tuesday, sunny. A 20% chance of showers and thunderstorms in the afternoon. Highs in the upper 90s. East winds 5 to 10 miles an hour. Tuesday night, partly cloudy. A 20% chance of showers and thunderstorms in the evening. Lows in the mid-70s. East winds 5 to 10 miles an hour. Wednesday, partly sunny. Highs in the lower 90s. Wednesday night, partly cloudy. Lows in the lower 70s. Thursday, mostly sunny. A 30% chance of showers and thunderstorms in the afternoon. Highs around 90. Thursday night, partly cloudy in the evening, then becoming mostly cloudy. A 40% chance of showers and thunderstorms. Lows in the lower 70s. Friday, partly sunny with a chance of showers. A slight chance of thunderstorms in the morning, then a chance of thunderstorms in the afternoon. Highs in the upper 80s. Chance of rain 50%. Friday night, mostly cloudy with a chance of showers. A chance of thunderstorms in the evening, then a slight chance of thunderstorms after midnight. Lows in the lower 70s. Chance of rain 50%. Saturday, partly sunny with a 50% chance of showers and thunderstorms. Highs in the upper 80s. Saturday night, mostly cloudy in the evening, then becoming partly cloudy. A chance of showers with a slight chance of thunderstorms. Lows in the mid-70s. Chance of rain 40%. Sunday, partly sunny with a chance of showers. A slight chance of thunderstorms in the morning, then a chance of thunderstorms in the afternoon. Highs around 90. Chance of rain 40%. The forecast key messages for North and Central Texas. Quiet and warm weather continues through Monday. Low rain chances return Tuesday and Wednesday. Scattered storms return to the forecast area wide Thursday through Saturday, 30 to 50% coverage. The spotter information statement for North and Central Texas. Spotter activation is not expected at this time. The ultraviolet index forecast for June 1st is 11, or extreme. The current time is 10:24 p.m. Central Daylight Time. 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The following reports of weather temperature and wind were made at 10 p.m. DFW Airport, partly cloudy, 84, dew point 70, relative humidity 62%.

Wind south at 7. Pressure 29.89 inches and rising. Dallas Love Field. Partly cloudy. 85. South at 8. Fort Worth Meacham. Clear. 83. South at 13. Arlington. Clear. 83. Southeast at 7. McKinney. Clear. 81. South at 9. Denton. Clear. 83. South at 9. Elsewhere around the region, Wichita Falls, cloudy, 82, south at 13. Abilene, mostly cloudy, 83, south at 13. Waco, clear, 80, south at 6. Tyler, clear, 79, southeast at 5. Once again at 10 p.m., DFW Airport, partly cloudy, 84, south at 7. Now let's check on your local forecast for the Dallas-Fort Worth Metroplex. Ozone Action Day in effect for Monday. Tonight, mostly clear. Lows in the mid-70s. South winds 5 to 10 miles an hour. Monday, sunny. Highs in the upper 90s. South winds around 5 miles an hour. Monday night, mostly clear. Lows in the upper 70s. South winds around 5 miles an hour. And now the extended forecast. Tuesday, sunny. A 20% chance of showers and thunderstorms in the afternoon. Highs in the upper 90s. East winds 5 to 10 miles an hour. Tuesday night, partly cloudy. A 20% chance of showers and thunderstorms in the evening. Lows in the mid-70s. East winds 5 to 10 miles an hour. Wednesday, partly sunny. Highs in the lower 90s. Wednesday night, partly cloudy. Lows in the lower 70s. Thursday, mostly sunny. A 30% chance of showers and thunderstorms in the afternoon. Highs around 90. Thursday night, partly cloudy in the evening, then becoming mostly cloudy. A 40% chance of showers and thunderstorms. Lows in the lower 70s. Friday, partly sunny with a chance of showers. A slight chance of thunderstorms in the morning, then a chance of thunderstorms in the afternoon. Highs in the upper 80s. Chance of rain 50%. Friday night, mostly cloudy with a chance of showers. A chance of thunderstorms in the evening, then a slight chance of thunderstorms after midnight. Lows in the lower 70s. Chance of rain 50%. Saturday, partly sunny with a 50% chance of showers and thunderstorms. Highs in the upper 80s. Saturday night, mostly cloudy in the evening, then becoming partly cloudy. A chance of showers with a slight chance of thunderstorms. Lows in the mid-70s. Chance of rain 40%. Sunday, partly sunny with a chance of showers. A slight chance of thunderstorms in the morning, then a chance of thunderstorms in the afternoon. Highs around 90. Chance of rain 40%. The forecast key messages for North and Central Texas. Quiet and warm weather continues through Monday. Low rain chances return Tuesday and Wednesday. Scattered storms return to the forecast area wide Thursday through Saturday, 30 to 50% coverage. The spotter information statement for North and Central Texas. Spotter activation is not expected at this time. The ultraviolet index forecast for June 1st is 11, or extreme. The current time is 10:28 p.m. Central Daylight Time. 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Serving the Dallas-Fort Worth listening area. The Texas Commission on Environmental Quality has issued an Ozone Action Day for the Dallas-Fort Worth area for Monday. Atmospheric conditions are expected to be favorable for producing high levels of ozone air pollution in the Dallas-Fort Worth area on Monday. You can help prevent ozone pollution by sharing a ride, walking, riding a bicycle, taking your lunch to work, avoiding drive-through lanes, conserving energy, and keeping your vehicle properly tuned. The following reports of weather temperature and wind were made at 10 p.m. DFW Airport, partly cloudy, 84, dew point 70, relative humidity 62%, wind south at 7, pressure 29.89 inches and rising. Dallas Love Field, partly cloudy, 84.

85, south at 8. Fort Worth, Meacham, clear, 83, south at 13. Arlington, clear, 83, southeast at 7. McKinney, clear, 81, south at 9. Denton, clear, 83, south at 9. Elsewhere around the region, Wichita Falls, cloudy, 82, south at 13. Abilene, mostly cloudy, 83, south at 13. Waco, clear, 80, south at 6. Tyler, clear, 79, southeast at 5. Once again at 10 p.m., DFW Airport, partly cloudy, 84, south at 7. Now let's check on your local forecast for the Dallas-Fort Worth Metroplex. Ozone Action Day in effect for Monday. Tonight, mostly clear. Lows in the mid-70s. South winds 5 to 10 miles an hour. Monday, sunny. Highs in the upper 90s. South winds around 5 miles an hour. Monday night, mostly clear. Lows in the upper 70s. South winds around 5 miles an hour. And now the extended forecast. Tuesday, sunny. A 20% chance of showers and thunderstorms in the afternoon. Highs in the upper 90s. East winds 5 to 10 miles an hour. Tuesday night, partly cloudy. A 20% chance of showers and thunderstorms in the evening. Lows in the mid-70s. East winds 5 to 10 miles an hour. Wednesday, partly sunny. Highs in the lower 90s. Wednesday night, partly cloudy. Lows in the lower 70s. Thursday, mostly sunny. A 30% chance of showers and thunderstorms in the afternoon. Highs around 90. Thursday night, partly cloudy in the evening, then becoming mostly cloudy. A 40% chance of showers and thunderstorms. Lows in the lower 70s. Friday, partly sunny with a chance of showers. A slight chance of thunderstorms in the morning, then a chance of thunderstorms in the afternoon. Highs in the upper 80s. Chance of rain 50%. Friday night, mostly cloudy with a chance of showers. A chance of thunderstorms in the evening, then a slight chance of thunderstorms after midnight. Lows in the lower 70s. Chance of rain 50%. Saturday, partly sunny with a 50% chance of showers and thunderstorms. Highs in the upper 80s. Saturday night, mostly cloudy in the evening, then becoming partly cloudy. A chance of showers with a slight chance of thunderstorms. Lows in the mid-70s. Chance of rain 40%. Sunday, partly sunny with a chance of showers. A slight chance of thunderstorms in the morning, then a chance of thunderstorms in the afternoon. Highs around 90. Chance of rain 40%. The forecast key messages for North and Central Texas. Then a chance of thunderstorms in the afternoon. Highs around 90. Chance of rain 40%. The forecast key messages for North and Central Texas. Quiet and warm weather continues through Monday. Low rain chances return Tuesday and Wednesday. Scattered storms return to the forecast area wide Thursday through Saturday, 30 to 50% coverage. The spotter information statement for North and Central Texas. Spotter activation is not expected at this time. The ultraviolet index forecast for June 1st is 11, or extreme. The current time is 10:33 p.m. Central Daylight Time. 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The following reports of weather temperature and wind were made at 10 p.m. DFW Airport, partly cloudy, 84, dew point 70, relative humidity 62%, wind south at 7, pressure 29.89 inches and rising. Dallas Love Field, partly cloudy, 85, south at 8. Fort Worth Meacham, clear, 83, south at 13. Arlington, clear, 83, southeast at 7. McKinney, clear, 81, south at 9. Denton, clear, 83, south at 9. Elsewhere around the region, Wichita Falls, cloudy, 82,

south at 13. Abilene, mostly cloudy, 83, south at 13. Waco, clear, 80, south at 6. Tyler, clear, 79, southeast at 5. Once again at 10 p.m., DFW Airport, partly cloudy, 84, south at 7. Now let's check on your local forecast for the Dallas-Fort Worth Metroplex. Ozone Action Day in effect for Monday. Tonight, mostly clear. Lows in the mid-70s. South winds 5 to 10 miles an hour. Monday, sunny. Highs in the upper 90s. South winds around 5 miles an hour. Monday night, mostly clear. Lows in the upper 70s. South winds around 5 miles an hour. And now the extended forecast. Tuesday, sunny. A 20% chance of showers and thunderstorms in the afternoon. Highs in the upper 90s. East winds 5 to 10 miles an hour. Tuesday night, partly cloudy. A 20% chance of showers and thunderstorms in the evening. Lows in the mid-70s. East winds 5 to 10 miles an hour. Wednesday, partly sunny. Highs in the lower 90s. Wednesday night, partly cloudy. Lows in the lower 70s. Thursday, mostly sunny. A 30% chance of showers and thunderstorms in the afternoon. Highs around 90. Thursday night, partly cloudy in the evening, then becoming mostly cloudy. A 40% chance of showers and thunderstorms. Lows in the lower 70s. Friday, partly sunny with a chance of showers. A slight chance of thunderstorms in the morning, then a chance of thunderstorms in the afternoon. Highs in the upper 80s. Chance of rain 50%. Friday night, mostly cloudy with a chance of showers. A chance of thunderstorms in the evening, then a slight chance of thunderstorms after midnight. Lows in the lower 70s. Chance of rain 50%. Saturday, partly sunny with a 50% chance of showers and thunderstorms. Highs in the upper 80s. Saturday night, mostly cloudy in the evening, then becoming partly cloudy. A chance of showers with a slight chance of thunderstorms. Lows in the mid-70s. Chance of rain 40%. Sunday, partly sunny with a chance of showers. A slight chance of thunderstorms in the morning, then a chance of thunderstorms in the afternoon. Highs around 90. Chance of rain 40%. The forecast key messages for North and Central Texas. Quiet and warm weather continues through Monday. Low rain chances return Tuesday and Wednesday. Scattered storms return to the forecast area wide Thursday through Saturday, 30 to 50% coverage. The spotter information statement for North and Central Texas. Spotter activation is not expected at this time. The ultraviolet index forecast for June 1st is 11, or extreme. The current time is 10:38 p.m. Central Daylight Time. 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The following reports of weather temperature and wind were made at 10 p.m. DFW Airport, partly cloudy, 84, dew point 70, relative humidity 62%, wind south at 7, pressure 29.89 inches and rising. Dallas Love Field, partly cloudy, 85, south at 8. Fort Worth Meacham, clear, 83, south at 13. Arlington, clear, 83, southeast at 7. McKinney, clear, 81, south at 9. Denton, clear, 83, south at 9. Elsewhere around the region, Wichita Falls, cloudy, 82, south at 13. Abilene, mostly cloudy, 83, south at 13. Waco, clear, 80, south at 6. Tyler, clear, 79, southeast at 5. Once again at 10 p.m., DFW Airport, partly cloudy, 84, south at 7. Now let's check on your local forecast for the Dallas-Fort Worth Metroplex. Ozone Action Day in effect for Monday. Tonight, mostly clear. Lows in the mid-70s. South winds 5 to 10 miles.

hour. Monday, sunny. Highs in the upper 90s. South winds around 5 miles an hour. Monday night, mostly clear. Lows in the upper 70s. South winds around 5 miles an hour. And now the extended forecast. Tuesday, sunny. A 20% chance of showers and thunderstorms in the afternoon. Highs in the upper 90s. East winds 5 to 10 miles an hour. Tuesday night, partly cloudy. A 20% chance of showers and thunderstorms in the evening. Lows in the mid-70s. East winds 5 to 10 miles an hour. Wednesday, partly sunny. Highs in the lower 90s. Wednesday night, partly cloudy. Lows in the lower 70s. Thursday, mostly sunny. A 30% chance of showers and thunderstorms in the afternoon. Highs around 90. Thursday night, partly cloudy in the evening, then becoming mostly cloudy. A 40% chance of showers and thunderstorms. Lows in the lower 70s. Friday, partly sunny with a chance of showers. A slight chance of thunderstorms in the morning, then a chance of thunderstorms in the afternoon. Highs in the upper 80s. Chance of rain 50%. Friday night, mostly cloudy with a chance of showers. A chance of thunderstorms in the evening, then a slight chance of thunderstorms after midnight. Lows in the lower 70s. Chance of rain 50%. Saturday, partly sunny with a 50% chance of showers and thunderstorms. Highs in the upper 80s. Saturday night, mostly cloudy in the evening, then becoming partly cloudy. A chance of showers with a slight chance of thunderstorms. Lows in the mid-70s. Chance of rain 40%. Sunday, partly sunny with a chance of showers. A slight chance of thunderstorms in the morning, then a chance of thunderstorms in the afternoon. Highs around 90. Chance of rain 40%. The forecast key messages for North and Central Texas. Quiet and warm weather continues through Monday. Low rain chances return Tuesday and Wednesday. Scattered storms return to the forecast area wide Thursday through Saturday, 30 to 50% coverage. The spotter information statement for North and Central Texas. Spotter activation is not expected at this time. The ultraviolet index forecast for June 1st is 11, or extreme. The current time is 10:42 p.m. Central Daylight Time. 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The following reports of weather temperature and wind were made at 10 p.m. DFW Airport, partly cloudy, 84, dew point 70, relative humidity 62%, wind south at 7, pressure 29.89 inches and rising. Dallas Love Field, partly cloudy, 85, south at 8. Fort Worth Meacham, clear, 83, south at 13. Arlington, clear, 83, southeast at 7. McKinney, clear, 81, south at 9. Denton, clear, 83, south at 9. Elsewhere around the region, Wichita Falls, cloudy, 82, south at 13. Abilene, mostly cloudy, 83, south at 13. Waco, clear, 80, south at 6. Tyler, clear, 79, southeast at 5. Once again at 10 p.m., DFW Airport, partly cloudy, 84, south at 7. Now let's check on your local forecast for the Dallas-Fort Worth Metroplex. Ozone Action Day in effect for Monday. Tonight, mostly clear. Lows in the mid-70s. South winds 5 to 10 miles an hour. Monday, sunny. Highs in the upper 90s. South winds around 5 miles an hour. Monday night, mostly clear. Lows in the upper 70s. South winds around 5 miles an hour. And now the extended forecast. Tuesday, sunny. A 20% chance of showers and thunderstorms in the afternoon. Highs in the upper 90s. East winds 5 to 10 miles an hour. Tuesday night, partly cloudy. A 20%

Chance of showers and thunderstorms in the evening. Lows in the mid-70s. East winds 5 to 10 miles an hour. Wednesday, partly sunny. Highs in the lower 90s. Wednesday night, partly cloudy. Lows in the lower 70s. Thursday, mostly sunny. A 30% chance of showers and thunderstorms in the afternoon. Highs around 90. Thursday night, partly cloudy in the evening, then becoming mostly cloudy. A 40% chance of showers and thunderstorms. Lows in the lower 70s. Friday, partly sunny with a chance of showers. A slight chance of thunderstorms in the morning, then a chance of thunderstorms in the afternoon. Highs in the upper 80s. Chance of rain 50%. Friday night, mostly cloudy with a chance of showers. A chance of thunderstorms in the evening, then a slight chance of thunderstorms after midnight. Lows in the lower 70s. Chance of rain 50%. Saturday, partly sunny with a 50% chance of showers and thunderstorms. Highs in the upper 80s. Saturday night, mostly cloudy in the evening, then becoming partly cloudy. A chance of showers with a slight chance of thunderstorms. Lows in the mid-70s. Chance of rain 40%. Sunday, partly sunny with a chance of showers. A slight chance of thunderstorms in the morning, then a chance of thunderstorms in the afternoon. Highs around 90. Chance of rain 40%. The forecast key messages for North and Central Texas. Quiet and warm weather continues through Monday. Low rain chances return Tuesday and Wednesday. Scattered storms return to the forecast area wide Thursday through Saturday, 30 to 50% coverage. The spotter information statement for North and Central Texas. Spotter activation is not expected at this time. The ultraviolet index forecast for June 1st is 11, or extreme. The current time is 10:46 p.m. Central Daylight Time. 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The following reports of weather temperature and wind were made at 10 p.m. DFW Airport, partly cloudy, 84, dew point 70, relative humidity 62%, wind south at 7, pressure 29.89 inches and rising. Dallas Love Field, partly cloudy, 85, south at 8. Fort Worth Meacham, clear, 83, south at 13. Arlington, clear, 83, southeast at 7. McKinney, clear, 81, south at 9. Denton, clear, 83, south at 9. Elsewhere around the region, Wichita Falls, cloudy, 82, south at 13. Abilene, mostly cloudy, 83, south at 13. Waco, clear, 80, south at 6. Tyler, clear, 79, southeast at 5. Once again at 10 p.m., DFW Airport, partly cloudy, 84, south at 7. Now let's check on your local forecast for the Dallas-Fort Worth Metroplex. Ozone Action Day in effect for Monday, tonight, mostly clear. Lows in the mid-70s. South winds 5 to 10 miles an hour. Monday, sunny. Highs in the upper 90s. South winds around 5 miles an hour. Monday night, mostly clear. Lows in the upper 70s. South winds around 5 miles an hour. And now the extended forecast. Tuesday, sunny. A 20% chance of showers and thunderstorms in the afternoon. Highs in the upper 90s. East winds 5 to 10 miles an hour. Tuesday night, partly cloudy. A 20% chance of showers and thunderstorms in the evening. Lows in the mid-70s. East winds 5 to 10 miles an hour. Wednesday, partly sunny. Highs in the lower 90s. Wednesday night, partly cloudy. Lows in the lower 70s. Thursday, mostly sunny. A 30% chance of showers and thunderstorms in the afternoon. Highs around 90. Thursday night, partly cloudy in the evening, then becoming mostly cloudy. A 40% chance of showers and thunderstorms.

Dallas-Fort Worth area for Monday. Atmospheric conditions are expected to be favorable for producing high levels of ozone air pollution in the Dallas-Fort Worth area on Monday. You can help prevent ozone pollution by sharing a ride, walking, riding a bicycle, taking your lunch to work, avoiding drive-through lanes, conserving energy, and keeping your vehicle properly tuned. The forecast key messages for North and Central Texas. Quiet and warm weather continues through Monday. Low rain chances return Tuesday and Wednesday. Scattered storms return to the forecast area wide Thursday through Saturday, 30 to 50% coverage. The spotter information statement for North and Central Texas. Spotter activation is not expected at this time. The ultraviolet index forecast for June 1st is 11, or extreme. The current time is 11 p.m. Central Daylight Time. 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The following reports of weather temperature and wind were made at 10 p.m. DFW Airport, partly cloudy, 84, dew point 70, relative humidity 62%, wind south at 7, pressure 29.89 inches and rising. Dallas Love Field, partly cloudy, 85, south at 8. Fort Worth Meacham, clear, 83, south at 13. Arlington, clear, 83, southeast at 7. McKinney, clear, 81, south at 9. Denton, clear, 83, south at 9. Elsewhere around the region, Wichita Falls, cloudy, 82, south at 13. Abilene, mostly cloudy, 83, south at 13. Waco, clear, 80, south at 6. Tyler, clear, 79, southeast at 5. Once again at 10 p.m., DFW Airport, partly cloudy, 84, south at 7. The following reports of weather temperature and wind were made at 11 p.m. DFW Airport, partly cloudy, 82, dew point 70, relative humidity 66%, wind south at 8, pressure 29.92 inches and rising. Dallas Love Field, partly cloudy, 83, south at 9. Fort Worth Meacham, clear, 81, south at 10. Arlington, clear, 81, southeast at 6. McKinney, clear, 81, south at 9. Denton, clear, 81, south at 9. Elsewhere around the region, Wichita Falls, cloudy, 83, south at 13. Abilene, mostly cloudy, 82, south at 7, gusting to 16. Waco, clear, 76, south at 6. Tyler, clear, 79, southeast at 6. Once again at 11 p.m., DFW Airport, partly cloudy, 82, south at 8. Now let's check on your local forecast for the Dallas-Fort Worth Metroplex. Ozone Action Day in effect for Monday. Tonight, mostly clear. Lows in the mid-70s. South winds 5 to 10 miles an hour. Monday, sunny. Highs in the upper 90s. South winds around 5 miles an hour. Monday night, mostly clear. Lows in the upper 70s. South winds around 5 miles an hour. And now the extended forecast. Tuesday, sunny. A 20% chance of showers and thunderstorms in the afternoon. Highs in the upper 90s. East winds 5 to 10 miles an hour. Tuesday night, partly cloudy. A 20% chance of showers and thunderstorms in the evening. Lows in the mid-70s. East winds 5 to 10 miles an hour. Wednesday, partly sunny. Highs in the lower 90s. Wednesday night, partly cloudy. Lows in the lower 70s. Thursday, mostly sunny. A 30% chance of showers and thunderstorms in the afternoon. Highs around 90. Thursday night, partly cloudy in the evening, then becoming mostly cloudy. A 40% chance of showers and thunderstorms. Lows in the lower 70s. Friday, partly sunny with a chance of showers. A slight chance of thunderstorms in the morning, then a chance of thunderstorms in the afternoon. Highs in the

thunderstorms in the afternoon. Highs around 90. Chance of rain 40%. The forecast key messages for North and Central Texas. Quiet and warm weather continues through Monday. Low rain chances return Tuesday and Wednesday. Scattered storms return to the forecast area wide Thursday through Saturday, 30 to 50% coverage. The spotter information statement for North and Central Texas. Spotter activation is not expected at this time. The ultraviolet index forecast for June 1st is 11, or extreme. The current time is 11:06 p.m. Central Daylight Time. 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The following reports of weather temperature and wind were made at 11 p.m. DFW Airport, partly cloudy, 82, dew point 70, relative humidity 66%, wind south at 8, pressure 29.92 inches and rising. Dallas Love Field, partly cloudy, 83, south at 9. Fort Worth Meacham, clear, 81, south at 10. Arlington, clear, 81, southeast at 6. McKinney, clear, 81, south at 9. Denton, clear, 81, south at 9. Elsewhere around the region, Wichita Falls, cloudy, 83, south at 13. Abilene, mostly cloudy, 82, south at 7, gusting to 16. Waco, clear, 76, south at 6. Tyler, clear, 79, southeast at 6. Once again at 11 p.m., DFW Airport, partly cloudy, 82, south at 8. Now let's check on your local forecast for the Dallas-Fort Worth Metroplex. Ozone Action Day in effect for Monday. Tonight, mostly clear. Lows in the mid-70s. South winds 5 to 10 miles an hour. Monday, sunny. Highs in the upper 90s. South winds around 5 miles an hour. Monday night, mostly clear. Lows in the upper 70s. South winds around 5 miles an hour. And now the extended forecast. Tuesday, sunny. A 20% chance of showers and thunderstorms in the afternoon. Highs in the upper 90s. East winds 5 to 10 miles an hour. Tuesday night, partly cloudy. A 20% chance of showers and thunderstorms in the evening. Lows in the mid-70s. East winds 5 to 10 miles an hour. Wednesday, partly sunny. Highs in the lower 90s. Wednesday night, partly cloudy. Lows in the lower 70s. Thursday, mostly sunny. A 30% chance of showers and thunderstorms in the afternoon. Highs around 90. Thursday night, partly cloudy in the evening, then becoming mostly cloudy. A 40% chance of showers and thunderstorms. Lows in the lower 70s. Friday, partly sunny with a chance of showers. A slight chance of thunderstorms in the morning, then a chance of thunderstorms in the afternoon. Highs in the upper 80s. Chance of rain 50%. Friday night, mostly cloudy with a chance of showers. A chance of thunderstorms in the evening, then a slight chance of thunderstorms after midnight. Lows in the lower 70s. Chance of rain 50%. Saturday, partly sunny with a 50% chance of showers and thunderstorms. Highs in the upper 80s. Saturday night, mostly cloudy in the evening, then becoming partly cloudy. A chance of showers with a slight chance of thunderstorms. Lows in the mid-70s. Chance of rain 40%. Sunday, partly sunny with a chance of showers. A slight chance of thunderstorms in the morning, then a chance of thunderstorms in the afternoon. Highs around 90. Chance of rain 40%. The forecast key messages for North and Central Texas. Quiet and warm weather continues through Monday. Low rain chances return Tuesday and Wednesday. Scattered storms return to the forecast area wide Thursday through Saturday, 30 to 50% coverage. The spotter information statement for North and Central Texas. Spotter activation is not expected at this time.

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The current time is 11:10 p.m. Central Daylight Time. 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The following reports of weather temperature and wind were made at 11 p.m. DFW Airport, partly cloudy, 82, dew point 70, relative humidity 66%, wind south at 8, pressure 29.92 inches and rising. Dallas Love Field, partly cloudy, 83, south at 9. Fort Worth Meacham, clear, 81, south at 10. Arlington, clear, 81, southeast at 6. McKinney, clear, 81, south at 9. Denton, clear, 81, south at 9. Elsewhere around the region, Wichita Falls, cloudy, 83, south at 13. Abilene, mostly cloudy, 82, south at 7, gusting to 16. Waco, clear, 76, south at 6. Tyler, clear, 79, southeast at 6. Once again at 11 p.m., DFW Airport, partly cloudy, 82, south at 8. The following reports of weather temperature and wind were made at 11 p.m. DFW Airport, partly cloudy, 82, dew point 70, relative humidity 66%, wind south at 8, pressure 29.92 inches and rising. Dallas Love Field, partly cloudy, 83, south at 9. Fort Worth Meacham, partly cloudy, 81, south at 10. Arlington, partly cloudy, 81, southeast at 6. McKinney, clear, 81, south at 9. Denton, clear, 81, south at 9. Elsewhere around the region, Wichita Falls, cloudy, 83, south at 13. Abilene, cloudy, 82, south at 7, gusting to 16. Waco, clear, 76, south at 6. Tyler, clear, 79, southeast at 6. Once again at 11 p.m., DFW Airport, partly cloudy, 82, south at 8. Now let's check on your local forecast for the Dallas-Fort Worth Metroplex. Ozone Action Day in effect for Monday. Tonight, mostly clear. Lows in the mid-70s. South winds 5 to 10 miles an hour. Monday, sunny. Highs in the upper 90s. South winds around 5 miles an hour. Monday night, mostly clear. Lows in the upper 70s. South winds around 5 miles an hour. And now the extended forecast. Tuesday, sunny. A 20% chance of showers and thunderstorms in the afternoon. Highs in the upper 90s. East winds 5 to 10 miles an hour. Tuesday night, partly cloudy. A 20% chance of showers and thunderstorms in the evening. Lows in the mid-70s. East winds 5 to 10 miles an hour. Wednesday, partly sunny. Highs in the lower 90s. Wednesday night, partly cloudy. Lows in the lower 70s. Thursday, mostly sunny. A 30% chance of showers and thunderstorms in the afternoon. Highs around 90. Thursday night, partly cloudy in the evening, then becoming mostly cloudy. A 40% chance of showers and thunderstorms. Lows in the lower 70s. Friday, partly sunny with a chance of showers. A slight chance of thunderstorms in the morning, then a chance of thunderstorms in the afternoon. Highs in the upper 80s. Chance of rain 50%. Friday night, mostly cloudy with a chance of showers. A chance of thunderstorms in the evening, then a slight chance of thunderstorms after midnight. Lows in the lower 70s. Chance of rain 50%. Saturday, partly sunny with a 50% chance of showers and thunderstorms. Highs in the upper 80s. Saturday night, mostly cloudy in the evening, then becoming partly cloudy. A chance of showers with a slight chance of thunderstorms. Lows in the mid-70s. Chance of rain 40%. Sunday, partly sunny with a chance of showers. A slight chance of thunderstorms in the morning, then a chance of thunderstorms.

the afternoon. Highs around 90. Chance of rain 40%. And now the extended forecast. Tuesday, sunny. A 20% chance of showers and thunderstorms in the afternoon. Highs in the lower 90s. East winds 5 to 10 miles an hour. Tuesday night, partly cloudy with a 30% chance of showers and thunderstorms in the evening, then mostly cloudy after midnight. Lows in the lower 70s. East winds 5 to 10 miles an hour. Wednesday, partly sunny. Highs in the upper 80s. Wednesday night, partly cloudy. A 20% chance of showers and thunderstorms after midnight. Lows in the lower 70s. Thursday, partly sunny. A slight chance of showers and thunderstorms in the morning, then a chance of showers and thunderstorms in the afternoon. Highs in the upper 80s. Chance of rain 40%. Thursday night, partly cloudy in the evening, then becoming mostly cloudy. A 40% chance of showers and thunderstorms. Lows in the lower 70s. Friday, partly sunny with a chance of showers. A slight chance of thunderstorms in the morning, then a chance of thunderstorms in the afternoon. Highs in the upper 80s. Chance of rain 50%. Friday night, mostly cloudy with a chance of showers. A chance of thunderstorms in the evening, then a slight chance of thunderstorms after midnight. Lows in the lower 70s. Chance of rain 50%. Saturday, partly sunny with a 50% chance of showers and thunderstorms. Highs in the upper 80s. Saturday night, mostly cloudy in the evening, then becoming partly cloudy. A chance of showers with a slight chance of thunderstorms. Lows in the mid-70s. Chance of rain 40%. Sunday, partly sunny with a chance of showers. A slight chance of thunderstorms in the morning, then a chance of thunderstorms in the afternoon. Highs around 90. Chance of rain 40%. The forecast key messages for North and Central Texas. Quiet and warm weather continues through Monday. Low rain chances return Tuesday and Wednesday. Scattered storms return to the forecast area wide Thursday through Saturday, 30 to 50% coverage. The spotter information statement for North and Central Texas. Spotter activation is not expected at this time. The ultraviolet index forecast for June 1st is 11, or extreme. The current time is 11:18 p.m. Central Daylight Time. 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The following reports of weather temperature and wind were made at 11 p.m. DFW Airport, partly cloudy, 82, dew point 70, relative humidity 66%, wind south at 8, pressure 29.92 inches and rising. Dallas Love Field, partly cloudy, 83, south at 9. Fort Worth Meacham, partly cloudy, 81, south at 10. Arlington, partly cloudy, 81, southeast at 6. McKinney, clear, 81, south at 9. Denton, clear, 81, south at 9. Elsewhere around the region, Wichita Falls, cloudy, 83, south at 13. Abilene, cloudy, 82, south at 7, gusting to 16. Waco, clear, 76, south at 6. Tyler, clear, 79, southeast at 6. Once again at 11 p.m., DFW Airport, partly cloudy, 82, south at 8. Now let's check on your local forecast for the Dallas-Fort Worth Metroplex. Ozone Action Day in effect for Monday. Rest of tonight, mostly clear. Lows in the mid-70s. South winds around 5 miles an hour. Monday, mostly sunny. Highs in the mid-90s. South winds around 5 miles an hour. Monday night, mostly clear. Lows in the mid-70s. Southeast winds around 5 miles an hour. And now the extended forecast. Tuesday, sunny. A 20% chance of showers and thunderstorms in the afternoon. Highs in the lower 90s. East winds 5 to 10 miles an hour. Tuesday night.

partly cloudy with a 30% chance of showers and thunderstorms in the evening, then mostly cloudy after midnight. Lows in the lower 70s. East winds 5 to 10 miles an hour. Wednesday, partly sunny. Highs in the upper 80s. Wednesday night, partly cloudy. A 20% chance of showers and thunderstorms after midnight. Lows in the lower 70s. Thursday, partly sunny. A slight chance of showers and thunderstorms in the morning, then a chance of showers and thunderstorms in the afternoon. Highs in the upper 80s. Chance of rain 40%. Thursday night, partly cloudy in the evening, then becoming mostly cloudy. A 40% chance of showers and thunderstorms. Lows in the lower 70s. Friday, partly sunny with a chance of showers. A slight chance of thunderstorms in the morning, then a chance of thunderstorms in the afternoon. Highs in the upper 80s. Chance of rain 50%. Friday night, mostly cloudy with a chance of showers. A chance of thunderstorms in the evening, then a slight chance of thunderstorms after midnight. Lows in the lower 70s. Chance of rain 50%. Saturday, partly sunny with a 50% chance of showers and thunderstorms. Highs in the upper 80s. Saturday night, mostly cloudy in the evening, then becoming partly cloudy. A chance of showers with a slight chance of thunderstorms. Lows in the mid-70s. Chance of rain 40%. Sunday, partly sunny with a chance of showers. A slight chance of thunderstorms in the morning, then a chance of thunderstorms in the afternoon. Highs around 90. Chance of rain 40%. The forecast key messages for North and Central Texas. Quiet and warm weather continues through Monday. Low rain chances return Tuesday and Wednesday. Scattered storms return to the forecast area wide Thursday through Saturday, 30 to 50% coverage. The spotter information statement for North and Central Texas. Spotter activation is not expected at this time. The ultraviolet index forecast for June 1st is 11, or extreme. The current time is 11:22 p.m. Central Daylight Time. 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The following reports of weather temperature and wind were made at 11 p.m. DFW Airport, partly cloudy, 82, dew point 70, relative humidity 66%, wind south at 8, pressure 29.92 inches and rising. Dallas Love Field, partly cloudy, 83, south at 9. Fort Worth Meacham, partly cloudy, 81, south at 10. Arlington, partly cloudy, 81, southeast at 6. McKinney, clear, 81, south at 9. Denton, clear, 81, south at 9. Elsewhere around the region, Wichita Falls, cloudy, 83, south at 13. Abilene, cloudy, 82, south at 7, gusting to 16. Waco, clear, 76, south at 6. Tyler, clear, 79, southeast at 6. Once again at 11 p.m., DFW Airport, partly cloudy, 82, south at 8. Now let's check on your local forecast for the Dallas-Fort Worth Metroplex. Ozone Action Day in effect for Monday, rest of tonight, mostly clear. Lows in the mid-70s. South winds around 5 miles an hour. Monday, mostly sunny. Highs in the mid-90s. South winds around 5 miles an hour. Monday night, mostly clear. Lows in the mid-70s. Southeast winds around 5 miles an hour. And now the extended forecast. Tuesday, sunny. A 20% chance of showers and thunderstorms in the afternoon. Highs in the lower 90s. East winds 5 to 10 miles an hour. Tuesday night, partly cloudy with a 30% chance of showers and thunderstorms in the evening, then mostly cloudy after midnight. Lows in the lower 70s. East winds 5 to 10 miles an hour. Wednesday, partly sunny. Highs in the upper 80s. Wednesday night, partly cloudy. A 20%

Chance of showers and thunderstorms after midnight. Lows in the lower 70s. Thursday, partly sunny. A slight chance of showers and thunderstorms in the morning, then a chance of showers and thunderstorms in the afternoon. Highs in the upper 80s. Chance of rain 40%. Thursday night, partly cloudy in the evening, then becoming mostly cloudy. A 40% chance of showers and thunderstorms. Lows in the lower 70s. Friday, partly sunny with a chance of showers. A slight chance of thunderstorms in the morning, then a chance of thunderstorms in the afternoon. Highs in the upper 80s. Chance of rain 50%. Friday night, mostly cloudy with a chance of showers. A chance of thunderstorms in the evening, then a slight chance of thunderstorms after midnight. Lows in the lower 70s. Chance of rain 50%. Saturday, partly sunny with a 50% chance of showers and thunderstorms. Highs in the upper 80s. Saturday night, mostly cloudy in the evening, then becoming partly cloudy. A chance of showers with a slight chance of thunderstorms. Lows in the mid-70s. Chance of rain 40%. Sunday, partly sunny with a chance of showers. A slight chance of thunderstorms in the morning, then a chance of thunderstorms in the afternoon. Highs around 90. Chance of rain 40%. The forecast key messages for North and Central Texas. Quiet and warm weather continues through Monday. Low rain chances return Tuesday and Wednesday. Scattered storms return to the forecast area wide Thursday through Saturday, 30 to 50% coverage. The spotter information statement for North and Central Texas. Spotter activation is not expected at this time. The ultraviolet index forecast for June 1st is 11, or extreme. The current time is 11:27 p.m. Central Daylight Time. 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The following reports of weather temperature and wind were made at 11 p.m. DFW Airport, partly cloudy, 82, dew point 70, relative humidity 66%, wind south at 8, pressure 29.92 inches and rising. Dallas Love Field, partly cloudy, 83, south at 9. Fort Worth Meacham, partly cloudy, 81, south at 10. Arlington, partly cloudy, 81, southeast at 6. McKinney, clear, 81, south at 9. Denton, clear, 81, south at 9. Elsewhere around the region, Wichita Falls, cloudy, 83, south at 13. Abilene, cloudy, 82, south at 7, gusting to 16. Waco, clear, 76, south at 6. Tyler, clear, 79, southeast at 6. Once again at 11 p.m., DFW Airport, partly cloudy, 82, south at 8. Now let's check on your local forecast for the Dallas-Fort Worth Metroplex. Ozone Action Day in effect for Monday, rest of tonight, mostly clear. Lows in the mid-70s. South winds around 5 miles an hour. Monday, mostly sunny. Highs in the mid-90s. South winds around 5 miles an hour. Monday night, mostly clear. Lows in the mid-70s. Southeast winds around 5 miles an hour. The Texas Commission on Environmental Quality has issued an Ozone Action Day for the Dallas-Fort Worth area for Monday. Atmospheric conditions are expected to be favorable for producing high levels of ozone air pollution in the Dallas-Fort Worth area on Monday. You can help prevent ozone pollution by sharing a ride, walking, riding a bicycle, taking your lunch to work, avoiding drive-through lanes, conserving energy, and keeping your vehicle properly tuned. And now the extended forecast. Tuesday, sunny. A 20% chance of showers and thunderstorms in the afternoon. Highs in the lower 90s. East winds 5 to 10 miles an hour. Tuesday night, partly cloudy with a 30% chance of showers and thunderstorms in the evening, then mostly cloudy after midnight. Lows in the lower 70s. East winds 5 to 10 miles an hour. Wednesday, partly sunny.

highs in the upper 80s. Wednesday night, partly cloudy. A 20% chance of showers and thunderstorms after midnight. Lows in the lower 70s. Thursday, partly sunny. A slight chance of showers and thunderstorms in the morning, then a chance of showers and thunderstorms in the afternoon. Highs in the upper 80s. Chance of rain 40%. Thursday night, partly cloudy in the evening, then becoming mostly cloudy. A 40% chance of showers and thunderstorms. Lows in the lower 70s. Friday, partly sunny with a chance of showers. A slight chance of thunderstorms in the morning, then a chance of thunderstorms in the afternoon. Highs in the upper 80s. Chance of rain 50%. Friday night, mostly cloudy with a chance of showers. A chance of thunderstorms in the evening, then a slight chance of thunderstorms after midnight. Lows in the lower 70s. Chance of rain 50%. Saturday, partly sunny with a 50% chance of showers and thunderstorms. Highs in the upper 80s. Saturday night, mostly cloudy in the evening, then becoming partly cloudy. A chance of showers with a slight chance of thunderstorms. Lows in the mid-70s. Chance of rain 40%. Sunday, partly sunny with a chance of showers. A slight chance of thunderstorms in the morning, then a chance of thunderstorms in the afternoon. Highs around 90. Chance of rain 40%. The forecast key messages for North and Central Texas. Quiet and warm weather continues through Monday. Low rain chances return Tuesday and Wednesday. Scattered storms return to the forecast area wide Thursday through Saturday, 30 to 50% coverage. The spotter information statement for North and Central Texas. Spotter activation is not expected at this time. The ultraviolet index forecast for June 1st is 11, or extreme. The current time is 11:32 p.m. Central Daylight Time. 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The following reports of weather temperature and wind were made at 11 p.m. DFW Airport, partly cloudy, 82, dew point 70, relative humidity 66%, wind south at 8, pressure 29.92 inches and rising. DAPM. DFW Airport, partly cloudy, 82, dew point 70, relative humidity 66%, wind south at 8, pressure 29.92 inches and rising. Dallas Love Field, partly cloudy, 83, south at 9. Fort Worth Meacham, partly cloudy, 81, south at 10. Arlington, partly cloudy, 81, southeast at 6. McKinney, clear, 81, south at 9. Denton, clear, 81, south at 9. Elsewhere around the region, Wichita Falls, cloudy, 83, south at 13. Abilene, cloudy, 82, south at 7, gusting to 16. Waco, clear, 76, south at 6. Tyler, clear, 79, southeast at 6. Once again at 11 p.m., DFW Airport, partly cloudy, 82, south at 8. Now let's check on your local forecast for the Dallas-Fort Worth Metroplex. Ozone Action Day in effect for Monday. Rest of tonight, mostly clear. Lows in the mid-70s. South winds around 5 miles an hour. Monday, mostly sunny. Highs in the mid-90s. South winds around 5 miles an hour. Monday night, mostly clear. Lows in the mid-70s. Southeast winds around 5 miles an hour. And now the extended forecast. Tuesday, sunny. A 20% chance of showers and thunderstorms in the afternoon. Highs in the lower 90s. East winds 5 to 10 miles an hour. Tuesday night, partly cloudy with a 30% chance of showers and thunderstorms in the evening, then mostly cloudy after midnight. Lows in the lower 70s. East winds 5 to 10 miles an hour. Wednesday, partly sunny. Highs in the upper 80s. Wednesday night, partly cloudy. A 20% chance of showers and thunderstorms.

of thunderstorms in the afternoon. Highs around 90. Chance of rain 40%. The forecast key messages for North and Central Texas. Quiet and warm weather continues through Monday. Low rain chances return Tuesday and Wednesday. Scattered storms return to the forecast area wide Thursday through Saturday, 30 to 50% coverage. The spotter information statement for North and Central Texas. Spotter activation is not expected at this time. The ultraviolet index forecast for June 1st is 11, or extreme. The current time is 11:55 p.m. Central Daylight Time. 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The following reports of weather temperature and wind were made at 11 p.m. DFW Airport, partly cloudy, 82, dew point 70, relative humidity 66%, wind south at 8, pressure 29.92 inches and rising. Dallas Love Field, partly cloudy, 83, south at 9. Fort Worth Meacham, partly cloudy, 81, south at 10. Arlington, partly cloudy, 81, southeast at 6. McKinney, clear, 81, south at 9. Denton, clear, 81, south at 9. Elsewhere around the region, Wichita Falls, cloudy, 83, south at 13. Abilene, cloudy, 82, south at 7, gusting to 16. Waco, clear, 76, south at 6. Tyler, clear, 79, southeast at 6. Once again at 11 p.m., DFW Airport, partly cloudy, 82, south at 8. Now let's check on your local forecast for the Dallas-Fort Worth Metroplex. Ozone Action Day in effect for Monday. Rest of tonight, mostly clear. Lows in the mid-70s. South winds around 5 miles an hour. Monday, mostly sunny. Highs in the mid-90s. South winds around 5 miles an hour. Monday night, mostly clear. Lows in the mid-70s. Southeast winds around 5 miles an hour. And now the extended forecast. Tuesday, sunny. A 20% chance of showers and thunderstorms in the afternoon. Highs in the lower 90s. East winds 5 to 10 miles an hour. Tuesday night, partly cloudy with a 30% chance of showers and thunderstorms in the evening, then mostly cloudy after midnight. Lows in the lower 70s. East winds 5 to 10 miles an hour. Wednesday, partly sunny. Highs in the upper 80s. Wednesday night, partly cloudy. A 20% chance of showers and thunderstorms after midnight. Lows in the lower 70s. Thursday, partly sunny. A slight chance of showers and thunderstorms in the morning, then a chance of showers and thunderstorms in the afternoon. Highs in the upper 80s. Chance of rain 40%. Thursday night, partly cloudy in the evening, then becoming mostly cloudy. A 40% chance of showers and thunderstorms. Lows in the lower 70s. Friday, partly sunny with a chance of showers. A slight chance of thunderstorms in the morning, then a chance of thunderstorms in the afternoon. Highs in the upper 80s. Chance of rain 50%. Friday night, mostly cloudy with a chance of showers. A chance of thunderstorms in the evening, then a slight chance of thunderstorms after midnight. Lows in the lower 70s. Chance of rain 50%. Saturday, partly sunny with a 50% chance of showers and thunderstorms. Highs in the upper 80s. Saturday night, mostly cloudy in the evening, then becoming partly cloudy. A chance of showers with a slight chance of thunderstorms. Lows in the mid-70s. Chance of rain 40%. Sunday, partly sunny with a chance of showers. A slight chance of thunderstorms in the morning, then a chance of thunderstorms in the afternoon. Highs around 90. Chance of rain 40%. The Texas Commission on Environmental Quality has issued an Ozone Action Day for the Dallas-Fort Worth area for Monday. Atmospheric conditions are expected to be favorable for producing high levels of ozone air pollution in the Dallas-Fort Worth area

on Monday. 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The forecast key messages for North and Central Texas. Quiet and warm weather continues through Monday. Low rain chances return Tuesday and Wednesday. Scattered storms return to the forecast area wide Thursday through Saturday, 30 to 50% coverage. The spotter information statement for North and Central Texas. Spotter activation is not expected at this time. The ultraviolet index forecast for June 1st is 11, or extreme. The current time is 12 a.m. Central Daylight Time. 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The following reports of weather temperature and wind were made at 11 p.m. DFW Airport, partly cloudy, 82, dew point 70, relative humidity 66%, wind south at 8, pressure 29.92 inches and rising. Dallas Love Field, partly cloudy, 83, south at 9. Fort Worth Meacham, partly cloudy, 81, south at 10. Arlington, partly cloudy, 81, southeast at 6. McKinney, clear, 81, south at 9. Denton, clear, 81, south at 9. Elsewhere around the region, Wichita Falls, cloudy, 83, south at 13. Abilene, cloudy, 82, south at 7, gusting to 16. Waco, clear, 76, south at 6. Tyler, clear, 79, southeast at 6. Once again at 11 p.m., DFW Airport, partly cloudy, 82, south at 8. The following reports of weather temperature and wind were made at midnight. DFW Airport, mostly cloudy, 81, dew point 70, relative humidity 69%, wind south at 10, pressure 29.93 inches and rising. Dallas Love Field, mostly cloudy, 82, south at 9. Fort Worth Meacham, partly cloudy, 80, south at 10. Arlington, partly cloudy, 79, southeast at 7. McKinney, clear, 79, southeast at 6. Denton, clear, 79, south at 9. Elsewhere around the region, Wichita Falls, cloudy, 80, south at 10. Abilene, cloudy, 83, northwest at 3. Waco, clear, 75, south at 5. Tyler, clear, 78, calm. Once again at midnight, DFW Airport, mostly cloudy, 81, south at 10. Now let's check on your local forecast for the Dallas-Fort Worth Metroplex. Ozone Action Day in effect for Monday. Rest of tonight, mostly clear. Lows in the mid-70s. South winds around 5 miles an hour. Monday, mostly sunny. Highs in the mid-90s. South winds around 5 miles an hour. Monday night, mostly clear. Lows in the mid-70s. Southeast winds around 5 miles an hour. And now the extended forecast. Tuesday, sunny. A 20% chance of showers and thunderstorms in the afternoon. Highs in the lower 90s. East winds 5 to 10 miles an hour. Tuesday night, partly cloudy with a 30% chance of showers and thunderstorms in the evening, then mostly cloudy after midnight. Lows in the lower 70s. East winds 5 to 10 miles an hour. Wednesday, partly sunny. Highs in the upper 80s. Wednesday night, partly cloudy. A 20% chance of showers and thunderstorms after midnight. Lows in the lower 70s. Thursday, partly sunny. A slight chance of showers and thunderstorms in the morning, then a chance of showers and thunderstorms in the afternoon. Highs in the upper 80s. Chance of rain 40%. Thursday night, partly cloudy in the evening, then becoming mostly cloudy. A 40% chance of showers and thunderstorms. Lows in the lower 70s. Friday, partly sunny with a chance of showers. A slight chance of thunderstorms in the morning, then a chance of thunderstorms.

Highs around 90. Chance of rain 40%. The forecast key messages for North and Central Texas. Quiet and warm weather continues through Monday. Low rain chances return Tuesday and Wednesday. Scattered storms return to the forecast area wide Thursday through Saturday, 30 to 50% coverage. The spotter information statement for North and Central Texas. Spotter activation is not expected at this time. The ultraviolet index forecast for June 1st is 11, or extreme. The current time is 12:06 a.m. Central Daylight Time. 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The following reports of weather temperature and wind were made at midnight. DFW Airport, mostly cloudy, 81, dew point 70, relative humidity 69%, wind south at 10, pressure 29.93 inches and rising. Dallas Love Field, mostly cloudy, 82, south at 9. Fort Worth Meacham, partly cloudy, 80, south at 10. Arlington, partly cloudy, 79, southeast at 7. McKinney, clear, 79, southeast at 6. Denton, clear, 79, south at 9. Elsewhere around the region, Wichita Falls, cloudy, 80, south at 10. Abilene, cloudy, 83, northwest at 3. Waco, clear, 75, south at 5. Tyler, clear, 78, calm. Once again at midnight, DFW Airport, mostly cloudy, 81, south at 10. Now let's check on your local forecast for the Dallas-Fort Worth Metroplex. Ozone Action Day in effect for Monday. Rest of tonight, mostly clear. Lows in the mid-70s. South winds around 5 miles an hour. Monday, mostly sunny. Highs in the mid-90s. South winds around 5 miles an hour. Monday night, mostly clear. Lows in the mid-70s. Southeast winds around 5 miles an hour. And now the extended forecast. Tuesday, sunny. A 20% chance of showers and thunderstorms in the afternoon. Highs in the lower 90s. East winds 5 to 10 miles an hour. Tuesday night, partly cloudy with a 30% chance of showers and thunderstorms in the evening, then mostly cloudy after midnight. Lows in the lower 70s. East winds 5 to 10 miles an hour. Wednesday, partly sunny. Highs in the upper 80s. Wednesday night, partly cloudy. A 20% chance of showers and thunderstorms after midnight. Lows in the lower 70s. Thursday, partly sunny. A slight chance of showers and thunderstorms in the morning, then a chance of showers and thunderstorms in the afternoon. Highs in the upper 80s. Chance of rain 40%. Thursday night, partly cloudy in the evening, then becoming mostly cloudy. A 40% chance of showers and thunderstorms. Lows in the lower 70s. Friday, partly sunny with a chance of showers. A slight chance of thunderstorms in the morning, then a chance of thunderstorms in the afternoon. Highs in the upper 80s. Chance of rain 50%. Friday night, mostly cloudy with a chance of showers. A chance of thunderstorms in the evening, then a slight chance of thunderstorms after midnight. Lows in the lower 70s. Chance of rain 50%. Saturday, partly sunny with a 50% chance of showers and thunderstorms. Highs in the upper 80s. Saturday night, mostly cloudy in the evening, then becoming partly cloudy. A chance of showers with a slight chance of thunderstorms. Lows in the mid-70s. Chance of rain 40%. Sunday, partly sunny with a chance of showers. A slight chance of thunderstorms in the morning, then a chance of thunderstorms in the afternoon. Highs around 90. Chance of rain 40%. The forecast key messages for North and Central Texas. Quiet and warm weather continues through Monday. Low rain chances return Tuesday and Wednesday. Scattered storms return to the forecast area wide Thursday through Saturday, 30 to 50% coverage. The spotter

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Spotter activation is not expected at this time. The ultraviolet index forecast for June 1st is 11, or extreme. The current time is 12:11 a.m. Central Daylight Time. 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The following reports of weather temperature and wind were made at midnight. DFW Airport, mostly cloudy, 81, dew point 70, relative humidity 69%, wind south at 10, pressure 29.93 inches and rising. Dallas Love Field, mostly cloudy, 82, south at 9. Fort Worth Meacham, partly cloudy, 80, south at 10. Arlington, partly cloudy, 79, southeast at 7. McKinney, clear, 79, southeast at 6. Denton, partly cloudy, 79, south at 9. Elsewhere around the region, Wichita Falls, cloudy, 80, south at 10. Abilene, mostly cloudy, 83, northwest at 3. Waco, partly cloudy, 75, south at 5. Tyler, clear, 78, calm. Once again at midnight, DFW Airport, mostly cloudy, 81, south at 10. Now let's check on your local forecast for the Dallas-Fort Worth Metroplex. Ozone Action Day in effect for Monday. Rest of tonight, mostly clear. Lows in the mid-70s. South winds around 5 miles an hour. Monday, mostly sunny. Highs in the mid-90s. South winds around 5 miles an hour. Monday night, mostly clear. Lows in the mid-70s. Southeast winds around 5 miles an hour. And now the extended forecast. Tuesday, sunny. A 20% chance of showers and thunderstorms in the afternoon. Highs in the lower 90s. East winds 5 to 10 miles an hour. Tuesday night, partly cloudy with a 30% chance of showers and thunderstorms in the evening, then mostly cloudy after midnight. Lows in the lower 70s. East winds 5 to 10 miles an hour. Wednesday, partly sunny. Highs in the upper 80s. Wednesday night, partly cloudy. A 20% chance of showers and thunderstorms after midnight. Lows in the lower 70s. Thursday, partly sunny. A slight chance of showers and thunderstorms in the morning, then a chance of showers and thunderstorms in the afternoon. Highs in the upper 80s. Chance of rain 40%. Thursday night, partly cloudy in the evening, then becoming mostly cloudy. A 40% chance of showers and thunderstorms. Lows in the lower 70s. Friday, partly sunny with a chance of showers. A slight chance of thunderstorms in the morning, then a chance of thunderstorms in the afternoon. Highs in the upper 80s. Chance of rain 50%. Friday night, mostly cloudy with a chance of showers. A chance of thunderstorms in the evening, then a slight chance of thunderstorms after midnight. Lows in the lower 70s. Chance of rain 50%. Saturday, partly sunny with a 50% chance of showers and thunderstorms. Highs in the upper 80s. Saturday night, mostly cloudy in the evening, then becoming partly cloudy. A chance of showers with a slight chance of thunderstorms. Lows in the mid-70s. Chance of rain 40%. Sunday, partly sunny with a chance of showers. A slight chance of thunderstorms in the morning, then a chance of thunderstorms in the afternoon. Highs around 90. Chance of rain 40%. The forecast key messages for North and Central Texas. Quiet and warm weather continues through Monday. Low rain chances return Tuesday and Wednesday. Scattered storms return to the forecast area wide Thursday through Saturday, 30 to 50% coverage. The spotter information statement for North and Central Texas. Spotter activation is not expected at this time. The ultraviolet index forecast for June 1st is 11, or extreme. The current time is 12:15 a.m. Central Daylight Time. 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

The National Weather Service, station KEC 56, serving the Dallas-Fort Worth listening area. The following reports of weather temperature and wind were made at midnight. DFW Airport, mostly cloudy, 81, dew point 70, relative humidity 69%, wind south at 10, pressure 29.93 inches and rising. Dallas Love Field, mostly cloudy, 82, south at 9. Fort Worth Meacham, partly cloudy, 80, south at 10. Arlington, partly cloudy, 79, southeast at 7. McKinney, clear, 79, southeast at 6. Denton, partly cloudy, 79, south at 9. Elsewhere around the region, Wichita Falls, cloudy, 80, south at 10. Abilene, mostly cloudy, 83, northwest at 3. Waco, partly cloudy, 75, south at 5. Tyler, clear, 78, calm. Once again at midnight, DFW Airport, mostly cloudy, 81, south at 10. Now let's check on your local forecast for the Dallas-Fort Worth Metroplex. Ozone Action Day in effect for Monday. Rest of tonight, mostly clear. Lows in the mid-70s. South winds around 5 miles an hour. Monday, mostly sunny. Highs in the mid-90s. South winds around 5 miles an hour. Monday night, mostly clear. Lows in the mid-70s. Southeast winds around 5 miles an hour. And now the extended forecast. Tuesday, sunny. A 20% chance of showers and thunderstorms in the afternoon. Highs in the lower 90s. East winds 5 to 10 miles an hour. Tuesday night, partly cloudy with a 30% chance of showers and thunderstorms in the evening, then mostly cloudy after midnight. Lows in the lower 70s. East winds 5 to 10 miles an hour. Wednesday, partly sunny. Highs in the upper 80s. Wednesday night, partly cloudy. A 20% chance of showers and thunderstorms after midnight. Lows in the lower 70s. Thursday, partly sunny. A slight chance of showers and thunderstorms in the morning, then a chance of showers and thunderstorms in the afternoon. Highs in the upper 80s. Chance of rain 40%. Thursday night, partly cloudy in the evening, then becoming mostly cloudy. A 40% chance of showers and thunderstorms. Lows in the lower 70s. Friday, partly sunny with a chance of showers. A slight chance of thunderstorms in the morning, then a chance of thunderstorms in the afternoon. Highs in the upper 80s. Chance of rain 50%. Friday night, mostly cloudy with a chance of showers. A chance of thunderstorms in the evening, then a slight chance of thunderstorms after midnight. Lows in the lower 70s. Chance of rain 50%. Saturday, partly sunny with a 50% chance of showers and thunderstorms. Highs in the upper 80s. Saturday night, mostly cloudy in the evening, then becoming partly cloudy. A chance of showers with a slight chance of thunderstorms. Lows in the mid-70s. Chance of rain 40%. Sunday, partly sunny with a chance of showers. A slight chance of thunderstorms in the morning, then a chance of thunderstorms in the afternoon. Highs around 90. Chance of rain 40%. The forecast key messages for North and Central Texas. Quiet and warm weather continues through Monday. Low rain chances return Tuesday and Wednesday. Scattered storms return to the forecast area wide Thursday through Saturday, 30 to 50% coverage. The spotter information statement for North and Central Texas. Spotter activation is not expected at this time. The ultraviolet index forecast for June 1st is 11, or extreme. The current time is 12:20 a.m. Central Daylight Time. 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The following reports of weather temperature and wind were made at midnight.
DFW Airport. Mostly cloudy, 81, dew point 70, relative humidity 69%, wind south at 10, pressure 29.93 inches in

rising. Dallas Love Field, mostly cloudy, 82, south at 9. Fort Worth Meacham, partly cloudy, 80, south at 10. Arlington, partly cloudy, 79, southeast at 7. McKinney, clear, 79, southeast at 6. Denton, partly cloudy, 79, south at 9. Elsewhere around the region, Wichita Falls, cloudy, 80, south at 10. Abilene, mostly cloudy, 83, northwest at 3. Waco, partly cloudy, 75, south at 5. Tyler, clear, 78, calm. Once again at midnight, DFW Airport, mostly cloudy, 81, south at 10. Now let's check on your local forecast for the Dallas-Fort Worth Metroplex. Ozone Action Day in effect for Monday. Rest of tonight, mostly clear. Lows in the mid-70s. South winds around 5 miles an hour. Monday, mostly sunny. Highs in the mid-90s. South winds around 5 miles an hour. Monday night, mostly clear. Lows in the mid-70s. Southeast winds around 5 miles an hour. And now the extended forecast. Tuesday, sunny. A 20% chance of showers and thunderstorms in the afternoon. Highs in the lower 90s. East winds 5 to 10 miles an hour. Tuesday night, partly cloudy with a 30% chance of showers and thunderstorms in the evening, then mostly cloudy after midnight. Lows in the lower 70s. East winds 5 to 10 miles an hour. Wednesday, partly sunny. Highs in the upper 80s. Wednesday night, partly cloudy. A 20% chance of showers and thunderstorms after midnight. Lows in the lower 70s. Thursday, partly sunny. A slight chance of showers and thunderstorms in the morning, then a chance of showers and thunderstorms in the afternoon. Highs in the upper 80s. Chance of rain 40%. Thursday night, partly cloudy in the evening, then becoming mostly cloudy. A 40% chance of showers and thunderstorms. Lows in the lower 70s. Friday, partly sunny with a chance of showers. A slight chance of thunderstorms in the morning, then a chance of thunderstorms in the afternoon. Highs in the upper 80s. Chance of rain 50%. Friday night, mostly cloudy with a chance of showers. A chance of thunderstorms in the evening, then a slight chance of thunderstorms after midnight. Lows in the lower 70s. Chance of rain 50%. Saturday, partly sunny with a 50% chance of showers and thunderstorms. Highs in the upper 80s. Saturday night, mostly cloudy in the evening, then becoming partly cloudy. A chance of showers with a slight chance of thunderstorms. Lows in the mid-70s. Chance of rain 40%. Sunday, partly sunny with a chance of showers. A slight chance of thunderstorms in the morning, then a chance of thunderstorms in the afternoon. Highs around 90. Chance of rain 40%. The forecast key messages for North and Central Texas. Quiet and warm weather continues through Monday. Low rain chances return Tuesday and Wednesday. Scattered storms return to the forecast area wide Thursday through Saturday, 30 to 50% coverage. The spotter information statement for North and Central Texas. Spotter activation is not expected at this time. The ultraviolet index forecast for June 1st is 11, or extreme. The current time is 12:25 a.m. Central Daylight Time. 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The following reports of weather temperature and wind were made at midnight. DFW Airport, mostly cloudy, 81, dew point 70, relative humidity 69%, wind south at 10, pressure 29.93 inches and rising. Dallas Love Field, mostly cloudy, 82, south at 9. Fort Worth Meacham, partly cloudy, 80, south at 10. Arlington, partly cloudy, 79, southeast at 7. McKinney, clear, 79, southeast at 6.
Denton, partly cloudy, 79, south at 9. Elsewhere around the region, Wichita Falls, cloudy, 80, south at 10. Abilene, mostly cloudy, 83, northwest at 3. Waco, partly cloudy, 75, south at 5. Tyler, clear, 78, calm. Once again at midnight, DFW Airport, mostly cloudy, 81, south at 10. Now let's check on your local forecast for the Dallas-Fort Worth Metroplex. Ozone Action Day in effect for Monday. Rest of tonight, mostly clear. Lows in the mid-70s. South winds around 5 miles an hour. Monday, mostly sunny. Highs in the mid-90s. South winds around 5 miles an hour. Monday night, mostly clear. Lows in the mid-70s. Southeast winds around 5 miles an hour. And now the extended forecast. Tuesday, sunny. A 20% chance of showers and thunderstorms in the afternoon. Highs in the lower 90s. East winds 5 to 10 miles an hour. Tuesday night, partly cloudy with a 30% chance of showers and thunderstorms in the evening, then mostly cloudy after midnight. Lows in the lower 70s. East winds 5 to 10 miles an hour. Wednesday, partly sunny. Highs in the upper 80s. Wednesday night, partly cloudy. A 20% chance of showers and thunderstorms after midnight. Lows in the lower 70s. Thursday, partly sunny. A slight chance of showers and thunderstorms in the morning, then a chance of showers and thunderstorms in the afternoon. Highs in the upper 80s. Chance of rain 40%. Thursday night, partly cloudy in the evening, then becoming mostly cloudy. A 40% chance of showers and thunderstorms. Lows in the lower 70s. Friday, partly sunny with a chance of showers. A slight chance of thunderstorms in the morning, then a chance of thunderstorms in the afternoon. Highs in the upper 80s. Chance of rain 50%. Friday night, mostly cloudy with a chance of showers. A chance of thunderstorms in the evening, then a slight chance of thunderstorms after midnight. Lows in the lower 70s. Chance of rain 50%. Saturday, partly sunny with a 50% chance of showers and thunderstorms. Highs in the upper 80s. Saturday night, mostly cloudy in the evening, then becoming partly cloudy. A chance of showers with a slight chance of thunderstorms. Lows in the mid-70s. Chance of rain 40%. Sunday, partly sunny with a chance of showers. A slight chance of thunderstorms in the morning, then a chance of thunderstorms in the afternoon. Highs around 90. Chance of rain 40%. The Texas Commission on Environmental Quality has issued an Ozone Action Day for the Dallas-Fort Worth area for Monday. Atmospheric conditions are expected to be favorable for producing high levels of ozone air pollution in the Dallas-Fort Worth area on Monday. You can help prevent ozone pollution by sharing a ride, walking, riding a bicycle, taking your lunch to work, avoiding drive-through lanes, conserving energy, and keeping your vehicle properly tuned. The forecast key messages for North and Central Texas. Quiet and warm weather continues through Monday. Low rain chances return Tuesday and Wednesday. Scattered storms return to the forecast area wide Thursday through Saturday, 30 to 50% coverage. The spotter information statement for North and Central Texas. Spotter activation is not expected at this time. The ultraviolet index forecast for June 1st is 11, or extreme. The current time is 12:30 a.m. Central Daylight Time. 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The following reports of weather temperature and wind were made at midnight. DFW Airport, mostly cloudy, 81, dew point 70, relative humidity 69%, wind south at 10, pressure 29.93 inches and rising. Dallas Love Field, mostly cloudy, 82, south at 9. Fort Worth Meacham, partly cloudy, 80, south at 10. Arlington, partly cloudy, 79, southeast at 7.
McKinney, clear, 79.

Denton, partly cloudy, 79, south at 9. Elsewhere around the region, Wichita Falls, cloudy, 80, south at 10. Abilene, mostly cloudy, 83, northwest at 3. Waco, partly cloudy, 75, south at 5. Tyler, clear, 78, calm. Once again at midnight, DFW Airport, mostly cloudy, 81, south at 10. Now let's check on your local forecast for the Dallas-Fort Worth Metroplex. Ozone action day in effect for Monday. Rest of tonight, mostly clear. Lows in the mid-70s. South winds around 5 miles an hour. Monday, mostly sunny. Highs in the mid-90s. South winds around 5 miles an hour. Monday night, mostly clear. Lows in the mid-70s. Southeast winds around 5 miles an hour. And now the extended forecast. Tuesday, sunny. A 20% chance of showers and thunderstorms in the afternoon. Highs in the lower 90s. East winds 5 to 10 miles an hour. Tuesday night, partly cloudy with a 30% chance of showers and thunderstorms in the evening, then mostly cloudy after midnight. Lows in the lower 70s. East winds 5 to 10 miles an hour. Wednesday, partly sunny. Highs in the upper 80s. Wednesday night, partly cloudy. A 20% chance of showers and thunderstorms after midnight. Lows in the lower 70s. Thursday, partly sunny. A slight chance of showers and thunderstorms in the morning, then a chance of showers and thunderstorms in the afternoon. Highs in the upper 80s. Chance of rain 40%. Thursday night, partly cloudy in the evening, then becoming mostly cloudy. A 40% upper 80s. Chance of rain 40%. Thursday night, partly cloudy in the evening, then becoming mostly cloudy. A 40% chance of showers and thunderstorms. Lows in the lower 70s. Friday, partly sunny with a chance of showers. A slight chance of thunderstorms in the morning, then a chance of thunderstorms in the afternoon. Highs in the upper 80s. Chance of rain 50%. Friday night, mostly cloudy with a chance of showers. A chance of thunderstorms in the evening, then a slight chance of thunderstorms after midnight. Lows in the lower 70s. Chance of rain 50%. Saturday, partly sunny with a 50% chance of showers and thunderstorms. Highs in the upper 80s. Saturday night, mostly cloudy in the evening, then becoming partly cloudy. A chance of showers with a slight chance of thunderstorms. Lows in the mid-70s. Chance of rain 40%. Sunday, partly sunny with a chance of showers. A slight chance of thunderstorms in the morning, then a chance of thunderstorms in the afternoon. Highs around 90. Chance of rain 40%. The forecast key messages for North and Central Texas. Quiet and warm weather continues through Monday. Low rain chances return Tuesday and Wednesday. Scattered storms return to the forecast area wide Thursday through Saturday, 30 to 50% coverage. The spotter information statement for North and Central Texas. Spotter activation is not expected at this time. The ultraviolet index forecast for June 1st is 11, or extreme. The current time is 12:34 a.m. Central Daylight Time. 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The following reports of weather temperature and wind were made at midnight. DFW Airport, mostly cloudy, 81, dew point 70, relative humidity 69%, wind south at 10, pressure 29.93 inches and rising. Dallas Love Field, mostly cloudy, 82, south at 9. Fort Worth Meacham, partly cloudy, 80, south at 10. Arlington, partly cloudy, 79, southeast at 7. McKinney, clear, 79, southeast at 6. Denton, partly cloudy, 79, south at 9. Elsewhere around the region, Wichita Falls, cloudy, 80, south at 10.

southeast winds around 5 miles an hour. And now the extended forecast. Tuesday, sunny. A 20% chance of showers and thunderstorms in the afternoon. Highs in the lower 90s. East winds 5 to 10 miles an hour. Tuesday night, partly cloudy with a 30% chance of showers and thunderstorms in the evening, then mostly cloudy after midnight. Lows in the lower 70s. East winds 5 to 10 miles an hour. Wednesday, partly sunny. Highs in the upper 80s. Wednesday night, partly cloudy. A 20% chance of showers and thunderstorms after midnight. Lows in the lower 70s. Thursday, partly sunny. A slight chance of showers and thunderstorms in the morning, then a chance of showers and thunderstorms in the afternoon. Highs in the upper 80s. Chance of rain 40%. Thursday night, partly cloudy in the evening, then becoming mostly cloudy. A 40% chance of showers and thunderstorms. Lows in the lower 70s. Friday, partly sunny with a chance of showers. A slight chance of thunderstorms in the morning, then a chance of thunderstorms in the afternoon. Highs in the upper 80s. Chance of rain 50%. Friday night, mostly cloudy with a chance of showers. A chance of thunderstorms in the evening, then a slight chance of thunderstorms after midnight. Lows in the lower 70s. Chance of rain 50%. Saturday, partly sunny with a 50% chance of showers and thunderstorms. Highs in the upper 80s. Saturday night, mostly cloudy in the evening, then becoming partly cloudy. A chance of showers with a slight chance of thunderstorms. Lows in the mid-70s. Chance of rain 40%. Sunday, partly sunny with a chance of showers. A slight chance of thunderstorms in the morning, then a chance of thunderstorms in the afternoon. Highs around 90. Chance of rain 40%. The forecast key messages for North and Central Texas. Quiet and warm weather continues through Monday. Low rain chances return Tuesday and Wednesday. Scattered storms return to the forecast area wide Thursday through Saturday, 30 to 50% coverage. The spotter information statement for North and Central Texas. Spotter activation is not expected at this time. The ultraviolet index forecast for June 1st is 11, or extreme. The current time is 12:48 a.m. Central Daylight Time. 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The following reports of weather temperature and wind were made at midnight. DFW Airport, mostly cloudy, 81, dew point 70, relative humidity 69%, wind south at 10, pressure 29.93 inches and rising. Dallas Love Field, mostly cloudy, 82, south at 9. Fort Worth Meacham, partly cloudy, 80, south at 10. Arlington, partly cloudy, 79, southeast at 7. McKinney, clear, 79, southeast at 6. Denton, partly cloudy, 79, south at 9. Elsewhere around the region, Wichita Falls, cloudy, 80, south at 10. Abilene, mostly cloudy, 83, northwest at 3. Waco, partly cloudy, 75, south at 5. Tyler, clear, 78, calm. Once again at midnight, DFW Airport, mostly cloudy, 81, south at 10. Now let's check on your local forecast for the Dallas-Fort Worth Metroplex. Ozone Action Day in effect for Monday. Rest of tonight, mostly clear. Lows in the mid-70s. South winds around 5 miles an hour. Monday, mostly sunny. Highs in the mid-90s. South winds around 5 miles an hour. Monday night, mostly clear. Lows in the mid-70s. Southeast winds around 5 miles an hour. And now the extended forecast. Tuesday, sunny. A 20% chance of showers and thunderstorms in the afternoon. Highs in the lower 90s. East winds 5 to 10 miles an hour. Tuesday night, partly cloudy with a

80% chance of showers and thunderstorms in the evening, then mostly cloudy after midnight. Lows in the lower 70s. East winds 5 to 10 miles an hour. Wednesday, partly sunny. Highs in the upper 80s. Wednesday night, partly cloudy. A 20% chance of showers and thunderstorms after midnight. Lows in the lower 70s. Thursday, partly sunny. A slight chance of showers and thunderstorms in the morning, then a chance of showers and thunderstorms in the afternoon. Highs in the upper 80s. Chance of rain 40%. Thursday night, partly cloudy in the evening, then becoming mostly cloudy. A 40% chance of showers and thunderstorms. Lows in the lower 70s. Friday, partly sunny with a chance of showers. A slight chance of thunderstorms in the morning, then a chance of thunderstorms in the afternoon. Highs in the upper 80s. Chance of rain 50%. Friday night, mostly cloudy with a chance of showers. A chance of thunderstorms in the evening, then a slight chance of thunderstorms after midnight. Lows in the lower 70s. Chance of rain 50%. Saturday, partly sunny with a 50% chance of showers and thunderstorms. Highs in the upper 80s. Saturday night, mostly cloudy in the evening, then becoming partly cloudy. A chance of showers with a slight chance of thunderstorms. Lows in the mid-70s. Chance of rain 40%. Sunday, partly sunny with a chance of showers. A slight chance of thunderstorms in the morning, then a chance of thunderstorms in the afternoon. Highs around 90. Chance of rain 40%. The forecast key messages for North and Central Texas. Quiet and warm weather continues through Monday. Low rain chances return Tuesday and Wednesday. Scattered storms return to the forecast area wide Thursday through Saturday, 30 to 50% coverage. The spotter information statement for North and Central Texas. Spotter activation is not expected at this time. The ultraviolet index forecast for June 1st is 11, or extreme. The current time is 12:53 a.m. Central Daylight Time. 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The following reports of weather temperature and wind were made at midnight. DFW Airport, mostly cloudy, 81, dew point 70, relative humidity 69%, wind south at 10, pressure 29.93 inches and rising. Dallas Love Field, mostly cloudy, 82, south at 9. Fort Worth Meacham, partly cloudy, 80, south at 10. Arlington, partly cloudy, 79, southeast at 7. McKinney, clear, 79, southeast at 6. Denton, partly cloudy, 79, south at 9. Elsewhere around the region, Wichita Falls, cloudy, 80, south at 10. Abilene, mostly cloudy, 83, northwest at 3. Waco, partly cloudy, 75, south at 5. Tyler, clear, 78, calm. Once again at midnight, DFW Airport, mostly cloudy, 81, south at 10. Now let's check on your local forecast for the Dallas-Fort Worth Metroplex. Ozone Action Day in effect for Monday. Rest of tonight, mostly clear. Lows in the mid-70s. South winds around 5 miles an hour. Monday, mostly sunny. Highs in the mid-90s. South winds around 5 miles an hour. Monday night, mostly clear. Lows in the mid-70s. Southeast winds around 5 miles an hour. And now the extended forecast. Tuesday, sunny. A 20% chance of showers and thunderstorms in the afternoon. Highs in the lower 90s. East winds 5 to 10 miles an hour. Tuesday night, partly cloudy with a 30% chance of showers and thunderstorms in the evening, then mostly cloudy after midnight. Lows in the lower 70s. East winds 5 to 10 miles an hour. Wednesday, partly sunny. Highs in the upper 80s. Wednesday night, partly cloudy. A 20% chance of showers and thunderstorms after midnight.
lows in the lower 70s. Thursday, partly sunny. A slight chance of showers and thunderstorms in the morning, then a chance of showers and thunderstorms in the afternoon. Highs in the upper 80s. Chance of rain 40%. Thursday night, partly cloudy in the evening, then becoming mostly cloudy. A 40% chance of showers and thunderstorms. Lows in the lower 70s. Friday, partly sunny with a chance of showers. A slight chance of thunderstorms in the morning, then a chance of thunderstorms in the afternoon. Highs in the upper 80s. Chance of rain 50%. Friday night, mostly cloudy with a chance of showers. A chance of thunderstorms in the evening, then a slight chance of thunderstorms after midnight. Lows in the lower 70s. Chance of rain 50%. Saturday, partly sunny with a 50% chance of showers and thunderstorms. Highs in the upper 80s. Saturday night, mostly cloudy in the evening, then becoming partly cloudy. A chance of showers with a slight chance of thunderstorms. Lows in the mid-70s. Chance of rain 40%. Sunday, partly sunny with a chance of showers. A slight chance of thunderstorms in the morning, then a chance of thunderstorms in the afternoon. Highs around 90. Chance of rain 40%. The forecast key messages for North and Central Texas. Quiet and warm weather continues through Monday. Low rain chances return Tuesday and Wednesday. Scattered storms return to the forecast area wide Thursday through Saturday, 30 to 50% coverage. The spotter information statement for North and Central Texas. Spotter activation is not expected at this time. The ultraviolet index forecast for June 1st is 11, or extreme. The current time is 12:57 a.m. Central Daylight Time. 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The following reports of weather temperature and wind were made at midnight. DFW Airport, mostly cloudy, 81, dew point 70, relative humidity 69%, wind south at 10, pressure 29.93 inches and rising. Dallas Love Field, mostly cloudy, 82, south at 9. Fort Worth Meacham, partly cloudy, 80, south at 10. Arlington, partly cloudy, 79, southeast at 7. McKinney, clear, 79, southeast at 6. Denton, partly cloudy, 79, south at 9. Elsewhere around the region, Wichita Falls, cloudy, 80, south at 10. Abilene, mostly cloudy, 83, northwest at 3. Waco, partly cloudy, 75, south at 5. Tyler, clear, 78, calm. Once again at midnight, DFW Airport, mostly cloudy, 81, south at 10. The Texas Commission on Environmental Quality has issued an ozone action day for the Dallas-Fort Worth area for Monday. Atmospheric conditions are expected to be favorable for producing high levels of ozone air pollution in the Dallas-Fort Worth area on Monday. You can help prevent ozone pollution by sharing a ride, walking, riding a bicycle, taking your lunch to work, avoiding drive-through lanes, conserving energy, and keeping your vehicle properly tuned. Now let's check on your local forecast for the Dallas-Fort Worth Metroplex. Ozone Action Day in effect for Monday. Rest of tonight, mostly clear. Lows in the mid-70s. South winds around 5 miles an hour. Monday, mostly sunny. Highs in the mid-90s. South winds around 5 miles an hour. Monday night, mostly clear. Lows in the mid-70s. Southeast winds around 5 miles an hour. And now the extended forecast. Tuesday, sunny. A 20% chance of showers and thunderstorms in the afternoon. Highs in the lower 90s. East winds 5 to 10 miles an hour. Tuesday night, partly cloudy with a 30% chance of showers and thunderstorms in the evening, then mostly cloudy after midnight. Lows in the lower 70s. East winds 5 to 10 miles an hour. Wednesday, partly sunny. Highs in the upper 80s. Wednesday night, partly cloudy.

a 20% chance of showers and thunderstorms after midnight. Lows in the lower 70s. Thursday, partly sunny. A slight chance of showers and thunderstorms in the morning, then a chance of showers and thunderstorms in the afternoon. Highs in the upper 80s. Chance of rain 40%. Thursday night, partly cloudy in the evening, then becoming mostly cloudy. A 40% chance of showers and thunderstorms. Lows in the lower 70s. Friday, partly sunny with a chance of showers. A slight chance of thunderstorms in the morning, then a chance of thunderstorms in the afternoon. Highs in the upper 80s. Chance of rain 50%. Friday night, mostly cloudy with a chance of showers. A chance of thunderstorms in the evening, then a slight chance of thunderstorms after midnight. Lows in the lower 70s. Chance of rain 50%. Saturday, partly sunny with a 50% chance of showers and thunderstorms. Highs in the upper 80s. Saturday night, mostly cloudy in the evening, then becoming partly cloudy. A chance of showers with a slight chance of thunderstorms. Lows in the mid-70s. Chance of rain 40%. Sunday, partly sunny with a chance of showers. A slight chance of thunderstorms in the morning, then a chance of thunderstorms in the afternoon. Highs around 90. Chance of rain 40%. The current time is 1:02 a.m. Central Daylight Time. 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The following reports of weather temperature and wind were made at 1 a.m. DFW Airport, mostly cloudy, 81, dew point 70, relative humidity 69%, wind south at 9, pressure 29.94 inches and rising. Dallas Love Field, mostly cloudy, 81, south at 8. Fort Worth Meacham, partly cloudy, 78, south at 8. Arlington, partly cloudy, 78, southeast at 6. McKinney, clear, 77, south at 7. Denton, partly cloudy, 75, south at 3. Elsewhere around the region, Wichita Falls, cloudy, 80, south at 17. Abilene, mostly cloudy, 80, calm. Waco, partly cloudy, 75, south at 7. Tyler, clear, 76, south at 3. Once again at 1 a.m., DFW Airport, mostly cloudy, 81, south at 9. The following reports of weather temperature and wind were made at 1 a.m. DFW Airport, mostly cloudy, 81, dew point 70, relative humidity 69%, wind south at 9, pressure 29.94 inches and rising. Dallas Love Field, mostly cloudy, 81, south at 8. Fort Worth Meacham, partly cloudy, 78, south at 8. Arlington, partly cloudy, 78, southeast at 6. McKinney, clear, 77, south at 7. Denton, partly cloudy, 75, south at 3. Elsewhere around the region, Wichita Falls, cloudy, 80, south at 17. Abilene, mostly cloudy, 80, calm. Waco, partly cloudy, 75, south at 7. Tyler, clear, 76, south at 3. Once again at 1 a.m., DFW Airport, mostly cloudy, 81, south at 9. Now let's check on your local forecast for the Dallas-Fort Worth Metroplex. Ozone Action Day in effect for Monday. Rest of tonight, mostly clear. Lows in the mid-70s. South winds around 5 miles an hour. Monday, mostly sunny. Highs in the mid-90s. South winds around 5 miles an hour. Monday night, mostly clear. Lows in the mid-70s. Southeast winds around 5 miles an hour. And now the extended forecast. Tuesday, sunny. A 20% chance of showers and thunderstorms in the afternoon. Highs in the lower 90s. East winds 5 to 10 miles an hour. Tuesday night, partly cloudy with a 30% chance of showers and thunderstorms in the evening, then mostly cloudy after midnight. Lows in the lower

A slight chance of thunderstorms in the morning, then a chance of thunderstorms in the afternoon. Highs in the upper 80s. Chance of rain 50%. Friday night, mostly cloudy with a chance of showers. A chance of thunderstorms in the evening, then a slight chance of thunderstorms after midnight. Lows in the lower 70s. Chance of rain 50%. Saturday, partly sunny with a 50% chance of showers and thunderstorms. Highs in the upper 80s. Saturday night, mostly cloudy in the evening, then becoming partly cloudy. A chance of showers with a slight chance of thunderstorms. Lows in the mid-70s. Chance of rain 40%. Sunday, partly sunny with a chance of showers. A slight chance of thunderstorms in the morning, then a chance of thunderstorms in the afternoon. Highs around 90. Chance of rain 40%. The forecast key messages for North and Central Texas. Quiet and warm weather continues through Monday. Low rain chances return Tuesday and Wednesday. Scattered storms return to the forecast area wide Thursday through Saturday, 30 to 50% coverage. The spotter information statement for North and Central Texas. Spotter activation is not expected at this time. The ultraviolet index forecast for June 1st is 11, or extreme. The current time is 1:08 a.m. Central Daylight Time. 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The following reports of weather temperature and wind were made at 1 a.m. DFW Airport, mostly cloudy, 81, dew point 70, relative humidity 69%, wind south at 9, pressure 29.94 inches and rising. Dallas Love Field, mostly cloudy, 81, south at 8. Fort Worth Meacham, partly cloudy, 78, south at 8. Arlington, partly cloudy, 78, southeast at 6. McKinney, clear, 77, south at 7. Denton, partly cloudy, 75, south at 3. Elsewhere around the region, Wichita Falls, cloudy, 80, south at 17. Abilene, mostly cloudy, 80, calm. Waco, partly cloudy, 75, south at 7. Tyler, clear, 76, south at 3. Once again at 1 a.m., DFW Airport, mostly cloudy, 81, south at 9. Now let's check on your local forecast for the Dallas-Fort Worth Metroplex. Ozone Action Day in effect for Monday. Rest of tonight, mostly clear. Lows in the mid-70s. South winds around 5 miles an hour. Monday, mostly sunny. Highs in the mid-90s. South winds around 5 miles an hour. Monday night, mostly clear. Lows in the mid-70s. Southeast winds around 5 miles an hour. And now the extended forecast. Tuesday, sunny. A 20% chance of showers and thunderstorms in the afternoon. Highs in the lower 90s. East winds 5 to 10 miles an hour. Tuesday night, partly cloudy with a 30% chance of showers and thunderstorms in the evening, then mostly cloudy after midnight. Lows in the lower 70s. East winds 5 to 10 miles an hour. Wednesday, partly sunny. Highs in the upper 80s. Wednesday night, partly cloudy. A 20% chance of showers and thunderstorms after midnight. Lows in the lower 70s. Thursday, partly sunny. A slight chance of showers and thunderstorms in the morning, then a chance of showers and thunderstorms in the afternoon. Highs in the upper 80s. Chance of rain 40%. Thursday night, partly cloudy in the evening, then becoming mostly cloudy. A 40% chance of showers and thunderstorms. Lows in the lower 70s. Friday, partly sunny with a chance of showers. A slight chance of thunderstorms in the morning, then a chance of thunderstorms in the afternoon. Highs in the upper 80s. Chance of rain 50%. Friday night, mostly cloudy with a chance of showers. A chance of thunderstorms in the evening, then a slight chance of thunderstorms after midnight. Lows in the lower 70s. Chance of

50%. Saturday, partly sunny with a 50% chance of showers and thunderstorms. Highs in the upper 80s. Saturday night, mostly cloudy in the evening, then becoming partly cloudy. A chance of showers with a slight chance of thunderstorms. Lows in the mid-70s. Chance of rain 40%. Sunday, partly sunny with a chance of showers. A slight chance of thunderstorms in the morning, then a chance of thunderstorms in the afternoon. Highs around 90. Chance of rain 40%. The forecast key messages for North and Central Texas. Quiet and warm weather continues through Monday. Low rain chances return Tuesday and Wednesday. Scattered storms return to the forecast area wide Thursday through Saturday, 30 to 50% coverage. The spotter information statement for North and Central Texas. Spotter activation is not expected at this time. The ultraviolet index forecast for June 1st is 11, or extreme. The current time is 1:12 a.m. Central Daylight Time. 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The following reports of weather temperature and wind were made at 1 a.m. DFW Airport, mostly cloudy, 81, dew point 70, relative humidity 69%, wind south at 9, pressure 29.94 inches and rising. Dallas Love Field, mostly cloudy, 81, south at 8. Fort Worth Meacham, partly cloudy, 78, south at 8. Arlington, partly cloudy, 78, southeast at 6. McKinney, partly cloudy, 77, south at 7. Denton, partly cloudy, 75, south at 3. Elsewhere around the region, Wichita Falls, mostly cloudy, 80, south at 17. Abilene, mostly cloudy, 80, calm. Waco, partly cloudy, 75, south at 7. Tyler, clear, 76, south at 3. Once again at 1 a.m., DFW Airport, mostly cloudy, 81, south at 9. Now let's check on your local forecast for the Dallas-Fort Worth Metroplex. Ozone Action Day in effect for Monday. Rest of tonight, mostly clear. Lows in the mid-70s. South winds around 5 miles an hour. Monday, mostly sunny. Highs in the mid-90s. South winds around 5 miles an hour. Monday night, mostly clear. Lows in the mid-70s. Southeast winds around 5 miles an hour. And now the extended forecast. Tuesday, sunny. A 20% chance of showers and thunderstorms in the afternoon. Highs in the lower 90s. East winds 5 to 10 miles an hour. Tuesday night, partly cloudy with a 30% chance of showers and thunderstorms in the evening, then mostly cloudy after midnight. Lows in the lower 70s. East winds 5 to 10 miles an hour. Wednesday, partly sunny. Highs in the upper 80s. Wednesday night, partly cloudy. A 20% chance of showers and thunderstorms after midnight. Lows in the lower 70s. Thursday, partly sunny. A slight chance of showers and thunderstorms in the morning, then a chance of showers and thunderstorms in the afternoon. Highs in the upper 80s. Chance of rain 40%. Thursday night, partly cloudy in the evening, then becoming mostly cloudy. A 40% chance of showers and thunderstorms. Lows in the lower 70s. Friday, partly sunny with a chance of showers. A slight chance of thunderstorms in the morning, then a chance of thunderstorms in the afternoon. Highs in the upper 80s. Chance of rain 50%. Friday night, mostly cloudy with a chance of showers. A chance of thunderstorms in the evening, then a slight chance of thunderstorms after midnight. Lows in the lower 70s. Chance of rain 50%. Saturday, partly sunny with a 50% chance of showers and thunderstorms. Highs in the upper 80s. Saturday night, mostly cloudy in the evening, then becoming partly cloudy. A chance of showers with a slight chance of thunderstorms. Lows in the mid-70s. Chance of rain 40%.

Sunday, partly sunny with a chance of showers. A slight chance of thunderstorms in the morning, then a chance of thunderstorms in the afternoon. Highs around 90. Chance of rain 40%. The forecast key messages for North and Central Texas. Quiet and warm weather continues through Monday. Low rain chances return Tuesday and Wednesday. Scattered storms return to the forecast area wide Thursday through Saturday, 30 to 50% coverage. The spotter information statement for North and Central Texas. Spotter activation is not expected at this time. The ultraviolet index forecast for June 1st is 11, or extreme. The current time is 1:17 a.m. Central Daylight Time. 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The following reports of weather temperature and wind were made at 1 a.m. DFW Airport, mostly cloudy, 81, dew point 70, relative humidity 69%, wind south at 9, pressure 29.94 inches and rising. Dallas Love Field, mostly cloudy, 81, south at 8. Fort Worth Meacham, partly cloudy, 78, south at 8. Arlington, partly cloudy, 78, southeast at 6. McKinney, partly cloudy, 77, south at 7. Denton, partly cloudy, 75, south at 3. Elsewhere around the region, Wichita Falls, mostly cloudy, 80, south at 17. Abilene, mostly cloudy, 80, calm. Waco, partly cloudy, 75, south at 7. Tyler, clear, 76, south at 3. Once again at 1 a.m., DFW Airport, mostly cloudy, 81, south at 9. Now let's check on your local forecast for the Dallas-Fort Worth Metroplex. Ozone Action Day in effect for Monday. Rest of tonight, mostly clear. Lows in the mid-70s. South winds around 5 miles an hour. Monday, mostly sunny. Highs in the mid-90s. South winds around 5 miles an hour. Monday night, mostly clear. Lows in the mid-70s. Southeast winds around 5 miles an hour. And now the extended forecast. Tuesday, sunny. A 20% chance of showers and thunderstorms in the afternoon. Highs in the lower 90s. East winds 5 to 10 miles an hour. Tuesday night, partly cloudy with a 30% chance of showers and thunderstorms in the evening, then mostly cloudy after midnight. Lows in the lower 70s. East winds 5 to 10 miles an hour. Wednesday, partly sunny. Highs in the upper 80s. Wednesday night, partly cloudy. A 20% chance of showers and thunderstorms after midnight. Lows in the lower 70s. Thursday, partly sunny. A slight chance of showers and thunderstorms in the morning, then a chance of showers and thunderstorms in the afternoon. Highs in the upper 80s. Chance of rain 40%. Thursday night, partly cloudy in the evening, then becoming mostly cloudy. A 40% chance of showers and thunderstorms. Lows in the lower 70s. Friday, partly sunny with a chance of showers. A slight chance of thunderstorms in the morning, then a chance of thunderstorms in the afternoon. Highs in the upper 80s. Chance of rain 50%. Friday night, mostly cloudy with a chance of showers. A chance of thunderstorms in the evening, then a slight chance of thunderstorms after midnight. Lows in the lower 70s. Chance of rain 50%. Saturday, partly sunny with a 50% chance of showers and thunderstorms. Highs in the upper 80s. Saturday night, mostly cloudy in the evening, then becoming partly cloudy. A chance of showers with a slight chance of thunderstorms. Lows in the mid-70s. Chance of rain 40%. Sunday, partly sunny with a chance of showers. A slight chance of thunderstorms in the morning, then a chance of thunderstorms in the afternoon. Highs around 90. Chance of rain 40%. The forecast key messages for North and Central Texas. Quiet and warm weather continues through Monday.

low rain chances return Tuesday and Wednesday. Scattered storms return to the forecast area-wide Thursday through Saturday, 30 to 50% coverage. The spotter information statement for North and Central Texas. Spotter activation is not expected at this time. The ultraviolet index forecast for June 1st is 11, or extreme. The current time is 1:22 a.m. Central Daylight Time. 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The following reports of weather temperature and wind were made at 1 a.m. DFW Airport, mostly cloudy, 81, dew point 70, relative humidity 69%, wind south at 9, pressure 29.94 inches and rising. Dallas Love Field, mostly cloudy, 81, south at 8. Fort Worth Meacham, partly cloudy, 78, south at 8. Arlington, partly cloudy, 78, southeast at 6. McKinney, partly cloudy, 77, south at 7. Denton, partly cloudy, 75, south at 3. Elsewhere around the region, Wichita Falls, mostly cloudy, 80, south at 17. Abilene, mostly cloudy, 80, calm. Waco, partly cloudy, 75, south at 7. Tyler, clear, 76, south at 3. Once again at 1 a.m., DFW Airport, mostly cloudy, 81, south at 9. Now let's check on your local forecast for the Dallas-Fort Worth Metroplex. Ozone Action Day in effect for Monday. Rest of tonight, mostly clear. Lows in the mid-70s. South winds around 5 miles an hour. Monday, mostly sunny. Highs in the mid-90s. South winds around 5 miles an hour. Monday night, mostly clear. Lows in the mid-70s. Southeast winds around 5 miles an hour. And now the extended forecast. Tuesday, sunny. A 20% chance of showers and thunderstorms in the afternoon. Highs in the lower 90s. East winds 5 to 10 miles an hour. Tuesday night, partly cloudy with a 30% chance of showers and thunderstorms in the evening, then mostly cloudy after midnight. Lows in the lower 70s. East winds 5 to 10 miles an hour. Wednesday, partly sunny. Highs in the upper 80s. Wednesday night, partly cloudy. A 20% chance of showers and thunderstorms after midnight. Lows in the lower 70s. Thursday, partly sunny. A slight chance of showers and thunderstorms in the morning, then a chance of showers and thunderstorms in the afternoon. Highs in the upper 80s. Chance of rain 40%. Thursday night, partly cloudy in the evening, then becoming mostly cloudy. A 40% chance of showers and thunderstorms. Lows in the lower 70s. Friday, partly sunny with a chance of showers. A slight chance of thunderstorms in the morning, then a chance of thunderstorms in the afternoon. Highs in the upper 80s. Chance of rain 50%. Friday night, mostly cloudy with a chance of showers. A chance of thunderstorms in the evening, then a slight chance of thunderstorms after midnight. Lows in the lower 70s. Chance of rain 50%. Saturday, partly sunny with a 50% chance of showers and thunderstorms. Highs in the upper 80s. Saturday night, mostly cloudy in the evening, then becoming partly cloudy. A chance of showers with a slight chance of thunderstorms. Lows in the mid-70s. Chance of rain 40%. Sunday, partly sunny with a chance of showers. A slight chance of thunderstorms in the morning, then a chance of thunderstorms in the afternoon. Highs around 90. Chance of rain 40%. The forecast key messages for North and Central Texas. Quiet and warm weather continues through Monday. Low rain chances return Tuesday and Wednesday. Scattered storms return to the forecast area-wide Thursday through Saturday, 30 to 50% coverage. The spotter information statement for North and Central Texas. Spotter activation is not expected at this time. The ultraviolet index forecast.

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The current time is 1:26 a.m. Central Daylight Time. 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The following reports of weather temperature and wind were made at 1 a.m. DFW Airport, mostly cloudy, 81, dew point 70, relative humidity 69%, wind south at 9, pressure 29.94 inches and rising. Dallas Love Field, mostly cloudy, 81, south at 8. Fort Worth Meacham, partly cloudy, 78, south at 8. Arlington, partly cloudy, 78, southeast at 6. McKinney, partly cloudy, 77, south at 7. Denton, partly cloudy, 75, south at 3. Elsewhere around the region, Wichita Falls, mostly cloudy, 80, south at 17. Abilene, mostly cloudy, 80, calm. Waco, partly cloudy, 75, south at 7. Tyler, clear, 76, south at 3. Once again at 1 a.m., DFW Airport, mostly cloudy, 81, south at 9. Now let's check on your local forecast for the Dallas-Fort Worth Metroplex. Ozone Action Day in effect for today, rest of tonight, mostly clear. Lows in the mid-70s. South winds around 5 miles an hour. Monday, mostly sunny. Highs in the mid-90s. South winds around 5 miles an hour. Monday night, mostly clear. Lows in the mid-70s. Southeast winds around 5 miles an hour. And now the extended forecast. Tuesday, sunny. A 20% chance of showers and thunderstorms in the afternoon. Highs in the lower 90s. East winds 5 to 10 miles an hour. Tuesday night, partly cloudy with a 30% chance of showers and thunderstorms in the evening, then mostly cloudy after midnight. Lows in the lower 70s. East winds 5 to 10 miles an hour. Wednesday, partly sunny. Highs in the upper 80s. Wednesday night, partly cloudy. A 20% chance of showers and thunderstorms after midnight. Lows in the lower 70s. Thursday, partly sunny. A slight chance of showers and thunderstorms in the morning, then a chance of showers and thunderstorms in the afternoon. Highs in the upper 80s. Chance of rain 40%. Thursday night, mostly cloudy with a chance of showers. A chance of thunderstorms in the evening, then a slight chance of thunderstorms after midnight. Lows in the lower 70s. Chance of rain 40%. Friday, partly sunny. A chance of showers with a slight chance of thunderstorms in the morning, then showers likely with a chance of thunderstorms in the afternoon. Highs in the upper 80s. Chance of rain 60%. Friday night, mostly cloudy with a chance of thunderstorms. Showers likely in the evening, then a chance of showers after midnight. Lows in the lower 70s. Chance of rain 60%. Saturday, mostly cloudy in the morning, then becoming partly sunny. A chance of thunderstorms. A chance of showers in the morning, then showers likely in the afternoon. Highs in the upper 80s. Chance of rain 60%. Saturday night, partly cloudy in the evening, then becoming mostly cloudy. A chance of showers with a slight chance of thunderstorms. Lows in the lower 70s. Chance of rain 40%. Sunday, partly sunny with a chance of showers. A slight chance of thunderstorms in the morning, then a chance of thunderstorms in the afternoon. Highs around 90. Chance of rain 30%. The Texas Commission on Environmental Quality has issued an Ozone Action Day for the Dallas-Fort Worth area for Monday. Atmospheric conditions are expected to be favorable for producing high levels of ozone air pollution in the Dallas-Fort Worth area on Monday. You can help prevent ozone pollution by sharing a ride, walking, riding a bicycle, taking your lunch to work, avoiding drive-through lanes, conserving energy, and keeping your vehicle properly tuned. The forecast key messages for North and Central Texas. Quiet and warm weather continues through Monday. Low rain chances return Tuesday and Wednesday.

scattered storms return to the forecast. Area-wide Thursday through Saturday, 30 to 50% coverage. The spotter information statement for North and Central Texas. Spotter activation is not expected at this time. The ultraviolet index forecast for June 1st is 11, or extreme. The current time is 1:32 a.m. Central Daylight Time. 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The following reports of weather temperature and wind were made at 1 a.m. DFW Airport, mostly cloudy, 81, dew point 70, relative humidity 69%, wind south at 9, pressure 29.94 inches and rising. Dallas Love Field, mostly cloudy, 81, south at 8. Fort Worth Meacham, partly cloudy, 78, south at 8. Arlington, partly cloudy, 78, southeast at 6. McKinney, partly cloudy, 77, south at 7. Denton, partly cloudy, 75, south at 3. Elsewhere around the region, Wichita Falls, mostly cloudy, 80, south at 17. Abilene, mostly cloudy, 80, calm, 3. Elsewhere around the region, Wichita Falls, mostly cloudy, 80, south at 17. Abilene, mostly cloudy, 80, calm. Waco, partly cloudy, 75, south at 7. Tyler, clear, 76, south at 3. Once again at 1 a.m., DFW Airport, mostly cloudy, 81, south at 9. Now let's check on your local forecast for the Dallas-Fort Worth Metroplex. Ozone Action Day in effect for today, rest of tonight, mostly clear. Lows in the mid-70s. South winds around 5 miles an hour. Monday, mostly sunny. Highs in the mid-90s. South winds around 5 miles an hour. Monday night, mostly clear. Lows in the mid-70s. Southeast winds around 5 miles an hour. And now the extended forecast. Tuesday, sunny. A 20% chance of showers and thunderstorms in the afternoon. Highs in the lower 90s. East winds 5 to 10 miles an hour. Tuesday night, partly cloudy with a 30% chance of showers and thunderstorms in the evening, then mostly cloudy after midnight. Lows in the lower 70s. East winds 5 to 10 miles an hour. Wednesday, partly sunny. Highs in the upper 80s. Wednesday night, partly cloudy. A 20% chance of showers and thunderstorms after midnight. Lows in the lower 70s. Thursday, partly sunny. A slight chance of showers and thunderstorms in the morning, then a chance of showers and thunderstorms in the afternoon. Highs in the upper 80s. Chance of rain 40%. Thursday night, mostly cloudy with a chance of showers. A chance of thunderstorms in the evening, then a slight chance of thunderstorms after midnight. Lows in the lower 70s. Chance of rain 40%. Friday, partly sunny. A chance of showers with a slight chance of thunderstorms in the morning, then showers likely with a chance of thunderstorms in the afternoon. Highs in the upper 80s. Chance of rain 60%. Friday night, mostly cloudy with a chance of thunderstorms. Showers likely in the evening, then a chance of showers after midnight. Lows in the lower 70s. Chance of rain 60%. Saturday, mostly cloudy in the morning, then becoming partly sunny. A chance of thunderstorms. A chance of showers in the morning, then showers likely in the afternoon. Highs in the upper 80s. Chance of rain 60%. Saturday night, partly cloudy in the evening, then becoming mostly cloudy. A chance of showers with a slight chance of thunderstorms. Lows in the lower 70s. Chance of rain 40%. Sunday, partly sunny with a chance of showers. A slight chance of thunderstorms in the morning, then a chance of thunderstorms in the afternoon. Highs around 90. Chance of rain 30%. The forecast key messages for North and Central Texas. Quiet and warm weather continues through Monday.

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The current time is 1:46 a.m. Central Daylight Time. 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The following reports of weather temperature and wind were made at 1 a.m. DFW Airport, mostly cloudy, 81, dew point 70, relative humidity 69%, wind south at 9, pressure 29.94 inches and rising. Dallas Love Field, mostly cloudy, 81, south at 8. Fort Worth Meacham, partly cloudy, 78, south at 8. Arlington, partly cloudy, 78, southeast at 6. McKinney, partly cloudy, 77, south at 7. Denton, partly cloudy, 75, south at 3. Elsewhere around the region, Wichita Falls, mostly cloudy, 80, south at 17. Abilene, mostly cloudy, 80, calm. Waco, partly cloudy, 75, south at 7. Tyler, clear, 76, south at 3. Once again at 1 a.m., DFW Airport, mostly cloudy, 81, south at 9. Now let's check on your local forecast for the Dallas-Fort Worth Metroplex. Ozone Action Day in effect for today, rest of tonight, mostly clear. Lows in the mid-70s. South winds around 5 miles an hour. Monday, mostly sunny. Highs in the mid-90s. South winds around 5 miles an hour. Monday night, mostly clear. Lows in the mid-70s. Southeast winds around 5 miles an hour. And now the extended forecast. Tuesday, sunny. A 20% chance of showers and thunderstorms in the afternoon. Highs in the lower 90s. East winds 5 to 10 miles an hour. Tuesday night, partly cloudy with a 30% chance of showers and thunderstorms in the evening, then mostly cloudy after midnight. Lows in the lower 70s. East winds 5 to 10 miles an hour. Wednesday, partly sunny. Highs in the upper 80s. Wednesday night, partly cloudy. A 20% chance of showers and thunderstorms after midnight. Lows in the lower 70s. Thursday, partly sunny. A slight chance of showers and thunderstorms in the morning, then a chance of showers and thunderstorms in the afternoon. Highs in the upper 80s. Chance of rain 40%. Thursday night, mostly cloudy with a chance of showers. A chance of thunderstorms in the evening, then a slight chance of thunderstorms after midnight. Lows in the lower 70s. Chance of rain 40%. Friday, partly sunny. A chance of showers with a slight chance of thunderstorms in the morning, then showers likely with a chance of thunderstorms in the afternoon. Highs in the upper 80s. Chance of rain 60%. Friday night, mostly cloudy with a chance of thunderstorms. Showers likely in the evening, then a chance of showers after midnight. Lows in the lower 70s. Chance of rain 60%. Saturday, mostly cloudy in the morning, then becoming partly sunny. A chance of thunderstorms. A chance of showers in the morning, then showers likely in the afternoon. Highs in the upper 80s. Chance of rain 60%. Saturday night, partly cloudy in the evening, then becoming mostly cloudy. A chance of showers with a slight chance of thunderstorms. Lows in the lower 70s. Chance of rain 40%. Sunday, partly sunny with a chance of showers. A slight chance of thunderstorms in the morning, then a chance of thunderstorms in the afternoon. Highs around 90. Chance of rain 30%. The forecast key messages for North and Central Texas. Quiet and warm weather continues through Monday. Low rain chances return Tuesday and Wednesday. Scattered storms return to the forecast area wide Thursday through Saturday, 30 to 50% coverage. The spotter information statement for North and Central Texas. Spotter activation is not expected at this time. The ultraviolet index forecast for June 1st is 11, or extreme. The current time is 1:51 a.m.

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The current time is 2:01 a.m. Central Daylight Time. 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The following reports of weather temperature and wind were made at 2 a.m. Dallas Love Field, mostly cloudy, 81, south at 5. Fort Worth Meacham, partly cloudy, 78, calm. Arlington, partly cloudy, 78, calm. Denton, partly cloudy, 75, southwest at 5. Elsewhere around the region, Wichita Falls, mostly cloudy, 79, south at 18, gusting to 30. At Abilene, mostly cloudy, 78, dew point 64, relative humidity 61%, pressure 29.99 inches and falling. Waco, partly cloudy, 77, south at 8. Tyler, clear, 77, south at 5. Once again at 2 a.m. Now let's check on your local forecast for the Dallas-Fort Worth Metroplex. Ozone Action Day in effect for today, rest of tonight, mostly clear. Lows in the mid-70s. South winds around 5 miles an hour. Monday, mostly sunny. Highs in the mid-90s. South winds around 5 miles an hour. Monday night, mostly clear. Lows in the mid-70s. Southeast winds around 5 miles an hour. And now the extended forecast. Tuesday, sunny. A 20% chance of showers and thunderstorms in the afternoon. Highs in the lower 90s. East winds 5 to 10 miles an hour. Tuesday night, partly cloudy with a 30% chance of showers and thunderstorms in the evening, then mostly cloudy after midnight. Lows in the lower 70s. East winds 5 to 10 miles an hour. Wednesday, partly sunny. Highs in the upper 80s. Wednesday night, partly cloudy. A 20% chance of showers and thunderstorms after midnight. Lows in the lower 70s. Thursday, partly sunny. A slight chance of showers and thunderstorms in the morning, then a chance of showers and thunderstorms in the afternoon. Highs in the upper 80s. Chance of rain 40%. Thursday night, mostly cloudy with a chance of showers. A chance of thunderstorms in the evening, then a slight chance of thunderstorms after midnight. Lows in the lower 70s. Chance of rain 40%. Friday, partly sunny. A chance of showers with a slight chance of thunderstorms in the morning, then showers likely with a chance of thunderstorms in the afternoon. Highs in the upper 80s. Chance of rain 60%. Friday night, mostly cloudy with a chance of thunderstorms. Showers likely in the evening, then a chance of showers after midnight. Lows in the lower 70s. Chance of rain 60%. Saturday, mostly cloudy in the morning, then becoming partly sunny. A chance of thunderstorms. A chance of showers in the morning, then showers likely in the afternoon. Highs in the upper 80s. Chance of rain 60%. Saturday night, partly cloudy in the evening, then becoming mostly cloudy. A chance of showers with a slight chance of thunderstorms. Lows in the lower 70s. Chance of rain 40%. Sunday, partly sunny with a chance of showers. A slight chance of thunderstorms in the morning, then a chance of thunderstorms in the afternoon. Highs around 90. Chance of rain 30%. The forecast key messages for North and Central Texas. Quiet and warm weather continues through Monday. Low rain chances return Tuesday and Wednesday. Scattered storms return to the forecast area wide Thursday through Saturday, 30 to 50% coverage. The spotter information statement for North and Central Texas. Spotter activation is not expected at this time. The ultraviolet index forecast for June 1st is 11, or extreme. The current time is 2:06 a.m. Central Daylight Time. 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

once again at 2 a.m. Now let's check on your local forecast for the Dallas-Fort Worth Metroplex. Ozone Action Day in effect for today. Rest of tonight, mostly clear. Lows in the mid-70s. South winds around 5 miles an hour. Monday, mostly sunny. Highs in the mid-90s. South winds around 5 miles an hour. Monday night, mostly clear. Lows in the mid-70s. Southeast winds around 5 miles an hour. And now the extended forecast. Tuesday, sunny. A 20% chance of showers and thunderstorms in the afternoon. Highs in the lower 90s. East winds 5 to 10 miles an hour. Tuesday night, partly cloudy with a 30% chance of showers and thunderstorms in the evening, then mostly cloudy after midnight. Lows in the lower 70s. East winds 5 to 10 miles an hour. Wednesday, partly sunny. Highs in the upper 80s. Wednesday night, partly cloudy. A 20% chance of showers and thunderstorms after midnight. Lows in the lower 70s. Thursday, partly sunny. A slight chance of showers and thunderstorms in the morning, then a chance of showers and thunderstorms in the afternoon. Highs in the upper 80s. Chance of rain 40%. Thursday night, mostly cloudy with a chance of showers. A chance of thunderstorms in the evening, then a slight chance of thunderstorms after midnight. Lows in the lower 70s. Chance of rain 40%. Friday, partly sunny. A chance of showers with a slight chance of thunderstorms in the morning, then showers likely with a chance of thunderstorms in the afternoon. Highs in the upper 80s. Chance of rain 60%. Friday night, mostly cloudy with a chance of thunderstorms. Showers likely in the evening, then a chance of showers after midnight. Lows in the lower 70s. Chance of rain 60%. Saturday, mostly cloudy in the morning, then becoming partly sunny. A chance of thunderstorms. A chance of showers in the morning, then showers likely in the afternoon. Highs in the upper 80s. Chance of rain 60%. Saturday night, partly cloudy in the evening, then becoming mostly cloudy. A chance of showers with a slight chance of thunderstorms. Lows in the lower 70s. Chance of rain 40%. Sunday, partly sunny with a chance of showers. A slight chance of thunderstorms in the morning, then a chance of thunderstorms in the afternoon. Highs around 90. Chance of rain 30%. And now the extended forecast. Tuesday night, partly cloudy with a 30% chance of showers and thunderstorms in the evening, then mostly cloudy after midnight. Lows in the lower 70s. East winds 5 to 10 miles an hour. Wednesday, partly sunny. Highs in the upper 80s. East winds 5 to 10 miles an hour. Wednesday night, partly cloudy. A 20% chance of showers and thunderstorms after midnight. Lows in the lower 70s. Thursday, partly sunny. A slight chance of showers and thunderstorms in the morning, then a chance of showers and thunderstorms in the afternoon. Highs in the upper 80s. Chance of rain 40%. Thursday night, mostly cloudy with a chance of showers. A chance of thunderstorms in the evening, then a slight chance of thunderstorms after midnight. Lows in the lower 70s. Chance of rain 40%. Friday, partly sunny. A chance of showers with a slight chance of thunderstorms in the morning, then showers likely with a chance of thunderstorms in the afternoon. Highs in the upper 80s. Chance of rain 60%. Friday night, mostly cloudy with a chance of thunderstorms. Showers likely in the evening, then a chance of showers after midnight. Lows in the lower 70s. Chance of rain 60%. Saturday, mostly cloudy in the morning, then becoming partly sunny. A chance of thunderstorms. A chance of showers in the morning, then showers likely in the afternoon. Highs in the upper 80s. Chance of rain 60%. Saturday night, partly cloudy in the evening, then becoming mostly cloudy. A chance of showers with a slight chance of thunderstorms. Lows in the lower 70s. Chance of rain 40%. Sunday, partly

sunny with a chance of showers. A slight chance of thunderstorms in the morning, then a chance of thunderstorms in the afternoon. Highs around 90. Chance of rain 30%. The forecast key messages for North and Central Texas. Quiet and warm weather continues through Monday. Low rain chances return Tuesday and Wednesday. Scattered storms return to the forecast area-wide Thursday through Saturday, 30 to 50% coverage. The spotter information statement for North and Central Texas. Spotter activation is not expected at this time. The ultraviolet index forecast for June 1st is 11, or extreme. The current time is 2:13 a.m. Central Daylight Time. 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The following reports of weather temperature and wind were made at 2 a.m. Dallas Love Field, mostly cloudy, 81, south at 5. Fort Worth Meacham, partly cloudy, 78, calm. Arlington, partly cloudy, 78, calm. Denton, partly cloudy, 75, southwest at 5. Elsewhere around the region, Wichita Falls, mostly cloudy, 79, south at 18, gusting to 30. At Abilene, clear, 78, dew point 64, relative humidity 61%, pressure 29.99 inches and falling. Waco, partly cloudy, 77, south at 8. Tyler, clear, 77, south at 5. Once again at 2 a.m. Now let's check on your local forecast for the Dallas-Fort Worth Metroplex. Ozone Action Day in effect for today. Today, mostly sunny. Highs in the mid-90s. South winds around 5 miles an hour. Tonight, mostly clear. Lows in the mid-70s. Southeast winds around 5 miles an hour. Tuesday, sunny. A 20% chance of showers and thunderstorms in the afternoon. Highs in the lower 90s. East winds 5 to 10 miles an hour. And now the extended forecast. Tuesday night, partly cloudy with a 30% chance of showers and thunderstorms in the evening, then mostly cloudy after midnight. Lows in the lower 70s. East winds 5 to 10 miles an hour. Wednesday, partly sunny. Highs in the upper 80s. East winds 5 to 10 miles an hour. Wednesday night, partly cloudy. A 20% chance of showers and thunderstorms after midnight. Lows in the lower 70s. Thursday, partly sunny. A slight chance of showers and thunderstorms in the morning, then a chance of showers and thunderstorms in the afternoon. Highs in the upper 80s. Chance of rain 40%. Thursday night, mostly cloudy with a chance of showers. A chance of thunderstorms in the evening, then a slight chance of thunderstorms after midnight. Lows in the lower 70s. Chance of rain 40%. Friday, partly sunny. A chance of showers with a slight chance of thunderstorms in the morning, then showers likely with a chance of thunderstorms in the afternoon. Highs in the upper 80s. Chance of rain 60%. Friday night, mostly cloudy with a chance of thunderstorms. Showers likely in the evening, then a chance of showers after midnight. Lows in the lower 70s. Chance of rain 60%. Saturday, mostly cloudy in the morning, then becoming partly sunny. A chance of thunderstorms. A chance of showers in the morning, then showers likely in the afternoon. Highs in the upper 80s. Chance of rain 60%. Saturday night, partly cloudy in the evening, then becoming mostly cloudy. A chance of showers with a slight chance of thunderstorms. Lows in the lower 70s. Chance of rain 40%. Sunday, partly sunny with a chance of showers. A slight chance of thunderstorms in the morning, then a chance of thunderstorms in the afternoon. Highs around 90. Chance of rain 30%. The forecast key messages for North and Central Texas. Quiet and warm weather continues through Monday. Low rain chances return Tuesday and Wednesday. Scattered storms return to the forecast area-wide Thursday through Saturday, 30 to 50.

the spotter information statement for North and Central Texas. Spotter activation is not expected at this time. The ultraviolet index forecast for June 1st is 11, or extreme. The current time is 2:17 a.m. Central Daylight Time. 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The following reports of weather temperature and wind were made at 2 a.m. Dallas Love Field, mostly cloudy, 81, south at 5. Fort Worth Meacham, partly cloudy, 78, calm. Arlington, partly cloudy, 78, calm. Denton, partly cloudy, 75, southwest at 5. Elsewhere around the region, Wichita Falls, mostly cloudy, 79, south at 18, gusting to 30. At Abilene, clear, 78, dew point 64, relative humidity 61%, pressure 29.99 inches and falling. Waco, partly cloudy, 77, south at 8. Tyler, clear, 77, south at 5. Once again at 2 a.m. Now let's check on your local forecast for the Dallas-Fort Worth Metroplex. Ozone Action Day in effect for today. Today, mostly sunny. Highs in the mid-90s. South winds around 5 miles an hour. Tonight, mostly clear. Lows in the mid-70s. Southeast winds around 5 miles an hour. Tuesday, sunny. A 20% chance of showers and thunderstorms in the afternoon. Highs in the lower 90s. East winds 5 to 10 miles an hour. And now the extended forecast. Tuesday night, partly cloudy with a 30% chance of showers and thunderstorms in the evening, then mostly cloudy after midnight. Lows in the lower 70s. East winds 5 to 10 miles an hour. Wednesday, partly sunny. Highs in the upper 80s. East winds 5 to 10 miles an hour. Wednesday night, partly cloudy. A 20% chance of showers and thunderstorms after midnight. Lows in the lower 70s. Thursday, partly sunny. A slight chance of showers and thunderstorms in the morning, then a chance of showers and thunderstorms in the afternoon. Highs in the upper 80s. Chance of rain 40%. Thursday night, mostly cloudy with a chance of showers. A chance of thunderstorms in the evening, then a slight chance of thunderstorms after midnight. Lows in the lower 70s. Chance of rain 40%. Friday, partly sunny. A chance of showers with a slight chance of thunderstorms in the morning, then showers likely with a chance of thunderstorms in the afternoon. Highs in the upper 80s. Chance of rain 60%. Friday night, mostly cloudy with a chance of thunderstorms. Showers likely in the evening, then a chance of showers after midnight. Lows in the lower 70s. Chance of rain 60%. Saturday, mostly cloudy in the morning, then becoming partly sunny. A chance of thunderstorms. A chance of showers in the morning, then showers likely in the afternoon. Highs in the upper 80s. Chance of rain 60%. Saturday night, partly cloudy in the evening, then becoming mostly cloudy. A chance of showers with a slight chance of thunderstorms. Lows in the lower 70s. Chance of rain 40%. Sunday, partly sunny with a chance of showers. A slight chance of thunderstorms in the morning, then a chance of thunderstorms in the afternoon. Highs around 90. Chance of rain 30%. The forecast key messages for North and Central Texas. Quiet and warm weather continues through Monday. Low rain chances return Tuesday and Wednesday. Scattered storms return to the forecast area wide Thursday through Saturday, 30 to 50% coverage. The spotter information statement for North and Central Texas. Spotter activation is not expected at this time. The ultraviolet index forecast for June 1st is 11, or extreme. The current time is 2:22 a.m. Central Daylight Time. 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

serving the Dallas-Fort Worth listening area. The following reports of weather, temperature, and wind were made at 2 a.m. Dallas Love Field, mostly cloudy, 81, south at 5. Fort Worth Meacham, partly cloudy, 78, calm. Arlington, partly cloudy, 78, calm. Denton, partly cloudy, 75, southwest at 5. Elsewhere around the region, Wichita Falls, mostly cloudy, 79, south at 18, gusting to 30. At Abilene, clear, 78, dew point 64, relative humidity 61%, pressure 29.99 inches and falling. Waco, partly cloudy, 77, south at 8. Tyler, clear, 77, south at 5. Once again at 2 a.m. Now let's check on your local forecast for the Dallas-Fort Worth Metroplex. Ozone Action Day in effect for today. Today, mostly sunny. Highs in the mid-90s. South winds around 5 miles an hour. Tonight, mostly clear. Lows in the mid-70s. Southeast winds around 5 miles an hour. Tuesday, sunny. A 20% chance of showers and thunderstorms in the afternoon. Highs in the lower 90s. East winds 5 to 10 miles an hour. And now the extended forecast. Tuesday night, partly cloudy with a 30% chance of showers and thunderstorms in the evening, then mostly cloudy after midnight. Lows in the lower 70s. East winds 5 to 10 miles an hour. Wednesday, partly sunny. Highs in the upper 80s. East winds 5 to 10 miles an hour. Wednesday night, partly cloudy. A 20% chance of showers and thunderstorms after midnight. Lows in the lower 70s. Thursday, partly sunny. A slight chance of showers and thunderstorms in the morning, then a chance of showers and thunderstorms in the afternoon. Highs in the upper 80s. Chance of rain 40%. Thursday night, mostly cloudy with a chance of showers. A chance of thunderstorms in the evening, then a slight chance of thunderstorms after midnight. Lows in the lower 70s. Chance of rain 40%. Friday, partly sunny. A chance of showers with a slight chance of thunderstorms in the morning, then showers likely with a chance of thunderstorms in the afternoon. Highs in the upper 80s. Chance of rain 60%. Friday night, mostly cloudy with a chance of thunderstorms. Showers likely in the evening, then a chance of showers after midnight. Lows in the lower 70s. Chance of rain 60%. Saturday, mostly cloudy in the morning, then becoming partly sunny. A chance of thunderstorms. A chance of showers in the morning, then showers likely in the afternoon. Highs in the upper 80s. Chance of rain 60%. Saturday night, partly cloudy in the evening, then becoming mostly cloudy. A chance of showers with a slight chance of thunderstorms. Lows in the lower 70s. Chance of rain 40%. Sunday, partly sunny with a chance of showers. A slight chance of thunderstorms in the morning, then a chance of thunderstorms in the afternoon. Highs around 90. Chance of rain 30%. The forecast key messages for North and Central Texas. Quiet and warm weather continues through Monday. Low rain chances return Tuesday and Wednesday. Scattered storms return to the forecast area wide Thursday through Saturday, 30 to 50% coverage. The spotter information statement for North and Central Texas. Spotter activation is not expected at this time. The ultraviolet index forecast for June 1st is 11, or extreme. The current time is 2:26 a.m. Central Daylight Time. 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The following reports of weather, temperature, and wind were made at 2 a.m. Dallas Love Field, mostly cloudy, 81, south at 5. Fort Worth Meacham, partly cloudy, 78, calm. Arlington, partly cloudy, 78, calm. Denton, partly cloudy, 75, southwest at 5. Elsewhere,

the region. Wichita Falls, mostly cloudy, 79. South at 18, gusting to 30. At Abilene, clear, 78. Dew point 64. Relative humidity 61%. Pressure 29.99 inches and falling. Waco, partly cloudy, 77. South at 8. Tyler, clear, 77. South at 5. Once again at 2 a.m. Now let's check on your local forecast for the Dallas-Fort Worth Metroplex. Ozone Action Day in effect for today. Today, mostly sunny. Highs in the mid-90s. South winds around 5 miles an hour. Tonight, mostly clear. Lows in the mid-70s. Southeast winds around 5 miles an hour. Tuesday, sunny. A 20% chance of showers and thunderstorms in the afternoon. Highs in the lower 90s. East winds 5 to 10 miles an hour. And now the extended forecast. Tuesday night, partly cloudy with a 30% chance of showers and thunderstorms in the evening, then mostly cloudy after midnight. Lows in the lower 70s. East winds 5 to 10 miles an hour. Wednesday, partly sunny. Highs in the upper 80s. East winds 5 to 10 miles an hour. Wednesday night, partly cloudy. A 20% chance of showers and thunderstorms after midnight. Lows in the lower 70s. Thursday, partly sunny. A slight chance of showers and thunderstorms in the morning, then a chance of showers and thunderstorms in the afternoon. Highs in the upper 80s. Chance of rain 40%. Thursday night, mostly cloudy with a chance of showers. A chance of thunderstorms in the evening, then a slight chance of thunderstorms after midnight. Lows in the lower 70s. Chance of rain 40%. Friday, partly sunny. A chance of showers with a slight chance of thunderstorms in the morning, then showers likely with a chance of thunderstorms in the afternoon. Highs in the upper 80s. Chance of rain 60%. Friday night, mostly cloudy with a chance of thunderstorms. Showers likely in the evening, then a chance of showers after midnight. Lows in the lower 70s. Chance of rain 60%. Saturday, mostly cloudy in the morning, then becoming partly sunny. A chance of thunderstorms. A chance of showers in the morning, then showers likely in the afternoon. Highs in the upper 80s. Chance of rain 60%. Saturday night, partly cloudy in the evening, then becoming mostly cloudy. A chance of showers with a slight chance of thunderstorms. Lows in the lower 70s. Chance of rain 40%. Sunday, partly sunny with a chance of showers. A slight chance of thunderstorms in the morning, then a chance of thunderstorms in the afternoon. Highs around 90. Chance of rain 30%. The Texas Commission on Environmental Quality has issued an Ozone Action Day for the Dallas-Fort Worth area for Monday. Atmospheric conditions are expected to be favorable for producing high levels of ozone air pollution in the Dallas-Fort Worth area on Monday. You can help prevent ozone pollution by sharing a ride, walking, riding a bicycle, taking your lunch to work, avoiding drive-through lanes, conserving energy, and keeping your vehicle properly tuned. The forecast key messages for North and Central Texas. Quiet and warm weather continues through Monday. Low rain chances return Tuesday and Wednesday. Scattered storms return to the forecast area wide Thursday through Saturday, 30 to 50% coverage. The spotter information statement for North and Central Texas. Spotter activation is not expected at this time. The ultraviolet index forecast for June 1st is 11, or extreme. The current time is 2:31 a.m. Central Daylight Time. 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The following reports of weather temperature and wind were made at 2 a.m. Dallas Love Field, mostly cloudy, 81, south at 5. Fort Worth Meacham, partly cloudy, 78, calm. Arlington, partly cloudy, 78, calm. Denton, partly cloudy, 75, southwest at 5. Elsewhere around the region,

Wichita Falls, mostly cloudy, 79, south at 18, gusting to 30. At Abilene, clear, 78, dew point 64, relative humidity 61%, pressure 29.99 inches and falling. Waco, partly cloudy, 77, south at 8. Tyler, clear, 77, south at 5. Once again at 2 a.m. Now let's check on your local forecast for the Dallas-Fort Worth Metroplex. Ozone Action Day in effect for today. Today, mostly sunny. Highs in the mid-90s. South winds around 5 miles an hour. Tonight, mostly clear. Lows in the mid-70s. Southeast winds around 5 miles an hour. South winds around 5 miles an hour. Tonight, mostly clear. Lows in the mid-70s. Southeast winds around 5 miles an hour. Tuesday, sunny. A 20% chance of showers and thunderstorms in the afternoon. Highs in the lower 90s. East winds 5 to 10 miles an hour. And now the extended forecast. Tuesday night, partly cloudy with a 30% chance of showers and thunderstorms in the evening, then mostly cloudy after midnight. Lows in the lower 70s. East winds 5 to 10 miles an hour. Wednesday, partly sunny. Highs in the upper 80s. East winds 5 to 10 miles an hour. Wednesday night, partly cloudy. A 20% chance of showers and thunderstorms after midnight. Lows in the lower 70s. Thursday, partly sunny. A slight chance of showers and thunderstorms in the morning, then a chance of showers and thunderstorms in the afternoon. Highs in the upper 80s. Chance of rain 40%. Thursday night, mostly cloudy with a chance of showers. A chance of thunderstorms in the evening, then a slight chance of thunderstorms after midnight. Lows in the lower 70s. Chance of rain 40%. Friday, partly sunny. A chance of showers with a slight chance of thunderstorms in the morning, then showers likely with a chance of thunderstorms in the afternoon. Highs in the upper 80s. Chance of rain 60%. Friday night, mostly cloudy with a chance of thunderstorms. Showers likely in the evening, then a chance of showers after midnight. Lows in the lower 70s. Chance of rain 60%. Saturday, mostly cloudy in the morning, then becoming partly sunny. A chance of thunderstorms. A chance of showers in the morning, then showers likely in the afternoon. Highs in the upper 80s. Chance of rain 60%. Saturday night, partly cloudy in the evening, then becoming mostly cloudy. A chance of showers with a slight chance of thunderstorms. Lows in the lower 70s. Chance of rain 40%. Sunday, partly sunny with a chance of showers. A slight chance of thunderstorms in the morning, then a chance of thunderstorms in the afternoon. Highs around 90. Chance of rain 30%. The forecast key messages for North and Central Texas. Quiet and warm weather continues through Monday. Low rain chances return Tuesday and Wednesday. Scattered storms return to the forecast area wide Thursday through Saturday, 30 to 50% coverage. The spotter information statement for North and Central Texas. Spotter activation is not expected at this time. The ultraviolet index forecast for June 1st is 11, or extreme. The current time is 2:36 a.m. Central Daylight Time. 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The following reports of weather temperature and wind were made at 2 a.m. Dallas Love Field, mostly cloudy, 81, south at 5. Fort Worth Meacham, partly cloudy, 78, calm. Arlington, partly cloudy, 78, calm. Denton, partly cloudy, 75, southwest at 5. Elsewhere around the region, Wichita Falls, mostly cloudy, 79, south at 18, gusting to 30. At Abilene, clear, 78, dew point 64, relative humidity 61%, pressure 29.99 inches and falling. Waco, partly cloudy.

77, south at 8. Tyler, clear, 77, south at 5. Once again at 2 a.m. Now let's check on your local forecast for the Dallas-Fort Worth Metroplex. Ozone Action Day in effect for today. Today, mostly sunny. Highs in the mid-90s. South winds around 5 miles an hour. Tonight, mostly clear. Lows in the mid-70s. Southeast winds around 5 miles an hour. Tuesday, sunny. A 20% chance of showers and thunderstorms in the afternoon. Highs in the lower 90s. East winds 5 to 10 miles an hour. And now the extended forecast. Tuesday night, partly cloudy with a 30% chance of showers and thunderstorms in the evening, then mostly cloudy after midnight. Lows in the lower 70s. East winds 5 to 10 miles an hour. Wednesday, partly sunny. Highs in the upper 80s. East winds 5 to 10 miles an hour. Wednesday night, partly cloudy. A 20% chance of showers and thunderstorms after midnight. Lows in the lower 70s. Thursday, partly sunny. A slight chance of showers and thunderstorms in the morning, then a chance of showers and thunderstorms in the afternoon. Highs in the upper 80s. Chance of rain 40%. Thursday night, mostly cloudy with a chance of showers. A chance of thunderstorms in the evening, then a slight chance of thunderstorms after midnight. Lows in the lower 70s. Chance of rain 40%. Friday, partly sunny. A chance of showers with a slight chance of thunderstorms in the morning, then showers likely with a chance of thunderstorms in the afternoon. Highs in the upper 80s. Chance of rain 60%. Friday night, mostly cloudy with a chance of thunderstorms. Showers likely in the evening, then a chance of showers after midnight. Lows in the lower 70s. Chance of rain 60%. Saturday, mostly cloudy in the morning, then becoming partly sunny. A chance of thunderstorms. A chance of showers in the morning, then showers likely in the afternoon. Highs in the upper 80s. Chance of rain 60%. Saturday night, partly cloudy in the evening, then becoming mostly cloudy. A chance of showers with a slight chance of thunderstorms. Lows in the lower 70s. Chance of rain 40%. Sunday, partly sunny with a chance of showers. A slight chance of thunderstorms in the morning, then a chance of thunderstorms in the afternoon. Highs around 90. Chance of rain 30%. The forecast key messages for North and Central Texas. Quiet and warm weather continues through Monday. Low rain chances return Tuesday and Wednesday. Scattered storms return to the forecast area wide Thursday through Saturday, 30 to 50% coverage. The spotter information statement for North and Central Texas. Spotter activation is not expected at this time. The ultraviolet index forecast for June 1st is 11, or extreme. The current time is 2:40 a.m. Central Daylight Time. 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The following reports of weather temperature and wind were made at 2 a.m. Dallas Love Field, mostly cloudy, 81, south at 5. Fort Worth Meacham, partly cloudy, 78, calm. Arlington, partly cloudy, 78, calm. Denton, partly cloudy, 75, southwest at 5. Elsewhere around the region, Wichita Falls, mostly cloudy, 79, south at 18, gusting to 30. At Abilene, clear, 78, dew point 64, relative humidity 61%, pressure 29.99 inches and falling. Waco, partly cloudy, 77, south at 8. Tyler, clear, 77, south at 5. Once again at 2 a.m. Now let's check on your local forecast for the Dallas-Fort Worth Metroplex. Ozone Action Day in effect for today. Today, mostly sunny. Highs in the mid-90s. South winds around 5 miles an hour. Tonight, mostly clear. Lows in the mid-70s.

southeast winds around 5 miles an hour. Tuesday, sunny. A 20% chance of showers and thunderstorms in the afternoon. Highs in the lower 90s. East winds 5 to 10 miles an hour. And now the extended forecast. Tuesday night, partly cloudy with a 30% chance of showers and thunderstorms in the evening, then mostly cloudy after midnight. Lows in the lower 70s. East winds 5 to 10 miles an hour. Wednesday, partly sunny. Highs in the upper 80s. East winds 5 to 10 miles an hour. Wednesday night, partly cloudy. A 20% chance of showers and thunderstorms after midnight. Lows in the lower 70s. Thursday, partly sunny. A slight chance of showers and thunderstorms in the morning, then a chance of showers and thunderstorms in the afternoon. Highs in the upper 80s. Chance of rain 40%. Thursday night, mostly cloudy with a chance of showers. A chance of thunderstorms in the evening, then a slight chance of thunderstorms after midnight. Lows in the lower 70s. Chance of rain 40%. Friday, partly sunny. A chance of showers with a slight chance of thunderstorms in the morning, then showers likely with a chance of thunderstorms in the afternoon. Highs in the upper 80s. Chance of rain 60%. Friday night, mostly cloudy with a chance of thunderstorms. Showers likely in the evening, then a chance of showers after midnight. Lows in the lower 70s. Chance of rain 60%. Saturday, mostly cloudy in the morning, then becoming partly sunny. A chance of thunderstorms. A chance of showers in the morning, then showers likely in the afternoon. Highs in the upper 80s. Chance of rain 60%. Saturday night, partly cloudy in the evening, then becoming mostly cloudy. A chance of showers with a slight chance of thunderstorms. Lows in the lower 70s. Chance of rain 40%. Sunday, partly sunny with a chance of showers. A slight chance of thunderstorms in the morning, then a chance of thunderstorms in the afternoon. Highs around 90. Chance of rain 30%. The forecast key messages for North and Central Texas. Quiet and warm weather continues through Monday. Low rain chances return Tuesday and Wednesday. Scattered storms return to the forecast area wide Thursday through Saturday, 30 to 50% coverage. The spotter information statement for North and Central Texas. Spotter activation is not expected at this time. The ultraviolet index forecast for June 1st is 11, or extreme. The current time is 2:45 a.m. Central Daylight Time. 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The following reports of weather temperature and wind were made at 2 a.m. Dallas Love Field, mostly cloudy, 81, south at 5. Fort Worth Meacham, partly cloudy, 78, calm. Arlington, partly cloudy, 78, calm. Denton, partly cloudy, 75, southwest at 5. Elsewhere around the region, Wichita Falls, mostly cloudy, 79, south at 18, gusting to 30. At Abilene, clear, 78, dew point 64, relative humidity 61%, pressure 29.99 inches and falling. Waco, partly cloudy, 77, south at 8. Tyler, clear, 77, south at 5. Once again at 2 a.m. Now let's check on your local forecast for the Dallas-Fort Worth Metroplex. Ozone Action Day in effect for today. Today, mostly sunny. Highs in the mid-90s. South winds around 5 miles an hour. Tonight, mostly clear. Lows in the mid-70s. Southeast winds around 5 miles an hour. Tuesday, sunny. A 20% chance of showers and thunderstorms in the afternoon. Highs in the lower 90s. East winds 5 to 10 miles an hour. And now the extended forecast. Tuesday night, partly cloudy with a 30% chance of showers and thunderstorms in the evening, then mostly cloudy after midnight. Lows in the lower 70s.

winds 5 to 10 miles an hour. Wednesday, partly sunny. Highs in the upper 80s. East winds 5 to 10 miles an hour. Wednesday night, partly cloudy. A 20% chance of showers and thunderstorms after midnight. Lows in the lower 70s. Thursday, partly sunny. A slight chance of showers and thunderstorms in the morning, then a chance of showers and thunderstorms in the afternoon. Highs in the upper 80s. Chance of rain 40%. Thursday night, mostly cloudy with a chance of showers. A chance of thunderstorms in the evening, then a slight chance of thunderstorms after midnight. Lows in the lower 70s. Chance of rain 40%. Friday, partly sunny. A chance of showers with a slight chance of thunderstorms in the morning, then showers likely with a chance of thunderstorms in the afternoon. Highs in the upper 80s. Chance of rain 60%. Friday night, mostly cloudy with a chance of thunderstorms. Showers likely in the evening, then a chance of showers after midnight. Lows in the lower 70s. Chance of rain 60%. Saturday, mostly cloudy in the morning, then becoming partly sunny. A chance of thunderstorms. A chance of showers in the morning, then showers likely in the afternoon. Highs in the upper 80s. Chance of rain 60%. Saturday night, partly cloudy in the evening, then becoming mostly cloudy. A chance of showers with a slight chance of thunderstorms. Lows in the lower 70s. Chance of rain 40%. Sunday, partly sunny with a chance of showers. A slight chance of thunderstorms in the morning, then a chance of thunderstorms in the afternoon. Highs around 90. Chance of rain 30%. The forecast key messages for North and Central Texas. Quiet and warm weather continues through Monday. Low rain chances return Tuesday and Wednesday. Scattered storms return to the forecast area wide Thursday through Saturday, 30 to 50% coverage. The spotter information statement for North and Central Texas. Spotter activation is not expected at this time. The ultraviolet index forecast for June 1st is 11, or extreme. The current time is 2:49 a.m. Central Daylight Time. 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The following reports of weather temperature and wind were made at 2 a.m. Dallas Love Field, mostly cloudy, 81, south at 5. Fort Worth Meacham, partly cloudy, 78, calm. Arlington, partly cloudy, 78, calm. Denton, partly cloudy, 75, southwest at 5. Elsewhere around the region, Wichita Falls, mostly cloudy, 79, south at 18, gusting to 30. At Abilene, clear, 78, dew point 64, relative humidity 61%, pressure 29.99 inches and falling. Waco, partly cloudy, 77, south at 8. Tyler, clear, 77, south at 5. Once again at 2 a.m. Now let's check on your local forecast for the Dallas-Fort Worth Metroplex. Ozone Action Day in effect for today. Today, mostly sunny. Highs in the mid-90s. South winds around 5 miles an hour. Tonight, mostly clear. Lows in the mid-70s. Southeast winds around 5 miles an hour. Tuesday, sunny. A 20% chance of showers and thunderstorms in the afternoon. Highs in the lower 90s. East winds 5 to 10 miles an hour. And now the extended forecast. Tuesday night, partly cloudy with a 30% chance of showers and thunderstorms in the evening, then mostly cloudy after midnight. Lows in the lower 70s. East winds 5 to 10 miles an hour. Wednesday, partly sunny. Highs in the upper 80s. East winds 5 to 10 miles an hour. Wednesday night, partly cloudy. A 20% chance of showers and thunderstorms after midnight. Lows in the lower 70s. Thursday, partly sunny. A slight chance of showers and thunderstorms in the morning, then a chance of showers and thunderstorms in the afternoon.

highs in the upper 80s. Chance of rain 40%. Thursday night, mostly cloudy with a chance of showers. A chance of thunderstorms in the evening, then a slight chance of thunderstorms after midnight. Lows in the lower 70s. Chance of rain 40%. Friday, partly sunny. A chance of showers with a slight chance of thunderstorms in the morning, then showers likely with a chance of thunderstorms in the afternoon. Highs in the upper 80s. Chance of rain 60%. Friday night, mostly cloudy with a chance of thunderstorms. Showers likely in the evening, then a chance of showers after midnight. Lows in the lower 70s. Chance of rain 60%. Saturday, mostly cloudy in the morning, then becoming partly sunny. A chance of thunderstorms. A chance of showers in the morning, then showers likely in the afternoon. Highs in the upper 80s. Chance of rain 60%. Saturday night, partly cloudy in the evening, then becoming mostly cloudy. A chance of showers with a slight chance of thunderstorms. Lows in the lower 70s. Chance of rain 40%. Sunday, partly sunny with a chance of showers. A slight chance of thunderstorms in the morning, then a chance of thunderstorms in the afternoon. Highs around 90. Chance of rain 30%. The forecast key messages for North and Central Texas. Quiet and warm weather continues through Monday. Low rain chances return Tuesday and Wednesday. Scattered storms return to the forecast area wide Thursday through Saturday, 30 to 50% coverage. The spotter information statement for North and Central Texas. Spotter activation is not expected at this time. The ultraviolet index forecast for June 1st is 11, or extreme. The current time is 2:54 a.m. Central Daylight Time. 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The following reports of weather temperature and wind were made at 2 a.m. Dallas Love Field, mostly cloudy, 81, south at 5. Fort Worth Meacham, partly cloudy, 78, calm. Arlington, partly cloudy, 78, calm. Denton, partly cloudy, 75, southwest at 5. Elsewhere around the region, Wichita Falls, mostly cloudy, 79, south at 18, gusting to 30. At Abilene, clear, 78, dew point 64, relative humidity 61%, pressure 29.99 inches and falling. Waco, partly cloudy, 77, south at 8. Tyler, clear, 77, south at 5. Once again at 2 a.m. Now let's check on your local forecast for the Dallas-Fort Worth Metroplex. Ozone Action Day in effect for today. Today, mostly sunny. Highs in the mid-90s. South winds around 5 miles an hour. Tonight, mostly clear. Lows in the mid-70s. Southeast winds around 5 miles an hour. Tuesday, sunny. A 20% chance of showers and thunderstorms in the afternoon. Highs in the lower 90s. East winds 5 to 10 miles an hour. And now the extended forecast. Tuesday night, partly cloudy with a 30% chance of showers and thunderstorms in the evening, then mostly cloudy after midnight. Lows in the lower 70s. East winds 5 to 10 miles an hour. Wednesday, partly sunny. Highs in the upper 80s. East winds 5 to 10 miles an hour. Wednesday night, partly cloudy. A 20% chance of showers and thunderstorms after midnight. Lows in the lower 70s. Thursday, partly sunny. A slight chance of showers and thunderstorms in the morning, then a chance of showers and thunderstorms in the afternoon. Highs in the upper 80s. Chance of rain 40%. Thursday night, mostly cloudy with a chance of showers. A chance of thunderstorms in the evening, then a slight chance of thunderstorms after midnight. Lows in the lower 70s. Chance of rain 40%. Friday, partly sunny. A chance of showers with a slight chance of thunderstorms in the morning, then showers likely with a chance of thunderstorms in the afternoon.
Highs in the upper 80s. Chance of rain 60%. Friday night, mostly cloudy with a chance of thunderstorms. Showers likely in the evening, then a chance of showers after midnight. Lows in the lower 70s. Chance of rain 60%. Saturday, mostly cloudy in the morning, then becoming partly sunny. A chance of thunderstorms. A chance of showers in the morning, then showers likely in the afternoon. Highs in the upper 80s. Chance of rain 60%. Saturday night, partly cloudy in the evening, then becoming mostly cloudy. A chance of showers with a slight chance of thunderstorms. Lows in the lower 70s. Chance of rain 40%. Sunday, partly sunny with a chance of showers. A slight chance of thunderstorms in the morning, then a chance of thunderstorms in the afternoon. Highs around 90. Chance of rain 30%. The forecast key messages for North and Central Texas. Quiet and warm weather continues through Monday. Low rain chances return Tuesday and Wednesday. Scattered storms return to the forecast area wide Thursday through Saturday, 30 to 50% coverage. The spotter information statement for North and Central Texas. Spotter activation is not expected at this time. The ultraviolet index forecast for June 1st is 11, or extreme. The current time is 2:58 a.m. Central Daylight Time. 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Serving the Dallas-Fort Worth listening area. The Texas Commission on Environmental Quality has issued an ozone action day for the Dallas-Fort Worth area for Monday. Atmospheric conditions are expected to be favorable for producing high levels of ozone air pollution in the Dallas-Fort Worth area on Monday. You can help prevent ozone pollution by sharing a ride, walking, riding a bicycle, taking your lunch to work, avoiding drive-through lanes, conserving energy, and keeping your vehicle properly tuned. The following reports of weather temperature and wind were made at 2 a.m. Dallas Love Field, mostly cloudy, 81, south at 5. Fort Worth Meacham, partly cloudy, 78, calm. Arlington, partly cloudy, 78, calm. Denton, partly cloudy, 75, southwest at 5. Elsewhere around the region, Wichita Falls, mostly cloudy, 79, south at 18, gusting to 30. At Abilene, clear, 78, dew point 64, relative humidity 61%, pressure 29.99 inches and falling. Waco, partly cloudy, 77, south at 8. Tyler, clear, 77, south at 5. Once again at 2 a.m. Now let's check on your local forecast for the Dallas-Fort Worth Metroplex. Ozone Action Day in effect for today. Today, mostly sunny. Highs in the mid-90s. South winds around 5 miles an hour. Tonight, mostly clear. Lows in the mid-70s. Southeast winds around 5 miles an hour. Tuesday, sunny. A 20% chance of showers and thunderstorms in the afternoon. Highs in the lower 90s. East winds 5 to 10 miles an hour. And now the extended forecast. Tuesday night, partly cloudy with a 30% chance of showers and thunderstorms in the evening, then mostly cloudy after midnight. Lows in the lower 70s. East winds 5 to 10 miles an hour. Wednesday, partly sunny. Highs in the upper 80s. East winds 5 to 10 miles an hour. Wednesday night, partly cloudy. A 20% chance of showers and thunderstorms after midnight. Lows in the lower 70s. Thursday, partly sunny. A slight chance of showers and thunderstorms in the morning, then a chance of showers and thunderstorms in the afternoon. Highs in the upper 80s. Chance of rain 40%. Thursday night, mostly cloudy with a chance of showers. A chance of thunderstorms in the evening, then a slight chance of thunderstorms after midnight. Lows in the lower 70s. Chance of rain 40%. Friday, partly sunny. A chance of showers with a slight chance of thunderstorms in the morning, then showers likely with a chance of thunderstorms in the afternoon.

highs in the upper 80s. Chance of rain 60%. Friday night, mostly cloudy with a chance of thunderstorms. Showers likely in the evening, then a chance of showers after midnight. Lows in the lower 70s. Chance of rain 60%. Saturday, mostly cloudy in the morning, then becoming partly sunny. A chance of thunderstorms. A chance of showers in the morning, then showers likely in the afternoon. Highs in the upper 80s. Chance of rain 60%. Saturday night, partly cloudy in the evening, then becoming mostly cloudy. A chance of showers with a slight chance of thunderstorms. Lows in the lower 70s. Chance of rain 40%. Sunday, partly sunny with a chance of showers. A slight chance of thunderstorms in the morning, then a chance of thunderstorms in the afternoon. Highs around 90. Chance of rain 30%. The current time is 3:03 a.m. Central Daylight Time. 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The following reports of weather temperature and wind were made at 3 a.m. At DFW Airport, mostly cloudy, 77, dew point 70, relative humidity 79%, wind south at 6, pressure 29.94 inches and rising. Dallas Love Field, mostly cloudy, 80, southwest at 3. Fort Worth Meacham, partly cloudy, 75, south at 5. Arlington, partly cloudy, 77, calm. Denton, partly cloudy, 75, south at 6. Elsewhere around the region, Wichita Falls, mostly cloudy, 78, south at 18, gusting to 24. Abilene, clear, 74, southeast at 9. Waco, partly cloudy, 74, south at 8. Tyler, clear, 75, south at 5. Once again at 3 a.m., DFW Airport, mostly cloudy, 77, south at 6. The following reports of weather temperature and wind were made at 3 a.m. At DFW Airport, mostly cloudy, 77, dew point 70, relative humidity 79%, wind south at 6, pressure 29.94 inches and rising. Dallas Love Field, mostly cloudy, 80, southwest at 3. Fort Worth Meacham, partly cloudy, 75, south at 5. Arlington, partly cloudy, 77, calm. Denton, partly cloudy, 75, south at 6. Elsewhere around the region, Wichita Falls, mostly cloudy, 78, south at 18, gusting to 24. Abilene, clear, 74, southeast at 9. Waco, partly cloudy, 74, south at 8. Tyler, clear, 75, south at 5. Once again at 3 a.m., DFW Airport, mostly cloudy, 77, south at 6. Now let's check on your local forecast for the Dallas-Fort Worth Metroplex. Ozone Action Day in effect for today. Today, mostly sunny. Highs in the mid-90s. South winds around 5 miles an hour. Tonight, mostly clear. Lows in the mid-70s. Southeast winds around 5 miles an hour. Tuesday, sunny. A 20% chance of showers and thunderstorms in the afternoon. Highs in the lower 90s. East winds 5 to 10 miles an hour. And now the extended forecast. Tuesday night, partly cloudy with a 30% chance of showers and thunderstorms in the evening, then mostly cloudy after midnight. Lows in the lower 70s. East winds 5 to 10 miles an hour. Wednesday, partly sunny. Highs in the upper 80s. East winds 5 to 10 miles an hour. Wednesday night, partly cloudy. A 20% chance of showers and thunderstorms after midnight. Lows in the lower 70s. Thursday, partly sunny. A slight chance of showers and thunderstorms in the morning, then a chance of showers and thunderstorms in the afternoon. Highs in the upper 80s. Chance of rain 40%. Thursday night, mostly cloudy with a chance of showers. A chance of thunderstorms in the evening, then a slight

Chance of rain 60%. Saturday night, partly cloudy in the evening, then becoming mostly cloudy. A chance of showers with a slight chance of thunderstorms. Lows in the lower 70s. Chance of rain 40%. Sunday, partly sunny with a chance of showers. A slight chance of thunderstorms in the morning, then a chance of thunderstorms in the afternoon. Highs around 90. Chance of rain 30%. The forecast key messages for North and Central Texas. Quiet and warm weather continues through Monday. Low rain chances return Tuesday and Wednesday. Scattered storms return to the forecast area wide Thursday through Saturday, 30 to 50% coverage. The spotter information statement for North and Central Texas. Spotter activation is not expected at this time. The ultraviolet index forecast for June 1st is 11, or extreme. The current time is 3:09 a.m. Central Daylight Time. 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The following reports of weather temperature and wind were made at 3 a.m. At DFW Airport, mostly cloudy, 77, dew point 70, relative humidity 79%, wind south at 6, pressure 29.94 inches and rising. Dallas Love Field, mostly cloudy, 80, southwest at 3. Fort Worth Meacham, partly cloudy, 75, south at 5. Arlington, partly cloudy, 77, calm. Denton, partly cloudy, 75, south at 6. Elsewhere around the region, Wichita Falls, mostly cloudy, 78, south at 18, gusting to 24. Abilene, clear, 74, southeast at 9. Waco, partly cloudy, 74, south at 8. Tyler, clear, 75, south at 5. Once again at 3 a.m., DFW Airport, mostly cloudy, 77, south at 6. Now let's check on your local forecast for the Dallas-Fort Worth Metroplex. Ozone Action Day in effect for today. Today, mostly sunny. Highs in the mid-90s. South winds around 5 miles an hour. Tonight, mostly clear. Lows in the mid-70s. Southeast winds around 5 miles an hour. Tuesday, sunny. A 20% chance of showers and thunderstorms in the afternoon. Highs in the lower 90s. East winds 5 to 10 miles an hour. And now the extended forecast. Tuesday night, partly cloudy with a 30% chance of showers and thunderstorms in the evening, then mostly cloudy after midnight. Lows in the lower 70s. East winds 5 to 10 miles an hour. Wednesday, partly sunny. Highs in the upper 80s. East winds 5 to 10 miles an hour. Wednesday night, partly cloudy. A 20% chance of showers and thunderstorms after midnight. Lows in the lower 70s. Thursday, partly sunny. A slight chance of showers and thunderstorms in the morning, then a chance of showers and thunderstorms in the afternoon. Highs in the upper 80s. Chance of rain 40%. Thursday night, mostly cloudy with a chance of showers. A chance of thunderstorms in the evening, then a slight chance of thunderstorms after midnight. Lows in the lower 70s. Chance of rain 40%. Friday, partly sunny. A chance of showers with a slight chance of thunderstorms in the morning, then showers likely with a chance of thunderstorms in the afternoon. Highs in the upper 80s. Chance of rain 60%. Friday night, mostly cloudy with a chance of thunderstorms. Showers likely in the evening, then a chance of showers after midnight. Lows in the lower 70s. Chance of rain 60%. Saturday, mostly cloudy in the morning, then becoming partly sunny. A chance of thunderstorms. A chance of showers in the morning, then showers likely in the afternoon. Highs in the upper 80s. Chance of rain 60%. Saturday night, partly cloudy in the evening, then becoming mostly cloudy. A chance of showers with a slight chance of thunderstorms. Lows in the lower 70s.

rain 40%. Sunday, partly sunny with a chance of showers. A slight chance of thunderstorms in the morning, then a chance of thunderstorms in the afternoon. Highs around 90. Chance of rain 30%. The forecast key messages for North and Central Texas. Quiet and warm weather continues through Monday. Low rain chances return Tuesday and Wednesday. Scattered storms return to the forecast area wide Thursday through Saturday, 30 to 50% coverage. The spotter information statement for North and Central Texas. Spotter activation is not expected at this time. The ultraviolet index forecast for June 1st is 11, or extreme. The current time is 3:13 a.m. Central Daylight Time. 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The following reports of weather temperature and wind were made at 3 a.m. At DFW Airport, mostly cloudy, 77, dew point 70, relative humidity 79%, wind south at 6, pressure 29.94 inches and rising. Dallas Love Field, mostly cloudy, 80, southwest at 3. Fort Worth Meacham, partly cloudy, 75, south at 5. Arlington, partly cloudy, 77, calm. Denton, partly cloudy, 75, south at 6. Elsewhere around the region, Wichita Falls, partly cloudy, 78, south at 18, gusting to 24. Abilene, clear, 74, southeast at 9. Waco, partly cloudy, 74, south at 8. Tyler, partly cloudy, 75, south at 5. Once again at 3 a.m., DFW Airport, mostly cloudy, 77, south at 6. Now let's check on your local forecast for the Dallas-Fort Worth Metroplex. Ozone Action Day in effect for today. Today, mostly sunny. Highs in the mid-90s. South winds around 5 miles an hour. Tonight, mostly clear. Lows in the mid-70s. Southeast winds around 5 miles an hour. Tuesday, sunny. A 20% chance of showers and thunderstorms in the afternoon. Highs in the lower 90s. East winds 5 to 10 miles an hour. And now the extended forecast. Tuesday night, partly cloudy with a 30% chance of showers and thunderstorms in the evening, then mostly cloudy after midnight. Lows in the lower 70s. East winds 5 to 10 miles an hour. Wednesday, partly sunny. Highs in the upper 80s. East winds 5 to 10 miles an hour. Wednesday night, partly cloudy. A 20% chance of showers and thunderstorms after midnight. Lows in the lower 70s. Thursday, partly sunny. A slight chance of showers and thunderstorms in the morning, then a chance of showers and thunderstorms in the afternoon. Highs in the upper 80s. Chance of rain 40%. Thursday night, mostly cloudy with a chance of showers. A chance of thunderstorms in the evening, then a slight chance of thunderstorms after midnight. Lows in the lower 70s. Chance of rain 40%. Friday, partly sunny. A chance of showers with a slight chance of thunderstorms in the morning, then showers likely with a chance of thunderstorms in the afternoon. Highs in the upper 80s. Chance of rain 60%. Friday night, mostly cloudy with a chance of thunderstorms. Showers likely in the evening, then a chance of showers after midnight. Lows in the lower 70s. Chance of rain 60%. Saturday, mostly cloudy in the morning, then becoming partly sunny. A chance of thunderstorms. A chance of showers in the morning, then showers likely in the afternoon. Highs in the upper 80s. Chance of rain 60%. Saturday night, partly cloudy in the evening, then becoming mostly cloudy. A chance of showers with a slight chance of thunderstorms. Lows in the lower 70s. Chance of rain 40%. Sunday, partly sunny with a chance of showers. A slight chance of thunderstorms in the morning, then a chance of thunderstorms in the afternoon. Highs around 90. Chance of rain 30%.

the forecast key messages for North and Central Texas. Quiet and warm weather continues through Monday. Low rain chances return Tuesday and Wednesday. Scattered storms return to the forecast area-wide Thursday through Saturday, 30 to 50% coverage. The spotter information statement for North and Central Texas. Spotter activation is not expected at this time. The ultraviolet index forecast for June 1st is 11, or extreme. The current time is 3:18 a.m. Central Daylight Time. 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The following reports of weather temperature and wind were made at 3 a.m. At DFW Airport, mostly cloudy, 77, dew point 70, relative humidity 79%, wind south at 6, pressure 29.94 inches and rising. Dallas Love Field, mostly cloudy, 80, southwest at 3. Fort Worth Meacham, partly cloudy, 75, south at 5. Arlington, partly cloudy, 77, calm. Denton, partly cloudy, 75, south at 6. Elsewhere around the region, Wichita Falls, partly cloudy, 78, south at 18, gusting to 24. Abilene, clear, 74, southeast at 9. Waco, partly cloudy, 74, south at 8. Tyler, partly cloudy, 75, south at 5. Once again at 3 a.m., DFW Airport, mostly cloudy, 77, south at 6. Now let's check on your local forecast for the Dallas-Fort Worth Metroplex. Ozone Action Day in effect for today. Today, mostly sunny. Highs in the mid-90s. South winds around 5 miles an hour. Tonight, mostly clear. Lows in the mid-70s. Southeast winds around 5 miles an hour. Tuesday, sunny. A 20% chance of showers and thunderstorms in the afternoon. Highs in the lower 90s. East winds 5 to 10 miles an hour. And now the extended forecast. Tuesday night, partly cloudy with a 30% chance of showers and thunderstorms in the evening, then mostly cloudy after midnight. Lows in the lower 70s. East winds 5 to 10 miles an hour. Wednesday, partly sunny. Highs in the upper 80s. East winds 5 to 10 miles an hour. Wednesday night, partly cloudy. A 20% chance of showers and thunderstorms after midnight. Lows in the lower 70s. Thursday, partly sunny. A slight chance of showers and thunderstorms in the morning, then a chance of showers and thunderstorms in the afternoon. Highs in the upper 80s. Chance of rain 40%. Thursday night, mostly cloudy with a chance of showers. A chance of thunderstorms in the evening, then a slight chance of thunderstorms after midnight. Lows in the lower 70s. Chance of rain 40%. Friday, partly sunny. A chance of showers with a slight chance of thunderstorms in the morning, then showers likely with a chance of thunderstorms in the afternoon. Highs in the upper 80s. Chance of rain 60%. Friday night, mostly cloudy with a chance of thunderstorms. Showers likely in the evening, then a chance of showers after midnight. Lows in the lower 70s. Chance of rain 60%. Saturday, mostly cloudy in the morning, then becoming partly sunny. A chance of thunderstorms. A chance of showers in the morning, then showers likely in the afternoon. Highs in the upper 80s. Chance of rain 60%. Saturday night, partly cloudy in the evening, then becoming mostly cloudy. A chance of showers with a slight chance of thunderstorms. Lows in the lower 70s. Chance of rain 40%. Sunday, partly sunny with a chance of showers. A slight chance of thunderstorms in the morning, then a chance of thunderstorms in the afternoon. Highs around 90. Chance of rain 30%. The forecast key messages for North and Central Texas. Quiet and warm weather continues through Monday. Low rain chances return Tuesday and Wednesday. Scattered storms return to the forecast area-wide Thursday through Saturday.

to 50% coverage. The spotter information statement for North and Central Texas. Spotter activation is not expected at this time. The ultraviolet index forecast for June 1st is 11, or extreme. The current time is 3:23 a.m. Central Daylight Time. 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The following reports of weather temperature and wind were made at 3 a.m. At DFW Airport, mostly cloudy, 77, dew point 70, relative humidity 79%, wind south at 6, pressure 29.94 inches and rising. Dallas Love Field, mostly cloudy, 80, southwest at 3. Fort Worth Meacham, partly cloudy, 75, south at 5. Arlington, partly cloudy, 77, calm. Denton, partly cloudy, 75, south at 6. Elsewhere around the region, Wichita Falls, partly cloudy, 78, south at 18, gusting to 24. Abilene, clear, 74, southeast at 9. Waco, partly cloudy, 74, south at 8. Tyler, partly cloudy, 75, south at 5. Once again at 3 a.m., DFW Airport, mostly cloudy, 77, south at 6. Now let's check on your local forecast for the Dallas-Fort Worth Metroplex. Ozone Action Day in effect for today. Today, mostly sunny. Highs in the mid-90s. South winds around 5 miles an hour. Tonight, mostly clear. Lows in the mid-70s. Southeast winds around 5 miles an hour. Tuesday, sunny. A 20% chance of showers and thunderstorms in the afternoon. Highs in the lower 90s. East winds 5 to 10 miles an hour. And now the extended forecast. Tuesday night, partly cloudy with a 30% chance of showers and thunderstorms in the evening, then mostly cloudy after midnight. Lows in the lower 70s. East winds 5 to 10 miles an hour. Wednesday, partly sunny. Highs in the upper 80s. East winds 5 to 10 miles an hour. Wednesday night, partly cloudy. A 20% chance of showers and thunderstorms after midnight. Lows in the lower 70s. Thursday, partly sunny. A slight chance of showers and thunderstorms in the morning, then a chance of showers and thunderstorms in the afternoon. Highs in the upper 80s. Chance of rain 40%. Thursday night, mostly cloudy with a chance of showers. A chance of thunderstorms in the evening, then a slight chance of thunderstorms after midnight. Lows in the lower 70s. Chance of rain 40%. Friday, partly sunny. A chance of showers with a slight chance of thunderstorms in the morning, then showers likely with a chance of thunderstorms in the afternoon. Highs in the upper 80s. Chance of rain 60%. Friday night, mostly cloudy with a chance of thunderstorms. Showers likely in the evening, then a chance of showers after midnight. Lows in the lower 70s. Chance of rain 60%. Saturday, mostly cloudy in the morning, then becoming partly sunny. A chance of thunderstorms. A chance of showers in the morning, then showers likely in the afternoon. Highs in the upper 80s. Chance of rain 60%. Saturday night, partly cloudy in the evening, then becoming mostly cloudy. A chance of showers with a slight chance of thunderstorms. Lows in the lower 70s. Chance of rain 40%. Sunday, partly sunny with a chance of showers. A slight chance of thunderstorms in the morning, then a chance of thunderstorms in the afternoon. Highs around 90. Chance of rain 30%. The forecast key messages for North and Central Texas. Quiet and warm weather continues through Monday. Low rain chances return Tuesday and Wednesday. Scattered storms return to the forecast area wide Thursday through Saturday, 30 to 50% coverage. The spotter information statement for North and Central Texas. Spotter activation is not expected at this time. The ultraviolet index forecast for June 1st is 11, or extreme.

The current time is 3:27 a.m. Central Daylight Time. 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The following reports of weather temperature and wind were made at 3 a.m. At DFW Airport, mostly cloudy, 77, dew point 70, relative humidity 79%, wind south at 6, pressure 29.94 inches and rising. Dallas Love Field, mostly cloudy, 80, southwest at 3. Fort Worth Meacham, partly cloudy, 75, south at 5. Arlington, partly cloudy, 77, calm. Denton, partly cloudy, 75, south at 6. Elsewhere around the region, Wichita Falls, partly cloudy, 78, south at 18, gusting to 24. Abilene, clear, 74, southeast at 9. Waco, partly cloudy, 74, south at 8. Tyler, partly cloudy, 75, south at 5. Once again at 3 a.m., DFW Airport, mostly cloudy, 77, south at 6. The Texas Commission on Environmental Quality has issued an ozone action day for the Dallas-Fort Worth area for Monday. Atmospheric conditions are expected to be favorable for producing high levels of ozone air pollution in the Dallas-Fort Worth area on Monday. You can help prevent ozone pollution by sharing a ride, walking, riding a bicycle, taking your lunch to work, avoiding drive-through lanes, conserving energy, and keeping your vehicle properly tuned. Now let's check on your local forecast for the Dallas-Fort Worth Metroplex. Ozone Action Day in effect for today. Today, mostly sunny. Highs in the mid-90s. South winds around 5 miles an hour. Tonight, mostly clear. Lows in the mid-70s. Southeast winds around 5 miles an hour. Tuesday, sunny. A 20% chance of showers and thunderstorms in the afternoon. Highs in the lower 90s. East winds 5 to 10 miles an hour. And now the extended forecast. Tuesday night, partly cloudy with a 30% chance of showers and thunderstorms in the evening, then mostly cloudy after midnight. Lows in the lower 70s. East winds 5 to 10 miles an hour. Wednesday, partly sunny. Highs in the upper 80s. East winds 5 to 10 miles an hour. Wednesday night, partly cloudy. A 20% chance of showers and thunderstorms after midnight. Lows in the lower 70s. Thursday, partly sunny. A slight chance of showers and thunderstorms in the morning, then a chance of showers and thunderstorms in the afternoon. Highs in the upper 80s. Chance of rain 40%. Thursday night, mostly cloudy with a chance of showers. A chance of thunderstorms in the evening, then a slight chance of thunderstorms after midnight. Lows in the lower 70s. Chance of rain 40%. Friday, partly sunny. A chance of showers with a slight chance of thunderstorms in the morning, then showers likely with a chance of thunderstorms in the afternoon. Highs in the upper 80s. Chance of rain 60%. Friday night, mostly cloudy with a chance of thunderstorms. Showers likely in the evening, then a chance of showers after midnight. Lows in the lower 70s. Chance of rain 60%. Saturday, mostly cloudy in the morning, then becoming partly sunny. A chance of thunderstorms. A chance of showers in the morning, then showers likely in the afternoon. Highs in the upper 80s. Chance of rain 60%. Saturday night, partly cloudy in the evening, then becoming mostly cloudy. A chance of showers with a slight chance of thunderstorms. Lows in the lower 70s. Chance of rain 40%. Sunday, partly sunny with a chance of showers. A slight chance of thunderstorms in the morning, then a chance of thunderstorms in the afternoon. Highs around 90. Chance of rain 30%. The forecast key messages for North and Central Texas. Quiet and warm weather continues through Monday. Low rain chances return Tuesday and Wednesday. Scattered storms return to the forecast area wide Thursday through Saturday, 30 to 50% coverage. The spotter in

activation statement for North and Central Texas. Spotter activation is not expected at this time. The ultraviolet index forecast for June 1st is 11, or extreme. Spotter activation is not expected at this time. The ultraviolet index forecast for June 1st is 11, or extreme. The current time is 3:33 a.m. Central Daylight Time. 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The following reports of weather temperature and wind were made at 3 a.m. At DFW Airport, mostly cloudy, 77, dew point 70, relative humidity 79%, wind south at 6, pressure 29.94 inches and rising. Dallas Love Field, mostly cloudy, 80, southwest at 3. Fort Worth Meacham, partly cloudy, 75, south at 5. Arlington, partly cloudy, 77, calm. Denton, partly cloudy, 75, south at 6. Elsewhere around the region, Wichita Falls, partly cloudy, 78, south at 18, gusting to 24. Abilene, clear, 74, southeast at 9. Waco, partly cloudy, 74, south at 8. Tyler, partly cloudy, 75, south at 5. Once again at 3 a.m., DFW Airport, mostly cloudy, 77, south at 6. Now let's check on your local forecast for the Dallas-Fort Worth Metroplex. Ozone Action Day in effect for today. Today, mostly sunny. Highs in the mid-90s. South winds around 5 miles an hour. Tonight, mostly clear. Lows in the mid-70s. Southeast winds around 5 miles an hour. Tuesday, sunny. A 20% chance of showers and thunderstorms in the afternoon. Highs in the lower 90s. East winds 5 to 10 miles an hour. And now the extended forecast. Tuesday night, partly cloudy with a 30% chance of showers and thunderstorms in the evening, then mostly cloudy after midnight. Lows in the lower 70s. East winds 5 to 10 miles an hour. Wednesday, partly sunny. Highs in the upper 80s. East winds 5 to 10 miles an hour. Wednesday night, partly cloudy. A 20% chance of showers and thunderstorms after midnight. Lows in the lower 70s. Thursday, partly sunny. A slight chance of showers and thunderstorms in the morning, then a chance of showers and thunderstorms in the afternoon. Highs in the upper 80s. Chance of rain 40%. Thursday night, mostly cloudy with a chance of showers. A chance of thunderstorms in the evening, then a slight chance of thunderstorms after midnight. Lows in the lower 70s. Chance of rain 40%. Friday, partly sunny. A chance of showers with a slight chance of thunderstorms in the morning, then showers likely with a chance of thunderstorms in the afternoon. Highs in the upper 80s. Chance of rain 60%. Friday night, mostly cloudy with a chance of thunderstorms. Showers likely in the evening, then a chance of showers after midnight. Lows in the lower 70s. Chance of rain 60%. Saturday, mostly cloudy in the morning, then becoming partly sunny. A chance of thunderstorms. A chance of showers in the morning, then showers likely in the afternoon. Highs in the upper 80s. Chance of rain 60%. Saturday night, partly cloudy in the evening, then becoming mostly cloudy. A chance of showers with a slight chance of thunderstorms. Lows in the lower 70s. Chance of rain 40%. Sunday, partly sunny with a chance of showers. A slight chance of thunderstorms in the morning, then a chance of thunderstorms in the afternoon. Highs around 90. Chance of rain 30%. The forecast key messages for North and Central Texas. Quiet and warm weather continues through Monday. Low rain chances return Tuesday and Wednesday. Scattered storms return to the forecast area wide Thursday through Saturday, 30 to 50% coverage. The spotter information statement for North and Central Texas. Spotter activation is not expected at the

ultraviolet index forecast for June 1st is 11, or extreme. The current time is 3:37 a.m. Central Daylight Time. 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The following reports of weather temperature and wind were made at 3 a.m. At DFW Airport, mostly cloudy, 77, dew point 70, relative humidity 79%, wind south at 6, pressure 29.94 inches and rising. Dallas Love Field, mostly cloudy, 80, southwest at 3. Fort Worth Meacham, partly cloudy, 75, south at 5. Arlington, partly cloudy, 77, calm. Denton, partly cloudy, 75, south at 6. Elsewhere around the region, Wichita Falls, partly cloudy, 78, south at 18, gusting to 24. Abilene, clear, 74, southeast at 9. Waco, partly cloudy, 74, south at 8. Tyler, partly cloudy, 75, south at 5. Once again at 3 a.m., DFW Airport, mostly cloudy, 77, south at 6. Now let's check on your local forecast for the Dallas-Fort Worth Metroplex. Ozone Action Day in effect for today. Today, mostly sunny. Highs in the mid-90s. South winds around 5 miles an hour. Tonight, mostly clear. Lows in the mid-70s. Southeast winds around 5 miles an hour. Tuesday, sunny. A 20% chance of showers and thunderstorms in the afternoon. Highs in the lower 90s. East winds 5 to 10 miles an hour. And now the extended forecast. Tuesday night, partly cloudy with a 30% chance of showers and thunderstorms in the evening, then mostly cloudy after midnight. Lows in the lower 70s. East winds 5 to 10 miles an hour. Wednesday, partly sunny. Highs in the upper 80s. East winds 5 to 10 miles an hour. Wednesday night, partly cloudy. A 20% chance of showers and thunderstorms after midnight. Lows in the lower 70s. Thursday, partly sunny. A slight chance of showers and thunderstorms in the morning, then a chance of showers and thunderstorms in the afternoon. Highs in the upper 80s. Chance of rain 40%. Thursday night, mostly cloudy with a chance of showers. A chance of thunderstorms in the evening, then a slight chance of thunderstorms after midnight. Lows in the lower 70s. Chance of rain 40%. Friday, partly sunny. A chance of showers with a slight chance of thunderstorms in the morning, then showers likely with a chance of thunderstorms in the afternoon. Highs in the upper 80s. Chance of rain 60%. Friday night, mostly cloudy with a chance of thunderstorms. Showers likely in the evening, then a chance of showers after midnight. Lows in the lower 70s. Chance of rain 60%. Saturday, mostly cloudy in the morning, then becoming partly sunny. A chance of thunderstorms. A chance of showers in the morning, then showers likely in the afternoon. Highs in the upper 80s. Chance of rain 60%. Saturday night, partly cloudy in the evening, then becoming mostly cloudy. A chance of showers with a slight chance of thunderstorms. Lows in the lower 70s. Chance of rain 40%. Sunday, partly sunny with a chance of showers. A slight chance of thunderstorms in the morning, then a chance of thunderstorms in the afternoon. Highs around 90. Chance of rain 30%. The forecast key messages for North and Central Texas. Quiet and warm weather continues through Monday. Low rain chances return Tuesday and Wednesday. Scattered storms return to the forecast area-wide Thursday through Saturday, 30 to 50% coverage. The spotter information statement for North and Central Texas. Spotter activation is not expected at this time. The ultraviolet index forecast for June 1st is 11, or extreme. The current time is 3:42 a.m. Central Daylight Time. 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

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The following reports of weather temperature and wind were made at 3 a.m. at DFW Airport, mostly cloudy, 77, dew point 70, relative humidity 79%, wind south at 6, pressure 29.94 inches and rising. Dallas Love Field, mostly cloudy, 80, southwest at 3. Fort Worth Meacham, partly cloudy, 75, south at 5. Arlington, partly cloudy, 77, calm. Denton, partly cloudy, 75, south at 6. Elsewhere around the region, Wichita Falls, partly cloudy, 78, south at 18, gusting to 24. Abilene, clear, 74, southeast at 9. Waco, partly cloudy, 74, south at 8. Tyler, partly cloudy, 75, south at 5. Once again at 3 a.m., DFW Airport, mostly cloudy, 77, south at 6. Now let's check on your local forecast for the Dallas-Fort Worth Metroplex. Ozone Action Day in effect for today. Today, mostly sunny. Highs in the mid-90s. South winds around 5 miles an hour. Tonight, mostly clear. Lows in the mid-70s. Southeast winds around 5 miles an hour. Tuesday, sunny. A 20% chance of showers and thunderstorms in the afternoon. Highs in the lower 90s. East winds 5 to 10 miles an hour. And now the extended forecast. Tuesday night, partly cloudy with a 30% chance of showers and thunderstorms in the evening, then mostly cloudy after midnight. Lows in the lower 70s. East winds 5 to 10 miles an hour. Wednesday, partly sunny. Highs in the upper 80s. East winds 5 to 10 miles an hour. Wednesday night, partly cloudy. A 20% chance of showers and thunderstorms after midnight. Lows in the lower 70s. Thursday, partly sunny. A slight chance of showers and thunderstorms in the morning, then a chance of showers and thunderstorms in the afternoon. Highs in the upper 80s. Chance of rain 40%. Thursday night, mostly cloudy with a chance of showers. A chance of thunderstorms in the evening, then a slight chance of thunderstorms after midnight. Lows in the lower 70s. Chance of rain 40%. Friday, partly sunny. A chance of showers with a slight chance of thunderstorms in the morning, then showers likely with a chance of thunderstorms in the afternoon. Highs in the upper 80s. Chance of rain 60%. Friday night, mostly cloudy with a chance of thunderstorms. Showers likely in the evening, then a chance of showers after midnight. Lows in the lower 70s. Chance of rain 60%. Saturday, mostly cloudy in the morning, then becoming partly sunny. A chance of thunderstorms. A chance of showers in the morning, then showers likely in the afternoon. Highs in the upper 80s. Chance of rain 60%. Saturday night, partly cloudy in the evening, then becoming mostly cloudy. A chance of showers with a slight chance of thunderstorms. Lows in the lower 70s. Chance of rain 40%. Sunday, partly sunny with a chance of showers. A slight chance of thunderstorms in the morning, then a chance of thunderstorms in the afternoon. Highs around 90. Chance of rain 30%. The forecast key messages for North and Central Texas. Quiet and warm weather continues through Monday. Low rain chances return Tuesday and Wednesday. Scattered storms return to the forecast area wide Thursday through Saturday, 30 to 50% coverage. The spotter information statement for North and Central Texas. Spotter activation is not expected at this time. The ultraviolet index forecast for June 1st is 11, or extreme. The current time is 3:47 a.m. Central Daylight Time. 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The following reports of weather temperature and wind were made at 3 a.m. at DFW Airport.

mostly cloudy, 77, dew point 70, relative humidity 79%, wind south at 6, pressure 29.94 inches and rising. Dallas Love Field, mostly cloudy, 80, southwest at 3. Fort Worth Meacham, partly cloudy, 75, south at 5. Arlington, partly cloudy, 77, calm. Denton, partly cloudy, 75, south at 6. Elsewhere around the region, Wichita Falls, partly cloudy, 78, south at 18, gusting to 24. Abilene, clear, 74, southeast at 9. Waco, partly cloudy, 74, south at 8. Tyler, partly cloudy, 75, south at 5. Once again at 3 a.m., DFW Airport, mostly cloudy, 77, south at 6. Now let's check on your local forecast for the Dallas-Fort Worth Metroplex. Ozone Action Day in effect for today. Today, mostly sunny. Highs in the mid-90s. South winds around 5 miles an hour. Tonight, mostly clear. Lows in the mid-70s. Southeast winds around 5 miles an hour. Tuesday, sunny. A 20% chance of showers and thunderstorms in the afternoon. Highs in the lower 90s. East winds 5 to 10 miles an hour. And now the extended forecast. Tuesday night, partly cloudy with a 30% chance of showers and thunderstorms in the evening, then mostly cloudy after midnight. Lows in the lower 70s. East winds 5 to 10 miles an hour. Wednesday, partly sunny. Highs in the upper 80s. East winds 5 to 10 miles an hour. Wednesday night, partly cloudy. A 20% chance of showers and thunderstorms after midnight. Lows in the lower 70s. Thursday, partly sunny. A slight chance of showers and thunderstorms in the morning, then a chance of showers and thunderstorms in the afternoon. Highs in the upper 80s. Chance of rain 40%. Thursday night, mostly cloudy with a chance of showers. A chance of thunderstorms in the evening, then a slight chance of thunderstorms after midnight. Lows in the lower 70s. Chance of rain 40%. Friday, partly sunny. A chance of showers with a slight chance of thunderstorms in the morning, then showers likely with a chance of thunderstorms in the afternoon. Highs in the upper 80s. Chance of rain 60%. Friday night, mostly cloudy with a chance of thunderstorms. Showers likely in the evening, then a chance of showers after midnight. Lows in the lower 70s. Chance of rain 60%. Saturday, mostly cloudy in the morning, then becoming partly sunny. A chance of thunderstorms. A chance of showers in the morning, then showers likely in the afternoon. Highs in the upper 80s. Chance of rain 60%. Saturday night, partly cloudy in the evening, then becoming mostly cloudy. A chance of showers with a slight chance of thunderstorms. Lows in the lower 70s. Chance of rain 40%. Sunday, partly sunny with a chance of showers. A slight chance of thunderstorms in the morning, then a chance of thunderstorms in the afternoon. Highs around 90. Chance of rain 30%. The forecast key messages for North and Central Texas. Quiet and warm weather continues through Monday. Low rain chances return Tuesday and Wednesday. Scattered storms return to the forecast area wide Thursday through Saturday, 30 to 50% coverage. The spotter information statement for North and Central Texas. Spotter activation is not expected at this time. The ultraviolet index forecast for June 1st is 11, or extreme. The current time is 3:52 a.m. Central Daylight Time. 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The following reports of weather temperature and wind were made at 3 a.m. At DFW Airport, mostly cloudy, 77, dew point 70, relative humidity 79%, wind south at 6, pressure 29.94 inches and rising. Dallas Love Field, mostly cloudy, 80, southwest at 3.

Fort Worth, Meacham, partly cloudy, 75, south at 5. Arlington, partly cloudy, 77, calm. Denton, partly cloudy, 75, south at 6. Elsewhere around the region, Wichita Falls, partly cloudy, 78, south at 18, gusting to 24. Abilene, clear, 74, southeast at 9. Waco, partly cloudy, 74, south at 8. Tyler, partly cloudy, 75, south at 5. Once again at 3 a.m., DFW Airport, mostly cloudy, 77, south at 6. Now let's check on your local forecast for the Dallas-Fort Worth Metroplex. Ozone Action Day in effect for today. Today, mostly sunny. Highs in the mid-90s. South winds around 5 miles an hour. Tonight, mostly clear. Lows in the mid-70s. Southeast winds around 5 miles an hour. Tuesday, sunny. A 20% chance of showers and thunderstorms in the afternoon. Highs in the lower 90s. East winds 5 to 10 miles an hour. And now the extended forecast. Tuesday night, partly cloudy with a 30% chance of showers and thunderstorms in the evening, then mostly cloudy after midnight. Lows in the lower 70s. East winds 5 to 10 miles an hour. Wednesday, partly sunny. Highs in the upper 80s. East winds 5 to 10 miles an hour. Wednesday night, partly cloudy. A 20% chance of showers and thunderstorms after midnight. Lows in the lower 70s. Thursday, partly sunny. A slight chance of showers and thunderstorms in the morning, then a chance of showers and thunderstorms in the afternoon. Highs in the upper 80s. Chance of rain 40%. Thursday night, mostly cloudy with a chance of showers. A chance of thunderstorms in the evening, then a slight chance of thunderstorms after midnight. Lows in the lower 70s. Chance of rain 40%. Friday, partly sunny. A chance of showers with a slight chance of thunderstorms in the morning, then showers likely with a chance of thunderstorms in the afternoon. Highs in the upper 80s. Chance of rain 60%. Friday night, mostly cloudy with a chance of thunderstorms. Showers likely in the evening, then a chance of showers after midnight. Lows in the lower 70s. Chance of rain 60%. Saturday, mostly cloudy in the morning, then becoming partly sunny. A chance of thunderstorms. A chance of showers in the morning, then showers likely in the afternoon. Highs in the upper 80s. Chance of rain 60%. Saturday night, partly cloudy in the evening, then becoming mostly cloudy. A chance of showers with a slight chance of thunderstorms. Lows in the lower 70s. Chance of rain 40%. Sunday, partly sunny with a chance of showers. A slight chance of thunderstorms in the morning, then a chance of thunderstorms in the afternoon. Highs around 90. Chance of rain 30%. The forecast key messages for North and Central Texas. Quiet and warm weather continues through Monday. Low rain chances return Tuesday and Wednesday. Scattered storms return to the forecast area wide Thursday through Saturday, 30 to 50% coverage. The spotter information statement for North and Central Texas. Spotter activation is not expected at this time. The ultraviolet index forecast for June 1st is 11, or extreme. The current time is 3:56 a.m. Central Daylight Time. 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The following reports of weather temperature and wind were made at 3 a.m. At DFW Airport, mostly cloudy, 77, dew point 70, relative humidity 79%, wind south at 6, pressure 29.94 inches and rising. Dallas Love Field, mostly cloudy, 80, southwest at 3. Fort Worth Meacham, partly cloudy, 75, south at 5. Arlington, partly cloudy, 77, calm. Denton, partly cloudy, 75, south at 6.
Elsewhere around the region, Wichita Falls, partly cloudy, 78, south at 18, gusting to 24. Abilene, clear, 74, southeast at 9. Waco, partly cloudy, 74, south at 8. Tyler, partly cloudy, 75, south at 5. Once again at 3 a.m., DFW Airport, mostly cloudy, 77, south at 6. Now let's check on your local forecast for the Dallas-Fort Worth Metroplex. Ozone Action Day in effect for today. Today, mostly sunny. Highs in the mid-90s. South winds around 5 miles an hour. Tonight, mostly clear. Lows in the mid-70s. Southeast winds around 5 miles an hour. Tuesday, sunny. A 20% chance of showers and thunderstorms in the afternoon. Highs in the lower 90s. East winds 5 to 10 miles an hour. And now the extended forecast. Tuesday night, partly cloudy with a 30% chance of showers and thunderstorms in the evening, then mostly cloudy after midnight. Lows in the lower 70s. East winds 5 to 10 miles an hour. Wednesday, partly sunny. Highs in the upper 80s. East winds 5 to 10 miles an hour. Wednesday night, partly cloudy. A 20% chance of showers and thunderstorms after midnight. Lows in the lower 70s. Thursday, partly sunny. A slight chance of showers and thunderstorms in the morning, then a chance of showers and thunderstorms in the afternoon. Highs in the upper 80s. Chance of rain 40%. Thursday night, mostly cloudy with a chance of showers. A chance of thunderstorms in the evening, then a slight chance of thunderstorms after midnight. Lows in the lower 70s. Chance of rain 40%. Friday, partly sunny. A chance of showers with a slight chance of thunderstorms in the morning, then showers likely with a chance of thunderstorms in the afternoon. Highs in the upper 80s. Chance of rain 60%. Friday night, mostly cloudy with a chance of thunderstorms. Showers likely in the evening, then a chance of showers after midnight. Lows in the lower 70s. Chance of rain 60%. Saturday, mostly cloudy in the morning, then becoming partly sunny. A chance of thunderstorms. A chance of showers in the morning, then showers likely in the afternoon. Highs in the upper 80s. Chance of rain 60%. Saturday night, partly cloudy in the evening, then becoming mostly cloudy. A chance of showers with a slight chance of thunderstorms. Lows in the lower 70s. Chance of rain 40%. Sunday, partly sunny with a chance of showers. A slight chance of thunderstorms in the morning, then a chance of thunderstorms in the afternoon. Highs around 90. Chance of rain 30%. The Texas Commission on Environmental Quality has issued an Ozone Action Day for the Dallas-Fort Worth area for Monday. Atmospheric conditions are expected to be favorable for producing high levels of ozone air pollution in the Dallas-Fort Worth area on Monday. You can help prevent ozone pollution by sharing a ride, walking, riding a bicycle, taking your lunch to work, avoiding drive-through lanes, conserving energy, and keeping your vehicle properly tuned. The forecast key messages for North and Central Texas. Quiet and warm weather continues through Monday. Low rain chances return Tuesday and Wednesday. Scattered storms return to the forecast area wide Thursday through Saturday, 30 to 50% coverage. The spotter information statement for North and Central Texas. Spotter activation is not expected at this time. The current time is 4:01 a.m. Central Daylight Time. 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The following reports of weather temperature and wind were made at 4 a.m. DFW Airport, mostly cloudy, 75, dew point 70, relative humidity 84%, wind south at 8, pressure 29.93 inches and falling. Dallas Love Field, mostly cloudy, 80, south at 3. Fort Worth Meacham, partly cloudy, 75, south at 8.
Arlington, partly cloudy, 75, south at 5.

Denton, partly cloudy, 75, southeast at 5. Elsewhere around the region, Wichita Falls, partly cloudy, 77, south at 18. Abilene, clear, 73, southeast at 13. Waco, partly cloudy, 73, south at 5. Tyler, partly cloudy, 74, south at 6. Once again at 4 a.m., DFW Airport, mostly cloudy, 75, south at 8. Now let's check on your local forecast for the Dallas-Fort Worth Metroplex. Ozone Action Day in effect for today. Today, mostly sunny. Highs in the mid-90s. South winds around 5 miles an hour. Tonight, mostly clear. Lows in the mid-70s. Southeast winds around 5 miles an hour. Tuesday, sunny. A 20% chance of showers and thunderstorms in the afternoon. Highs in the lower 90s. East winds 5 to 10 miles an hour. And now the extended forecast. Tuesday night, partly cloudy with a 30% chance of showers and thunderstorms in the evening, then mostly cloudy after midnight. Lows in the lower 70s. East winds 5 to 10 miles an hour. Wednesday, partly sunny. Highs in the upper 80s. East winds 5 to 10 miles an hour. Wednesday night, partly cloudy. A 20% chance of showers and thunderstorms after midnight. Lows in the lower 70s. Thursday, partly sunny. A slight chance of showers and thunderstorms in the morning, then a chance of showers and thunderstorms in the afternoon. Highs in the upper 80s. Chance of rain 40%. Thursday night, mostly cloudy with a chance of showers. A chance of thunderstorms in the evening, then a slight chance of thunderstorms after midnight. Lows in the lower 70s. Chance of rain 40%. Friday, partly sunny. A chance of showers with a slight chance of thunderstorms in the morning, then showers likely with a chance of thunderstorms in the afternoon. Highs in the upper 80s. Chance of rain 60%. Friday night, mostly cloudy with a chance of thunderstorms. Showers likely in the evening, then a chance of showers after midnight. Lows in the lower 70s. Chance of rain 60%. Saturday, mostly cloudy in the morning, then becoming partly sunny. A chance of thunderstorms. A chance of showers in the morning, then showers likely in the afternoon. Highs in the upper 80s. Chance of rain 60%. Saturday night, partly cloudy in the evening, then becoming mostly cloudy. A chance of showers with a slight chance of thunderstorms. Lows in the lower 70s. Chance of rain 40%. Sunday, partly sunny with a chance of showers. A slight chance of thunderstorms in the morning, then a chance of thunderstorms in the afternoon. Highs around 90. Chance of rain 30%. The forecast key messages for North and Central Texas. Quiet and warm weather continues through Monday. Low rain chances return Tuesday and Wednesday. Scattered storms return to the forecast area wide Thursday through Saturday, 30 to 50% coverage. The spotter information statement for North and Central Texas. Spotter activation is not expected at this time. The ultraviolet index forecast for June 1st is 11, or extreme. The current time is 4:06 a.m. Central Daylight Time. 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Serving the Dallas-Fort Worth listening area. The following reports of weather temperature and wind were made at 4 a.m. DFW Airport, mostly cloudy, 75, dew point 70, relative humidity 84%, wind south at 8, pressure 29.93 inches and falling. Dallas Love Field, mostly cloudy, 80, south at 3. Fort Worth Meacham, partly cloudy, 75, south at 8. Arlington, partly cloudy, 75, south at 5. Denton, partly cloudy, 75, southeast at 5. Elsewhere around the region, Wichita Falls, partly cloudy, 77, south at 18. Abilene, clear, 73, southeast at 13.

in the afternoon. Highs in the lower 90s. East winds 5 to 10 miles an hour. And now the extended forecast. Tuesday night, partly cloudy with a 30% chance of showers and thunderstorms in the evening, then mostly cloudy after midnight. Lows in the lower 70s. East winds 5 to 10 miles an hour. Wednesday, partly sunny. Highs in the upper 80s. East winds 5 to 10 miles an hour. Wednesday night, partly cloudy. A 20% chance of showers and thunderstorms after midnight. Lows in the lower 70s. Thursday, partly sunny. A slight chance of showers and thunderstorms in the morning, then a chance of showers and thunderstorms in the afternoon. Highs in the upper 80s. Chance of rain 40%. Thursday night, mostly cloudy with a chance of showers. A chance of thunderstorms in the evening, then a slight chance of thunderstorms after midnight. Lows in the lower 70s. Chance of rain 40%. Friday, partly sunny. A chance of showers with a slight chance of thunderstorms in the morning, then showers likely with a chance of thunderstorms in the afternoon. Highs in the upper 80s. Chance of rain 60%. Friday night, mostly cloudy with a chance of thunderstorms. Showers likely in the evening, then a chance of showers after midnight. Lows in the lower 70s. Chance of rain 60%. Saturday, mostly cloudy in the morning, then becoming partly sunny. A chance of thunderstorms. A chance of showers in the morning, then showers likely in the afternoon. Highs in the upper 80s. Chance of rain 60%. Saturday night, partly cloudy in the evening, then becoming mostly cloudy. A chance of showers with a slight chance of thunderstorms. Lows in the lower 70s. Chance of rain 40%. Sunday, partly sunny with a chance of showers. A slight chance of thunderstorms in the morning, then a chance of thunderstorms in the afternoon. Highs around 90. Chance of rain 30%. The forecast key messages for North and Central Texas. Quiet and warm weather continues through Monday. Low rain chances return Tuesday and Wednesday. Scattered storms return to the forecast area wide Thursday through Saturday, 30 to 50% coverage. The spotter information statement for North and Central Texas. Spotter activation is not expected at this time. The ultraviolet index forecast for June 1st is 11, or extreme. The current time is 4:11 a.m. Central Daylight Time. 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The following reports of weather temperature and wind were made at 4 a.m. DFW Airport, mostly cloudy, 75, dew point 70, relative humidity 84%, wind south at 8, pressure 29.93 inches and falling. Dallas Love Field, mostly cloudy, 80, south at 3. Fort Worth Meacham, partly cloudy, 75, south at 8. Arlington, partly cloudy, 75, south at 5. Denton, partly cloudy, 75, southeast at 5. Elsewhere around the region, Wichita Falls, partly cloudy, 77, south at 18. Abilene, clear, 73, southeast at 13. Waco, partly cloudy, 73, south at 5. Tyler, partly cloudy, 74, south at 6. Once again at 4 a.m., DFW Airport, mostly cloudy, 75, south at 8. Now let's check on your local forecast for the Dallas-Fort Worth Metroplex. Ozone Action Day in effect for today. Today, mostly sunny. Highs in the mid-90s. South winds around 5 miles an hour. Tonight, mostly clear. Lows in the mid-70s. Southeast winds around 5 miles an hour. Tuesday, sunny. A 20% chance of showers and thunderstorms in the afternoon. Highs in the lower 90s. East winds 5 to 10 miles an hour. And now the extended forecast. Tuesday night, partly cloudy with a 30% chance of showers and thunderstorms in the evening, then mostly cloudy.

midnight. Lows in the lower 70s. East winds 5 to 10 miles an hour. Wednesday, partly sunny. Highs in the upper 80s. East winds 5 to 10 miles an hour. Wednesday night, partly cloudy. A 20% chance of showers and thunderstorms after midnight. Lows in the lower 70s. Thursday, partly sunny. A slight chance of showers and thunderstorms in the morning, then a chance of showers and thunderstorms in the afternoon. Highs in the upper 80s. Chance of rain 40%. Thursday night, mostly cloudy with a chance of showers. A chance of thunderstorms in the evening, then a slight chance of thunderstorms after midnight. Lows in the lower 70s. Chance of rain 40%. Friday, partly sunny. A chance of showers with a slight chance of thunderstorms in the morning, then showers likely with a chance of thunderstorms in the afternoon. Highs in the upper 80s. Chance of rain 60%. Friday night, mostly cloudy with a chance of thunderstorms. Showers likely in the evening, then a chance of showers after midnight. Lows in the lower 70s. Chance of rain 60%. Saturday, mostly cloudy in the morning, then becoming partly sunny. A chance of thunderstorms. A chance of showers in the morning, then showers likely in the afternoon. Highs in the upper 80s. Chance of rain 60%. Saturday night, partly cloudy in the evening, then becoming mostly cloudy. A chance of showers with a slight chance of thunderstorms. Lows in the lower 70s. Chance of rain 40%. Sunday, partly sunny with a chance of showers. A slight chance of thunderstorms in the morning, then a chance of thunderstorms in the afternoon. Highs around 90. Chance of rain 30%. The forecast key messages for North and Central Texas. Quiet and warm weather continues through Monday. Low rain chances return Tuesday and Wednesday. Scattered storms return to the forecast area wide Thursday through Saturday, 30 to 50% coverage. The spotter information statement for North and Central Texas. Spotter activation is not expected at this time. The ultraviolet index forecast for June 1st is 11, or extreme. The current time is 4:16 a.m. Central Daylight Time. 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The following reports of weather temperature and wind were made at 4 a.m. DFW Airport, mostly cloudy, 75, dew point 70, relative humidity 84%, wind south at 8, pressure 29.93 inches and falling. Dallas Love Field, mostly cloudy, 80, south at 3. Fort Worth Meacham, partly cloudy, 75, south at 8. Arlington, partly cloudy, 75, south at 5. Denton, partly cloudy, 75, southeast at 5. Elsewhere around the region, Wichita Falls, partly cloudy, 77, south at 18. Abilene, clear, 73, southeast at 13. Waco, partly cloudy, 73, south at 5. Tyler, partly cloudy, 74, south at 6. Once again at 4 a.m., DFW Airport, mostly cloudy, 75, south at 8. Now let's check on your local forecast for the Dallas-Fort Worth Metroplex. Ozone Action Day in effect for today. Today, mostly sunny. Highs in the mid-90s. South winds around 5 miles an hour. Tonight, mostly clear. Lows in the mid-70s. Southeast winds around 5 miles an hour. Tuesday, sunny. A 20% chance of showers and thunderstorms in the afternoon. Highs in the lower 90s. East winds 5 to 10 miles an hour. And now the extended forecast. Tuesday night, partly cloudy with a 30% chance of showers and thunderstorms in the evening, then mostly cloudy after midnight. Lows in the lower 70s. East winds 5 to 10 miles an hour. Wednesday, partly sunny. Highs in the upper 80s. East winds 5 to 10 miles an hour. Wednesday night, partly cloudy.

a 20% chance of showers and thunderstorms after midnight. Lows in the lower 70s. Thursday, partly sunny. A slight chance of showers and thunderstorms in the morning, then a chance of showers and thunderstorms in the afternoon. Highs in the upper 80s. Chance of rain 40%. Thursday night, mostly cloudy with a chance of showers. A chance of thunderstorms in the evening, then a slight chance of thunderstorms after midnight. Lows in the lower 70s. Chance of rain 40%. Friday, partly sunny. A chance of showers with a slight chance of thunderstorms in the morning, then showers likely with a chance of thunderstorms in the afternoon. Highs in the upper 80s. Chance of rain 60%. Friday night, mostly cloudy with a chance of thunderstorms. Showers likely in the evening, then a chance of showers after midnight. Lows in the lower 70s. Chance of rain 60%. Saturday, mostly cloudy in the morning, then becoming partly sunny. A chance of thunderstorms. A chance of showers in the morning, then showers likely in the afternoon. Highs in the upper 80s. Chance of rain 60%. Saturday night, partly cloudy in the evening, then becoming mostly cloudy. A chance of showers with a slight chance of thunderstorms. Lows in the lower 70s. Chance of rain 40%. Sunday, partly sunny with a chance of showers. A slight chance of thunderstorms in the morning, then a chance of thunderstorms in the afternoon. Highs around 90. Chance of rain 30%. The forecast key messages for North and Central Texas. Quiet and warm weather continues through Monday. Low rain chances return Tuesday and Wednesday. Scattered storms return to the forecast area wide Thursday through Saturday, 30 to 50% coverage. The spotter information statement for North and Central Texas. Spotter activation is not expected at this time. The ultraviolet index forecast for June 1st is 11, or extreme. The current time is 4:20 a.m. Central Daylight Time. 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The following reports of weather temperature and wind were made at 4 a.m. DFW Airport, mostly cloudy, 75, dew point 70, relative humidity 84%, wind south at 8, pressure 29.93 inches and falling. Dallas Love Field, mostly cloudy, 80, south at 3. Fort Worth Meacham, partly cloudy, 75, south at 8. Arlington, partly cloudy, 75, south at 5. Denton, partly cloudy, 75, southeast at 5. Elsewhere around the region, Wichita Falls, partly cloudy, 77, south at 18. Abilene, clear, 73, southeast at 13. Waco, partly cloudy, 73, south at 5. Tyler, partly cloudy, 74, south at 6. Once again at 4 a.m., DFW Airport, mostly cloudy, 75, south at 8. Now let's check on your local forecast for the Dallas-Fort Worth Metroplex. Ozone Action Day in effect for today. Today, mostly sunny. Highs in the mid-90s. South winds around 5 miles an hour. Tonight, mostly clear. Lows in the mid-70s. Southeast winds around 5 miles an hour. Tuesday, sunny. A 20% chance of showers and thunderstorms in the afternoon. Highs in the lower 90s. East winds 5 to 10 miles an hour. And now the extended forecast. Tuesday night, partly cloudy with a 30% chance of showers and thunderstorms in the evening, then mostly cloudy after midnight. Lows in the lower 70s. East winds 5 to 10 miles an hour. Wednesday, partly sunny. Highs in the upper 80s. East winds 5 to 10 miles an hour. Wednesday night, partly cloudy. A 20% chance of showers and thunderstorms after midnight. Lows in the lower 70s. Thursday, partly sunny. A slight chance of showers and thunderstorms in the morning, then a chance of showers and thunderstorms in the afternoon.

highs in the upper 80s. Chance of rain 40%. Thursday night, mostly cloudy with a chance of showers. A chance of thunderstorms in the evening, then a slight chance of thunderstorms after midnight. Lows in the lower 70s. Chance of rain 40%. Friday, partly sunny. A chance of showers with a slight chance of thunderstorms in the morning, then showers likely with a chance of thunderstorms in the afternoon. Highs in the upper 80s. Chance of rain 60%. Friday night, mostly cloudy with a chance of thunderstorms. Showers likely in the evening, then a chance of showers after midnight. Lows in the lower 70s. Chance of rain 60%. Saturday, mostly cloudy in the morning, then becoming partly sunny. A chance of thunderstorms. A chance of showers in the morning, then showers likely in the afternoon. Highs in the upper 80s. Chance of rain 60%. Saturday night, partly cloudy in the evening, then becoming mostly cloudy. A chance of showers with a slight chance of thunderstorms. Lows in the lower 70s. Chance of rain 40%. Sunday, partly sunny with a chance of showers. A slight chance of thunderstorms in the morning, then a chance of thunderstorms in the afternoon. Highs around 90. Chance of rain 30%. The forecast key messages for North and Central Texas. Quiet and warm weather continues through Monday. Low rain chances return Tuesday and Wednesday. Scattered storms return to the forecast area wide Thursday through Saturday, 30 to 50% coverage. The spotter information statement for North and Central Texas. Spotter activation is not expected at this time. The ultraviolet index forecast for June 1st is 11, or extreme. The current time is 4:25 a.m. Central Daylight Time. 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The following reports of weather temperature and wind were made at 4 a.m. DFW Airport, mostly cloudy, 75, dew point 70, relative humidity 84%, wind south at 8, pressure 29.93 inches and falling. Dallas Love Field, mostly cloudy, 80, south at 3. Fort Worth Meacham, partly cloudy, 75, south at 8. Arlington, partly cloudy, 75, south at 5. Denton, partly cloudy, 75, southeast at 5. Elsewhere around the region, Wichita Falls, partly cloudy, 77, south at 18. Abilene, clear, 73, southeast at 13. Waco, partly cloudy, 73, south at 5. Tyler, partly cloudy, 74, south at 6. Once again at 4 a.m., DFW Airport, mostly cloudy, 75, south at 8. Now let's check on your local forecast for the Dallas-Fort Worth Metroplex. Ozone Action Day in effect for today. Today, mostly sunny. Highs in the mid-90s. South winds around 5 miles an hour. Tonight, mostly clear. Lows in the mid-70s. Southeast winds around 5 miles an hour. Tuesday, sunny. A 20% chance of showers and thunderstorms in the afternoon. Highs in the lower 90s. East winds 5 to 10 miles an hour. And now the extended forecast. Tuesday night, partly cloudy with a 30% chance of showers and thunderstorms in the evening, then mostly cloudy after midnight. Lows in the lower 70s. East winds 5 to 10 miles an hour. Wednesday, partly sunny. Highs in the upper 80s. East winds 5 to 10 miles an hour. Wednesday night, partly cloudy. A 20% chance of showers and thunderstorms after midnight. Lows in the lower 70s. Thursday, partly sunny. A slight chance of showers and thunderstorms in the morning, then a chance of showers and thunderstorms in the afternoon. Highs in the upper 80s. Chance of rain 40%. Thursday night, mostly cloudy with a chance of showers. A chance of thunderstorms in the evening, then a slight chance of thunderstorms after midnight. Lows in the lower 70s.

chance of rain 40%. Friday, partly sunny. A chance of showers with a slight chance of thunderstorms in the morning, then showers likely with a chance of thunderstorms in the afternoon. Highs in the upper 80s. Chance of rain 60%. Friday night, mostly cloudy with a chance of thunderstorms. Showers likely in the evening, then a chance of showers after midnight. Lows in the lower 70s. Chance of rain 60%. Saturday, mostly cloudy in the morning, then becoming partly sunny. A chance of thunderstorms. A chance of showers in the morning, then showers likely in the afternoon. Highs in the upper 80s. Chance of rain 60%. Saturday night, partly cloudy in the evening, then becoming mostly cloudy. A chance of showers with a slight chance of thunderstorms. Lows in the lower 70s. Chance of rain 40%. Sunday, partly sunny with a chance of showers. A slight chance of thunderstorms in the morning, then a chance of thunderstorms in the afternoon. Highs around 90. Chance of rain 30%. The Texas Commission on Environmental Quality has issued an ozone action day for the Dallas-Fort Worth area for Monday. Atmospheric conditions are expected to be favorable for producing high levels of ozone air pollution in the Dallas-Fort Worth area on Monday. You can help prevent ozone pollution by sharing a ride, walking, riding a bicycle, taking your lunch to work, avoiding drive-through lanes, conserving energy, and keeping your vehicle properly tuned. The forecast key messages for North and Central Texas. Quiet and warm weather continues through Monday. Low rain chances return Tuesday and Wednesday. Scattered storms return to the forecast area wide Thursday through Saturday, 30 to 50% coverage. The spotter information statement for North and Central Texas. Spotter activation is not expected at this time. The ultraviolet index forecast for June 1st is 11, or extreme. The current time is 4:30 a.m. Central Daylight Time. 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The following reports of weather temperature and wind were made at 4 a.m. DFW Airport, mostly cloudy, 75, dew point 70, relative humidity 84%, wind south at 8, pressure 29.93 inches and falling. Dallas Love Field, mostly cloudy, 80, south at 3. Fort Worth Meacham, partly cloudy, 75, south at 8. Arlington, partly cloudy, 75, south at 5. Denton, partly cloudy, 75, southeast at 5. Elsewhere around the region, Wichita Falls, partly cloudy, 77, south at 18. Abilene, clear, 73, southeast at 13. Waco, partly cloudy, 73, south at 5. Tyler, partly cloudy, 74, south at 6. Once again at 4 a.m., DFW Airport, mostly cloudy, 75, south at 8. Now let's check on your local forecast for the Dallas-Fort Worth Metroplex. Ozone Action Day in effect for today. Today, mostly sunny. Highs in the mid-90s. South winds around 5 miles an hour. Tonight, mostly clear. Lows in the mid-70s. Southeast winds around 5 miles an hour. Tuesday, sunny. A 20% chance of showers and thunderstorms in the afternoon. Highs in the lower 90s. East winds 5 to 10 miles an hour. And now the extended forecast. Tuesday night, partly cloudy with a 30% chance of showers and thunderstorms in the evening, then mostly cloudy after midnight. Lows in the lower 70s. East winds 5 to 10 miles an hour. Wednesday, partly sunny. Highs in the upper 80s. East winds 5 to 10 miles an hour. Wednesday night, partly cloudy. A 20% chance of showers and highs in the upper 80s. East winds 5 to 10 miles an hour. Wednesday night, partly cloudy. A 20% chance of showers and thunderstorms after midnight. Lows in the lower 70s. Thursday, partly sunny. A slight chance of showers and thunderstorms.

storms in the morning, then a chance of showers and thunderstorms in the afternoon. Highs in the upper 80s. Chance of rain 40%. Thursday night, mostly cloudy with a chance of showers. A chance of thunderstorms in the evening, then a slight chance of thunderstorms after midnight. Lows in the lower 70s. Chance of rain 40%. Friday, partly sunny. A chance of showers with a slight chance of thunderstorms in the morning, then showers likely with a chance of thunderstorms in the afternoon. Highs in the upper 80s. Chance of rain 60%. Friday night, mostly cloudy with a chance of thunderstorms. Showers likely in the evening, then a chance of showers after midnight. Lows in the lower 70s. Chance of rain 60%. Saturday, mostly cloudy in the morning, then becoming partly sunny. A chance of thunderstorms. A chance of showers in the morning, then showers likely in the afternoon. Highs in the upper 80s. Chance of rain 60%. Saturday night, partly cloudy in the evening, then becoming mostly cloudy. A chance of showers with a slight chance of thunderstorms. Lows in the lower 70s. Chance of rain 40%. Sunday, partly sunny with a chance of showers. A slight chance of thunderstorms in the morning, then a chance of thunderstorms in the afternoon. Highs around 90. Chance of rain 30%. The forecast key messages for North and Central Texas. Quiet and warm weather continues through Monday. Low rain chances return Tuesday and Wednesday. Scattered storms return to the forecast area wide Thursday through Saturday, 30 to 50% coverage. The spotter information statement for North and Central Texas. Spotter activation is not expected at this time. The ultraviolet index forecast for June 1st is 11, or extreme. The current time is 4:35 a.m. Central Daylight Time. 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The following reports of weather temperature and wind were made at 4 a.m. DFW Airport, mostly cloudy, 75, dew point 70, relative humidity 84%, wind south at 8, pressure 29.93 inches and falling. Dallas Love Field, mostly cloudy, 80, south at 3. Fort Worth Meacham, partly cloudy, 75, south at 8. Arlington, partly cloudy, 75, south at 5. Denton, partly cloudy, 75, southeast at 5. Elsewhere around the region, Wichita Falls, partly cloudy, 77, south at 18. Abilene, clear, 73, southeast at 13. Waco, partly cloudy, 73, south at 5. Tyler, partly cloudy, 74, south at 6. Once again at 4 a.m., DFW Airport, mostly cloudy, 75, south at 8. Now let's check on your local forecast for the Dallas-Fort Worth Metroplex. Ozone Action Day in effect for today. Today, mostly sunny. Highs in the mid-90s. South winds around 5 miles an hour. Tonight, mostly clear. Lows in the mid-70s. Southeast winds around 5 miles an hour. Tuesday, sunny. A 20% chance of showers and thunderstorms in the afternoon. Highs in the lower 90s. East winds 5 to 10 miles an hour. And now the extended forecast. Tuesday night, partly cloudy with a 30% chance of showers and thunderstorms in the evening, then mostly cloudy after midnight. Lows in the lower 70s. East winds 5 to 10 miles an hour. Wednesday, partly sunny. Highs in the upper 80s. East winds 5 to 10 miles an hour. Wednesday night, partly cloudy. A 20% chance of showers and thunderstorms after midnight. Lows in the lower 70s. Thursday, partly sunny. A slight chance of showers and thunderstorms in the morning, then a chance of showers and thunderstorms in the afternoon. Highs in the upper 80s. Chance of rain 40%. Thursday night, mostly cloudy with a chance of showers. A chance of thunderstorms in the evening, then a slight chance.
thunderstorms after midnight. Lows in the lower 70s. Chance of rain 40%. Friday, partly sunny. A chance of showers with a slight chance of thunderstorms in the morning, then showers likely with a chance of thunderstorms in the afternoon. Highs in the upper 80s. Chance of rain 60%. Friday night, mostly cloudy with a chance of thunderstorms. Showers likely in the evening, then a chance of showers after midnight. Lows in the lower 70s. Chance of rain 60%. Saturday, mostly cloudy in the morning, then becoming partly sunny. A chance of thunderstorms. A chance of showers in the morning, then showers likely in the afternoon. Highs in the upper 80s. Chance of rain 60%. Saturday night, partly cloudy in the evening, then becoming mostly cloudy. A chance of showers with a slight chance of thunderstorms. Lows in the lower 70s. Chance of rain 40%. Sunday, partly sunny with a chance of showers. A slight chance of thunderstorms in the morning, then a chance of thunderstorms in the afternoon. Highs around 90. Chance of rain 30%. The forecast key messages for North and Central Texas. Quiet and warm weather continues through Monday. Low rain chances return Tuesday and Wednesday. Scattered storms return to the forecast area wide Thursday through Saturday, 30 to 50% coverage. The spotter information statement for North and Central Texas. Spotter activation is not expected at this time. The ultraviolet index forecast for June 1st is 11, or extreme. The current time is 4:40 a.m. Central Daylight Time. 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The following reports of weather temperature and wind were made at 4 a.m. DFW Airport, mostly cloudy, 75, dew point 70, relative humidity 84%, wind south at 8, pressure 29.93 inches and falling. Dallas Love Field, mostly cloudy, 80, south at 3. Fort Worth Meacham, partly cloudy, 75, south at 8. Arlington, partly cloudy, 75, south at 5. Denton, partly cloudy, 75, southeast at 5. Elsewhere around the region, Wichita Falls, partly cloudy, 77, south at 18. Abilene, clear, 73, southeast at 13. Waco, partly cloudy, 73, south at 5. Tyler, partly cloudy, 74, south at 6. Once again at 4 a.m., DFW Airport, mostly cloudy, 75, south at 8. Now let's check on your local forecast for the Dallas-Fort Worth Metroplex. Ozone Action Day in effect for today. Today, mostly sunny. Highs in the mid-90s. South winds around 5 miles an hour. Tonight, mostly clear. Lows in the mid-70s. Southeast winds around 5 miles an hour. Tuesday, sunny. A 20% chance of showers and thunderstorms in the afternoon. Highs in the lower 90s. East winds 5 to 10 miles an hour. And now the extended forecast. Tuesday night, partly cloudy with a 30% chance of showers and thunderstorms in the evening, then mostly cloudy after midnight. Lows in the lower 70s. East winds 5 to 10 miles an hour. Wednesday, partly sunny. Highs in the upper 80s. East winds 5 to 10 miles an hour. Wednesday night, partly cloudy. A 20% chance of showers and thunderstorms after midnight. Lows in the lower 70s. Thursday, partly sunny. A slight chance of showers and thunderstorms in the morning, then a chance of showers and thunderstorms in the afternoon. Highs in the upper 80s. Chance of rain 40%. Thursday night, mostly cloudy with a chance of showers. A chance of thunderstorms in the evening, then a slight chance of thunderstorms after midnight. Lows in the lower 70s. Chance of rain 40%. Friday, partly sunny. A chance of showers with a slight chance of thunderstorms in the morning, then showers likely with a chance of thunderstorms in the afternoon.

highs in the upper 80s. Chance of rain 60%. Friday night, mostly cloudy with a chance of thunderstorms. Showers likely in the evening, then a chance of showers after midnight. Lows in the lower 70s. Chance of rain 60%. Saturday, mostly cloudy in the morning, then becoming partly sunny. A chance of thunderstorms. A chance of showers in the morning, then showers likely in the afternoon. Highs in the upper 80s. Chance of rain 60%. Saturday night, partly cloudy in the evening, then becoming mostly cloudy. A chance of showers with a slight chance of thunderstorms. Lows in the lower 70s. Chance of rain 40%. Sunday, partly sunny with a chance of showers. A slight chance of thunderstorms in the morning, then a chance of thunderstorms in the afternoon. Highs around 90. Chance of rain 30%. The forecast key messages for North and Central Texas. Quiet and warm weather continues through Monday. Low rain chances return Tuesday and Wednesday. Scattered storms return to the forecast area wide Thursday through Saturday, 30 to 50% coverage. The spotter information statement for North and Central Texas. Spotter activation is not expected at this time. The ultraviolet index forecast for June 1st is 11, or extreme. The current time is 4:44 a.m. Central Daylight Time. 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The following reports of weather temperature and wind were made at 4 a.m. DFW Airport, mostly cloudy, 75, dew point 70, relative humidity 84%, wind south at 8, pressure 29.93 inches and falling. Dallas Love Field, mostly cloudy, 80, south at 3. Fort Worth Meacham, partly cloudy, 75, south at 8. Arlington, partly cloudy, 75, south at 5. Denton, partly cloudy, 75, southeast at 5. Elsewhere around the region, Wichita Falls, partly cloudy, 77, south at 18. Abilene, clear, 73, southeast at 13. Waco, partly cloudy, 73, south at 5. Tyler, partly cloudy, 74, south at 6. Once again at 4 a.m., DFW Airport, mostly cloudy, 75, south at 8. Now let's check on your local forecast for the Dallas-Fort Worth Metroplex. Ozone Action Day in effect for today. Today, mostly sunny. Highs in the mid-90s. South winds around 5 miles an hour. Tonight, mostly clear. Lows in the mid-70s. Southeast winds around 5 miles an hour. Tuesday, sunny. A 20% chance of showers and thunderstorms in the afternoon. Highs in the lower 90s. East winds 5 to 10 miles an hour. And now the extended forecast. Tuesday night, partly cloudy with a 30% chance of showers and thunderstorms in the evening, then mostly cloudy after midnight. Lows in the lower 70s. East winds 5 to 10 miles an hour. Wednesday, partly sunny. Highs in the upper 80s. East winds 5 to 10 miles an hour. Wednesday night, partly cloudy. A 20% chance of showers and thunderstorms after midnight. Lows in the lower 70s. Thursday, partly sunny. A slight chance of showers and thunderstorms in the morning, then a chance of showers and thunderstorms in the afternoon. Highs in the upper 80s. Chance of rain 40%. Thursday night, mostly cloudy with a chance of showers. A chance of thunderstorms in the evening, then a slight chance of thunderstorms after midnight. Lows in the lower 70s. Chance of rain 40%. Friday, partly sunny. A chance of showers with a slight chance of thunderstorms in the morning, then showers likely with a chance of thunderstorms in the afternoon. Highs in the upper 80s. Chance of rain 60%. Friday night, mostly cloudy with a chance of thunderstorms. Showers likely in the evening, then a chance of showers after midnight. Lows in the lower 70s. Chance of

Saturday, mostly cloudy in the morning, then becoming partly sunny. A chance of thunderstorms. A chance of showers in the morning, then showers likely in the afternoon. Highs in the upper 80s. Chance of rain 60%. Saturday night, partly cloudy in the evening, then becoming mostly cloudy. A chance of showers with a slight chance of thunderstorms. Lows in the lower 70s. Chance of rain 40%. Sunday, partly sunny with a chance of showers. A slight chance of thunderstorms in the morning, then a chance of thunderstorms in the afternoon. Highs around 90. Chance of rain 30%. The forecast key messages for North and Central Texas. Quiet and warm weather continues through Monday. Low rain chances return Tuesday and Wednesday. Scattered storms return to the forecast area wide Thursday through Saturday, 30 to 50% coverage. The spotter information statement for North and Central Texas. Spotter activation is not expected at this time. The ultraviolet index forecast for June 1st is 11, or extreme. The current time is 4:49 a.m. Central Daylight Time. 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The following reports of weather temperature and wind were made at 4 a.m. DFW Airport, mostly cloudy, 75, dew point 70, relative humidity 84%, wind south at 8, pressure 29.93 inches and falling. Dallas Love Field, mostly cloudy, 80, south at 3. Fort Worth Meacham, partly cloudy, 75, south at 8. Arlington, partly cloudy, 75, south at 5. Denton, partly cloudy, 75, southeast at 5. Elsewhere around the region, Wichita Falls, partly cloudy, 77, south at 18. Abilene, clear, 73, southeast at 13. Waco, partly cloudy, 73, south at 5. Tyler, partly cloudy, 74, south at 6. Once again at 4 a.m., DFW Airport, mostly cloudy, 75, south at 8. Now let's check on your local forecast for the Dallas-Fort Worth Metroplex. Ozone Action Day in effect for today. Today, mostly sunny. Highs in the mid-90s. South winds around 5 miles an hour. Tonight, mostly clear. Lows in the mid-70s. Southeast winds around 5 miles an hour. Tuesday, sunny. A 20% chance of showers and thunderstorms in the afternoon. Highs in the lower 90s. East winds 5 to 10 miles an hour. And now the extended forecast. Tuesday night, partly cloudy with a 30% chance of showers and thunderstorms in the evening, then mostly cloudy after midnight. Lows in the lower 70s. East winds 5 to 10 miles an hour. Wednesday, partly sunny. Highs in the upper 80s. East winds 5 to 10 miles an hour. Wednesday night, partly cloudy. A 20% chance of showers and thunderstorms after midnight. Lows in the lower 70s. Thursday, partly sunny. A slight chance of showers and thunderstorms in the morning, then a chance of showers and thunderstorms in the afternoon. Highs in the upper 80s. Chance of rain 40%. Thursday night, mostly cloudy with a chance of showers. A chance of thunderstorms in the evening, then a slight chance of thunderstorms after midnight. Lows in the lower 70s. Chance of rain 40%. Friday, partly sunny. A chance of showers with a slight chance of thunderstorms in the morning, then showers likely with a chance of thunderstorms in the afternoon. Highs in the upper 80s. Chance of rain 60%. Friday night, mostly cloudy with a chance of thunderstorms. Showers likely in the evening, then a chance of showers after midnight. Lows in the lower 70s. Chance of rain 60%. Saturday, mostly cloudy in the morning, then becoming partly sunny. A chance of thunderstorms. A chance of showers in the morning, then showers likely in the afternoon. Highs in the upper 80s. Chance of rain.

Saturday night, partly cloudy in the evening, then becoming mostly cloudy. A chance of showers with a slight chance of thunderstorms. Lows in the lower 70s. Chance of rain 40%. Sunday, partly sunny with a chance of showers. A slight chance of thunderstorms in the morning, then a chance of thunderstorms in the afternoon. Highs around 90. Chance of rain 30%. The forecast key messages for North and Central Texas. Quiet and warm weather continues through Monday. Low rain chances return Tuesday and Wednesday. Scattered storms return to the forecast area wide Thursday through Saturday, 30 to 50% coverage. The spotter information statement for North and Central Texas. Spotter activation is not expected at this time. The ultraviolet index forecast for June 1st is 11, or extreme. The current time is 4:54 a.m. Central Daylight Time. 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The following reports of weather temperature and wind were made at 4 a.m. DFW Airport, mostly cloudy, 75, dew point 70, relative humidity 84%, wind south at 8, pressure 29.93 inches and falling. Dallas Love Field, mostly cloudy, 80, south at 3. Fort Worth Meacham, partly cloudy, 75, south at 8. Arlington, partly cloudy, 75, south at 5. Denton, partly cloudy, 75, southeast at 5. Elsewhere around the region, Wichita Falls, partly cloudy, 77, south at 18. Abilene, clear, 73, southeast at 13. Waco, partly cloudy, 73, south at 5. Tyler, partly cloudy, 74, south at 6. Once again at 4 a.m., DFW Airport, mostly cloudy, 75, south at 8. Now let's check on your local forecast for the Dallas-Fort Worth Metroplex. Ozone Action Day in effect for today. Today, mostly sunny. Highs in the mid-90s. South winds around 5 miles an hour. Tonight, mostly clear. Lows in the mid-70s. Southeast winds around 5 miles an hour. Tuesday, sunny. A 20% chance of showers and thunderstorms in the afternoon. Highs in the lower 90s. East winds 5 to 10 miles an hour. And now the extended forecast. Tuesday night, partly cloudy with a 30% chance of showers and thunderstorms in the evening, then mostly cloudy after midnight. Lows in the lower 70s. East winds 5 to 10 miles an hour. Wednesday, partly sunny. Highs in the upper 80s. East winds 5 to 10 miles an hour. Wednesday night, partly cloudy. A 20% chance of showers and thunderstorms after midnight. Lows in the lower 70s. Thursday, partly sunny. A slight chance of showers and thunderstorms in the morning, then a chance of showers and thunderstorms in the afternoon. Highs in the upper 80s. Chance of rain 40%. Thursday night, mostly cloudy with a chance of showers. A chance of thunderstorms in the evening, then a slight chance of thunderstorms after midnight. Lows in the lower 70s. Chance of rain 40%. Friday, partly sunny. A chance of showers with a slight chance of thunderstorms in the morning, then showers likely with a chance of thunderstorms in the afternoon. Highs in the upper 80s. Chance of rain 60%. Friday night, mostly cloudy with a chance of thunderstorms. Showers likely in the evening, then a chance of showers after midnight. Lows in the lower 70s. Chance of rain 60%. Saturday, mostly cloudy in the morning, then becoming partly sunny. A chance of thunderstorms. A chance of showers in the morning, then showers likely in the afternoon. Highs in the upper 80s. Chance of rain 60%. Saturday night, partly cloudy in the evening, then becoming mostly cloudy. A chance of showers with a slight chance of thunderstorms. Lows in the lower 70s. Chance of rain 40%. Sunday, partly sunny with a chance of showers.
a slight chance of thunderstorms in the morning, then a chance of thunderstorms in the afternoon. Highs around 90. Chance of rain 30%. The forecast key messages for North and Central Texas. Quiet and warm weather continues through Monday. Low rain chances return Tuesday and Wednesday. Scattered storms return to the forecast area wide Thursday through Saturday, 30 to 50% coverage. The spotter information statement for North and Central Texas. Spotter activation is not expected at this time. The ultraviolet index forecast for June 1st is 11, or extreme. The Texas Commission on Environmental Quality has issued an ozone action day for the Dallas-Fort Worth area for Monday. Atmospheric conditions are expected to be favorable for producing high levels of ozone air pollution in the Dallas-Fort Worth area on Monday. You can help prevent ozone pollution by sharing a ride, walking, riding a bicycle, taking your lunch to work, avoiding drive-through lanes, conserving energy, and keeping your vehicle properly tuned. The current time is 4:59 a.m. Central Daylight Time. 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The following reports of weather temperature and wind were made at 4 a.m. DFW Airport, mostly cloudy, 75, dew point 70, relative humidity 84%, wind south at 8, pressure 29.93 inches and falling. Dallas Love Field, mostly cloudy, 80, south at 3. Fort Worth Meacham, partly cloudy, 75, south at 8. Arlington, partly cloudy, 75, south at 5. Denton, partly cloudy, 75, southeast at 5. Elsewhere around the region, Wichita Falls, partly cloudy, 77, south at 18. Abilene, clear, 73, southeast at 13. Waco, partly cloudy, 73, south at 5. Tyler, partly cloudy, 74, south at 6. Once again at 4 a.m., DFW Airport, mostly cloudy, 75, south at 8. Now let's check on your local forecast for the Dallas-Fort Worth Metroplex. Ozone Action Day in effect for today. Today, mostly sunny. Highs in the mid-90s. South winds around 5 miles an hour. Tonight, mostly clear. Lows in the mid-70s. Southeast winds around 5 miles an hour. Tuesday, sunny. A 20% chance of showers and thunderstorms in the afternoon. Highs in the lower 90s. East winds 5 to 10 miles an hour. And now the extended forecast. Tuesday night, partly cloudy with a 30% chance of showers and thunderstorms in the evening, then mostly cloudy after midnight. Lows in the lower 70s. East winds 5 to 10 miles an hour. Wednesday, partly sunny. Highs in the upper 80s. East winds 5 to 10 miles an hour. Wednesday night, partly cloudy. A 20% chance of showers and thunderstorms after midnight. Lows in the lower 70s. Thursday, partly sunny. A slight chance of showers and thunderstorms in the morning, then a chance of showers and thunderstorms in the afternoon. Highs in the upper 80s. Chance of rain 40%. Thursday night, mostly cloudy with a chance of showers. A chance of thunderstorms in the evening, then a slight chance of thunderstorms after midnight. Lows in the lower 70s. Chance of rain 40%. Friday, partly sunny. A chance of showers with a slight chance of thunderstorms in the morning, then showers likely with a chance of thunderstorms in the afternoon. Highs in the upper 80s. Chance of rain 60%. Friday night, mostly cloudy with a chance of thunderstorms. Showers likely in the evening, then a chance of showers after midnight. Lows in the lower 70s. Chance of rain 60%. Saturday, mostly cloudy in the morning, then becoming partly sunny. A chance of thunderstorms. A chance of showers in the morning, then showers likely in the afternoon. Highs in the upper 80s. Chance of rain 60%. Saturday night, partly cloudy in the evening, then becoming mostly cloudy.

A chance of showers with a slight chance of thunderstorms. Lows in the lower 70s. Chance of rain 40%. Sunday, partly sunny with a chance of showers. A slight chance of thunderstorms in the morning, then a chance of thunderstorms in the afternoon. Highs around 90. Chance of rain 30%. The current time is 5:03 a.m. Central Daylight Time. 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The following reports of weather temperature and wind were made at 5 a.m. DFW Airport, mostly cloudy, 77, dew point 70, relative humidity 79%, wind south at 9, pressure 29.93 inches and steady. Dallas Love Field, mostly cloudy, 79, south at 5. Fort Worth Meacham, partly cloudy, 75, south at 6. Arlington, partly cloudy, 74, southeast at 5. Denton, partly cloudy, 72, south at 3. Elsewhere around the region, Wichita Falls, partly cloudy, 77, south at 14. Abilene, clear, 72, south at 8. Waco, partly cloudy, 71, south at 5. Tyler, partly cloudy, 75, southwest at 5. Once again at 5 a.m., DFW Airport, mostly cloudy, 77, south at 9. Now let's check on your local forecast for the Dallas-Fort Worth Metroplex. Ozone Action Day in effect for today. Today, mostly sunny. Highs in the mid-90s. South winds around 5 miles an hour. Tonight, mostly clear. Lows in the mid-70s. Southeast winds around 5 miles an hour. Tuesday, sunny. A 20% chance of showers and thunderstorms in the afternoon. Highs in the lower 90s. East winds 5 to 10 miles an hour. And now the extended forecast. Tuesday night, partly cloudy with a 30% chance of showers and thunderstorms in the evening, then mostly cloudy after midnight. Lows in the lower 70s. East winds 5 to 10 miles an hour. Wednesday, partly sunny. Highs in the upper 80s. East winds 5 to 10 miles an hour. Wednesday night, partly cloudy. A 20% chance of showers and thunderstorms after midnight. Lows in the lower 70s. Thursday, partly sunny. A slight chance of showers and thunderstorms in the morning, then a chance of showers and thunderstorms in the afternoon. Highs in the upper 80s. Chance of rain 40%. Thursday night, mostly cloudy with a chance of showers. A chance of thunderstorms in the evening, then a slight chance of thunderstorms after midnight. Lows in the lower 70s. Chance of rain 40%. Friday, partly sunny. A chance of showers with a slight chance of thunderstorms in the morning, then showers likely with a chance of thunderstorms in the afternoon. Highs in the upper 80s. Chance of rain 60%. Friday night, mostly cloudy with a chance of thunderstorms. Showers likely in the evening, then a chance of showers after midnight. Lows in the lower 70s. Chance of rain 60%. Saturday, mostly cloudy in the morning, then becoming partly sunny. A chance of thunderstorms. A chance of showers in the morning, then showers likely in the afternoon. Highs in the upper 80s. Chance of rain 60%. Saturday night, partly cloudy in the evening, then becoming mostly cloudy. A chance of showers with a slight chance of thunderstorms. Lows in the lower 70s. Chance of rain 40%. Sunday, partly sunny with a chance of showers. A slight chance of thunderstorms in the morning, then a chance of thunderstorms in the afternoon. Highs around 90. Chance of rain 30%. The forecast key messages for North and Central Texas. Quiet and warm weather continues through Monday. Low rain chances return Tuesday and Wednesday. Scattered storms return to the forecast area wide Thursday through Saturday, 30 to 50% coverage. The spotter information statement for North and Central Texas. Spotter activation is not expected at this time.

75, south at 6. Arlington, partly cloudy, 74, southeast at 5. Denton, partly cloudy, 72, south at 3. Elsewhere around the region, Wichita Falls, partly cloudy, 77, south at 14. Abilene, clear, 72, south at 8. Waco, partly cloudy, 71, south at 5. Tyler, partly cloudy, 75, southwest at 5. Once again at 5 a.m., DFW Airport, mostly cloudy, 77, south at 9. Now let's check on your local forecast for the Dallas-Fort Worth Metroplex. Ozone Action Day in effect for today. Today, mostly sunny. Highs in the mid-90s. South winds around 5 miles an hour. Tonight, mostly clear. Lows in the mid-70s. Southeast winds around 5 miles an hour. Tuesday, sunny. A 20% chance of showers and thunderstorms in the afternoon. Highs in the lower 90s. East winds 5 to 10 miles an hour. And now the extended forecast. Tuesday night, partly cloudy with a 30% chance of showers and thunderstorms in the evening, then mostly cloudy after midnight. Lows in the lower 70s. East winds 5 to 10 miles an hour. Wednesday, partly sunny. Highs in the upper 80s. East winds 5 to 10 miles an hour. Wednesday night, partly cloudy. A 20% chance of showers and thunderstorms after midnight. Lows in the lower 70s. Thursday, partly sunny. A slight chance of showers and thunderstorms in the morning, then a chance of showers and thunderstorms in the afternoon. Highs in the upper 80s. Chance of rain 40%. Thursday night, mostly cloudy with a chance of showers. A chance of thunderstorms in the evening, then a slight chance of thunderstorms after midnight. Lows in the lower 70s. Chance of rain 40%. Friday, partly sunny. A chance of showers with a slight chance of thunderstorms in the morning, then showers likely with a chance of thunderstorms in the afternoon. Highs in the upper 80s. Chance of rain 60%. Friday night, mostly cloudy with a chance of thunderstorms. Showers likely in the evening, then a chance of showers after midnight. Lows in the lower 70s. Chance of rain 60%. Saturday, mostly cloudy in the morning, then becoming partly sunny. A chance of thunderstorms. A chance of showers in the morning, then showers likely in the afternoon. Highs in the upper 80s. Chance of rain 60%. Saturday night, partly cloudy in the evening, then becoming mostly cloudy. A chance of showers with a slight chance of thunderstorms. Lows in the lower 70s. Chance of rain 40%. Sunday, partly sunny with a chance of showers. A slight chance of thunderstorms in the morning, then a chance of thunderstorms in the afternoon. Highs around 90. Chance of rain 30%. The forecast key messages for North and Central Texas. Quiet and warm weather continues through Monday. Low rain chances return Tuesday and Wednesday. Scattered storms return to the forecast area wide Thursday through Saturday, 30 to 50% coverage. The spotter information statement for North and Central Texas. Spotter activation is not expected at this time. The ultraviolet index forecast for June 1st is 11, or extreme. The current time is 5:13 a.m. Central Daylight Time. 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The following reports of weather temperature and wind were made at 5 a.m. DFW Airport, mostly cloudy, 77, dew point 70, relative humidity 79%, wind south at 9, pressure 29.93 inches and steady. Dallas Love Field, mostly cloudy, 79, south at 5. Fort Worth Meacham, clear, 75, south at 6. Arlington, partly cloudy, 74, southeast at 5. Denton, clear, 72, south at 3. Elsewhere around the region, Wichita Falls, clear, 77, south at 5.

Abilene, partly cloudy, 72, south at 8. Waco, clear, 71, south at 5. Tyler, partly cloudy, 75, southwest at 5. Once again at 5 a.m., DFW Airport, mostly cloudy, 77, south at 9. Now let's check on your local forecast for the Dallas-Fort Worth Metroplex. Ozone Action Day in effect for today. Today, mostly sunny. Highs in the mid-90s. South winds around 5 miles an hour. Tonight, mostly clear. Lows in the mid-70s. Southeast winds around 5 miles an hour. Tuesday, sunny. A 20% chance of showers and thunderstorms in the afternoon. Highs in the lower 90s. East winds 5 to 10 miles an hour. And now the extended forecast. Tuesday night, partly cloudy with a 30% chance of showers and thunderstorms in the evening, then mostly cloudy after midnight. Lows in the lower 70s. East winds 5 to 10 miles an hour. Wednesday, partly sunny. Highs in the upper 80s. East winds 5 to 10 miles an hour. Wednesday night, partly cloudy. A 20% chance of showers and thunderstorms after midnight. Lows in the lower 70s. Thursday, partly sunny. A slight chance of showers and thunderstorms in the morning, then a chance of showers and thunderstorms in the afternoon. Highs in the upper 80s. Chance of rain 40%. Thursday night, mostly cloudy with a chance of showers. A chance of thunderstorms in the evening, then a slight chance of thunderstorms after midnight. Lows in the lower 70s. Chance of rain 40%. Friday, partly sunny. A chance of showers with a slight chance of thunderstorms in the morning, then showers likely with a chance of thunderstorms in the afternoon. Highs in the upper 80s. Chance of rain 60%. Friday night, mostly cloudy with a chance of thunderstorms. Showers likely in the evening, then a chance of showers after midnight. Lows in the lower 70s. Chance of rain 60%. Saturday, mostly cloudy in the morning, then becoming partly sunny. A chance of thunderstorms. A chance of showers in the morning, then showers likely in the afternoon. Highs in the upper 80s. Chance of rain 60%. Saturday night, partly cloudy in the evening, then becoming mostly cloudy. A chance of showers with a slight chance of thunderstorms. Lows in the lower 70s. Chance of rain 40%. Sunday, partly sunny with a chance of showers. A slight chance of thunderstorms in the morning, then a chance of thunderstorms in the afternoon. Highs around 90. Chance of rain 30%. The forecast key messages for North and Central Texas. Quiet and warm weather continues through Monday. Low rain chances return Tuesday and Wednesday. Scattered storms return to the forecast area wide Thursday through Saturday, 30 to 50% coverage. The spotter information statement for North and Central Texas. Spotter activation is not expected at this time. The ultraviolet index forecast for June 1st is 11, or extreme. The current time is 5:17 a.m. Central Daylight Time. 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The following reports of weather temperature and wind were made at 5 a.m. DFW Airport, mostly cloudy, 77, dew point 70, relative humidity 79%, wind south at 9, pressure 29.93 inches and steady. Dallas Love Field, mostly cloudy, 79, south at 5. Fort Worth Meacham, clear, 75, south at 6. Arlington, partly cloudy, 74, southeast at 5. Denton, clear, 72, south at 3. Elsewhere around the region, Wichita Falls, clear, 77, south at 14. Abilene, partly cloudy, 72, south at 8. Waco, clear, 71, south at 5. Tyler, partly cloudy, 75, southwest at 5. Once again at 5 a.m., DFW Airport.

mostly cloudy, 77, south at 9. Now let's check on your local forecast for the Dallas-Fort Worth Metroplex. Ozone Action Day in effect for today. Today, mostly sunny. Highs in the mid-90s. South winds around 5 miles an hour. Tonight, mostly clear. Lows in the mid-70s. Southeast winds around 5 miles an hour. Tuesday, sunny. A 20% chance of showers and thunderstorms in the afternoon. Highs in the lower 90s. East winds 5 to 10 miles an hour. And now the extended forecast. Tuesday night, partly cloudy with a 30% chance of showers and thunderstorms in the evening, then mostly cloudy after midnight. Lows in the lower 70s. East winds 5 to 10 miles an hour. Wednesday, partly sunny. Highs in the upper 80s. East winds 5 to 10 miles an hour. Wednesday night, partly cloudy. A 20% chance of showers and thunderstorms after midnight. Lows in the lower 70s. Thursday, partly sunny. A slight chance of showers and thunderstorms in the morning, then a chance of showers and thunderstorms in the afternoon. Highs in the upper 80s. Chance of rain 40%. Thursday night, mostly cloudy with a chance of showers. A chance of thunderstorms in the evening, then a slight chance of thunderstorms after midnight. Lows in the lower 70s. Chance of rain 40%. Friday, partly sunny. A chance of showers with a slight chance of thunderstorms in the morning, then showers likely with a chance of thunderstorms in the afternoon. Highs in the upper 80s. Chance of rain 60%. Friday night, mostly cloudy with a chance of thunderstorms. Showers likely in the evening, then a chance of showers after midnight. Lows in the lower 70s. Chance of rain 60%. Saturday, mostly cloudy in the morning, then becoming partly sunny. A chance of thunderstorms. A chance of showers in the morning, then showers likely in the afternoon. Highs in the upper 80s. Chance of rain 60%. Saturday night, partly cloudy in the evening, then becoming mostly cloudy. A chance of showers with a slight chance of thunderstorms. Lows in the lower 70s. Chance of rain 40%. Sunday, partly sunny with a chance of showers. A slight chance of thunderstorms in the morning, then a chance of thunderstorms in the afternoon. Highs around 90. Chance of rain 30%. The forecast key messages for North and Central Texas. Quiet and warm weather continues through Monday. Low rain chances return Tuesday and Wednesday. Scattered storms return to the forecast area wide Thursday through Saturday, 30 to 50% coverage. The spotter information statement for North and Central Texas. Spotter activation is not expected at this time. The ultraviolet index forecast for June 1st is 11, or extreme. The current time is 5:22 a.m. Central Daylight Time. 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The following reports of weather temperature and wind were made at 5 a.m. DFW Airport, mostly cloudy, 77, dew point 70, relative humidity 79%, wind south at 9, pressure 29.93 inches and steady. Dallas Love Field, mostly cloudy, 79, south at 5. Fort Worth Meacham, clear, 75, south at 6. Arlington, partly cloudy, 74, southeast at 5. Denton, clear, 72, south at 3. Elsewhere around the region, Wichita Falls, clear, 77, south at 14. Abilene, partly cloudy, 72, south at 8. Waco, clear, 71, south at 5. Tyler, partly cloudy, 75, southwest at 5. Once again at 5 a.m., DFW Airport, mostly cloudy, 77, south at 9. Now let's check on your local forecast for the Dallas-Fort Worth Metroplex. Ozone Action Day in effect for today. Today, mostly sunny. Highs in the mid-90s. South winds around 5 miles.

an hour. Tonight, mostly clear. Lows in the mid-70s. Southeast winds around 5 miles an hour. Tuesday, sunny. A 20% chance of showers and thunderstorms in the afternoon. Highs in the lower 90s. East winds 5 to 10 miles an hour. And now the extended forecast. Tuesday night, partly cloudy with a 30% chance of showers and thunderstorms in the evening, then mostly cloudy after midnight. Lows in the lower 70s. East winds 5 to 10 miles an hour. Wednesday, partly sunny. Highs in the upper 80s. East winds 5 to 10 miles an hour. Wednesday night, partly cloudy. A 20% chance of showers and thunderstorms after midnight. Lows in the lower 70s. Thursday, partly sunny. A slight chance of showers and thunderstorms in the morning, then a chance of showers and thunderstorms in the afternoon. Highs in the upper 80s. Chance of rain 40%. Thursday night, mostly cloudy with a chance of showers. A chance of thunderstorms in the evening, then a slight chance of thunderstorms after midnight. Lows in the lower 70s. Chance of rain 40%. Friday, partly sunny. A chance of showers with a slight chance of thunderstorms in the morning, then showers likely with a chance of thunderstorms in the afternoon. Highs in the upper 80s. Chance of rain 60%. Friday night, mostly cloudy with a chance of thunderstorms. Showers likely in the evening, then a chance of showers after midnight. Lows in the lower 70s. Chance of rain 60%. Saturday, mostly cloudy in the morning, then becoming partly sunny. A chance of thunderstorms. A chance of showers in the morning, then showers likely in the afternoon. Highs in the upper 80s. Chance of rain 60%. Saturday night, partly cloudy in the evening, then becoming mostly cloudy. A chance of showers with a slight chance of thunderstorms. Lows in the lower 70s. Chance of rain 40%. Sunday, partly sunny with a chance of showers. A slight chance of thunderstorms in the morning, then a chance of thunderstorms in the afternoon. Highs around 90. Chance of rain 30%. The forecast key messages for North and Central Texas. Quiet and warm weather continues through Monday. Low rain chances return Tuesday and Wednesday. Scattered storms return to the forecast area wide Thursday through Saturday, 30 to 50% coverage. The spotter information statement for North and Central Texas. Spotter activation is not expected at this time. The ultraviolet index forecast for June 1st is 11, or extreme. The current time is 5:27 a.m. Central Daylight Time. 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Serving the Dallas-Fort Worth listening area. The following reports of weather temperature and wind were made at 5 a.m. DFW Airport, mostly cloudy, 77, dew point 70, relative humidity 79%, wind south at 9, pressure 29.93 inches and steady. Dallas Love Field, mostly cloudy, 79, south at 5. Fort Worth Meacham, clear, 75, south at 6. Arlington, partly cloudy, 74, southeast at 5. Denton, clear, 72, south at 3. Elsewhere around the region, Wichita Falls, clear, 77, south at 14. Abilene, partly cloudy, 72, south at 8. Waco, clear, 71, south at 5. Tyler, partly cloudy, 75, southwest at 5. Once again at 5 a.m., DFW Airport, mostly cloudy, 77, south at 9. Now let's check on your local forecast for the Dallas-Fort Worth Metroplex. Ozone Action Day in effect for today. Today, mostly sunny. Highs in the mid-90s. South winds around 5 miles an hour. Tonight, mostly clear. Lows in the mid-70s. Southeast winds around 5 miles an hour. Tuesday, sunny. A 20% chance of showers and thunderstorms in the afternoon. Highs in the lower 90s.

northeast winds 5 to 10 miles an hour. The Texas Commission on Environmental Quality has issued an ozone action day for the Dallas-Fort Worth area for Monday. Atmospheric conditions are expected to be favorable for producing high levels of ozone air pollution in the Dallas-Fort Worth area on Monday. You can help prevent ozone pollution by sharing a ride, walking, riding a bicycle, taking your lunch to work, avoiding drive-through lanes, conserving energy, and keeping your vehicle properly tuned. And now the extended forecast. Tuesday night, partly cloudy with a 30% chance of showers and thunderstorms in the evening, then mostly cloudy after midnight. Lows in the lower 70s. East winds 5 to 10 miles an hour. Wednesday, partly sunny. Highs in the upper 80s. East winds 5 to 10 miles an hour. Wednesday night, partly cloudy. A 20% chance of showers and thunderstorms after midnight. Lows in the lower 70s. Thursday, partly sunny. A slight chance of showers and thunderstorms in the morning, then a chance of showers and thunderstorms in the afternoon. Highs in the upper 80s. Chance of rain 40%. Thursday night, mostly cloudy with a chance of showers. A chance of thunderstorms in the evening, then a slight chance of thunderstorms after midnight. Lows in the lower 70s. Chance of rain 40%. Friday, partly sunny. A chance of showers with a slight chance of thunderstorms in the morning, then showers likely with a chance of thunderstorms in the afternoon. Highs in the upper 80s. Chance of rain 60%. Friday night, mostly cloudy with a chance of thunderstorms. Showers likely in the evening, then a chance of showers after midnight. Lows in the lower 70s. Chance of rain 60%. Saturday, mostly cloudy in the morning, then becoming partly sunny. A chance of thunderstorms. A chance of showers in the morning, then showers likely in the afternoon. Highs in the upper 80s. Chance of rain 60%. Saturday night, partly cloudy in the evening, then becoming mostly cloudy. A chance of showers with a slight chance of thunderstorms. Lows in the lower 70s. Chance of rain 40%. Sunday, partly sunny with a chance of showers. A slight chance of thunderstorms in the morning, then a chance of thunderstorms in the afternoon. Highs around 90. Chance of rain 30%. The forecast key messages for North and Central Texas. Quiet and warm weather continues through Monday. Low rain chances return Tuesday and Wednesday. Scattered storms return to the forecast area wide Thursday through Saturday, 30 to 50% coverage. The spotter information statement for North and Central Texas. Spotter activation is not expected at this time. The ultraviolet index forecast for June 1st is 11, or extreme. The current time is 5:32 a.m. Central Daylight Time. 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The following reports of weather temperature and wind were made at 5 a.m. DFW Airport, mostly cloudy, 77, dew point 70, relative humidity 79%, wind south at 9, pressure 29.93 inches and steady. Dallas Love Field, mostly cloudy, 79, south at 5. Fort Worth Meacham, clear, 75, south at 6. Cloudy. Dallas Love Field, mostly cloudy, 79, south at 5. Fort Worth Meacham, clear, 75, south at 6. Arlington, partly cloudy, 74, southeast at 5. Denton, clear, 72, south at 3. Elsewhere around the region, Wichita Falls, clear, 77, south at 14. Abilene, partly cloudy, 72, south at 8. Waco, clear, 71, south at 5. Tyler, partly cloudy, 75, southwest at 5. Once again at 5 a.m., DFW Airport, mostly cloudy, 77, south at 9. Now let's check on your local forecast for the Dallas-Fort Worth Metroplex. Ozone Action Day in effect for today. Today, mostly sunny,

lows in the lower 70s. East winds 5 to 10 miles an hour. Wednesday, partly sunny. Highs in the upper 80s. East winds 5 to 10 miles an hour. Wednesday night, partly cloudy. A 20% chance of showers and thunderstorms after midnight. Lows in the lower 70s. Thursday, partly sunny. A slight chance of showers and thunderstorms in the morning, then a chance of showers and thunderstorms in the afternoon. Highs in the upper 80s. Chance of rain 40%. Thursday night, mostly cloudy with a chance of showers. A chance of thunderstorms in the evening, then a slight chance of thunderstorms after midnight. Lows in the lower 70s. Chance of rain 40%. Friday, partly sunny. A chance of showers with a slight chance of thunderstorms in the morning, then showers likely with a chance of thunderstorms in the afternoon. Highs in the upper 80s. Chance of rain 60%. Friday night, mostly cloudy with a chance of thunderstorms. Showers likely in the evening, then a chance of showers after midnight. Lows in the lower 70s. Chance of rain 60%. Saturday, mostly cloudy in the morning, then becoming partly sunny. A chance of thunderstorms. A chance of showers in the morning, then showers likely in the afternoon. Highs in the upper 80s. Chance of rain 60%. Saturday night, partly cloudy in the evening, then becoming mostly cloudy. A chance of showers with a slight chance of thunderstorms. Lows in the lower 70s. Chance of rain 40%. Sunday, partly sunny with a chance of showers. A slight chance of thunderstorms in the morning, then a chance of thunderstorms in the afternoon. Highs around 90. Chance of rain 30%. The forecast key messages for North and Central Texas. Quiet and warm weather continues through Monday. Low rain chances return Tuesday and Wednesday. Scattered storms return to the forecast area wide Thursday through Saturday, 30 to 50% coverage. The spotter information statement for North and Central Texas. Spotter activation is not expected at this time. The ultraviolet index forecast for June 1st is 11, or extreme. The current time is 5:46 a.m. Central Daylight Time. 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The following reports of weather temperature and wind were made at 5 a.m. DFW Airport, mostly cloudy, 77, dew point 70, relative humidity 79%, wind south at 9, pressure 29.93 inches and steady. Dallas Love Field, mostly cloudy, 79, south at 5. Fort Worth Meacham, clear, 75, south at 6. Arlington, partly cloudy, 74, southeast at 5. Denton, clear, 72, south at 3. Elsewhere around the region, Wichita Falls, clear, 77, south at 14. Abilene, partly cloudy, 72, south at 8. Waco, clear, 71, south at 5. Tyler, partly cloudy, 75, southwest at 5. Once again at 5 a.m., DFW Airport, mostly cloudy, 77, south at 9. Now let's check on your local forecast for the Dallas-Fort Worth Metroplex. Ozone Action Day in effect for today. Today, mostly sunny. Highs in the mid-90s. South winds around 5 miles an hour. Tonight, mostly clear. Lows in the mid-70s. Southeast winds around 5 miles an hour. Tuesday, sunny. A 20% chance of showers and thunderstorms in the afternoon. Highs in the lower 90s. East winds 5 to 10 miles an hour. And now the extended forecast. Tuesday night, partly cloudy with a 30% chance of showers and thunderstorms in the evening, then mostly cloudy after midnight. Lows in the lower 70s. East winds 5 to 10 miles an hour. Wednesday, partly sunny. Highs in the upper 80s. East winds 5 to 10 miles an hour. Wednesday night, partly cloudy. A 20% chance of

showers and thunderstorms after midnight. Lows in the lower 70s. Thursday, partly sunny. A slight chance of showers and thunderstorms in the morning, then a chance of showers and thunderstorms in the afternoon. Highs in the upper 80s. Chance of rain 40%. Thursday night, mostly cloudy with a chance of showers. A chance of thunderstorms in the evening, then a slight chance of thunderstorms after midnight. Lows in the lower 70s. Chance of rain 40%. Friday, partly sunny. A chance of showers with a slight chance of thunderstorms in the morning, then showers likely with a chance of thunderstorms in the afternoon. Highs in the upper 80s. Chance of rain 60%. Friday night, mostly cloudy with a chance of thunderstorms. Showers likely in the evening, then a chance of showers after midnight. Lows in the lower 70s. Chance of rain 60%. Saturday, mostly cloudy in the morning, then becoming partly sunny. A chance of thunderstorms. A chance of showers in the morning, then showers likely in the afternoon. Highs in the upper 80s. Chance of rain 60%. Saturday night, partly cloudy in the evening, then becoming mostly cloudy. A chance of showers with a slight chance of thunderstorms. Lows in the lower 70s. Chance of rain 40%. Sunday, partly sunny with a chance of showers. A slight chance of thunderstorms in the morning, then a chance of thunderstorms in the afternoon. Highs around 90. Chance of rain 30%. The forecast key messages for North and Central Texas. Quiet and warm weather continues today. Low rain chances return to the region Tuesday and Wednesday, 20 to 30% coverage. Better rain chances arrive area-wide Friday into Saturday. The spotter information statement for North and Central Texas. Spotter activation is not expected at this time. The ultraviolet index forecast for June 1st is 11, or extreme. The current time is 5:51 a.m. Central Daylight Time. 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The following reports of weather temperature and wind were made at 5 a.m. DFW Airport, mostly cloudy, 77, dew point 70, relative humidity 79%, wind south at 9, pressure 29.93 inches and steady. Dallas Love Field, mostly cloudy, 79, south at 5. Fort Worth Meacham, clear, 75, south at 6. Arlington, partly cloudy, 74, southeast at 5. Denton, clear, 72, south at 3. Elsewhere around the region, Wichita Falls, clear, 77, south at 14. Abilene, partly cloudy, 72, south at 8. Waco, clear, 71, south at 5. Tyler, partly cloudy, 75, southwest at 5. Once again at 5 a.m., DFW Airport, mostly cloudy, 77, south at 9. Now let's check on your local forecast for the Dallas-Fort Worth Metroplex. Ozone Action Day in effect for today. Today, mostly sunny. Highs in the mid-90s. South winds around 5 miles an hour. Tonight, mostly clear. Lows in the mid-70s. Southeast winds around 5 miles an hour. Tuesday, sunny. A 20% chance of showers and thunderstorms in the afternoon. Highs in the lower 90s. East winds 5 to 10 miles an hour. And now the extended forecast. Tuesday night, partly cloudy with a 30% chance of showers and thunderstorms in the evening, then mostly cloudy after midnight. Lows in the lower 70s. East winds 5 to 10 miles an hour. Wednesday, partly sunny. Highs in the upper 80s. East winds 5 to 10 miles an hour. Wednesday night, partly cloudy. A 20% chance of showers and thunderstorms after midnight. Lows in the lower 70s. Thursday, partly sunny. A slight chance of showers and thunderstorms in the morning, then a chance of showers and thunderstorms in the afternoon. Highs in the upper 80s. Chance of rain 40.

percent. Thursday night, mostly cloudy with a chance of showers. A chance of thunderstorms in the evening, then a slight chance of thunderstorms after midnight. Lows in the lower 70s. Chance of rain 40%. Friday, partly sunny. A chance of showers with a slight chance of thunderstorms in the morning, then showers likely with a chance of thunderstorms in the afternoon. Highs in the upper 80s. Chance of rain 60%. Friday night, mostly cloudy with a chance of thunderstorms. Showers likely in the evening, then a chance of showers after midnight. Lows in the lower 70s. Chance of rain 60%. Saturday, mostly cloudy in the morning, then becoming partly sunny. A chance of thunderstorms. A chance of showers in the morning, then showers likely in the afternoon. Highs in the upper 80s. Chance of rain 60%. Saturday night, partly cloudy in the evening, then becoming mostly cloudy. A chance of showers with a slight chance of thunderstorms. Lows in the lower 70s. Chance of rain 40%. Sunday, partly sunny with a chance of showers. A slight chance of thunderstorms in the morning, then a chance of thunderstorms in the afternoon. Highs around 90. Chance of rain 30%. The forecast key messages for North and Central Texas. Quiet and warm weather continues today. Low rain chances return to the region Tuesday and Wednesday, 20 to 30% coverage. Better rain chances arrive area-wide Friday into Saturday. The spotter information statement for North and Central Texas. Spotter activation is not expected at this time. The ultraviolet index forecast for June 1st is 11, or extreme. The current time is 5:55 a.m. Central Daylight Time. 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The following reports of weather temperature and wind were made at 5 a.m. DFW Airport, mostly cloudy, 77, dew point 70, relative humidity 79%, wind south at 9, pressure 29.93 inches and steady. Dallas Love Field, mostly cloudy, 79, south at 5. Fort Worth Meacham, clear, 75, south at 6. Arlington, partly cloudy, 74, southeast at 5. Denton, clear, 72, south at 3. Elsewhere around the region, Wichita Falls, clear, 77, south at 14. Abilene, partly cloudy, 72, south at 8. Waco, clear, 71, south at 5. Tyler, partly cloudy, 75, southwest at 5. Once again at 5 a.m., DFW Airport, mostly cloudy, 77, south at 9. Now let's check on your local forecast for the Dallas-Fort Worth Metroplex. Ozone Action Day in effect for today. Today, mostly sunny. Highs in the mid-90s. South winds around 5 miles an hour. Tonight, mostly clear. Lows in the mid-70s. Southeast winds around 5 miles an hour. Tuesday, sunny. A 20% chance of showers and thunderstorms in the afternoon. Highs in the lower 90s. East winds 5 to 10 miles an hour. And now the extended forecast. Tuesday night, partly cloudy with a 30% chance of showers and thunderstorms in the evening, then mostly cloudy after midnight. Lows in the lower 70s. East winds 5 to 10 miles an hour. Wednesday, partly sunny. Highs in the upper 80s. East winds 5 to 10 miles an hour. Wednesday night, partly cloudy. A 20% chance of showers and thunderstorms after midnight. Lows in the lower 70s. Thursday, partly sunny. A slight chance of showers and thunderstorms in the morning, then a chance of showers and thunderstorms in the afternoon. Highs in the upper 80s. Chance of rain 40%. Thursday night, mostly cloudy with a chance of showers. A chance of thunderstorms in the evening, then a slight chance of thunderstorms after midnight. Lows in the lower 70s. Chance of rain 40%. Friday, partly sunny. A chance
The showers with a slight chance of thunderstorms in the morning, then showers likely with a chance of thunderstorms in the afternoon. Highs in the upper 80s. Chance of rain 60%. Friday night, mostly cloudy with a chance of thunderstorms. Showers likely in the evening, then a chance of showers after midnight. Lows in the lower 70s. Chance of rain 60%. Saturday, mostly cloudy in the morning, then becoming partly sunny. A chance of thunderstorms. A chance of showers in the morning, then showers likely in the afternoon. Highs in the upper 80s. Chance of rain 60%. Saturday night, partly cloudy in the evening, then becoming mostly cloudy. A chance of showers with a slight chance of thunderstorms. Lows in the lower 70s. Chance of rain 40%. Sunday, partly sunny with a chance of showers. A slight chance of thunderstorms in the morning, then a chance of thunderstorms in the afternoon. Highs around 90. Chance of rain 30%. The Texas Commission on Environmental Quality has issued an ozone action day for the Dallas-Fort Worth area for Monday. Atmospheric conditions are expected to be favorable for producing high levels of ozone air pollution in the Dallas-Fort Worth area on Monday. You can help prevent ozone pollution by sharing a ride, walking, riding a bicycle, taking your lunch to work, avoiding drive-through lanes, conserving energy, and keeping your vehicle properly tuned. The forecast key messages for North and Central Texas. Quiet and warm weather continues today. Low rain chances return to the region Tuesday and Wednesday, 20 to 30% coverage. Better rain chances arrive area-wide Friday into Saturday. The spotter information statement for North and Central Texas. Spotter activation is not expected at this time. The ultraviolet index forecast for June 1st is 11, or extreme. The current time is 6:01 a.m. Central Daylight Time. 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The following reports of weather temperature and wind were made at 5 a.m. DFW Airport, mostly cloudy, 77, dew point 70, relative humidity 79%, wind south at 9, pressure 29.93 inches and steady. Dallas Love Field, mostly cloudy, 79, south at 5. Fort Worth Meacham, clear, 75, south at 6. Arlington, partly cloudy, 74, southeast at 5. Denton, clear, 72, south at 3. Elsewhere around the region, Wichita Falls, clear, 77, south at 14. Abilene, partly cloudy, 72, south at 8. Waco, clear, 71, south at 5. Tyler, partly cloudy, 75, southwest at 5. Once again at 5 a.m., DFW Airport, mostly cloudy, 77, south at 9. The following reports of weather temperature and wind were made at 6 a.m. DFW Airport, partly cloudy, 76, dew point 70, relative humidity 82%, wind south at 8, pressure 29.93 inches and steady. Dallas Love Field, partly cloudy, 79, south at 6. Fort Worth Meacham, clear, 74, south at 8. Arlington, partly cloudy, 73, southeast at 5. Denton, clear, 74, southeast at 7. Elsewhere around the region, Wichita Falls, clear, 74, south at 8. Abilene, partly cloudy, 71, southeast at 9. Waco, partly cloudy, 71, south at 7. Once again at 6 a.m., DFW Airport, partly cloudy, 76, south at 8. Now let's check on your local forecast for the Dallas-Fort Worth Metroplex. Ozone Action Day in effect for today. Today, mostly sunny. Highs in the mid-90s. South winds around 5 miles an hour. Tonight, mostly clear. Lows in the mid-70s. Southeast winds around 5 miles an hour. Tuesday, sunny. A 20% chance of showers and thunderstorms in the afternoon. Highs in the lower 90s. East winds 5 to 10.

And now the extended forecast. Tuesday night, partly cloudy with a 30% chance of showers and thunderstorms in the evening, then mostly cloudy after midnight. Lows in the lower 70s. East winds 5 to 10 miles an hour. Wednesday, partly sunny. Highs in the upper 80s. East winds 5 to 10 miles an hour. Wednesday night, partly cloudy. A 20% chance of showers and thunderstorms after midnight. Lows in the lower 70s. Thursday, partly sunny. A slight chance of showers and thunderstorms in the morning, then a chance of showers and thunderstorms in the afternoon. Highs in the upper 80s. Chance of rain 40%. Thursday night, mostly cloudy with a chance of showers. A chance of thunderstorms in the evening, then a slight chance of thunderstorms after midnight. Lows in the lower 70s. Chance of rain 40%. Friday, partly sunny. A chance of showers with a slight chance of thunderstorms in the morning, then showers likely with a chance of thunderstorms in the afternoon. Highs in the upper 80s. Chance of rain 60%. Friday night, mostly cloudy with a chance of thunderstorms. Showers likely in the evening, then a chance of showers after midnight. Lows in the lower 70s. Chance of rain 60%. Saturday, mostly cloudy in the morning, then becoming partly sunny. A chance of thunderstorms. A chance of showers in the morning, then showers likely in the afternoon. Highs in the upper 80s. Chance of rain 60%. Saturday night, partly cloudy in the evening, then becoming mostly cloudy. A chance of showers with a slight chance of thunderstorms. Lows in the lower 70s. Chance of rain 40%. Sunday, partly sunny with a chance of showers. A slight chance of thunderstorms in the morning, then a chance of thunderstorms in the afternoon. Highs around 90. Chance of rain 30%. The forecast key messages for North and Central Texas. Quiet and warm weather continues today. Low rain chances return to the region Tuesday and Wednesday, 20 to 30% coverage. Better rain chances arrive area-wide Friday into Saturday. The spotter information statement for North and Central Texas. Spotter activation is not expected at this time. The ultraviolet index forecast for June 1st is 11, or extreme. The current time is 6:06 a.m. Central Daylight Time. 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The following reports of weather temperature and wind were made at 6 a.m. DFW Airport, partly cloudy, 76, dew point 70, relative humidity 82%, wind south at 8, pressure 29.93 inches and steady. Dallas Love Field, partly cloudy, 79, south at 6. Fort Worth Meacham, clear, 74, south at 8. Arlington, partly cloudy, 73, southeast at 5. At McKinney, 73, dew point 72, relative humidity 94%, wind calm, pressure 29.95 inches and rising. Denton, clear, 74, southeast at 7. Elsewhere around the region, Wichita Falls, clear, 74, south at 8. Abilene, partly cloudy, 71, southeast at 9. Waco, partly cloudy, 71, south at 7. Once again at 6 a.m., DFW Airport, partly cloudy, 76, south at 8. Now let's check on your local forecast for the Dallas-Fort Worth Metroplex. Ozone Action Day in effect for today. Today, mostly sunny. Highs in the mid-90s. South winds around 5 miles an hour. Tonight, mostly clear. Lows in the mid-70s. Southeast winds around 5 miles an hour. Tuesday, sunny. A 20% chance of showers and thunderstorms in the afternoon. Highs in the lower 90s. East winds 5 to 10 miles an hour. And now the extended forecast. Tuesday night, partly cloudy with a 30% chance of showers and thunderstorms in the evening, then mostly cloudy after midnight. Lows

storms after midnight. Lows in the lower 70s. Chance of rain 40%. Friday, partly sunny. A chance of showers with a slight chance of thunderstorms in the morning, then showers likely with a chance of thunderstorms in the afternoon. Highs in the upper 80s. Chance of rain 60%. Friday night, mostly cloudy with a chance of thunderstorms. Showers likely in the evening, then a chance of showers after midnight. Lows in the lower 70s. Chance of rain 60%. Saturday, mostly cloudy in the morning, then becoming partly sunny. A chance of thunderstorms. A chance of showers in the morning, then showers likely in the afternoon. Highs in the upper 80s. Chance of rain 60%. Saturday night, partly cloudy in the evening, then becoming mostly cloudy. A chance of showers with a slight chance of thunderstorms. Lows in the lower 70s. Chance of rain 40%. Sunday, partly sunny with a chance of showers. A slight chance of thunderstorms in the morning, then a chance of thunderstorms in the afternoon. Highs around 90. Chance of rain 30%. And now the extended forecast. Tuesday night, partly cloudy with a 30% chance of showers and thunderstorms in the evening, then mostly cloudy after midnight. Lows in the lower 70s. East winds 5 to 10 miles an hour. Wednesday, partly sunny. Highs in the upper 80s. East winds 5 to 10 miles an hour. Wednesday night, partly cloudy. A 20% chance of showers and thunderstorms after midnight. Lows in the lower 70s. Thursday, partly sunny. A slight chance of showers and thunderstorms in the morning, then a chance of showers and thunderstorms in the afternoon. Highs in the upper 80s. Chance of rain 40%. Thursday night, mostly cloudy with a chance of showers. A chance of thunderstorms in the evening, then a slight chance of thunderstorms after midnight. Lows in the lower 70s. Chance of rain 40%. Friday, partly sunny. A chance of showers with a slight chance of thunderstorms in the morning, then showers likely with a chance of thunderstorms in the afternoon. Highs in the upper 80s. Chance of rain 60%. Friday night, mostly cloudy with a chance of thunderstorms. Showers likely in the evening, then a chance of showers after midnight. Lows in the lower 70s. Chance of rain 60%. Saturday, mostly cloudy in the morning, then becoming partly sunny. A chance of thunderstorms. A chance of showers in the morning, then showers likely in the afternoon. Highs in the upper 80s. Chance of rain 60%. Saturday night, partly cloudy in the evening, then becoming mostly cloudy. A chance of showers with a slight chance of thunderstorms. Lows in the lower 70s. Chance of rain 40%. Sunday, partly sunny with a chance of showers. A slight chance of thunderstorms in the morning, then a chance of thunderstorms in the afternoon. Highs around 90. Chance of rain 30%. The forecast key messages for North and Central Texas. Quiet and warm weather continues today. Low rain chances return to the region Tuesday and Wednesday, 20 to 30% coverage. Better rain chances arrive area-wide Friday into Saturday. The spotter information statement for North and Central Texas. Spotter activation is not expected at this time. The ultraviolet index forecast for June 1st is 11, or extreme. The current time is 6:13 a.m. Central Daylight Time. 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The following reports of weather temperature and wind were made at 6 a.m. DFW Airport, partly cloudy, 76, dew point 70, relative humidity 82%, wind south at 8, pressure 29.93 inches and steady. Dallas Love Field, partly cloudy, 79, south at 6. Fort Worth Meacham, clear, 74, south at 8. Arlington, clear, 73, southeast at 5. At McKinney, 73, dew point 72, relative humidity 94%, wind calm.

for 29.95 inches and rising. Denton, clear, 74, southeast at 7. Elsewhere around the region, Wichita Falls, clear, 74, south at 8. Abilene, partly cloudy, 71, southeast at 9. Waco, partly cloudy, 71, south at 7. Once again at 6 a.m., DFW Airport, partly cloudy, 76, south at 8. Now let's check on your local forecast for the Dallas-Fort Worth Metroplex. Ozone Action Day in effect for today. Today, mostly sunny. Highs in the mid-90s. South winds around 5 miles an hour. Tonight, mostly clear. Lows in the mid-70s. Southeast winds around 5 miles an hour. Tuesday, sunny. A 20% chance of showers and thunderstorms in the afternoon. Highs in the lower 90s. East winds 5 to 10 miles an hour. And now the extended forecast. Tuesday night, partly cloudy with a 30% chance of showers and thunderstorms in the evening, then mostly cloudy after midnight. Lows in the lower 70s. East winds 5 to 10 miles an hour. Wednesday, partly sunny. Highs in the upper 80s. East winds 5 to 10 miles an hour. Wednesday night, partly cloudy. A 20% chance of showers and thunderstorms after midnight. Lows in the lower 70s. Thursday, partly sunny. A slight chance of showers and thunderstorms in the morning, then a chance of showers and thunderstorms in the afternoon. Highs in the upper 80s. Chance of rain 40%. Thursday night, mostly cloudy with a chance of showers. A chance of thunderstorms in the evening, then a slight chance of thunderstorms after midnight. Lows in the lower 70s. Chance of rain 40%. Friday, partly sunny. A chance of showers with a slight chance of thunderstorms in the morning, then showers likely with a chance of thunderstorms in the afternoon. Highs in the upper 80s. Chance of rain 60%. Friday night, mostly cloudy with a chance of thunderstorms. Showers likely in the evening, then a chance of showers after midnight. Lows in the lower 70s. Chance of rain 60%. Saturday, mostly cloudy in the morning, then becoming partly sunny. A chance of thunderstorms. A chance of showers in the morning, then showers likely in the afternoon. Highs in the upper 80s. Chance of rain 60%. Saturday night, partly cloudy in the evening, then becoming mostly cloudy. A chance of showers with a slight chance of thunderstorms. Lows in the lower 70s. Chance of rain 40%. Sunday, partly sunny with a chance of showers. A slight chance of thunderstorms in the morning, then a chance of thunderstorms in the afternoon. Highs around 90. Chance of rain 30%. The forecast key messages for North and Central Texas. Quiet and warm weather continues today. Low rain chances return to the region Tuesday and Wednesday, 20 to 30% coverage. Better rain chances arrive area-wide Friday into Saturday. The spotter information statement for North and Central Texas. Spotter activation is not expected at this time. The ultraviolet index forecast for June 1st is 11, or extreme. The current time is 6:18 a.m. Central Daylight Time. 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The following reports of weather temperature and wind were made at 6 a.m. DFW Airport, partly cloudy, 76, dew point 70, relative humidity 82%, wind south at 8, pressure 29.93 inches and steady. Dallas Love Field, partly cloudy, 79, south at 6. Fort Worth Meacham, clear, 74, south at 8. Arlington, clear, 73, southeast at 5. At McKinney, 73, dew point 72, relative humidity 94%, wind calm, pressure 29.95 inches and rising. Denton, clear, 74, southeast at 7. Elsewhere around the region, Wichita Falls, clear, 74, south at 8. Abilene.

partly cloudy, 71, southeast at 9. Waco, partly cloudy, 71, south at 7. Once again at 6 a.m., DFW Airport, partly cloudy, 76, south at 8. Now let's check on your local forecast for the Dallas-Fort Worth Metroplex. Ozone Action Day in effect for today. Today, mostly sunny. Highs in the mid-90s. South winds around 5 miles an hour. Tonight, mostly clear. Lows in the mid-70s. Southeast winds around 5 miles an hour. Tuesday, sunny. A 20% chance of showers and thunderstorms in the afternoon. Highs in the lower 90s. East winds 5 to 10 miles an hour. And now the extended forecast. Tuesday night, partly cloudy with a 30% chance of showers and thunderstorms in the evening, then mostly cloudy after midnight. Lows in the lower 70s. East winds 5 to 10 miles an hour. Wednesday, partly sunny. Highs in the upper 80s. East winds 5 to 10 miles an hour. Wednesday night, partly cloudy. A 20% chance of showers and thunderstorms after midnight. Lows in the lower 70s. Thursday, partly sunny. A slight chance of showers and thunderstorms in the morning, then a chance of showers and thunderstorms in the afternoon. Highs in the upper 80s. Chance of rain 40%. Thursday night, mostly cloudy with a chance of showers. A chance of thunderstorms in the evening, then a slight chance of thunderstorms after midnight. Lows in the lower 70s. Chance of rain 40%. Friday, partly sunny. A chance of showers with a slight chance of thunderstorms in the morning, then showers likely with a chance of thunderstorms in the afternoon. Highs in the upper 80s. Chance of rain 60%. Friday night, mostly cloudy with a chance of thunderstorms. Showers likely in the evening, then a chance of showers after midnight. Lows in the lower 70s. Chance of rain 60%. Saturday, mostly cloudy in the morning, then becoming partly sunny. A chance of thunderstorms. A chance of showers in the morning, then showers likely in the afternoon. Highs in the upper 80s. Chance of rain 60%. Saturday night, partly cloudy in the evening, then becoming mostly cloudy. A chance of showers with a slight chance of thunderstorms. Lows in the lower 70s. Chance of rain 40%. Sunday, partly sunny with a chance of showers. A slight chance of thunderstorms in the morning, then a chance of thunderstorms in the afternoon. Highs around 90. Chance of rain 30%. The forecast key messages for North and Central Texas. Quiet and warm weather continues today. Low rain chances return to the region Tuesday and Wednesday, 20 to 30% coverage. Better rain chances arrive area-wide Friday into Saturday. The spotter information statement for North and Central Texas. Spotter activation is not expected at this time. The ultraviolet index forecast for June 1st is 11, or extreme. The current time is 6:23 a.m. Central Daylight Time. 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The following reports of weather temperature and wind were made at 6 a.m. DFW Airport, partly cloudy, 76, dew point 70, relative humidity 82%, wind south at 8, pressure 29.93 inches and steady. Dallas Love Field, partly cloudy, 79, south at 6. Fort Worth Meacham, clear, 74, south at 8. Arlington, clear, 73, southeast at 5. At McKinney, 73, dew point 72, relative humidity 94%, wind calm, pressure 29.95 inches and rising. Denton, clear, 74, southeast at 7. Elsewhere around the region, Wichita Falls, clear, 74, south at 8. Abilene, partly cloudy, 71, southeast at 9. Waco, partly cloudy, 71, south at 7. Once again at 6 a.m., DFW Airport, partly cloudy, 76.

Now let's check on your local forecast for the Dallas-Fort Worth Metroplex. Ozone Action Day in effect for today. Today, mostly sunny. Highs in the mid-90s. South winds around 5 miles an hour. Tonight, mostly clear. Lows in the mid-70s. Southeast winds around 5 miles an hour. Tuesday, sunny. A 20% chance of showers and thunderstorms in the afternoon. Highs in the lower 90s. East winds 5 to 10 miles an hour. And now the extended forecast. Tuesday night, partly cloudy with a 30% chance of showers and thunderstorms in the evening, then mostly cloudy after midnight. Lows in the lower 70s. East winds 5 to 10 miles an hour. Wednesday, partly sunny. Highs in the upper 80s. East winds 5 to 10 miles an hour. Wednesday night, partly cloudy. A 20% chance of showers and thunderstorms after midnight. Lows in the lower 70s. Thursday, partly sunny. A slight chance of showers and thunderstorms in the morning, then a chance of showers and thunderstorms in the afternoon. Highs in the upper 80s. Chance of rain 40%. Thursday night, mostly cloudy with a chance of showers. A chance of thunderstorms in the evening, then a slight chance of thunderstorms after midnight. Lows in the lower 70s. Chance of rain 40%. Friday, partly sunny. A chance of showers with a slight chance of thunderstorms in the morning, then showers likely with a chance of thunderstorms in the afternoon. Highs in the upper 80s. Chance of rain 60%. Friday night, mostly cloudy with a chance of thunderstorms. Showers likely in the evening, then a chance of showers after midnight. Lows in the lower 70s. Chance of rain 60%. Saturday, mostly cloudy in the morning, then becoming partly sunny. A chance of thunderstorms. A chance of showers in the morning, then showers likely in the afternoon. Highs in the upper 80s. Chance of rain 60%. Saturday night, partly cloudy in the evening, then becoming mostly cloudy. A chance of showers with a slight chance of thunderstorms. Lows in the lower 70s. Chance of rain 40%. Sunday, partly sunny with a chance of showers. A slight chance of thunderstorms in the morning, then a chance of thunderstorms in the afternoon. Highs around 90. Chance of rain 30%. The forecast key messages for North and Central Texas. Quiet and warm weather continues today. Low rain chances return to the region Tuesday and Wednesday, 20 to 30% coverage. Better rain chances arrive area-wide Friday into Saturday. The spotter information statement for North and Central Texas. Spotter activation is not expected at this time. The ultraviolet index forecast for June 1st is 11, or extreme. The current time is 6:28 a.m. Central Daylight Time. 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The following reports of weather temperature and wind were made at 6 a.m. DFW Airport, partly cloudy, 76, dew point 70, relative humidity 82%, wind south at 8, pressure 29.93 inches and steady. Dallas Love Field, partly cloudy, 79, south at 6. Fort Worth Meacham, clear, 74, south at 8. Arlington, clear, 73, southeast at 5. At McKinney, 73, dew point 72, relative humidity 94%, wind calm, pressure 29.95 inches and rising. Denton, clear, 74, southeast at 7. Elsewhere around the region, Wichita Falls, clear, 74, south at 8. Abilene, partly cloudy, 71, southeast at 9. Waco, partly cloudy, 71, south at 7. Once again at 6 a.m., DFW Airport, partly cloudy, 76, south at 8. The Texas Commission on Environmental Quality has issued an ozone action day for the Dallas-Fort Worth area for Monday. Atmospheric conditions are expected to be favorable for producing high levels of ozone air pollution
in the Dallas-Fort Worth area on Monday. You can help prevent ozone pollution by sharing a ride, walking, riding a bicycle, taking your lunch to work, avoiding drive-through lanes, conserving energy, and keeping your vehicle properly tuned. Now let's check on your local forecast for the Dallas-Fort Worth Metroplex. Ozone Action Day in effect for today. Today, mostly sunny. Highs in the mid-90s. South winds around 5 miles an hour. Tonight, mostly clear. Lows in the mid-70s. Southeast winds around 5 miles an hour. Tuesday, sunny. A 20% chance of showers and thunderstorms in the afternoon. Highs in the lower 90s. East winds 5 to 10 miles an hour. And now the extended forecast. Tuesday night, partly cloudy with a 30% chance of showers and thunderstorms in the evening, then mostly cloudy after midnight. Lows in the lower 70s. East winds 5 to 10 miles an hour. Wednesday, partly sunny. Highs in the upper 80s. East winds 5 to 10 miles an hour. Wednesday night, partly cloudy. A 20% chance of showers and thunderstorms after midnight. Lows in the lower 70s. Thursday, partly sunny. A slight chance of showers and thunderstorms in the morning, then a chance of showers and thunderstorms in the afternoon. Highs in the upper 80s. Chance of rain 40%. Thursday night, mostly cloudy with a chance of showers. A chance of thunderstorms in the evening, then a slight chance of thunderstorms after midnight. Lows in the lower 70s. Chance of rain 40%. Friday, partly sunny. A chance of showers with a slight chance of thunderstorms in the morning, then showers likely with a chance of thunderstorms in the afternoon. Highs in the upper 80s. Chance of rain 60%. Friday night, mostly cloudy with a chance of thunderstorms. Showers likely in the evening, then a chance of showers after midnight. Lows in the lower 70s. Chance of rain 60%. Saturday, mostly cloudy in the morning, then becoming partly sunny. A chance of thunderstorms. A chance of showers in the morning, then showers likely in the afternoon. Highs in the upper 80s. Chance of rain 60%. Saturday night, partly cloudy in the evening, then becoming mostly cloudy. A chance of showers with a slight chance of thunderstorms. Lows in the lower 70s. Chance of rain 40%. Sunday, partly sunny with a chance of showers. A slight chance of thunderstorms in the morning, then a chance of thunderstorms in the afternoon. Highs around 90. Chance of rain 30%. The forecast key messages for North and Central Texas. Quiet and warm weather continues today. Low rain chances return to the region Tuesday and Wednesday, 20 to 30% coverage. Better rain chances arrive area-wide Friday into Saturday. The spotter information statement for North and Central Texas. Spotter activation is not expected at this time. Arrive area-wide Friday into Saturday. The spotter information statement for North and Central Texas. Spotter activation is not expected at this time. The ultraviolet index forecast for June 1st is 11, or extreme. The current time is 6:33 a.m. Central Daylight Time. 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The following reports of weather temperature and wind were made at 6 a.m. DFW Airport, partly cloudy, 76, dew point 70, relative humidity 82%, wind south at 8, pressure 29.93 inches and steady. Dallas Love Field, partly cloudy, 79, south at 6. Fort Worth Meacham, clear, 74, south at 8. Arlington, clear, 73, southeast at 5. At McKinney, 73, dew point 72, relative humidity 94%, wind calm, pressure 29.95 inches and rising. Denton, clear, 74, southeast at 7. Elsewhere around the region, Wichita Falls, clear, 74, south at 8. Abilene, partly cloudy, 71, southeast at 9.

Waco, partly cloudy, 71, south at 7. Once again at 6 a.m., DFW Airport, partly cloudy, 76, south at 8. Now let's check on your local forecast for the Dallas-Fort Worth Metroplex. Ozone Action Day in effect for today. Today, mostly sunny. Highs in the mid-90s. South winds around 5 miles an hour. Tonight, mostly clear. Lows in the mid-70s. Southeast winds around 5 miles an hour. Tuesday, sunny. A 20% chance of showers and thunderstorms in the afternoon. Highs in the lower 90s. East winds 5 to 10 miles an hour. And now the extended forecast. Tuesday night, partly cloudy with a 30% chance of showers and thunderstorms in the evening, then mostly cloudy after midnight. Lows in the lower 70s. East winds 5 to 10 miles an hour. Wednesday, partly sunny. Highs in the upper 80s. East winds 5 to 10 miles an hour. Wednesday night, partly cloudy. A 20% chance of showers and thunderstorms after midnight. Lows in the lower 70s. Thursday, partly sunny. A slight chance of showers and thunderstorms in the morning, then a chance of showers and thunderstorms in the afternoon. Highs in the upper 80s. Chance of rain 40%. Thursday night, mostly cloudy with a chance of showers. A chance of thunderstorms in the evening, then a slight chance of thunderstorms after midnight. Lows in the lower 70s. Chance of rain 40%. Friday, partly sunny. A chance of showers with a slight chance of thunderstorms in the morning, then showers likely with a chance of thunderstorms in the afternoon. Highs in the upper 80s. Chance of rain 60%. Friday night, mostly cloudy with a chance of thunderstorms. Showers likely in the evening, then a chance of showers after midnight. Lows in the lower 70s. Chance of rain 60%. Saturday, mostly cloudy in the morning, then becoming partly sunny. A chance of thunderstorms. A chance of showers in the morning, then showers likely in the afternoon. Highs in the upper 80s. Chance of rain 60%. Saturday night, partly cloudy in the evening, then becoming mostly cloudy. A chance of showers with a slight chance of thunderstorms. Lows in the lower 70s. Chance of rain 40%. Sunday, partly sunny with a chance of showers. A slight chance of thunderstorms in the morning, then a chance of thunderstorms in the afternoon. Highs around 90. Chance of rain 30%. The forecast key messages for North and Central Texas. Quiet and warm weather continues today. Low rain chances return to the region Tuesday and Wednesday, 20 to 30% coverage. Better rain chances arrive area-wide Friday into Saturday. The spotter information statement for North and Central Texas. Spotter activation is not expected at this time. The ultraviolet index forecast for June 1st is 11, or extreme. The current time is 6:38 a.m. Central Daylight Time. 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The following reports of weather temperature and wind were made at 6 a.m. DFW Airport, partly cloudy, 76, dew point 70, relative humidity 82%, wind south at 8, pressure 29.93 inches and steady. Dallas Love Field, partly cloudy, 79, south at 6. Fort Worth Meacham, clear, 74, south at 8. Arlington, clear, 73, southeast at 5. At McKinney, 73, dew point 72, relative humidity 94%, wind calm, pressure 29.95 inches and rising. Denton, clear, 74, southeast at 7. Elsewhere around the region, Wichita Falls, clear, 74, south at 8. Abilene, partly cloudy, 71, southeast at 9. Waco, partly cloudy, 71, south at 7. Once again at 6 a.m., DFW Airport, partly cloudy, 76, south at 8. Now let's check on your local
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Ozone Action Day in effect for today. Today, mostly sunny. Highs in the mid-90s. South winds around 5 miles an hour. Tonight, mostly clear. Lows in the mid-70s. Southeast winds around 5 miles an hour. Tuesday, sunny. A 20% chance of showers and thunderstorms in the afternoon. Highs in the lower 90s. East winds 5 to 10 miles an hour. And now the extended forecast. Tuesday night, partly cloudy with a 30% chance of showers and thunderstorms in the evening, then mostly cloudy after midnight. Lows in the lower 70s. East winds 5 to 10 miles an hour. Wednesday, partly sunny. Highs in the upper 80s. East winds 5 to 10 miles an hour. Wednesday night, partly cloudy. A 20% chance of showers and thunderstorms after midnight. Lows in the lower 70s. Thursday, partly sunny. A slight chance of showers and thunderstorms in the morning, then a chance of showers and thunderstorms in the afternoon. Highs in the upper 80s. Chance of rain 40%. Thursday night, mostly cloudy with a chance of showers. A chance of thunderstorms in the evening, then a slight chance of thunderstorms after midnight. Lows in the lower 70s. Chance of rain 40%. Friday, partly sunny. A chance of showers with a slight chance of thunderstorms in the morning, then showers likely with a chance of thunderstorms in the afternoon. Highs in the upper 80s. Chance of rain 60%. Friday night, mostly cloudy with a chance of thunderstorms. Showers likely in the evening, then a chance of showers after midnight. Lows in the lower 70s. Chance of rain 60%. Saturday, mostly cloudy in the morning, then becoming partly sunny. A chance of thunderstorms. A chance of showers in the morning, then showers likely in the afternoon. Highs in the upper 80s. Chance of rain 60%. Saturday night, partly cloudy in the evening, then becoming mostly cloudy. A chance of showers with a slight chance of thunderstorms. Lows in the lower 70s. Chance of rain 40%. Sunday, partly sunny with a chance of showers. A slight chance of thunderstorms in the morning, then a chance of thunderstorms in the afternoon. Highs around 90. Chance of rain 30%. The forecast key messages for North and Central Texas. Quiet and warm weather continues today. Low rain chances return to the region Tuesday and Wednesday, 20 to 30% coverage. Better rain chances arrive area-wide Friday into Saturday. The spotter information statement for North and Central Texas. Spotter activation is not expected at this time. The ultraviolet index forecast for June 1st is 11, or extreme. The current time is 6:42 a.m. Central Daylight Time. 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The following reports of weather temperature and wind were made at 6 a.m. DFW Airport, partly cloudy, 76, dew point 70, relative humidity 82%, wind south at 8, pressure 29.93 inches and steady. Dallas Love Field, partly cloudy, 79, south at 6. Fort Worth Meacham, clear, 74, south at 8. Arlington, clear, 73, southeast at 5. At McKinney, 73, dew point 72, relative humidity 94%, wind calm, pressure 29.95 inches and rising. Denton, clear, 74, southeast at 7. Elsewhere around the region, Wichita Falls, clear, 74, south at 8. Abilene, partly cloudy, 71, southeast at 9. Waco, partly cloudy, 71, south at 7. Once again at 6 a.m., DFW Airport, partly cloudy, 76, south at 8. Now let's check on your local forecast for the Dallas-Fort Worth Metroplex. Ozone Action Day in effect for today. Today, mostly sunny. Highs in the mid-90s. South winds around 5 miles an hour. Tonight, mostly

clear. Lows in the mid-70s. Southeast winds around 5 miles an hour. Tuesday, sunny. A 20% chance of showers and thunderstorms in the afternoon. Highs in the lower 90s. East winds 5 to 10 miles an hour. And now the extended forecast. Tuesday night, partly cloudy with a 30% chance of showers and thunderstorms in the evening, then mostly cloudy after midnight. Lows in the lower 70s. East winds 5 to 10 miles an hour. Wednesday, partly sunny. Highs in the upper 80s. East winds 5 to 10 miles an hour. Wednesday night, partly cloudy. A 20% chance of showers and thunderstorms after midnight. Lows in the lower 70s. Thursday, partly sunny. A slight chance of showers and thunderstorms in the morning, then a chance of showers and thunderstorms in the afternoon. Highs in the upper 80s. Chance of rain 40%. Thursday night, mostly cloudy with a chance of showers. A chance of thunderstorms in the evening, then a slight chance of thunderstorms after midnight. Lows in the lower 70s. Chance of rain 40%. Friday, partly sunny. A chance of showers with a slight chance of thunderstorms in the morning, then showers likely with a chance of thunderstorms in the afternoon. Highs in the upper 80s. Chance of rain 60%. Friday night, mostly cloudy with a chance of thunderstorms. Showers likely in the evening, then a chance of showers after midnight. Lows in the lower 70s. Chance of rain 60%. Saturday, mostly cloudy in the morning, then becoming partly sunny. A chance of thunderstorms. A chance of showers in the morning, then showers likely in the afternoon. Highs in the upper 80s. Chance of rain 60%. Saturday night, partly cloudy in the evening, then becoming mostly cloudy. A chance of showers with a slight chance of thunderstorms. Lows in the lower 70s. Chance of rain 40%. Sunday, partly sunny with a chance of showers. A slight chance of thunderstorms in the morning, then a chance of thunderstorms in the afternoon. Highs around 90. Chance of rain 30%. The forecast key messages for North and Central Texas. Quiet and warm weather continues today. Low rain chances return to the region Tuesday and Wednesday, 20 to 30% coverage. Better rain chances arrive area-wide Friday into Saturday. The spotter information statement for North and Central Texas. Spotter activation is not expected at this time. The ultraviolet index forecast for June 1st is 11, or extreme. The current time is 6:47 a.m. Central Daylight Time. 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The following reports of weather temperature and wind were made at 6 a.m. DFW Airport, partly cloudy, 76, dew point 70, relative humidity 82%, wind south at 8, pressure 29.93 inches and steady. Dallas Love Field, partly cloudy, 79, south at 6. Fort Worth Meacham, clear, 74, south at 8. Arlington, clear, 73, southeast at 5. At McKinney, 73, dew point 72, relative humidity 94%, wind calm, pressure 29.95 inches and rising. Denton, clear, 74, southeast at 7. Elsewhere around the region, Wichita Falls, clear, 74, south at 8. Abilene, partly cloudy, 71, southeast at 9. Waco, partly cloudy, 71, south at 7. Once again at 6 a.m., DFW Airport, partly cloudy, 76, south at 8. Now let's check on your local forecast for the Dallas-Fort Worth Metroplex. Ozone Action Day in effect for today. Today, mostly sunny. Highs in the mid-90s. South winds around 5 miles an hour. Tonight, mostly clear. Lows in the mid-70s. Southeast winds around 5 miles an hour. Tuesday, sunny. A 20% chance of showers and thunderstorms in the afternoon. Highs in the

90s. East winds 5 to 10 miles an hour. And now the extended forecast. Tuesday night, partly cloudy with a 30% chance of showers and thunderstorms in the evening, then mostly cloudy after midnight. Lows in the lower 70s. East winds 5 to 10 miles an hour. Wednesday, partly sunny. Highs in the upper 80s. East winds 5 to 10 miles an hour. Wednesday night, partly cloudy. A 20% chance of showers and thunderstorms after midnight. Lows in the lower 70s. Thursday, partly sunny. A slight chance of showers and thunderstorms in the morning, then a chance of showers and thunderstorms in the afternoon. Highs in the upper 80s. Chance of rain 40%. Thursday night, mostly cloudy with a chance of showers. A chance of thunderstorms in the evening, then a slight chance of thunderstorms after midnight. Lows in the lower 70s. Chance of rain 40%. Friday, partly sunny. A chance of showers with a slight chance of thunderstorms in the morning, then showers likely with a chance of thunderstorms in the afternoon. Highs in the upper 80s. Chance of rain 60%. Friday night, mostly cloudy with a chance of thunderstorms. Showers likely in the evening, then a chance of showers after midnight. Lows in the lower 70s. Chance of rain 60%. Saturday, mostly cloudy in the morning, then becoming partly sunny. A chance of thunderstorms. A chance of showers in the morning, then showers likely in the afternoon. Highs in the upper 80s. Chance of rain 60%. Saturday night, partly cloudy in the evening, then becoming mostly cloudy. A chance of showers with a slight chance of thunderstorms. Lows in the lower 70s. Chance of rain 40%. Sunday, partly sunny with a chance of showers. A slight chance of thunderstorms in the morning, then a chance of thunderstorms in the afternoon. Highs around 90. Chance of rain 30%. The forecast key messages for North and Central Texas. Quiet and warm weather continues today. Low rain chances return to the region Tuesday and Wednesday, 20 to 30% coverage. Better rain chances arrive area-wide Friday into Saturday. The spotter information statement for North and Central Texas. Spotter activation is not expected at this time. The ultraviolet index forecast for June 1st is 11, or extreme. The current time is 6:52 a.m. Central Daylight Time. 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The following reports of weather temperature and wind were made at 6 a.m. DFW Airport, partly cloudy, 76, dew point 70, relative humidity 82%, wind south at 8, pressure 29.93 inches and steady. Dallas Love Field, partly cloudy, 79, south at 6. Fort Worth Meacham, clear, 74, south at 8. Arlington, clear, 73, southeast at 5. At McKinney, 73, dew point 72, relative humidity 94%, wind calm, pressure 29.95 inches and rising. Denton, clear, 74, southeast at 7. Elsewhere around the region, Wichita Falls, clear, 74, south at 8. Abilene, partly cloudy, 71, southeast at 9. Waco, partly cloudy, 71, south at 7. Once again at 6 a.m., DFW Airport, partly cloudy, 76, south at 8. Now let's check on your local forecast for the Dallas-Fort Worth Metroplex. Ozone Action Day in effect for today. Today, mostly sunny. Highs in the mid-90s. South winds around 5 miles an hour. Tonight, mostly clear. Lows in the mid-70s. Southeast winds around 5 miles an hour. Tuesday, sunny. A 20% chance of showers and thunderstorms in the afternoon. Highs in the lower 90s. East winds 5 to 10 miles an hour. And now the extended forecast. Tuesday night, partly cloudy with a 30% chance of showers and thunderstorms in the evening, then mostly

Cloudy after midnight. Lows in the lower 70s. East winds 5 to 10 miles an hour. Wednesday, partly sunny. Highs in the upper 80s. East winds 5 to 10 miles an hour. Wednesday night, partly cloudy. A 20% chance of showers and thunderstorms after midnight. Lows in the lower 70s. Thursday, partly sunny. A slight chance of showers and thunderstorms in the morning, then a chance of showers and thunderstorms in the afternoon. Highs in the upper 80s. Chance of rain 40%. Thursday night, mostly cloudy with a chance of showers. A chance of thunderstorms in the evening, then a slight chance of thunderstorms after midnight. Lows in the lower 70s. Chance of rain 40%. Friday, partly sunny. A chance of showers with a slight chance of thunderstorms in the morning, then showers likely with a chance of thunderstorms in the afternoon. Highs in the upper 80s. Chance of rain 60%. Friday night, mostly cloudy with a chance of thunderstorms. Showers likely in the evening, then a chance of showers after midnight. Lows in the lower 70s. Chance of rain 60%. Saturday, mostly cloudy in the morning, then becoming partly sunny. A chance of thunderstorms. A chance of showers in the morning, then showers likely in the afternoon. Highs in the upper 80s. Chance of rain 60%. Saturday night, partly cloudy in the evening, then becoming mostly cloudy. A chance of showers with a slight chance of thunderstorms. Lows in the lower 70s. Chance of rain 40%. Sunday, partly sunny with a chance of showers. A slight chance of thunderstorms in the morning, then a chance of thunderstorms in the afternoon. Highs around 90. Chance of rain 30%. The forecast key messages for North and Central Texas. Quiet and warm weather continues today. Low rain chances return to the region Tuesday and Wednesday, 20 to 30% coverage. Better rain chances arrive area-wide Friday into Saturday. The spotter information statement for North and Central Texas. Spotter activation is not expected at this time. The ultraviolet index forecast for June 1st is 11, or extreme. The current time is 6:57 a.m. Central Daylight Time. 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The following reports of weather temperature and wind were made at 6 a.m. DFW Airport, partly cloudy, 76, dew point 70, relative humidity 82%, wind south at 8, pressure 29.93 inches and steady. Dallas Love Field, partly cloudy, 79, south at 6. Fort Worth Meacham, clear, 74, south at 8. Arlington, clear, 73, southeast at 5. At McKinney, 73, dew point 72, relative humidity 94%, wind calm, pressure 29.95 inches and rising. Denton, clear, 74, southeast at 7. Elsewhere around the region, Wichita Falls, clear, 74, south at 8. Abilene, partly cloudy, 71, southeast at 9. Waco, partly cloudy, 71, south at 7. Once again at 6 a.m., DFW Airport, partly cloudy, 76, south at 8. Now let's check on your local forecast for the Dallas-Fort Worth Metroplex. Ozone Action Day in effect for today. Today, mostly sunny. Highs in the mid-90s. South winds around 5 miles an hour. Tonight, mostly clear. Lows in the mid-70s. Southeast winds around 5 miles an hour. Tuesday, sunny. A 20% chance of showers and thunderstorms in the afternoon. Highs in the lower 90s. East winds 5 to 10 miles an hour. The Texas Commission on Environmental Quality has issued an ozone action day for the Dallas-Fort Worth area for Monday. Atmospheric conditions are expected to be favorable for producing high levels of ozone air pollution in the Dallas-Fort Worth area on Monday. You can help prevent ozone pollution by sharing a ride, walking, riding a bicycle, taking your lunch to work, avoiding drive-through lanes.

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And now the extended forecast. Tuesday night, partly cloudy with a 30% chance of showers and thunderstorms in the evening, then mostly cloudy after midnight. Lows in the lower 70s. East winds 5 to 10 miles an hour. Wednesday, partly sunny. Highs in the upper 80s. East winds 5 to 10 miles an hour. Wednesday night, partly cloudy. A 20% chance of showers and thunderstorms after midnight. Lows in the lower 70s. Thursday, partly sunny. A slight chance of showers and thunderstorms in the morning, then a chance of showers and thunderstorms in the afternoon. Highs in the upper 80s. Chance of rain 40%. Thursday night, mostly cloudy with a chance of showers. A chance of thunderstorms in the evening, then a slight chance of thunderstorms after midnight. Lows in the lower 70s. Chance of rain 40%. Friday, partly sunny. A chance of showers with a slight chance of thunderstorms in the morning, then showers likely with a chance of thunderstorms in the afternoon. Highs in the upper 80s. Chance of rain 60%. Friday night, mostly cloudy with a chance of thunderstorms. Showers likely in the evening, then a chance of showers after midnight. Lows in the lower 70s. Chance of rain 60%. Saturday, mostly cloudy in the morning, then becoming partly sunny. A chance of thunderstorms. A chance of showers in the morning, then showers likely in the afternoon. Highs in the upper 80s. Chance of rain 60%. Saturday night, partly cloudy in the evening, then becoming mostly cloudy. A chance of showers with a slight chance of thunderstorms. Lows in the lower 70s. Chance of rain 40%. Sunday, partly sunny with a chance of showers. A slight chance of thunderstorms in the morning, then a chance of thunderstorms in the afternoon. Highs around 90. Chance of rain 30%. The forecast key messages for North and Central Texas. Quiet and warm weather continues today. Low rain chances return to the region Tuesday and Wednesday, 20 to 30% coverage. Better rain chances arrive area-wide Friday into Saturday. The spotter information statement for North and Central Texas. Spotter activation is not expected at this time. The Dallas-Fort Worth climate summary for yesterday, May 31, 2026. Yesterday's high temperature was 95 degrees and the low 75 degrees. No precipitation fell yesterday, which leaves the monthly total at 2.96 inches. The total precipitation for the year still stands at 13.18 inches. There were no heating degree days yesterday and there were 20 cooling degree days yesterday. The normal high temperature for today is 89 degrees, and the normal low is 69. The record high for today is 102, which occurred in 1911, and the record low is 48, which occurred in 1903. Sunrise today is at 6:21 a.m., and sunset is at 8:32 p.m. The current time is 7:03 a.m. Central Daylight Time. 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The following reports of weather temperature and wind were made at 7 a.m. DFW Airport, partly cloudy, 75, dew point 70, relative humidity 84%, wind south at 6, pressure 29.93 inches and steady. Dallas Love Field, partly cloudy, 79, south at 8. Fort Worth Meacham, clear, 75, south at 5. Arlington, clear, 74, south at 3. Denton, clear, 74, southeast at 7. Elsewhere around the region, Wichita Falls, clear, 71, southeast at 6. Abilene, partly cloudy, 70, southeast at 8. Waco, clear, 73, south at 6. Tyler, partly cloudy, 74, calm. Once again at 7 a.m., DFW Airport, partly cloudy, 75, south at 6. The following reports of weather temperature and wind were made at 7 a.m. DFW Airport, partly cloudy, 75.

85, dew point 70, relative humidity 84%, wind south at 6, pressure 29.93 inches and steady. Dallas Love Field, partly cloudy, 79, south at 8. Fort Worth Meacham, clear, 75, south at 5. Arlington, clear, 74, south at 3. Denton, clear, 74, southeast at 7. Elsewhere around the region, Wichita Falls, clear, 71, southeast at 6. Abilene, partly cloudy, 70, southeast at 8. Waco, clear, 73, south at 6. Tyler, partly cloudy, 74, calm. Once again at 7 a.m., DFW Airport, partly cloudy, 75, south at 6. Now let's check on your local forecast for the Dallas-Fort Worth Metroplex. Ozone Action Day in effect for today. Today, mostly sunny. Highs in the mid-90s. South winds around 5 miles an hour. Tonight, mostly clear. Lows in the mid-70s. Southeast winds around 5 miles an hour. Tuesday, sunny. A 20% chance of showers and thunderstorms in the afternoon. Highs in the lower 90s. East winds 5 to 10 miles an hour. And now the extended forecast. Tuesday night, partly cloudy with a 30% chance of showers and thunderstorms in the evening, then mostly cloudy after midnight. Lows in the lower 70s. East winds 5 to 10 miles an hour. Wednesday, partly sunny. Highs in the upper 80s. East winds 5 to 10 miles an hour. Wednesday night, partly cloudy. A 20% chance of showers and thunderstorms after midnight. Lows in the lower 70s. Thursday, partly sunny. A slight chance of showers and thunderstorms in the morning, then a chance of showers and thunderstorms in the afternoon. Highs in the upper 80s. Chance of rain 40%. Thursday night, mostly cloudy with a chance of showers. A chance of thunderstorms in the evening, then a slight chance of thunderstorms after midnight. Lows in the lower 70s. Chance of rain 40%. Friday, partly sunny. A chance of showers with a slight chance of thunderstorms in the morning, then showers likely with a chance of thunderstorms in the afternoon. Highs in the upper 80s. Chance of rain 60%. Friday night, mostly cloudy with a chance of thunderstorms. Showers likely in the evening, then a chance of showers after midnight. Lows in the lower 70s. Chance of rain 60%. Saturday, mostly cloudy in the morning, then becoming partly sunny. A chance of thunderstorms. A chance of showers in the morning, then showers likely in the afternoon. Highs in the upper 80s. Chance of rain 60%. Saturday night, partly cloudy in the evening, then becoming mostly cloudy. A chance of showers with a slight chance of thunderstorms. Lows in the lower 70s. Chance of rain 40%. Sunday, partly sunny with a chance of showers. A slight chance of thunderstorms in the morning, then a chance of thunderstorms in the afternoon. Highs around 90. Chance of rain 30%. The forecast key messages for North and Central Texas. Quiet and warm weather continues today. Low rain chances return to the region Tuesday and Wednesday, 20 to 30% coverage. Better rain chances arrive area-wide Friday into Saturday. The spotter information statement for North and Central Texas. Spotter activation is not expected at this time. The Dallas-Fort Worth climate summary for yesterday, May 31, 2026. Yesterday's high temperature was 95 degrees and the low 75 degrees. No precipitation fell yesterday, which leaves the monthly total at 2.96 inches. The total precipitation for the year still stands at 13.18 inches. There were no heating degree days yesterday and there were 20 cooling degree days yesterday. The normal high temperature for today is 89 degrees, and the normal low is 69. The record high for today is 102, which occurred in 1911, and the record low is 48, which occurred in 1903. Sunrise today is at 6:21 a.m. and sunset is at 8:32 p.m. The ultraviolet index forecast for

Arlington, clear. 74, south at 3. Denton, clear. 74, southeast at 7. Elsewhere around the region, Wichita Falls, clear. 71, southeast at 6. Abilene, partly cloudy. 70, southeast at 8. Waco, clear. 73, south at 6. Tyler, partly cloudy. 74, calm. Once again at 7 a.m., DFW Airport, partly cloudy, 75, south at 6. The following reports of weather temperature and wind were made at 7 a.m. DFW Airport, partly cloudy, 75, dew point 70, relative humidity 84%, wind south at 6, pressure 29.93 inches and steady. Dallas Love Field, partly cloudy, 79, south at 8. Fort Worth Meacham, clear, 75, south at 5. Arlington, clear, 74, south at 3. McKinney, clear, 73, south at 6. Denton, clear, 74, southeast at 7. Elsewhere around the region, Wichita Falls, clear, 71, southeast at 6. Abilene, clear, 70, southeast at 8. Waco, clear, 73, south at 6. Tyler, partly cloudy, 74, calm. Once again at 7 a.m., DFW Airport, partly cloudy, 75, south at 6. Now let's check on your local forecast for the Dallas-Fort Worth Metroplex. Ozone Action Day in effect for today. Today, mostly sunny. Highs in the mid-90s. South winds around 5 miles an hour. Tonight, mostly clear. Lows in the mid-70s. Southeast winds around 5 miles an hour. Tuesday, sunny. A 20% chance of showers and thunderstorms in the afternoon. Highs in the lower 90s. East winds 5 to 10 miles an hour. And now the extended forecast. Tuesday night, partly cloudy with a 30% chance of showers and thunderstorms in the evening, then mostly cloudy after midnight. Lows in the lower 70s. East winds 5 to 10 miles an hour. Wednesday, partly sunny. Highs in the upper 80s. East winds 5 to 10 miles an hour. Wednesday night, partly cloudy. A 20% chance of showers and thunderstorms after midnight. Lows in the lower 70s. Thursday, partly sunny. A slight chance of showers and thunderstorms in the morning, then a chance of showers and thunderstorms in the afternoon. Highs in the upper 80s. Chance of rain 40%. Thursday night, mostly cloudy with a chance of showers. A chance of thunderstorms in the evening, then a slight chance of thunderstorms after midnight. Lows in the lower 70s. Chance of rain 40%. Friday, partly sunny. A chance of showers with a slight chance of thunderstorms in the morning, then showers likely with a chance of thunderstorms in the afternoon. Highs in the upper 80s. Chance of rain 60%. Friday night, mostly cloudy with a chance of thunderstorms. Showers likely in the evening, then a chance of showers after midnight. Lows in the lower 70s. Chance of rain 60%. Saturday, mostly cloudy in the morning, then becoming partly sunny. A chance of thunderstorms. A chance of showers in the morning, then showers likely in the afternoon. Highs in the upper 80s. Chance of rain 60%. Saturday night, partly cloudy in the evening, then becoming mostly cloudy. A chance of showers with a slight chance of thunderstorms. Lows in the lower 70s. Chance of rain 40%. Sunday, partly sunny with a chance of showers. A slight chance of thunderstorms in the morning, then a chance of thunderstorms in the afternoon. Highs around 90. Chance of rain 30%. The forecast key messages for North and Central Texas. Quiet and warm weather continues today. Low rain chances return to the region Tuesday and Wednesday, 20 to 30% coverage. Better rain chances arrive area-wide Friday into Saturday. The spotter information statement for North and Central Texas. Spotter activation is not expected at this time. The Dallas-Fort Worth climate summary for yesterday.

May 31st, 2026. Yesterday's high temperature was 95 degrees and the low 75 degrees. No precipitation fell yesterday, which leaves the monthly total at 2.96 inches. The total precipitation for the year still stands at 13.18 inches. There were no heating degree days yesterday and there were 20 cooling degree days yesterday. The normal high temperature for today is 89 degrees and the normal low is 69. The record high for today is 102, which occurred in 1911, and the record low is 48, which occurred in 1903. Sunrise today is at 6:21 a.m. and sunset is at 8:32 p.m. The ultraviolet index forecast for June 1st is 11, or extreme. The current time is 7:16 a.m. Central Daylight Time. 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The following reports of weather temperature and wind were made at 7 a.m. DFW Airport, partly cloudy, 75, dew point 70, relative humidity 84%, wind south at 6, pressure 29.93 inches and steady. Dallas Love Field, partly cloudy, 79, south at 8. Fort Worth Meacham, clear, 75, south at 5. Arlington, clear, 74, south at 3. McKinney, clear, 73, south at 6. Denton, clear, 74, southeast at 7. Elsewhere around the region, Wichita Falls, clear, 71, southeast at 6. Abilene, clear, 70, southeast at 8. Waco, clear, 73, south at 6. Tyler, partly cloudy, 74, calm. Once again at 7 a.m., DFW Airport, partly cloudy, 75, south at 6. Now let's check on your local forecast for the Dallas-Fort Worth Metroplex. Ozone Action Day in effect for today. Today, mostly sunny. Highs in the mid-90s. South winds around 5 miles an hour. Tonight, mostly clear. Lows in the mid-70s. Southeast winds around 5 miles an hour. Tuesday, sunny. A 20% chance of showers and thunderstorms in the afternoon. Highs in the lower 90s. East winds 5 to 10 miles an hour. And now the extended forecast. Tuesday night, partly cloudy with a 30% chance of showers and thunderstorms in the evening, then mostly cloudy after midnight. Lows in the lower 70s. East winds 5 to 10 miles an hour. Wednesday, partly sunny. Highs in the upper 80s. East winds 5 to 10 miles an hour. Wednesday night, partly cloudy. A 20% chance of showers and thunderstorms after midnight. Lows in the lower 70s. Thursday, partly sunny. A slight chance of showers and thunderstorms in the morning, then a chance of showers and thunderstorms in the afternoon. Highs in the upper 80s. Chance of rain 40%. Thursday night, mostly cloudy with a chance of showers. A chance of thunderstorms in the evening, then a slight chance of thunderstorms after midnight. Lows in the lower 70s. Chance of rain 40%. Friday, partly sunny. A chance of showers with a slight chance of thunderstorms in the morning, then showers likely with a chance of thunderstorms in the afternoon. Highs in the upper 80s. Chance of rain 60%. Friday night, mostly cloudy with a chance of thunderstorms. Showers likely in the evening, then a chance of showers after midnight. Lows in the lower 70s. Chance of rain 60%. Saturday, mostly cloudy in the morning, then becoming partly sunny. A chance of thunderstorms. A chance of showers in the morning, then showers likely in the afternoon. Highs in the upper 80s. Chance of rain 60%. Saturday night, partly cloudy in the evening, then becoming mostly cloudy. A chance of showers with a slight chance of thunderstorms. Lows in the lower 70s. Chance of rain 40%. Sunday, partly sunny with a chance of showers. A slight chance of thunderstorms in the morning, then a chance of thunderstorms in the afternoon. Highs around 90.

chance of rain 30%. The forecast key messages for North and Central Texas. Quiet and warm weather continues today. Low rain chances return to the region Tuesday and Wednesday, 20 to 30% coverage. Better rain chances arrive area-wide Friday into Saturday. The spotter information statement for North and Central Texas. Spotter activation is not expected at this time. The Dallas-Fort Worth climate summary for yesterday, May 31, 2026. Yesterday's high temperature was 95 degrees and the low 75 degrees. No precipitation fell yesterday, which leaves the monthly total at 2.96 inches. The total precipitation for the year still stands at 13.18 inches. There were no heating degree days yesterday and there were 20 cooling degree days yesterday. The normal high temperature for today is 89 degrees and the normal low is 69. The record high for today is 102, which occurred in 1911, and the record low is 48, which occurred in 1903. Sunrise today is at 6:21 a.m. and sunset is at 8:32 p.m. The ultraviolet index forecast for June 1st is 11, or extreme. The current time is 7:21 a.m. Central Daylight Time. 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The following reports of weather temperature and wind were made at 7 a.m. DFW Airport, partly cloudy, 75, dew point 70, relative humidity 84%, wind south at 6, pressure 29.93 inches and steady. Dallas Love Field, partly cloudy, 79, south at 8. Fort Worth Meacham, clear, 75, south at 5. Arlington, clear, 74, south at 3. McKinney, clear, 73, south at 6. Denton, clear, 74, southeast at 7. Elsewhere around the region, Wichita Falls, clear, 71, southeast at 6. Abilene, clear, 70, southeast at 8. Waco, clear, 73, south at 6. Tyler, partly cloudy, 74, calm. Once again at 7 a.m., DFW Airport, partly cloudy, 75, south at 6. Now let's check on your local forecast for the Dallas-Fort Worth Metroplex. Ozone Action Day in effect for today. Today, mostly sunny. Highs in the mid-90s. South winds around 5 miles an hour. Tonight, mostly clear. Lows in the mid-70s. Southeast winds around 5 miles an hour. Tuesday, sunny. A 20% chance of showers and thunderstorms in the afternoon. Highs in the lower 90s. East winds 5 to 10 miles an hour. And now the extended forecast. Tuesday night, partly cloudy with a 30% chance of showers and thunderstorms in the evening, then mostly cloudy after midnight. Lows in the lower 70s. East winds 5 to 10 miles an hour. Wednesday, partly sunny. Highs in the upper 80s. East winds 5 to 10 miles an hour. Wednesday night, partly cloudy. A 20% chance of showers and thunderstorms after midnight. Lows in the lower 70s. Thursday, partly sunny. A slight chance of showers and thunderstorms in the morning, then a chance of showers and thunderstorms in the afternoon. Highs in the upper 80s. Chance of rain 40%. Thursday night, mostly cloudy with a chance of showers. A chance of thunderstorms in the evening, then a slight chance of thunderstorms after midnight. Lows in the lower 70s. Chance of rain 40%. Friday, partly sunny. A chance of showers with a slight chance of thunderstorms in the morning, then showers likely with a chance of thunderstorms in the afternoon. Highs in the upper 80s. Chance of rain 60%. Friday night, mostly cloudy with a chance of thunderstorms. Showers likely in the evening, then a chance of showers after midnight. Lows in the lower 70s. Chance of rain 60%. Saturday, mostly cloudy in the morning, then becoming partly sunny. A chance of thunderstorms. A chance of showers in the morning.

then showers likely in the afternoon. Highs in the upper 80s. Chance of rain 60%. Saturday night, partly cloudy in the evening, then becoming mostly cloudy. A chance of showers with a slight chance of thunderstorms. Lows in the lower 70s. Chance of rain 40%. Sunday, partly sunny with a chance of showers. A slight chance of thunderstorms in the morning, then a chance of thunderstorms in the afternoon. Highs around 90. Chance of rain 30%. The forecast key messages for North and Central Texas. Quiet and warm weather continues today. Low rain chances return to the region Tuesday and Wednesday, 20 to 30% coverage. Better rain chances arrive area-wide Friday into Saturday. The spotter information statement for North and Central Texas. Spotter activation is not expected at this time. The Dallas-Fort Worth climate summary for yesterday, May 31, 2026. Yesterday's high temperature was 95 degrees and the low 75 degrees. No precipitation fell yesterday, which leaves the monthly total at 2.96 inches. The total precipitation for the year still stands at 13.18 inches. There were no heating degree days yesterday and there were 20 cooling degree days yesterday. The normal high temperature for today is 89 degrees and the normal low is 69. The record high for today is 102, which occurred in 1911, and the record low is 48, which occurred in 1903. Sunrise today is at 6:21 a.m. and sunset is at 8:32 p.m. The ultraviolet index forecast for June 1st is 11, or extreme. The current time is 7:27 a.m. Central Daylight Time. 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The following reports of weather temperature and wind were made at 7 a.m. DFW Airport, partly cloudy, 75, dew point 70, relative humidity 84%, wind south at 6, pressure 29.93 inches and steady. Dallas Love Field, partly cloudy, 79, south at 8. Fort Worth Meacham, clear, 75, south at 5. Arlington, clear, 74, south at 3. McKinney, clear, 73, south at 6. Denton, clear, 74, southeast at 7. Elsewhere around the region, Wichita Falls, clear, 71, southeast at 6. Abilene, clear, 70, southeast at 8. Waco, clear, 73, south at 6. Tyler, partly cloudy, 74, calm. Once again at 7 a.m., DFW Airport, partly cloudy, 75, south at 6. Now let's check on your local forecast for the Dallas-Fort Worth Metroplex. Ozone Action Day in effect for today. Today, mostly sunny. Highs in the mid-90s. South winds around 5 miles an hour. Tonight, mostly clear. Lows in the mid-70s. Southeast winds around 5 miles an hour. Tuesday, sunny. A 20% chance of showers and thunderstorms in the afternoon. Highs in the lower 90s. East winds 5 to 10 miles an hour. The Texas Commission on Environmental Quality has issued an Ozone Action Day for the Dallas-Fort Worth area for Monday. Atmospheric conditions are expected to be favorable for producing high levels of ozone air pollution in the Dallas-Fort Worth area on Monday. You can help prevent ozone pollution by sharing a ride, walking, riding a bicycle, taking your lunch to work, avoiding drive-through lanes, conserving energy, and keeping your vehicle properly tuned. And now the extended forecast. Tuesday night, partly cloudy with a 30% chance of showers and thunderstorms in the evening, then mostly cloudy after midnight. Lows in the lower 70s. East winds 5 to 10 miles an hour. Wednesday, partly sunny. Highs in the upper 80s. East winds 5 to 10 miles an hour. Wednesday night, partly cloudy. A 20% chance of showers and thunderstorms after midnight. Lows in the lower 70s. Thursday, partly sunny. A slight chance of showers and thunderstorms in the morning.

then a chance of showers and thunderstorms in the afternoon. Highs in the upper 80s. Chance of rain 40%. Thursday night, mostly cloudy with a chance of showers. A chance of thunderstorms in the evening, then a slight chance of thunderstorms after midnight. Lows in the lower 70s. Chance of rain 40%. Friday, partly sunny. A chance of showers with a slight chance of thunderstorms in the morning, then showers likely with a chance of thunderstorms in the afternoon. Highs in the upper 80s. Chance of rain 60%. Friday night, mostly cloudy with a chance of thunderstorms. Showers likely in the evening, then a chance of showers after midnight. Lows in the lower 70s. Chance of rain 60%. Saturday, mostly cloudy in the morning, then becoming partly sunny. A chance of thunderstorms. A chance of showers in the morning, then showers likely in the afternoon. Highs in the upper 80s. Chance of rain 60%. Saturday night, partly cloudy in the evening, then becoming mostly cloudy. A chance of showers with a slight chance of thunderstorms. Lows in the lower 70s. Chance of rain 40%. Sunday, partly sunny with a chance of showers. A slight chance of thunderstorms in the morning, then a chance of thunderstorms in the afternoon. Highs around 90. Chance of rain 30%. The forecast key messages for North and Central Texas. Quiet and warm weather continues today. Low rain chances return to the region Tuesday and Wednesday, 20 to 30% coverage. Better rain chances arrive area-wide Friday into Saturday. The spotter information statement for North and Central Texas. Spotter activation is not expected at this time. The Dallas-Fort Worth climate summary for yesterday, May 31, 2026. Yesterday's high temperature was 95 degrees and the low 75 degrees. No precipitation fell yesterday, which leaves the monthly total at 2.96 inches. The total precipitation for the year still stands at 13.18 inches. There were no heating degree days yesterday and there were 20 cooling degree days yesterday. The normal high temperature for today is 89 degrees and the normal low is 69. The record high for today is 102, which occurred in 1911, and the record low is 48, which occurred in 1903. Sunrise today is at 6:21 a.m. and sunset is at 8:32 p.m. The ultraviolet index forecast for June 1st is 11, or extreme. The current time is 7 a.m. and sunset is at 8:32 p.m. The ultraviolet index forecast for June 1st is 11, or extreme. The current time is 7:33 a.m. Central Daylight Time. 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The following reports of weather temperature and wind were made at 7 a.m. DFW Airport, partly cloudy, 75, dew point 70, relative humidity 84%, wind south at 6, pressure 29.93 inches and steady. Dallas Love Field, partly cloudy, 79, south at 8. Fort Worth Meacham, clear, 75, south at 5. Arlington, clear, 74, south at 3. McKinney, clear, 73, south at 6. Denton, clear, 74, southeast at 7. Elsewhere around the region, Wichita Falls, clear, 71, southeast at 6. Abilene, clear, 70, southeast at 8. Waco, clear, 73, south at 6. Tyler, partly cloudy, 74, calm. Once again at 7 a.m., DFW Airport, partly cloudy, 75, south at 6. Now let's check on your local forecast for the Dallas-Fort Worth Metroplex. Ozone Action Day in effect for today. Today, mostly sunny. Highs in the mid-90s. South winds around 5 miles an hour. Tonight, mostly clear. Lows in the mid-70s. Southeast winds around 5 miles an hour. Tuesday, sunny. A 20% chance of showers and thunderstorms in the afternoon. Highs in the lower 90s.

northeast winds 5 to 10 miles an hour. And now the extended forecast. Tuesday night, partly cloudy with a 30% chance of showers and thunderstorms in the evening, then mostly cloudy after midnight. Lows in the lower 70s. East winds 5 to 10 miles an hour. Wednesday, partly sunny. Highs in the upper 80s. East winds 5 to 10 miles an hour. Wednesday night, partly cloudy. A 20% chance of showers and thunderstorms after midnight. Lows in the lower 70s. Thursday, partly sunny. A slight chance of showers and thunderstorms in the morning, then a chance of showers and thunderstorms in the afternoon. Highs in the upper 80s. Chance of rain 40%. Thursday night, mostly cloudy with a chance of showers. A chance of thunderstorms in the evening, then a slight chance of thunderstorms after midnight. Lows in the lower 70s. Chance of rain 40%. Friday, partly sunny. A chance of showers with a slight chance of thunderstorms in the morning, then showers likely with a chance of thunderstorms in the afternoon. Highs in the upper 80s. Chance of rain 60%. Friday night, mostly cloudy with a chance of thunderstorms. Showers likely in the evening, then a chance of showers after midnight. Lows in the lower 70s. Chance of rain 60%. Saturday, mostly cloudy in the morning, then becoming partly sunny. A chance of thunderstorms. A chance of showers in the morning, then showers likely in the afternoon. Highs in the upper 80s. Chance of rain 60%. Saturday night, partly cloudy in the evening, then becoming mostly cloudy. A chance of showers with a slight chance of thunderstorms. Lows in the lower 70s. Chance of rain 40%. Sunday, partly sunny with a chance of showers. A slight chance of thunderstorms in the morning, then a chance of thunderstorms in the afternoon. Highs around 90. Chance of rain 30%. The forecast key messages for North and Central Texas. Quiet and warm weather continues today. Low rain chances return to the region Tuesday and Wednesday, 20 to 30% coverage. Better rain chances arrive area-wide Friday into Saturday. The spotter information statement for North and Central Texas. Spotter activation is not expected at this time. The Dallas-Fort Worth climate summary for yesterday, May 31, 2026. Yesterday's high temperature was 95 degrees and the low 75 degrees. No precipitation fell yesterday, which leaves the monthly total at 2.96 inches. The total precipitation for the year still stands at 13.18 inches. There were no heating degree days yesterday and there were 20 cooling degree days yesterday. The normal high temperature for today is 89 degrees and the normal low is 69. The record high for today is 102, which occurred in 1911, and the record low is 48, which occurred in 1903. Sunrise today is at 6:21 a.m. and sunset is at 8:32 p.m. The ultraviolet index forecast for June 1st is 11, or extreme. The current time is 7:38 a.m. Central Daylight Time. 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The following reports of weather temperature and wind were made at 7 a.m. DFW Airport, partly cloudy, 75, dew point 70, relative humidity 84%, wind south at 6, pressure 29.93 inches and steady. Dallas Love Field, partly cloudy, 79, south at 8. Fort Worth Meacham, clear, 75, south at 5. Arlington, clear, 74, south at 3. McKinney, clear, 73, south at 6. Denton, clear, 74, southeast at 7. Elsewhere around the region, Wichita Falls, clear, 71, southeast at 6. Abilene, clear, 70, southeast at 8. Waco, clear, 73, south at 6. Tyler, partly cloudy, 74, calm. Once again at 7 a.m., DFW Airport, partly cloudy, 75, south at 6.
Now let's check on your local forecast for the Dallas-Fort Worth Metroplex. Ozone Action Day in effect for today. Today, mostly sunny. Highs in the mid-90s. South winds around 5 miles an hour. Tonight, mostly clear. Lows in the mid-70s. Southeast winds around 5 miles an hour. Tuesday, sunny. A 20% chance of showers and thunderstorms in the afternoon. Highs in the lower 90s. East winds 5 to 10 miles an hour. And now the extended forecast. Tuesday night, partly cloudy with a 30% chance of showers and thunderstorms in the evening, then mostly cloudy after midnight. Lows in the lower 70s. East winds 5 to 10 miles an hour. Wednesday, partly sunny. Highs in the upper 80s. East winds 5 to 10 miles an hour. Wednesday night, partly cloudy. A 20% chance of showers and thunderstorms after midnight. Lows in the lower 70s. Thursday, partly sunny. A slight chance of showers and thunderstorms in the morning, then a chance of showers and thunderstorms in the afternoon. Highs in the upper 80s. Chance of rain 40%. Thursday night, mostly cloudy with a chance of showers. A chance of thunderstorms in the evening, then a slight chance of thunderstorms after midnight. Lows in the lower 70s. Chance of rain 40%. Friday, partly sunny. A chance of showers with a slight chance of thunderstorms in the morning, then showers likely with a chance of thunderstorms in the afternoon. Highs in the upper 80s. Chance of rain 60%. Friday night, mostly cloudy with a chance of thunderstorms. Showers likely in the evening, then a chance of showers after midnight. Lows in the lower 70s. Chance of rain 60%. Saturday, mostly cloudy in the morning, then becoming partly sunny. A chance of thunderstorms. A chance of showers in the morning, then showers likely in the afternoon. Highs in the upper 80s. Chance of rain 60%. Saturday night, partly cloudy in the evening, then becoming mostly cloudy. A chance of showers with a slight chance of thunderstorms. Lows in the lower 70s. Chance of rain 40%. Sunday, partly sunny with a chance of showers. A slight chance of thunderstorms in the morning, then a chance of thunderstorms in the afternoon. Highs around 90. Chance of rain 30%. The forecast key messages for North and Central Texas. Quiet and warm weather continues today. Low rain chances return to the region Tuesday and Wednesday, 20 to 30% coverage. Better rain chances arrive area-wide Friday into Saturday. The spotter information statement for North and Central Texas. Spotter activation is not expected at this time. The Dallas-Fort Worth climate summary for yesterday, May 31, 2026. Yesterday's high temperature was 95 degrees and the low 75 degrees. No precipitation fell yesterday, which leaves the monthly total at 2.96 inches. The total precipitation for the year still stands at 13.18 inches. There were no heating degree days yesterday and there were 20 cooling degree days yesterday. The normal high temperature for today is 89 degrees and the normal low is 69. The record high for today is 102, which occurred in 1911, and the record low is 48, which occurred in 1903. Sunrise today is at 6:21 a.m. and sunset is at 8:32 p.m. The ultraviolet index forecast for June 1st is 11, or extreme. The current time is 7:44 a.m. Central Daylight Time. 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The following reports of weather temperature and wind were made at 7 a.m. DFW Airport, partly cloudy, 75, dew point 70, relative humidity 84%, wind south at 6, pressure 29.93 inches and steady. Dallas Love Field, partly cloudy, 79, south at 8. Fort Worth Meacham, clear, 75, south at 5. Arlington, clear, 74, south at 3. McKinney.

clear, 73, south at 6. Denton, clear, 74, southeast at 7. Elsewhere around the region, Wichita Falls, clear, 71, southeast at 6. Abilene, clear, 70, southeast at 8. Waco, clear, 73, south at 6. Tyler, partly cloudy, 74, calm. Once again at 7 a.m., DFW Airport, partly cloudy, 75, south at 6. Now let's check on your local forecast for the Dallas-Fort Worth Metroplex. Ozone Action Day in effect for today. Today, mostly sunny. Highs in the mid-90s. South winds around 5 miles an hour. Tonight, mostly clear. Lows in the mid-70s. Southeast winds around 5 miles an hour. Tuesday, sunny. A 20% chance of showers and thunderstorms in the afternoon. Highs in the lower 90s. East winds 5 to 10 miles an hour. And now the extended forecast. Tuesday night, partly cloudy with a 30% chance of showers and thunderstorms in the evening, then mostly cloudy after midnight. Lows in the lower 70s. East winds 5 to 10 miles an hour. Wednesday, partly sunny. Highs in the upper 80s. East winds 5 to 10 miles an hour. Wednesday night, partly cloudy. A 20% chance of showers and thunderstorms after midnight. Lows in the lower 70s. Thursday, partly sunny. A slight chance of showers and thunderstorms in the morning, then a chance of showers and thunderstorms in the afternoon. Highs in the upper 80s. Chance of rain 40%. Thursday night, mostly cloudy with a chance of showers. A chance of thunderstorms in the evening, then a slight chance of thunderstorms after midnight. Lows in the lower 70s. Chance of rain 40%. Friday, partly sunny. A chance of showers with a slight chance of thunderstorms in the morning, then showers likely with a chance of thunderstorms in the afternoon. Highs in the upper 80s. Chance of rain 60%. Friday night, mostly cloudy with a chance of thunderstorms. Showers likely in the evening, then a chance of showers after midnight. Lows in the lower 70s. Chance of rain 60%. Saturday, mostly cloudy in the morning, then becoming partly sunny. A chance of thunderstorms. A chance of showers in the morning, then showers likely in the afternoon. Highs in the upper 80s. Chance of rain 60%. Saturday night, partly cloudy in the evening, then becoming mostly cloudy. A chance of showers with a slight chance of thunderstorms. Lows in the lower 70s. Chance of rain 40%. Sunday, partly sunny with a chance of showers. A slight chance of thunderstorms in the morning, then a chance of thunderstorms in the afternoon. Highs around 90. Chance of rain 30%. The forecast key messages for North and Central Texas. Quiet and warm weather continues today. Low rain chances return to the region Tuesday and Wednesday, 20 to 30% coverage. Better rain chances arrive area-wide Friday into Saturday. The spotter information statement for North and Central Texas. Spotter activation is not expected at this time. The Dallas-Fort Worth climate summary for yesterday, May 31, 2026. Yesterday's high temperature was 95 degrees and the low 75 degrees. No precipitation fell yesterday, which leaves the monthly total at 2.96 inches. The total precipitation for the year still stands at 13.18 inches. There were no heating degree days yesterday and there were 20 cooling degree days yesterday. The normal high temperature for today is 89 degrees, and the normal low is 69. The record high for today is 102, which occurred in 1911, and the record low is 48, which occurred in 1903. Sunrise today is at 6:21 a.m., and sunset is at 8:32 p.m. The ultraviolet index forecast for June 1st is 11, or extreme. The current time is 7:49 a.m. Central Daylight Time. 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

The following reports of weather, temperature, and wind were made at 7 a.m. DFW Airport, partly cloudy, 75, dew point 70, relative humidity 84%, wind south at 6, pressure 29.93 inches and steady. Dallas Love Field, partly cloudy, 79, south at 8. Fort Worth Meacham, clear, 75, south at 5. Arlington, clear, 74, south at 3. McKinney, clear, 73, south at 6. Denton, clear, 74, southeast at 7. Elsewhere around the region, Wichita Falls, clear, 71, southeast at 6. Abilene, clear, 70, southeast at 8. Waco, clear, 73, south at 6. Tyler, partly cloudy, 74, calm. Once again at 7 a.m., DFW Airport, partly cloudy, 75, south at 6. Now let's check on your local forecast for the Dallas-Fort Worth Metroplex. Ozone Action Day in effect for today. Today, mostly sunny. Highs in the mid-90s. South winds around 5 miles an hour. Tonight, mostly clear. Lows in the mid-70s. Southeast winds around 5 miles an hour. Tuesday, sunny. A 20% chance of showers and thunderstorms in the afternoon. Highs in the lower 90s. East winds 5 to 10 miles an hour. And now the extended forecast. Tuesday night, partly cloudy with a 30% chance of showers and thunderstorms in the evening, then mostly cloudy after midnight. Lows in the lower 70s. East winds 5 to 10 miles an hour. Wednesday, partly sunny. Highs in the upper 80s. East winds 5 to 10 miles an hour. Wednesday night, partly cloudy. A 20% chance of showers and thunderstorms after midnight. Lows in the lower 70s. Thursday, partly sunny. A slight chance of showers and thunderstorms in the morning, then a chance of showers and thunderstorms in the afternoon. Highs in the upper 80s. Chance of rain 40%. Thursday night, mostly cloudy with a chance of showers. A chance of thunderstorms in the evening, then a slight chance of thunderstorms after midnight. Lows in the lower 70s. Chance of rain 40%. Friday, partly sunny. A chance of showers with a slight chance of thunderstorms in the morning, then showers likely with a chance of thunderstorms in the afternoon. Highs in the upper 80s. Chance of rain 60%. Friday night, mostly cloudy with a chance of thunderstorms. Showers likely in the evening, then a chance of showers after midnight. Lows in the lower 70s. Chance of rain 60%. Saturday, mostly cloudy in the morning, then becoming partly sunny. A chance of thunderstorms. A chance of showers in the morning, then showers likely in the afternoon. Highs in the upper 80s. Chance of rain 60%. Saturday night, partly cloudy in the evening, then becoming mostly cloudy. A chance of showers with a slight chance of thunderstorms. Lows in the lower 70s. Chance of rain 40%. Sunday, partly sunny with a chance of showers. A slight chance of thunderstorms in the morning, then a chance of thunderstorms in the afternoon. Highs around 90. Chance of rain 30%. The forecast key messages for North and Central Texas. Quiet and warm weather continues today. Low rain chances return to the region Tuesday and Wednesday, 20 to 30% coverage. Better rain chances arrive area-wide Friday into Saturday. The spotter information statement for North and Central Texas. Spotter activation is not expected at this time. The Dallas-Fort Worth climate summary for yesterday, May 31, 2026. Yesterday's high temperature was 95 degrees and the low 75 degrees. No precipitation fell yesterday, which leaves the monthly total at 2.96 inches. The total precipitation for the year still stands at 13.18 inches. There were no heating degree days yesterday and there were 20 cooling degree days yesterday. The normal high temperature for today is 89 degrees, and the normal low is 69.
The record high for today is 102, which occurred in 1911, and the record low is 48, which occurred in 1903. Sunrise today is at 6:21 a.m., and sunset is at 8:32 p.m. The ultraviolet index forecast for June 1st is 11, or extreme. The current time is 7:55 a.m. Central Daylight Time. 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The following reports of weather temperature and wind were made at 7 a.m. DFW Airport, partly cloudy, 75, dew point 70, relative humidity 84%, wind south at 6, pressure 29.93 inches and steady. Dallas Love Field, partly cloudy, 79, south at 8. Fort Worth Meacham, clear, 75, south at 5. Arlington, clear, 74, south at 3. McKinney, clear, 73, south at 6. Denton, clear, 74, southeast at 7. Elsewhere around the region, Wichita Falls, clear, 71, southeast at 6. Abilene, clear, 70, southeast at 8. Waco, clear, 73, south at 6. Tyler, partly cloudy, 74, calm. Once again at 7 a.m., DFW Airport, partly cloudy, 75, south at 6. Now let's check on your local forecast for the Dallas-Fort Worth Metroplex. Ozone Action Day in effect for today. Today, mostly sunny. Highs in the mid-90s. South winds around 5 miles an hour. Tonight, mostly clear. Lows in the mid-70s. Southeast winds around 5 miles an hour. Tuesday, sunny. A 20% chance of showers and thunderstorms in the afternoon. Highs in the lower 90s. East winds 5 to 10 miles an hour. And now the extended forecast. Tuesday night, partly cloudy with a 30% chance of showers and thunderstorms in the evening, then mostly cloudy after midnight. Lows in the lower 70s. East winds 5 to 10 miles an hour. Wednesday, partly sunny. Highs in the upper 80s. East winds 5 to 10 miles an hour. Wednesday night, partly cloudy. A 20% chance of showers and thunderstorms after midnight. Lows in the lower 70s. Thursday, partly sunny. A slight chance of showers and thunderstorms in the morning, then a chance of showers and thunderstorms in the afternoon. Highs in the upper 80s. Chance of rain 40%. Thursday night, mostly cloudy with a chance of showers. A chance of thunderstorms in the evening, then a slight chance of thunderstorms after midnight. Lows in the lower 70s. Chance of rain 40%. Friday, partly sunny. A chance of showers with a slight chance of thunderstorms in the morning, then showers likely with a chance of thunderstorms in the afternoon. Highs in the upper 80s. Chance of rain 60%. Friday night, mostly cloudy with a chance of thunderstorms. Showers likely in the evening, then a chance of showers after midnight. Lows in the lower 70s. Chance of rain 60%. Saturday, mostly cloudy in the morning, then becoming partly sunny. A chance of thunderstorms. A chance of showers in the morning, then showers likely in the afternoon. Highs in the upper 80s. Chance of rain 60%. Saturday night, partly cloudy in the evening, then becoming mostly cloudy. A chance of showers with a slight chance of thunderstorms. Lows in the lower 70s. Chance of rain 40%. Sunday, partly sunny with a chance of showers. A slight chance of thunderstorms in the morning, then a chance of thunderstorms in the afternoon. Highs around 90. Chance of rain 30%. The Texas Commission on Environmental Quality has issued an Ozone Action Day for the Dallas-Fort Worth area for Monday. Atmospheric conditions are expected to be favorable for producing high levels of ozone air pollution in the Dallas-Fort Worth area on Monday. You can help prevent ozone pollution by sharing a ride, walking, riding a bicycle, taking your lunch to work, avoiding drive-through lanes, conserving energy, and keeping your vehicle properly tuned.
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and warm weather continues today. Low rain chances return to the region Tuesday and Wednesday, 20 to 30% coverage. Better rain chances arrive area-wide Friday into Saturday. The spotter information statement for North and Central Texas. Spotter activation is not expected at this time. The Dallas-Fort Worth climate summary for yesterday, May 31, 2026. Yesterday's high temperature was 95 degrees and the low 75 degrees. No precipitation fell yesterday, which leaves the monthly total at 2.96 inches. The total precipitation for the year still stands at 13.18 inches. There were no heating degree days yesterday and there were 20 cooling degree days yesterday. The normal high temperature for today is 89 degrees and the normal low is 69. The record high for today is 102, which occurred in 1911, and the record low is 48, which occurred in 1903. Sunrise today is at 6:21 a.m. and sunset is at 8:32 p.m. The ultraviolet index forecast for June 1st is 11, or extreme. The current time is 8:01 a.m. Central Daylight Time. 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The following reports of weather temperature and wind were made at 7 a.m. DFW Airport, partly cloudy, 75, dew point 70, relative humidity 84%, wind south at 6, pressure 29.93 inches and steady. Dallas Love Field, partly cloudy, 79, south at 8. Fort Worth Meacham, clear, 75, south at 5. Arlington, clear, 74, south at 3. McKinney, clear, 73, south at 6. Denton, clear, 74, southeast at 7. Elsewhere around the region, Wichita Falls, clear, 71, southeast at 6. Abilene, clear, 70, southeast at 8. Waco, clear, 73, south at 6. Tyler, partly cloudy, 74, calm. Once again at 7 a.m., DFW Airport, partly cloudy, 75, south at 6. The following reports of weather temperature and wind were made at 8 a.m. DFW Airport, mostly sunny, 79, dew point 70, relative humidity 74%, wind south at 14, pressure 29.94 inches and rising. Dallas Love Field, mostly sunny, 79, south at 7. Fort Worth Meacham, sunny, 78, south at 6. Arlington, sunny, 78, south at 7. Denton, sunny, 77, south at 5. Elsewhere around the region, Wichita Falls, sunny, 76, south at 7. Abilene, sunny, 74, south at 9. Waco, sunny, 77, south at 7. Once again at 8 a.m., DFW Airport, mostly sunny, 79, south at 14. Now let's check on your local forecast for the Dallas-Fort Worth Metroplex. Ozone Action Day in effect for today. Today, mostly sunny. Highs in the mid-90s. South winds around 5 miles an hour. Tonight, mostly clear. Lows in the mid-70s. Southeast winds around 5 miles an hour. Tuesday, sunny. A 20% chance of showers and thunderstorms in the afternoon. Highs in the lower 90s. East winds 5 to 10 miles an hour. And now the extended forecast. Tuesday night, partly cloudy with a 30% chance of showers and thunderstorms in the evening, then mostly cloudy after midnight. Lows in the lower 70s. East winds 5 to 10 miles an hour. Wednesday, partly sunny. Highs in the upper 80s. East winds 5 to 10 miles an hour. Wednesday night, partly cloudy. A 20% chance of showers and thunderstorms after midnight. Lows in the lower 70s. Thursday, partly sunny. A slight chance of showers and thunderstorms in the morning, then a chance of showers and thunderstorms in the afternoon. Highs in the upper 80s. Chance of rain 40%. Thursday night, mostly cloudy with a

a chance of thunderstorms in the evening, then a slight chance of thunderstorms after midnight. Lows in the lower 70s. Chance of rain 40%. Friday, partly sunny. A chance of showers with a slight chance of thunderstorms in the morning, then showers likely with a chance of thunderstorms in the afternoon. Highs in the upper 80s. Chance of rain 60%. Friday night, mostly cloudy with a chance of thunderstorms. Showers likely in the evening, then a chance of showers after midnight. Lows in the lower 70s. Chance of rain 60%. Saturday, mostly cloudy in the morning, then becoming partly sunny. A chance of thunderstorms. A chance of showers in the morning, then showers likely in the afternoon. Highs in the upper 80s. Chance of rain 60%. Saturday night, partly cloudy in the evening, then becoming mostly cloudy. A chance of showers with a slight chance of thunderstorms. Lows in the lower 70s. Chance of rain 40%. Sunday, partly sunny with a chance of showers. A slight chance of thunderstorms in the morning, then a chance of thunderstorms in the afternoon. Highs around 90. Chance of rain 30%. The forecast key messages for North and Central Texas. Quiet and warm weather continues today. Low rain chances return to the region Tuesday and Wednesday, 20 to 30% coverage. Better rain chances arrive area-wide Friday into Saturday. The spotter information statement for North and Central Texas. Spotter activation is not expected at this time. The Dallas-Fort Worth climate summary for yesterday, May 31, 2026. Yesterday's high temperature was 95 degrees and the low 75 degrees. No precipitation fell yesterday, which leaves the monthly total at 2.96 inches. The total precipitation for the year still stands at 13.18 inches. There were no heating degree days yesterday and there were 20 cooling degree days yesterday. The normal high temperature for today is 89 degrees, and the normal low is 69. The record high for today is 102, which occurred in 1911, and the record low is 48, which occurred in 1903. Sunrise today is at 6:21 a.m., and sunset is at 8:32 p.m. The ultraviolet index forecast for June 1st is 11, or extreme. The current time is 8:07 a.m. Central Daylight Time. 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The following reports of weather temperature and wind were made at 8 a.m. DFW Airport, mostly sunny, 79, dew point 70, relative humidity 74%, wind south at 14, pressure 29.94 inches and rising. Dallas Love Field, mostly sunny, 79, south at 7. Fort Worth Meacham, sunny, 78, south at 6. Arlington, sunny, 78, south at 7. Denton, sunny, 77, south at 5. Elsewhere around the region, Wichita Falls, sunny, 76, south at 7. Abilene, sunny, 74, south at 9. Waco, sunny, 77, south at 7. Once again at 8 a.m., DFW Airport, mostly sunny, 79, south at 14. Now let's check on your local forecast for the Dallas-Fort Worth Metroplex. Ozone Action Day in effect for today. Today, mostly sunny. Highs in the mid-90s. South winds around 5 miles an hour. Tonight, mostly clear. Lows in the mid-70s. Southeast winds around 5 miles an hour. Tuesday, sunny. A 20% chance of showers and thunderstorms in the afternoon. Highs in the lower 90s. East winds 5 to 10 miles an hour. And now the extended forecast. Tuesday night, partly cloudy with a 30% chance of showers and thunderstorms in the evening, then mostly cloudy after midnight. Lows in the lower 70s. East winds 5 to 10 miles an hour. Wednesday, partly sunny. Highs in the upper 80s. East winds 5 to 10 miles an hour. Wednesday night, partly cloudy.

60%. Friday night, mostly cloudy with a chance of thunderstorms. Showers likely in the evening, then a chance of showers after midnight. Lows in the lower 70s. Chance of rain 60%. Saturday, mostly cloudy in the morning, then becoming partly sunny. A chance of thunderstorms. A chance of showers in the morning, then showers likely in the afternoon. Highs in the upper 80s. Chance of rain 60%. Saturday night, partly cloudy in the evening, then becoming mostly cloudy. A chance of showers with a slight chance of thunderstorms. Lows in the lower 70s. Chance of rain 40%. Sunday, partly sunny with a chance of showers. A slight chance of thunderstorms in the morning, then a chance of thunderstorms in the afternoon. Highs around 90. Chance of rain 30%. The forecast key messages for North and Central Texas. Quiet and warm weather continues today. Low rain chances return to the region Tuesday and Wednesday, 20 to 30% coverage. Better rain chances arrive area-wide Friday into Saturday. The spotter information statement for North and Central Texas. Spotter activation is not expected at this time. The Dallas-Fort Worth climate summary for yesterday, May 31, 2026. Yesterday's high temperature was 95 degrees and the low 75 degrees. No precipitation fell yesterday, which leaves the monthly total at 2.96 inches. The total precipitation for the year still stands at 13.18 inches. There were no heating degree days yesterday and there were 20 cooling degree days yesterday. The normal high temperature for today is 89 degrees, and the normal low is 69. The record high for today is 102, which occurred in 1911, and the record low is 48, which occurred in 1903. Sunrise today is at 6:21 a.m., and sunset is at 8:32 p.m. The ultraviolet index forecast for June 1st is 11, or extreme. The current time is 8:13 a.m. Central Daylight Time. 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The following reports of weather temperature and wind were made at 8 a.m. DFW Airport, mostly sunny, 79, dew point 70, relative humidity 74%, wind south at 14, pressure 29.94 inches and rising. Dallas Love Field, mostly sunny, 79, south at 7. Fort Worth Meacham, sunny, 78, south at 6. Arlington, sunny, 78, south at 7. Denton, sunny, 77, south at 5. Elsewhere around the region, Wichita Falls, sunny, 76, south at 7. Abilene, sunny, 74, south at 9. Waco, sunny, 77, south at 7. Once again at 8 a.m., DFW Airport, mostly sunny, 79, south at 14. Now let's check on your local forecast for the Dallas-Fort Worth Metroplex. Ozone Action Day in effect for today. Today, mostly sunny. Highs in the mid-90s. South winds around 5 miles an hour. Tonight, mostly clear. Lows in the mid-70s. Southeast winds around 5 miles an hour. Tuesday, sunny. A 20% chance of showers and thunderstorms in the afternoon. Highs in the lower 90s. East winds 5 to 10 miles an hour. And now the extended forecast. Tuesday night, partly cloudy with a 30% chance of showers and thunderstorms in the evening, then mostly cloudy after midnight. Lows in the lower 70s. East winds 5 to 10 miles an hour. Wednesday, partly sunny. Highs in the upper 80s. East winds 5 to 10 miles an hour. Wednesday night, partly cloudy. A 20% chance of showers and thunderstorms after midnight. Lows in the lower 70s. Thursday, partly sunny. A slight chance of showers and thunderstorms in the morning, then a chance of showers and thunderstorms in the afternoon. Highs in the upper 80s. Chance of rain 40%. Thursday night, mostly cloudy with a chance of showers.

chance of thunderstorms in the evening, then a slight chance of thunderstorms after midnight. Lows in the lower 70s. Chance of rain 40%. Friday, partly sunny. A chance of showers with a slight chance of thunderstorms in the morning, then showers likely with a chance of thunderstorms in the afternoon. Highs in the upper 80s. Chance of rain 60%. Friday night, mostly cloudy with a chance of thunderstorms. Showers likely in the evening, then a chance of showers after midnight. Lows in the lower 70s. Chance of rain 60%. Saturday, mostly cloudy in the morning, then becoming partly sunny. A chance of thunderstorms. A chance of showers in the morning, then showers likely in the afternoon. Highs in the upper 80s. Chance of rain 60%. Saturday night, partly cloudy in the evening, then becoming mostly cloudy. A chance of showers with a slight chance of thunderstorms. Lows in the lower 70s. Chance of rain 40%. Sunday, partly sunny with a chance of showers. A slight chance of thunderstorms in the morning, then a chance of thunderstorms in the afternoon. Highs around 90. Chance of rain 30%. The forecast key messages for North and Central Texas. Quiet and warm weather continues today. Low rain chances return to the region Tuesday and Wednesday, 20 to 30% coverage. Better rain chances arrive area-wide Friday into Saturday. The spotter information statement for North and Central Texas. Spotter activation is not expected at this time. The Dallas-Fort Worth climate summary for yesterday, May 31, 2026. Yesterday's high temperature was 95 degrees and the low 75 degrees. No precipitation fell yesterday, which leaves the monthly total at 2.96 inches. The total precipitation for the year still stands at 13.18 inches. There were no heating degree days yesterday and there were 20 cooling degree days yesterday. The normal high temperature for today is 89 degrees, and the normal low is 69. The record high for today is 102, which occurred in 1911, and the record low is 48, which occurred in 1903. Sunrise today is at 6:21 a.m., and sunset is at 8:32 p.m. The ultraviolet index forecast for June 1st is 11, or extreme. The current time is 8:18 a.m. Central Daylight Time. 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The following reports of weather temperature and wind were made at 8 a.m. DFW Airport, mostly sunny, 79, dew point 70, relative humidity 74%, wind south at 14, pressure 29.94 inches and rising. Dallas Love Field, mostly sunny, 79, south at 7. Fort Worth Meacham, sunny, 78, south at 6. Arlington, sunny, 78, south at 7. Denton, sunny, 77, south at 5. Elsewhere around the region, Wichita Falls, sunny, 76, south at 7. Abilene, sunny, 74, south at 9. Waco, sunny, 77, south at 7. Once again at 8 a.m., DFW Airport, mostly sunny, 79, south at 14. Now let's check on your local forecast for the Dallas-Fort Worth Metroplex. Ozone Action Day in effect for today. Today, mostly sunny. Highs in the mid-90s. South winds around 5 miles an hour. Tonight, mostly clear. Lows in the mid-70s. Southeast winds around 5 miles an hour. Tuesday, sunny. A 20% chance of showers and thunderstorms in the afternoon. Highs in the lower 90s. East winds 5 to 10 miles an hour. And now the extended forecast. Tuesday night, partly cloudy with a 30% chance of showers and thunderstorms in the evening, then mostly cloudy after midnight. Lows in the lower 70s. East winds 5 to 10 miles an hour. Wednesday, partly sunny. Highs in the upper 80s. East winds 5 to 10 miles an hour. Wednesday night, partly cloudy. A 20%

chance of showers and thunderstorms after midnight. Lows in the lower 70s. Thursday, partly sunny. A slight chance of showers and thunderstorms in the morning, then a chance of showers and thunderstorms in the afternoon. Highs in the upper 80s. Chance of rain 40%. Thursday night, mostly cloudy with a chance of showers. A chance of thunderstorms in the evening, then a slight chance of thunderstorms after midnight. Lows in the lower 70s. Chance of rain 40%. Friday, partly sunny. A chance of showers with a slight chance of thunderstorms in the morning, then showers likely with a chance of thunderstorms in the afternoon. Highs in the upper 80s. Chance of rain 60%. Friday night, mostly cloudy with a chance of thunderstorms. Showers likely in the evening, then a chance of showers after midnight. Lows in the lower 70s. Chance of rain 60%. Saturday, mostly cloudy in the morning, then becoming partly sunny. A chance of thunderstorms. A chance of showers in the morning, then showers likely in the afternoon. Highs in the upper 80s. Chance of rain 60%. Saturday night, partly cloudy in the evening, then becoming mostly cloudy. A chance of showers with a slight chance of thunderstorms. Lows in the lower 70s. Chance of rain 40%. Sunday, partly sunny with a chance of showers. A slight chance of thunderstorms in the morning, then a chance of thunderstorms in the afternoon. Highs around 90. Chance of rain 30%. The forecast key messages for North and Central Texas. Quiet and warm weather continues today. Low rain chances return to the region Tuesday and Wednesday, 20 to 30% coverage. Better rain chances arrive area-wide Friday into Saturday. The spotter information statement for North and Central Texas. Spotter activation is not expected at this time. The Dallas-Fort Worth climate summary for yesterday, May 31, 2026. Yesterday's high temperature was 95 degrees and the low 75 degrees. No precipitation fell yesterday, which leaves the monthly total at 2.96 inches. The total precipitation for the year still stands at 13.18 inches. There were no heating degree days yesterday and there were 20 cooling degree days yesterday. The normal high temperature for today is 89 degrees and the normal low is 69. The record high for today is 102, which occurred in 1911, and the record low is 48, which occurred in 1903. Sunrise today is at 6:21 a.m. and sunset is at 8:32 p.m. The ultraviolet index forecast for June 1st is 11, or extreme. The current time is 8:24 a.m. Central Daylight Time. 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The following reports of weather temperature and wind were made at 8 a.m. DFW Airport, mostly sunny, 79, dew point 70, relative humidity 74%, wind south at 14, pressure 29.94 inches and rising. Dallas Love Field, mostly sunny, 79, south at 7. Fort Worth Meacham, sunny, 78, south at 6. Arlington, sunny, 78, south at 7. Denton, sunny, 77, south at 5. Elsewhere around the region, Wichita Falls, sunny, 76, south at 7. Abilene, sunny, 74, south at 9. Waco, sunny, 77, south at 7. Once again at 8 a.m., DFW Airport, mostly sunny, 79, south at 14. Now let's check on your local forecast for the Dallas-Fort Worth Metroplex. Ozone Action Day in effect for today. Today, mostly sunny. Highs in the mid-90s. South winds around 5 miles an hour. Tonight, mostly clear. Lows in the mid-70s. Southeast winds around 5 miles an hour. Tuesday, sunny. A 20% chance of showers and thunderstorms in the afternoon. Highs in the lower 90s. East winds 5 to 10 miles an hour. And now the extended forecast. Tuesday night.

partly cloudy with a 30% chance of showers and thunderstorms in the evening, then mostly cloudy after midnight. Lows in the lower 70s. East winds 5 to 10 miles an hour. Wednesday, partly sunny. Highs in the upper 80s. East winds 5 to 10 miles an hour. Wednesday night, partly cloudy. A 20% chance of showers and thunderstorms after midnight. Lows in the lower 70s. Thursday, partly sunny. A slight chance of showers and thunderstorms in the morning, then a chance of showers and thunderstorms in the afternoon. Highs in the upper 80s. Chance of rain 40%. Thursday night, mostly cloudy with a chance of showers. A chance of thunderstorms in the evening, then a slight chance of thunderstorms after midnight. Lows in the lower 70s. Chance of rain 40%. Friday, partly sunny. A chance of showers with a slight chance of thunderstorms in the morning, then showers likely with a chance of thunderstorms in the afternoon. Highs in the upper 80s. Chance of rain 60%. Friday night, mostly cloudy with a chance of thunderstorms. Showers likely in the evening, then a chance of showers after midnight. Lows in the lower 70s. Chance of rain 60%. Saturday, mostly cloudy in the morning, then becoming partly sunny. A chance of thunderstorms. A chance of showers in the morning, then showers likely in the afternoon. Highs in the upper 80s. Chance of rain 60%. Saturday night, partly cloudy in the evening, then becoming mostly cloudy. A chance of showers with a slight chance of thunderstorms. Lows in the lower 70s. Chance of rain 40%. Sunday, partly sunny with a chance of showers. A slight chance of thunderstorms in the morning, then a chance of thunderstorms in the afternoon. Highs around 90. Chance of rain 30%. The forecast key messages for North and Central Texas. Quiet and warm weather continues today. Low rain chances return to the region Tuesday and Wednesday, 20 to 30% coverage. Better rain chances arrive area-wide Friday into Saturday. The spotter information statement for North and Central Texas. Spotter activation is not expected at this time. The Dallas-Fort Worth climate summary for yesterday, May 31, 2026. Yesterday's high temperature was 95 degrees and the low 75 degrees. No precipitation fell yesterday, which leaves the monthly total at 2.96 inches. The total precipitation for the year still stands at 13.18 inches. There were no heating degree days yesterday and there were 20 cooling degree days yesterday. The normal high temperature for today is 89 degrees and the normal low is 69. The record high for today is 102, which occurred in 1911, and the record low is 48, which occurred in 1903. Sunrise today is at 6:21 a.m. and sunset is at 8:32 p.m. The Texas Commission on Environmental Quality has issued an ozone action day for the Dallas-Fort Worth area for Monday. Atmospheric conditions are expected to be favorable for producing high levels of ozone air pollution in the Dallas-Fort Worth area on Monday. You can help prevent ozone pollution by sharing a ride, walking, riding a bicycle, taking your lunch to work, avoiding drive-through lanes, conserving energy, and keeping your vehicle properly tuned. The ultraviolet index forecast for June 1st is 11, or extreme. The current time is 8:29 a.m. Central Daylight Time. 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The following reports of weather temperature and wind were made at 8 a.m. DFW Airport, mostly sunny, 79, dew point 70, relative humidity 74%, wind south at 14, pressure 29.94 inches and rising. Dallas Love Field, mostly sunny, 79, south at 7. Fort Worth Meacham, sunny, 78, south at 6. Arlington, sunny, 78, south at 7. Denton, sunny, 77, south at 5. Elsewhere around the region, Wichita Falls, sunny, 76, south at 7. Abilene, sunny, 74,

south at 9. Waco, sunny, 77, south at 7. Once again at 8 a.m., DFW Airport, mostly sunny, 79, south at 14. Now let's check on your local forecast for the Dallas-Fort Worth Metroplex. Ozone Action Day in effect for today. Today, mostly sunny. Highs in the mid-90s. South winds around 5 miles an hour. Tonight, mostly clear. Lows in the mid-70s. Southeast winds around 5 miles an hour. Tuesday, sunny. A 20% chance of showers and thunderstorms in the afternoon. Highs in the lower 90s. East winds 5 to 10 miles an hour. And now the extended forecast. Tuesday night, partly cloudy with a 30% chance of showers and thunderstorms in the evening, then mostly cloudy after midnight. Lows in the lower 70s. East winds 5 to 10 miles an hour. Wednesday, partly sunny. Highs in the upper 80s. East winds 5 to 10 miles an hour. Wednesday night, partly cloudy. A 20% chance of showers and thunderstorms after midnight. Lows in the lower 70s. Thursday, partly sunny. A slight chance of showers and thunderstorms in the morning, then a chance of showers and thunderstorms in the afternoon. Highs in the upper 80s. Chance of rain 40%. Thursday night, mostly cloudy with a chance of showers. A chance of thunderstorms in the evening, then a slight chance of thunderstorms after midnight. Lows in the lower 70s. Chance of rain 40%. Friday, partly sunny. A chance of showers with a slight chance of thunderstorms in the morning, then showers likely with a chance of thunderstorms in the afternoon. Highs in the upper 80s. Chance of rain 60%. Friday night, mostly cloudy with a chance of thunderstorms. Showers likely in the evening, then a chance of showers after midnight. Lows in the lower 70s. Likely in the evening, then a chance of showers after midnight. Lows in the lower 70s. Chance of rain 60%. Saturday, mostly cloudy in the morning, then becoming partly sunny. A chance of thunderstorms. A chance of showers in the morning, then showers likely in the afternoon. Highs in the upper 80s. Chance of rain 60%. Saturday night, partly cloudy in the evening, then becoming mostly cloudy. A chance of showers with a slight chance of thunderstorms. Lows in the lower 70s. Chance of rain 40%. Sunday, partly sunny with a chance of showers. A slight chance of thunderstorms in the morning, then a chance of thunderstorms in the afternoon. Highs around 90. Chance of rain 30%. The forecast key messages for North and Central Texas. Quiet and warm weather continues today. Low rain chances return to the region Tuesday and Wednesday, 20 to 30% coverage. Better rain chances arrive area-wide Friday into Saturday. The spotter information statement for North and Central Texas. Spotter activation is not expected at this time. The Dallas-Fort Worth climate summary for yesterday, May 31, 2026. Yesterday's high temperature was 95 degrees and the low 75 degrees. No precipitation fell yesterday, which leaves the monthly total at 2.96 inches. The total precipitation for the year still stands at 13.18 inches. There were no heating degree days yesterday and there were 20 cooling degree days yesterday. The normal high temperature for today is 89 degrees and the normal low is 69. The record high for today is 102, which occurred in 1911, and the record low is 48, which occurred in 1903. Sunrise today is at 6:21 a.m. and sunset is at 8:32 p.m. The ultraviolet index forecast for June 1st is 11, or extreme. The current time is 8:35 a.m. Central Daylight Time. 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The following reports of weather temperature and wind were made at 8 a.m. DFW Airport, mostly sunny, 79, dew point 70, relative humidity 74%, wind south at 14.

pressure 29.94 inches and rising. Dallas Love Field, mostly sunny, 79, south at 7. Fort Worth Meacham, sunny, 78, south at 6. Arlington, sunny, 78, south at 7. Denton, sunny, 77, south at 5. Elsewhere around the region, Wichita Falls, sunny, 76, south at 7. Abilene, sunny, 74, south at 9. Waco, sunny, 77, south at 7. Once again at 8 a.m., DFW Airport, mostly sunny, 79, south at 14. Now let's check on your local forecast for the Dallas-Fort Worth Metroplex. Ozone Action Day in effect for today. Today, mostly sunny. Highs in the mid-90s. South winds around 5 miles an hour. Tonight, mostly clear. Lows in the mid-70s. Southeast winds around 5 miles an hour. Tuesday, sunny. A 20% chance of showers and thunderstorms in the afternoon. Highs in the lower 90s. East winds 5 to 10 miles an hour. And now the extended forecast. Tuesday night, partly cloudy with a 30% chance of showers and thunderstorms in the evening, then mostly cloudy after midnight. Lows in the lower 70s. East winds 5 to 10 miles an hour. Wednesday, partly sunny. Highs in the upper 80s. East winds 5 to 10 miles an hour. Wednesday night, partly cloudy. A 20% chance of showers and thunderstorms after midnight. Lows in the lower 70s. Thursday, partly sunny. A slight chance of showers and thunderstorms in the morning, then a chance of showers and thunderstorms in the afternoon. Highs in the upper 80s. Chance of rain 40%. Thursday night, mostly cloudy with a chance of showers. A chance of thunderstorms in the evening, then a slight chance of thunderstorms after midnight. Lows in the lower 70s. Chance of rain 40%. Friday, partly sunny. A chance of showers with a slight chance of thunderstorms in the morning, then showers likely with a chance of thunderstorms in the afternoon. Highs in the upper 80s. Chance of rain 60%. Friday night, mostly cloudy with a chance of thunderstorms. Showers likely in the evening, then a chance of showers after midnight. Lows in the lower 70s. Chance of rain 60%. Saturday, mostly cloudy in the morning, then becoming partly sunny. A chance of thunderstorms. A chance of showers in the morning, then showers likely in the afternoon. Highs in the upper 80s. Chance of rain 60%. Saturday night, partly cloudy in the evening, then becoming mostly cloudy. A chance of showers with a slight chance of thunderstorms. Lows in the lower 70s. Chance of rain 40%. Sunday, partly sunny with a chance of showers. A slight chance of thunderstorms in the morning, then a chance of thunderstorms in the afternoon. Highs around 90. Chance of rain 30%. The forecast key messages for North and Central Texas. Quiet and warm weather continues today. Low rain chances return to the region Tuesday and Wednesday, 20 to 30% coverage. Better rain chances arrive area-wide Friday into Saturday. The spotter information statement for North and Central Texas. Spotter activation is not expected at this time. The Dallas-Fort Worth climate summary for yesterday, May 31, 2026. Yesterday's high temperature was 95 degrees and the low 75 degrees. No precipitation fell yesterday, which leaves the monthly total at 2.96 inches. The total precipitation for the year still stands at 13.18 inches. There were no heating degree days yesterday and there were 20 cooling degree days yesterday. The normal high temperature for today is 89 degrees, and the normal low is 69. The record high for today is 102, which occurred in 1911, and the record low is 48, which occurred in 1903. Sunrise today is at 6:21 a.m. and sunset is at 8:32 p.m. The ultraviolet index forecast for June 1st is 11, or extreme. The current time is 8:40 a.m. Central Daylight Time.
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The following reports of weather temperature and wind were made at 8 a.m. DFW Airport, mostly sunny, 79, dew point 70, relative humidity 74%, wind south at 14, pressure 29.94 inches and rising. Dallas Love Field, mostly sunny, 79, south at 7. Fort Worth Meacham, sunny, 78, south at 6. Arlington, sunny, 78, south at 7. Denton, sunny, 77, south at 5. Elsewhere around the region, Wichita Falls, sunny, 76, south at 7. Abilene, sunny, 74, south at 9. Waco, sunny, 77, south at 7. Once again at 8 a.m., DFW Airport, mostly sunny, 79, south at 14. Now let's check on your local forecast for the Dallas-Fort Worth Metroplex. Ozone Action Day in effect for today. Today, mostly sunny. Highs in the mid-90s. South winds around 5 miles an hour. Tonight, mostly clear. Lows in the mid-70s. Southeast winds around 5 miles an hour. Tuesday, sunny. A 20% chance of showers and thunderstorms in the afternoon. Highs in the lower 90s. East winds 5 to 10 miles an hour. And now the extended forecast. Tuesday night, partly cloudy with a 30% chance of showers and thunderstorms in the evening, then mostly cloudy after midnight. Lows in the lower 70s. East winds 5 to 10 miles an hour. Wednesday, partly sunny. Highs in the upper 80s. East winds 5 to 10 miles an hour. Wednesday night, partly cloudy. A 20% chance of showers and thunderstorms after midnight. Lows in the lower 70s. Thursday, partly sunny. A slight chance of showers and thunderstorms in the morning, then a chance of showers and thunderstorms in the afternoon. Highs in the upper 80s. Chance of rain 40%. Thursday night, mostly cloudy with a chance of showers. A chance of thunderstorms in the evening, then a slight chance of thunderstorms after midnight. Lows in the lower 70s. Chance of rain 40%. Friday, partly sunny. A chance of showers with a slight chance of thunderstorms in the morning, then showers likely with a chance of thunderstorms in the afternoon. Highs in the upper 80s. Chance of rain 60%. Friday night, mostly cloudy with a chance of thunderstorms. Showers likely in the evening, then a chance of showers after midnight. Lows in the lower 70s. Chance of rain 60%. Saturday, mostly cloudy in the morning, then becoming partly sunny. A chance of thunderstorms. A chance of showers in the morning, then showers likely in the afternoon. Highs in the upper 80s. Chance of rain 60%. Saturday night, partly cloudy in the evening, then becoming mostly cloudy. A chance of showers with a slight chance of thunderstorms. Lows in the lower 70s. Chance of rain 40%. Sunday, partly sunny with a chance of showers. A slight chance of thunderstorms in the morning, then a chance of thunderstorms in the afternoon. Highs around 90. Chance of rain 30%. The forecast key messages for North and Central Texas. Quiet and warm weather continues today. Low rain chances return to the region Tuesday and Wednesday, 20 to 30% coverage. Better rain chances arrive area-wide Friday into Saturday. The spotter information statement for North and Central Texas. Spotter activation is not expected at this time. The Dallas-Fort Worth climate summary for yesterday, May 31, 2026. Yesterday's high temperature was 95 degrees and the low 75 degrees. No precipitation fell yesterday, which leaves the monthly total at 2.96 inches. The total precipitation for the year still stands at 13.18 inches. There were no heating degree days yesterday and there were 20 cooling degree days yesterday. The normal high temperature for today is 89 degrees, and the normal low is 69.
The record high for today is 102, which occurred in

1911, and the record low is 48, which occurred in 1903. Sunrise today is at 6:21 a.m. and sunset is at 8:32 p.m. The ultraviolet index forecast for June 1st is 11, or extreme. The current time is 8:46 a.m. Central Daylight Time. 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The following reports of weather temperature and wind were made at 8 a.m. DFW Airport, mostly sunny, 79, dew point 70, relative humidity 74%, wind south at 14, pressure 29.94 inches and rising. Dallas Love Field, mostly sunny, 79, south at 7. Fort Worth Meacham, sunny, 78, south at 6. Arlington, sunny, 78, south at 7. Denton, sunny, 77, south at 5. Elsewhere around the region, Wichita Falls, sunny, 76, south at 7. Abilene, sunny, 74, south at 9. Waco, sunny, 77, south at 7. Once again at 8 a.m., DFW Airport, mostly sunny, 79, south at 14. Now let's check on your local forecast for the Dallas-Fort Worth Metroplex. Ozone Action Day in effect for today. Today, mostly sunny. Highs in the mid-90s. South winds around 5 miles an hour. Tonight, mostly clear. Lows in the mid-70s. Southeast winds around 5 miles an hour. Tuesday, sunny. A 20% chance of showers and thunderstorms in the afternoon. Highs in the lower 90s. East winds 5 to 10 miles an hour. And now the extended forecast. Tuesday night, partly cloudy with a 30% chance of showers and thunderstorms in the evening, then mostly cloudy after midnight. Lows in the lower 70s. East winds 5 to 10 miles an hour. Wednesday, partly sunny. Highs in the upper 80s. East winds 5 to 10 miles an hour. Wednesday night, partly cloudy. A 20% chance of showers and thunderstorms after midnight. Lows in the lower 70s. Thursday, partly sunny. A slight chance of showers and thunderstorms in the morning, then a chance of showers and thunderstorms in the afternoon. Highs in the upper 80s. Chance of rain 40%. Thursday night, mostly cloudy with a chance of showers. A chance of thunderstorms in the evening, then a slight chance of thunderstorms after midnight. Lows in the lower 70s. Chance of rain 40%. Friday, partly sunny. A chance of showers with a slight chance of thunderstorms in the morning, then showers likely with a chance of thunderstorms in the afternoon. Highs in the upper 80s. Chance of rain 60%. Friday night, mostly cloudy with a chance of thunderstorms. Showers likely in the evening, then a chance of showers after midnight. Lows in the lower 70s. Chance of rain 60%. Saturday, mostly cloudy in the morning, then becoming partly sunny. A chance of thunderstorms. A chance of showers in the morning, then showers likely in the afternoon. Highs in the upper 80s. Chance of rain 60%. Saturday night, partly cloudy in the evening, then becoming mostly cloudy. A chance of showers with a slight chance of thunderstorms. Lows in the lower 70s. Chance of rain 40%. Sunday, partly sunny with a chance of showers. A slight chance of thunderstorms in the morning, then a chance of thunderstorms in the afternoon. Highs around 90. Chance of rain 30%. The forecast key messages for North and Central Texas. Quiet and warm weather continues today. Low rain chances return to the region Tuesday and Wednesday, 20 to 30% coverage. Better rain chances arrive area-wide Friday into Saturday. The spotter information statement for North and Central Texas. Spotter activation is not expected at this time. The Dallas-Fort Worth climate summary for yesterday, May 31, 2026. Yesterday's high temperature was 95 degrees and the low 75 degrees. No precipitation fell yesterday.

leaves the monthly total at 2.96 inches. The total precipitation for the year still stands at 13.18 inches. There were no heating degree days yesterday, and there were 20 cooling degree days yesterday. The normal high temperature for today is 89 degrees, and the normal low is 69. The record high for today is 102, which occurred in 1911, and the record low is 48, which occurred in 1903. Sunrise today is at 6:21 a.m. and sunset is at 8:32 p.m. The ultraviolet index forecast for June 1st is 11, or extreme. The current time is 8:51 a.m. Central Daylight Time. 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The following reports of weather temperature and wind were made at 8 a.m. DFW Airport, mostly sunny, 79, dew point 70, relative humidity 74%, wind south at 14, pressure 29.94 inches and rising. Dallas Love Field, mostly sunny, 79, south at 7. Fort Worth Meacham, sunny, 78, south at 6. Arlington, sunny, 78, south at 7. Denton, sunny, 77, south at 5. Elsewhere around the region, Wichita Falls, sunny, 76, south at 7. Abilene, sunny, 74, south at 9. Waco, sunny, 77, south at 7. Once again at 8 a.m., DFW Airport, mostly sunny, 79, south at 14. Now let's check on your local forecast for the Dallas-Fort Worth Metroplex. Ozone Action Day in effect for today. Today, mostly sunny. Highs in the mid-90s. South winds around 5 miles an hour. Tonight, mostly clear. Lows in the mid-70s. Southeast winds around 5 miles an hour. Tuesday, sunny. A 20% chance of showers and thunderstorms in the afternoon. Highs in the lower 90s. East winds 5 to 10 miles an hour. And now the extended forecast. Tuesday night, partly cloudy with a 30% chance of showers and thunderstorms in the evening, then mostly cloudy after midnight. Lows in the lower 70s. East winds 5 to 10 miles an hour. Wednesday, partly sunny. Highs in the upper 80s. East winds 5 to 10 miles an hour. Wednesday night, partly cloudy. A 20% chance of showers and thunderstorms after midnight. Lows in the lower 70s. Thursday, partly sunny. A slight chance of showers and thunderstorms in the morning, then a chance of showers and thunderstorms in the afternoon. Highs in the upper 80s. Chance of rain 40%. Thursday night, mostly cloudy with a chance of showers. A chance of thunderstorms in the evening, then a slight chance of thunderstorms after midnight. Lows in the lower 70s. Chance of rain 40%. Friday, partly sunny. A chance of showers with a slight chance of thunderstorms in the morning, then showers likely with a chance of thunderstorms in the afternoon. Highs in the upper 80s. Chance of rain 60%. Friday night, mostly cloudy with a chance of thunderstorms. Showers likely in the evening, then a chance of showers after midnight. Lows in the lower 70s. Chance of rain 60%. Saturday, mostly cloudy in the morning, then becoming partly sunny. A chance of thunderstorms. A chance of showers in the morning, then showers likely in the afternoon. Highs in the upper 80s. Chance of rain 60%. Saturday night, partly cloudy in the evening, then becoming mostly cloudy. A chance of showers with a slight chance of thunderstorms. Lows in the lower 70s. Chance of rain 40%. Sunday, partly sunny with a chance of showers. A slight chance of thunderstorms in the morning, then a chance of thunderstorms in the afternoon. Highs around 90. Chance of rain 30%. The forecast key messages for North and Central Texas. Quiet and warm weather continues today. Low rain chances return to the region Tuesday and Wednesday, 20 to 30% coverage. Better rain chances arrive.
Rewind Friday into Saturday. The spotter information statement for North and Central Texas. Spotter activation is not expected at this time. The Dallas-Fort Worth climate summary for yesterday, May 31, 2026. Yesterday's high temperature was 95 degrees and the low 75 degrees. No precipitation fell yesterday, which leaves the monthly total at 2.96 inches. The total precipitation for the year still stands at 13.18 inches. There were no heating degree days yesterday, and there were 20 cooling degree days yesterday. The normal high temperature for today is 89 degrees, and the normal low is 69. The record high for today is 102, which occurred in 1911, and the record low is 48, which occurred in 1903. Sunrise today is at 6:21 a.m. and sunset is at 8:32 p.m. The ultraviolet index forecast for June 1st is 11, or extreme. The current time is 8:56 a.m. Central Daylight Time. 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The following reports of weather temperature and wind were made at 8 a.m. DFW Airport, mostly sunny, 79, dew point 70, relative humidity 74%, wind south at 14, pressure 29.94 inches and rising. Dallas Love Field, mostly sunny, 79, south at 7. Fort Worth Meacham, sunny, 78, south at 6. Arlington, sunny, 78, south at 7. Denton, sunny, 77, south at 5. Elsewhere around the region, Wichita Falls, sunny, 76, south at 7. Abilene, sunny, 74, south at 9. Waco, sunny, 77, south at 7. Once again at 8 a.m., DFW Airport, mostly sunny, 79, south at 14. Now let's check on your local forecast for the Dallas-Fort Worth Metroplex. Ozone Action Day in effect for today. Today, mostly sunny. Highs in the mid-90s. South winds around 5 miles an hour. Tonight, mostly clear. Lows in the mid-70s. Southeast winds around 5 miles an hour. Tuesday, sunny. A 20% chance of showers and thunderstorms in the afternoon. Highs in the lower 90s. East winds 5 to 10 miles an hour. And now the extended forecast. Tuesday night, partly cloudy with a 30% chance of showers and thunderstorms in the evening, then mostly cloudy after midnight. Lows in the lower 70s. East winds 5 to 10 miles an hour. Wednesday, partly sunny. Highs in the upper 80s. East winds 5 to 10 miles an hour. Wednesday night, partly cloudy. A 20% chance of showers and thunderstorms after midnight. Lows in the lower 70s. Thursday, partly sunny. A slight chance of showers and thunderstorms in the morning, then a chance of showers and thunderstorms in the afternoon. Highs in the upper 80s. Chance of rain 40%. Thursday night, mostly cloudy with a chance of showers. A chance of thunderstorms in the evening, then a slight chance of thunderstorms after midnight. Lows in the lower 70s. Chance of rain 40%. Friday, partly sunny. A chance of showers with a slight chance of thunderstorms in the morning, then showers likely with a chance of thunderstorms in the afternoon. Highs in the upper 80s. Chance of rain 60%. Friday night, mostly cloudy with a chance of thunderstorms. Showers likely in the evening, then a chance of showers after midnight. Lows in the lower 70s. Chance of rain 60%. Saturday, mostly cloudy in the morning, then becoming partly sunny. A chance of thunderstorms. A chance of showers in the morning, then showers likely in the afternoon. Highs in the upper 80s. Chance of rain 60%. Saturday night, partly cloudy in the evening, then becoming mostly cloudy. A chance of showers with a slight chance of thunderstorms. Lows in the lower 70s. Chance of rain 40%. Sunday, partly sunny with a chance of showers. A slight chance

thunderstorms in the morning, then a chance of thunderstorms in the afternoon. Highs around 90. Chance of rain 30%. The Texas Commission on Environmental Quality has issued an ozone action day for the Dallas-Fort Worth area for Monday. Atmospheric conditions are expected to be favorable for producing high levels of ozone air pollution in the Dallas-Fort Worth area on Monday. You can help prevent ozone pollution by sharing a ride, walking, riding a bicycle, taking your lunch to work, avoiding drive-through lanes, conserving energy, and keeping your vehicle properly tuned. The forecast key messages for North and Central Texas. Quiet and warm weather continues today. Low rain chances return to the region Tuesday and Wednesday, 20 to 30% coverage. Better rain chances arrive area-wide Friday into Saturday. The spotter information statement for North and Central Texas. Spotter activation is not expected at this time. The Dallas-Fort Worth climate summary for yesterday, May 31, 2026. Yesterday's high temperature was 95 degrees and the low 75 degrees. No precipitation fell yesterday, which leaves the monthly total at 2.96 inches. The total precipitation for the year still stands at 13.18 inches. There were no heating degree days yesterday, and there were 20 cooling degree days yesterday. The normal high temperature for today is 89 degrees, and the normal low is 69. The record high for today is 102, which occurred in 1911, and the record low is 48, which occurred in 1903. Sunrise today is at 6:21 a.m. and sunset is at 8:32 p.m. The current time is 9:02 a.m. Central Daylight Time. 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The following reports of weather temperature and wind were made at 9 a.m. DFW Airport, mostly sunny, 83, dew point 70, relative humidity 64%, wind south at 12, pressure 29.94 inches and steady. Dallas Love Field, mostly sunny, 83, southeast at 9. Fort Worth Meacham, sunny, 81, south at 9. Arlington, sunny, 81, south at 8. McKinney, sunny, 82, south at 8. Denton, sunny, 83, south at 9. Elsewhere around the region, Wichita Falls, sunny, 81, southwest at 12. Abilene, sunny, 79, south at 13. Waco, sunny, 80, south at 8. Tyler, sunny, 82, southwest at 6. Once again at 9 a.m., DFW Airport, mostly sunny, 83, south at 12. The following reports of weather temperature and wind were made at 9 a.m. DFW Airport, mostly sunny, 83, dew point 70, relative humidity 64%, wind south at 12, pressure 29.94 inches and steady. Dallas Love Field, mostly sunny, 83, southeast at 9. Fort Worth Meacham, sunny, 81, south at 9. Arlington, sunny, 81, south at 8. McKinney, sunny, 82, south at 8. Denton, sunny, 83, south at 9. Elsewhere around the region, Wichita Falls, sunny, 81, southwest at 12. Abilene, sunny, 79, south at 13. Waco, sunny, 80, south at 8. Tyler, sunny, 82, southwest at 6. Once again at 9 a.m., DFW Airport, mostly sunny, 83, south at 12. Now let's check on your local forecast for the Dallas-Fort Worth Metroplex. Ozone Action Day in effect for today. Today, mostly sunny. Highs in the mid-90s. South winds around 5 miles an hour. Tonight, mostly clear. Lows in the mid-70s. Southeast winds around 5 miles an hour. Tuesday, sunny. A 20% chance of showers and thunderstorms in the afternoon. Highs in the lower 90s. East winds 5 to 10 miles an hour. And now the extended forecast. Tuesday night, partly cloudy with a 30% chance of showers and thunderstorms in the evening, then mostly

cloudy after midnight. Lows in the lower 70s. East winds 5 to 10 miles an hour. Wednesday, partly sunny. Highs in the upper 80s. East winds 5 to 10 miles an hour. Wednesday night, partly cloudy. A 20% chance of showers and thunderstorms after midnight. Lows in the lower 70s. Thursday, partly sunny. A slight chance of showers and thunderstorms in the morning, then a chance of showers and thunderstorms in the afternoon. Highs in the upper 80s. Chance of rain 40%. Thursday night, mostly cloudy with a chance of showers. A chance of thunderstorms in the evening, then a slight chance of thunderstorms after midnight. Lows in the lower 70s. Chance of rain 40%. Friday, partly sunny. A chance of showers with a slight chance of thunderstorms in the morning, then showers likely with a chance of thunderstorms in the afternoon. Highs in the upper 80s. Chance of rain 60%. Friday night, mostly cloudy with a chance of thunderstorms. Showers likely in the evening, then a chance of showers after midnight. Lows in the lower 70s. Chance of rain 60%. Saturday, mostly cloudy in the morning, then becoming partly sunny. A chance of thunderstorms. A chance of showers in the morning, then showers likely in the afternoon. Highs in the upper 80s. Chance of rain 60%. Saturday night, partly cloudy in the evening, then becoming mostly cloudy. A chance of showers with a slight chance of thunderstorms. Lows in the lower 70s. Chance of rain 40%. Sunday, partly sunny with a chance of showers. A slight chance of thunderstorms in the morning, then a chance of thunderstorms in the afternoon. Highs around 90. Chance of rain 30%. The forecast key messages for North and Central Texas. Quiet and warm weather continues today. Low rain chances return to the region Tuesday and Wednesday, 20 to 30% coverage. Better rain chances arrive area-wide Friday into Saturday. The spotter information statement for North and Central Texas. Spotter activation is not expected at this time. The Dallas-Fort Worth climate summary for yesterday, May 31, 2026. Yesterday's high temperature was 95 degrees and the low 75 degrees. No precipitation fell yesterday, which leaves the monthly total at 2.96 inches. The total precipitation for the year still stands at 13.18 inches. There were no heating degree days yesterday and there were 20 cooling degree days yesterday. The normal high temperature for today is 89 degrees, and the normal low is 69. The record high for today is 102, which occurred in 1911, and the record low is 48, which occurred in 1903. Sunrise today is at 6:21 a.m. and sunset is at 8:32 p.m. The ultraviolet index forecast for June 1st is 11, or extreme. The current time is 9:09 a.m. Central Daylight Time. 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The following reports of weather temperature and wind were made at 9 a.m. DFW Airport, mostly sunny, 83, dew point 70, relative humidity 64%, wind south at 12, pressure 29.94 inches and steady. Dallas Love Field, mostly sunny, 83, southeast at 9. Fort Worth Meacham, sunny, 81, south at 9. Arlington, sunny, 81, south at 8. McKinney, sunny, 82, south at 8. Denton, sunny, 83, south at 9. Elsewhere around the region, Wichita Falls, sunny, 81, southwest at 12. Abilene, sunny, 79, south at 13. Waco, sunny, 80, south at 8. Tyler, sunny, 82, southwest at 6. Once again at 9 a.m., DFW Airport, mostly sunny, 83, south at 12. Now let's check on your local forecast for the Dallas-Fort Worth Metroplex. Ozone Action Day in effect for today. Today, mostly sunny. Highs in the mid-90s. South winds around 5.

Wednesday night, partly cloudy. A 20% chance of showers and thunderstorms after midnight. Lows in the lower 70s. Thursday, partly sunny. A slight chance of showers and thunderstorms in the morning, then a chance of showers and thunderstorms in the afternoon. Highs in the upper 80s. Chance of rain 40%. Thursday night, mostly cloudy with a chance of showers. A chance of thunderstorms in the evening, then a slight chance of thunderstorms after midnight. Lows in the lower 70s. Chance of rain 40%. Friday, partly sunny. A chance of showers with a slight chance of thunderstorms in the morning, then showers likely with a chance of thunderstorms in the afternoon. Highs in the upper 80s. Chance of rain 60%. Friday night, mostly cloudy with a chance of thunderstorms. Showers likely in the evening, then a chance of showers after midnight. Lows in the lower 70s. Chance of rain 60%. Saturday, mostly cloudy in the morning, then becoming partly sunny. A chance of thunderstorms. A chance of showers in the morning, then showers likely in the afternoon. Highs in the upper 80s. Chance of rain 60%. Saturday night, partly cloudy in the evening, then becoming mostly cloudy. A chance of showers with a slight chance of thunderstorms. Lows in the lower 70s. Chance of rain 40%. Sunday, partly sunny with a chance of showers. A slight chance of thunderstorms in the morning, then a chance of thunderstorms in the afternoon. Highs around 90. Chance of rain 30%. The forecast key messages for North and Central Texas. Quiet and warm weather continues today. Low rain chances return to the region Tuesday and Wednesday, 20 to 30% coverage. Better rain chances arrive area-wide Friday into Saturday. The spotter information statement for North and Central Texas. Spotter activation is not expected at this time. The Dallas-Fort Worth climate summary for yesterday, May 31, 2026. Yesterday's high temperature was 95 degrees and the low 75 degrees. No precipitation fell yesterday, which leaves the monthly total at 2.96 inches. The total precipitation for the year still stands at 13.18 inches. There were no heating degree days yesterday and there were 20 cooling degree days yesterday. The normal high temperature for today is 89 degrees, and the normal low is 69. The record high for today is 102, which occurred in 1911, and the record low is 48, which occurred in 1903. Sunrise today is at 6:21 a.m., and sunset is at 8:32 p.m. The ultraviolet index forecast for June 1st is 11, or extreme. The current time is 9:14 a.m. Central Daylight Time. 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The following reports of weather temperature and wind were made at 9 a.m. DFW Airport, mostly sunny, 83, dew point 70, relative humidity 64%, wind south at 12, pressure 29.94 inches and steady. Dallas Love Field, mostly sunny, 83, southeast at 9. Fort Worth Meacham, sunny, 81, south at 9. Arlington, sunny, 81, south at 8. McKinney, sunny, 82, south at 8. Denton, sunny, 83, south at 9. Elsewhere around the region, Wichita Falls, sunny, 81, southwest at 12. Abilene, sunny, 79, south at 13. Waco, sunny, 80, south at 8. Tyler, sunny, 82, southwest at 6. Once again at 9 a.m., DFW Airport, mostly sunny, 83, south at 12. Now let's check on your local forecast for the Dallas-Fort Worth Metroplex. Ozone Action Day in effect for today. Today, mostly sunny. Highs in the mid-90s. South winds around 5 miles an hour. Tonight, mostly clear. Lows in the mid-70s. Southeast winds around 5 miles an hour. Tuesday, sunny. A 20% chance of showers and thunder.

storms in the afternoon. Highs in the lower 90s. East winds 5 to 10 miles an hour. And now the extended forecast. Tuesday night, partly cloudy with a 30% chance of showers and thunderstorms in the evening, then mostly cloudy after midnight. Lows in the lower 70s. East winds 5 to 10 miles an hour. Wednesday, partly sunny. Highs in the upper 80s. East winds 5 to 10 miles an hour. Wednesday night, partly cloudy. A 20% chance of showers and thunderstorms after midnight. Lows in the lower 70s. Thursday, partly sunny. A slight chance of showers and thunderstorms in the morning, then a chance of showers and thunderstorms in the afternoon. Highs in the upper 80s. Chance of rain 40%. Thursday night, mostly cloudy with a chance of showers. A chance of thunderstorms in the evening, then a slight chance of thunderstorms after midnight. Lows in the lower 70s. Chance of rain 40%. Friday, partly sunny. A chance of showers with a slight chance of thunderstorms in the morning, then showers likely with a chance of thunderstorms in the afternoon. Highs in the upper 80s. Chance of rain 60%. Friday night, mostly cloudy with a chance of thunderstorms. Showers likely in the evening, then a chance of showers after midnight. Lows in the lower 70s. Chance of rain 60%. Saturday, mostly cloudy in the morning, then becoming partly sunny. A chance of thunderstorms. A chance of showers in the morning, then showers likely in the afternoon. Highs in the upper 80s. Chance of rain 60%. Saturday night, partly cloudy in the evening, then becoming mostly cloudy. A chance of showers with a slight chance of thunderstorms. Lows in the lower 70s. Chance of rain 40%. Sunday, partly sunny with a chance of showers. A slight chance of thunderstorms in the morning, then a chance of thunderstorms in the afternoon. Highs around 90. Chance of rain 30%. The forecast key messages for North and Central Texas. Quiet and warm weather continues today. Low rain chances return to the region Tuesday and Wednesday, 20 to 30% coverage. Better rain chances arrive area-wide Friday into Saturday. The spotter information statement for North and Central Texas. Spotter activation is not expected at this time. The Dallas-Fort Worth climate summary for yesterday, May 31, 2026. Yesterday's high temperature was 95 degrees and the low 75 degrees. No precipitation fell yesterday, which leaves the monthly total at 2.96 inches. The total precipitation for the year still stands at 13.18 inches. There were no heating degree days yesterday and there were 20 cooling degree days yesterday. The normal high temperature for today is 89 degrees, and the normal low is 69. The record high for today is 102, which occurred in 1911, and the record low is 48, which occurred in 1903. Sunrise today is at 6:21 a.m., and sunset is at 8:32 p.m. The ultraviolet index forecast for June 1st is 11, or extreme. The current time is 9:20 a.m. Central Daylight Time. 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The following reports of weather temperature and wind were made at 9 a.m. DFW Airport, mostly sunny, 83, dew point 70, relative humidity 64%, wind south at 12, pressure 29.94 inches and steady. Dallas Love Field, mostly sunny, 83, southeast at 9. Fort Worth Meacham, sunny, 81, south at 9. Arlington, sunny, 81, south at 8. McKinney, sunny, 82, south at 8. Denton, sunny, 83, south at 9. Elsewhere around the region, Wichita Falls, sunny, 81, southwest at 12. Abilene, sunny, 79, south at 13. Waco, sunny, 80, south at 8. Tyler, sunny, 82, southwest at 6. Once again at 9 a.m., DFW Airport.

Mostly sunny, 83, south at 12. Now let's check on your local forecast for the Dallas-Fort Worth Metroplex. Ozone Action Day in effect for today. Today, mostly sunny. Highs in the mid-90s. South winds around 5 miles an hour. Tonight, mostly clear. Lows in the mid-70s. Southeast winds around 5 miles an hour. Tuesday, sunny. A 20% chance of showers and thunderstorms in the afternoon. Highs in the lower 90s. East winds 5 to 10 miles an hour. And now the extended forecast. Tuesday night, partly cloudy with a 30% chance of showers and thunderstorms in the evening, then mostly cloudy after midnight. Lows in the lower 70s. East winds 5 to 10 miles an hour. Wednesday, partly sunny. Highs in the upper 80s. East winds 5 to 10 miles an hour. Wednesday night, partly cloudy. A 20% chance of showers and thunderstorms after midnight. Lows in the lower 70s. Thursday, partly sunny. A slight chance of showers and thunderstorms in the morning, then a chance of showers and thunderstorms in the afternoon. Highs in the upper 80s. Chance of rain 40%. Thursday night, mostly cloudy with a chance of showers. A chance of thunderstorms in the evening, then a slight chance of thunderstorms after midnight. Lows in the lower 70s. Chance of rain 40%. Friday, partly sunny. A chance of showers with a slight chance of thunderstorms in the morning, then showers likely with a chance of thunderstorms in the afternoon. Highs in the upper 80s. Chance of rain 60%. Friday night, mostly cloudy with a chance of thunderstorms. Showers likely in the evening, then a chance of showers after midnight. Lows in the lower 70s. Chance of rain 60%. Saturday, mostly cloudy in the morning, then becoming partly sunny. A chance of thunderstorms. A chance of showers in the morning, then showers likely in the afternoon. Highs in the upper 80s. Chance of rain 60%. Saturday night, partly cloudy in the evening, then becoming mostly cloudy. A chance of showers with a slight chance of thunderstorms. Lows in the lower 70s. Chance of rain 40%. Sunday, partly sunny with a chance of showers. A slight chance of thunderstorms in the morning, then a chance of thunderstorms in the afternoon. Highs around 90. Chance of rain 30%. The forecast key messages for North and Central Texas. Quiet and warm weather continues today. Low rain chances return to the region Tuesday and Wednesday, 20 to 30% coverage. Better rain chances arrive area-wide Friday into Saturday. The spotter information statement for North and Central Texas. Spotter activation is not expected at this time. The Dallas-Fort Worth climate summary for yesterday, May 31, 2026. Yesterday's high temperature was 95 degrees and the low 75 degrees. No precipitation fell yesterday, which leaves the monthly total at 2.96 inches. The total precipitation for the year still stands at 13.18 inches. There were no heating degree days yesterday and there were 20 cooling degree days yesterday. The normal high temperature for today is 89 degrees, and the normal low is 69. The record high for today is 102, which occurred in 1911, and the record low is 48, which occurred in 1903. Sunrise today is at 6:21 a.m. and sunset is at 8:32 p.m. The ultraviolet index forecast for June 1st is 11, or extreme. The current time is 9:25 a.m. Central Daylight Time. 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The following reports of weather temperature and wind were made at 9 a.m. DFW Airport, mostly sunny, 83, dew point 70, relative humidity 64%, wind south at 12, pressure 29.94 inches and steady. Dallas Love Field, mostly sunny, 83, southeast at 9. Fort Worth Meacham, sunny, 81, south at 9.
Arlington, sunny, 81, South at

8. McKinney, sunny, 82, south at 8. Denton, sunny, 83, south at 9. Elsewhere around the region, Wichita Falls, sunny, 81, southwest at 12. Abilene, sunny, 79, south at 13. Waco, sunny, 80, south at 8. Tyler, sunny, 82, southwest at 6. Once again at 9 a.m., DFW Airport, mostly sunny, 83, south at 12. Now let's check on your local forecast for the Dallas-Fort Worth Metroplex. Ozone Action Day in effect for today. Today, mostly sunny. Highs in the mid-90s. South winds around 5 miles an hour. Tonight, mostly clear. Lows in the mid-70s. Southeast winds around 5 miles an hour. Tuesday, sunny. A 20% chance of showers and thunderstorms in the afternoon. Highs in the lower 90s. East winds 5 to 10 miles an hour. And now the extended forecast. Tuesday night, partly cloudy with a 30% chance of showers and thunderstorms in the evening, then mostly cloudy after midnight. Lows in the lower 70s. East winds 5 to 10 miles an hour. Wednesday, partly sunny. Highs in the upper 80s. East winds 5 to 10 miles an hour. Wednesday night, partly cloudy. A 20% chance of showers and thunderstorms after midnight. Lows in the lower 70s. Thursday, partly sunny. A slight chance of showers and thunderstorms in the morning, then a chance of showers and thunderstorms in the afternoon. Highs in the upper 80s. Chance of rain 40%. Thursday night, mostly cloudy with a chance of showers. A chance of thunderstorms in the evening, then a slight chance of thunderstorms after midnight. Lows in the lower 70s. Chance of rain 40%. Friday, partly sunny. A chance of showers with a slight chance of thunderstorms in the morning, then showers likely with a chance of thunderstorms in the afternoon. Highs in the upper 80s. Chance of rain 60%. Friday night, mostly cloudy with a chance of thunderstorms. Showers likely in the evening, then a chance of showers after midnight. Lows in the lower 70s. Chance of rain 60%. Saturday, mostly cloudy in the morning, then becoming partly sunny. A chance of thunderstorms. A chance of showers in the morning, then showers likely in the afternoon. Highs in the upper 80s. Chance of rain 60%. Saturday night, partly cloudy in the evening, then becoming mostly cloudy. A chance of showers with a slight chance of thunderstorms. Lows in the lower 70s. Chance of rain 40%. Sunday, partly sunny with a chance of showers. A slight chance of thunderstorms in the morning, then a chance of thunderstorms in the afternoon. Highs around 90. Chance of rain 30%. The Texas Commission on Environmental Quality has issued an Ozone Action Day for the Dallas-Fort Worth area for Monday. Atmospheric conditions are expected to be favorable for producing high levels of ozone air pollution in the Dallas-Fort Worth area on Monday. You can help prevent ozone pollution by sharing a ride, walking, riding a bicycle, taking your lunch to work, avoiding drive-through lanes, conserving energy, and keeping your vehicle properly tuned. The forecast key messages for North and Central Texas. Quiet and warm weather continues today. Low rain chances return to the region Tuesday and Wednesday, 20 to 30% coverage. Better rain chances arrive area-wide Friday into Saturday. The spotter information statement for North and Central Texas. Spotter activation is not expected at this time. The Dallas-Fort Worth climate summary for yesterday, May 31, 2026. Yesterday's high temperature was 95 degrees and the low 75 degrees. No precipitation fell yesterday, which leaves the monthly total at 2.96 inches. The total precipitation for the year still stands at 13.18 inches. There were no heating degree days yesterday and there were 20 cooling degree days yesterday. The normal high temperature for today is 89 degrees, and the normal low is 69. The record high for today is 102, which occurred in 1911, and the record low is 48, which occurred in 1903.
Sunrise today is at 6:21 a.m. and sunset is at 8:32 p.m. The ultraviolet index forecast for June 1st is 11, or extreme. The current time is 9:31 a.m. Central Daylight Time. 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The following reports of weather temperature and wind were made at 9 a.m. DFW Airport, mostly sunny, 83, dew point 70, relative humidity 64%, wind south at 12, pressure 29.94 inches and steady. Dallas Love Field, mostly sunny, 83, southeast at 9. Fort Worth Meacham, sunny, 81, south at 9. Arlington, sunny, 81, south at 8. McKinney, sunny, 82, south at 8. Denton, sunny, 83, south at 9. Elsewhere around the region, Wichita Falls, sunny, 81, southwest at 12. Abilene, sunny, 79, south at 13. Waco, sunny, 80, south at 8. Tyler, sunny, 82, southwest at 6. Once again at 9 a.m., DFW Airport, mostly sunny, 83, south at 12. Now let's check on your local forecast for the Dallas-Fort Worth Metroplex. Ozone Action Day in effect, mostly sunny, 83, south at 12. Now let's check on your local forecast for the Dallas-Fort Worth Metroplex. Ozone Action Day in effect for today. Today, mostly sunny. Highs in the mid-90s. South winds around 5 miles an hour. Tonight, mostly clear. Lows in the mid-70s. Southeast winds around 5 miles an hour. Tuesday, sunny. A 20% chance of showers and thunderstorms in the afternoon. Highs in the lower 90s. East winds 5 to 10 miles an hour. And now the extended forecast. Tuesday night, partly cloudy with a 30% chance of showers and thunderstorms in the evening, then mostly cloudy after midnight. Lows in the lower 70s. East winds 5 to 10 miles an hour. Wednesday, partly sunny. Highs in the upper 80s. East winds 5 to 10 miles an hour. Wednesday night, partly cloudy. A 20% chance of showers and thunderstorms after midnight. Lows in the lower 70s. Thursday, partly sunny. A slight chance of showers and thunderstorms in the morning, then a chance of showers and thunderstorms in the afternoon. Highs in the upper 80s. Chance of rain 40%. Thursday night, mostly cloudy with a chance of showers. A chance of thunderstorms in the evening, then a slight chance of thunderstorms after midnight. Lows in the lower 70s. Chance of rain 40%. Friday, partly sunny. A chance of showers with a slight chance of thunderstorms in the morning, then showers likely with a chance of thunderstorms in the afternoon. Highs in the upper 80s. Chance of rain 60%. Friday night, mostly cloudy with a chance of thunderstorms. Showers likely in the evening, then a chance of showers after midnight. Lows in the lower 70s. Chance of rain 60%. Saturday, mostly cloudy in the morning, then becoming partly sunny. A chance of thunderstorms. A chance of showers in the morning, then showers likely in the afternoon. Highs in the upper 80s. Chance of rain 60%. Saturday night, partly cloudy in the evening, then becoming mostly cloudy. A chance of showers with a slight chance of thunderstorms. Lows in the lower 70s. Chance of rain 40%. Sunday, partly sunny with a chance of showers. A slight chance of thunderstorms in the morning, then a chance of thunderstorms in the afternoon. Highs around 90. Chance of rain 30%. The forecast key messages for North and Central Texas. Quiet and warm weather continues today. Low rain chances return to the region Tuesday and Wednesday, 20 to 30% coverage. Better rain chances arrive area-wide Friday into Saturday. The spotter information statement for North and Central Texas. Spotter activation is not expected at this time. The Dallas

Fort Worth climate summary for yesterday, May 31st, 2026. Yesterday's high temperature was 95 degrees and the low 75 degrees. No precipitation fell yesterday, which leaves the monthly total at 2.96 inches. The total precipitation for the year still stands at 13.18 inches. There were no heating degree days yesterday, and there were 20 cooling degree days yesterday. The normal high temperature for today is 89 degrees, and the normal low is 69. The record high for today is 102, which occurred in 1911, and the record low is 48, which occurred in 1903. Sunrise today is at 6:21 a.m., and sunset is at 8:32 p.m. The ultraviolet index forecast for June 1st is 11, or extreme. The current time is 9:37 a.m. Central Daylight Time. 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The following reports of weather temperature and wind were made at 9 a.m. DFW Airport, mostly sunny, 83, dew point 70, relative humidity 64%, wind south at 12, pressure 29.94 inches and steady. Dallas Love Field, mostly sunny, 83, southeast at 9. Fort Worth Meacham, sunny, 81, south at 9. Arlington, sunny, 81, south at 8. McKinney, sunny, 82, south at 8. Denton, sunny, 83, south at 9. Elsewhere around the region, Wichita Falls, sunny, 81, southwest at 12. Abilene, sunny, 79, south at 13. Waco, sunny, 80, south at 8. Tyler, sunny, 82, southwest at 6. Once again at 9 a.m., DFW Airport, mostly sunny, 83, south at 12. Now let's check on your local forecast for the Dallas-Fort Worth Metroplex. Ozone Action Day in effect for today. Today, mostly sunny. Highs in the mid-90s. South winds around 5 miles an hour. Tonight, mostly clear. Lows in the mid-70s. Southeast winds around 5 miles an hour. Tuesday, sunny. A 20% chance of showers and thunderstorms in the afternoon. Highs in the lower 90s. East winds 5 to 10 miles an hour. And now the extended forecast. Tuesday night, partly cloudy with a 30% chance of showers and thunderstorms in the evening, then mostly cloudy after midnight. Lows in the lower 70s. East winds 5 to 10 miles an hour. Wednesday, partly sunny. Highs in the upper 80s. East winds 5 to 10 miles an hour. Wednesday night, partly cloudy. A 20% chance of showers and thunderstorms after midnight. Lows in the lower 70s. Thursday, partly sunny. A slight chance of showers and thunderstorms in the morning, then a chance of showers and thunderstorms in the afternoon. Highs in the upper 80s. Chance of rain 40%. Thursday night, mostly cloudy with a chance of showers. A chance of thunderstorms in the evening, then a slight chance of thunderstorms after midnight. Lows in the lower 70s. Chance of rain 40%. Friday, partly sunny. A chance of showers with a slight chance of thunderstorms in the morning, then showers likely with a chance of thunderstorms in the afternoon. Highs in the upper 80s. Chance of rain 60%. Friday night, mostly cloudy with a chance of thunderstorms. Showers likely in the evening, then a chance of showers after midnight. Lows in the lower 70s. Chance of rain 60%. Saturday, mostly cloudy in the morning, then becoming partly sunny. A chance of thunderstorms. A chance of showers in the morning, then showers likely in the afternoon. Highs in the upper 80s. Chance of rain 60%. Saturday night, partly cloudy in the evening, then becoming mostly cloudy. A chance of showers with a slight chance of thunderstorms. Lows in the lower 70s. Chance of rain 40%. Sunday, partly sunny with a chance of showers. A slight chance of thunderstorms in the morning, then a chance of thunderstorms in the afternoon. High
around 90. Chance of rain 30%. The forecast key messages for North and Central Texas. Quiet and warm weather continues today. Low rain chances return to the region Tuesday and Wednesday, 20 to 30% coverage. Better rain chances arrive area-wide Friday into Saturday. The spotter information statement for North and Central Texas. Spotter activation is not expected at this time. The Dallas-Fort Worth climate summary for yesterday, May 31, 2026. Yesterday's high temperature was 95 degrees and the low 75 degrees. No precipitation fell yesterday, which leaves the monthly total at 2.96 inches. The total precipitation for the year still stands at 13.18 inches. There were no heating degree days yesterday and there were 20 cooling degree days yesterday. The normal high temperature for today is 89 degrees and the normal low is 69. The record high for today is 102, which occurred in 1911, and the record low is 48, which occurred in 1903. Sunrise today is at 6:21 a.m. and sunset is at 8:32 p.m. The ultraviolet index forecast for June 1st is 11, or extreme. The current time is 9:42 a.m. Central Daylight Time. 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The following reports of weather temperature and wind were made at 9 a.m. DFW Airport, mostly sunny, 83, dew point 70, relative humidity 64%, wind south at 12, pressure 29.94 inches and steady. Dallas Love Field, mostly sunny, 83, southeast at 9. Fort Worth Meacham, sunny, 81, south at 9. Arlington, sunny, 81, south at 8. McKinney, sunny, 82, south at 8. Denton, sunny, 83, south at 9. Elsewhere around the region, Wichita Falls, sunny, 81, southwest at 12. Abilene, sunny, 79, south at 13. Waco, sunny, 80, south at 8. Tyler, sunny, 82, southwest at 6. Once again at 9 a.m., DFW Airport, mostly sunny, 83, south at 12. Now let's check on your local forecast for the Dallas-Fort Worth Metroplex. Ozone Action Day in effect for today. Today, mostly sunny. Highs in the mid-90s. South winds around 5 miles an hour. Tonight, mostly clear. Lows in the mid-70s. Southeast winds around 5 miles an hour. Tuesday, sunny. A 20% chance of showers and thunderstorms in the afternoon. Highs in the lower 90s. East winds 5 to 10 miles an hour. And now the extended forecast. Tuesday night, partly cloudy with a 30% chance of showers and thunderstorms in the evening, then mostly cloudy after midnight. Lows in the lower 70s. East winds 5 to 10 miles an hour. Wednesday, partly sunny. Highs in the upper 80s. East winds 5 to 10 miles an hour. Wednesday night, partly cloudy. A 20% chance of showers and thunderstorms after midnight. Lows in the lower 70s. Thursday, partly sunny. A slight chance of showers and thunderstorms in the morning, then a chance of showers and thunderstorms in the afternoon. Highs in the upper 80s. Chance of rain 40%. Thursday night, mostly cloudy with a chance of showers. A chance of thunderstorms in the evening, then a slight chance of thunderstorms after midnight. Lows in the lower 70s. Chance of rain 40%. Friday, partly sunny. A chance of showers with a slight chance of thunderstorms in the morning, then showers likely with a chance of thunderstorms in the afternoon. Highs in the upper 80s. Chance of rain 60%. Friday night, mostly cloudy with a chance of thunderstorms. Showers likely in the evening, then a chance of showers after midnight. Lows in the lower 70s. Chance of rain 60%. Saturday, mostly cloudy in the morning, then becoming partly sunny. A chance of thunderstorms. A chance of showers in the morning.

then showers likely in the afternoon. Highs in the upper 80s. Chance of rain 60%. Saturday night, partly cloudy in the evening, then becoming mostly cloudy. A chance of showers with a slight chance of thunderstorms. Lows in the lower 70s. Chance of rain 40%. Sunday, partly sunny with a chance of showers. A slight chance of thunderstorms in the morning, then a chance of thunderstorms in the afternoon. Highs around 90. Chance of rain 30%. The forecast key messages for North and Central Texas. Quiet and warm weather continues today. Low rain chances return to the region Tuesday and Wednesday, 20 to 30% coverage. Better rain chances arrive area-wide Friday into Saturday. The spotter information statement for North and Central Texas. Spotter activation is not expected at this time. The Dallas-Fort Worth climate summary for yesterday, May 31, 2026. Yesterday's high temperature was 95 degrees and the low 75 degrees. No precipitation fell yesterday, which leaves the monthly total at 2.96 inches. The total precipitation for the year still stands at 13.18 inches. There were no heating degree days yesterday, and there were 20 cooling degree days yesterday. The normal high temperature for today is 89 degrees, and the normal low is 69. The record high for today is 102, which occurred in 1911, and the record low is 48, which occurred in 1903. Sunrise today is at 6:21 a.m. and sunset is at 8:32 p.m. The ultraviolet index forecast for June 1st is 11, or extreme. The current time is 9:48 a.m. Central Daylight Time. 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The following reports of weather temperature and wind were made at 9 a.m. DFW Airport, mostly sunny, 83, dew point 70, relative humidity 64%, wind south at 12, pressure 29.94 inches and steady. Dallas Love Field, mostly sunny, 83, southeast at 9. Fort Worth Meacham, sunny, 81, south at 9. Arlington, sunny, 81, south at 8. McKinney, sunny, 82, south at 8. Denton, sunny, 83, south at 9. Elsewhere around the region, Wichita Falls, sunny, 81, southwest at 12. Abilene, sunny, 79, south at 13. Waco, sunny, 80, south at 8. Tyler, sunny, 82, southwest at 6. Once again at 9 a.m., DFW Airport, mostly sunny, 83, south at 12. Now let's check on your local forecast for the Dallas-Fort Worth Metroplex. Ozone Action Day in effect for today. Today, mostly sunny. Highs in the mid-90s. South winds around 5 miles an hour. Tonight, mostly clear. Lows in the mid-70s. Southeast winds around 5 miles an hour. Tuesday, sunny. A 20% chance of showers and thunderstorms in the afternoon. Highs in the lower 90s. East winds 5 to 10 miles an hour. And now the extended forecast. Tuesday night, partly cloudy with a 30% chance of showers and thunderstorms in the evening, then mostly cloudy after midnight. Lows in the lower 70s. East winds 5 to 10 miles an hour. Wednesday, partly sunny. Highs in the upper 80s. East winds 5 to 10 miles an hour. Wednesday night, partly cloudy. A 20% chance of showers and thunderstorms after midnight. Lows in the lower 70s. Thursday, partly sunny. A slight chance of showers and thunderstorms in the morning, then a chance of showers and thunderstorms in the afternoon. Highs in the upper 80s. Chance of rain 40%. Thursday night, mostly cloudy with a chance of showers. A chance of thunderstorms in the evening, then a slight chance of thunderstorms after midnight. Lows in the lower 70s. Chance of rain 40%. Friday, partly sunny. A chance of showers with a slight chance of thunderstorms in the morning, then

hours, likely with a chance of thunderstorms in the afternoon. Highs in the upper 80s. Chance of rain 60%. Friday night, mostly cloudy with a chance of thunderstorms. Showers likely in the evening, then a chance of showers after midnight. Lows in the lower 70s. Chance of rain 60%. Saturday, mostly cloudy in the morning, then becoming partly sunny. A chance of thunderstorms. A chance of showers in the morning, then showers likely in the afternoon. Highs in the upper 80s. Chance of rain 60%. Saturday night, partly cloudy in the evening, then becoming mostly cloudy. A chance of showers with a slight chance of thunderstorms. Lows in the lower 70s. Chance of rain 40%. Sunday, partly sunny with a chance of showers. A slight chance of thunderstorms in the morning, then a chance of thunderstorms in the afternoon. Highs around 90. Chance of rain 30%. The forecast key messages for North and Central Texas. Quiet and warm weather continues today. Low rain chances return to the region Tuesday and Wednesday, 20 to 30% coverage. Better rain chances arrive area-wide Friday into Saturday. The spotter information statement for North and Central Texas. Spotter activation is not expected at this time. The Dallas-Fort Worth climate summary for yesterday, May 31, 2026. Yesterday's high temperature was 95 degrees and the low 75 degrees. No precipitation fell yesterday, which leaves the monthly total at 2.96 inches. The total precipitation for the year still stands at 13.18 inches. There were no heating degree days yesterday and there were 20 cooling degree days yesterday. The normal high temperature for today is 89 degrees and the normal low is 69. The record high for today is 102, which occurred in 1911, and the record low is 48, which occurred in 1903. Sunrise today is at 6:21 a.m. and sunset is at 8:32 p.m. The ultraviolet index forecast for June 1st is 11, or extreme. The current time is 9:53 a.m. Central Daylight Time. 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The following reports of weather temperature and wind were made at 9 a.m. DFW Airport, mostly sunny, 83, dew point 70, relative humidity 64%, wind south at 12, pressure 29.94 inches and steady. Dallas Love Field, mostly sunny, 83, southeast at 9. Fort Worth Meacham, sunny, 81, south at 9. Arlington, sunny, 81, south at 8. McKinney, sunny, 82, south at 8. Denton, sunny, 83, south at 9. Elsewhere around the region, Wichita Falls, sunny, 81, southwest at 12. Abilene, sunny, 79, south at 13. Waco, sunny, 80, south at 8. Tyler, sunny, 82, southwest at 6. Once again at 9 a.m., DFW Airport, mostly sunny, 83, south at 12. Now let's check on your local forecast for the Dallas-Fort Worth Metroplex. Ozone Action Day in effect for today. Today, mostly sunny. Highs in the mid-90s. South winds around 5 miles an hour. Tonight, mostly clear. Lows in the mid-70s. Southeast winds around 5 miles an hour. Tuesday, sunny. A 20% chance of showers and thunderstorms in the afternoon. Highs in the lower 90s. East winds 5 to 10 miles an hour. And now the extended forecast. Tuesday night, partly cloudy with a 30% chance of showers and thunderstorms in the evening, then mostly cloudy after midnight. Lows in the lower 70s. East winds 5 to 10 miles an hour. Wednesday, partly sunny. Highs in the upper 80s. East winds 5 to 10 miles an hour. Wednesday night, partly cloudy. A 20% chance of showers and thunderstorms after midnight. Lows in the lower 70s. Thursday, partly sunny.
a slight chance of showers and thunderstorms in the morning, then a chance of showers and thunderstorms in the afternoon. Highs in the upper 80s. Chance of rain 40%. Thursday night, mostly cloudy with a chance of showers. A chance of thunderstorms in the evening, then a slight chance of thunderstorms after midnight. Lows in the lower 70s. Chance of rain 40%. Friday, partly sunny. A chance of showers with a slight chance of thunderstorms in the morning, then showers likely with a chance of thunderstorms in the afternoon. Highs in the upper 80s. Chance of rain 60%. Friday night, mostly cloudy with a chance of thunderstorms. Showers likely in the evening, then a chance of showers after midnight. Lows in the lower 70s. Chance of rain 60%. Saturday, mostly cloudy in the morning, then becoming partly sunny. A chance of thunderstorms. A chance of showers in the morning, then showers likely in the afternoon. Highs in the upper 80s. Chance of rain 60%. Saturday night, partly cloudy in the evening, then becoming mostly cloudy. A chance of showers with a slight chance of thunderstorms. Lows in the lower 70s. Chance of rain 40%. Sunday, partly sunny with a chance of showers. A slight chance of thunderstorms in the morning, then a chance of thunderstorms in the afternoon. Highs around 90. Chance of rain 30%. The forecast key messages for North and Central Texas. Quiet and warm weather continues today. Low rain chances return to the region Tuesday and Wednesday, 20 to 30% coverage. Better rain chances arrive area-wide Friday into Saturday. The spotter information statement for North and Central Texas. Spotter activation is not expected at this time. The Dallas-Fort Worth climate summary for yesterday, May 31, 2026. Yesterday's high temperature was 95 degrees and the low 75 degrees. No precipitation fell yesterday, which leaves the monthly total at 2.96 inches. The total precipitation for the year still stands at 13.18 inches. There were no heating degree days yesterday and there were 20 cooling degree days yesterday. The normal high temperature for today is 89 degrees, and the normal low is 69. The record high for today is 102, which occurred in 1911, and the record low is 48, which occurred in 1903. Sunrise today is at 6:21 a.m., and sunset is at 8:32 p.m. The Texas Commission on Environmental Quality has issued an ozone action day for the Dallas-Fort Worth area for Monday. Atmospheric conditions are expected to be favorable for producing high levels of ozone air pollution in the Dallas-Fort Worth area on Monday. You can help prevent ozone pollution by sharing a ride, walking, riding a bicycle, taking your lunch to work, avoiding drive-through lanes, conserving energy, and keeping your vehicle properly tuned. The ultraviolet index forecast for June 1st is 11, or extreme. The current time is 9:59 a.m. Central Daylight Time. 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The following reports of weather temperature and wind were made at 9 a.m. DFW Airport, mostly sunny, 83, dew point 70, relative humidity 64%, wind south at 12, pressure 29.94 inches and steady. Dallas Love Field, mostly sunny, 83, southeast at 9. Fort Worth Meacham, sunny, 81, south at 9. Arlington, sunny, 81, south at 8. McKinney, sunny, 82, south at 8. Denton, sunny, 83, south at 9. Elsewhere around the region, Wichita Falls, sunny, 81, southwest at 12. Abilene, sunny, 79, south at 13. Waco, sunny, 80, south at 8. Tyler, sunny, 82, southwest at 6. Once again at 9 a.m., DFW Airport, mostly sunny, 83, south at 12. Now let's check on your local forecast for the Dallas-Fort Worth Metroplex. Ozone Action Day in effect for today. Today, mostly sunny. Highs in the mid-90s.
South winds around 5 miles an hour.

Tonight, mostly clear. Lows in the mid-70s. Southeast winds around 5 miles an hour. Tuesday, sunny. A 20% chance of showers and thunderstorms in the afternoon. Highs in the lower 90s. East winds 5 to 10 miles an hour. And now the extended forecast. Tuesday night, partly cloudy with a 30% chance of showers and thunderstorms in the evening, then mostly cloudy after midnight. Lows in the lower 70s. East winds 5 to 10 miles an hour. Wednesday, partly sunny. Highs in the upper 80s. East winds 5 to 10 miles an hour. Wednesday night, partly cloudy. A 20% chance of showers and thunderstorms after midnight. Lows in the lower 70s. Thursday, partly sunny. A slight chance of showers and thunderstorms in the morning, then a chance of showers and thunderstorms in the afternoon. Highs in the upper 80s. Chance of rain 40%. Thursday night, mostly cloudy with a chance of showers. A chance of thunderstorms in the evening, then a slight chance of thunderstorms after midnight. Lows in the lower 70s. Chance of rain 40%. Friday, partly sunny. A chance of showers with a slight chance of thunderstorms in the morning, then showers likely with a chance of thunderstorms in the afternoon. Highs in the upper 80s. Chance of rain 60%. Friday night, mostly cloudy with a chance of thunderstorms. Showers likely in the evening, then a chance of showers after midnight. Lows in the lower 70s. Chance of rain 60%. Saturday, mostly cloudy in the morning, then becoming partly sunny. A chance of thunderstorms. A chance of showers in the morning, then showers likely in the afternoon. Highs in the upper 80s. Chance of rain 60%. Saturday night, partly cloudy in the evening, then becoming mostly cloudy. A chance of showers with a slight chance of thunderstorms. Lows in the lower 70s. Chance of rain 40%. Sunday, partly sunny with a chance of showers. A slight chance of thunderstorms in the morning, then a chance of thunderstorms in the afternoon. Highs around 90. Chance of rain 30%. The forecast key messages for North and Central Texas. Quiet and warm weather continues today. Low rain chances return to the region Tuesday and Wednesday, 20 to 30% coverage. Better rain chances arrive area-wide Friday into Saturday. The spotter information statement for North and Central Texas. Spotter activation is not expected at this time. The ultraviolet index forecast for June 1st is 11, or extreme. The current time is 10:04 a.m. Central Daylight Time. 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The following reports of weather temperature and wind were made at 10 a.m. DFW Airport, mostly sunny, 86, dew point 69, relative humidity 56%, wind south at 14, pressure 29.95 inches and rising. Dallas Love Field, mostly sunny, 86, south at 8. Fort Worth Meacham, sunny, 86, south at 14, gusting to 21. Arlington, sunny, 85, south at 12, gusting to 22. Denton, sunny, 85, south at 13. Elsewhere around the region, Wichita Falls, sunny, 85, southwest at 14, gusting to 20. Abilene, sunny, 83, south at 14. Waco, mostly sunny, 83, south at 9. Tyler, sunny, 85, south at 5. Once again at 10 a.m., DFW Airport, mostly sunny, 86, south at 14. Now let's check on your local forecast for the Dallas-Fort Worth Metroplex. Ozone Action Day in effect for today. Today, mostly sunny. Highs in the mid-90s. South winds around 5 miles an hour. Tonight, mostly clear. Lows in the mid-70s. Southeast winds around 5 miles an hour. Tuesday, sunny. A 20% chance of showers and thunderstorms in the afternoon. Highs in the lower

northeast winds 5 to 10 miles an hour. And now the extended forecast. Tuesday night, partly cloudy with a 30% chance of showers and thunderstorms in the evening, then mostly cloudy after midnight. Lows in the lower 70s. East winds 5 to 10 miles an hour. Wednesday, partly sunny. Highs in the upper 80s. East winds 5 to 10 miles an hour. Wednesday night, partly cloudy. A 20% chance of showers and thunderstorms after midnight. Lows in the lower 70s. Thursday, partly sunny. A slight chance of showers and thunderstorms in the morning, then a chance of showers and thunderstorms in the afternoon. Highs in the upper 80s. Chance of rain 40%. Thursday night, mostly cloudy with a chance of showers. A chance of thunderstorms in the evening, then a slight chance of thunderstorms after midnight. Lows in the lower 70s. Chance of rain 40%. Friday, partly sunny. A chance of showers with a slight chance of thunderstorms in the morning, then showers likely with a chance of thunderstorms in the afternoon. Highs in the upper 80s. Chance of rain 60%. Friday night, mostly cloudy with a chance of thunderstorms. Showers likely in the evening, then a chance of showers after midnight. Lows in the lower 70s. Chance of rain 60%. Saturday, mostly cloudy in the morning, then becoming partly sunny. A chance of thunderstorms. A chance of showers in the morning, then showers likely in the afternoon. Highs in the upper 80s. Chance of rain 60%. Saturday night, partly cloudy in the evening, then becoming mostly cloudy. A chance of showers with a slight chance of thunderstorms. Lows in the lower 70s. Chance of rain 40%. Sunday, partly sunny with a chance of showers. A slight chance of thunderstorms in the morning, then a chance of thunderstorms in the afternoon. Highs around 90. Chance of rain 30%. The forecast key messages for North and Central Texas. Quiet and warm weather continues today. Low rain chances return to the region Tuesday and Wednesday, 20 to 30% coverage. Better rain chances arrive area-wide Friday into Saturday. The spotter information statement for North and Central Texas. Spotter activation is not expected at this time. The ultraviolet index forecast for June 1st is 11, or extreme. The current time is 10:09 a.m. Central Daylight Time. 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The following reports of weather temperature and wind were made at 10 a.m. DFW Airport, mostly sunny, 86, dew point 69, relative humidity 56%, wind south at 14, pressure 29.95 inches and rising. Dallas Love Field, mostly sunny, 86, south at 8. Fort Worth Meacham, sunny, 86, south at 14, gusting to 21. Arlington, sunny, 85, south at 12, gusting to 22. Denton, sunny, 85, south at 13. Elsewhere around the region, Wichita Falls, sunny, 85, southwest at 14, gusting to 20. Abilene, sunny, 83, south at 14. Waco, mostly sunny, 83, south at 9. Tyler, sunny, 85, south at 5. Once again at 10 a.m., DFW Airport, mostly sunny, 86, south at 14. Now let's check on your local forecast for the Dallas-Fort Worth Metroplex. Ozone Action Day in effect for today. Today, mostly sunny. Highs in the mid-90s. South winds around 5 miles an hour. Tonight, mostly clear. Lows in the mid-70s. Southeast winds around 5 miles an hour. Tuesday, sunny. A 20% chance of showers and thunderstorms in the afternoon. Highs in the lower 90s. East winds 5 to 10 miles an hour. And now the extended forecast. Tuesday night, partly cloudy with a 30% chance of showers and thunderstorms in the evening, then mostly cloudy after midnight. Lows in the

Chance of showers and thunderstorms in the evening, then mostly cloudy after midnight. Lows in the lower 70s. East winds 5 to 10 miles an hour. Wednesday, partly sunny. Highs in the upper 80s. East winds 5 to 10 miles an hour. Wednesday night, partly cloudy. A 20% chance of showers and thunderstorms after midnight. Lows in the lower 70s. Thursday, partly sunny. A slight chance of showers and thunderstorms in the morning, then a chance of showers and thunderstorms in the afternoon. Highs in the upper 80s. Chance of rain 40%. Thursday night, mostly cloudy with a chance of showers. A chance of thunderstorms in the evening, then a slight chance of thunderstorms after midnight. Lows in the lower 70s. Chance of rain 40%. Friday, partly sunny. A chance of showers with a slight chance of thunderstorms in the morning, then showers likely with a chance of thunderstorms in the afternoon. Highs in the upper 80s. Chance of rain 60%. Friday night, mostly cloudy with a chance of thunderstorms. Showers likely in the evening, then a chance of showers after midnight. Lows in the lower 70s. Chance of rain 60%. Saturday, mostly cloudy in the morning, then becoming partly sunny. A chance of thunderstorms. A chance of showers in the morning, then showers likely in the afternoon. Highs in the upper 80s. Chance of rain 60%. Saturday night, partly cloudy in the evening, then becoming mostly cloudy. A chance of showers with a slight chance of thunderstorms. Lows in the lower 70s. Chance of rain 40%. Sunday, partly sunny with a chance of showers. A slight chance of thunderstorms in the morning, then a chance of thunderstorms in the afternoon. Highs around 90. Chance of rain 30%. The forecast key messages for North and Central Texas. Quiet and warm weather continues today. Low rain chances return to the region Tuesday and Wednesday, 20 to 30% coverage. Better rain chances arrive area-wide Friday into Saturday. The spotter information statement for North and Central Texas. Spotter activation is not expected at this time. The ultraviolet index forecast for June 1st is 11, or extreme. The current time is 10:14 a.m. Central Daylight Time. 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The following reports of weather temperature and wind were made at 10 a.m. DFW Airport, mostly sunny, 86, dew point 69, relative humidity 56%, wind south at 14, pressure 29.95 inches and rising. Dallas Love Field, mostly sunny, 86, south at 8. Fort Worth Meacham, sunny, 86, south at 14, gusting to 21. Arlington, sunny, 85, south at 12, gusting to 22. Denton, sunny, 85, south at 13. Elsewhere around the region, Wichita Falls, sunny, 85, southwest at 14, gusting to 20. Abilene, sunny, 83, south at 14. Waco, mostly sunny, 83, south at 9. Tyler, sunny, 85, south at 5. Once again at 10 a.m., DFW Airport, mostly sunny, 86, south at 14. Now let's check on your local forecast for the Dallas-Fort Worth Metroplex. Ozone Action Day in effect for today. Today, mostly sunny. Highs in the mid-90s. South winds around 5 miles an hour. Tonight, mostly clear. Lows in the mid-70s. Southeast winds around 5 miles an hour. Tuesday, sunny. A 20% chance of showers and thunderstorms in the afternoon. Highs in the lower 90s. East winds 5 to 10 miles an hour. And now the extended forecast. Tuesday night, partly cloudy with a 30% chance of showers and thunderstorms in the evening, then mostly cloudy after midnight. Lows in the lower 70s. East winds 5 to 10 miles an hour. Wednesday, partly sunny. Highs in the upper 80s. East winds

5 to 10 miles an hour. Wednesday night, partly cloudy. A 20% chance of showers and thunderstorms after midnight. Lows in the lower 70s. Thursday, partly sunny. A slight chance of showers and thunderstorms in the morning, then a chance of showers and thunderstorms in the afternoon. Highs in the upper 80s. Chance of rain 40%. Thursday night, mostly cloudy with a chance of showers. A chance of thunderstorms in the evening, then a slight chance of thunderstorms after midnight. Lows in the lower 70s. Chance of rain 40%. Friday, partly sunny. A chance of showers with a slight chance of thunderstorms in the morning, then showers likely with a chance of thunderstorms in the afternoon. Highs in the upper 80s. Chance of rain 60%. Friday night, mostly cloudy with a chance of thunderstorms. Showers likely in the evening, then a chance of showers after midnight. Lows in the lower 70s. Chance of rain 60%. Saturday, mostly cloudy in the morning, then becoming partly sunny. A chance of thunderstorms. A chance of showers in the morning, then showers likely in the afternoon. Highs in the upper 80s. Chance of rain 60%. Saturday night, partly cloudy in the evening, then becoming mostly cloudy. A chance of showers with a slight chance of thunderstorms. Lows in the lower 70s. Chance of rain 40%. Sunday, partly sunny with a chance of showers. A slight chance of thunderstorms in the morning, then a chance of thunderstorms in the afternoon. Highs around 90. Chance of rain 30%. The forecast key messages for North and Central Texas. Quiet and warm weather continues today. Low rain chances return to the region Tuesday and Wednesday, 20 to 30% coverage. Better rain chances arrive area-wide Friday into Saturday. The spotter information statement for North and Central Texas. Spotter activation is not expected at this time. The ultraviolet index forecast for June 1st is 11, or extreme. The current time is 10:19 a.m. Central Daylight Time. 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The following reports of weather temperature and wind were made at 10 a.m. DFW Airport, mostly sunny, 86, dew point 69, relative humidity 56%, wind south at 14, pressure 29.95 inches and rising. Dallas Love Field, mostly sunny, 86, south at 8. Fort Worth Meacham, sunny, 86, south at 14, gusting to 21. Arlington, sunny, 85, south at 12, gusting to 22. Denton, sunny, 85, south at 13. Elsewhere around the region, Wichita Falls, sunny, 85, southwest at 14, gusting to 20. Abilene, sunny, 83, south at 14. Waco, mostly sunny, 83, south at 9. Tyler, sunny, 85, south at 5. Once again at 10 a.m., DFW Airport, mostly sunny, 86, south at 14. The following reports of weather temperature and wind were made at 10 a.m. DFW Airport, mostly sunny, 86, dew point 69, relative humidity 56%, wind south at 14, pressure 29.95 inches and rising. Dallas Love Field, mostly sunny, 86, south at 8. Fort Worth Meacham, sunny, 86, south at 14, gusting to 21. Arlington, sunny, 85, south at 12, gusting to 22. Denton, sunny, 85, south at 13. Elsewhere around the region, Wichita Falls, sunny, 85, southwest at 14, gusting to 20. Abilene, sunny, 83, south at 14. Waco, mostly sunny, 83, south at 9. Tyler, sunny, 85, south at 5. Once again at 10 a.m., DFW Airport, mostly sunny, 86, south at 14.

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Ozone Action Day in effect for today. Today, mostly sunny. Highs in the mid-90s. South winds around 5 miles an hour. Tonight, mostly clear. Lows in the mid-70s. Southeast winds around 5 miles an hour. Tuesday, sunny. A 20% chance of showers and thunderstorms in the afternoon. Highs in the lower 90s. East winds 5 to 10 miles an hour. And now the extended forecast. Tuesday night, partly cloudy with a 30% chance of showers and thunderstorms in the evening, then mostly cloudy after midnight. Lows in the lower 70s. East winds 5 to 10 miles an hour. Wednesday, partly sunny. Highs in the upper 80s. East winds 5 to 10 miles an hour. Wednesday night, partly cloudy. A 20% chance of showers and thunderstorms after midnight. Lows in the lower 70s. Thursday, partly sunny. A slight chance of showers and thunderstorms in the morning, then a chance of showers and thunderstorms in the afternoon. Highs in the upper 80s. Chance of rain 40%. Thursday night, mostly cloudy with a chance of showers. A chance of thunderstorms in the evening, then a slight chance of thunderstorms after midnight. Lows in the lower 70s. Chance of rain 40%. Friday, partly sunny. A chance of showers with a slight chance of thunderstorms in the morning, then showers likely with a chance of thunderstorms in the afternoon. Highs in the upper 80s. Chance of rain 60%. Friday night, mostly cloudy with a chance of thunderstorms. Showers likely in the evening, then a chance of showers after midnight. Lows in the lower 70s. Chance of rain 60%. Saturday, mostly cloudy in the morning, then becoming partly sunny. A chance of thunderstorms. A chance of showers in the morning, then showers likely in the afternoon. Highs in the upper 80s. Chance of rain 60%. Saturday night, partly cloudy in the evening, then becoming mostly cloudy. A chance of showers with a slight chance of thunderstorms. Lows in the lower 70s. Chance of rain 40%. Sunday, partly sunny with a chance of showers. A slight chance of thunderstorms in the morning, then a chance of thunderstorms in the afternoon. Highs around 90. Chance of rain 30%. The forecast key messages for North and Central Texas. Quiet and warm weather continues today. Low rain chances return to the region Tuesday and Wednesday, 20 to 30% coverage. Better rain chances arrive area-wide Friday into Saturday. The spotter information statement for North and Central Texas. Spotter activation is not expected at this time. The ultraviolet index forecast for June 1st is 11, or extreme. The current time is 10:25 a.m. Central Daylight Time. 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The following reports of weather temperature and wind were made at 10 a.m. DFW Airport, mostly sunny, 86, dew point 69, relative humidity 56%, wind south at 14, pressure 29.95 inches and rising. Dallas Love Field, mostly sunny, 86, south at 8. Fort Worth Meacham, sunny, 86, south at 14, gusting to 21. Arlington, sunny, 85, south at 12, gusting to 22. Denton, sunny, 85, south at 13. Elsewhere around the region, Wichita Falls, sunny, 85, southwest at 14, gusting to 20. Abilene, sunny, 83, south at 14. Waco, mostly sunny, 83, south at 9. Tyler, sunny, 85, south at 5. Once again at 10 a.m., DFW Airport, mostly sunny, 86, south at 14. Now let's check on your local forecast for the Dallas-Fort Worth Metroplex. Ozone Action Day in effect for today. Today, mostly sunny. Highs in the mid-90s. South winds around 5 miles an hour. Tonight, mostly clear.

lows in the mid-70s. Southeast winds around 5 miles an hour. Tuesday, sunny. A 20% chance of showers and thunderstorms in the afternoon. Highs in the lower 90s. East winds 5 to 10 miles an hour. And now the extended forecast. Tuesday night, partly cloudy with a 30% chance of showers and thunderstorms in the evening, then mostly cloudy after midnight. Lows in the lower 70s. East winds 5 to 10 miles an hour. Wednesday, partly sunny. Highs in the upper 80s. East winds 5 to 10 miles an hour. Wednesday night, partly cloudy. A 20% chance of showers and thunderstorms after midnight. Lows in the lower 70s. Thursday, partly sunny. A slight chance of showers and thunderstorms in the morning, then a chance of showers and thunderstorms in the afternoon. Highs in the upper 80s. Chance of rain 40%. Thursday night, mostly cloudy with a chance of showers. A chance of thunderstorms in the evening, then a slight chance of thunderstorms after midnight. Lows in the lower 70s. Chance of rain 40%. Friday, partly sunny. A chance of showers with a slight chance of thunderstorms in the morning, then showers likely with a chance of thunderstorms in the afternoon. Highs in the upper 80s. Chance of rain 60%. Friday night, mostly cloudy with a chance of thunderstorms. Showers likely in the evening, then a chance of showers after midnight. Lows in the lower 70s. Chance of rain 60%. Saturday, mostly cloudy in the morning, then becoming partly sunny. A chance of thunderstorms. A chance of showers in the morning, then showers likely in the afternoon. Highs in the upper 80s. Chance of rain 60%. Saturday night, partly cloudy in the evening, then becoming mostly cloudy. A chance of showers with a slight chance of thunderstorms. Lows in the lower 70s. Chance of rain 40%. Sunday, partly sunny with a chance of showers. A slight chance of thunderstorms in the morning, then a chance of thunderstorms in the afternoon. Highs around 90. Chance of rain 30%. The Texas Commission on Environmental Quality has issued an ozone action day for the Dallas-Fort Worth area for Monday. Atmospheric conditions are expected to be favorable for producing high levels of ozone air pollution in the Dallas-Fort Worth area on Monday. You can help prevent ozone pollution by sharing a ride, walking, riding a bicycle, taking your lunch to work, avoiding drive-through lanes, conserving energy, and keeping your vehicle properly tuned. The forecast key messages for North and Central Texas. Quiet and warm weather continues today. Low rain chances return to the region Tuesday and Wednesday, 20 to 30% coverage. Better rain chances arrive area-wide Friday into Saturday. The spotter information statement for North and Central Texas. Spotter activation is not expected at this time. The ultraviolet index forecast for June 1st is 11, or extreme. The current time is 10:30 a.m. Central Daylight Time. 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The following reports of weather temperature and wind were made at 10 a.m. DFW Airport, mostly sunny, 86, dew point 69, relative humidity 56%, wind south at 14, pressure 29.95 inches and rising. Dallas Love Field, mostly sunny, 86, south at 8. Fort Worth Meacham, sunny, 86, south at 14, gusting to 21. Arlington, sunny, 85, south at 12, gusting to 22. Denton, sunny, 85, south at 13. Elsewhere around the region, Wichita Falls, sunny, 85, southwest at 14, gusting to 20. Abilene, sunny, 83, south at 14. Waco, mostly sunny, 83, south at 9. Tyler, sunny, 85, south at 5. Once again at 10 a.m., DFW Airport, mostly sunny, 86, south at 14. Now let's check on your local forecast for the Dallas-Fort Worth Metroplex. Ozone.

Action day in effect for today. Today, mostly sunny. Highs in the mid-90s. South winds around 5 miles an hour. Tonight, mostly clear. Lows in the mid-70s. Southeast winds around 5 miles an hour. Tuesday, sunny. A 20% chance of showers and thunderstorms in the afternoon. Highs in the lower 90s. East winds 5 to 10 miles an hour. And now the extended forecast. Tuesday night, partly cloudy with a 30% chance of showers and thunderstorms in the evening, then mostly cloudy after midnight. Lows in the lower 70s. East winds 5 to 10 miles an hour. Wednesday, partly sunny. Highs in the upper 80s. East winds 5 to 10 miles an hour. Wednesday night, partly cloudy. A 20% chance of showers and thunder. Wednesday, partly sunny. Highs in the upper 80s. East winds 5 to 10 miles an hour. Wednesday night, partly cloudy. A 20% chance of showers and thunderstorms after midnight. Lows in the lower 70s. Thursday, partly sunny. A slight chance of showers and thunderstorms in the morning, then a chance of showers and thunderstorms in the afternoon. Highs in the upper 80s. Chance of rain 40%. Thursday night, mostly cloudy with a chance of showers. A chance of thunderstorms in the evening, then a slight chance of thunderstorms after midnight. Lows in the lower 70s. Chance of rain 40%. Friday, partly sunny. A chance of showers with a slight chance of thunderstorms in the morning, then showers likely with a chance of thunderstorms in the afternoon. Highs in the upper 80s. Chance of rain 60%. Friday night, mostly cloudy with a chance of thunderstorms. Showers likely in the evening, then a chance of showers after midnight. Lows in the lower 70s. Chance of rain 60%. Saturday, mostly cloudy in the morning, then becoming partly sunny. A chance of thunderstorms. A chance of showers in the morning, then showers likely in the afternoon. Highs in the upper 80s. Chance of rain 60%. Saturday night, partly cloudy in the evening, then becoming mostly cloudy. A chance of showers with a slight chance of thunderstorms. Lows in the lower 70s. Chance of rain 40%. Sunday, partly sunny with a chance of showers. A slight chance of thunderstorms in the morning, then a chance of thunderstorms in the afternoon. Highs around 90. Chance of rain 30%. The forecast key messages for North and Central Texas. Quiet and warm weather continues today. Low rain chances return to the region Tuesday and Wednesday, 20 to 30% coverage. Better rain chances arrive area-wide Friday into Saturday. The spotter information statement for North and Central Texas. Spotter activation is not expected at this time. The ultraviolet index forecast for June 1st is 11, or extreme. The current time is 10:35 a.m. Central Daylight Time. 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The following reports of weather temperature and wind were made at 10 a.m. DFW Airport, mostly sunny, 86, dew point 69, relative humidity 56%, wind south at 14, pressure 29.95 inches and rising. Dallas Love Field, mostly sunny, 86, south at 8. Fort Worth Meacham, sunny, 86, south at 14, gusting to 21. Arlington, sunny, 85, south at 12, gusting to 22. Denton, sunny, 85, south at 13. Elsewhere around the region, Wichita Falls, sunny, 85, southwest at 14, gusting to 20. Abilene, sunny, 83, south at 14. Waco, mostly sunny, 83, south at 9. Tyler, sunny, 85, south at 5. Once again at 10 a.m., DFW Airport, mostly sunny, 86, south at 14. Now let's check on your local forecast for the Dallas-Fort Worth Metroplex. Ozone Action Day in effect for today. Today, most

sunny. Highs in the mid-90s. South winds around 5 miles an hour. Tonight, mostly clear. Lows in the mid-70s. Southeast winds around 5 miles an hour. Tuesday, sunny. A 20% chance of showers and thunderstorms in the afternoon. Highs in the lower 90s. East winds 5 to 10 miles an hour. And now the extended forecast. Tuesday night, partly cloudy with a 30% chance of showers and thunderstorms in the evening, then mostly cloudy after midnight. Lows in the lower 70s. East winds 5 to 10 miles an hour. Wednesday, partly sunny. Highs in the upper 80s. East winds 5 to 10 miles an hour. Wednesday night, partly cloudy. A 20% chance of showers and thunderstorms after midnight. Lows in the lower 70s. Thursday, partly sunny. A slight chance of showers and thunderstorms in the morning, then a chance of showers and thunderstorms in the afternoon. Highs in the upper 80s. Chance of rain 40%. Thursday night, mostly cloudy with a chance of showers. A chance of thunderstorms in the evening, then a slight chance of thunderstorms after midnight. Lows in the lower 70s. Chance of rain 40%. Friday, partly sunny. A chance of showers with a slight chance of thunderstorms in the morning, then showers likely with a chance of thunderstorms in the afternoon. Highs in the upper 80s. Chance of rain 60%. Friday night, mostly cloudy with a chance of thunderstorms. Showers likely in the evening, then a chance of showers after midnight. Lows in the lower 70s. Chance of rain 60%. Saturday, mostly cloudy in the morning, then becoming partly sunny. A chance of thunderstorms. A chance of showers in the morning, then showers likely in the afternoon. Highs in the upper 80s. Chance of rain 60%. Saturday night, partly cloudy in the evening, then becoming mostly cloudy. A chance of showers with a slight chance of thunderstorms. Lows in the lower 70s. Chance of rain 40%. Sunday, partly sunny with a chance of showers. A slight chance of thunderstorms in the morning, then a chance of thunderstorms in the afternoon. Highs around 90. Chance of rain 30%. The forecast key messages for North and Central Texas. Quiet and warm weather continues today. Low rain chances return to the region Tuesday and Wednesday, 20 to 30% coverage. Better rain chances arrive area-wide Friday into Saturday. The spotter information statement for North and Central Texas. Spotter activation is not expected at this time. The ultraviolet index forecast for June 1st is 11, or extreme. The current time is 10:40 a.m. Central Daylight Time. 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The following reports of weather temperature and wind were made at 10 a.m. DFW Airport, mostly sunny, 86, dew point 69, relative humidity 56%, wind south at 14, pressure 29.95 inches and rising. Dallas Love Field, mostly sunny, 86, south at 8. Fort Worth Meacham, sunny, 86, south at 14, gusting to 21. Arlington, sunny, 85, south at 12, gusting to 22. Denton, sunny, 85, south at 13. Elsewhere around the region, Wichita Falls, sunny, 85, southwest at 14, gusting to 20. Abilene, sunny, 83, south at 14. Waco, mostly sunny, 83, south at 9. Tyler, sunny, 85, south at 5. Once again at 10 a.m., DFW Airport, mostly sunny, 86, south at 14. Now let's check on your local forecast for the Dallas-Fort Worth Metroplex. Ozone Action Day in effect for today. Today, mostly sunny. Highs in the mid-90s. South winds around 5 miles an hour. Tonight, mostly clear. Lows in the mid-70s. Southeast winds around 5 miles an hour. Tuesday, sunny.
a 20% chance of showers and thunderstorms in the afternoon. Highs in the lower 90s. East winds 5 to 10 miles an hour. And now the extended forecast. Tuesday night, partly cloudy with a 30% chance of showers and thunderstorms in the evening, then mostly cloudy after midnight. Lows in the lower 70s. East winds 5 to 10 miles an hour. Wednesday, partly sunny. Highs in the upper 80s. East winds 5 to 10 miles an hour. Wednesday night, partly cloudy. A 20% chance of showers and thunderstorms after midnight. Lows in the lower 70s. Thursday, partly sunny. A slight chance of showers and thunderstorms in the morning, then a chance of showers and thunderstorms in the afternoon. Highs in the upper 80s. Chance of rain 40%. Thursday night, mostly cloudy with a chance of showers. A chance of thunderstorms in the evening, then a slight chance of thunderstorms after midnight. Lows in the lower 70s. Chance of rain 40%. Friday, partly sunny. A chance of showers with a slight chance of thunderstorms in the morning, then showers likely with a chance of thunderstorms in the afternoon. Highs in the upper 80s. Chance of rain 60%. Friday night, mostly cloudy with a chance of thunderstorms. Showers likely in the evening, then a chance of showers after midnight. Lows in the lower 70s. Chance of rain 60%. Saturday, mostly cloudy in the morning, then becoming partly sunny. A chance of thunderstorms. A chance of showers in the morning, then showers likely in the afternoon. Highs in the upper 80s. Chance of rain 60%. Saturday night, partly cloudy in the evening, then becoming mostly cloudy. A chance of showers with a slight chance of thunderstorms. Lows in the lower 70s. Chance of rain 40%. Sunday, partly sunny with a chance of showers. A slight chance of thunderstorms in the morning, then a chance of thunderstorms in the afternoon. Highs around 90. Chance of rain 30%. The forecast key messages for North and Central Texas. Quiet and warm weather continues today. Low rain chances return to the region Tuesday and Wednesday, 20 to 30% coverage. Better rain chances arrive area-wide Friday into Saturday. The spotter information statement for North and Central Texas. Spotter activation is not expected at this time. The ultraviolet index forecast for June 1st is 11, or extreme. The current time is 10:44 a.m. Central Daylight Time. 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The following reports of weather temperature and wind were made at 10 a.m. DFW Airport, mostly sunny, 86, dew point 69, relative humidity 56%, wind south at 14, pressure 29.95 inches and rising. Dallas Love Field, mostly sunny, 86, south at 8. Fort Worth Meacham, sunny, 86, south at 14, gusting to 21. Arlington, sunny, 85, south at 12, gusting to 22. Denton, sunny, 85, south at 13. Elsewhere around the region, Wichita Falls, sunny, 85, southwest at 14, gusting to 20. Abilene, sunny, 83, south at 14. Waco, mostly sunny, 83, south at 9. Tyler, sunny, 85, south at 5. Once again at 10 a.m., DFW Airport, mostly sunny, 86, south at 14. Now let's check on your local forecast for the Dallas-Fort Worth Metroplex. Ozone Action Day in effect for today. Today, mostly sunny. Highs in the mid-90s. South winds around 5 miles an hour. Tonight, mostly clear. Lows in the mid-70s. Southeast winds around 5 miles an hour. Tuesday, sunny. A 20% chance of showers and thunderstorms in the afternoon. Highs in the lower 90s. East winds 5 to 10 miles an hour. And now the extended forecast. Tuesday night, partly cloudy with a 30% chance.
of showers and thunderstorms in the evening, then mostly cloudy after midnight. Lows in the lower 70s. East winds 5 to 10 miles an hour. Wednesday, partly sunny. Highs in the upper 80s. East winds 5 to 10 miles an hour. Wednesday night, partly cloudy. A 20% chance of showers and thunderstorms after midnight. Lows in the lower 70s. Thursday, partly sunny. A slight chance of showers and thunderstorms in the morning, then a chance of showers and thunderstorms in the afternoon. Highs in the upper 80s. Chance of rain 40%. Thursday night, mostly cloudy with a chance of showers. A chance of thunderstorms in the evening, then a slight chance of thunderstorms after midnight. Lows in the lower 70s. Chance of rain 40%. Friday, partly sunny. A chance of showers with a slight chance of thunderstorms in the morning, then showers likely with a chance of thunderstorms in the afternoon. Highs in the upper 80s. Chance of rain 60%. Friday night, mostly cloudy with a chance of thunderstorms. Showers likely in the evening, then a chance of showers after midnight. Lows in the lower 70s. Chance of rain 60%. Saturday, mostly cloudy in the morning, then becoming partly sunny. A chance of thunderstorms. A chance of showers in the morning, then showers likely in the afternoon. Highs in the upper 80s. Chance of rain 60%. Saturday night, partly cloudy in the evening, then becoming mostly cloudy. A chance of showers with a slight chance of thunderstorms. Lows in the lower 70s. Chance of rain 40%. Sunday, partly sunny with a chance of showers. A slight chance of thunderstorms in the morning, then a chance of thunderstorms in the afternoon. Highs around 90. Chance of rain 30%. The forecast key messages for North and Central Texas. Quiet and warm weather continues today. Low rain chances return to the region Tuesday and Wednesday, 20 to 30% coverage. Better rain chances arrive area-wide Friday into Saturday. The spotter information statement for North and Central Texas. Spotter activation is not expected at this time. The ultraviolet index forecast for June 1st is 11, or extreme. The current time is 10:49 a.m. Central Daylight Time. 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The following reports of weather temperature and wind were made at 10 a.m. DFW Airport, mostly sunny, 86, dew point 69, relative humidity 56%, wind south at 14, pressure 29.95 inches and rising. Dallas Love Field, mostly sunny, 86, south at 8. Fort Worth Meacham, sunny, 86, south at 14, gusting to 21. Arlington, sunny, 85, south at 12, gusting to 22. Denton, sunny, 85, south at 13. Elsewhere around the region, Wichita Falls, sunny, 85, southwest at 14, gusting to 20. Abilene, sunny, 83, south at 14. Waco, mostly sunny, 83, south at 9. Tyler, sunny, 85, south at 5. Once again at 10 a.m., DFW Airport, mostly sunny, 86, south at 14. Now let's check on your local forecast for the Dallas-Fort Worth Metroplex. Ozone Action Day in effect for today. Today, mostly sunny. Highs in the mid-90s. South winds around 5 miles an hour. Tonight, mostly clear. Lows in the mid-70s. Southeast winds around 5 miles an hour. Tuesday, sunny. A 20% chance of showers and thunderstorms in the afternoon. Highs in the lower 90s. East winds 5 to 10 miles an hour. And now the extended forecast. Tuesday night, partly cloudy with a 30% chance of showers and thunderstorms in the evening, then mostly cloudy after midnight. Lows in the lower 70s. East winds 5 to 10 miles an hour. Wednesday, partly sunny. Highs in the upper 80s. East winds

5 to 10 miles an hour. Wednesday night, partly cloudy. A 20% chance of showers and thunderstorms after midnight. Lows in the lower 70s. Thursday, partly sunny. A slight chance of showers and thunderstorms in the morning, then a chance of showers and thunderstorms in the afternoon. Highs in the upper 80s. Chance of rain 40%. Thursday night, mostly cloudy with a chance of showers. A chance of thunderstorms in the evening, then a slight chance of thunderstorms after midnight. Lows in the lower 70s. Chance of rain 40%. Friday, partly sunny. A chance of showers with a slight chance of thunderstorms in the morning, then showers likely with a chance of thunderstorms in the afternoon. Highs in the upper 80s. Chance of rain 60%. Friday night, mostly cloudy with a chance of thunderstorms. Showers likely in the evening, then a chance of showers after midnight. Lows in the lower 70s. Chance of rain 60%. Saturday, mostly cloudy in the morning, then becoming partly sunny. A chance of thunderstorms. A chance of showers in the morning, then showers likely in the afternoon. Highs in the upper 80s. Chance of rain 60%. Saturday night, partly cloudy in the evening, then becoming mostly cloudy. A chance of showers with a slight chance of thunderstorms. Lows in the lower 70s. Chance of rain 40%. Sunday, partly sunny with a chance of showers. A slight chance of thunderstorms in the morning, then a chance of thunderstorms in the afternoon. Highs around 90. Chance of rain 30%. The forecast key messages for North and Central Texas. Quiet and warm weather continues today. Low rain chances return to the region Tuesday and Wednesday, 20 to 30% coverage. Better rain chances arrive area-wide Friday into Saturday. The spotter information statement for North and Central Texas. Spotter activation is not expected at this time. The ultraviolet index forecast for June 1st is 11, or extreme. The current time is 10:54 a.m. Central Daylight Time. 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The following reports of weather temperature and wind were made at 10 a.m. DFW Airport, mostly sunny, 86, dew point 69, relative humidity 56%, wind south at 14, pressure 29.95 inches and rising. Dallas Love Field, mostly sunny, 86, south at 8. Fort Worth Meacham, sunny, 86, south at 14, gusting to 21. Arlington, sunny, 85, south at 12, gusting to 22. Denton, sunny, 85, south at 13. Elsewhere around the region, Wichita Falls, sunny, 85, southwest at 14, gusting to 20. Abilene, sunny, 83, south at 14. Waco, mostly sunny, 83, south at 9. Tyler, sunny, 85, south at 5. Once again at 10 a.m., DFW Airport, mostly sunny, 86, south at 14. Now let's check on your local forecast for the Dallas-Fort Worth Metroplex. Ozone Action Day in effect for today. Today, mostly sunny. Highs in the mid-90s. South winds around 5 miles an hour. Tonight, mostly clear. Lows in the mid-70s. Southeast winds around 5 miles an hour. Tuesday, sunny. A 20% chance of showers and thunderstorms in the afternoon. Highs in the lower 90s. East winds 5 to 10 miles an hour. And now the extended forecast. Tuesday night, partly cloudy with a 30% chance of showers and thunderstorms in the evening, then mostly cloudy after midnight. Lows in the lower 70s. East winds 5 to 10 miles an hour. Wednesday, partly sunny. Highs in the upper 80s. East winds 5 to 10 miles an hour. Wednesday night, partly cloudy. A 20% chance of showers and thunderstorms after midnight. Lows in the lower 70s. Thursday, partly sunny. A slight chance of showers and

thunderstorms in the morning, then a chance of showers and thunderstorms in the afternoon. Highs in the upper 80s. Chance of rain 40%. Thursday night, mostly cloudy with a chance of showers. A chance of thunderstorms in the evening, then a slight chance of thunderstorms after midnight. Lows in the lower 70s. Chance of rain 40%. Friday, partly sunny. A chance of showers with a slight chance of thunderstorms in the morning, then showers likely with a chance of thunderstorms in the afternoon. Highs in the upper 80s. Chance of rain 60%. Friday night, mostly cloudy with a chance of thunderstorms. Showers likely in the evening, then a chance of showers after midnight. Lows in the lower 70s. Chance of rain 60%. Saturday, mostly cloudy in the morning, then becoming partly sunny. A chance of thunderstorms. A chance of showers in the morning, then showers likely in the afternoon. Highs in the upper 80s. Chance of rain 60%. Saturday night, partly cloudy in the evening, then becoming mostly cloudy. A chance of showers with a slight chance of thunderstorms. Lows in the lower 70s. Chance of rain 40%. Sunday, partly sunny with a chance of showers. A slight chance of thunderstorms in the morning, then a chance of thunderstorms in the afternoon. Highs around 90. Chance of rain 30%. The forecast key messages for North and Central Texas. Quiet and warm weather continues today. Low rain chances return to the region Tuesday and Wednesday, 20 to 30% coverage. Better rain chances arrive area-wide Friday into Saturday. The spotter information statement for North and Central Texas. Spotter activation is not expected at this time. The Texas Commission on Environmental Quality has issued an ozone action day for the Dallas-Fort Worth area for Monday. Atmospheric conditions are expected to be favorable for producing high levels of ozone air pollution in the Dallas-Fort Worth area on Monday. You can help prevent ozone pollution by sharing a ride, walking, riding a bicycle, taking your lunch to work, avoiding drive-through lanes, conserving energy, and keeping your vehicle properly tuned. The ultraviolet index forecast for June 1st is 11, or extreme. The current time is 10:59 a.m. Central Daylight Time. 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The following reports of weather temperature and wind were made at 10 a.m. DFW Airport, mostly sunny, 86, dew point 69, relative humidity 56%, wind south at 14, pressure 29.95 inches and rising. Dallas Love Field, mostly sunny, 86, south at 8. Fort Worth Meacham, sunny, 86, south at 14, gusting to 21. Arlington, sunny, 85, south at 12, gusting to 22. Denton, sunny, 85, south at 13. Elsewhere around the region, Wichita Falls, sunny, 85, southwest at 14, gusting to 20. Abilene, sunny, 83, south at 14. Waco, mostly sunny, 83, south at 9. Tyler, sunny, 85, south at 5. Once again at 10 a.m., DFW Airport, mostly sunny, 86, south at 14. Now let's check on your local forecast for the Dallas-Fort Worth Metroplex. Ozone Action Day in effect for today. Today, mostly sunny. Highs in the mid-90s. South winds around 5 miles an hour. Tonight, mostly clear. Lows in the mid-70s. Southeast winds around 5 miles an hour. Tuesday, sunny. A 20% chance of showers and thunderstorms in the afternoon. Highs in the lower 90s. East winds 5 to 10 miles an hour. And now the extended forecast. Tuesday night, partly cloudy with a 30% chance of showers and thunderstorms in the evening, then mostly cloudy after midnight. Lows in the lower 70s. East winds 5 to 10 miles an hour. Wednesday, partly sunny. Highs in the upper 80s. East winds 5 to 10 miles an hour. Wednesday night, partly cloudy.

a 20% chance of showers and thunderstorms after midnight. Lows in the lower 70s. Thursday, partly sunny. A slight chance of showers and thunderstorms in the morning, then a chance of showers and thunderstorms in the afternoon. Highs in the upper 80s. Chance of rain 40%. Thursday night, mostly cloudy with a chance of showers. A chance of thunderstorms in the evening, then a slight chance of thunderstorms after midnight. Lows in the lower 70s. Chance of rain 40%. Friday, partly sunny. A chance of showers with a slight chance of thunderstorms in the morning, then showers likely with a chance of thunderstorms in the afternoon. Highs in the upper 80s. Chance of rain 60%. Friday night, mostly cloudy with a chance of thunderstorms. Showers likely in the evening, then a chance of showers after midnight. Lows in the lower 70s. Chance of rain 60%. Saturday, mostly cloudy in the morning, then becoming partly sunny. A chance of thunderstorms. A chance of showers in the morning, then showers likely in the afternoon. Highs in the upper 80s. Chance of rain 60%. Saturday night, partly cloudy in the evening, then becoming mostly cloudy. A chance of showers with a slight chance of thunderstorms. Lows in the lower 70s. Chance of rain 40%. Sunday, partly sunny with a chance of showers. A slight chance of thunderstorms in the morning, then a chance of thunderstorms in the afternoon. Highs around 90. Chance of rain 30%. The forecast key messages for North and Central Texas. Quiet and warm weather continues today. Low rain chances return to the region Tuesday and Wednesday, 20 to 30% coverage. Better rain chances arrive area-wide Friday into Saturday. The spotter information statement for North and Central Texas. Spotter activation is not expected at this time. The ultraviolet index forecast for June 1st is 11, or extreme. The current time is 11:04 a.m. Central Daylight Time. 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The following reports of weather temperature and wind were made at 11 a.m. DFW Airport, mostly sunny, 88, dew point 69, relative humidity 53%, wind south at 14, pressure 29.96 inches and rising. Dallas Love Field, mostly sunny, 88, south at 10, gusting to 18. Fort Worth Meacham, sunny, 88, south at 10. Arlington, mostly sunny, 87, southeast at 14, gusting to 20. McKinney, sunny, 88, south at 10. Denton, sunny, 87, south at 15, gusting to 22. Elsewhere around the region, Wichita Falls, sunny, 87, southwest at 12. Abilene, sunny, 86, south at 14. Waco, sunny, 86, south at 12. Tyler, mostly sunny, 87, variable at 3. Once again at 11 a.m., DFW Airport, mostly sunny, 88, south at 14. Now let's check on your local forecast for the Dallas-Fort Worth Metroplex. Ozone Action Day in effect for today. Today, mostly sunny. Highs in the mid-90s. South winds around 5 miles an hour. Tonight, mostly clear. Lows in the mid-70s. Southeast winds around 5 miles an hour. Tuesday, sunny. A 20% chance of showers and thunderstorms in the afternoon. Highs in the lower 90s. East winds 5 to 10 miles an hour. And now the extended forecast. Tuesday night, partly cloudy with a 30% chance of showers and thunderstorms in the evening, then mostly cloudy after midnight. Lows in the lower 70s. East winds 5 to 10 miles an hour. Wednesday, partly sunny. Highs in the upper 80s. East winds 5 to 10 miles an hour. Wednesday night, partly cloudy. A 20% chance of showers and thunderstorms after midnight. Lows in the lower 70s. Thursday, partly sunny. A slight chance of showers and thunderstorms.

storms in the morning, then a chance of showers and thunderstorms in the afternoon. Highs in the upper 80s. Chance of rain 40%. Thursday night, mostly cloudy with a chance of showers. A chance of thunderstorms in the evening, then a slight chance of thunderstorms after midnight. Lows in the lower 70s. Chance of rain 40%. Friday, partly sunny. A chance of showers with a slight chance of thunderstorms in the morning, then showers likely with a chance of thunderstorms in the afternoon. Highs in the upper 80s. Chance of rain 60%. Friday night, mostly cloudy with a chance of thunderstorms. Showers likely in the evening, then a chance of showers after midnight. Lows in the lower 70s. Chance of rain 60%. Saturday, mostly cloudy in the morning, then becoming partly sunny. A chance of thunderstorms. A chance of showers in the morning, then showers likely in the afternoon. Highs in the upper 80s. Chance of rain 60%. Saturday night, partly cloudy in the evening, then becoming mostly cloudy. A chance of showers with a slight chance of thunderstorms. Lows in the lower 70s. Chance of rain 40%. Sunday, partly sunny with a chance of showers. A slight chance of thunderstorms in the morning, then a chance of thunderstorms in the afternoon. Highs around 90. Chance of rain 30%. The forecast key messages for North and Central Texas. Quiet and warm weather continues today. Low rain chances return to the region Tuesday and Wednesday, 20 to 30% coverage. Better rain chances arrive area-wide Friday into Saturday. The spotter information statement for North and Central Texas. Spotter activation is not expected at this time. The ultraviolet index forecast for June 1st is 11, or extreme. The current time is 11:09 a.m. Central Daylight Time. 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The following reports of weather temperature and wind were made at 11 a.m. DFW Airport, mostly sunny, 88, dew point 69, relative humidity 53%, wind south at 14, pressure 29.96 inches and rising. Dallas Love Field, mostly sunny, 88, south at 10, gusting to 18. Fort Worth Meacham, sunny, 88, south at 10. Arlington, mostly sunny, 87, southeast at 14, gusting to 20. McKinney, sunny, 88, south at 10. Denton, sunny, 87, south at 15, gusting to 22. Elsewhere around the region, Wichita Falls, sunny, 87, southwest at 12. Abilene, sunny, 86, south at 14. Waco, sunny, 86, south at 12. Tyler, mostly sunny, 87, variable at 3. Once again at 11 a.m., DFW Airport, mostly sunny, 88, south at 14. Now let's check on your local forecast for the Dallas-Fort Worth Metroplex. Ozone Action Day in effect for today. Today, mostly sunny. Highs in the mid-90s. South winds around 5 miles an hour. Tonight, mostly clear. Lows in the mid-70s. Southeast winds around 5 miles an hour. Tuesday, sunny. A 20% chance of showers and thunderstorms in the afternoon. Highs in the lower 90s. East winds 5 to 10 miles an hour. And now the extended forecast. Tuesday night, partly cloudy with a 30% chance of showers and thunderstorms in the evening, then mostly cloudy after midnight. Lows in the lower 70s. East winds 5 to 10 miles an hour. Wednesday, partly sunny. Highs in the upper 80s. East winds 5 to 10 miles an hour. Wednesday night, partly cloudy. A 20% chance of showers and thunderstorms after midnight. Lows in the lower 70s. Thursday, partly sunny. A slight chance of showers and thunderstorms in the morning, then a chance of showers and thunderstorms in the afternoon. Highs in the upper 80s. Chance of rain 40%. Thursday night, mostly cloudy with a

a chance of showers in the morning, then showers likely in the afternoon. Highs in the upper 80s. Chance of rain 60%. Saturday night, partly cloudy in the evening, then becoming mostly cloudy. A chance of showers with a slight chance of thunderstorms. Lows in the lower 70s. Chance of rain 40%. Sunday, partly sunny with a chance of showers. A slight chance of thunderstorms in the morning, then a chance of thunderstorms in the afternoon. Highs around 90. Chance of rain 30%. The forecast key messages for North and Central Texas. Quiet and warm weather continues today. Low rain chances return to the region Tuesday and Wednesday, 20 to 30% coverage. Better rain chances arrive area-wide Friday into Saturday. The spotter information statement for North and Central Texas. Spotter activation is not expected at this time. The ultraviolet index forecast for June 1st is 11, or extreme. The current time is 11:13 a.m. Central Daylight Time. 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The following reports of weather temperature and wind were made at 11 a.m. DFW Airport, mostly sunny, 88, dew point 69, relative humidity 53%, wind south at 14, pressure 29.96 inches and rising. Dallas Love Field, mostly sunny, 88, south at 10, gusting to 18. Fort Worth Meacham, sunny, 88, south at 10. Arlington, mostly sunny, 87, southeast at 14, gusting to 20. McKinney, sunny, 88, south at 10. Denton, sunny, 87, south at 15, gusting to 22. Elsewhere around the region, Wichita Falls, sunny, 87, southwest at 12. Abilene, sunny, 86, south at 14. Waco, sunny, 86, south at 12. Tyler, mostly sunny, 87, variable at 3. Once again at 11 a.m., DFW Airport, mostly sunny, 88, south at 14. Now let's check on your local forecast for the Dallas-Fort Worth Metroplex. Ozone Action Day in effect for today. Today, mostly sunny. Highs in the mid-90s. South winds around 5 miles an hour. Tonight, mostly clear. Lows in the mid-70s. Southeast winds around 5 miles an hour. Tuesday, sunny. A 20% chance of showers and thunderstorms in the afternoon. Highs in the lower 90s. East winds 5 to 10 miles an hour. And now the extended forecast. Tuesday night, partly cloudy with a 30% chance of showers and thunderstorms in the evening, then mostly cloudy after midnight. Lows in the lower 70s. East winds 5 to 10 miles an hour. Wednesday, partly sunny. Highs in the upper 80s. East winds 5 to 10 miles an hour. Wednesday night, partly cloudy. A 20% chance of showers and thunderstorms after midnight. Lows in the lower 70s. Thursday, partly sunny. A slight chance of showers and thunderstorms in the morning, then a chance of showers and thunderstorms in the afternoon. Highs in the upper 80s. Chance of rain 40%. Thursday night, mostly cloudy with a chance of showers. A chance of thunderstorms in the evening, then a slight chance of thunderstorms after midnight. Lows in the lower 70s. Chance of rain 40%. Friday, partly sunny. A chance of showers with a slight chance of thunderstorms in the morning, then showers likely with a chance of thunderstorms in the afternoon. Highs in the upper 80s. Chance of rain 60%. Friday night, mostly cloudy with a chance of thunderstorms. Showers likely in the evening, then a chance of showers after midnight. Lows in the lower 70s. Chance of rain 60%. Saturday, mostly cloudy in the morning, then becoming partly sunny. A chance of thunderstorms. A chance of showers in the morning, then showers likely in the afternoon. Highs in the upper 80s. Chance of rain 60%. Saturday night, partly cloudy in the evening.

then becoming mostly cloudy. A chance of showers with a slight chance of thunderstorms. Lows in the lower 70s. Chance of rain 40%. Sunday, partly sunny with a chance of showers. A slight chance of thunderstorms in the morning, then a chance of thunderstorms in the afternoon. Highs around 90. Chance of rain 30%. The forecast key messages for North and Central Texas. Quiet and warm weather continues today. Low rain chances return to the region Tuesday and Wednesday, 20 to 30% coverage. Better rain chances arrive area-wide Friday into Saturday. The spotter information statement for North and Central Texas. Spotter activation is not expected at this time. The ultraviolet index forecast for June 1st is 11, or extreme. The current time is 11:18 a.m. Central Daylight Time. 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The following reports of weather temperature and wind were made at 11 a.m. DFW Airport, mostly sunny, 88, dew point 69, relative humidity 53%, wind south at 14, pressure 29.96 inches and rising. Dallas Love Field, mostly sunny, 88, south at 10, gusting to 18. Fort Worth Meacham, sunny, 88, south at 10. Arlington, mostly sunny, 87, southeast at 14, gusting to 20. McKinney, sunny, 88, south at 10. Denton, sunny, 87, south at 15, gusting to 22. Elsewhere around the region, Wichita Falls, sunny, 87, southwest at 12. Abilene, sunny, 86, south at 14. Waco, sunny, 86, south at 12. Tyler, mostly sunny, 87, variable at 3. Once again at 11 a.m., DFW Airport, mostly sunny, 88, south at 14. Now let's check on your local forecast for the Dallas-Fort Worth Metroplex. Ozone Action Day in effect for today. Today, mostly sunny. Highs in the mid-90s. South winds around 5 miles an hour. Tonight, mostly clear. Lows in the mid-70s. Southeast winds around 5 miles an hour. Tuesday, sunny. A 20% chance of showers and thunderstorms in the afternoon. Highs in the lower 90s. East winds 5 to 10 miles an hour. And now the extended forecast. Tuesday night, partly cloudy with a 30% chance of showers and thunderstorms in the evening, then mostly cloudy after midnight. Lows in the lower 70s. East winds 5 to 10 miles an hour. Wednesday, partly sunny. Highs in the upper 80s. East winds 5 to 10 miles an hour. Wednesday night, partly cloudy. A 20% chance of showers and thunderstorms after midnight. Lows in the lower 70s. Thursday, partly sunny. A slight chance of showers and thunderstorms in the morning, then a chance of showers and thunderstorms in the afternoon. Highs in the upper 80s. Chance of rain 40%. Thursday night, mostly cloudy with a chance of showers. A chance of thunderstorms in the evening, then a slight chance of thunderstorms after midnight. Lows in the lower 70s. Chance of rain 40%. Friday, partly sunny. A chance of showers with a slight chance of thunderstorms in the morning, then showers likely with a chance of thunderstorms in the afternoon. Highs in the upper 80s. Chance of rain 60%. Friday night, mostly cloudy with a chance of thunderstorms. Showers likely in the evening, then a chance of showers after midnight. Lows in the lower 70s. Chance of rain 60%. Saturday, mostly cloudy in the morning, then becoming partly sunny. A chance of thunderstorms. A chance of showers in the morning, then showers likely in the afternoon. Highs in the upper 80s. Chance of rain 60%. Saturday night, partly cloudy in the evening, then becoming mostly cloudy. A chance of showers with a slight chance of thunderstorms. Lows in the lower 70s. Chance of rain 40%. Sunday.

partly sunny with a chance of showers. A slight chance of thunderstorms in the morning, then a chance of thunderstorms in the afternoon. Highs around 90. Chance of rain 30%. The forecast key messages for North and Central Texas. Quiet and warm weather continues today. Low rain chances return to the region Tuesday and Wednesday, 20 to 30% coverage. Better rain chances arrive area-wide Friday into Saturday. The spotter information statement for North and Central Texas. Spotter activation is not expected at this time. The ultraviolet index forecast for June 1st is 11, or extreme. The current time is 11:23 a.m. Central Daylight Time. 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The following reports of weather temperature and wind were made at 11 a.m. DFW Airport, mostly sunny, 88, dew point 69, relative humidity 53%, wind south at 14, pressure 29.96 inches and rising. Dallas Love Field, mostly sunny, 88, south at 10, gusting to 18. Fort Worth Meacham, sunny, 88, south at 10. Arlington, mostly sunny, 87, southeast at 14, gusting to 20. McKinney, sunny, 88, south at 10. Denton, sunny, 87, south at 15, gusting to 22. Elsewhere around the region, Wichita Falls, sunny, 87, southwest at 12. Abilene, sunny, 86, south at 14. Waco, sunny, 86, south at 12. Tyler, mostly sunny, 87, variable at 3. Once again at 11 a.m., DFW Airport, mostly sunny, 88, south at 14. Now let's check on your local forecast for the Dallas-Fort Worth Metroplex. Ozone Action Day in effect for today. Today, mostly sunny. Highs in the mid-90s. South winds around 5 miles an hour. Tonight, mostly clear. Lows in the mid-70s. Southeast winds around 5 miles an hour. Tuesday, sunny. A 20% chance of showers and thunderstorms in the afternoon. Highs in the lower 90s. East winds 5 to 10 miles an hour. And now the extended forecast. Tuesday night, partly cloudy with a 30% chance of showers and thunderstorms in the evening, then mostly cloudy after midnight. Lows in the lower 70s. East winds 5 to 10 miles an hour. Wednesday, partly sunny. Highs in the upper 80s. East winds 5 to 10 miles an hour. Wednesday night, partly cloudy. A 20% chance of showers and thunderstorms after midnight. Lows in the lower 70s. Thursday, partly sunny. A slight chance of showers and thunderstorms in the morning, then a chance of showers and thunderstorms in the afternoon. Highs in the upper 80s. Chance of rain 40%. Thursday night, mostly cloudy with a chance of showers. A chance of thunderstorms in the evening, then a slight chance of thunderstorms after midnight. Lows in the lower 70s. Chance of rain 40%. Friday, partly sunny. A chance of showers with a slight chance of thunderstorms in the morning, then showers likely with a chance of thunderstorms in the afternoon. Highs in the upper 80s. Chance of rain 60%. Friday night, mostly cloudy with a chance of thunderstorms. Showers likely in the evening, then a chance of showers after midnight. Lows in the lower 70s. Chance of rain 60%. Saturday, mostly cloudy in the morning, then becoming partly sunny. A chance of thunderstorms. A chance of showers in the morning, then showers likely in the afternoon. Highs in the upper 80s. Chance of rain 60%. Saturday night, partly cloudy in the evening, then becoming mostly cloudy. A chance of showers with a slight chance of thunderstorms. Lows in the lower 70s. Chance of rain 40%. Sunday, partly sunny with a chance of showers. A slight chance of thunderstorms in the morning, then a chance of thunderstorms in the afternoon. Highs around 90. Chance of rain 30%.

to forecast key messages for North and Central Texas. Quiet and warm weather continues today. Low rain chances return to the region Tuesday and Wednesday, 20 to 30% coverage. Better rain chances arrive area-wide Friday into Saturday. The spotter information statement for North and Central Texas. Spotter activation is not expected at this time. The ultraviolet index forecast for June 1st is 11, or extreme. The current time is 11:28 a.m. Central Daylight Time. 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The following reports of weather temperature and wind were made at 11 a.m. DFW Airport, mostly sunny, 88, dew point 69, relative humidity 53%, wind south at 14, pressure 29.96 inches and rising. Dallas Love Field, mostly sunny, 88, south at 10, gusting to 18. Fort Worth Meacham, sunny, 88, south at 10. Arlington, mostly sunny, 87, southeast at 14, gusting to 20. McKinney, sunny, 88, south at 10. Denton, sunny, 87, south at 15, gusting to 22. Elsewhere around the region, Wichita Falls, sunny, 87, southwest at 12. Abilene, sunny, 86, south at 14. Waco, sunny, 86, south at 12. Tyler, mostly sunny, 87, variable at 3. Once again at 11 a.m., DFW Airport, mostly sunny, 88, south at 14. The Texas Commission on Environmental Quality has issued an ozone action day for the Dallas-Fort Worth area for Monday. Atmospheric conditions are expected to be favorable for producing high levels of ozone air pollution in the Dallas-Fort Worth area on Monday. You can help prevent ozone pollution by sharing a ride, walking, riding a bicycle, taking your lunch to work, avoiding drive-through lanes, conserving energy, and keeping your vehicle properly tuned. Now let's check on your local forecast for the Dallas-Fort Worth Metroplex. Ozone Action Day in effect for today. Today, mostly sunny. Highs in the mid-90s. South winds around 5 miles an hour. Tonight, mostly clear. Lows in the mid-70s. Southeast winds around 5 miles an hour. Tuesday, sunny. A 20% chance of showers and thunderstorms in the afternoon. Highs in the lower 90s. East winds 5 to 10 miles an hour. And now the extended forecast. Tuesday night, partly cloudy with a 30% chance of showers and thunderstorms in the evening, then mostly cloudy after midnight. Lows in the lower 70s. East winds 5 to 10 miles an hour. Wednesday, partly sunny. Highs in the upper 80s. East winds 5 to 10 miles an hour. Wednesday night, partly cloudy. A 20% chance of showers and thunderstorms after midnight. Lows in the lower 70s. Thursday, partly sunny. A slight chance of showers and thunderstorms in the morning, then a chance of showers and thunderstorms in the afternoon. Highs in the upper 80s. Chance of rain 40%. Thursday night, mostly cloudy with a chance of showers. A chance of thunderstorms in the evening, then a slight chance of thunderstorms after midnight. Lows in the lower 70s. Chance of rain 40%. Friday, partly sunny. A chance of showers with a slight chance of thunderstorms in the morning, then showers likely with a chance of thunderstorms in the afternoon. Highs in the upper 80s. Chance of rain 60%. Friday night, mostly cloudy with a chance of thunderstorms. Showers likely in the evening, then a chance of showers after midnight. Lows in the lower 70s. Chance of rain 60%. Saturday, mostly cloudy in the morning, then becoming partly sunny. A chance of thunderstorms. A chance of showers in the morning, then showers likely in the afternoon. Highs in the upper 80s. Chance of rain 60%. Saturday night, partly cloudy in the evening, then becoming mostly cloudy. A chance of showers with a slight chance of thunderstorms. Lows in the lower 70s.

chance of rain 40%. Sunday, partly sunny with a chance of showers. A slight chance of thunderstorms in the morning, then a chance of thunderstorms in the afternoon. Highs around 90. Chance of rain 30%. The forecast key messages for North and Central Texas. Quiet and is around 90. Chance of rain 30%. The forecast key messages for North and Central Texas. Quiet and warm weather continues today. Low rain chances return to the region Tuesday and Wednesday, 20 to 30% coverage. Better rain chances arrive area-wide Friday into Saturday. The spotter information statement for North and Central Texas. Spotter activation is not expected at this time. The ultraviolet index forecast for June 1st is 11, or extreme. The current time is 11:33 a.m. Central Daylight Time. 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The following reports of weather temperature and wind were made at 11 a.m. DFW Airport, mostly sunny, 88, dew point 69, relative humidity 53%, wind south at 14, pressure 29.96 inches and rising. Dallas Love Field, mostly sunny, 88, south at 10, gusting to 18. Fort Worth Meacham, sunny, 88, south at 10. Arlington, mostly sunny, 87, southeast at 14, gusting to 20. McKinney, sunny, 88, south at 10. Denton, sunny, 87, south at 15, gusting to 22. Elsewhere around the region, Wichita Falls, sunny, 87, southwest at 12. Abilene, sunny, 86, south at 14. Waco, sunny, 86, south at 12. Tyler, mostly sunny, 87, variable at 3. Once again at 11 a.m., DFW Airport, mostly sunny, 88, south at 14. Now let's check on your local forecast for the Dallas-Fort Worth Metroplex. Ozone Action Day in effect for today. Today, mostly sunny. Highs in the mid-90s. South winds around 5 miles an hour. Tonight, mostly clear. Lows in the mid-70s. Southeast winds around 5 miles an hour. Tuesday, sunny. A 20% chance of showers and thunderstorms in the afternoon. Highs in the lower 90s. East winds 5 to 10 miles an hour. And now the extended forecast. Tuesday night, partly cloudy with a 30% chance of showers and thunderstorms in the evening, then mostly cloudy after midnight. Lows in the lower 70s. East winds 5 to 10 miles an hour. Wednesday, partly sunny. Highs in the upper 80s. East winds 5 to 10 miles an hour. Wednesday night, partly cloudy. A 20% chance of showers and thunderstorms after midnight. Lows in the lower 70s. Thursday, partly sunny. A slight chance of showers and thunderstorms in the morning, then a chance of showers and thunderstorms in the afternoon. Highs in the upper 80s. Chance of rain 40%. Thursday night, mostly cloudy with a chance of showers. A chance of thunderstorms in the evening, then a slight chance of thunderstorms after midnight. Lows in the lower 70s. Chance of rain 40%. Friday, partly sunny. A chance of showers with a slight chance of thunderstorms in the morning, then showers likely with a chance of thunderstorms in the afternoon. Highs in the upper 80s. Chance of rain 60%. Friday night, mostly cloudy with a chance of thunderstorms. Showers likely in the evening, then a chance of showers after midnight. Lows in the lower 70s. Chance of rain 60%. Saturday, mostly cloudy in the morning, then becoming partly sunny. A chance of thunderstorms. A chance of showers in the morning, then showers likely in the afternoon. Highs in the upper 80s. Chance of rain 60%. Saturday night, partly cloudy in the evening, then becoming mostly cloudy. A chance of showers with a slight chance of thunderstorms. Lows in the lower 70s. Chance of rain 40%.

Sunday, partly sunny with a chance of showers. A slight chance of thunderstorms in the morning, then a chance of thunderstorms in the afternoon. Highs around 90. Chance of rain 30%. The forecast key messages for North and Central Texas. Quiet and warm weather continues today. Low rain chances return to the region Tuesday and Wednesday, 20 to 30% coverage. Better rain chances arrive area-wide Friday into Saturday. The spotter information statement for North and Central Texas. Spotter activation is not expected at this time. The ultraviolet index forecast for June 1st is 11, or extreme. The current time is 11:38 a.m. Central Daylight Time. 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The following reports of weather temperature and wind were made at 11 a.m. DFW Airport, mostly sunny, 88, dew point 69, relative humidity 53%, wind south at 14, pressure 29.96 inches and rising. Dallas Love Field, mostly sunny, 88, south at 10, gusting to 18. Fort Worth Meacham, sunny, 88, south at 10. Arlington, mostly sunny, 87, southeast at 14, gusting to 20. McKinney, sunny, 88, south at 10. Denton, sunny, 87, south at 15, gusting to 22. Elsewhere around the region, Wichita Falls, sunny, 87, southwest at 12. Abilene, sunny, 86, south at 14. Waco, sunny, 86, south at 12. Tyler, mostly sunny, 87, variable at 3. Once again at 11 a.m., DFW Airport, mostly sunny, 88, south at 14. Now let's check on your local forecast for the Dallas-Fort Worth Metroplex. Ozone Action Day in effect for today. Today, mostly sunny. Highs in the mid-90s. South winds around 5 miles an hour. Tonight, mostly clear. Lows in the mid-70s. Southeast winds around 5 miles an hour. Tuesday, sunny. A 20% chance of showers and thunderstorms in the afternoon. Highs in the lower 90s. East winds 5 to 10 miles an hour. And now the extended forecast. Tuesday night, partly cloudy with a 30% chance of showers and thunderstorms in the evening, then mostly cloudy after midnight. Lows in the lower 70s. East winds 5 to 10 miles an hour. Wednesday, partly sunny. Highs in the upper 80s. East winds 5 to 10 miles an hour. Wednesday night, partly cloudy. A 20% chance of showers and thunderstorms after midnight. Lows in the lower 70s. Thursday, partly sunny. A slight chance of showers and thunderstorms in the morning, then a chance of showers and thunderstorms in the afternoon. Highs in the upper 80s. Chance of rain 40%. Thursday night, mostly cloudy with a chance of showers. A chance of thunderstorms in the evening, then a slight chance of thunderstorms after midnight. Lows in the lower 70s. Chance of rain 40%. Friday, partly sunny. A chance of showers with a slight chance of thunderstorms in the morning, then showers likely with a chance of thunderstorms in the afternoon. Highs in the upper 80s. Chance of rain 60%. Friday night, mostly cloudy with a chance of thunderstorms. Showers likely in the evening, then a chance of showers after midnight. Lows in the lower 70s. Chance of rain 60%. Saturday, mostly cloudy in the morning, then becoming partly sunny. A chance of thunderstorms. A chance of showers in the morning, then showers likely in the afternoon. Highs in the upper 80s. Chance of rain 60%. Saturday night, partly cloudy in the evening, then becoming mostly cloudy. A chance of showers with a slight chance of thunderstorms. Lows in the lower 70s. Chance of rain 40%. Sunday, partly sunny with a chance of showers. A slight chance of thunderstorms in the morning, then a chance of thunderstorms in the afternoon. Highs around 90.

chance of rain 30%. The forecast key messages for North and Central Texas. Quiet and warm weather continues today. Low rain chances return to the region Tuesday and Wednesday, 20 to 30% coverage. Better rain chances arrive area-wide Friday into Saturday. The spotter information statement for North and Central Texas. Spotter activation is not expected at this time. The ultraviolet index forecast for June 1st is 11, or extreme. The current time is 11:43 a.m. Central Daylight Time. 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The following reports of weather temperature and wind were made at 11 a.m. DFW Airport, mostly sunny, 88, dew point 69, relative humidity 53%, wind south at 14, pressure 29.96 inches and rising. Dallas Love Field, mostly sunny, 88, south at 10, gusting to 18. Fort Worth Meacham, sunny, 88, south at 10. Arlington, mostly sunny, 87, southeast at 14, gusting to 20. McKinney, sunny, 88, south at 10. Denton, sunny, 87, south at 15, gusting to 22. Elsewhere around the region, Wichita Falls, sunny, 87, southwest at 12. Abilene, sunny, 86, south at 14. Waco, sunny, 86, south at 12. Tyler, mostly sunny, 87, variable at 3. Once again at 11 a.m., DFW Airport, mostly sunny, 88, south at 14. Now let's check on your local forecast for the Dallas-Fort Worth Metroplex. Ozone Action Day in effect for today. Today, mostly sunny. Highs in the mid-90s. South winds around 5 miles an hour. Tonight, mostly clear. Lows in the mid-70s. Southeast winds around 5 miles an hour. Tuesday, sunny. A 20% chance of showers and thunderstorms in the afternoon. Highs in the lower 90s. East winds 5 to 10 miles an hour. And now the extended forecast. Tuesday night, partly cloudy with a 30% chance of showers and thunderstorms in the evening, then mostly cloudy after midnight. Lows in the lower 70s. East winds 5 to 10 miles an hour. Wednesday, partly sunny. Highs in the upper 80s. East winds 5 to 10 miles an hour. Wednesday night, partly cloudy. A 20% chance of showers and thunderstorms after midnight. Lows in the lower 70s. Thursday, partly sunny. A slight chance of showers and thunderstorms in the morning, then a chance of showers and thunderstorms in the afternoon. Highs in the upper 80s. Chance of rain 40%. Thursday night, mostly cloudy with a chance of showers. A chance of thunderstorms in the evening, then a slight chance of thunderstorms after midnight. Lows in the lower 70s. Chance of rain 40%. Friday, partly sunny. A chance of showers with a slight chance of thunderstorms in the morning, then showers likely with a chance of thunderstorms in the afternoon. Highs in the upper 80s. Chance of rain 60%. Friday night, mostly cloudy with a chance of thunderstorms. Showers likely in the evening, then a chance of showers after midnight. Lows in the lower 70s. Chance of rain 60%. Saturday, mostly cloudy in the morning, then becoming partly sunny. A chance of thunderstorms. A chance of showers in the morning, then showers likely in the afternoon. Highs in the upper 80s. Chance of rain 60%. Saturday night, partly cloudy in the evening, then becoming mostly cloudy. A chance of showers with a slight chance of thunderstorms. Lows in the lower 70s. Chance of rain 40%. Sunday, partly sunny with a chance of showers. A slight chance of thunderstorms in the morning, then a chance of thunderstorms in the afternoon. Highs around 90. Chance of rain 30%. The forecast key messages for North and Central Texas. Quiet and warm weather continues today. Low rain chances return to the region.

Tuesday and Wednesday, 20 to 30% coverage. Better rain chances arrive area-wide Friday into Saturday. The spotter information statement for North and Central Texas. Spotter activation is not expected at this time. The ultraviolet index forecast for June 1st is 11, or extreme. The current time is 11:48 a.m. Central Daylight Time. 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The following reports of weather temperature and wind were made at 11 a.m. DFW Airport, mostly sunny, 88, dew point 69, relative humidity 53%, wind south at 14, pressure 29.96 inches and rising. Dallas Love Field, mostly sunny, 88, south at 10, gusting to 18. Fort Worth Meacham, sunny, 88, south at 10. Arlington, mostly sunny, 87, southeast at 14, gusting to 20. McKinney, sunny, 88, south at 10. Denton, sunny, 87, south at 15, gusting to 22. Elsewhere around the region, Wichita Falls, sunny, 87, southwest at 12. Abilene, sunny, 86, south at 14. Waco, sunny, 86, south at 12. Tyler, mostly sunny, 87, variable at 3. Once again at 11 a.m., DFW Airport, mostly sunny, 88, south at 14. Now let's check on your local forecast for the Dallas-Fort Worth Metroplex. Ozone Action Day in effect for today. Today, mostly sunny. Highs in the mid-90s. South winds around 5 miles an hour. Tonight, mostly clear. Lows in the mid-70s. Southeast winds around 5 miles an hour. Tuesday, sunny. A 20% chance of showers and thunderstorms in the afternoon. Highs in the lower 90s. East winds 5 to 10 miles an hour. And now the extended forecast. Tuesday night, partly cloudy with a 30% chance of showers and thunderstorms in the evening, then mostly cloudy after midnight. Lows in the lower 70s. East winds 5 to 10 miles an hour. Wednesday, partly sunny. Highs in the upper 80s. East winds 5 to 10 miles an hour. Wednesday night, partly cloudy. A 20% chance of showers and thunderstorms after midnight. Lows in the lower 70s. Thursday, partly sunny. A slight chance of showers and thunderstorms in the morning, then a chance of showers and thunderstorms in the afternoon. Highs in the upper 80s. Chance of rain 40%. Thursday night, mostly cloudy with a chance of showers. A chance of thunderstorms in the evening, then a slight chance of thunderstorms after midnight. Lows in the lower 70s. Chance of rain 40%. Friday, partly sunny. A chance of showers with a slight chance of thunderstorms in the morning, then showers likely with a chance of thunderstorms in the afternoon. Highs in the upper 80s. Chance of rain 60%. Friday night, mostly cloudy with a chance of thunderstorms. Showers likely in the evening, then a chance of showers after midnight. Lows in the lower 70s. Chance of rain 60%. Saturday, mostly cloudy in the morning, then becoming partly sunny. A chance of thunderstorms. A chance of showers in the morning, then showers likely in the afternoon. Highs in the upper 80s. Chance of rain 60%. Saturday night, partly cloudy in the evening, then becoming mostly cloudy. A chance of showers with a slight chance of thunderstorms. Lows in the lower 70s. Chance of rain 40%. Sunday, partly sunny with a chance of showers. A slight chance of thunderstorms in the morning, then a chance of thunderstorms in the afternoon. Highs around 90. Chance of rain 30%. The forecast key messages for North and Central Texas. Quiet and warm weather continues today. Low rain chances return to the region Tuesday and Wednesday, 20 to 30% coverage. Better rain chances arrive area-wide Friday into Saturday. The spotter information statement for North and Central Texas.

spotter activation is not expected at this time. The ultraviolet index forecast for June 1st is 11, or extreme. The current time is 11:52 a.m. Central Daylight Time. 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The following reports of weather temperature and wind were made at 11 a.m. DFW Airport, mostly sunny, 88, dew point 69, relative humidity 53%, wind south at 14, pressure 29.96 inches and rising. Dallas Love Field, mostly sunny, 88, south at 10, gusting to 18. Fort Worth Meacham, sunny, 88, south at 10. Arlington, mostly sunny, 87, southeast at 14, gusting to 20. McKinney, sunny, 88, south at 10. Denton, sunny, 87, south at 15, gusting to 22. Elsewhere around the region, Wichita Falls, sunny, 87, southwest at 12. Abilene, sunny, 86, south at 14. Waco, sunny, 86, south at 12. Tyler, mostly sunny, 87, variable at 3. Once again at 11 a.m., DFW Airport, mostly sunny, 88, south at 14. Now let's check on your local forecast for the Dallas-Fort Worth Metroplex. Ozone Action Day in effect for today. Today, mostly sunny. Highs in the mid-90s. South winds around 5 miles an hour. Tonight, mostly clear. Lows in the mid-70s. Southeast winds around 5 miles an hour. Tuesday, sunny. A 20% chance of showers and thunderstorms in the afternoon. Highs in the lower 90s. East winds 5 to 10 miles an hour. And now the extended forecast. Tuesday night, partly cloudy with a 30% chance of showers and thunderstorms in the evening, then mostly cloudy after midnight. Lows in the lower 70s. East winds 5 to 10 miles an hour. Wednesday, partly sunny. Highs in the upper 80s. East winds 5 to 10 miles an hour. Wednesday night, partly cloudy. A 20% chance of showers and thunderstorms after midnight. Lows in the lower 70s. Thursday, partly sunny. A slight chance of showers and thunderstorms in the morning, then a chance of showers and thunderstorms in the afternoon. Highs in the upper 80s. Chance of rain 40%. Thursday night, mostly cloudy with a chance of showers. A chance of thunderstorms in the evening, then a slight chance of thunderstorms after midnight. Lows in the lower 70s. Chance of rain 40%. Friday, partly sunny. A chance of showers with a slight chance of thunderstorms in the morning, then showers likely with a chance of thunderstorms in the afternoon. Highs in the upper 80s. Chance of rain 60%. Friday night, mostly cloudy with a chance of thunderstorms. Showers likely in the evening, then a chance of showers after midnight. Lows in the lower 70s. Chance of rain 60%. Saturday, mostly cloudy in the morning, then becoming partly sunny. A chance of thunderstorms. A chance of showers in the morning, then showers likely in the afternoon. Highs in the upper 80s. Chance of rain 60%. Saturday night, partly cloudy in the evening, then becoming mostly cloudy. A chance of showers with a slight chance of thunderstorms. Lows in the lower 70s. Chance of rain 40%. Sunday, partly sunny with a chance of showers. A slight chance of thunderstorms in the morning, then a chance of thunderstorms in the afternoon. Highs around 90. Chance of rain 30%. The forecast key messages for North and Central Texas. Quiet and warm weather continues today. Low rain chances return to the region Tuesday and Wednesday, 20 to 30% coverage. Better rain chances arrive area-wide Friday into Saturday. The spotter information statement for North and Central Texas. Spotter activation is not expected at this time. The ultraviolet index forecast for June 1st is 11, or extreme. The current time
is 11:57 a.m. Central Daylight Time. 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The following reports of weather temperature and wind were made at 11 a.m. DFW Airport, mostly sunny, 88, dew point 69, relative humidity 53%, wind south at 14, pressure 29.96 inches and rising. Dallas Love Field, mostly sunny, 88, south at 10, gusting to 18. Fort Worth Meacham, sunny, 88, south at 10. Arlington, mostly sunny, 87, southeast at 14, gusting to 20. McKinney, sunny, 88, south at 10. Denton, sunny, 87, south at 15, gusting to 22. Elsewhere around the region, Wichita Falls, sunny, 87, southwest at 12. Abilene, sunny, 86, south at 14. Waco, sunny, 86, south at 12. Tyler, mostly sunny, 87, variable at 3. Once again at 11 a.m., DFW Airport, mostly sunny, 88, south at 14. The Texas Commission on Environmental Quality has issued an ozone action day for the Dallas-Fort Worth area for Monday. Atmospheric conditions are expected to be favorable for producing high levels of ozone air pollution in the Dallas-Fort Worth area on Monday. You can help prevent ozone pollution by sharing a ride, walking, riding a bicycle, taking your lunch to work, avoiding drive-through lanes, conserving energy, and keeping your vehicle properly tuned. Now let's check on your local forecast for the Dallas-Fort Worth Metroplex. Ozone Action Day in effect for today. Today, mostly sunny. Highs in the mid-90s. South winds around 5 miles an hour. Tonight, mostly clear. Lows in the mid-70s. Southeast winds around 5 miles an hour. Tuesday, sunny. A 20% chance of showers and thunderstorms in the afternoon. Highs in the lower 90s. East winds 5 to 10 miles an hour. And now the extended forecast. Tuesday night, partly cloudy with a 30% chance of showers and thunderstorms in the evening, then mostly cloudy after midnight. Lows in the lower 70s. East winds 5 to 10 miles an hour. Wednesday, partly sunny. Highs in the upper 80s. East winds 5 to 10 miles an hour. Wednesday night, partly cloudy. A 20% chance of showers and thunderstorms after midnight. Lows in the lower 70s. Thursday, partly sunny. A slight chance of showers and thunderstorms in the morning, then a chance of showers and thunderstorms in the afternoon. Highs in the upper 80s. Chance of rain 40%. Thursday night, mostly cloudy with a chance of showers. A chance of thunderstorms in the evening, then a slight chance of thunderstorms after midnight. Lows in the lower 70s. Chance of rain 40%. Friday, partly sunny. A chance of showers with a slight chance of thunderstorms in the morning, then showers likely with a chance of thunderstorms in the afternoon. Highs in the upper 80s. Chance of rain 60%. Friday night, mostly cloudy with a chance of thunderstorms. Showers likely in the evening, then a chance of showers after midnight. Lows in the lower 70s. Chance of rain 60%. Saturday, mostly cloudy in the morning, then becoming partly sunny. A chance of thunderstorms. A chance of showers in the morning, then showers likely in the afternoon. Highs in the upper 80s. Chance of rain 60%. Saturday night, partly cloudy in the evening, then becoming mostly cloudy. A chance of showers with a slight chance of thunderstorms. Lows in the lower 70s. Chance of rain 40%. Sunday, partly sunny with a chance of showers. A slight chance of thunderstorms in the morning, then a chance of thunderstorms in the afternoon. Highs around 90. Chance of rain 30%. The current time is 12:02 p.m. Central Daylight Time. 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

The following reports of weather, temperature, and wind were made at noon. DFW Airport, partly sunny, 89, dew point 70, relative humidity 53%, wind south at 13, pressure 29.97 inches and rising. Dallas Love Field, mostly sunny, 89, south at 7. Fort Worth Meacham, sunny, 89, south at 10. Arlington, partly sunny, 87, south at 7, gusting to 17. Denton, sunny, 89, south at 10, gusting to 21. Elsewhere around the region, Wichita Falls, sunny, 89, southwest at 10, gusting to 17. Abilene, sunny, 89, south at 10. Waco, mostly sunny, 87, south at 9. Once again at noon, DFW Airport, partly sunny, 89, south at 13. Now let's check on your local forecast for the Dallas-Fort Worth Metroplex. Ozone Action Day in effect for today. Today, mostly sunny. Highs in the mid-90s. South winds around 5 miles an hour. Tonight, mostly clear. Lows in the mid-70s. Southeast winds around 5 miles an hour. Tuesday, sunny. A 20% chance of showers and thunderstorms in the afternoon. Highs in the lower 90s. East winds 5 to 10 miles an hour. And now the extended forecast. Tuesday night, partly cloudy with a 30% chance of showers and thunderstorms in the evening, then mostly cloudy after midnight. Lows in the lower 70s. East winds 5 to 10 miles an hour. Wednesday, partly sunny. Highs in the upper 80s. East winds 5 to 10 miles an hour. Wednesday night, partly cloudy. A 20% chance of showers and thunderstorms after midnight. Lows in the lower 70s. Thursday, partly sunny. A slight chance of showers and thunderstorms in the morning, then a chance of showers and thunderstorms in the afternoon. Highs in the upper 80s. Chance of rain 40%. Thursday night, mostly cloudy with a chance of showers. A chance of thunderstorms in the evening, then a slight chance of thunderstorms after midnight. Lows in the lower 70s. Chance of rain 40%. Friday, partly sunny. A chance of showers with a slight chance of thunderstorms in the morning, then showers likely with a chance of thunderstorms in the afternoon. Highs in the upper 80s. Chance of rain 60%. Friday night, mostly cloudy with a chance of thunderstorms. Showers likely in the evening, then a chance of showers after midnight. Lows in the lower 70s. Chance of rain 60%. Saturday, mostly cloudy in the morning, then becoming partly sunny. A chance of thunderstorms. A chance of showers in the morning, then showers likely in the afternoon. Highs in the upper 80s. Chance of rain 60%. Saturday night, partly cloudy in the evening, then becoming mostly cloudy. A chance of showers with a slight chance of thunderstorms. Lows in the lower 70s. Chance of rain 40%. Sunday, partly sunny with a chance of showers. A slight chance of thunderstorms in the morning, then a chance of thunderstorms in the afternoon. Highs around 90. Chance of rain 30%. The forecast key messages for North and Central Texas. Quiet and warm weather continues today. Low rain chances return to the region Tuesday and Wednesday, 20 to 30% coverage. Better rain chances arrive area-wide Friday into Saturday. The spotter information statement for North and Central Texas. Spotter activation is not expected at this time. The ultraviolet index forecast for June 1st is 11, or extreme. The current time is 12:07 p.m. Central Daylight Time. 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Serving the Dallas-Fort Worth listening area. The following reports of weather, temperature, and wind were made at noon. DFW Airport, partly sunny, 89, dew point 70, relative humidity 53%, wind south at 13, pressure 29.97 inches and rising. Dallas Love Field, mostly sunny, 89, south at 7,

North Meacham, sunny, 89, south at 10. Arlington, partly sunny, 87, south at 7, gusting to 17. McKinney, sunny, 88, south at 8. Denton, sunny, 89, south at 10, gusting to 21. Elsewhere around the region, Wichita Falls, sunny, 89, southwest at 10, gusting to 17. Abilene, sunny, 89, south at 10. Waco, mostly sunny, 87, south at 9. Once again at noon, DFW Airport, partly sunny, 89, south at 13. Now let's check on your local forecast for the Dallas-Fort Worth Metroplex. Ozone Action Day in effect for today. Today, mostly sunny. Highs in the mid-90s. South winds around 5 miles an hour. Tonight, mostly clear. Lows in the mid-70s. Southeast winds around 5 miles an hour. Tuesday, sunny. A 20% chance of showers and thunderstorms in the afternoon. Highs in the lower 90s. East winds 5 to 10 miles an hour. And now the extended forecast. Tuesday night, partly cloudy with a 30% chance of showers and thunderstorms in the evening, then mostly cloudy after midnight. Lows in the lower 70s. East winds 5 to 10 miles an hour. Wednesday, partly sunny. Highs in the upper 80s. East winds 5 to 10 miles an hour. Wednesday night, partly cloudy. A 20% chance of showers and thunderstorms after midnight. Lows in the lower 70s. Thursday, partly sunny. A slight chance of showers and thunderstorms in the morning, then a chance of showers and thunderstorms in the afternoon. Highs in the upper 80s. Chance of rain 40%. Thursday night, mostly cloudy with a chance of showers. A chance of thunderstorms in the evening, then a slight chance of thunderstorms after midnight. Lows in the lower 70s. Chance of rain 40%. Friday, partly sunny. A chance of showers with a slight chance of thunderstorms in the morning, then showers likely with a chance of thunderstorms in the afternoon. Highs in the upper 80s. Chance of rain 60%. Friday night, mostly cloudy with a chance of thunderstorms. Showers likely in the evening, then a chance of showers after midnight. Lows in the lower 70s. Chance of rain 60%. Saturday, mostly cloudy in the morning, then becoming partly sunny. A chance of thunderstorms. A chance of showers in the morning, then showers likely in the afternoon. Highs in the upper 80s. Chance of rain 60%. Saturday night, partly cloudy in the evening, then becoming mostly cloudy. A chance of showers with a slight chance of thunderstorms. Lows in the lower 70s. Chance of rain 40%. Sunday, partly sunny with a chance of showers. A slight chance of thunderstorms in the morning, then a chance of thunderstorms in the afternoon. Highs around 90. Chance of rain 30%. And now the extended forecast. Tuesday night, partly cloudy with a 20% chance of showers and thunderstorms in the evening, then mostly cloudy after midnight. Lows in the lower 70s. East winds 5 to 10 miles an hour. Wednesday, mostly sunny. Highs in the upper 80s. East winds 5 to 10 miles an hour. Wednesday night, partly cloudy. A 20% chance of showers and thunderstorms after midnight. Lows in the lower 70s. Thursday, partly sunny. A slight chance of showers and thunderstorms in the morning, then a chance of showers and thunderstorms in the afternoon. Highs in the upper 80s. Chance of rain 40%. Thursday night, mostly cloudy with a 30% chance of showers and thunderstorms. Lows in the lower 70s. Friday, partly sunny. A chance of showers with a slight chance of thunderstorms in the morning, then showers likely with a chance of thunderstorms in the afternoon. Highs in the upper 80s. Chance of rain 60%. Friday night, mostly cloudy with a chance of thunderstorms. Showers likely in the evening, then a chance of showers after midnight. Lows in the lower 70s. Chance of rain 60%. Saturday, mostly cloudy in the morning, then becoming partly sunny.

storm chances return to the region Tuesday and Wednesday, 20 to 30% coverage. Better rain chances arrive area-wide Friday into Saturday. The spotter information statement for North and Central Texas. Spotter activation is not expected at this time. The ultraviolet index forecast for June 1st is 11, or extreme. The current time is 12:13 p.m. Central Daylight Time. 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The following reports of weather temperature and wind were made at noon. DFW Airport, partly sunny, 89, dew point 70, relative humidity 53%, wind south at 13, pressure 29.97 inches and rising. Dallas Love Field, fair, 89, south at 7. Fort Worth Meacham, fair, 89, south at 10. Arlington, partly sunny, 87, south at 7, gusting to 17. McKinney, sunny, 88, south at 8. Denton, fair, 89, south at 10, gusting to 21. Elsewhere around the region, Wichita Falls, fair, 89, southwest at 10, gusting to 17. Abilene, fair, 89, south at 10. Waco, fair, 87, south at 9. Once again at noon, DFW Airport, partly sunny, 89, south at 13. Now let's check on your local forecast for the Dallas-Fort Worth Metroplex. Ozone Action Day in effect for today. This afternoon, sunny. Highs in the mid-90s. Southeast winds around 5 miles an hour. Tonight, mostly clear. Lows in the mid-70s. Southeast winds around 5 miles an hour. Tuesday, mostly sunny. A 20% chance of showers and thunderstorms in the afternoon. Highs in the mid-90s. East winds 5 to 10 miles an hour. And now the extended forecast. Tuesday night, partly cloudy with a 20% chance of showers and thunderstorms in the evening, then mostly cloudy after midnight. Lows in the lower 70s. East winds 5 to 10 miles an hour. Wednesday, mostly sunny. Highs in the upper 80s. East winds 5 to 10 miles an hour. Wednesday night, partly cloudy. A 20% chance of showers and thunderstorms after midnight. Lows in the lower 70s. Thursday, partly sunny. A slight chance of showers and thunderstorms in the morning, then a chance of showers and thunderstorms in the afternoon. Highs in the upper 80s. Chance of rain 40%. Thursday night, mostly cloudy with a 30% chance of showers and thunderstorms. Lows in the lower 70s. Friday, partly sunny. A chance of showers with a slight chance of thunderstorms in the morning, then showers likely with a chance of thunderstorms in the afternoon. Highs in the upper 80s. Chance of rain 60%. Friday night, mostly cloudy with a chance of thunderstorms. Showers likely in the evening, then a chance of showers after midnight. Lows in the lower 70s. Chance of rain 60%. Saturday, mostly cloudy in the morning, then becoming partly sunny. A chance of thunderstorms. A chance of showers in the morning, then showers likely in the afternoon. Highs in the upper 80s. Chance of rain 60%. Saturday night, partly cloudy in the evening, then becoming mostly cloudy. A chance of showers with a slight chance of thunderstorms. Lows in the lower 70s. Chance of rain 40%. Sunday, partly sunny with a chance of showers. A slight chance of thunderstorms in the morning, then a chance of thunderstorms in the afternoon. Highs around 90. Chance of rain 30%. The forecast key messages for North and Central Texas. Quiet and warm weather continues today. Low rain chances return to the region Tuesday and Wednesday, 20 to 30% coverage. Better rain chances arrive area-wide Friday into Saturday. The spotter information statement for North and Central Texas. Spotter activation is not expected at this time. The ultraviolet index forecast for June 1st is 11, or extreme.

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The following reports of weather temperature and wind were made at noon. DFW Airport, partly sunny, 89, dew point 70, relative humidity 53%, wind south at 13, pressure 29.97 inches and rising. Dallas Love Field, fair, 89, south at 7. Fort Worth Meacham, fair, 89, south at 10. Arlington, partly sunny, 87, south at 7, gusting to 17. McKinney, sunny, 88, south at 8. Denton, fair, 89, south at 10, gusting to 21. Elsewhere around the region, Wichita Falls, fair, 89, southwest at 10, gusting to 17. Abilene, fair, 89, south at 10. Waco, fair, 87, south at 9. Once again at noon, DFW Airport, partly sunny, 89, south at 13. Now let's check on your local forecast for the Dallas-Fort Worth Metroplex. Ozone Action Day in effect for today. This afternoon, sunny. Highs in the mid-90s. Southeast winds around 5 miles an hour. Tonight, mostly clear. Lows in the mid-70s. Southeast winds around 5 miles an hour. Tuesday, mostly sunny. A 20% chance of showers and thunderstorms in the afternoon. Highs in the mid-90s. East winds 5 to 10 miles an hour. And now the extended forecast. Tuesday night, partly cloudy with a 20% chance of showers and thunderstorms in the evening, then mostly cloudy after midnight. Lows in the lower 70s. East winds 5 to 10 miles an hour. Wednesday, mostly sunny. Highs in the upper 80s. East winds 5 to 10 miles an hour. Wednesday night, partly cloudy. A 20% chance of showers and thunderstorms after midnight. Lows in the lower 70s. Thursday, partly sunny. A slight chance of showers and thunderstorms in the morning, then a chance of showers and thunderstorms in the afternoon. Highs in the upper 80s. Chance of rain 40%. Thursday night, mostly cloudy with a 30% chance of showers and thunderstorms. Lows in the lower 70s. Friday, partly sunny. A chance of showers with a slight chance of thunderstorms in the morning, then showers likely with a chance of thunderstorms in the afternoon. Highs in the upper 80s. Chance of rain 60%. Friday night, mostly cloudy with a chance of thunderstorms. Showers likely in the evening, then a chance of showers after midnight. Lows in the lower 70s. Chance of rain 60%. Saturday, mostly cloudy in the morning, then becoming partly sunny. A chance of thunderstorms. A chance of showers in the morning, then showers likely in the afternoon. Highs in the upper 80s. Chance of rain 60%. Saturday night, partly cloudy in the evening, then becoming mostly cloudy. A chance of showers with a slight chance of thunderstorms. Lows in the lower 70s. Chance of rain 40%. Sunday, partly sunny with a chance of showers. A slight chance of thunderstorms in the morning, then a chance of thunderstorms in the afternoon. Highs around 90. Chance of rain 30%. The forecast key messages for North and Central Texas. Quiet and warm weather continues today. Low rain chances return to the region Tuesday and Wednesday, 20 to 30% coverage. Better rain chances arrive area-wide Friday into Saturday. The spotter information statement for North and Central Texas. Spotter activation is not expected at this time. The ultraviolet index forecast for June 1st is 11, or extreme. The current time is 12:23 p.m. Central Daylight Time. 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The following reports of weather temperature and wind were made at noon. DFW Airport, partly sunny, 89, dew point 7.

Relative humidity 53%. Wind south at 13. Pressure 29.97 inches and rising. Dallas Love Field, fair, 89, south at 7. Fort Worth Meacham, fair, 89, south at 10. Arlington, partly sunny, 87, south at 7, gusting to 17. McKinney, sunny, 88, south at 8. Denton, fair, 89, south at 10, gusting to 21. Elsewhere around the region, Wichita Falls, fair, 89, southwest at 10, gusting to 17. Abilene, fair, 89, south at 10. Waco, fair, 87, south at 9. Once again at noon, DFW Airport, partly sunny, 89, south at 13. Now let's check on your local forecast for the Dallas-Fort Worth Metroplex. Ozone Action Day in effect for today. This afternoon, sunny. Highs in the mid-90s. Southeast winds around 5 miles an hour. Tonight, mostly clear. Lows in the mid-70s. Southeast winds around 5 miles an hour. Tuesday, mostly sunny. A 20% chance of showers and thunderstorms in the afternoon. Highs in the mid-90s. East winds 5 to 10 miles an hour. And now the extended forecast. Tuesday night, partly cloudy with a 20% chance of showers and thunderstorms in the evening, then mostly cloudy after midnight. Lows in the lower 70s. East winds 5 to 10 miles an hour. Wednesday, mostly sunny. Highs in the upper 80s. East winds 5 to 10 miles an hour. Wednesday night, partly cloudy. A 20% chance of showers and thunderstorms after midnight. Lows in the lower 70s. Thursday, partly sunny. A slight chance of showers and thunderstorms in the morning, then a chance of showers and thunderstorms in the afternoon. Highs in the upper 80s. Chance of rain 40%. Thursday night, mostly cloudy with a 30% chance of showers and thunderstorms. Lows in the lower 70s. Friday, partly sunny. A chance of showers with a slight chance of thunderstorms in the morning, then showers likely with a chance of thunderstorms in the afternoon. Highs in the upper 80s. Chance of rain 60%. Friday night, mostly cloudy with a chance of thunderstorms. Showers likely in the evening, then a chance of showers after midnight. Lows in the lower 70s. Chance of rain 60%. Saturday, mostly cloudy in the morning, then becoming partly sunny. A chance of thunderstorms. A chance of showers in the morning, then showers likely in the afternoon. Highs in the upper 80s. Chance of rain 60%. Saturday night, partly cloudy in the evening, then becoming mostly cloudy. A chance of showers with a slight chance of thunderstorms. Lows in the lower 70s. Chance of rain 40%. Sunday, partly sunny with a chance of showers. A slight chance of thunderstorms in the morning, then a chance of thunderstorms in the afternoon. Highs around 90. Chance of rain 30%. The forecast key messages for North and Central Texas. Quiet and warm weather continues today. Low rain chances return to the region Tuesday and Wednesday, 20 to 30% coverage. Better rain chances arrive area-wide Friday into Saturday. The spotter information statement for North and Central Texas. Spotter activation is not expected at this time. The ultraviolet index forecast for June 1st is 11, or extreme. The current time is 12:27 p.m. Central Daylight Time. 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The following reports of weather temperature and wind were made at noon. DFW Airport, partly sunny, 89, dew point 70, relative humidity 53%, wind south at 13, pressure 29.97 inches and rising. Dallas Love Field, fair, 89, south at 7. Fort Worth Meacham, fair, 89, south at 10. Arlington, partly sunny, 87, south at 7, gusting to 17. McKinney, sunny, 88.

Denton, Fair, 89. South at 10, gusting to 21. Elsewhere around the region, Wichita Falls, Fair, 89. Southwest at 10, gusting to 17. Abilene, Fair, 89. South at 10. Waco, Fair, 87. South at 9. Once again at noon, DFW Airport, partly sunny, 89, south at 13. Now let's check on your local forecast for the Dallas-Fort Worth Metroplex. Ozone Action Day in effect for today. This afternoon, sunny. Highs in the mid-90s. Southeast winds around 5 miles an hour. Tonight, mostly clear. Lows in the mid-70s. Southeast winds around 5 miles an hour. Tuesday, mostly sunny. A 20% chance of showers and thunderstorms in the afternoon. Highs in the mid-90s. East winds 5 to 10 miles an hour. The Texas Commission on Environmental Quality has issued an ozone action day for the Dallas-Fort Worth area for Monday. Atmospheric conditions are expected to be favorable for producing high levels of ozone air pollution in the Dallas-Fort Worth area on Monday. You can help prevent ozone pollution by sharing a ride, walking, riding a bicycle, taking your lunch to work, avoiding drive-through lanes, conserving energy, and keeping your vehicle properly tuned. And now the extended forecast. Tuesday night, partly cloudy with a 20% chance of showers and thunderstorms in the evening, then mostly cloudy after midnight. Lows in the lower 70s. East winds 5 to 10 miles an hour. Wednesday, mostly sunny. Highs in the upper 80s. East winds 5 to 10 miles an hour. Wednesday night, partly cloudy. A 20% chance of showers and thunderstorms after midnight. Lows in the lower 70s. Thursday, partly sunny. A slight chance of showers and thunderstorms in the morning, then a chance of showers and thunderstorms in the afternoon. Highs in the upper 80s. Chance of rain 40%. Thursday night, mostly cloudy with a 30% chance of showers and thunderstorms. Lows in the lower 70s. Friday, partly sunny. A chance of showers with a slight chance of thunderstorms in the morning, then showers likely with a chance of thunderstorms in the afternoon. Highs in the upper 80s. Chance of rain 60%. Friday night, mostly cloudy with a chance of thunderstorms. Showers likely in the evening, then a chance of showers after midnight. Lows in the lower 70s. Chance of rain 60%. Saturday, mostly cloudy in the morning, then becoming partly sunny. A chance of thunderstorms. A chance of showers in the morning, then showers likely in the afternoon. Highs in the upper 80s. Chance of rain 60%. Saturday night, partly cloudy in the evening, then becoming mostly cloudy. A chance of showers with a slight chance of thunderstorms. Lows in the lower 70s. Chance of rain 40%. Sunday, partly sunny with a chance of showers. A slight chance of thunderstorms in the morning, then a chance of thunderstorms in the afternoon. Highs around 90. Chance of rain 30%. The forecast key messages for North and Central Texas. Quiet and warm weather continues today. Low rain chances return to the region Tuesday and Wednesday, 20 to 30% coverage. Better rain chances arrive area-wide Friday into Saturday. The spotter information statement for North and Central Texas. Spotter activation is not expected at this time. The ultraviolet index forecast for June 1st is 11, or extreme. The current time is 12:32 p.m. Central Daylight Time. 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The following reports of weather temperature and wind were made at noon. DFW Airport, partly sunny, 89, dew point 70, relative humidity 53%, wind south at 13, pressure 29.97 inches and rise. W Airport, partly sunny, 89, dew point 70, relative humidity 53%, wind south at 13, pressure 29.97 inches and rising. Dallas Love Field, Fair, 89.

south at 7. Fort Worth, Meacham, fair, 89, south at 10. Arlington, partly sunny, 87, south at 7, gusting to 17. McKinney, sunny, 88, south at 8. Denton, fair, 89, south at 10, gusting to 21. Elsewhere around the region, Wichita Falls, fair, 89, southwest at 10, gusting to 17. Abilene, fair, 89, south at 10. Waco, fair, 87, south at 9. Once again at noon, DFW Airport, partly sunny, 89, south at 13. Now let's check on your local forecast for the Dallas-Fort Worth Metroplex. Ozone Action Day in effect for today. This afternoon, sunny. Highs in the mid-90s. Southeast winds around 5 miles an hour. Tonight, mostly clear. Lows in the mid-70s. Southeast winds around 5 miles an hour. Tuesday, mostly sunny. A 20% chance of showers and thunderstorms in the afternoon. Highs in the mid-90s. East winds 5 to 10 miles an hour. And now the extended forecast. Tuesday night, partly cloudy with a 20% chance of showers and thunderstorms in the evening, then mostly cloudy after midnight. Lows in the lower 70s. East winds 5 to 10 miles an hour. Wednesday, mostly sunny. Highs in the upper 80s. East winds 5 to 10 miles an hour. Wednesday night, partly cloudy. A 20% chance of showers and thunderstorms after midnight. Lows in the lower 70s. Thursday, partly sunny. A slight chance of showers and thunderstorms in the morning, then a chance of showers and thunderstorms in the afternoon. Highs in the upper 80s. Chance of rain 40%. Thursday night, mostly cloudy with a 30% chance of showers and thunderstorms. Lows in the lower 70s. Friday, partly sunny. A chance of showers with a slight chance of thunderstorms in the morning, then showers likely with a chance of thunderstorms in the afternoon. Highs in the upper 80s. Chance of rain 60%. Friday night, mostly cloudy with a chance of thunderstorms. Showers likely in the evening, then a chance of showers after midnight. Lows in the lower 70s. Chance of rain 60%. Saturday, mostly cloudy in the morning, then becoming partly sunny. A chance of thunderstorms. A chance of showers in the morning, then showers likely in the afternoon. Highs in the upper 80s. Chance of rain 60%. Saturday night, partly cloudy in the evening, then becoming mostly cloudy. A chance of showers with a slight chance of thunderstorms. Lows in the lower 70s. Chance of rain 40%. Sunday, partly sunny with a chance of showers. A slight chance of thunderstorms in the morning, then a chance of thunderstorms in the afternoon. Highs around 90. Chance of rain 30%. The forecast key messages for North and Central Texas. Quiet and warm weather continues today. Low rain chances return to the region Tuesday and Wednesday, 20 to 30% coverage. Better rain chances arrive area-wide Friday into Saturday. The spotter information statement for North and Central Texas. Spotter activation is not expected at this time. The ultraviolet index forecast for June 1st is 11, or extreme. The current time is 12:37 p.m. Central Daylight Time. 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The following reports of weather temperature and wind were made at noon. DFW Airport, partly sunny, 89, dew point 70, relative humidity 53%, wind south at 13, pressure 29.97 inches and rising. Dallas Love Field, fair, 89, south at 7. Fort Worth Meacham, fair, 89, south at 10. Arlington, partly sunny, 87, south at 7, gusting to 17. McKinney, sunny, 88, south at 8. Denton, fair, 89, south at 10, gusting to 21. Elsewhere around the region, Wichita Falls, fair, 89.

southwest at 10, gusting to 17. Abilene, fair, 89, south at 10. Waco, fair, 87, south at 9. Once again at noon, DFW Airport, partly sunny, 89, south at 13. Now let's check on your local forecast for the Dallas-Fort Worth Metroplex. Ozone Action Day in effect for today. This afternoon, sunny. Highs in the mid-90s. Southeast winds around 5 miles an hour. Tonight, mostly clear. Lows in the mid-70s. Southeast winds around 5 miles an hour. Tuesday, mostly sunny. A 20% chance of showers and thunderstorms in the afternoon. Highs in the mid-90s. East winds 5 to 10 miles an hour. And now the extended forecast. Tuesday night, partly cloudy with a 20% chance of showers and thunderstorms in the evening, then mostly cloudy after midnight. Lows in the lower 70s. East winds 5 to 10 miles an hour. Wednesday, mostly sunny. Highs in the upper 80s. East winds 5 to 10 miles an hour. Wednesday night, partly cloudy. A 20% chance of showers and thunderstorms after midnight. Lows in the lower 70s. Thursday, partly sunny. A slight chance of showers and thunderstorms in the morning, then a chance of showers and thunderstorms in the afternoon. Highs in the upper 80s. Chance of rain 40%. Thursday night, mostly cloudy with a 30% chance of showers and thunderstorms. Lows in the lower 70s. Friday, partly sunny. A chance of showers with a slight chance of thunderstorms in the morning, then showers likely with a chance of thunderstorms in the afternoon. Highs in the upper 80s. Chance of rain 60%. Friday night, mostly cloudy with a chance of thunderstorms. Showers likely in the evening, then a chance of showers after midnight. Lows in the lower 70s. Chance of rain 60%. Saturday, mostly cloudy in the morning, then becoming partly sunny. A chance of thunderstorms. A chance of showers in the morning, then showers likely in the afternoon. Highs in the upper 80s. Chance of rain 60%. Saturday night, partly cloudy in the evening, then becoming mostly cloudy. A chance of showers with a slight chance of thunderstorms. Lows in the lower 70s. Chance of rain 40%. Sunday, partly sunny with a chance of showers. A slight chance of thunderstorms in the morning, then a chance of thunderstorms in the afternoon. Highs around 90. Chance of rain 30%. The forecast key messages for North and Central Texas. Quiet and warm weather continues today. Low rain chances return to the region Tuesday and Wednesday, 20 to 30% coverage. Better rain chances arrive area-wide Friday into Saturday. The spotter information statement for North and Central Texas. Spotter activation is not expected at this time. The ultraviolet index forecast for June 1st is 11, or extreme. The current time is 12:41 p.m. Central Daylight Time. 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The following reports of weather temperature and wind were made at noon. DFW Airport, partly sunny, 89, dew point 70, relative humidity 53%, wind south at 13, pressure 29.97 inches and rising. Dallas Love Field, fair, 89, south at 7. Fort Worth Meacham, fair, 89, south at 10. Arlington, partly sunny, 87, south at 7, gusting to 17. McKinney, sunny, 88, south at 8. Denton, fair, 89, south at 10, gusting to 21. Elsewhere around the region, Wichita Falls, fair, 89, southwest at 10, gusting to 17. Abilene, fair, 89, south at 10. Waco, fair, 87, south at 9. Once again at noon, DFW Airport, partly sunny, 89, south at 13. Now let's check on your local forecast for the Dallas-Fort Worth Metroplex, Ozone Action Day in

East. East winds 5 to 10 miles an hour. Wednesday night, partly cloudy. A 20% chance of showers and thunderstorms after midnight. Lows in the lower 70s. Thursday, partly sunny. A slight chance of showers and thunderstorms in the morning, then a chance of showers and thunderstorms in the afternoon. Highs in the upper 80s. Chance of rain 40%. Thursday night, mostly cloudy with a 30% chance of showers and thunderstorms. Lows in the lower 70s. Friday, partly sunny. A chance of showers with a slight chance of thunderstorms in the morning, then showers likely with a chance of thunderstorms in the afternoon. Highs in the upper 80s. Chance of rain 60%. Friday night, mostly cloudy with a chance of thunderstorms. Showers likely in the evening, then a chance of showers after midnight. Lows in the lower 70s. Chance of rain 60%. Saturday, mostly cloudy in the morning, then becoming partly sunny. A chance of thunderstorms. A chance of showers in the morning, then showers likely in the afternoon. Highs in the upper 80s. Chance of rain 60%. Saturday night, partly cloudy in the evening, then becoming mostly cloudy. A chance of showers with a slight chance of thunderstorms. Lows in the lower 70s. Chance of rain 40%. Sunday, partly sunny with a chance of showers. A slight chance of thunderstorms in the morning, then a chance of thunderstorms in the afternoon. Highs around 90. Chance of rain 30%. The forecast key messages for North and Central Texas. Quiet and warm weather continues today. Low rain chances return to the region Tuesday and Wednesday, 20 to 30% coverage. Better rain chances arrive area-wide Friday into Saturday. The spotter information statement for North and Central Texas. Spotter activation is not expected at this time. The ultraviolet index forecast for June 1st is 11, or extreme. The current time is 12:55 p.m. Central Daylight Time. 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The following reports of weather temperature and wind were made at noon. DFW Airport, partly sunny, 89, dew point 70, relative humidity 53%, wind south at 13, pressure 29.97 inches and rising. Dallas Love Field, fair, 89, south at 7. Fort Worth Meacham, fair, 89, south at 10. Arlington, partly sunny, 87, south at 7, gusting to 17. McKinney, sunny, 88, south at 8. Denton, fair, 89, south at 10, gusting to 21. Elsewhere around the region, Wichita Falls, fair, 89, southwest at 10, gusting to 17. Abilene, fair, 89, south at 10. Waco, fair, 87, south at 9. Once again at noon, DFW Airport, partly sunny, 89, south at 13. Now let's check on your local forecast for the Dallas-Fort Worth Metroplex. Ozone Action Day in effect for today, this afternoon, sunny. Highs in the mid-90s. Southeast winds around 5 miles an hour. Tonight, mostly clear. Lows in the mid-70s. Southeast winds around 5 miles an hour. Tuesday, mostly sunny. A 20% chance of showers and thunderstorms in the afternoon. Highs in the mid-90s. East winds 5 to 10 miles an hour. And now the extended forecast. Tuesday night, partly cloudy with a 20% chance of showers and thunderstorms in the evening, then mostly cloudy after midnight. Lows in the lower 70s. East winds 5 to 10 miles an hour. Wednesday, mostly sunny. Highs in the upper 80s. East winds 5 to 10 miles an hour. Wednesday night, partly cloudy. A 20% chance of showers and thunderstorms after midnight. Lows in the lower 70s. Thursday, partly sunny. A slight chance of showers and thunderstorms in the morning, then a chance of showers and thunderstorms in the afternoon.
Highs in the upper 80s. Chance of rain 40%. Thursday night, mostly cloudy with a 30% chance of showers and thunderstorms. Lows in the lower 70s. Friday, partly sunny. A chance of showers with a slight chance of thunderstorms in the morning, then showers likely with a chance of thunderstorms in the afternoon. Highs in the upper 80s. Chance of rain 60%. Friday night, mostly cloudy with a chance of thunderstorms. Showers likely in the evening, then a chance of showers after midnight. Lows in the lower 70s. Chance of rain 60%. Saturday, mostly cloudy in the morning, then becoming partly sunny. A chance of thunderstorms. A chance of showers in the morning, then showers likely in the afternoon. Highs in the upper 80s. Chance of rain 60%. Saturday night, partly cloudy in the evening, then becoming mostly cloudy. A chance of showers with a slight chance of thunderstorms. Lows in the lower 70s. Chance of rain 40%. Sunday, partly sunny with a chance of showers. A slight chance of thunderstorms in the morning, then a chance of thunderstorms in the afternoon. Highs around 90. Chance of rain 30%. The Texas Commission on Environmental Quality has issued an ozone action day for the Dallas-Fort Worth area for Monday. Atmospheric conditions are expected to be favorable for producing high levels of ozone air pollution in the Dallas-Fort Worth area on Monday. You can help prevent ozone pollution by sharing a ride, walking, riding a bicycle, taking your lunch to work, avoiding drive-through lanes, conserving energy, and keeping your vehicle properly tuned. The forecast key messages for North and Central Texas. Quiet and warm weather continues today. Low rain chances return to the region Tuesday and Wednesday, 20 to 30% coverage. Better rain chances arrive area-wide Friday into Saturday. The spotter information statement for North and Central Texas. Spotter activation is not expected at this time. The ultraviolet index forecast for June 1st is 11, or extreme. The current time is 1 p.m. Central Daylight Time. 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The following reports of weather temperature and wind were made at noon. DFW Airport, partly sunny, 89, dew point 70, relative humidity 53%, wind south at 13, pressure 29.97 inches and rising. Dallas Love Field, fair, 89, south at 7. Fort Worth Meacham, fair, 89, south at 10. Arlington, partly sunny, 87, south at 7, gusting to 17. McKinney, sunny, 88, south at 8. Denton, fair, 89, south at 10, gusting to 21. Elsewhere around the region, Wichita Falls, fair, 89, southwest at 10, gusting to 17. Abilene, fair, 89, south at 10. Waco, fair, 87, south at 9. Once again at noon, DFW Airport, partly sunny, 89, south at 13. The following reports of weather temperature and wind were made at 1 p.m. DFW Airport, partly sunny, 91, dew point 69, relative humidity 48%, wind south at 9, pressure 29.96 inches and falling. Dallas Love Field, partly sunny, 89, southeast at 6, gusting to 18. Fort Worth Meacham, mostly sunny, 90, south at 10. Arlington, mostly sunny, 89, south at 8. McKinney, mostly sunny, 90, south at 9. Denton, sunny, 91, south at 10, gusting to 18. Elsewhere around the region, Wichita Falls, sunny, 91, variable at 5. Abilene, sunny, 89, south at 8, gusting to 20. Waco, mostly sunny, 89, south at 9. At Tyler, 90, dew point 70, relative humidity 51%, wind southwest at 8, pressure 30.00 inches and rising. Once again at 1 p.m., DFW Airport, partly sunny, 91, south at 9.
Now let's check on your local forecast for the Dallas.

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Ozone Action Day in effect for today. This afternoon, sunny. Highs in the mid-90s. Southeast winds around 5 miles an hour. Tonight, mostly clear. Lows in the mid-70s. Southeast winds around 5 miles an hour. Tuesday, mostly sunny. A 20% chance of showers and thunderstorms in the afternoon. Highs in the mid-90s. East winds 5 to 10 miles an hour. And now the extended forecast. Tuesday night, partly cloudy with a 20% chance of showers and thunderstorms in the evening, then mostly cloudy after midnight. Lows in the lower 70s. East winds 5 to 10 miles an hour. Wednesday, mostly sunny. Highs in the upper 80s. East winds 5 to 10 miles an hour. Wednesday night, partly cloudy. A 20% chance of showers and thunderstorms after midnight. Lows in the lower 70s. Thursday, partly sunny. A slight chance of showers and thunderstorms in the morning, then a chance of showers and thunderstorms in the afternoon. Highs in the upper 80s. Chance of rain 40%. Thursday night, mostly cloudy with a 30% chance of showers and thunderstorms. Lows in the lower 70s. Friday, partly sunny. A chance of showers with a slight chance of thunderstorms in the morning, then showers likely with a chance of thunderstorms in the afternoon. Highs in the upper 80s. Chance of rain 60%. Friday night, mostly cloudy with a chance of thunderstorms. Showers likely in the evening, then a chance of showers after midnight. Lows in the lower 70s. Chance of rain 60%. Saturday, mostly cloudy in the morning, then becoming partly sunny. A chance of thunderstorms. A chance of showers in the morning, then showers likely in the afternoon. Highs in the upper 80s. Chance of rain 60%. Saturday night, partly cloudy in the evening, then becoming mostly cloudy. A chance of showers with a slight chance of thunderstorms. Lows in the lower 70s. Chance of rain 40%. Sunday, partly sunny with a chance of showers. A slight chance of thunderstorms in the morning, then a chance of thunderstorms in the afternoon. Highs around 90. Chance of rain 30%. The forecast key messages for North and Central Texas. Quiet and warm weather continues today. Low rain chances return to the region Tuesday and Wednesday, 20 to 30% coverage. Better rain chances arrive area-wide Friday into Saturday. The spotter information statement for North and Central Texas. Spotter activation is not expected at this time. The ultraviolet index forecast for June 1st is 11, or extreme. The current time is 1:06 p.m. Central Daylight Time. 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The following reports of weather temperature and wind were made at 1 p.m. DFW Airport, partly sunny, 91, dew point 69, relative humidity 48%, wind south at 9, pressure 29.96 inches and falling. Dallas Love Field, partly sunny, 89, southeast at 6, gusting to 18. Fort Worth Meacham, mostly sunny, 90, south at 10. Arlington, mostly sunny, 89, south at 8. McKinney, mostly sunny, 90, south at 9. Denton, sunny, 91, south at 10, gusting to 18. Elsewhere around the region, Wichita Falls, sunny, 91, variable at 5. Abilene, sunny, 89, south at 8, gusting to 20. Waco, mostly sunny, 89, south at 9. At Tyler, 90, dew point 70, relative humidity 51%, wind southwest at 8, pressure 30.00 inches and rising. Once again at 1 p.m., DFW Airport, partly sunny, 91, south at 9. Now let's check on your local forecast for the Dallas-Fort Worth Metroplex. Ozone Action Day in effect for today. This afternoon, sunny. Highs in the mid-90s. Southeast winds around 5 miles an hour. Tonight,

mostly clear. Lows in the mid-70s. Southeast winds around 5 miles an hour. Tuesday, mostly sunny. A 20% chance of showers and thunderstorms in the afternoon. Highs in the mid-90s. East winds 5 to 10 miles an hour. And now the extended forecast. Tuesday night, partly cloudy with a 20% chance of showers and thunderstorms in the evening, then mostly cloudy after midnight. Lows in the lower 70s. East winds 5 to 10 miles an hour. Wednesday, mostly sunny. Highs in the upper 80s. East winds 5 to 10 miles an hour. Wednesday night, partly cloudy. A 20% chance of showers and thunderstorms after midnight. Lows in the lower 70s. Thursday, partly sunny. A slight chance of showers and thunderstorms in the morning, then a chance of showers and thunderstorms in the afternoon. Highs in the upper 80s. Chance of rain 40%. Thursday night, mostly cloudy with a 30% chance of showers and thunderstorms. Lows in the lower 70s. Friday, partly sunny. A chance of showers with a slight chance of thunderstorms in the morning, then showers likely with a chance of thunderstorms in the afternoon. Highs in the upper 80s. Chance of rain 60%. Friday night, mostly cloudy with a chance of thunderstorms. Showers likely in the evening, then a chance of showers after midnight. Lows in the lower 70s. Chance of rain 60%. Saturday, mostly cloudy in the morning, then becoming partly sunny. A chance of thunderstorms. A chance of showers in the morning, then showers likely in the afternoon. Highs in the upper 80s. Chance of rain 60%. Saturday night, partly cloudy in the evening, then becoming mostly cloudy. A chance of showers with a slight chance of thunderstorms. Lows in the lower 70s. Chance of rain 40%. Sunday, partly sunny with a chance of showers. A slight chance of thunderstorms in the morning, then a chance of thunderstorms in the afternoon. Highs around 90. Chance of rain 30%. The forecast key messages for North and Central Texas. Quiet and warm weather continues today. Low rain chances return to the region Tuesday and Wednesday, 20 to 30% coverage. Better rain chances arrive area-wide Friday into Saturday. The spotter information statement for North and Central Texas. Spotter activation is not expected at this time. The ultraviolet index forecast for June 1st is 11, or extreme. The current time is 1:11 p.m. Central Daylight Time. 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The following reports of weather temperature and wind were made at 1 p.m. DFW Airport, partly sunny, 91, dew point 69, relative humidity 48%, wind south at 9, pressure 29.96 inches and falling. Dallas Love Field, partly sunny, 89, southeast at 6, gusting to 18. Fort Worth Meacham, mostly sunny, 90, south at 10. Arlington, mostly sunny, 89, south at 8. McKinney, mostly sunny, 90, south at 9. Denton, sunny, 91, south at 10, gusting to 18. Elsewhere around the region, Wichita Falls, sunny, 91, variable at 5. Abilene, sunny, 89, south at 8, gusting to 20. Waco, mostly sunny, 89, south at 9. At Tyler, 90, dew point 70, relative humidity 51%, wind southwest at 8, pressure 30.00 inches and rising. Once again at 1 p.m., DFW Airport, partly sunny, 91, south at 9. Now let's check on your local forecast for the Dallas-Fort Worth Metroplex. Ozone Action Day in effect for today, this afternoon, sunny. Highs in the mid-90s. Southeast winds around 5 miles an hour. Tonight, mostly clear. Lows in the mid-70s. Southeast winds around 5 miles an hour. Tuesday, mostly sunny. A 20% chance of showers and thunderstorms in the afternoon.

40%. Thursday night, mostly cloudy with a 30% chance of showers and thunderstorms. Lows in the lower 70s. Friday, partly sunny. A chance of showers with a slight chance of thunderstorms in the morning, then showers likely with a chance of thunderstorms in the afternoon. Highs in the upper 80s. Chance of rain 60%. Friday night, mostly cloudy with a chance of thunderstorms. Showers likely in the evening, then a chance of showers after midnight. Lows in the lower 70s. Chance of rain 60%. Saturday, mostly cloudy in the morning, then becoming partly sunny. A chance of thunderstorms. A chance of showers in the morning, then showers likely in the afternoon. Highs in the upper 80s. Chance of rain 60%. Saturday night, partly cloudy in the evening, then becoming mostly cloudy. A chance of showers with a slight chance of thunderstorms. Lows in the lower 70s. Chance of rain 40%. Sunday, partly sunny with a chance of showers. A slight chance of thunderstorms in the morning, then a chance of thunderstorms in the afternoon. Highs around 90. Chance of rain 30%. The forecast key messages for North and Central Texas. Quiet and warm weather continues today. Low rain chances return to the region Tuesday and Wednesday, 20 to 30% coverage. Better rain chances arrive area-wide Friday into Saturday. The spotter information statement for North and Central Texas. Spotter activation is not expected at this time. The ultraviolet index forecast for June 1st is 11, or extreme. The current time is 1:16 p.m. Central Daylight Time. 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The following reports of weather temperature and wind were made at 1 p.m. DFW Airport, partly sunny, 91, dew point 69, relative humidity 48%, wind south at 9, pressure 29.96 inches and falling. Dallas Love Field, partly sunny, 89, southeast at 6, gusting to 18. Fort Worth Meacham, mostly sunny, 90, south at 10. Arlington, mostly sunny, 89, south at 8. McKinney, mostly sunny, 90, south at 9. Denton, sunny, 91, south at 10, gusting to 18. Elsewhere around the region, Wichita Falls, sunny, 91, variable at 5. Abilene, sunny, 89, south at 8, gusting to 20. Waco, mostly sunny, 89, south at 9. At Tyler, 90, dew point 70, relative humidity 51%, wind southwest at 8, pressure 30.00 inches and rising. Once again at 1 p.m., DFW Airport, partly sunny, 91, south at 9. Now let's check on your local forecast for the Dallas-Fort Worth Metroplex. Ozone Action Day in effect for today, this afternoon, sunny. Highs in the mid-90s. Southeast winds around 5 miles an hour. Tonight, mostly clear. Lows in the mid-70s. Southeast winds around 5 miles an hour. Tuesday, mostly sunny. A 20% chance of showers and thunderstorms in the afternoon. Highs in the mid-90s. East winds 5 to 10 miles an hour. And now the extended forecast. Tuesday night, partly cloudy with a 20% chance of showers and thunderstorms in the evening, then mostly cloudy after midnight. Lows in the lower 70s. East winds 5 to 10 miles an hour. Wednesday, mostly sunny. Highs in the upper 80s. East winds 5 to 10 miles an hour. Wednesday night, partly cloudy. A 20% chance of showers and thunderstorms after midnight. Lows in the lower 70s. Thursday, partly sunny. A slight chance of showers and thunderstorms in the morning, then a chance of showers and thunderstorms in the afternoon. Highs in the upper 80s. Chance of rain 40%. Thursday night, mostly cloudy with a 30% chance of showers and thunderstorms. Lows in the lower 70s. Friday, partly sunny. A chance of showers.

Showers with a slight chance of thunderstorms in the morning, then showers likely with a chance of thunderstorms in the afternoon. Highs in the upper 80s. Chance of rain 60%. Friday night, mostly cloudy with a chance of thunderstorms. Showers likely in the evening, then a chance of showers after midnight. Lows in the lower 70s. Chance of rain 60%. Saturday, mostly cloudy in the morning, then becoming partly sunny. A chance of thunderstorms. A chance of showers in the morning, then showers likely in the afternoon. Highs in the upper 80s. Chance of rain 60%. Saturday night, partly cloudy in the evening, then becoming mostly cloudy. A chance of showers with a slight chance of thunderstorms. Lows in the lower 70s. Chance of rain 40%. Sunday, partly sunny with a chance of showers. A slight chance of thunderstorms in the morning, then a chance of thunderstorms in the afternoon. Highs around 90. Chance of rain 30%. The forecast key messages for North and Central Texas. Quiet and warm weather continues today. Low rain chances return to the region Tuesday and Wednesday, 20 to 30% coverage. Better rain chances arrive area-wide Friday into Saturday. The spotter information statement for North and Central Texas. Spotter activation is not expected at this time. The ultraviolet index forecast for June 1st is 11, or extreme. The current time is 1:20 p.m. Central Daylight Time. 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The following reports of weather temperature and wind were made at 1 p.m. DFW Airport, partly sunny, 91, dew point 69, relative humidity 48%, wind south at 9, pressure 29.96 inches and falling. Dallas Love Field, partly sunny, 89, southeast at 6, gusting to 18. Fort Worth Meacham, mostly sunny, 90, south at 10. Arlington, mostly sunny, 89, south at 8. McKinney, mostly sunny, 90, south at 9. Denton, sunny, 91, south at 10, gusting to 18. Elsewhere around the region, Wichita Falls, sunny, 91, variable at 5. Abilene, sunny, 89, south at 8, gusting to 20. Waco, mostly sunny, 89, south at 9. At Tyler, 90, dew point 70, relative humidity 51%, wind southwest at 8, pressure 30.00 inches and rising. Once again at 1 p.m., DFW Airport, partly sunny, 91, south at 9. Now let's check on your local forecast for the Dallas-Fort Worth Metroplex. Ozone Action Day in effect for today, this afternoon, sunny. Highs in the mid-90s. Southeast winds around 5 miles an hour. Tonight, mostly clear. Lows in the mid-70s. Southeast winds around 5 miles an hour. Tuesday, mostly sunny. A 20% chance of showers and thunderstorms in the afternoon. Highs in the mid-90s. East winds 5 to 10 miles an hour. And now the extended forecast. Tuesday night, partly cloudy with a 20% chance of showers and thunderstorms in the evening, then mostly cloudy after midnight. Lows in the lower 70s. East winds 5 to 10 miles an hour. Wednesday, mostly sunny. Highs in the upper 80s. East winds 5 to 10 miles an hour. Wednesday night, partly cloudy. A 20% chance of showers and thunderstorms after midnight. Lows in the lower 70s. Thursday, partly sunny. A slight chance of showers and thunderstorms in the morning, then a chance of showers and thunderstorms in the afternoon. Highs in the upper 80s. Chance of rain 40%. Thursday night, mostly cloudy with a 30% chance of showers and thunderstorms. Lows in the lower 70s. Friday, partly sunny. A chance of showers with a slight chance of thunderstorms in the morning, then showers likely with a chance of thunderstorms in the afternoon. Highs in the upper 80s. Chance of rain 60%. Friday night.

mostly cloudy with a chance of thunderstorms. Showers likely in the evening, then a chance of showers after midnight. Lows in the lower 70s. Chance of rain 60%. Saturday, mostly cloudy in the morning, then becoming partly sunny. A chance of thunderstorms. A chance of showers in the morning, then showers likely in the afternoon. Highs in the upper 80s. Chance of rain 60%. Saturday night, partly cloudy in the evening, then becoming mostly cloudy. A chance of showers with a slight chance of thunderstorms. Lows in the lower 70s. Chance of rain 40%. Sunday, partly sunny with a chance of showers. A slight chance of thunderstorms in the morning, then a chance of thunderstorms in the afternoon. Highs around 90. Chance of rain 30%. The forecast key messages for North and Central Texas. Quiet and warm weather continues today. Low rain chances return to the region Tuesday and Wednesday, 20 to 30% coverage. Better rain chances arrive area-wide Friday into Saturday. The spotter information statement for North and Central Texas. Spotter activation is not expected at this time. The current time is 1:25 p.m. Central Daylight Time. 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The following reports of weather temperature and wind were made at 1 p.m. DFW Airport, partly sunny, 91, dew point 69, relative humidity 48%, wind south at 9, pressure 29.96 inches and falling. Dallas Love Field, partly sunny, 89, southeast at 6, gusting to 18. Fort Worth Meacham, mostly sunny, 90, south at 10. Arlington, mostly sunny, 89, south at 8. McKinney, mostly sunny, 90, south at 9. Denton, sunny, 91, south at 10, gusting to 18. Elsewhere around the region, Wichita Falls, sunny, 91, variable at 5. Abilene, sunny, 89, south at 8, gusting to 20. Waco, mostly sunny, 89, south at 9. At Tyler, 90, dew point 70, relative humidity 51%, wind southwest at 8, pressure 30.00 inches and rising. Once again at 1 p.m., DFW Airport, partly sunny, 91, south at 9. Now let's check on your local forecast for the Dallas-Fort Worth Metroplex. Ozone Action Day in effect for today. This afternoon, sunny. Highs in the mid-90s. Southeast winds around 5 miles an hour. Tonight, mostly clear. Lows in the mid-70s. Southeast winds around 5 miles an hour. Tuesday, mostly sunny. A 20% chance of showers and thunderstorms in the afternoon. Highs in the mid-90s. East winds 5 to 10 miles an hour. And now the extended forecast. Tuesday night, partly cloudy with a 20% chance of showers and thunderstorms in the evening, then mostly cloudy after midnight. Lows in the lower 70s. East winds 5 to 10 miles an hour. Wednesday, mostly sunny. Highs in the upper 80s. East winds 5 to 10 miles an hour. Wednesday night, partly cloudy. A 20% chance of showers and thunderstorms after midnight. Lows in the lower 70s. Thursday, partly sunny. A slight chance of showers and thunderstorms in the morning, then a chance of showers and thunderstorms in the afternoon. Highs in the upper 80s. Chance of rain 40%. Thursday night, mostly cloudy with a 30% chance of showers and thunderstorms. Lows in the lower 70s. Friday, partly sunny. A chance of showers with a slight chance of thunderstorms in the morning, then showers likely with a chance of thunderstorms in the afternoon. Highs in the upper 80s. Chance of rain 60%. Friday night, mostly cloudy with a chance of thunderstorms. Showers likely in the evening, then a chance of showers after midnight. Lows in the lower 70s. Chance of rain 60%. Saturday, mostly cloudy in the morning, then becoming partly sunny. A chance of thunderstorms.

a chance of showers in the morning, then showers likely in the afternoon. Highs in the upper 80s. Chance of rain 60%. Saturday night, partly cloudy in the evening, then becoming mostly cloudy. A chance of showers with a slight chance of thunderstorms. Lows in the lower 70s. Chance of rain 40%. Sunday, partly sunny with a chance of showers. A slight chance of thunderstorms in the morning, then a chance of thunderstorms in the afternoon. Highs around 90. Chance of rain 30%. The Texas Commission on Environmental Quality has issued an ozone action day for the Dallas-Fort Worth area for Monday. Atmospheric conditions are expected to be favorable for producing high levels of ozone air pollution in the Dallas-Fort Worth area on Monday. You can help prevent ozone pollution by sharing a ride, walking, riding a bicycle, taking your lunch to work, avoiding drive-through lanes, conserving energy, and keeping your vehicle properly tuned. And now the extended forecast. Tuesday night, partly cloudy with a 20% chance of showers and thunderstorms in the evening, then mostly cloudy after midnight. Lows in the lower 70s. East winds 5 to 10 miles an hour. Wednesday, mostly sunny. Highs in the upper 80s. East winds 5 to 10 miles an hour. Wednesday night, partly cloudy. A 20% chance of showers and thunderstorms after midnight. Lows in the lower 70s. Thursday, partly sunny. A slight chance of showers and thunderstorms in the morning, then a chance of showers and thunderstorms in the afternoon. Highs in the upper 80s. Chance of rain 40%. Thursday night, partly cloudy in the evening, then becoming mostly cloudy. A 40% chance of showers and thunderstorms. Lows in the lower 70s. Friday, mostly cloudy with a slight chance of showers and thunderstorms in the morning, then partly sunny with a chance of showers and thunderstorms in the afternoon. Highs in the upper 80s. Chance of rain 50%. Friday night, mostly cloudy with showers likely with a chance of thunderstorms. Lows in the lower 70s. Chance of rain 70%. Saturday, mostly cloudy in the morning, then becoming partly sunny. Showers likely with a chance of thunderstorms. Highs in the upper 80s. Chance of rain 60%. Saturday night, partly cloudy in the evening, then becoming mostly cloudy. A 50% chance of showers and thunderstorms. Lows in the lower 70s. Sunday, mostly cloudy in the morning, then becoming partly sunny. A chance of showers. A slight chance of thunderstorms in the morning, then a chance of thunderstorms in the afternoon. Highs in the upper 80s. Chance of rain 40%. The forecast key messages for North and Central Texas. Quiet and warm weather continues today. Low rain chances return to the region Tuesday and Wednesday, 20 to 30% coverage. Better rain chances arrive area-wide Friday into Saturday. The spotter information statement for North and Central Texas. Spotter activation is not expected at this time. The ultraviolet index forecast for June 2nd is 11, or extreme. The current time is 1:32 p.m. Central Daylight Time. 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The following reports of weather temperature and wind were made at 1 p.m. DFW Airport, partly sunny, 91, dew point 69, relative humidity 48%, wind south at 9, pressure 29.96 inches and falling. Dallas Love Field, partly sunny, 89, southeast at 6, gusting to 18. Fort Worth Meacham, mostly sunny, 90, south at 10. Arlington, mostly sunny, 89, south at 8. McKinney, mostly sunny, 90, south at 9. Denton, sunny, 91, south at 10, gusting to 18. Elsewhere around the region, Wichita Falls, sunny, 91, variable at 5.

Abilene, sunny, 89. South at 8, gusting to 20. Waco, mostly sunny, 89. South at 9. At Tyler, 90, dew point 70, relative humidity 51%, wind southwest at 8, pressure 30.00 inches and rising. Once again at 1 p.m., DFW Airport, partly sunny, 91, south at 9. Now let's check on your local forecast for the Dallas-Fort Worth Metroplex. Ozone Action Day in effect for today. This afternoon, sunny. Highs in the mid-90s. Southeast winds around 5 miles an hour. Tonight, mostly clear. Lows in the mid-70s. Southeast winds around 5 miles an hour. Tuesday, mostly sunny. A 20% chance of showers and thunderstorms in the afternoon. Highs in the mid-90s. East winds 5 to 10 miles an hour. And now the extended forecast. Tuesday night, partly cloudy with a 20% chance of showers and thunderstorms in the evening, then mostly cloudy after midnight. Lows in the lower 70s. East winds 5 to 10 miles an hour. Wednesday, mostly sunny. Highs in the upper 80s. East winds 5 to 10 miles an hour. Wednesday night, partly cloudy. A 20% chance of showers and thunderstorms after midnight. Lows in the lower 70s. Thursday, partly sunny. A slight chance of showers and thunderstorms in the morning, then a chance of showers and thunderstorms in the afternoon. Highs in the upper 80s. Chance of rain 40%. Thursday night, partly cloudy in the evening, then becoming mostly cloudy. A 40% chance of showers and thunderstorms. Lows in the lower 70s. Friday, mostly cloudy with a slight chance of showers and thunderstorms in the morning, then partly sunny with a chance of showers and thunderstorms in the afternoon. Highs in the upper 80s. Chance of rain 50%. Friday night, mostly cloudy with showers likely with a chance of thunderstorms. Lows in the lower 70s. Chance of rain 70%. Saturday, mostly cloudy in the morning, then becoming partly sunny. Showers likely with a chance of thunderstorms. Highs in the upper 80s. Chance of rain 60%. Saturday night, partly cloudy in the evening, then becoming mostly cloudy. A 50% chance of showers and thunderstorms. Lows in the lower 70s. Sunday, mostly cloudy in the morning, then becoming partly sunny. A chance of showers. A slight chance of thunderstorms in the morning, then a chance of thunderstorms in the afternoon. Highs in the upper 80s. Chance of rain 40%. The forecast key messages for North and Central Texas. Quiet and warm weather continues today. Low rain chances return to the region Tuesday and Wednesday, 20 to 30% coverage. Better rain chances arrive area-wide Friday into Saturday. The spotter information statement for North and Central Texas. Spotter activation is not expected at this time. The ultraviolet index forecast for June 2nd is 11, or extreme. The current time is 1:37 p.m. Central Daylight Time. 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The following reports of weather temperature and wind were made at 1 p.m. DFW Airport, partly sunny, 91, dew point 69, relative humidity 48%, wind south at 9, pressure 29.96 inches and falling. Dallas Love Field, partly sunny, 89, southeast at 6, gusting to 18. Fort Worth Meacham, mostly sunny, 90, south at 10. Arlington, mostly sunny, 89, south at 8. McKinney, mostly sunny, 90, south at 9. Denton, sunny, 91, south at 10, gusting to 18. Elsewhere around the region, Wichita Falls, sunny, 91, variable at 5. Abilene, sunny, 89, south at 8, gusting to 20. Waco, mostly sunny, 89, south at 9. At Tyler, 90, dew point 70, relative humidity 51%, wind southwest at 8.

pressure 30.00 inches and rising. Once again at 1 p.m., DFW Airport, partly sunny, 91, south at 9. Now let's check on your local forecast for the Dallas-Fort Worth Metroplex. Ozone Action Day in effect for today. This afternoon, sunny. Highs in the mid-90s. Southeast winds around 5 miles an hour. Tonight, mostly clear. Lows in the mid-70s. Southeast winds around 5 miles an hour. Tuesday, mostly sunny. A 20% chance of showers and thunderstorms in the afternoon. Highs in the mid-90s. East winds 5 to 10 miles an hour. And now the extended forecast. Tuesday night, partly cloudy with a 20% chance of showers and thunderstorms in the evening, then mostly cloudy after midnight. Lows in the lower 70s. East winds 5 to 10 miles an hour. Wednesday, mostly sunny. Highs in the upper 80s. East winds 5 to 10 miles an hour. Wednesday night, partly cloudy. A 20% chance of showers and thunderstorms after midnight. Lows in the lower 70s. Thursday, partly sunny. A slight chance of showers and thunderstorms in the morning, then a chance of showers and thunderstorms in the afternoon. Highs in the upper 80s. Chance of rain 40%. Thursday night, partly cloudy in the evening, then becoming mostly cloudy. A 40% chance of showers and thunderstorms. Lows in the lower 70s. Friday, mostly cloudy with a slight chance of showers and thunderstorms in the morning, then partly sunny with a chance of showers and thunderstorms in the afternoon. Highs in the upper 80s. Chance of rain 50%. Friday night, mostly cloudy with showers likely with a chance of thunderstorms. Lows in the lower 70s. Chance of rain 70%. Saturday, mostly cloudy in the morning, then becoming partly sunny. Showers likely with a chance of thunderstorms. Highs in the upper 80s. Chance of rain 60%. Saturday night, partly cloudy in the evening, then becoming mostly cloudy. A 50% chance of showers and thunderstorms. Lows in the lower 70s. Sunday, mostly cloudy in the morning, then becoming partly sunny. A chance of showers. A slight chance of thunderstorms in the morning, then a chance of thunderstorms in the afternoon. Highs in the upper 80s. Chance of rain 40%. The forecast key messages for North and Central Texas. Quiet and warm weather continues today. Low rain chances return to the region Tuesday and Wednesday, 20 to 30% coverage. Better rain chances arrive area-wide Friday into Saturday. The spotter information statement for North and Central Texas. Spotter activation is not expected at this time. The ultraviolet index forecast for June 2nd is 11, or extreme. The current time is 1:42 p.m. Central Daylight Time. 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The following reports of weather temperature and wind were made at 1 p.m. DFW Airport, partly sunny, 91, dew point 69, relative humidity 48%, wind south at 9, pressure 29.96 inches and falling. Dallas Love Field, partly sunny, 89, southeast at 6, gusting to 18. Fort Worth Meacham, mostly sunny, 90, south at 10. Arlington, mostly sunny, 89, south at 8. McKinney, mostly sunny, 90, south at 9. Denton, sunny, 91, south at 10, gusting to 18. Elsewhere around the region, Wichita Falls, sunny, 91, variable at 5. Abilene, sunny, 89, south at 8, gusting to 20. Waco, mostly sunny, 89, south at 9. At Tyler, 90, dew point 70, relative humidity 51%, wind southwest at 8, pressure 30.00 inches and rising. Once again at 1 p.m., DFW Airport, partly sunny, 91, south at 9. Now let's check on your local forecast for the Dallas-Fort Worth Metroplex.

Tuesday night, partly cloudy with a 20% chance of showers and thunderstorms in the evening, then mostly cloudy after midnight. Lows in the lower 70s. East winds 5 to 10 miles an hour. Wednesday, mostly sunny. Highs in the upper 80s. East winds 5 to 10 miles an hour. Wednesday night, partly cloudy. A 20% chance of showers and thunderstorms after midnight. Lows in the lower 70s. Thursday, partly sunny. A slight chance of showers and thunderstorms in the morning, then a chance of showers and thunderstorms in the afternoon. Highs in the upper 80s. Chance of rain 40%. Thursday night, partly cloudy in the evening, then becoming mostly cloudy. A 40% chance of showers and thunderstorms. Lows in the lower 70s. Friday, mostly cloudy with a slight chance of showers and thunderstorms in the morning, then partly sunny with a chance of showers and thunderstorms in the afternoon. Highs in the upper 80s. Chance of rain 50%. Friday night, mostly cloudy with showers likely with a chance of thunderstorms. Lows in the lower 70s. Chance of rain 70%. Saturday, mostly cloudy in the morning, then becoming partly sunny. Showers likely with a chance of thunderstorms. Highs in the upper 80s. Chance of rain 60%. Saturday night, partly cloudy in the evening, then becoming mostly cloudy. A 50% chance of showers and thunderstorms. Lows in the lower 70s. Sunday, mostly cloudy in the morning, then becoming partly sunny. A chance of showers. A slight chance of thunderstorms in the morning, then a chance of thunderstorms in the afternoon. Highs in the upper 80s. Chance of rain 40%. The forecast key messages for North and Central Texas. Quiet and warm weather continues today. Low rain chances return to the region Tuesday and Wednesday, 20 to 30% coverage. Better rain chances arrive area-wide Friday into Saturday. The spotter information statement for North and Central Texas. Spotter activation is not expected at this time. The forecast key messages for North and Central Texas. Quiet and warm weather continues today. Low rain chances return to the region Tuesday and Wednesday, 20 to 30% coverage. A few storms Tuesday could produce gusty winds, but widespread severe weather is not expected. Better rain chances arrive area-wide Friday into Saturday. The spotter information statement for North and Central Texas. Spotter activation is not expected at this time. The ultraviolet index forecast for June 2nd is 11, or extreme. The current time is 1:57 p.m. Central Daylight Time. 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The following reports of weather temperature and wind were made at 1 p.m. DFW Airport, partly sunny, 91, dew point 69, relative humidity 48%, wind south at 9, pressure 29.96 inches and falling. Dallas Love Field, partly sunny, 89, southeast at 6, gusting to 18. Fort Worth Meacham, mostly sunny, 90, south at 10. Arlington, mostly sunny, 89, south at 8. McKinney, mostly sunny, 90, south at 9. Denton, sunny, 91, south at 10, gusting to 18. Elsewhere around the region, Wichita Falls, sunny, 91, variable at 5. Abilene, sunny, 89, south at 8, gusting to 20. Waco, mostly sunny, 89, south at 9. At Tyler, 90, dew point 70, relative humidity 51%, wind southwest at 8, pressure 30.00 inches and rising. Once again at 1 p.m., DFW Airport, partly sunny, 91, south at 9. Now let's check on your local forecast for the Dallas-Fort Worth Metroplex. Ozone Action Day in effect for today, this afternoon, sunny. Highs in the mid-90s. Southeast winds around 5 miles an hour. Tonight, mostly clear. Lows in the mid-70s. Southeast winds around 5 miles an hour.
Tuesday, mostly sunny. A 20% chance of showers and thunderstorms in the afternoon. Highs in the mid-90s. East winds 5 to 10 miles an hour. The Texas Commission on Environmental Quality has issued an ozone action day for the Dallas-Fort Worth area for Monday. Atmospheric conditions are expected to be favorable for producing high levels of ozone air pollution in the Dallas-Fort Worth area on Monday. You can help prevent ozone pollution by sharing a ride, walking, riding a bicycle, taking your lunch to work, avoiding drive-through lanes, conserving energy, and keeping your vehicle properly tuned. And now the extended forecast. Tuesday night, partly cloudy with a 20% chance of showers and thunderstorms in the evening, then mostly cloudy after midnight. Lows in the lower 70s. East winds 5 to 10 miles an hour. Wednesday, mostly sunny. Highs in the upper 80s. East winds 5 to 10 miles an hour. Wednesday night, partly cloudy. A 20% chance of showers and thunderstorms after midnight. Lows in the lower 70s. Thursday, partly sunny. A slight chance of showers and thunderstorms in the morning, then a chance of showers and thunderstorms in the afternoon. Highs in the upper 80s. Chance of rain 40%. Thursday night, partly cloudy in the evening, then becoming mostly cloudy. A 40% chance of showers and thunderstorms. Lows in the lower 70s. Friday, mostly cloudy with a slight chance of showers and thunderstorms in the morning, then partly sunny with a chance of showers and thunderstorms in the afternoon. Highs in the upper 80s. Chance of rain 50%. Friday night, mostly cloudy with showers likely with a chance of thunderstorms. Lows in the lower 70s. Chance of rain 70%. Saturday, mostly cloudy in the morning, then becoming partly sunny. Showers likely with a chance of thunderstorms. Highs in the upper 80s. Chance of rain 60%. Saturday night, partly cloudy in the evening, then becoming mostly cloudy. A 50% chance of showers and thunderstorms. Lows in the lower 70s. Sunday, mostly cloudy in the morning, then becoming partly sunny. A chance of showers. A slight chance of thunderstorms in the morning, then a chance of thunderstorms in the afternoon. Highs in the upper 80s. Chance of rain 40%. The current time is 2:01 p.m. Central Daylight Time. 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The following reports of weather temperature and wind were made at 2 p.m. DFW Airport, mostly sunny, 92, dew point 70, relative humidity 48%, wind south at 12, pressure 29.95 inches and falling. Dallas Love Field, mostly sunny, 91, southeast at 9. Fort Worth Meacham, mostly sunny, 91, south at 9. Arlington, mostly sunny, 90, southeast at 6. McKinney, mostly sunny, 90, southeast at 6. Edenton, sunny, 93, dew point 70, relative humidity 46%, pressure 29.97 inches and falling. Elsewhere around the region, Wichita Falls, sunny, 92, variable at 3. Abilene, sunny, 93, calm. Waco, mostly sunny, 90, south at 9. At Tyler, 94, dew point 70, relative humidity 45%, heat index 100, wind southwest at 12, pressure 29.99 inches and falling. Once again at 2 p.m., DFW Airport, mostly sunny, 92, south at 12. Now let's check on your local forecast for the Dallas-Fort Worth Metroplex. Ozone Action Day in effect for today. This afternoon, sunny. Highs in the mid-90s. Southeast winds around 5 miles an hour. Tonight, mostly clear. Lows in the mid-70s. Southeast winds around 5 miles an hour. Tuesday, mostly sunny. A 20% chance of showers and thunderstorms in the afternoon. Highs in the mid-90s. East winds 5 to 10 miles an hour. And now the extended forecast.

Cast. Tuesday night, partly cloudy with a 20% chance of showers and thunderstorms in the evening, then mostly cloudy after midnight. Lows in the lower 70s. East winds 5 to 10 miles an hour. Wednesday, mostly sunny. Highs in the upper 80s. East winds 5 to 10 miles an hour. Wednesday night, partly cloudy. A 20% chance of showers and thunderstorms after midnight. Lows in the lower 70s. Thursday, partly sunny. A slight chance of showers and thunderstorms in the morning, then a chance of showers and thunderstorms in the afternoon. Highs in the upper 80s. Chance of rain 40%. Thursday night, partly cloudy in the evening, then becoming mostly cloudy. A 40% chance of showers and thunderstorms. Lows in the lower 70s. Friday, mostly cloudy with a slight chance of showers and thunderstorms in the morning, then partly sunny with a chance of showers and thunderstorms in the afternoon. Highs in the upper 80s. Chance of rain 50%. Friday night, mostly cloudy with showers likely with a chance of thunderstorms. Lows in the lower 70s. Chance of rain 70%. Saturday, mostly cloudy in the morning, then becoming partly sunny. Showers likely with a chance of thunderstorms. Highs in the upper 80s. Chance of rain 60%. Saturday night, partly cloudy in the evening, then becoming mostly cloudy. A 50% chance of showers and thunderstorms. Lows in the lower 70s. Sunday, mostly cloudy in the morning, then becoming partly sunny. A chance of showers. A slight chance of thunderstorms in the morning, then a chance of thunderstorms in the afternoon. Highs in the upper 80s. Chance of rain 40%. The forecast key messages for North and Central Texas. Quiet and warm weather continues today. Low rain chances return to the region Tuesday and Wednesday, 20 to 30% coverage. A few storms Tuesday could produce gusty winds, but widespread severe weather is not expected. Better rain chances arrive area-wide Friday into Saturday. The spotter information statement for North and Central Texas. Spotter activation is not expected at this time. The ultraviolet index forecast for June 2nd is 11, or extreme. The current time is 2:06 p.m. Central Daylight Time. 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The following reports of weather temperature and wind were made at 2 p.m. DFW Airport, mostly sunny, 92, dew point 70, relative humidity 48%, wind south at 12, pressure 29.95 inches and falling. Dallas Love Field, mostly sunny, 91, southeast at 9. Fort Worth Meacham, mostly sunny, 91, south at 9. Arlington, mostly sunny, 90, southeast at 6. McKinney, mostly sunny, 90, southeast at 6. Edenton, sunny, 93, dew point 70, relative humidity 46%, pressure 29.97 inches and falling. Elsewhere around the region, Wichita Falls, sunny, 92, variable at 3. Abilene, sunny, 93, calm. Waco, mostly sunny, 90, south at 9. At Tyler, 94, dew point 70, relative humidity 45%, heat index 100, wind southwest at 12, pressure 29.99 inches and falling. Once again at 2 p.m., DFW Airport, mostly sunny, 92, south at 12. Now let's check on your local forecast for the Dallas-Fort Worth Metroplex. Ozone Action Day in effect for today, this afternoon, sunny. Highs in the mid-90s. Southeast winds around 5 miles an hour. Tonight, mostly clear. Lows in the mid-70s. Southeast winds around 5 miles an hour. Tuesday, mostly sunny. A 20% chance of showers and thunderstorms in the afternoon. Highs in the mid-90s. East winds 5 to 10 miles an hour. And now the extended forecast. Tuesday night, partly cloudy with a 20% chance of showers and thunderstorms.

storms in the evening, then mostly cloudy after midnight. Lows in the lower 70s. East winds 5 to 10 miles an hour. Wednesday, mostly sunny. Highs in the upper 80s. East winds 5 to 10 miles an hour. Wednesday night, partly cloudy. A 20% chance of showers and thunderstorms after midnight. Lows in the lower 70s. Thursday, partly sunny. A slight chance of showers and thunderstorms in the morning, then a chance of showers and thunderstorms in the afternoon. Highs in the upper 80s. Chance of rain 40%. Thursday night, partly cloudy in the evening, then becoming mostly cloudy. A 40% chance of showers and thunderstorms. Lows in the lower 70s. Friday, mostly cloudy with a slight chance of showers and thunderstorms in the morning, then partly sunny with a chance of showers and thunderstorms in the afternoon. Highs in the upper 80s. Chance of rain 50%. Friday night, mostly cloudy with showers likely with a chance of thunderstorms. Lows in the lower 70s. Chance of rain 70%. Saturday, mostly cloudy in the morning, then becoming partly sunny. Showers likely with a chance of thunderstorms. Highs in the upper 80s. Chance of rain 60%. Saturday night, partly cloudy in the evening, then becoming mostly cloudy. A 50% chance of showers and thunderstorms. Lows in the lower 70s. Sunday, mostly cloudy in the morning, then becoming partly sunny. A chance of showers. A slight chance of thunderstorms in the morning, then a chance of thunderstorms in the afternoon. Highs in the upper 80s. Chance of rain 40%. The forecast key messages for North and Central Texas. Quiet and warm weather continues today. Low rain chances return to the region Tuesday and Wednesday, 20 to 30% coverage. A few storms Tuesday could produce gusty winds, but widespread severe weather is not expected. Better rain chances arrive area-wide Friday into Saturday. The spotter information statement for North and Central Texas. Spotter activation is not expected at this time. The ultraviolet index forecast for June 2nd is 11, or extreme. The current time is 2:11 p.m. Central Daylight Time. 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The following reports of weather temperature and wind were made at 2 p.m. DFW Airport, mostly sunny, 92, dew point 70, relative humidity 48%, wind south at 12, pressure 29.95 inches and falling. Dallas Love Field, mostly sunny, 91, southeast at 9. Fort Worth Meacham, sunny, 91, south at 9. Arlington, mostly sunny, 90, southeast at 6. McKinney, mostly sunny, 90, southeast at 6. Edenton, sunny, 93, dew point 70, relative humidity 46%, pressure 29.97 inches and falling. Elsewhere around the region, Wichita Falls, sunny, 92, variable at 3. Abilene, sunny, 93, calm. Waco, mostly sunny, 90, south at 9. At Tyler, 94, dew point 70, relative humidity 45%, heat index 100, wind southwest at 12, pressure 29.99 inches and falling. Once again at 2 p.m., DFW Airport, mostly sunny, 92, south at 12. Now let's check on your local forecast for the Dallas-Fort Worth Metroplex. Ozone Action Day in effect for today, this afternoon, sunny. Highs in the mid-90s. Southeast winds around 5 miles an hour. Tonight, mostly clear. Lows in the mid-70s. Southeast winds around 5 miles an hour. Tuesday, mostly sunny. A 20% chance of showers and thunderstorms in the afternoon. Highs in the mid-90s. East winds 5 to 10 miles an hour. And now the extended forecast. Tuesday night, partly cloudy with a 20% chance of showers and thunderstorms in the evening, then mostly cloudy after midnight. Lows in the lower 70s.

partly cloudy with a slight chance of showers and thunderstorms in the morning, then partly sunny with a chance of showers and thunderstorms in the afternoon. Highs in the upper 80s. Chance of rain 50%. Friday night, mostly cloudy with showers likely with a chance of thunderstorms. Lows in the lower 70s. Chance of rain 70%. Saturday, mostly cloudy in the morning, then becoming partly sunny. Showers likely with a chance of thunderstorms. Highs in the upper 80s. Chance of rain 60%. Saturday night, partly cloudy in the evening, then becoming mostly cloudy. A 50% chance of showers and thunderstorms. Lows in the lower 70s. Sunday, mostly cloudy in the morning, then becoming partly sunny. A chance of showers. A slight chance of thunderstorms in the morning, then a chance of thunderstorms in the afternoon. Highs in the upper 80s. Chance of rain 40%. The forecast key messages for North and Central Texas. Quiet and warm weather continues today. Low rain chances return to the region Tuesday and Wednesday, 20 to 30% coverage. A few storms Tuesday could produce gusty winds, but widespread severe weather is not expected. Better rain chances arrive area-wide Friday into Saturday. The spotter information statement for North and Central Texas. Spotter activation is not expected at this time. The ultraviolet index forecast for June 2nd is 11, or extreme. The current time is 2:16 p.m. Central Daylight Time. 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The following reports of weather temperature and wind were made at 2 p.m. DFW Airport, mostly sunny, 92, dew point 70, relative humidity 48%, wind south at 12, pressure 29.95 inches and falling. Dallas Love Field, mostly sunny, 91, southeast at 9. Fort Worth Meacham, sunny, 91, south at 9. Arlington, mostly sunny, 90, southeast at 6. McKinney, mostly sunny, 90, southeast at 6. Edenton, sunny, 93, dew point 70, relative humidity 46%, pressure 29.97 inches and falling. Elsewhere around the region, Wichita Falls, sunny, 92, variable at 3. Abilene, sunny, 93, calm. Waco, mostly sunny, 90, south at 9. At Tyler, 94, dew point 70, relative humidity 45%, heat index 100, wind southwest at 12, pressure 29.99 inches and falling. Once again at 2 p.m., DFW Airport, mostly sunny, 92, south at 12. Now let's check on your local forecast for the Dallas-Fort Worth Metroplex. Ozone Action Day in effect for today, this afternoon, sunny. Highs in the mid-90s. Southeast winds around 5 miles an hour. Tonight, mostly clear. Lows in the mid-70s. Southeast winds around 5 miles an hour. Tuesday, mostly sunny. A 20% chance of showers and thunderstorms in the afternoon. Highs in the mid-90s. East winds 5 to 10 miles an hour. And now the extended forecast. Tuesday night, partly cloudy with a 20% chance of showers and thunderstorms in the evening, then mostly cloudy after midnight. Lows in the lower 70s. East winds 5 to 10 miles an hour. Wednesday, mostly sunny. Highs in the upper 80s. East winds 5 to 10 miles an hour. Wednesday night, partly cloudy. A 20% chance of showers and thunderstorms after midnight. Lows in the lower 70s. Thursday, partly sunny. A slight chance of showers and thunderstorms in the morning, then a chance of showers and thunderstorms in the afternoon. Highs in the upper 80s. Chance of rain 40%. Thursday night, partly cloudy in the evening, then becoming mostly cloudy. A 40% chance of showers and thunderstorms. Lows in the lower 70s. Friday, mostly cloudy with a slight chance of showers and thunderstorms in the morning, then partly sunny with a chance of showers.

thunderstorms in the afternoon. Highs in the upper 80s. Chance of rain 50%. Friday night, mostly cloudy with showers, likely with a chance of thunderstorms. Lows in the lower 70s. Chance of rain 70%. Saturday, mostly cloudy in the morning, then becoming partly sunny. Showers likely with a chance of thunderstorms. Highs in the upper 80s. Chance of rain 60%. Saturday night, partly cloudy in the evening, then becoming mostly cloudy. A 50% chance of showers and thunderstorms. Lows in the lower 70s. Sunday, mostly cloudy in the morning, then becoming partly sunny. A chance of showers. A slight chance of thunderstorms in the morning, then a chance of thunderstorms in the afternoon. Highs in the upper 80s. Chance of rain 40%. The forecast key messages for North and Central Texas. Quiet and warm weather continues today. Low rain chances return to the region Tuesday and Wednesday, 20 to 30% coverage. A few storms Tuesday could produce gusty winds, but widespread severe weather is not expected. Better rain chances arrive area-wide Friday into Saturday. The spotter information statement for North and Central Texas. Spotter activation is not expected at this time. The ultraviolet index forecast for June 2nd is 11, or extreme. The current time is 2:21 p.m. Central Daylight Time. 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The following reports of weather temperature and wind were made at 2 p.m. DFW Airport, mostly sunny, 92, dew point 70, relative humidity 48%, wind south at 12, pressure 29.95 inches and falling. Dallas Love Field, mostly sunny, 91, southeast at 9. Fort Worth Meacham, sunny, 91, south at 9. Arlington, mostly sunny, 90, southeast at 6. McKinney, mostly sunny, 90, southeast at 6. Edenton, sunny, 93, dew point 70, relative humidity 46%, pressure 29.97 inches and falling. Elsewhere around the region, Wichita Falls, sunny, 92, variable at 3. Abilene, sunny, 93, calm. Waco, mostly sunny, 90, south at 9. At Tyler, 94, dew point 70, relative humidity 45%, heat index 100, wind southwest at 12, pressure 29.99 inches and falling. Once again at 2 p.m., DFW Airport, mostly sunny, 92, south at 12. Now let's check on your local forecast for the Dallas-Fort Worth Metroplex. Ozone Action Day in effect for today, this afternoon, sunny. Highs in the mid-90s. Southeast winds around 5 miles an hour. Tonight, mostly clear. Lows in the mid-70s. Southeast winds around 5 miles an hour. Tuesday, mostly sunny. A 20% chance of showers and thunderstorms in the afternoon. Highs in the mid-90s. East winds 5 to 10 miles an hour. And now the extended forecast. Tuesday night, partly cloudy with a 20% chance of showers and thunderstorms in the evening, then mostly cloudy after midnight. Lows in the lower 70s. East winds 5 to 10 miles an hour. Wednesday, mostly sunny. Highs in the upper 80s. East winds 5 to 10 miles an hour. Wednesday night, partly cloudy. A 20% chance of showers and thunderstorms after midnight. Lows in the lower 70s. Thursday, partly sunny. A slight chance of showers and thunderstorms in the morning, then a chance of showers and thunderstorms in the afternoon. Highs in the upper 80s. Chance of rain 40%. Thursday night, partly cloudy in the evening, then becoming mostly cloudy. A 40% chance of showers and thunderstorms. Lows in the lower 70s. Friday, mostly cloudy with a slight chance of showers and thunderstorms in the morning, then partly sunny with a chance of showers and thunderstorms in the afternoon. Highs in the upper 80s. Chance of rain 50%.

5%. Friday night, mostly cloudy with showers, likely with a chance of thunderstorms. Lows in the lower 70s. Chance of rain 70%. Saturday, mostly cloudy in the morning, then becoming partly sunny. Showers likely with a chance of thunderstorms. Highs in the upper 80s. Chance of rain 60%. Saturday night, partly cloudy in the evening, then becoming mostly cloudy. A 50% chance of showers and thunderstorms. Lows in the lower 70s. Sunday, mostly cloudy in the morning, then becoming partly sunny. A chance of showers. A slight chance of thunderstorms in the morning, then a chance of thunderstorms in the afternoon. Highs in the upper 80s. Chance of rain 40%. The forecast key messages for North and Central Texas. Quiet and warm weather continues today. Low rain chances return to the region Tuesday and Wednesday, 20 to 30% coverage. A few storms Tuesday could produce gusty winds, but widespread severe weather is not expected. Better rain chances arrive area-wide Friday into Saturday. The spotter information statement for North and Central Texas. Spotter activation is not expected at this time. The ultraviolet index forecast for June 2nd is 11, or extreme. The current time is 2:26 p.m. Central Daylight Time. 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The following reports of weather temperature and wind were made at 2 p.m. DFW Airport, mostly sunny, 92, dew point 70, relative humidity 48%, wind south at 12, pressure 29.95 inches and falling. Dallas Love Field, mostly sunny, 91, southeast at 9. Fort Worth Meacham, sunny, 91, south at 9. Arlington, mostly sunny, 90, southeast at 6. McKinney, mostly sunny, 90, southeast at 6. Edenton, sunny, 93, dew point 70, relative humidity 46%, pressure 29.97 inches and falling. Elsewhere around the region, Wichita Falls, sunny, 92, variable at 3. Abilene, sunny, 93, calm. Waco, mostly sunny, 90, south at 9. At Tyler, 94, dew point 70, relative humidity 45%, heat index 100, wind southwest at 12, pressure 29.99 inches and falling. Once again at 2 p.m., DFW Airport, mostly sunny, 92, south at 12. Now let's check on your local forecast for the Dallas-Fort Worth Metroplex. Ozone Action Day in effect for today, this afternoon, sunny. Highs in the mid-90s. Southeast winds around 5 miles an hour. Tonight, mostly clear. Lows in the mid-70s. Southeast winds around 5 miles an hour. Tuesday, mostly sunny. A 20% chance of showers and thunderstorms in the afternoon. Highs in the mid-90s. East winds 5 to 10 miles an hour. And now the extended forecast. Tuesday night, partly cloudy with a 20% chance of showers and thunderstorms in the evening, then mostly cloudy after midnight. Lows in the lower 70s. East winds 5 to 10 miles an hour. Wednesday, mostly sunny. Highs in the upper 80s. East winds 5 to 10 miles an hour. Wednesday night, partly cloudy. A 20% chance of showers and thunderstorms after midnight. Lows in the lower 70s. Thursday, partly sunny. A slight chance of showers and thunderstorms in the morning, then a chance of showers and thunderstorms in the afternoon. Highs in the upper 80s. Chance of rain 40%. Thursday night, partly cloudy in the evening, then becoming mostly cloudy. A 40% chance of showers and thunderstorms. Lows in the lower 70s. Friday, mostly cloudy with a slight chance of showers and thunderstorms in the morning, then partly sunny with a chance of showers and thunderstorms in the afternoon. Highs in the upper 80s. Chance of rain 50%. Friday night, mostly cloudy with showers likely with a chance of thunderstorms.

lows in the lower 70s. Chance of rain 70%. Saturday, mostly cloudy in the morning, then becoming partly sunny. Showers likely with a chance of thunderstorms. Highs in the upper 80s. Chance of rain 60%. Saturday night, partly cloudy in the evening, then becoming mostly cloudy. A 50% chance of showers and thunderstorms. Lows in the lower 70s. Sunday, mostly cloudy in the morning, then becoming partly sunny. A chance of showers. A slight chance of thunderstorms in the morning, then a chance of thunderstorms in the afternoon. Highs in the upper 80s. Chance of rain 40%. The Texas Commission on Environmental Quality has issued an ozone action day for the Dallas-Fort Worth area for Monday. Atmospheric conditions are expected to be favorable for producing high levels of ozone air pollution in the Dallas-Fort Worth area on Monday. You can help prevent ozone pollution by sharing a ride, walking, riding a bicycle, taking your lunch to work, avoiding drive-through lanes, conserving energy, and keeping your vehicle properly tuned. The forecast key messages for North and Central Texas. Quiet and warm weather continues today. Low rain chances return to the region Tuesday and Wednesday, 20 to 30% coverage. A few storms Tuesday could produce gusty winds, but widespread severe weather is not expected. Better rain chances arrive area-wide Friday into Saturday. The spotter information statement for North and Central Texas. Spotter activation is not expected at this time. The ultraviolet index forecast for June 2nd is 11, or extreme. The current time is 2:31 p.m. Central Daylight Time. 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The following reports of weather temperature and wind were made at 2 p.m. DFW Airport, mostly sunny, 92, dew point 70, relative humidity 48%, wind south at 12, pressure 29.95 inches and falling. Dallas Love Field, mostly sunny, 91, southeast at 9. Fort Worth Meacham, sunny, 91, south at 9. Arlington, mostly sunny, 90, southeast at 6. McKinney, mostly sunny, 90, southeast at 6. Edenton, sunny, 93, dew point 70, relative humidity 46%, pressure 29.97 inches and falling. Elsewhere around the region, Wichita Falls, sunny, 92, variable at 3. Abilene, sunny, 93, calm. Waco, mostly sunny, 90, south at 9. At Tyler, 94, dew point 70, relative humidity 45%, heat index 100, wind southwest at 12, pressure 29.99 inches and falling. Once again at 2 p.m., DFW Airport, mostly sunny, 92, south at 12, 29.99 inches and falling. Once again at 2 p.m., DFW Airport, mostly sunny, 92, south at 12. Now let's check on your local forecast for the Dallas-Fort Worth Metroplex. Ozone Action Day in effect for today, this afternoon, sunny. Highs in the mid-90s. Southeast winds around 5 miles an hour. Tonight, mostly clear. Lows in the mid-70s. Southeast winds around 5 miles an hour. Tuesday, mostly sunny. A 20% chance of showers and thunderstorms in the afternoon. Highs in the mid-90s. East winds 5 to 10 miles an hour. And now the extended forecast. Tuesday night, partly cloudy with a 20% chance of showers and thunderstorms in the evening, then mostly cloudy after midnight. Lows in the lower 70s. East winds 5 to 10 miles an hour. Wednesday, mostly sunny. Highs in the upper 80s. East winds 5 to 10 miles an hour. Wednesday night, partly cloudy. A 20% chance of showers and thunderstorms after midnight. Lows in the lower 70s. Thursday, partly sunny. A slight chance of showers and thunderstorms in the morning, then a chance of showers and thunderstorms in the afternoon. Highs in the upper 80s. Chance of rain.

80%. Thursday night, partly cloudy in the evening, then becoming mostly cloudy. A 40% chance of showers and thunderstorms. Lows in the lower 70s. Friday, mostly cloudy with a slight chance of showers and thunderstorms in the morning, then partly sunny with a chance of showers and thunderstorms in the afternoon. Highs in the upper 80s. Chance of rain 50%. Friday night, mostly cloudy with showers likely with a chance of thunderstorms. Lows in the lower 70s. Chance of rain 70%. Saturday, mostly cloudy in the morning, then becoming partly sunny. Showers likely with a chance of thunderstorms. Highs in the upper 80s. Chance of rain 60%. Saturday night, partly cloudy in the evening, then becoming mostly cloudy. A 50% chance of showers and thunderstorms. Lows in the lower 70s. Sunday, mostly cloudy in the morning, then becoming partly sunny. A chance of showers. A slight chance of thunderstorms in the morning, then a chance of thunderstorms in the afternoon. Highs in the upper 80s. Chance of rain 40%. The forecast key messages for North and Central Texas. Quiet and warm weather continues today. Low rain chances return to the region Tuesday and Wednesday, 20 to 30% coverage. A few storms Tuesday could produce gusty winds, but widespread severe weather is not expected. Better rain chances arrive area-wide Friday into Saturday. The spotter information statement for North and Central Texas. Spotter activation is not expected at this time. The ultraviolet index forecast for June 2nd is 11, or extreme. The current time is 2:36 p.m. Central Daylight Time. 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The following reports of weather temperature and wind were made at 2 p.m. DFW Airport, mostly sunny, 92, dew point 70, relative humidity 48%, wind south at 12, pressure 29.95 inches and falling. Dallas Love Field, mostly sunny, 91, southeast at 9. Fort Worth Meacham, sunny, 91, south at 9. Arlington, mostly sunny, 90, southeast at 6. McKinney, mostly sunny, 90, southeast at 6. Edenton, sunny, 93, dew point 70, relative humidity 46%, pressure 29.97 inches and falling. Elsewhere around the region, Wichita Falls, sunny, 92, variable at 3. Abilene, sunny, 93, calm. Waco, mostly sunny, 90, south at 9. At Tyler, 94, dew point 70, relative humidity 45%, heat index 100, wind southwest at 12, pressure 29.99 inches and falling. Once again at 2 p.m., DFW Airport, mostly sunny, 92, south at 12. Now let's check on your local forecast for the Dallas-Fort Worth Metroplex. Ozone Action Day in effect for today, this afternoon, sunny. Highs in the mid-90s. Southeast winds around 5 miles an hour. Tonight, mostly clear. Lows in the mid-70s. Southeast winds around 5 miles an hour. Tuesday, mostly sunny. A 20% chance of showers and thunderstorms in the afternoon. Highs in the mid-90s. East winds 5 to 10 miles an hour. And now the extended forecast. Tuesday night, partly cloudy with a 20% chance of showers and thunderstorms in the evening, then mostly cloudy after midnight. Lows in the lower 70s. East winds 5 to 10 miles an hour. Wednesday, mostly sunny. Highs in the upper 80s. East winds 5 to 10 miles an hour. Wednesday night, partly cloudy. A 20% chance of showers and thunderstorms after midnight. Lows in the lower 70s. Thursday, partly sunny. A slight chance of showers and thunderstorms in the morning, then a chance of showers and thunderstorms in the afternoon. Highs in the upper 80s. Chance of rain 40%. Thursday night, partly cloudy in the evening, then becoming mostly cloudy.

a 40% chance of showers and thunderstorms. Lows in the lower 70s. Friday, mostly cloudy with a slight chance of showers and thunderstorms in the morning, then partly sunny with a chance of showers and thunderstorms in the afternoon. Highs in the upper 80s. Chance of rain 50%. Friday night, mostly cloudy with showers likely with a chance of thunderstorms. Lows in the lower 70s. Chance of rain 70%. Saturday, mostly cloudy in the morning, then becoming partly sunny. Showers likely with a chance of thunderstorms. Highs in the upper 80s. Chance of rain 60%. Saturday night, partly cloudy in the evening, then becoming mostly cloudy. A 50% chance of showers and thunderstorms. Lows in the lower 70s. Sunday, mostly cloudy in the morning, then becoming partly sunny. A chance of showers. A slight chance of thunderstorms in the morning, then a chance of thunderstorms in the afternoon. Highs in the upper 80s. Chance of rain 40%. The forecast key messages for North and Central Texas. Quiet and warm weather continues today. Low rain chances return to the region Tuesday and Wednesday, 20 to 30% coverage. A few storms Tuesday could produce gusty winds, but widespread severe weather is not expected. Better rain chances arrive area-wide Friday into Saturday. The spotter information statement for North and Central Texas. Spotter activation is not expected at this time. The ultraviolet index forecast for June 2nd is 11, or extreme. The current time is 2:41 p.m. Central Daylight Time. 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The following reports of weather temperature and wind were made at 2 p.m. DFW Airport, mostly sunny, 92, dew point 70, relative humidity 48%, wind south at 12, pressure 29.95 inches and falling. Dallas Love Field, mostly sunny, 91, southeast at 9. Fort Worth Meacham, sunny, 91, south at 9. Arlington, mostly sunny, 90, southeast at 6. McKinney, mostly sunny, 90, southeast at 6. Edenton, sunny, 93, dew point 70, relative humidity 46%, pressure 29.97 inches and falling. Elsewhere around the region, Wichita Falls, sunny, 92, variable at 3. Abilene, sunny, 93, calm. Waco, mostly sunny, 90, south at 9. At Tyler, 94, dew point 70, relative humidity 45%, heat index 100, wind southwest at 12, pressure 29.99 inches and falling. Once again at 2 p.m., DFW Airport, mostly sunny, 92, south at 12. Now let's check on your local forecast for the Dallas-Fort Worth Metroplex. Ozone Action Day in effect for today, this afternoon, sunny. Highs in the mid-90s. Southeast winds around 5 miles an hour. Tonight, mostly clear. Lows in the mid-70s. Southeast winds around 5 miles an hour. Tuesday, mostly sunny. A 20% chance of showers and thunderstorms in the afternoon. Highs in the mid-90s. East winds 5 to 10 miles an hour. And now the extended forecast. Tuesday night, partly cloudy with a 20% chance of showers and thunderstorms in the evening, then mostly cloudy after midnight. Lows in the lower 70s. East winds 5 to 10 miles an hour. Wednesday, mostly sunny. Highs in the upper 80s. East winds 5 to 10 miles an hour. Wednesday night, partly cloudy. A 20% chance of showers and thunderstorms after midnight. Lows in the lower 70s. Thursday, partly sunny. A slight chance of showers and thunderstorms in the morning, then a chance of showers and thunderstorms in the afternoon. Highs in the upper 80s. Chance of rain 40%. Thursday night, partly cloudy in the evening, then becoming mostly cloudy. A 40% chance of showers and thunderstorms. Lows in the lower 70s.

chance of rain 50%. Friday night, mostly cloudy with showers, likely with a chance of thunderstorms. Lows in the lower 70s. Chance of rain 70%. Saturday, mostly cloudy in the morning, then becoming partly sunny. Showers likely with a chance of thunderstorms. Highs in the upper 80s. Chance of rain 60%. Saturday night, partly cloudy in the evening, then becoming mostly cloudy. A 50% chance of showers and thunderstorms. Lows in the lower 70s. Sunday, mostly cloudy in the morning, then becoming partly sunny. A chance of showers. A slight chance of thunderstorms in the morning, then a chance of thunderstorms in the afternoon. Highs in the upper 80s. Chance of rain 40%. The forecast key messages for North and Central Texas. Quiet and warm weather continues today. Low rain chances return to the region Tuesday and Wednesday, 20 to 30% coverage. A few storms Tuesday could produce gusty winds, but widespread severe weather is not expected. Better rain chances arrive area-wide Friday into Saturday. The spotter information statement for North and Central Texas. Spotter activation is not expected at this time. The ultraviolet index forecast for June 2nd is 11, or extreme. The current time is 2:56 p.m. Central Daylight Time. 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The following reports of weather temperature and wind were made at 2 p.m. DFW Airport, mostly sunny, 92, dew point 70, relative humidity 48%, wind south at 12, pressure 29.95 inches and falling. Dallas Love Field, mostly sunny, 91, southeast at 9. Fort Worth Meacham, sunny, 91, south at 9. Arlington, mostly sunny, 90, southeast at 6. McKinney, mostly sunny, 90, southeast at 6. Edenton, sunny, 93, dew point 70, relative humidity 46%, pressure 29.97 inches and falling. Elsewhere around the region, Wichita Falls, sunny, 92, variable at 3. Abilene, sunny, 93, calm. Waco, mostly sunny, 90, south at 9. At Tyler, 94, dew point 70, relative humidity 45%, heat index 100, wind southwest at 12, pressure 29.99 inches and falling. Once again at 2 p.m., DFW Airport, mostly sunny, 92, south at 12. Now let's check on your local forecast for the Dallas-Fort Worth Metroplex. Ozone Action Day in effect for today. This afternoon, sunny. Highs in the mid-90s. Southeast winds around 5 miles an hour. Tonight, mostly clear. Lows in the mid-70s. Southeast winds around 5 miles an hour. Tuesday, mostly sunny. A 20% chance of showers and thunderstorms in the afternoon. Highs in the mid-90s. East winds 5 to 10 miles an hour. And now the extended forecast. Tuesday night, partly cloudy with a 20% chance of showers and thunderstorms in the evening, then mostly cloudy after midnight. Lows in the lower 70s. East winds 5 to 10 miles an hour. Wednesday, mostly sunny. Highs in the upper 80s. East winds 5 to 10 miles an hour. Wednesday night, partly cloudy. A 20% chance of showers and thunderstorms after midnight. Lows in the lower 70s. Thursday, partly sunny. A slight chance of showers and thunderstorms in the morning, then a chance of showers and thunderstorms in the afternoon. Highs in the upper 80s. Chance of rain 40%. Thursday night, partly cloudy in the evening, then becoming mostly cloudy. A 40% chance of showers and thunderstorms. Lows in the lower 70s. Friday, mostly cloudy with a slight chance of showers and thunderstorms in the morning, then partly sunny with a chance of showers and thunderstorms in the afternoon. Highs in the upper 80s. Chance of rain 50%. Friday night, mostly cloudy with showers likely.

with a chance of thunderstorms. Lows in the lower 70s. Chance of rain 70%. Saturday, mostly cloudy in the morning, then becoming partly sunny. Showers likely with a chance of thunderstorms. Highs in the upper 80s. Chance of rain 60%. Saturday night, partly cloudy in the evening, then becoming mostly cloudy. A 50% chance of showers and thunderstorms. Lows in the lower 70s. Sunday, mostly cloudy in the morning, then becoming partly sunny. A chance of showers. A slight chance of thunderstorms in the morning, then a chance of thunderstorms in the afternoon. Highs in the upper 80s. Chance of rain 40%. The Texas Commission on Environmental Quality has issued an ozone action day for the Dallas-Fort Worth area for Monday. Atmospheric conditions are expected to be favorable for producing high levels of ozone air pollution in the Dallas-Fort Worth area on Monday. You can help prevent ozone pollution by sharing a ride, walking, riding a bicycle, taking your lunch to work, avoiding drive-through lanes, conserving energy, and keeping your vehicle properly tuned. The forecast key messages for North and Central Texas. Quiet and warm weather continues today. Low rain chances return to the region Tuesday and Wednesday, 20 to 30% coverage. A few storms Tuesday could produce gusty winds, but widespread severe weather is not expected. Better rain chances arrive area-wide Friday into Saturday. The spotter information statement for North and Central Texas. Spotter activation is not expected at this time. The ultraviolet index forecast for June 2nd is 11, or extreme. The current time is 3:01 p.m. Central Daylight Time. 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The following reports of weather temperature and wind were made at 2 p.m. DFW Airport, mostly sunny, 92, dew point 70, relative humidity 48%, wind south at 12, pressure 29.95 inches and falling. Dallas Love Field, mostly sunny, 91, southeast at 9. Fort Worth Meacham, sunny, 91, south at 9. Arlington, mostly sunny, 90, southeast at 6. McKinney, mostly sunny, 90, southeast at 6. Edenton, sunny, 93, dew point 70, relative humidity 46%, pressure 29.97 inches and falling. Elsewhere around the region, Wichita Falls, sunny, 92, variable at 3. Abilene, sunny, 93, calm. Waco, mostly sunny, 90, south at 9. At Tyler, 94, dew point 70, relative humidity 45%, heat index 100, wind southwest at 12, pressure 29.99 inches and falling. Once again at 2 p.m., DFW Airport, mostly sunny, 92, south at 12. The following reports of weather temperature and wind were made at 3 p.m. DFW Airport, mostly sunny, 92, dew point 69, relative humidity 47%, wind variable at 6, pressure 29.94 inches and falling. Dallas Love Field, mostly sunny, 91, variable at 3. Arlington, mostly sunny, 91, east at 8. McKinney, sunny, 88, southeast at 12. Denton, sunny, 93, calm. Elsewhere around the region, Wichita Falls, sunny, 94, southeast at 8. Abilene, sunny, 94, variable at 5. Waco, mostly sunny, 91, southwest at 7. Tyler, partly sunny, 92, south at 8. Once again at 3 p.m., DFW Airport, mostly sunny, 92, variable at 6. The following reports of weather temperature and wind were made at 3 p.m. DFW Airport, mostly sunny, 92, dew point 69, relative humidity 47%, wind variable at 6, pressure 29.94 inches and falling. Dallas Love Field, mostly sunny, 91, variable at 3. Arlington, mostly sunny, 91, east at 8.
McKinney, sunny, 88, southeast at 12. Denton, sunny, 93, calm. Elsewhere around the region, Wichita Falls, sunny, 94, southeast at 8. Abilene, sunny, 94, variable at 5. Waco, mostly sunny, 91, southwest at 7. Tyler, partly sunny, 92, south at 8. Once again at 3 p.m., DFW Airport, mostly sunny, 92, variable at 6. Now let's check on your local forecast for the Dallas-Fort Worth Metroplex. Ozone Action Day in effect for today, this afternoon, sunny. Highs in the mid-90s. Southeast winds around 5 miles an hour. Tonight, mostly clear. Lows in the mid-70s. Southeast winds around 5 miles an hour. Tuesday, mostly sunny. A 20% chance of showers and thunderstorms in the afternoon. Highs in the mid-90s. East winds 5 to 10 miles an hour. And now the extended forecast. Tuesday night, partly cloudy with a 20% chance of showers and thunderstorms in the evening, then mostly cloudy after midnight. Lows in the lower 70s. East winds 5 to 10 miles an hour. Wednesday, mostly sunny. Highs in the upper 80s. East winds 5 to 10 miles an hour. Wednesday night, partly cloudy. A 20% chance of showers and thunderstorms after midnight. Lows in the lower 70s. Thursday, partly sunny. A slight chance of showers and thunderstorms in the morning, then a chance of showers and thunderstorms in the afternoon. Highs in the upper 80s. Chance of rain 40%. Thursday night, partly cloudy in the evening, then becoming mostly cloudy. A 40% chance of showers and thunderstorms. Lows in the lower 70s. Friday, mostly cloudy with a slight chance of showers and thunderstorms in the morning, then partly sunny with a chance of showers and thunderstorms in the afternoon. Highs in the upper 80s. Chance of rain 50%. Friday night, mostly cloudy with showers likely with a chance of thunderstorms. Lows in the lower 70s. Chance of rain 70%. Saturday, mostly cloudy in the morning, then becoming partly sunny. Showers likely with a chance of thunderstorms. Highs in the upper 80s. Chance of rain 60%. Saturday night, partly cloudy in the evening, then becoming mostly cloudy. A 50% chance of showers and thunderstorms. Lows in the lower 70s. Sunday, mostly cloudy in the morning, then becoming partly sunny. A chance of showers. A slight chance of thunderstorms in the morning, then a chance of thunderstorms in the afternoon. Highs in the upper 80s. Chance of rain 40%. The forecast key messages for North and Central Texas. Quiet and warm weather continues today. Low rain chances return to the region Tuesday and Wednesday, 20 to 30% coverage. A few storms Tuesday could produce gusty winds, but widespread severe weather is not expected. Better rain chances arrive area-wide Friday into Saturday. The spotter information statement for North and Central Texas. Spotter activation is not expected at this time. The ultraviolet index forecast for June 2nd is 11, or extreme. The current time is 3:08 p.m. Central Daylight Time. 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The following reports of weather temperature and wind were made at 3 p.m. DFW Airport, mostly sunny, 92, dew point 69, relative humidity 47%, wind variable at 6, pressure 29.94 inches and falling. Dallas Love Field, mostly sunny, 91, variable at 3. Arlington, mostly sunny, 91, east at 8. McKinney, sunny, 88, southeast at 12. Denton, sunny, 93, calm. Elsewhere around the region, Wichita Falls, sunny, 94, southeast at 8. Abilene, sunny, 94, variable at 5. Waco, mostly sunny, 91, southwest at 7.
Tyler,

mostly sunny, 92, south at 8. Once again at 3 p.m., DFW Airport, mostly sunny, 92, variable at 6. Now let's check on your local forecast for the Dallas-Fort Worth Metroplex. Ozone Action Day in effect for today. This afternoon, sunny. Highs in the mid-90s. Southeast winds around 5 miles an hour. Tonight, mostly clear. Lows in the mid-70s. Southeast winds around 5 miles an hour. Tuesday, mostly sunny. A 20% chance of showers and thunderstorms in the afternoon. Highs in the mid-90s. East winds 5 to 10 miles an hour. And now the extended forecast. Tuesday night, partly cloudy with a 20% chance of showers and thunderstorms in the evening, then mostly cloudy after midnight. Lows in the lower 70s. East winds 5 to 10 miles an hour. Wednesday, mostly sunny. Highs in the upper 80s. East winds 5 to 10 miles an hour. Wednesday night, partly cloudy. A 20% chance of showers and thunderstorms after midnight. Lows in the lower 70s. Thursday, partly sunny. A slight chance of showers and thunderstorms in the morning, then a chance of showers and thunderstorms in the afternoon. Highs in the upper 80s. Chance of rain 40%. Thursday night, partly cloudy in the evening, then becoming mostly cloudy. A 40% chance of showers and thunderstorms. Lows in the lower 70s. Friday, mostly cloudy with a slight chance of showers and thunderstorms in the morning, then partly sunny with a chance of showers and thunderstorms in the afternoon. Highs in the upper 80s. Chance of rain 50%. Friday night, mostly cloudy with showers likely with a chance of thunderstorms. Lows in the lower 70s. Chance of rain 70%. Saturday, mostly cloudy in the morning, then becoming partly sunny. Showers likely with a chance of thunderstorms. Highs in the upper 80s. Chance of rain 60%. Saturday night, partly cloudy in the evening, then becoming mostly cloudy. A 50% chance of showers and thunderstorms. Lows in the lower 70s. Sunday, mostly cloudy in the morning, then becoming partly sunny. A chance of showers. A slight chance of thunderstorms in the morning, then a chance of thunderstorms in the afternoon. Highs in the upper 80s. Chance of rain 40%. The forecast key messages for North and Central Texas. Quiet and warm weather continues today. Low rain chances return to the region Tuesday and Wednesday, 20 to 30% coverage. A few storms Tuesday could produce gusty winds, but widespread severe weather is not expected. Better rain chances arrive area-wide Friday into Saturday. The spotter information statement for North and Central Texas. Spotter activation is not expected at this time. The ultraviolet index forecast for June 2nd is 11, or extreme. The current time is 3:13 p.m. Central Daylight Time. 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The following reports of weather temperature and wind were made at 3 p.m. DFW Airport, mostly sunny, 92, dew point 69, relative humidity 47%, wind variable at 6, pressure 29.94 inches and falling. Dallas Love Field, mostly sunny, 91, variable at 3. Arlington, mostly sunny, 91, east at 8. McKinney, sunny, 88, southeast at 12. Denton, sunny, 93, calm. Elsewhere around the region, Wichita Falls, sunny, 94, southeast at 8. Abilene, sunny, 94, variable at 5. Waco, mostly sunny, 91, southwest at 7. Tyler, partly sunny, 92, south at 8. Once again at 3 p.m., DFW Airport, mostly sunny, 92, variable at 6. Now let's check on your local forecast for the Dallas-Fort Worth Metroplex. Ozone Action Day in effect for today. This afternoon, sunny. Highs in the mid-90s.

a 20% chance of showers and thunderstorms after midnight. Lows in the lower 70s. Thursday, partly sunny. A slight chance of showers and thunderstorms in the morning, then a chance of showers and thunderstorms in the afternoon. Highs in the upper 80s. Chance of rain 40%. Thursday night, partly cloudy in the evening, then becoming mostly cloudy. A 40% chance of showers and thunderstorms. Lows in the lower 70s. Friday, mostly cloudy with a slight chance of showers and thunderstorms in the morning, then partly sunny with a chance of showers and thunderstorms in the afternoon. Highs in the upper 80s. Chance of rain 50%. Friday night, mostly cloudy with showers likely with a chance of thunderstorms. Lows in the lower 70s. Chance of rain 70%. Saturday, mostly cloudy in the morning, then becoming partly sunny. Showers likely with a chance of thunderstorms. Highs in the upper 80s. Chance of rain 60%. Saturday night, partly cloudy in the evening, then becoming mostly cloudy. A 50% chance of showers and thunderstorms. Lows in the lower 70s. Sunday, mostly cloudy in the morning, then becoming partly sunny. A chance of showers. A slight chance of thunderstorms in the morning, then a chance of thunderstorms in the afternoon. Highs in the upper 80s. Chance of rain 40%. The forecast key messages for North and Central Texas. Quiet and warm weather continues today. Low rain chances return to the region Tuesday and Wednesday, 20 to 30% coverage. A few storms Tuesday could produce gusty winds, but widespread severe weather is not expected. Better rain chances arrive area-wide Friday into Saturday. The spotter information statement for North and Central Texas. Spotter activation is not expected at this time. The ultraviolet index forecast for June 2nd is 11, or extreme. The current time is 3:17 p.m. Central Daylight Time. 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The following reports of weather temperature and wind were made at 3 p.m. DFW Airport, mostly sunny, 92, dew point 69, relative humidity 47%, wind variable at 6, pressure 29.94 inches and falling. Dallas Love Field, mostly sunny, 91, variable at 3. Arlington, mostly sunny, 91, east at 8. McKinney, sunny, 88, southeast at 12. Denton, sunny, 93, calm. Elsewhere around the region, Wichita Falls, sunny, 94, southeast at 8. Abilene, sunny, 94, variable at 5. Waco, mostly sunny, 91, southwest at 7. Tyler, partly sunny, 92, south at 8. Once again at 3 p.m., DFW Airport, mostly sunny, 92, variable at 6. Now let's check on your local forecast for the Dallas-Fort Worth Metroplex. Ozone Action Day in effect for today, this afternoon, sunny. Highs in the mid-90s. Southeast winds around 5 miles an hour. Tonight, mostly clear. Lows in the mid-70s. Southeast winds around 5 miles an hour. Tuesday, mostly sunny. A 20% chance of showers and thunderstorms in the afternoon. Highs in the mid-90s. East winds 5 to 10 miles an hour. And now the extended forecast. Tuesday night, partly cloudy with a 20% chance of showers and thunderstorms in the evening, then mostly cloudy after midnight. Lows in the lower 70s. East winds 5 to 10 miles an hour. Wednesday, mostly sunny. Highs in the upper 80s. East winds 5 to 10 miles an hour. Wednesday night, partly cloudy. A 20% chance of showers and thunderstorms after midnight. Lows in the lower 70s. Thursday, partly sunny. A slight chance of showers and thunderstorms in the morning, then a chance of showers and thunderstorms in the afternoon. Highs in the upper 80s. Chance of rain 40%.

night, partly cloudy in the evening, then becoming mostly cloudy. A 40% chance of showers and thunderstorms. Lows in the lower 70s. Friday, mostly cloudy with a slight chance of showers and thunderstorms in the morning, then partly sunny with a chance of showers and thunderstorms in the afternoon. Highs in the upper 80s. Chance of rain 50%. Friday night, mostly cloudy with showers likely with a chance of thunderstorms. Lows in the lower 70s. Chance of rain 70%. Saturday, mostly cloudy in the morning, then becoming partly sunny. Showers likely with a chance of thunderstorms. Highs in the upper 80s. Chance of rain 60%. Saturday night, partly cloudy in the evening, then becoming mostly cloudy. A 50% chance of showers and thunderstorms. Lows in the lower 70s. Sunday, mostly cloudy in the morning, then becoming partly sunny. A chance of showers. A slight chance of thunderstorms in the morning, then a chance of thunderstorms in the afternoon. Highs in the upper 80s. Chance of rain 40%. The forecast key messages for North and Central Texas. Quiet and warm weather continues today. Low rain chances return to the region Tuesday and Wednesday, 20 to 30% coverage. A few storms Tuesday could produce gusty winds, but widespread severe weather is not expected. Better rain chances arrive area-wide Friday into Saturday. The spotter information statement for North and Central Texas. Spotter activation is not expected at this time. The ultraviolet index forecast for June 2nd is 11, or extreme. The current time is 3:22 p.m. Central Daylight Time. 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The following reports of weather temperature and wind were made at 3 p.m. DFW Airport, mostly sunny, 92, dew point 69, relative humidity 47%, wind variable at 6, pressure 29.94 inches and falling. Dallas Love Field, mostly sunny, 91, variable at 3. Arlington, mostly sunny, 91, east at 8. McKinney, sunny, 88, southeast at 12. Denton, sunny, 93, calm. Elsewhere around the region, Wichita Falls, sunny, 94, southeast at 8. Abilene, sunny, 94, variable at 5. Waco, mostly sunny, 91, southwest at 7. Tyler, partly sunny, 92, south at 8. Once again at 3 p.m., DFW Airport, mostly sunny, 92, variable at 6. Now let's check on your local forecast for the Dallas-Fort Worth Metroplex. Ozone Action Day in effect for today, this afternoon, sunny. Highs in the mid-90s. Southeast winds around 5 miles an hour. Tonight, mostly clear. Lows in the mid-70s. Southeast winds around 5 miles an hour. Tuesday, mostly sunny. A 20% chance of showers and thunderstorms in the afternoon. Highs in the mid-90s. East winds 5 to 10 miles an hour. And now the extended forecast. Tuesday night, partly cloudy with a 20% chance of showers and thunderstorms in the evening, then mostly cloudy after midnight. Lows in the lower 70s. East winds 5 to 10 miles an hour. Wednesday, mostly sunny. Highs in the upper 80s. East winds 5 to 10 miles an hour. Wednesday night, partly cloudy. A 20% chance of showers and thunderstorms after midnight. Lows in the lower 70s. Thursday, partly sunny. A slight chance of showers and thunderstorms in the morning, then a chance of showers and thunderstorms in the afternoon. Highs in the upper 80s. Chance of rain 40%. Thursday night, partly cloudy in the evening, then becoming mostly cloudy. A 40% chance of showers and thunderstorms. Lows in the lower 70s. Friday, mostly cloudy with a slight chance of showers and thunderstorms in the morning, then partly sunny with a chance of showers and thunderstorms in the afternoon. Highs in the upper 80s.

chance of rain 50%. Friday night, mostly cloudy with showers, likely with a chance of thunderstorms. Lows in the lower 70s. Chance of rain 70%. Saturday, mostly cloudy in the morning, then becoming partly sunny. Showers likely with a chance of thunderstorms. Highs in the upper 80s. Chance of rain 60%. Saturday night, partly cloudy in the evening, then becoming mostly cloudy. A 50% chance of showers and thunderstorms. Lows in the lower 70s. Sunday, mostly cloudy in the morning, then becoming partly sunny. A chance of showers. A slight chance of thunderstorms in the morning, then a chance of thunderstorms in the afternoon. Highs in the upper 80s. Chance of rain 40%. The forecast key messages for North and Central Texas. Quiet and warm weather continues today. Low rain chances return to the region Tuesday and Wednesday, 20 to 30% coverage. A few storms Tuesday could produce gusty winds, but widespread severe weather is not expected. Better rain chances arrive area-wide Friday into Saturday. The spotter information statement for North and Central Texas. Spotter activation is not expected at this time. The ultraviolet index forecast for June 2nd is 11, or extreme. The current time is 3:26 p.m. Central Daylight Time. 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The following reports of weather temperature and wind were made at 3 p.m. DFW Airport, mostly sunny, 92, dew point 69, relative humidity 47%, wind variable at 6, pressure 29.94 inches and falling. Dallas Love Field, mostly sunny, 91, variable at 3. Arlington, mostly sunny, 91, east at 8. McKinney, sunny, 88, southeast at 12. Denton, sunny, 93, calm. Elsewhere around the region, Wichita Falls, sunny, 94, southeast at 8. Abilene, sunny, 94, variable at 5. Waco, mostly sunny, 91, southwest at 7. Tyler, partly sunny, 92, south at 8. Once again at 3 p.m., DFW Airport, mostly sunny, 92, variable at 6. Now let's check on your local forecast for the Dallas-Fort Worth Metroplex. Ozone Action Day in effect for today, this afternoon, sunny. Highs in the mid-90s. Southeast winds around 5 miles an hour. Tonight, mostly clear. Lows in the mid-70s. Southeast winds around 5 miles an hour. Tuesday, mostly sunny. A 20% chance of showers and thunderstorms in the afternoon. Highs in the mid-90s. East winds 5 to 10 miles an hour. And now the extended forecast. Tuesday night, partly cloudy with a 20% chance of showers and thunderstorms in the evening, then mostly cloudy after midnight. Lows in the lower 70s. East winds 5 to 10 miles an hour. Wednesday, mostly sunny. Highs in the upper 80s. East winds 5 to 10 miles an hour. Wednesday night, partly cloudy. A 20% chance of showers and thunderstorms after midnight. Lows in the lower 70s. Thursday, partly sunny. A slight chance of showers and thunderstorms in the morning, then a chance of showers and thunderstorms in the afternoon. Highs in the upper 80s. Chance of rain 40%. Thursday night, partly cloudy in the evening, then becoming mostly cloudy. A 40% chance of showers and thunderstorms. Lows in the lower 70s. Friday, mostly cloudy with a slight chance of showers and thunderstorms in the morning, then partly sunny with a chance of showers and thunderstorms in the afternoon. Highs in the upper 80s. Chance of rain 50%. Friday night, mostly cloudy with showers likely with a chance of thunderstorms. Lows in the lower 70s. Chance of rain 70%. Saturday, mostly cloudy in the morning, then becoming partly sunny. Showers likely with a chance of thunderstorms. Highs in the upper 80s.

Chance of rain 60%. Saturday night, partly cloudy in the evening, then becoming mostly cloudy. A 50% chance of showers and thunderstorms. Lows in the lower 70s. Sunday, mostly cloudy in the morning, then becoming partly sunny. A chance of showers. A slight chance of thunderstorms in the morning, then a chance of thunderstorms in the afternoon. Highs in the upper 80s. Chance of rain 40%. The Texas Commission on Environmental Quality has issued an ozone action day for the Dallas-Fort Worth area for Monday. Atmospheric conditions are expected to be favorable for producing high levels of ozone air pollution in the Dallas-Fort Worth area on Monday. You can help prevent ozone pollution by sharing a ride, walking, riding a bicycle, taking your lunch to work, avoiding drive-through lanes, conserving energy, and keeping your vehicle properly tuned. The forecast key messages for North and Central Texas. Quiet and warm weather continues today. Low rain chances return to the region Tuesday and Wednesday, 20 to 30% coverage. A few storms Tuesday could produce gusty winds, but widespread severe weather is not expected. Better rain chances arrive area-wide Friday into Saturday. The spotter information statement for North and Central Texas. Spotter activation is not expected at this time. The ultraviolet index forecast for June 2nd is 11, or extreme. The current time is 3:32 p.m. Central Daylight Time. 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The following reports of weather temperature and wind were made at 3 p.m. DFW Airport, mostly sunny, 92, dew point 69, relative humidity 47%, wind variable at 6, pressure 29.94 inches and falling. Dallas Love Field, mostly sunny, 91, variable at 3. Arlington, mostly sunny, 91, east at 8. McKinney, sunny, 88, southeast at 12. Denton, sunny, 93, calm. Elsewhere around the region, Wichita Falls, sunny, 94, southeast at 8. Abilene, sunny, 94, variable at 5. Waco, mostly sunny, 91, southwest at 7. Tyler, partly sunny, 92. Abilene, sunny, 94, variable at 5. Waco, mostly sunny, 91, southwest at 7. Tyler, partly sunny, 92, south at 8. Once again at 3 p.m., DFW Airport, mostly sunny, 92, variable at 6. Now let's check on your local forecast for the Dallas-Fort Worth Metroplex. Ozone Action Day in effect for today, this afternoon, sunny. Highs in the mid-90s. Southeast winds around 5 miles an hour. Tonight, mostly clear. Lows in the mid-70s. Southeast winds around 5 miles an hour. Tuesday, mostly sunny. A 20% chance of showers and thunderstorms in the afternoon. Highs in the mid-90s. East winds 5 to 10 miles an hour. And now the extended forecast. Tuesday night, partly cloudy with a 20% chance of showers and thunderstorms in the evening, then mostly cloudy after midnight. Lows in the lower 70s. East winds 5 to 10 miles an hour. Wednesday, mostly sunny. Highs in the upper 80s. East winds 5 to 10 miles an hour. Wednesday night, partly cloudy. A 20% chance of showers and thunderstorms after midnight. Lows in the lower 70s. Thursday, partly sunny. A slight chance of showers and thunderstorms in the morning, then a chance of showers and thunderstorms in the afternoon. Highs in the upper 80s. Chance of rain 40%. Thursday night, partly cloudy in the evening, then becoming mostly cloudy. A 40% chance of showers and thunderstorms. Lows in the lower 70s. Friday, mostly cloudy with a slight chance of showers and thunderstorms in the morning, then partly sunny with a chance of showers and thunderstorms in the afternoon. Highs in the upper 80s. Chance of rain 50%. Friday night, mostly cloudy with showers.

with a chance of thunderstorms. Lows in the lower 70s. Chance of rain 70%. Saturday, mostly cloudy in the morning, then becoming partly sunny. Showers likely with a chance of thunderstorms. Highs in the upper 80s. Chance of rain 60%. Saturday night, partly cloudy in the evening, then becoming mostly cloudy. A 50% chance of showers and thunderstorms. Lows in the lower 70s. Sunday, mostly cloudy in the morning, then becoming partly sunny. A chance of showers. A slight chance of thunderstorms in the morning, then a chance of thunderstorms in the afternoon. Highs in the upper 80s. Chance of rain 40%. The forecast key messages for North and Central Texas. Quiet and warm weather continues today. Low rain chances return to the region Tuesday and Wednesday, 20 to 30% coverage. A few storms Tuesday could produce gusty winds, but widespread severe weather is not expected. Better rain chances arrive area-wide Friday into Saturday. The spotter information statement for North and Central Texas. Spotter activation is not expected at this time. The ultraviolet index forecast for June 2nd is 11, or extreme. The current time is 3:36 p.m. Central Daylight Time. 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The following reports of weather temperature and wind were made at 3 p.m. DFW Airport, mostly sunny, 92, dew point 69, relative humidity 47%, wind variable at 6, pressure 29.94 inches and falling. Dallas Love Field, mostly sunny, 91, variable at 3. Arlington, mostly sunny, 91, east at 8. McKinney, sunny, 88, southeast at 12. Denton, sunny, 93, calm. Elsewhere around the region, Wichita Falls, sunny, 94, southeast at 8. Abilene, sunny, 94, variable at 5. Waco, mostly sunny, 91, southwest at 7. Tyler, partly sunny, 92, south at 8. Once again at 3 p.m., DFW Airport, mostly sunny, 92, variable at 6. Now let's check on your local forecast for the Dallas-Fort Worth Metroplex. Ozone Action Day in effect for today, this afternoon, sunny. Highs in the mid-90s. Southeast winds around 5 miles an hour. Tonight, mostly clear. Lows in the mid-70s. Southeast winds around 5 miles an hour. Tuesday, mostly sunny. A 20% chance of showers and thunderstorms in the afternoon. Highs in the mid-90s. East winds 5 to 10 miles an hour. And now the extended forecast. Tuesday night, partly cloudy with a 20% chance of showers and thunderstorms in the evening, then mostly cloudy after midnight. Lows in the lower 70s. East winds 5 to 10 miles an hour. Wednesday, mostly sunny. Highs in the upper 80s. East winds 5 to 10 miles an hour. Wednesday night, partly cloudy. A 20% chance of showers and thunderstorms after midnight. Lows in the lower 70s. Thursday, partly sunny. A slight chance of showers and thunderstorms in the morning, then a chance of showers and thunderstorms in the afternoon. Highs in the upper 80s. Chance of rain 40%. Thursday night, partly cloudy in the evening, then becoming mostly cloudy. A 40% chance of showers and thunderstorms. Lows in the lower 70s. Friday, mostly cloudy with a slight chance of showers and thunderstorms in the morning, then partly sunny with a chance of showers and thunderstorms in the afternoon. Highs in the upper 80s. Chance of rain 50%. Friday night, mostly cloudy with showers likely with a chance of thunderstorms. Lows in the lower 70s. Chance of rain 70%. Saturday, mostly cloudy in the morning, then becoming partly sunny. Showers likely with a chance of thunderstorms. Highs in the upper 80s. Chance of rain 60%. Saturday night, partly cloudy in the evening.

Better rain chances arrive area-wide Friday into Saturday. The spotter information statement for North and Central Texas. Spotter activation is not expected at this time. The ultraviolet index forecast for June 2nd is 11, or extreme. The current time is 3:50 p.m. Central Daylight Time. 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The following reports of weather temperature and wind were made at 3 p.m. DFW Airport, mostly sunny, 92, dew point 69, relative humidity 47%, wind variable at 6, pressure 29.94 inches and falling. Dallas Love Field, mostly sunny, 91, variable at 3. Arlington, mostly sunny, 91, east at 8. McKinney, sunny, 88, southeast at 12. Denton, sunny, 93, calm. Elsewhere around the region, Wichita Falls, sunny, 94, southeast at 8. Abilene, sunny, 94, variable at 5. Waco, mostly sunny, 91, southwest at 7. Tyler, partly sunny, 92, south at 8. Once again at 3 p.m., DFW Airport, mostly sunny, 92, variable at 6. Now let's check on your local forecast for the Dallas-Fort Worth Metroplex. Ozone Action Day in effect for today, this afternoon, sunny. Highs in the mid-90s. Southeast winds around 5 miles an hour. Tonight, mostly clear. Lows in the mid-70s. Southeast winds around 5 miles an hour. Tuesday, mostly sunny. A 20% chance of showers and thunderstorms in the afternoon. Highs in the mid-90s. East winds 5 to 10 miles an hour. And now the extended forecast. Tuesday night, partly cloudy with a 20% chance of showers and thunderstorms in the evening, then mostly cloudy after midnight. Lows in the lower 70s. East winds 5 to 10 miles an hour. Wednesday, mostly sunny. Highs in the upper 80s. East winds 5 to 10 miles an hour. Wednesday night, partly cloudy. A 20% chance of showers and thunderstorms after midnight. Lows in the lower 70s. Thursday, partly sunny. A slight chance of showers and thunderstorms in the morning, then a chance of showers and thunderstorms in the afternoon. Highs in the upper 80s. Chance of rain 40%. Thursday night, partly cloudy in the evening, then becoming mostly cloudy. A 40% chance of showers and thunderstorms. Lows in the lower 70s. Friday, mostly cloudy with a slight chance of showers and thunderstorms in the morning, then partly sunny with a chance of showers and thunderstorms in the afternoon. Highs in the upper 80s. Chance of rain 50%. Friday night, mostly cloudy with showers likely with a chance of thunderstorms. Lows in the lower 70s. Chance of rain 70%. Saturday, mostly cloudy in the morning, then becoming partly sunny. Showers likely with a chance of thunderstorms. Highs in the upper 80s. Chance of rain 60%. Saturday night, partly cloudy in the evening, then becoming mostly cloudy. A 50% chance of showers and thunderstorms. Lows in the lower 70s. Sunday, mostly cloudy in the morning, then becoming partly sunny. A chance of showers. A slight chance of thunderstorms in the morning, then a chance of thunderstorms in the afternoon. Highs in the upper 80s. Chance of rain 40%. The forecast key messages for North and Central Texas. Quiet and warm weather continues today. Low rain chances return to the region Tuesday and Wednesday, 20 to 30% coverage. A few storms Tuesday could produce gusty winds, but widespread severe weather is not expected. Better rain chances arrive area-wide Friday into Saturday. The spotter information statement for North and Central Texas. Spotter activation is not expected at this time. The ultraviolet index forecast for June 2nd is 11, or extreme. The current time is 3:55 p.m. Central Daylight.

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The following reports of weather temperature and wind were made at 3 p.m. DFW Airport, mostly sunny, 92, dew point 69, relative humidity 47%, wind variable at 6, pressure 29.94 inches and falling. Dallas Love Field, mostly sunny, 91, variable at 3. Arlington, mostly sunny, 91, east at 8. McKinney, sunny, 88, southeast at 12. Denton, sunny, 93, calm. Elsewhere around the region, Wichita Falls, sunny, 94, southeast at 8. Abilene, sunny, 94, variable at 5. Waco, mostly sunny, 91, southwest at 7. Tyler, partly sunny, 92, south at 8. Once again at 3 p.m., DFW Airport, mostly sunny, 92, variable at 6. Now let's check on your local forecast for the Dallas-Fort Worth Metroplex. Ozone Action Day in effect for today. This afternoon, sunny. Highs in the mid-90s. Southeast winds around 5 miles an hour. Tonight, mostly clear. Lows in the mid-70s. Southeast winds around 5 miles an hour. Tuesday, mostly sunny. A 20% chance of showers and thunderstorms in the afternoon. Highs in the mid-90s. East winds 5 to 10 miles an hour. And now the extended forecast. Tuesday night, partly cloudy with a 20% chance of showers and thunderstorms in the evening, then mostly cloudy after midnight. Lows in the lower 70s. East winds 5 to 10 miles an hour. Wednesday, mostly sunny. Highs in the upper 80s. East winds 5 to 10 miles an hour. Wednesday night, partly cloudy. A 20% chance of showers and thunderstorms after midnight. Lows in the lower 70s. Thursday, partly sunny. A slight chance of showers and thunderstorms in the morning, then a chance of showers and thunderstorms in the afternoon. Highs in the upper 80s. Chance of rain 40%. Thursday night, partly cloudy in the evening, then becoming mostly cloudy. A 40% chance of showers and thunderstorms. Lows in the lower 70s. Friday, mostly cloudy with a slight chance of showers and thunderstorms in the morning, then partly sunny with a chance of showers and thunderstorms in the afternoon. Highs in the upper 80s. Chance of rain 50%. Friday night, mostly cloudy with showers likely with a chance of thunderstorms. Lows in the lower 70s. Chance of rain 70%. Saturday, mostly cloudy in the morning, then becoming partly sunny. Showers likely with a chance of thunderstorms. Highs in the upper 80s. Chance of rain 60%. Saturday night, partly cloudy in the evening, then becoming mostly cloudy. A 50% chance of showers and thunderstorms. Lows in the lower 70s. Sunday, mostly cloudy in the morning, then becoming partly sunny. A chance of showers. A slight chance of thunderstorms in the morning, then a chance of thunderstorms in the afternoon. Highs in the upper 80s. Chance of rain 40%. The Texas Commission on Environmental Quality has issued an Ozone Action Day for the Dallas-Fort Worth area for Monday. Atmospheric conditions are expected to be favorable for producing high levels of ozone air pollution in the Dallas-Fort Worth area on Monday. You can help prevent ozone pollution by sharing a ride, walking, riding a bicycle, taking your lunch to work, avoiding drive-through lanes, conserving energy, and keeping your vehicle properly tuned. The forecast key messages for North and Central Texas. Quiet and warm weather continues today. Low rain chances return to the region Tuesday and Wednesday, 20 to 30% coverage. A few storms Tuesday could produce gusty winds, but widespread severe weather is not expected. Better rain chances arrive area-wide Friday into Saturday. The spotter information statement for North and Central Texas. Spotter activation is not expected at this time. The ultraviolet index forecast for June 2nd is 11, or extreme.

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The following reports of weather temperature and wind were made at 3 p.m. DFW Airport, mostly sunny, 92, dew point 69, relative humidity 47%, wind variable at 6, pressure 29.94 inches and falling. Dallas Love Field, mostly sunny, 91, variable at 3. Arlington, mostly sunny, 91, east at 8. McKinney, sunny, 88, southeast at 12. Denton, sunny, 93, calm. Elsewhere around the region, Wichita Falls, sunny, 94, southeast at 8. Abilene, sunny, 94, variable at 5. Waco, mostly sunny, 91, southwest at 7. Tyler, partly sunny, 92, south at 8. Once again at 3 p.m., DFW Airport, mostly sunny, 92, variable at 6. Now let's check on your local forecast for the Dallas-Fort Worth Metroplex. Ozone Action Day in effect for today. This afternoon, sunny. Highs in the mid-90s. Southeast winds around 5 miles an hour. Tonight, mostly clear. Lows in the mid-70s. Southeast winds around 5 miles an hour. Tuesday, mostly sunny. A 20% chance of showers and thunderstorms in the afternoon. Highs in the mid-90s. East winds 5 to 10 miles an hour. And now the extended forecast. Tuesday night, partly cloudy with a 20% chance of showers and thunderstorms in the evening, then mostly cloudy after midnight. Lows in the lower 70s. East winds 5 to 10 miles an hour. Wednesday, mostly sunny. Highs in the upper 80s. East winds 5 to 10 miles an hour. Wednesday night, partly cloudy. A 20% chance of showers and thunderstorms after midnight. Lows in the lower 70s. Thursday, partly sunny. A slight chance of showers and thunderstorms in the morning, then a chance of showers and thunderstorms in the afternoon. Highs in the upper 80s. Chance of rain 40%. Thursday night, partly cloudy in the evening, then becoming mostly cloudy. A 40% chance of showers and thunderstorms. Lows in the lower 70s. Friday, mostly cloudy with a slight chance of showers and thunderstorms in the morning, then partly sunny with a chance of showers and thunderstorms in the afternoon. Highs in the upper 80s. Chance of rain 50%. Friday night, mostly cloudy with showers likely with a chance of thunderstorms. Lows in the lower 70s. Chance of rain 70%. Saturday, mostly cloudy in the morning, then becoming partly sunny. Showers likely with a chance of thunderstorms. Highs in the upper 80s. Chance of rain 60%. Saturday night, partly cloudy in the evening, then becoming mostly cloudy. A 50% chance of showers and thunderstorms. Lows in the lower 70s. Sunday, mostly cloudy in the morning, then becoming partly sunny. A chance of showers. A slight chance of thunderstorms in the morning, then a chance of thunderstorms in the afternoon. Highs in the upper 80s. Chance of rain 40%. The forecast key messages for North and Central Texas. Quiet and warm weather continues today. Low rain chances return to the region Tuesday and Wednesday, 20 to 30% coverage. A few storms Tuesday could produce gusty winds, but widespread severe weather is not expected. Better rain chances arrive area-wide Friday into Saturday. The spotter information statement for North and Central Texas. Spotter activation is not expected at this time. The ultraviolet index forecast for June 2nd is 11, or extreme. The current time is 4:04 p.m. Central Daylight Time. 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The following reports of weather temperature and wind were made at 4 p.m.
DFW Airport, mostly sunny, 94, dew point 66, relative humidity 39%, wind calm, pressure 29.93 inches and falling. Dallas Love Field, mostly sunny, 93, southeast at 8. Fort Worth Meacham, sunny, 93, variable at 5. Arlington, sunny, 92, east at 5. McKinney, sunny, 90, southeast at 9. Denton, sunny, 94, east at 3. Elsewhere around the region, Wichita Falls, sunny, 96, heat index 102, south at 6. Abilene, sunny, 97, southeast at 13, gusting to 21. Waco, sunny, 91, south at 6. Tyler, partly sunny, 92, south at 5. Once again at 4 p.m., DFW Airport, mostly sunny, 94, calm. Now let's check on your local forecast for the Dallas-Fort Worth Metroplex. Ozone Action Day in effect for today. This afternoon, sunny. Highs in the mid-90s. Southeast winds around 5 miles an hour. Tonight, mostly clear. Lows in the mid-70s. Southeast winds around 5 miles an hour. Tuesday, mostly sunny. A 20% chance of showers and thunderstorms in the afternoon. Highs in the mid-90s. East winds 5 to 10 miles an hour. And now the extended forecast. Tuesday night, partly cloudy with a 20% chance of showers and thunderstorms in the evening, then mostly cloudy after midnight. Lows in the lower 70s. East winds 5 to 10 miles an hour. Wednesday, mostly sunny. Highs in the upper 80s. East winds 5 to 10 miles an hour. Wednesday night, partly cloudy. A 20% chance of showers and thunderstorms after midnight. Lows in the lower 70s. Thursday, partly sunny. A slight chance of showers and thunderstorms in the morning, then a chance of showers and thunderstorms in the afternoon. Highs in the upper 80s. Chance of rain 40%. Thursday night, partly cloudy in the evening, then becoming mostly cloudy. A 40% chance of showers and thunderstorms. Lows in the lower 70s. Friday, mostly cloudy with a slight chance of showers and thunderstorms in the morning, then partly sunny with a chance of showers and thunderstorms in the afternoon. Highs in the upper 80s. Chance of rain 50%. Friday night, mostly cloudy with showers likely with a chance of thunderstorms. Lows in the lower 70s. Chance of rain 70%. Saturday, mostly cloudy in the morning, then becoming partly sunny. Showers likely with a chance of thunderstorms. Highs in the upper 80s. Chance of rain 60%. Saturday night, partly cloudy in the evening, then becoming mostly cloudy. A 50% chance of showers and thunderstorms. Lows in the lower 70s. Sunday, mostly cloudy in the morning, then becoming partly sunny. A chance of showers. A slight chance of thunderstorms in the morning, then a chance of thunderstorms in the afternoon. Highs in the upper 80s. Chance of rain 40%. The forecast key messages for North and Central Texas. Quiet and warm weather continues today. Low rain chances return to the region Tuesday and Wednesday, 20 to 30% coverage. A few storms Tuesday could produce gusty winds, but widespread severe weather is not expected. Better rain chances arrive area-wide Friday into Saturday. The spotter information statement for North and Central Texas. Spotter activation is not expected at this time. The ultraviolet index forecast for June 2nd is 11, or extreme. The current time is 4:09 p.m. Central Daylight Time. 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The following reports of weather temperature and wind were made at 4 p.m. DFW Airport, mostly sunny, 94, dew point 66, relative humidity 39%, wind calm, pressure 29.93 inches and falling. Dallas Love Field, mostly sunny, 93, southeast at 8.

North Meacham, sunny, 93, variable at 5. Arlington, sunny, 92, east at 5. McKinney, sunny, 90, southeast at 9. Denton, sunny, 94, east at 3. Elsewhere around the region, Wichita Falls, sunny, 96, heat index 102, south at 6. Abilene, sunny, 97, southeast at 13, gusting to 21. Waco, sunny, 91, south at 6. Tyler, partly sunny, 92, south at 5. Once again at 4 p.m., DFW Airport, mostly sunny, 94, calm. The following reports of weather temperature and wind were made at 4 p.m. DFW Airport, mostly sunny, 94, dew point 66, relative humidity 39%, wind calm, pressure 29.93 inches and falling. Dallas Love Field, mostly sunny, 93, southeast at 8. Fort Worth Meacham, sunny, 93, variable at 5. Arlington, sunny, 92, east at 5. McKinney, sunny, 90, southeast at 9. Denton, sunny, 94, east at 3. Elsewhere around the region, Wichita Falls, sunny, 96, heat index 102, south at 6. Abilene, mostly sunny, 97, southeast at 13, gusting to 21. Waco, sunny, 91, south at 6. Tyler, partly sunny, 92, south at 5. Once again at 4 p.m., DFW Airport, mostly sunny, 94, calm. Now let's check on your local forecast for the Dallas-Fort Worth Metroplex. Ozone Action Day in effect for today, this afternoon, sunny. Highs in the mid-90s. Southeast winds around 5 miles an hour. Tonight, mostly clear. Lows in the mid-70s. Southeast winds around 5 miles an hour. Tuesday, mostly sunny. A 20% chance of showers and thunderstorms in the afternoon. Highs in the mid-90s. East winds 5 to 10 miles an hour. And now the extended forecast. Tuesday night, partly cloudy with a 20% chance of showers and thunderstorms in the evening, then mostly cloudy after midnight. Lows in the lower 70s. East winds 5 to 10 miles an hour. Wednesday, mostly sunny. Highs in the upper 80s. East winds 5 to 10 miles an hour. Wednesday night, partly cloudy. A 20% chance of showers and thunderstorms after midnight. Lows in the lower 70s. Thursday, partly sunny. A slight chance of showers and thunderstorms in the morning, then a chance of showers and thunderstorms in the afternoon. Highs in the upper 80s. Chance of rain 40%. Thursday night, partly cloudy in the evening, then becoming mostly cloudy. A 40% chance of showers and thunderstorms. Lows in the lower 70s. Friday, mostly cloudy with a slight chance of showers and thunderstorms in the morning, then partly sunny with a chance of showers and thunderstorms in the afternoon. Highs in the upper 80s. Chance of rain 50%. Friday night, mostly cloudy with showers likely with a chance of thunderstorms. Lows in the lower 70s. Chance of rain 70%. Saturday, mostly cloudy in the morning, then becoming partly sunny. Showers likely with a chance of thunderstorms. Highs in the upper 80s. Chance of rain 60%. Saturday night, partly cloudy in the evening, then becoming mostly cloudy. A 50% chance of showers and thunderstorms. Lows in the lower 70s. Sunday, mostly cloudy in the morning, then becoming partly sunny. A chance of showers. A slight chance of thunderstorms in the morning, then a chance of thunderstorms in the afternoon. Highs in the upper 80s. Chance of rain 40%. The forecast key messages for North and Central Texas. Quiet and warm weather continues today. Low rain chances return to the region Tuesday and Wednesday, 20 to 30% coverage. A few storms Tuesday could produce gusty winds, but widespread severe weather is not expected. Better rain chances arrive area-wide Friday into Saturday. The spotter information statement for

93, southeast at 8. Fort Worth, Meacham, sunny, 93, variable at 5. Arlington, sunny, 92, east at 5. McKinney, sunny, 90, southeast at 9. Denton, sunny, 94, east at 3. Elsewhere around the region, Wichita Falls, sunny, 96, heat index 102, south at 6. Abilene, mostly sunny, 97, southeast at 13, gusting to 21. Waco, sunny, 91, south at 6. Tyler, partly sunny, 92, south at 5. Once again at 4 p.m., DFW Airport, mostly sunny, 94, calm. Now let's check on your local forecast for the Dallas-Fort Worth Metroplex. Ozone Action Day in effect for today. This afternoon, sunny. Highs in the mid-90s. Southeast winds around 5 miles an hour. Tonight, mostly clear. Lows in the mid-70s. Southeast winds around 5 miles an hour. Tuesday, mostly sunny. A 20% chance of showers and thunderstorms in the afternoon. Highs in the mid-90s. East winds 5 to 10 miles an hour. And now the extended forecast. Tuesday night, partly cloudy with a 20% chance of showers and thunderstorms in the evening, then mostly cloudy after midnight. Lows in the lower 70s. East winds 5 to 10 miles an hour. Wednesday, mostly sunny. Highs in the upper 80s. East winds 5 to 10 miles an hour. Wednesday night, partly cloudy. A 20% chance of showers and thunderstorms after midnight. Lows in the lower 70s. Thursday, partly sunny. A slight chance of showers and thunderstorms in the morning, then a chance of showers and thunderstorms in the afternoon. Highs in the upper 80s. Chance of rain 40%. Thursday night, partly cloudy in the evening, then becoming mostly cloudy. A 40% chance of showers and thunderstorms. Lows in the lower 70s. Friday, mostly cloudy with a slight chance of showers and thunderstorms in the morning, then partly sunny with a chance of showers and thunderstorms in the afternoon. Highs in the upper 80s. Chance of rain 50%. Friday night, mostly cloudy with showers likely with a chance of thunderstorms. Lows in the lower 70s. Chance of rain 70%. Saturday, mostly cloudy in the morning, then becoming partly sunny. Showers likely with a chance of thunderstorms. Highs in the upper 80s. Chance of rain 60%. Saturday night, partly cloudy in the evening, then becoming mostly cloudy. A 50% chance of showers and thunderstorms. Lows in the lower 70s. Sunday, mostly cloudy in the morning, then becoming partly sunny. A chance of showers. A slight chance of thunderstorms in the morning, then a chance of thunderstorms in the afternoon. Highs in the upper 80s. Chance of rain 40%. The forecast key messages for North and Central Texas. Quiet and warm weather continues today. Low rain chances return to the region Tuesday and Wednesday, 20 to 30% coverage. A few storms Tuesday could produce gusty winds, but widespread severe weather is not expected. Better rain chances arrive area-wide Friday into Saturday. The spotter information statement for North and Central Texas. Spotter activation is not expected at this time. The ultraviolet index forecast for June 2nd is 11, or extreme. The current time is 4:20 p.m. Central Daylight Time. 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The following reports of weather temperature and wind were made at 4 p.m. DFW Airport, mostly sunny, 94, dew point 66, relative humidity 39%, wind calm, pressure 29.93 inches and falling. Dallas Love Field, mostly sunny, 93, southeast at 8. Fort Worth Meacham, sunny, 93, variable at 5. Arlington, sunny, 92, east at 5. McKinney, sunny, 90, southeast at 9. Denton,

Miami, 94, east at 3. Elsewhere around the region, Wichita Falls, sunny, 96, heat index 102, south at 6. Abilene, mostly sunny, 97, southeast at 13, gusting to 21. Waco, sunny, 91, south at 6. Tyler, partly sunny, 92, south at 5. Once again at 4 p.m., DFW Airport, mostly sunny, 94, calm. Now let's check on your local forecast for the Dallas-Fort Worth Metroplex. Ozone Action Day in effect for today. This afternoon, sunny. Highs in the mid-90s. Southeast winds around 5 miles an hour. Tonight, mostly clear. Lows in the mid-70s. Southeast winds around 5 miles an hour. Tuesday, mostly sunny. A 20% chance of showers and thunderstorms in the afternoon. Highs in the mid-90s. East winds 5 to 10 miles an hour. And now the extended forecast. Tuesday night, partly cloudy with a 20% chance of showers and thunderstorms in the evening, then mostly cloudy after midnight. Lows in the lower 70s. East winds 5 to 10 miles an hour. Wednesday, mostly sunny. Highs in the upper 80s. East winds 5 to 10 miles an hour. Wednesday night, partly cloudy. A 20% chance of showers and thunderstorms after midnight. Lows in the lower 70s. Thursday, partly sunny. A slight chance of showers and thunderstorms in the morning, then a chance of showers and thunderstorms in the afternoon. Highs in the upper 80s. Chance of rain 40%. Thursday night, partly cloudy in the evening, then becoming mostly cloudy. A 40% chance of showers and thunderstorms. Lows in the lower 70s. Friday, mostly cloudy with a slight chance of showers and thunderstorms in the morning, then partly sunny with a chance of showers and thunderstorms in the afternoon. Highs in the upper 80s. Chance of rain 50%. Friday night, mostly cloudy with showers likely with a chance of thunderstorms. Lows in the lower 70s. Chance of rain 70%. Saturday, mostly cloudy in the morning, then becoming partly sunny. Showers likely with a chance of thunderstorms. Highs in the upper 80s. Chance of rain 60%. Saturday night, partly cloudy in the evening, then becoming mostly cloudy. A 50% chance of showers and thunderstorms. Lows in the lower 70s. Sunday, mostly cloudy in the morning, then becoming partly sunny. A chance of showers. A slight chance of thunderstorms in the morning, then a chance of thunderstorms in the afternoon. Highs in the upper 80s. Chance of rain 40%. The forecast key messages for North and Central Texas. Quiet and warm weather continues today. Low rain chances return to the region Tuesday and Wednesday, 20 to 30% coverage. A few storms Tuesday could produce gusty winds, but widespread severe weather is not expected. Better rain chances arrive area-wide Friday into Saturday. The spotter information statement for North and Central Texas. Spotter activation is not expected at this time. The ultraviolet index forecast for June 2nd is 11, or extreme. The current time is 4:24 p.m. Central Daylight Time. 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The following reports of weather temperature and wind were made at 4 p.m. DFW Airport, mostly sunny, 94, dew point 66, relative humidity 39%, wind calm, pressure 29.93 inches and falling. Dallas Love Field, mostly sunny, 93, southeast at 8. Fort Worth Meacham, sunny, 93, variable at 5. Arlington, sunny, 92, east at 5. McKinney, sunny, 90, southeast at 9. Denton, sunny, 94, east at 3. Elsewhere around the region, Wichita Falls, sunny, 96, heat index 102, south at 6. Abilene, mostly sunny, 97, southeast at 13, gusting to

Waco, sunny, 91, south at 6. Tyler, partly sunny, 92, south at 5. Once again at 4 p.m., DFW Airport, mostly sunny, 94, calm. Now let's check on your local forecast for the Dallas-Fort Worth Metroplex. Ozone Action Day in effect for today. This afternoon, sunny. Highs in the mid-90s. Southeast winds around 5 miles an hour. Tonight, mostly clear. Lows in the mid-70s. Southeast winds around 5 miles an hour. Tuesday, mostly sunny. A 20% chance of showers and thunderstorms in the afternoon. Highs in the mid-90s. East winds 5 to 10 miles an hour. And now the extended forecast. Tuesday night, partly cloudy with a 20% chance of showers and thunderstorms in the evening, then mostly cloudy after midnight. Lows in the lower 70s. East winds 5 to 10 miles an hour. Wednesday, mostly sunny. Highs in the upper 80s. East winds 5 to 10 miles an hour. Wednesday night, partly cloudy. A 20% chance of showers and thunderstorms after midnight. Lows in the lower 70s. Thursday, partly sunny. A slight chance of showers and thunderstorms in the morning, then a chance of showers and thunderstorms in the afternoon. Highs in the upper 80s. Chance of rain 40%. Thursday night, partly cloudy in the evening, then becoming mostly cloudy. A 40% chance of showers and thunderstorms. Lows in the lower 70s. Friday, mostly cloudy with a slight chance of showers and thunderstorms in the morning, then partly sunny with a chance of showers and thunderstorms in the afternoon. Highs in the upper 80s. Chance of rain 50%. Friday night, mostly cloudy with showers likely with a chance of thunderstorms. Lows in the lower 70s. Chance of rain 70%. Saturday, mostly cloudy in the morning, then becoming partly sunny. Showers likely with a chance of thunderstorms. Highs in the upper 80s. Chance of rain 60%. Saturday night, partly cloudy in the evening, then becoming mostly cloudy. A 50% chance of showers and thunderstorms. Lows in the lower 70s. Sunday, mostly cloudy in the morning, then becoming partly sunny. A chance of showers. A slight chance of thunderstorms in the morning, then a chance of thunderstorms in the afternoon. Highs in the upper 80s. Chance of rain 40%. The forecast key messages for North and Central Texas. Quiet and warm weather continues today. Low rain chances return to the region Tuesday and Wednesday, 20 to 30% coverage. A few storms Tuesday could produce gusty winds, but widespread severe weather is not expected. Better rain chances arrive area-wide Friday into Saturday. The spotter information statement for North and Central Texas. Spotter activation is not expected at this time. The Texas Commission on Environmental Quality has issued an Ozone Action Day for the Dallas-Fort Worth area for Monday. Atmospheric conditions are expected to be favorable for producing high levels of ozone air pollution in the Dallas-Fort Worth area on Monday. You can help prevent ozone pollution by sharing a ride, walking, riding a bicycle, taking your lunch to work, avoiding drive-through lanes, conserving energy, and keeping your vehicle properly tuned. The ultraviolet index forecast for June 2nd is 11, or extreme. The current time is 4:30 p.m. Central Daylight Time. 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The following reports of weather temperature and wind were made at 4 p.m. DFW Airport, mostly sunny, 94, dew point 66, relative humidity 39%, wind calm, pressure 29.93 inches and falling. Dallas Love Field, mostly sunny, 93, southeast at 8. Fort Worth Meacham, sunny, 93, variable at 5. Arlington, sunny, 92, east at 5. McKinney, sunny, 90, southeast at 9. Denton, sunny, 94, east at 3. Elsewhere around the region, which is

Wichita Falls, sunny, 96, heat index 102, south at 6. Abilene, mostly sunny, 97, southeast at 13, gusting to 21. Waco, sunny, 91, south at 6. Tyler, partly sunny, 92, south at 5. Once again at 4 p.m., DFW Airport, mostly sunny, 94, calm. Now let's check on your local forecast for the Dallas-Fort Worth Metroplex. Ozone Action Day in effect for today, this afternoon, sunny. Highs in the mid-90s. Southeast winds around 5 miles an hour. Tonight, mostly clear. Lows in the mid-70s. Southeast winds around 5 miles an hour. Tuesday, mostly sunny. A 20% chance of showers and thunderstorms in the afternoon. Highs in the mid-90s. East winds 5 to 10 miles an hour. And now the extended forecast. Tuesday night, partly cloudy with a 20% chance of showers and thunderstorms in the evening, then mostly cloudy after midnight. Lows in the lower 70s. East winds 5 to 10 miles an hour. Wednesday, mostly sunny. Highs in the upper 80s. East winds 5 to 10 miles an hour. Wednesday night, partly cloudy. A 20% chance of showers and thunderstorms after midnight. Lows in the lower 70s. Thursday, partly sunny. A slight chance of showers and thunderstorms in the morning, then a chance of showers and thunderstorms in the afternoon. Highs in the upper 80s. Chance of rain 40%. Thursday night, partly cloudy in the evening, then becoming mostly cloudy. A 40% chance of showers and thunderstorms. Lows in the lower 70s. Friday, mostly cloudy with a slight chance of showers and thunderstorms in the morning, then partly sunny with a chance of showers and thunderstorms. Lows in the lower 70s. Friday, mostly cloudy with a slight chance of showers and thunderstorms in the morning, then partly sunny with a chance of showers and thunderstorms in the afternoon. Highs in the upper 80s. Chance of rain 50%. Friday night, mostly cloudy with showers likely with a chance of thunderstorms. Lows in the lower 70s. Chance of rain 70%. Saturday, mostly cloudy in the morning, then becoming partly sunny. Showers likely with a chance of thunderstorms. Highs in the upper 80s. Chance of rain 60%. Saturday night, partly cloudy in the evening, then becoming mostly cloudy. A 50% chance of showers and thunderstorms. Lows in the lower 70s. Sunday, mostly cloudy in the morning, then becoming partly sunny. A chance of showers. A slight chance of thunderstorms in the morning, then a chance of thunderstorms in the afternoon. Highs in the upper 80s. Chance of rain 40%. The forecast key messages for North and Central Texas. Quiet and warm weather continues today. Low rain chances return to the region Tuesday and Wednesday, 20 to 30% coverage. A few storms Tuesday could produce gusty winds, but widespread severe weather is not expected. Better rain chances arrive area-wide Friday into Saturday. The spotter information statement for North and Central Texas. Spotter activation is not expected at this time. The ultraviolet index forecast for June 2nd is 11, or extreme. The current time is 4:34 p.m. Central Daylight Time. 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The following reports of weather temperature and wind were made at 4 p.m. DFW Airport, mostly sunny, 94, dew point 66, relative humidity 39%, wind calm, pressure 29.93 inches and falling. Dallas Love Field, mostly sunny, 93, southeast at 8. Fort Worth Meacham, sunny, 93, variable at 5. Arlington, sunny, 92, east at 5. McKinney, sunny, 90, southeast at 9. Denton, sunny, 94, east at 3. Elsewhere around the region, Wichita Falls, sunny, 96, heat index 102, south at 6.

Abilene, mostly sunny, 97, southeast at 13, gusting to 21. Waco, sunny, 91, south at 6. Tyler, partly sunny, 92, south at 5. Once again at 4 p.m., DFW Airport, mostly sunny, 94, calm. Now let's check on your local forecast for the Dallas-Fort Worth Metroplex. Ozone Action Day in effect for today. This afternoon, sunny. Highs in the mid-90s. Southeast winds around 5 miles an hour. Tonight, mostly clear. Lows in the mid-70s. Southeast winds around 5 miles an hour. Tuesday, mostly sunny. A 20% chance of showers and thunderstorms in the afternoon. Highs in the mid-90s. East winds 5 to 10 miles an hour. And now the extended forecast. Tuesday night, partly cloudy with a 20% chance of showers and thunderstorms in the evening, then mostly cloudy after midnight. Lows in the lower 70s. East winds 5 to 10 miles an hour. Wednesday, mostly sunny. Highs in the upper 80s. East winds 5 to 10 miles an hour. Wednesday night, partly cloudy. A 20% chance of showers and thunderstorms after midnight. Lows in the lower 70s. Thursday, partly sunny. A slight chance of showers and thunderstorms in the morning, then a chance of showers and thunderstorms in the afternoon. Highs in the upper 80s. Chance of rain 40%. Thursday night, partly cloudy in the evening, then becoming mostly cloudy. A 40% chance of showers and thunderstorms. Lows in the lower 70s. Friday, mostly cloudy with a slight chance of showers and thunderstorms in the morning, then partly sunny with a chance of showers and thunderstorms in the afternoon. Highs in the upper 80s. Chance of rain 50%. Friday night, mostly cloudy with showers likely with a chance of thunderstorms. Lows in the lower 70s. Chance of rain 70%. Saturday, mostly cloudy in the morning, then becoming partly sunny. Showers likely with a chance of thunderstorms. Highs in the upper 80s. Chance of rain 60%. Saturday night, partly cloudy in the evening, then becoming mostly cloudy. A 50% chance of showers and thunderstorms. Lows in the lower 70s. Sunday, mostly cloudy in the morning, then becoming partly sunny. A chance of showers. A slight chance of thunderstorms in the morning, then a chance of thunderstorms in the afternoon. Highs in the upper 80s. Chance of rain 40%. The forecast key messages for North and Central Texas. Quiet and warm weather continues today. Low rain chances return to the region Tuesday and Wednesday, 20 to 30% coverage. A few storms Tuesday could produce gusty winds, but widespread severe weather is not expected. Better rain chances arrive area-wide Friday into Saturday. The spotter information statement for North and Central Texas. Spotter activation is not expected at this time. The ultraviolet index forecast for June 2nd is 11, or extreme. The current time is 4:39 p.m. Central Daylight Time. 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The following reports of weather temperature and wind were made at 4 p.m. DFW Airport, mostly sunny, 94, dew point 66, relative humidity 39%, wind calm, pressure 29.93 inches and falling. Dallas Love Field, mostly sunny, 93, southeast at 8. Fort Worth Meacham, sunny, 93, variable at 5. Arlington, sunny, 92, east at 5. McKinney, sunny, 90, southeast at 9. Denton, sunny, 94, east at 3. Elsewhere around the region, Wichita Falls, sunny, 96, heat index 102, south at 6. Abilene, mostly sunny, 97, southeast at 13, gusting to 21. Waco, sunny, 91, south at 6. Tyler, partly sunny, 92, south at 5. Once again at 4.

PM, DFW Airport, mostly sunny, 94, calm. Now let's check on your local forecast for the Dallas-Fort Worth Metroplex. Ozone Action Day in effect for today. This afternoon, sunny. Highs in the mid-90s. Southeast winds around 5 miles an hour. Tonight, mostly clear. Lows in the mid-70s. Southeast winds around 5 miles an hour. Tuesday, mostly sunny. A 20% chance of showers and thunderstorms in the afternoon. Highs in the mid-90s. East winds 5 to 10 miles an hour. And now the extended forecast. Tuesday night, partly cloudy with a 20% chance of showers and thunderstorms in the evening, then mostly cloudy after midnight. Lows in the lower 70s. East winds 5 to 10 miles an hour. Wednesday, mostly sunny. Highs in the upper 80s. East winds 5 to 10 miles an hour. Wednesday night, partly cloudy. A 20% chance of showers and thunderstorms after midnight. Lows in the lower 70s. Thursday, partly sunny. A slight chance of showers and thunderstorms in the morning, then a chance of showers and thunderstorms in the afternoon. Highs in the upper 80s. Chance of rain 40%. Thursday night, partly cloudy in the evening, then becoming mostly cloudy. A 40% chance of showers and thunderstorms. Lows in the lower 70s. Friday, mostly cloudy with a slight chance of showers and thunderstorms in the morning, then partly sunny with a chance of showers and thunderstorms in the afternoon. Highs in the upper 80s. Chance of rain 50%. Friday night, mostly cloudy with showers likely with a chance of thunderstorms. Lows in the lower 70s. Chance of rain 70%. Saturday, mostly cloudy in the morning, then becoming partly sunny. Showers likely with a chance of thunderstorms. Highs in the upper 80s. Chance of rain 60%. Saturday night, partly cloudy in the evening, then becoming mostly cloudy. A 50% chance of showers and thunderstorms. Lows in the lower 70s. Sunday, mostly cloudy in the morning, then becoming partly sunny. A chance of showers. A slight chance of thunderstorms in the morning, then a chance of thunderstorms in the afternoon. Highs in the upper 80s. Chance of rain 40%. The forecast key messages for North and Central Texas. Quiet and warm weather continues today. Low rain chances return to the region Tuesday and Wednesday, 20 to 30% coverage. A few storms Tuesday could produce gusty winds, but widespread severe weather is not expected. Better rain chances arrive area-wide Friday into Saturday. The spotter information statement for North and Central Texas. Spotter activation is not expected at this time. The ultraviolet index forecast for June 2nd is 11, or extreme. The current time is 4:44 p.m. Central Daylight Time. 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The following reports of weather temperature and wind were made at 4 p.m. DFW Airport, mostly sunny, 94, dew point 66, relative humidity 39%, wind calm, pressure 29.93 inches and falling. Dallas Love Field, mostly sunny, 93, southeast at 8. Fort Worth Meacham, sunny, 93, variable at 5. Arlington, sunny, 92, east at 5. McKinney, sunny, 90, southeast at 9. Denton, sunny, 94, east at 3. Elsewhere around the region, Wichita Falls, sunny, 96, heat index 102, south at 6. Abilene, mostly sunny, 97, southeast at 13, gusting to 21. Waco, sunny, 91, south at 6. Tyler, partly sunny, 92, south at 5. Once again at 4 p.m., DFW Airport, mostly sunny, 94, calm. Now let's check on your local forecast for the Dallas-Fort Worth Metroplex. Ozone Action Day in effect for today. This afternoon, sunny. Highs in the mid-90s.

southeast winds around 5 miles an hour. Tonight, mostly clear. Lows in the mid-70s. Southeast winds around 5 miles an hour. Tuesday, mostly sunny. A 20% chance of showers and thunderstorms in the afternoon. Highs in the mid-90s. East winds 5 to 10 miles an hour. And now the extended forecast. Tuesday night, partly cloudy with a 20% chance of showers and thunderstorms in the evening, then mostly cloudy after midnight. Lows in the lower 70s. East winds 5 to 10 miles an hour. Wednesday, mostly sunny. Highs in the upper 80s. East winds 5 to 10 miles an hour. Wednesday night, partly cloudy. A 20% chance of showers and thunderstorms after midnight. Lows in the lower 70s. Thursday, partly sunny. A slight chance of showers and thunderstorms in the morning, then a chance of showers and thunderstorms in the afternoon. Highs in the upper 80s. Chance of rain 40%. Thursday night, partly cloudy in the evening, then becoming mostly cloudy. A 40% chance of showers and thunderstorms. Lows in the lower 70s. Friday, mostly cloudy with a slight chance of showers and thunderstorms in the morning, then partly sunny with a chance of showers and thunderstorms in the afternoon. Highs in the upper 80s. Chance of rain 50%. Friday night, mostly cloudy with showers likely with a chance of thunderstorms. Lows in the lower 70s. Chance of rain 70%. Saturday, mostly cloudy in the morning, then becoming partly sunny. Showers likely with a chance of thunderstorms. Highs in the upper 80s. Chance of rain 60%. Saturday night, partly cloudy in the evening, then becoming mostly cloudy. A 50% chance of showers and thunderstorms. Lows in the lower 70s. Sunday, mostly cloudy in the morning, then becoming partly sunny. A chance of showers. A slight chance of thunderstorms in the morning, then a chance of thunderstorms in the afternoon. Highs in the upper 80s. Chance of rain 40%. The forecast key messages for North and Central Texas. Quiet and warm weather continues today. Low rain chances return to the region Tuesday and Wednesday, 20 to 30% coverage. A few storms Tuesday could produce gusty winds, but widespread severe weather is not expected. Better rain chances arrive area-wide Friday into Saturday. The spotter information statement for North and Central Texas. Spotter activation is not expected at this time. The ultraviolet index forecast for June 2nd is 11, or extreme. The current time is 4:48 p.m. Central Daylight Time. 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The following reports of weather temperature and wind were made at 4 p.m. DFW Airport, mostly sunny, 94, dew point 66, relative humidity 39%, wind calm, pressure 29.93 inches and falling. Dallas Love Field, mostly sunny, 93, southeast at 8. Fort Worth Meacham, sunny, 93, variable at 5. Arlington, sunny, 92, east at 5. McKinney, sunny, 90, southeast at 9. Denton, sunny, 94, east at 3. Elsewhere around the region, Wichita Falls, sunny, 96, heat index 102, south at 6. Abilene, mostly sunny, 97, southeast at 13, gusting to 21. Waco, sunny, 91, south at 6. Tyler, partly sunny, 92, south at 5. Once again at 4 p.m., DFW Airport, mostly sunny, 94, calm. Now let's check on your local forecast for the Dallas-Fort Worth Metroplex. Ozone Action Day in effect for today, this afternoon, sunny. Highs in the mid-90s. Southeast winds around 5 miles an hour. Tonight, mostly clear. Lows in the mid-70s. Southeast winds around 5 miles an hour. Tuesday, mostly sunny. A 20% chance of

showers and thunderstorms in the afternoon. Highs in the mid-90s. East winds 5 to 10 miles an hour. And now the extended forecast. Tuesday night, partly cloudy with a 20% chance of showers and thunderstorms in the evening, then mostly cloudy after midnight. Lows in the lower 70s. East winds 5 to 10 miles an hour. Wednesday, mostly sunny. Highs in the upper 80s. East winds 5 to 10 miles an hour. Wednesday night, partly cloudy. A 20% chance of showers and thunderstorms after midnight. Lows in the lower 70s. Thursday, partly sunny. A slight chance of showers and thunderstorms in the morning, then a chance of showers and thunderstorms in the afternoon. Highs in the upper 80s. Chance of rain 40%. Thursday night, partly cloudy in the evening, then becoming mostly cloudy. A 40% chance of showers and thunderstorms. Lows in the lower 70s. Friday, mostly cloudy with a slight chance of showers and thunderstorms in the morning, then partly sunny with a chance of showers and thunderstorms in the afternoon. Highs in the upper 80s. Chance of rain 50%. Friday night, mostly cloudy with showers likely with a chance of thunderstorms. Lows in the lower 70s. Chance of rain 70%. Saturday, mostly cloudy in the morning, then becoming partly sunny. Showers likely with a chance of thunderstorms. Highs in the upper 80s. Chance of rain 60%. Saturday night, partly cloudy in the evening, then becoming mostly cloudy. A 50% chance of showers and thunderstorms. Lows in the lower 70s. Sunday, mostly cloudy in the morning, then becoming partly sunny. A chance of showers. A slight chance of thunderstorms in the morning, then a chance of thunderstorms in the afternoon. Highs in the upper 80s. Chance of rain 40%. The forecast key messages for North and Central Texas. Quiet and warm weather continues today. Low rain chances return to the region Tuesday and Wednesday, 20 to 30% coverage. A few storms Tuesday could produce gusty winds, but widespread severe weather is not expected. Better rain chances arrive area-wide Friday into Saturday. The spotter information statement for North and Central Texas. Spotter activation is not expected at this time. The ultraviolet index forecast for June 2nd is 11, or extreme. The current time is 4:53 p.m. Central Daylight Time. 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The following reports of weather temperature and wind were made at 4 p.m. DFW Airport, mostly sunny, 94, dew point 66, relative humidity 39%, wind calm, pressure 29.93 inches and falling. Dallas Love Field, mostly sunny, 93, southeast at 8. Fort Worth Meacham, sunny, 93, variable at 5. Arlington, sunny, 92, east at 5. McKinney, sunny, 90, southeast at 9. Denton, sunny, 94, east at 3. Elsewhere around the region, Wichita Falls, sunny, 96, heat index 102, south at 6. Abilene, mostly sunny, 97, southeast at 13, gusting to 21. Waco, sunny, 91, south at 6. Tyler, partly sunny, 92, south at 5. Once again at 4 p.m., DFW Airport, mostly sunny, 94, calm. Now let's check on your local forecast for the Dallas-Fort Worth Metroplex. Ozone Action Day in effect for today, this afternoon, sunny. Highs in the mid-90s. Southeast winds around 5 miles an hour. Tonight, mostly clear. Lows in the mid-70s. Southeast winds around 5 miles an hour. Tuesday, mostly sunny. A 20% chance of showers and thunderstorms in the afternoon. Highs in the mid-90s. East winds 5 to 10 miles an hour. And now the extended forecast. Tuesday night, partly cloudy with a 20% chance of showers and thunderstorms in

evening, then mostly cloudy after midnight. Lows in the lower 70s. East winds 5 to 10 miles an hour. Wednesday, mostly sunny. Highs in the upper 80s. East winds 5 to 10 miles an hour. Wednesday night, partly cloudy. A 20% chance of showers and thunderstorms after midnight. Lows in the lower 70s. Thursday, partly sunny. A slight chance of showers and thunderstorms in the morning, then a chance of showers and thunderstorms in the afternoon. Highs in the upper 80s. Chance of rain 40%. Thursday night, partly cloudy in the evening, then becoming mostly cloudy. A 40% chance of showers and thunderstorms. Lows in the lower 70s. Friday, mostly cloudy with a slight chance of showers and thunderstorms in the morning, then partly sunny with a chance of showers and thunderstorms in the afternoon. Highs in the upper 80s. Chance of rain 50%. Friday night, mostly cloudy with showers likely with a chance of thunderstorms. Lows in the lower 70s. Chance of rain 70%. Saturday, mostly cloudy in the morning, then becoming partly sunny. Showers likely with a chance of thunderstorms. Highs in the upper 80s. Chance of rain 60%. Saturday night, partly cloudy in the evening, then becoming mostly cloudy. A 50% chance of showers and thunderstorms. Lows in the lower 70s. Sunday, mostly cloudy in the morning, then becoming partly sunny. A chance of showers. A slight chance of thunderstorms in the morning, then a chance of thunderstorms in the afternoon. Highs in the upper 80s. Chance of rain 40%. The forecast key messages for North and Central Texas. Quiet and warm weather continues today. Low rain chances return to the region Tuesday and Wednesday, 20 to 30% coverage. A few storms Tuesday could produce gusty winds, but widespread severe weather is not expected. Better rain chances arrive area-wide Friday into Saturday. The spotter information statement for North and Central Texas. Spotter activation is not expected at this time. The ultraviolet index forecast for June 2nd is 11, or extreme. The current time is 4:58 p.m. Central Daylight Time. 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The following reports of weather temperature and wind were made at 4 p.m. DFW Airport, mostly sunny, 94, dew point 66, relative humidity 39%, wind calm, pressure 29.93 inches and falling. Dallas Love Field, mostly sunny, 93, southeast at 8. Fort Worth Meacham, sunny, 93, variable at 5. Arlington, sunny, 92, east at 5. McKinney, sunny, 90, southeast at 9. Denton, sunny, 94, east at 3. Elsewhere around the region, Wichita Falls, sunny, 96, heat index 102, south at 6. Abilene, mostly sunny, 97, southeast at 13, gusting to 21. Waco, sunny, 91, south at 6. Tyler, partly sunny, 92, south at 5. Once again at 4 p.m., DFW Airport, mostly sunny, 94, calm. The Texas Commission on Environmental Quality has issued an ozone action day for the Dallas-Fort Worth area for Monday. Atmospheric conditions are expected to be favorable for producing high levels of ozone air pollution in the Dallas-Fort Worth area on Monday. You can help prevent ozone pollution by sharing a ride, walking, riding a bicycle, taking your lunch to work, avoiding drive-through lanes, conserving energy, and keeping your vehicle properly tuned. Now let's check on your local forecast for the Dallas-Fort Worth Metroplex. Ozone Action Day in effect for today, this afternoon, sunny. Highs in the mid-90s. Southeast winds around 5 miles an hour. Tonight, mostly clear. Lows in the mid-70s. Southeast winds around 5 miles an hour. Tuesday, mostly sunny. A 20% chance of showers and thunderstorms in the afternoon. Highs in the mid-90s.

northeast winds 5 to 10 miles an hour. And now the extended forecast. Tuesday night, partly cloudy with a 20% chance of showers and thunderstorms in the evening, then mostly cloudy after midnight. Lows in the lower 70s. East winds 5 to 10 miles an hour. Wednesday, mostly sunny. Highs in the upper 80s. East winds 5 to 10 miles an hour. Wednesday night, partly cloudy. A 20% chance of showers and thunderstorms after midnight. Lows in the lower 70s. Thursday, partly sunny. A slight chance of showers and thunderstorms in the morning, then a chance of showers and thunderstorms in the afternoon. Highs in the upper 80s. Chance of rain 40%. Thursday night, partly cloudy in the evening, then becoming mostly cloudy. A 40% chance of showers and thunderstorms. Lows in the lower 70s. Friday, mostly cloudy with a slight chance of showers and thunderstorms in the morning, then partly sunny with a chance of showers and thunderstorms in the afternoon. Highs in the upper 80s. Chance of rain 50%. Friday night, mostly cloudy with showers likely with a chance of thunderstorms. Lows in the lower 70s. Chance of rain 70%. Saturday, mostly cloudy in the morning, then becoming partly sunny. Showers likely with a chance of thunderstorms. Highs in the upper 80s. Chance of rain 60%. Saturday night, partly cloudy in the evening, then becoming mostly cloudy. A 50% chance of showers and thunderstorms. Lows in the lower 70s. Sunday, mostly cloudy in the morning, then becoming partly sunny. A chance of showers. A slight chance of thunderstorms in the morning, then a chance of thunderstorms in the afternoon. Highs in the upper 80s. Chance of rain 40%. The current time is 5:03 p.m. Central Daylight Time. 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The following reports of weather temperature and wind were made at 5 p.m. DFW Airport, mostly sunny, 94, dew point 68, relative humidity 42%, wind southeast at 6, pressure 29.91 inches and falling. Dallas Love Field, mostly sunny, 93, south at 8. Fort Worth Meacham, sunny, 94, variable at 5. Arlington, mostly sunny, 93, southeast at 9. McKinney, sunny, 91, southeast at 10. Denton, sunny, 94, heat index 100, south at 9. Elsewhere around the region, Wichita Falls, sunny, 96, heat index 99, south at 10. Abilene, mostly sunny, 97, southeast at 9, gusting to 20. Waco, mostly sunny, 92, variable at 7. Tyler, mostly sunny, 92, south at 6. Once again at 5 p.m., DFW Airport, mostly sunny, 94, southeast at 6. The following reports of weather temperature and wind were made at 5 p.m. DFW Airport, mostly sunny, 94, dew point 68, relative humidity 42%, wind southeast at 6, pressure 29.91 inches and falling. Dallas Love Field, mostly sunny, 93, south at 8. Fort Worth Meacham, sunny, 94, variable at 5. Arlington, mostly sunny, 93, southeast at 9. McKinney, sunny, 91, southeast at 10. Denton, sunny, 94, heat index 100, south at 9. Elsewhere around the region, Wichita Falls, sunny, 96, heat index 99, south at 10. Abilene, mostly sunny, 97, southeast at 9, gusting to 20. Waco, mostly sunny, 92, variable at 7. Tyler, mostly sunny, 92, south at 6. Once again at 5 p.m., DFW Airport, mostly sunny, 94, southeast at 6. Now let's check on your local forecast for the Dallas-Fort Worth Metroplex. Ozone Action Day in effect for today, this afternoon, sunny.
Highs in mid-90s. Southeast winds around 5 miles an hour. Tonight, mostly clear. Lows in the mid-70s. Southeast winds around 5 miles an hour. Tuesday, mostly sunny. A 20% chance of showers and thunderstorms in the afternoon. Highs in the mid-90s. East winds 5 to 10 miles an hour. And now the extended forecast. Tuesday night, partly cloudy with a 20% chance of showers and thunderstorms in the evening, then mostly cloudy after midnight. Lows in the lower 70s. East winds 5 to 10 miles an hour. Wednesday, mostly sunny. Highs in the upper 80s. East winds 5 to 10 miles an hour. Wednesday night, partly cloudy. A 20% chance of showers and thunderstorms after midnight. Lows in the lower 70s. Thursday, partly sunny. A slight chance of showers and thunderstorms in the morning, then a chance of showers and thunderstorms in the afternoon. Highs in the upper 80s. Chance of rain 40%. Thursday night, partly cloudy in the evening, then becoming mostly cloudy. A 40% chance of showers and thunderstorms. Lows in the lower 70s. Friday, mostly cloudy with a slight chance of showers and thunderstorms in the morning, then partly sunny with a chance of showers and thunderstorms in the afternoon. Highs in the upper 80s. Chance of rain 50%. Friday night, mostly cloudy with showers likely with a chance of thunderstorms. Lows in the lower 70s. Chance of rain 70%. Saturday, mostly cloudy in the morning, then becoming partly sunny. Showers likely with a chance of thunderstorms. Highs in the upper 80s. Chance of rain 60%. Saturday night, partly cloudy in the evening, then becoming mostly cloudy. A 50% chance of showers and thunderstorms. Lows in the lower 70s. Sunday, mostly cloudy in the morning, then becoming partly sunny. A chance of showers. A slight chance of thunderstorms in the morning, then a chance of thunderstorms in the afternoon. Highs in the upper 80s. Chance of rain 40%. The forecast key messages for North and Central Texas. Quiet and warm weather continues today. Low rain chances return to the region Tuesday and Wednesday, 20 to 30% coverage. A few storms Tuesday could produce gusty winds, but widespread severe weather is not expected. Better rain chances arrive area-wide Friday into Saturday. The spotter information statement for North and Central Texas. Spotter activation is not expected at this time. The ultraviolet index forecast for June 2nd is 11, or extreme. The current time is 5:09 p.m. Central Daylight Time. 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The following reports of weather temperature and wind were made at 5 p.m. DFW Airport, mostly sunny, 94, dew point 68, relative humidity 42%, wind southeast at 6, pressure 29.91 inches and falling. Dallas Love Field, mostly sunny, 93, south at 8. Fort Worth Meacham, sunny, 94, variable at 5. Arlington, mostly sunny, 93, southeast at 9. McKinney, sunny, 91, southeast at 10. Denton, sunny, 94, heat index 100, south at 9. Elsewhere around the region, Wichita Falls, sunny, 96, heat index 99, south at 10. Abilene, mostly sunny, 97, southeast at 9, gusting to 20. Waco, mostly sunny, 92, variable at 7. Tyler, mostly sunny, 92, south at 6. Once again at 5 p.m., DFW Airport, mostly sunny, 94, southeast at 6. Now let's check on your local forecast for the Dallas-Fort Worth Metroplex. Ozone Action Day in effect for today, this afternoon, sunny. Highs in the mid-90s. Southeast winds around 5 miles an hour. Tonight, mostly clear. Lows in the mid-70s. Southeast winds around 5 miles an hour.

Tuesday, mostly sunny. A 20% chance of showers and thunderstorms in the afternoon. Highs in the mid-90s. East winds 5 to 10 miles an hour. And now the extended forecast. Tuesday night, partly cloudy with a 20% chance of showers and thunderstorms in the evening, then mostly cloudy after midnight. Lows in the lower 70s. East winds 5 to 10 miles an hour. Wednesday, mostly sunny. Highs in the upper 80s. East winds 5 to 10 miles an hour. Wednesday night, partly cloudy. A 20% chance of showers and thunderstorms after midnight. Lows in the lower 70s. Thursday, partly sunny. A slight chance of showers and thunderstorms in the morning, then a chance of showers and thunderstorms in the afternoon. Highs in the upper 80s. Chance of rain 40%. Thursday night, partly cloudy in the evening, then becoming mostly cloudy. A 40% chance of showers and thunderstorms. Lows in the lower 70s. Friday, mostly cloudy with a slight chance of showers and thunderstorms in the morning, then partly sunny with a chance of showers and thunderstorms in the afternoon. Highs in the upper 80s. Chance of rain 50%. Friday night, mostly cloudy with showers likely with a chance of thunderstorms. Lows in the lower 70s. Chance of rain 70%. Saturday, mostly cloudy in the morning, then becoming partly sunny. Showers likely with a chance of thunderstorms. Highs in the upper 80s. Chance of rain 60%. Saturday night, partly cloudy in the evening, then becoming mostly cloudy. A 50% chance of showers and thunderstorms. Lows in the lower 70s. Sunday, mostly cloudy in the morning, then becoming partly sunny. A chance of showers. A slight chance of thunderstorms in the morning, then a chance of thunderstorms in the afternoon. Highs in the upper 80s. Chance of rain 40%. The forecast key messages for North and Central Texas. Quiet and warm weather continues today. Low rain chances return to the region Tuesday and Wednesday, 20 to 30% coverage. A few storms Tuesday could produce gusty winds, but widespread severe weather is not expected. Better rain chances arrive area-wide Friday into Saturday. The spotter information statement for North and Central Texas. Spotter activation is not expected at this time. The ultraviolet index forecast for June 2nd is 11, or extreme. The current time is 5:13 p.m. Central Daylight Time. 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The following reports of weather temperature and wind were made at 5 p.m. DFW Airport, mostly sunny, 94, dew point 68, relative humidity 42%, wind southeast at 6, pressure 29.91 inches and falling. Dallas Love Field, mostly sunny, 93, south at 8. Fort Worth Meacham, sunny, 94, variable at 5. Arlington, mostly sunny, 93, southeast at 9. McKinney, sunny, 91, southeast at 10. Denton, sunny, 94, heat index 100, south at 9. Elsewhere around the region, Wichita Falls, sunny, 96, heat index 99, south at 10. Abilene, mostly sunny, 97, southeast at 9, gusting to 20. Waco, mostly sunny, 92, variable at 7. Tyler, mostly sunny, 92, south at 6. Once again at 5 p.m., DFW Airport, mostly sunny, 94, southeast at 6. Now let's check on your local forecast for the Dallas-Fort Worth Metroplex. Ozone Action Day in effect for today, this afternoon, sunny. Highs in the mid-90s. Southeast winds around 5 miles an hour. Tonight, mostly clear. Lows in the mid-70s. Southeast winds around 5 miles an hour. Tuesday, mostly sunny. A 20% chance of showers and thunderstorms in the afternoon. Highs in the mid-90s. East winds 5 to 10 miles an hour.

Thursday night, partly cloudy in the evening, then becoming mostly cloudy. A 40% chance of showers and thunderstorms. Lows in the lower 70s. Friday, mostly cloudy with a slight chance of showers and thunderstorms in the morning, then partly sunny with a chance of showers and thunderstorms in the afternoon. Highs in the upper 80s. Chance of rain 50%. Friday night, mostly cloudy with showers likely with a chance of thunderstorms. Lows in the lower 70s. Chance of rain 70%. Saturday, mostly cloudy in the morning, then becoming partly sunny. Showers likely with a chance of thunderstorms. Highs in the upper 80s. Chance of rain 60%. Saturday night, partly cloudy in the evening, then becoming mostly cloudy. A 50% chance of showers and thunderstorms. Lows in the lower 70s. Sunday, mostly cloudy in the morning, then becoming partly sunny. A chance of showers. A slight chance of thunderstorms in the morning, then a chance of thunderstorms in the afternoon. Highs in the upper 80s. Chance of rain 40%. The forecast key messages for North and Central Texas. Quiet and warm weather continues today. Low rain chances return to the region Tuesday and Wednesday, 20 to 30% coverage. A few storms Tuesday could produce gusty winds, but widespread severe weather is not expected. Better rain chances arrive area-wide Friday into Saturday. The spotter information statement for North and Central Texas. Spotter activation is not expected at this time. The ultraviolet index forecast for June 2nd is 11, or extreme. The current time is 5:18 p.m. Central Daylight Time. 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The following reports of weather temperature and wind were made at 5 p.m. DFW Airport, mostly sunny, 94, dew point 68, relative humidity 42%, wind southeast at 6, pressure 29.91 inches and falling. Dallas Love Field, mostly sunny, 93, south at 8. Fort Worth Meacham, sunny, 94, variable at 5. Arlington, mostly sunny, 93, southeast at 9. McKinney, sunny, 91, southeast at 10. Denton, sunny, 94, heat index 100, south at 9. Elsewhere around the region, Wichita Falls, sunny, 96, heat index 99, south at 10. Abilene, mostly sunny, 97, southeast at 9, gusting to 20. Waco, mostly sunny, 92, variable at 7. Tyler, mostly sunny, 92, south at 6. Once again at 5 p.m., DFW Airport, mostly sunny, 94, southeast at 6. Now let's check on your local forecast for the Dallas-Fort Worth Metroplex. Ozone Action Day in effect for today, this afternoon, sunny. Highs in the mid-90s. Southeast winds around 5 miles an hour. Tonight, mostly clear. Lows in the mid-70s. Southeast winds around 5 miles an hour. Tuesday, mostly sunny. A 20% chance of showers and thunderstorms in the afternoon. Highs in the mid-90s. East winds 5 to 10 miles an hour. And now the extended forecast. Tuesday night, partly cloudy with a 20% chance of showers and thunderstorms in the evening, then mostly cloudy after midnight. Lows in the lower 70s. East winds 5 to 10 miles an hour. Wednesday, mostly sunny. Highs in the upper 80s. East winds 5 to 10 miles an hour. Wednesday night, partly cloudy. A 20% chance of showers and thunderstorms after midnight. Lows in the lower 70s. Thursday, partly sunny. A slight chance of showers and thunderstorms in the morning, then a chance of showers and thunderstorms in the afternoon. Highs in the upper 80s. Chance of rain 40%. Thursday night, partly cloudy in the evening, then becoming mostly cloudy. A 40% chance of showers and thunderstorms. Lows in the lower 70s. Friday, mostly cloudy.

with a slight chance of showers and thunderstorms in the morning, then partly sunny with a chance of showers and thunderstorms in the afternoon. Highs in the upper 80s. Chance of rain 50%. Friday night, mostly cloudy with showers likely with a chance of thunderstorms. Lows in the lower 70s. Chance of rain 70%. Saturday, mostly cloudy in the morning, then becoming partly sunny. Showers likely with a chance of thunderstorms. Highs in the upper 80s. Chance of rain 60%. Saturday night, partly cloudy in the evening, then becoming mostly cloudy. A 50% chance of showers and thunderstorms. Lows in the lower 70s. Sunday, mostly cloudy in the morning, then becoming partly sunny. A chance of showers. A slight chance of thunderstorms in the morning, then a chance of thunderstorms in the afternoon. Highs in the upper 80s. Chance of rain 40%. The forecast key messages for North and Central Texas. Quiet and warm weather continues today. Low rain chances return to the region Tuesday and Wednesday, 20 to 30% coverage. A few storms Tuesday could produce gusty winds, but widespread severe weather is not expected. Better rain chances arrive area-wide Friday into Saturday. The spotter information statement for North and Central Texas. Spotter activation is not expected at this time. The ultraviolet index forecast for June 2nd is 11, or extreme. The current time is 5:23 p.m. Central Daylight Time. 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The following reports of weather temperature and wind were made at 5 p.m. DFW Airport, mostly sunny, 94, dew point 68, relative humidity 42%, wind southeast at 6, pressure 29.91 inches and falling. Dallas Love Field, mostly sunny, 93, south at 8. Fort Worth Meacham, sunny, 94, variable at 5. Arlington, mostly sunny, 93, southeast at 9. McKinney, sunny, 91, southeast at 10. Denton, sunny, 94, heat index 100, south at 9. Elsewhere around the region, Wichita Falls, sunny, 96, heat index 99, south at 10. Abilene, mostly sunny, 97, southeast at 9, gusting to 20. Waco, mostly sunny, 92, variable at 7. Tyler, mostly sunny, 92, south at 6. Once again at 5 p.m., DFW Airport, mostly sunny, 94, southeast at 6. Now let's check on your local forecast for the Dallas-Fort Worth Metroplex. Ozone Action Day in effect for today, this afternoon, sunny. Highs in the mid-90s. Southeast winds around 5 miles an hour. Tonight, mostly clear. Lows in the mid-70s. Southeast winds around 5 miles an hour. Tuesday, mostly sunny. A 20% chance of showers and thunderstorms in the afternoon. Highs in the mid-90s. East winds 5 to 10 miles an hour. And now the extended forecast. Tuesday night, partly cloudy with a 20% chance of showers and thunderstorms in the evening, then mostly cloudy after midnight. Lows in the lower 70s. East winds 5 to 10 miles an hour. Wednesday, mostly sunny. Highs in the upper 80s. East winds 5 to 10 miles an hour. Wednesday night, partly cloudy. A 20% chance of showers and thunderstorms after midnight. Lows in the lower 70s. Thursday, partly sunny. A slight chance of showers and thunderstorms in the morning, then a chance of showers and thunderstorms in the afternoon. Highs in the upper 80s. Chance of rain 40%. Thursday night, partly cloudy in the evening, then becoming mostly cloudy. A 40% chance of showers and thunderstorms. Lows in the lower 70s. Friday, mostly cloudy with a slight chance of showers and thunderstorms in the morning, then partly sunny with a chance of showers and thunderstorms in the afternoon. Highs in the upper 80s. Chance of rain 50%.

Friday night, mostly cloudy with showers, likely with a chance of thunderstorms. Lows in the lower 70s. Chance of rain 70%. Saturday, mostly cloudy in the morning, then becoming partly sunny. Showers likely with a chance of thunderstorms. Highs in the upper 80s. Chance of rain 60%. Saturday night, partly cloudy in the evening, then becoming mostly cloudy. A 50% chance of showers and thunderstorms. Lows in the lower 70s. Sunday, mostly cloudy in the morning, then becoming partly sunny. A chance of showers. A slight chance of thunderstorms in the morning, then a chance of thunderstorms in the afternoon. Highs in the upper 80s. Chance of rain 40%. The forecast key messages for North and Central Texas. Quiet and warm weather continues today. Low rain chances return to the region Tuesday and Wednesday, 20 to 30% coverage. A few storms Tuesday could produce gusty winds, but widespread severe weather is not expected. Better rain chances arrive area-wide Friday into Saturday. The spotter information statement for North and Central Texas. Spotter activation is not expected at this time. The ultraviolet index forecast for June 2nd is 11, or extreme. The current time is 5:28 p.m. Central Daylight Time. 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The following reports of weather temperature and wind were made at 5 p.m. DFW Airport, mostly sunny, 94, dew point 68, relative humidity 42%, wind southeast at 6, pressure 29.91 inches and falling. Dallas Love Field, mostly sunny, 93, south at 8. Fort Worth Meacham, sunny, 94, variable at 5. Arlington, mostly sunny, 93, southeast at 9. McKinney, sunny, 91, southeast at 10. Denton, sunny, 94, heat index 100, south at 9. Elsewhere around the region, Wichita Falls, sunny, 96, heat index 99, south at 10. Abilene, mostly sunny, 97, southeast at 9, gusting to 20. Waco, mostly sunny, 92, variable at 7. Tyler, mostly sunny, 92, south at 6. Once again at 5 p.m., DFW Airport, mostly sunny, 94, southeast at 6. The Texas Commission on Environmental Quality has issued an ozone action day for the Dallas-Fort Worth area for Monday. Atmospheric conditions are expected to be favorable for producing high levels of ozone air pollution in the Dallas-Fort Worth area on Monday. You can help prevent ozone pollution by sharing a ride, walking, riding a bicycle, taking your lunch to work, avoiding drive-through lanes, conserving energy, and keeping your vehicle properly tuned. Now let's check on your local forecast for the Dallas-Fort Worth Metroplex. Ozone Action Day in effect for today. This afternoon, sunny. Highs in the mid-90s. Southeast winds around 5 miles an hour. Tonight, mostly clear. Lows in the mid-70s. Southeast winds around 5 miles an hour. Tuesday, mostly sunny. A 20% chance of showers and thunderstorms in the afternoon. Highs in the mid-90s. East winds 5 to 10 miles an hour. And now the extended forecast. Tuesday night, partly cloudy with a 20% chance of showers and thunderstorms in the evening, then mostly cloudy after midnight. Lows in the lower 70s. East winds 5 to 10 miles an hour. Wednesday, mostly sunny. Highs in the upper 80s. East winds 5 to 10 miles an hour. Wednesday night, partly cloudy. A 20% chance of showers and thunderstorms after midnight. Lows in the lower 70s. Thursday, partly sunny. A slight chance of showers and thunderstorms in the morning, then a chance of showers and thunderstorms in the afternoon. Highs in the upper 80s. Chance of rain 40%. Thursday night, partly cloudy in the evening, then becoming mostly cloudy. A 40% chance of showers and thunderstorms. Lows in the lower 70s.

Friday, mostly cloudy with a slight chance of showers and thunderstorms in the morning, then partly sunny with a chance of showers and thunderstorms in the afternoon. Highs in the upper 80s. Chance of rain 50%. Friday night, mostly cloudy with showers likely with a chance of thunderstorms. Lows in the lower 70s. Chance of rain 70%. Saturday, mostly cloudy in the morning, then becoming partly sunny. Showers likely with a chance of thunderstorms. Highs in the upper 80s. Chance of rain 60%. Saturday night, partly cloudy in the evening, then becoming mostly cloudy. A 50% chance of showers and thunderstorms. Lows in the lower 70s. Sunday, mostly cloudy in the morning, then becoming partly sunny. A chance of showers. A slight chance of thunderstorms in the morning, then a chance of thunderstorms in the afternoon. Highs in the upper 80s. Chance of rain 40%. The forecast key messages for North and Central Texas. Quiet and warm weather continues today. Low rain chances return to the region Tuesday and Wednesday, 20 to 30% coverage. A few storms Tuesday could produce gusty winds, but widespread severe weather is not expected. Better rain chances arrive area-wide Friday into Saturday. Storms Tuesday could produce gusty winds, but widespread severe weather is not expected. Better rain chances arrive area-wide Friday into Saturday. The spotter information statement for North and Central Texas. Spotter activation is not expected at this time. The ultraviolet index forecast for June 2nd is 11, or extreme. The current time is 5:33 p.m. Central Daylight Time. 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The following reports of weather temperature and wind were made at 5 p.m. DFW Airport, mostly sunny, 94, dew point 68, relative humidity 42%, wind southeast at 6, pressure 29.91 inches and falling. Dallas Love Field, mostly sunny, 93, south at 8. Fort Worth Meacham, sunny, 94, variable at 5. Arlington, mostly sunny, 93, southeast at 9. McKinney, sunny, 91, southeast at 10. Denton, sunny, 94, heat index 100, south at 9. Elsewhere around the region, Wichita Falls, sunny, 96, heat index 99, south at 10. Abilene, mostly sunny, 97, southeast at 9, gusting to 20. Waco, mostly sunny, 92, variable at 7. Tyler, mostly sunny, 92, south at 6. Once again at 5 p.m., DFW Airport, mostly sunny, 94, southeast at 6. Now let's check on your local forecast for the Dallas-Fort Worth Metroplex. Ozone Action Day in effect for today, this afternoon, sunny. Highs in the mid-90s. Southeast winds around 5 miles an hour. Tonight, mostly clear. Lows in the mid-70s. Southeast winds around 5 miles an hour. Tuesday, mostly sunny. A 20% chance of showers and thunderstorms in the afternoon. Highs in the mid-90s. East winds 5 to 10 miles an hour. And now the extended forecast. Tuesday night, partly cloudy with a 20% chance of showers and thunderstorms in the evening, then mostly cloudy after midnight. Lows in the lower 70s. East winds 5 to 10 miles an hour. Wednesday, mostly sunny. Highs in the upper 80s. East winds 5 to 10 miles an hour. Wednesday night, partly cloudy. A 20% chance of showers and thunderstorms after midnight. Lows in the lower 70s. Thursday, partly sunny. A slight chance of showers and thunderstorms in the morning, then a chance of showers and thunderstorms in the afternoon. Highs in the upper 80s. Chance of rain 40%. Thursday night, partly cloudy in the evening, then becoming mostly cloudy. A 40% chance of showers and thunderstorms. Lows in the lower 70s. Friday, mostly cloudy with a slight chance of showers.

showers and thunderstorms in the morning, then partly sunny with a chance of showers and thunderstorms in the afternoon. Highs in the upper 80s. Chance of rain 50%. Friday night, mostly cloudy with showers, likely with a chance of thunderstorms. Lows in the lower 70s. Chance of rain 70%. Saturday, mostly cloudy in the morning, then becoming partly sunny. Showers likely with a chance of thunderstorms. Highs in the upper 80s. Chance of rain 60%. Saturday night, partly cloudy in the evening, then becoming mostly cloudy. A 50% chance of showers and thunderstorms. Lows in the lower 70s. Sunday, mostly cloudy in the morning, then becoming partly sunny. A chance of showers. A slight chance of thunderstorms in the morning, then a chance of thunderstorms in the afternoon. Highs in the upper 80s. Chance of rain 40%. The forecast key messages for North and Central Texas. Quiet and warm weather continues today. Low rain chances return to the region Tuesday and Wednesday, 20 to 30% coverage. A few storms Tuesday could produce gusty winds, but widespread severe weather is not expected. Better rain chances arrive area-wide Friday into Saturday. The spotter information statement for North and Central Texas. Spotter activation is not expected at this time. The ultraviolet index forecast for June 2nd is 11, or extreme. The current time is 5:38 p.m. Central Daylight Time. 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The following reports of weather temperature and wind were made at 5 p.m. DFW Airport, mostly sunny, 94, dew point 68, relative humidity 42%, wind southeast at 6, pressure 29.91 inches and falling. Dallas Love Field, mostly sunny, 93, south at 8. Fort Worth Meacham, sunny, 94, variable at 5. Arlington, mostly sunny, 93, southeast at 9. McKinney, sunny, 91, southeast at 10. Denton, sunny, 94, heat index 100, south at 9. Elsewhere around the region, Wichita Falls, sunny, 96, heat index 99, south at 10. Abilene, mostly sunny, 97, southeast at 9, gusting to 20. Waco, mostly sunny, 92, variable at 7. Tyler, mostly sunny, 92, south at 6. Once again at 5 p.m., DFW Airport, mostly sunny, 94, southeast at 6. Now let's check on your local forecast for the Dallas-Fort Worth Metroplex. Ozone Action Day in effect for today. This afternoon, sunny. Highs in the mid-90s. Southeast winds around 5 miles an hour. Tonight, mostly clear. Lows in the mid-70s. Southeast winds around 5 miles an hour. Tuesday, mostly sunny. A 20% chance of showers and thunderstorms in the afternoon. Highs in the mid-90s. East winds 5 to 10 miles an hour. And now the extended forecast. Tuesday night, partly cloudy with a 20% chance of showers and thunderstorms in the evening, then mostly cloudy after midnight. Lows in the lower 70s. East winds 5 to 10 miles an hour. Wednesday, mostly sunny. Highs in the upper 80s. East winds 5 to 10 miles an hour. Wednesday night, partly cloudy. A 20% chance of showers and thunderstorms after midnight. Lows in the lower 70s. Thursday, partly sunny. A slight chance of showers and thunderstorms in the morning, then a chance of showers and thunderstorms in the afternoon. Highs in the upper 80s. Chance of rain 40%. Thursday night, partly cloudy in the evening, then becoming mostly cloudy. A 40% chance of showers and thunderstorms. Lows in the lower 70s. Friday, mostly cloudy with a slight chance of showers and thunderstorms in the morning, then partly sunny with a chance of showers and thunderstorms in the afternoon. Highs in the upper 80s. Chance of rain 50%. Friday night, mostly

Cloudy with showers, likely with a chance of thunderstorms. Lows in the lower 70s. Chance of rain 70%. Saturday, mostly cloudy in the morning, then becoming partly sunny. Showers likely with a chance of thunderstorms. Highs in the upper 80s. Chance of rain 60%. Saturday night, partly cloudy in the evening, then becoming mostly cloudy. A 50% chance of showers and thunderstorms. Lows in the lower 70s. Sunday, mostly cloudy in the morning, then becoming partly sunny. A chance of showers. A slight chance of thunderstorms in the morning, then a chance of thunderstorms in the afternoon. Highs in the upper 80s. Chance of rain 40%. The forecast key messages for North and Central Texas. Quiet and warm weather continues today. Low rain chances return to the region Tuesday and Wednesday, 20 to 30% coverage. A few storms Tuesday could produce gusty winds, but widespread severe weather is not expected. Better rain chances arrive area-wide Friday into Saturday. The spotter information statement for North and Central Texas. Spotter activation is not expected at this time. The ultraviolet index forecast for June 2nd is 11, or extreme. The current time is 5:42 p.m. Central Daylight Time. 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The following reports of weather temperature and wind were made at 5 p.m. DFW Airport, mostly sunny, 94, dew point 68, relative humidity 42%, wind southeast at 6, pressure 29.91 inches and falling. Dallas Love Field, mostly sunny, 93, south at 8. Fort Worth Meacham, sunny, 94, variable at 5. Arlington, mostly sunny, 93, southeast at 9. McKinney, sunny, 91, southeast at 10. Denton, sunny, 94, heat index 100, south at 9. Elsewhere around the region, Wichita Falls, sunny, 96, heat index 99, south at 10. Abilene, mostly sunny, 97, southeast at 9, gusting to 20. Waco, mostly sunny, 92, variable at 7. Tyler, mostly sunny, 92, south at 6. Once again at 5 p.m., DFW Airport, mostly sunny, 94, southeast at 6. Now let's check on your local forecast for the Dallas-Fort Worth Metroplex. Ozone Action Day in effect for today, this afternoon, sunny. Highs in the mid-90s. Southeast winds around 5 miles an hour. Tonight, mostly clear. Lows in the mid-70s. Southeast winds around 5 miles an hour. Tuesday, mostly sunny. A 20% chance of showers and thunderstorms in the afternoon. Highs in the mid-90s. East winds 5 to 10 miles an hour. And now the extended forecast. Tuesday night, partly cloudy with a 20% chance of showers and thunderstorms in the evening, then mostly cloudy after midnight. Lows in the lower 70s. East winds 5 to 10 miles an hour. Wednesday, mostly sunny. Highs in the upper 80s. East winds 5 to 10 miles an hour. Wednesday night, partly cloudy. A 20% chance of showers and thunderstorms after midnight. Lows in the lower 70s. Thursday, partly sunny. A slight chance of showers and thunderstorms in the morning, then a chance of showers and thunderstorms in the afternoon. Highs in the upper 80s. Chance of rain 40%. Thursday night, partly cloudy in the evening, then becoming mostly cloudy. A 40% chance of showers and thunderstorms. Lows in the lower 70s. Friday, mostly cloudy with a slight chance of showers and thunderstorms in the morning, then partly sunny with a chance of showers and thunderstorms in the afternoon. Highs in the upper 80s. Chance of rain 50%. Friday night, mostly cloudy with showers likely with a chance of thunderstorms. Lows in the lower 70s. Chance of rain 70%. Saturday, mostly cloudy in the morning, then becoming partly sunny.

showers, likely with a chance of thunderstorms. Highs in the upper 80s. Chance of rain 60%. Saturday night, partly cloudy in the evening, then becoming mostly cloudy. A 50% chance of showers and thunderstorms. Lows in the lower 70s. Sunday, mostly cloudy in the morning, then becoming partly sunny. A chance of showers. A slight chance of thunderstorms in the morning, then a chance of thunderstorms in the afternoon. Highs in the upper 80s. Chance of rain 40%. The forecast key messages for North and Central Texas. Quiet and warm weather continues today. Low rain chances return to the region Tuesday and Wednesday, 20 to 30% coverage. A few storms Tuesday could produce gusty winds, but widespread severe weather is not expected. Better rain chances arrive area-wide Friday into Saturday. The spotter information statement for North and Central Texas. Spotter activation is not expected at this time. The ultraviolet index forecast for June 2nd is 11, or extreme. The current time is 5:47 p.m. Central Daylight Time. 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The following reports of weather temperature and wind were made at 5 p.m. DFW Airport, mostly sunny, 94, dew point 68, relative humidity 42%, wind southeast at 6, pressure 29.91 inches and falling. Dallas Love Field, mostly sunny, 93, south at 8. Fort Worth Meacham, sunny, 94, variable at 5. Arlington, mostly sunny, 93, southeast at 9. McKinney, sunny, 91, southeast at 10. Denton, sunny, 94, heat index 100, south at 9. Elsewhere around the region, Wichita Falls, sunny, 96, heat index 99, south at 10. Abilene, mostly sunny, 97, southeast at 9, gusting to 20. Waco, mostly sunny, 92, variable at 7. Tyler, mostly sunny, 92, south at 6. Once again at 5 p.m., DFW Airport, mostly sunny, 94, southeast at 6. Now let's check on your local forecast for the Dallas-Fort Worth Metroplex. Ozone Action Day in effect for today, this afternoon, sunny. Highs in the mid-90s. Southeast winds around 5 miles an hour. Tonight, mostly clear. Lows in the mid-70s. Southeast winds around 5 miles an hour. Tuesday, mostly sunny. A 20% chance of showers and thunderstorms in the afternoon. Highs in the mid-90s. East winds 5 to 10 miles an hour. And now the extended forecast. Tuesday night, partly cloudy with a 20% chance of showers and thunderstorms in the evening, then mostly cloudy after midnight. Lows in the lower 70s. East winds 5 to 10 miles an hour. Wednesday, mostly sunny. Highs in the upper 80s. East winds 5 to 10 miles an hour. Wednesday night, partly cloudy. A 20% chance of showers and thunderstorms after midnight. Lows in the lower 70s. Thursday, partly sunny. A slight chance of showers and thunderstorms in the morning, then a chance of showers and thunderstorms in the afternoon. Highs in the upper 80s. Chance of rain 40%. Thursday night, partly cloudy in the evening, then becoming mostly cloudy. A 40% chance of showers and thunderstorms. Lows in the lower 70s. Friday, mostly cloudy with a slight chance of showers and thunderstorms in the morning, then partly sunny with a chance of showers and thunderstorms in the afternoon. Highs in the upper 80s. Chance of rain 50%. Friday night, mostly cloudy with showers likely with a chance of thunderstorms. Lows in the lower 70s. Chance of rain 70%. Saturday, mostly cloudy in the morning, then becoming partly sunny. Showers likely with a chance of thunderstorms. Highs in the upper 80s. Chance of rain 60%. Saturday night, partly cloudy in the evening, then becoming

cloudy. A 50% chance of showers and thunderstorms. Lows in the lower 70s. Sunday, mostly cloudy in the morning, then becoming partly sunny. A chance of showers. A slight chance of thunderstorms in the morning, then a chance of thunderstorms in the afternoon. Highs in the upper 80s. Chance of rain 40%. The forecast key messages for North and Central Texas. Quiet and warm weather continues today. Low rain chances return to the region Tuesday and Wednesday, 20 to 30% coverage. A few storms Tuesday could produce gusty winds, but widespread severe weather is not expected. Better rain chances arrive area-wide Friday into Saturday. The spotter information statement for North and Central Texas. Spotter activation is not expected at this time. The ultraviolet index forecast for June 2nd is 11, or extreme. The current time is 5:52 p.m. Central Daylight Time. 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The following reports of weather temperature and wind were made at 5 p.m. DFW Airport, mostly sunny, 94, dew point 68, relative humidity 42%, wind southeast at 6, pressure 29.91 inches and falling. Dallas Love Field, mostly sunny, 93, south at 8. Fort Worth Meacham, sunny, 94, variable at 5. Arlington, mostly sunny, 93, southeast at 9. McKinney, sunny, 91, southeast at 10. Denton, sunny, 94, heat index 100, south at 9. Elsewhere around the region, Wichita Falls, sunny, 96, heat index 99, south at 10. Abilene, mostly sunny, 97, southeast at 9, gusting to 20. Waco, mostly sunny, 92, variable at 7. Tyler, mostly sunny, 92, south at 6. Once again at 5 p.m., DFW Airport, mostly sunny, 94, southeast at 6. Now let's check on your local forecast for the Dallas-Fort Worth Metroplex. Ozone Action Day in effect for today. This afternoon, sunny. Highs in the mid-90s. Southeast winds around 5 miles an hour. Tonight, mostly clear. Lows in the mid-70s. Southeast winds around 5 miles an hour. Tuesday, mostly sunny. A 20% chance of showers and thunderstorms in the afternoon. Highs in the mid-90s. East winds 5 to 10 miles an hour. And now the extended forecast. Tuesday night, partly cloudy with a 20% chance of showers and thunderstorms in the evening, then mostly cloudy after midnight. Lows in the lower 70s. East winds 5 to 10 miles an hour. Wednesday, mostly sunny. Highs in the upper 80s. East winds 5 to 10 miles an hour. Wednesday night, partly cloudy. A 20% chance of showers and thunderstorms after midnight. Lows in the lower 70s. Thursday, partly sunny. A slight chance of showers and thunderstorms in the morning, then a chance of showers and thunderstorms in the afternoon. Highs in the upper 80s. Chance of rain 40%. Thursday night, partly cloudy in the evening, then becoming mostly cloudy. A 40% chance of showers and thunderstorms. Lows in the lower 70s. Friday, mostly cloudy with a slight chance of showers and thunderstorms in the morning, then partly sunny with a chance of showers and thunderstorms in the afternoon. Highs in the upper 80s. Chance of rain 50%. Friday night, mostly cloudy with showers likely with a chance of thunderstorms. Lows in the lower 70s. Chance of rain 70%. Saturday, mostly cloudy in the morning, then becoming partly sunny. Showers likely with a chance of thunderstorms. Highs in the upper 80s. Chance of rain 60%. Saturday night, partly cloudy in the evening, then becoming mostly cloudy. A 50% chance of showers and thunderstorms. Lows in the lower 70s. Sunday, mostly cloudy in the morning, then becoming partly sunny.

showers. A slight chance of thunderstorms in the morning, then a chance of thunderstorms in the afternoon. Highs in the upper 80s. Chance of rain 40%. The forecast key messages for North and Central Texas. Quiet and warm weather continues today. Low rain chances return to the region Tuesday and Wednesday, 20 to 30% coverage. A few storms Tuesday could produce gusty winds, but widespread severe weather is not expected. Better rain chances arrive area-wide Friday into Saturday. The spotter information statement for North and Central Texas. Spotter activation is not expected at this time. The ultraviolet index forecast for June 2nd is 11, or extreme. The current time is 5:57 p.m. Central Daylight Time. 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The following reports of weather temperature and wind were made at 5 p.m. DFW Airport, mostly sunny, 94, dew point 68, relative humidity 42%, wind southeast at 6, pressure 29.91 inches and falling. Dallas Love Field, mostly sunny, 93, south at 8. Fort Worth Meacham, sunny, 94, variable at 5. Arlington, mostly sunny, 93, southeast at 9. McKinney, sunny, 91, southeast at 10. Denton, sunny, 94, heat index 100, south at 9. Elsewhere around the region, Wichita Falls, sunny, 96, heat index 99, south at 10. Abilene, mostly sunny, 97, southeast at 9, gusting to 20. Waco, mostly sunny, 92, variable at 7. Tyler, mostly sunny, 92, south at 6. Once again at 5 p.m., DFW Airport, mostly sunny, 94, southeast at 6. Now let's check on your local forecast for the Dallas-Fort Worth Metroplex. Ozone Action Day in effect for today. This afternoon, sunny. Highs in the mid-90s. Southeast winds around 5 miles an hour. Tonight, mostly clear. Lows in the mid-70s. Southeast winds around 5 miles an hour. Tuesday, mostly sunny. A 20% chance of showers and thunderstorms in the afternoon. Highs in the mid-90s. East winds 5 to 10 miles an hour. The Texas Commission on Environmental Quality has issued an Ozone Action Day for the Dallas-Fort Worth area for Monday. Atmospheric conditions are expected to be favorable for producing high levels of ozone air pollution in the Dallas-Fort Worth area on Monday. You can help prevent ozone pollution by sharing a ride, walking, riding a bicycle, taking your lunch to work, avoiding drive-through lanes, conserving energy, and keeping your vehicle properly tuned. And now the extended forecast. Tuesday night, partly cloudy with a 20% chance of showers and thunderstorms in the evening, then mostly cloudy after midnight. Lows in the lower 70s. East winds 5 to 10 miles an hour. Wednesday, mostly sunny. Highs in the upper 80s. East winds 5 to 10 miles an hour. Wednesday night, partly cloudy. A 20% chance of showers and thunderstorms after midnight. Lows in the lower 70s. Thursday, partly sunny. A slight chance of showers and thunderstorms in the morning, then a chance of showers and thunderstorms in the afternoon. Highs in the upper 80s. Chance of rain 40%. Thursday night, partly cloudy in the evening, then becoming mostly cloudy. A 40% chance of showers and thunderstorms. Lows in the lower 70s. Friday, mostly cloudy with a slight chance of showers and thunderstorms in the morning, then partly sunny with a chance of showers and thunderstorms in the afternoon. Highs in the upper 80s. Chance of rain 50%. Friday night, mostly cloudy with showers likely with a chance of thunderstorms. Lows in the lower 70s. Chance of rain 70%. Saturday, mostly cloudy in the morning, then becoming partly sunny. Showers likely with a chance of thunderstorms. Highs in the upper 80s. Chance of rain 60%. Saturday night, partly

cloudy in the evening, then becoming mostly cloudy. A 50% chance of showers and thunderstorms. Lows in the lower 70s. Sunday, mostly cloudy in the morning, then becoming partly sunny. A chance of showers. A slight chance of thunderstorms in the morning, then a chance of thunderstorms in the afternoon. Highs in the upper 80s. Chance of rain 40%. The current time is 6:01 p.m. Central Daylight Time. 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The following reports of weather temperature and wind were made at 6 p.m. DFW Airport, mostly sunny, 94, dew point 70, relative humidity 45%, heat index 100, wind southeast at 9, pressure 29.90 inches and falling. Dallas Love Field, mostly sunny, 94, southeast at 9. Arlington, sunny, 93, southeast at 7. Denton, sunny, 93, south at 9. Elsewhere around the region, Wichita Falls, sunny, 97, heat index 99, southeast at 13. Abilene, mostly sunny, 94, southeast at 8. Waco, mostly sunny, 92, southeast at 10. Tyler, partly sunny, 93, variable at 3. Once again at 6 p.m., DFW Airport, mostly sunny, 94, heat index 100, southeast at 9. The forecast key messages for North and Central Texas. Quiet and warm weather continues today. Low rain chances return to the region Tuesday and Wednesday, 20 to 30% coverage. A few storms Tuesday could produce gusty winds, but widespread severe weather is not expected. Better rain chances arrive area-wide Friday into Saturday. The spotter information statement for North and Central Texas. Spotter activation is not expected at this time. The ultraviolet index forecast for June 2nd is 11, or extreme. The current time is 6:03 p.m. Central Daylight Time. 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The following reports of weather temperature and wind were made at 6 p.m. DFW Airport, mostly sunny, 94, dew point 70, relative humidity 45%, heat index 100, wind southeast at 9, pressure 29.90 inches and falling. Dallas Love Field, mostly sunny, 94, southeast at 9. Arlington, sunny, 93, southeast at 7. Denton, sunny, 93, south at 9. Elsewhere around the region, Wichita Falls, sunny, 97, heat index 99, southeast at 13. Abilene, mostly sunny, 94, southeast at 8. Waco, mostly sunny, 92, southeast at 10. Tyler, partly sunny, 93, variable at 3. Once again at 6 p.m., DFW Airport, mostly sunny, 94, heat index 100, southeast at 9. The forecast key messages for North and Central Texas. Quiet and warm weather continues today. Low rain chances return to the region Tuesday and Wednesday, 20 to 30% coverage. A few storms Tuesday could produce gusty winds, but widespread severe weather is not expected. Better rain chances arrive area-wide Friday into Saturday. The spotter information statement for North and Central Texas. Spotter activation is not expected at this time. The ultraviolet index forecast for June 2nd is 11, or extreme. The current time is 6:05 p.m. Central Daylight Time. 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The following reports of weather temperature and wind were made at 6 p.m. DFW Airport, mostly sunny, 94, dew point 70, relative humidity 45%, heat index 100, wind southeast at 9, pressure 29.90 inches and falling. Dallas Love Field,
mostly sunny, 94, southeast at 9. Arlington, sunny, 93, southeast at 7. Denton, sunny, 93, south at 9. Elsewhere around the region, Wichita Falls, sunny, 97, heat index 99, southeast at 13. Abilene, mostly sunny, 94, southeast at 8. Waco, mostly sunny, 92, southeast at 10. Tyler, partly sunny, 93, variable at 3. Once again at 6 p.m., DFW Airport, mostly sunny, 94, heat index 100, southeast at 9. The forecast key messages for North and Central Texas. Quiet and warm weather continues today. Low rain chances return to the region Tuesday and Wednesday, 20 to 30% coverage. A few storms Tuesday could produce gusty winds, but widespread severe weather is not expected. Better rain chances arrive area-wide Friday into Saturday. The spotter information statement for North and Central Texas. Spotter activation is not expected at this time. The ultraviolet index forecast for June 2nd is 11, or extreme. The current time is 6:07 p.m. Central Daylight Time. 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The following reports of weather temperature and wind were made at 6 p.m. DFW Airport, mostly sunny, 94, dew point 70, relative humidity 45%, heat index 100, wind southeast at 9, pressure 29.90 inches and falling. Dallas Love Field, mostly sunny, 94, southeast at 9. Arlington, sunny, 93, southeast at 7. Denton, sunny, 93, south at 9. Elsewhere around the region, Wichita Falls, sunny, 97, heat index 99, southeast at 13. Abilene, mostly sunny, 94, southeast at 8. Waco, mostly sunny, 92, southeast at 10. Tyler, partly sunny, 93, variable at 3. Once again at 6 p.m., DFW Airport, mostly sunny, 94, heat index 100, southeast at 9. The forecast key messages for North and Central Texas. Quiet and warm weather continues today. Low rain chances return to the region Tuesday and Wednesday, 20 to 30% coverage. A few storms Tuesday could produce gusty winds, but widespread severe weather is not expected. Better rain chances arrive area-wide Friday into Saturday. The spotter information statement for North and Central Texas. Spotter activation is not expected at this time. The ultraviolet index forecast for June 2nd is 11, or extreme. The current time is 6:09 p.m. Central Daylight Time. 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The following reports of weather temperature and wind were made at 6 p.m. DFW Airport, mostly sunny, 94, dew point 70, relative humidity 45%, heat index 100, wind southeast at 9, pressure 29.90 inches and falling. Dallas Love Field, mostly sunny, 94, southeast at 9. Arlington, sunny, 93, southeast at 7. Denton, sunny, 93, south at 9. Elsewhere around the region, Wichita Falls, sunny, 97, heat index 99, southeast at 13. Abilene, mostly sunny, 94, southeast at 8. Waco, mostly sunny, 92, southeast at 10. Tyler, partly sunny, 93, variable at 3. Once again at 6 p.m., DFW Airport, mostly sunny, 94, heat index 100, southeast at 9. The following reports of weather temperature and wind were made at 6 p.m. DFW Airport, mostly sunny, 94, dew point 70, relative humidity 45%, heat index 100, wind southeast at 9, pressure 29.90 inches and falling. Dallas Love Field, mostly sunny.

94, southeast at 9. Arlington, sunny, 93, southeast at 7. Denton, sunny, 93, south at 9. Elsewhere around the region, Wichita Falls, sunny, 97, heat index 99, southeast at 13. Abilene, mostly sunny, 94, southeast at 8. Waco, mostly sunny, 92, southeast at 10. Tyler, partly sunny, 93, variable at 3. Once again at 6 p.m., DFW Airport, mostly sunny, 94, heat index 100, southeast at 9. Now let's check on your local forecast for the Dallas-Fort Worth Metroplex. Tonight, mostly clear. Lows in the mid-70s. South winds around 5 miles an hour. Tuesday, mostly sunny. A 30% chance of showers and thunderstorms in the afternoon. Highs in the mid-90s. Northeast winds 5 to 10 miles an hour. Tuesday night, mostly cloudy. A 30% chance of showers and thunderstorms in the evening. Lows in the lower 70s. East winds 5 to 10 miles an hour. Wednesday, mostly sunny. Highs in the upper 80s. East winds 5 to 10 miles an hour. And now the extended forecast. Wednesday night, partly cloudy. A 20% chance of showers and thunderstorms after midnight. Lows in the lower 70s. Southeast winds 5 to 10 miles an hour. Thursday, partly sunny. A slight chance of showers and thunderstorms in the morning, then a chance of showers and thunderstorms in the afternoon. Highs in the upper 80s. Chance of rain 40%. Thursday night, partly cloudy in the evening, then becoming mostly cloudy. A 40% chance of showers and thunderstorms. Lows in the lower 70s. Friday, mostly cloudy with a slight chance of showers and thunderstorms in the morning, then partly sunny with a chance of showers and thunderstorms in the afternoon. Highs in the upper 80s. Chance of rain 50%. Friday night, mostly cloudy with showers likely with a chance of thunderstorms. Lows in the lower 70s. Chance of rain 70%. Saturday, mostly cloudy in the morning, then becoming partly sunny. Showers likely with a chance of thunderstorms. Highs in the upper 80s. Chance of rain 60%. Saturday night, partly cloudy in the evening, then becoming mostly cloudy. A 50% chance of showers and thunderstorms. Lows in the lower 70s. Sunday, mostly cloudy in the morning, then becoming partly sunny. A chance of showers. A slight chance of thunderstorms in the morning, then a chance of thunderstorms in the afternoon. Highs in the upper 80s. Chance of rain 40%. Sunday night, partly cloudy. A chance of showers and thunderstorms in the evening, then a slight chance of showers and thunderstorms after midnight. Lows in the mid-70s. Chance of rain 30%. Monday, mostly cloudy in the morning, then becoming partly sunny. A 20% chance of showers and thunderstorms. Highs in the lower 90s. The forecast key messages for North and Central Texas. Quiet and warm weather continues today. Low rain chances return to the region Tuesday and Wednesday, 20 to 30% coverage. A few storms Tuesday could produce gusty winds, but widespread severe weather is not expected. Better rain chances arrive area-wide Friday into Saturday. The spotter information statement for North and Central Texas. Spotter activation is not expected at this time. The ultraviolet index forecast for June 2nd is 11, or extreme. The current time is 6:15 p.m. Central Daylight Time. 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The following reports of weather temperature and wind were made at 6 p.m. DFW Airport, mostly sunny, 94, dew point 70, relative humidity 45%, heat index 100, wind southeast at 9, pressure 29.90 inches and falling. Dallas Love Field, mostly sunny, 94, southeast at 9. Arlington, sunny.

south winds around 5 miles an hour. Tuesday, mostly sunny. A 30% chance of showers and thunderstorms in the afternoon. Highs in the mid-90s. Northeast winds 5 to 10 miles an hour. Tuesday night, mostly cloudy. A 30% chance of showers and thunderstorms in the evening. Lows in the lower 70s. East winds 5 to 10 miles an hour. Wednesday, mostly sunny. Highs in the upper 80s. East winds 5 to 10 miles an hour. And now the extended forecast. Wednesday night, partly cloudy. A 20% chance of showers and thunderstorms after midnight. Lows in the lower 70s. Southeast winds 5 to 10 miles an hour. Thursday, partly sunny. A slight chance of showers and thunderstorms in the morning, then a chance of showers and thunderstorms in the afternoon. Highs in the upper 80s. Chance of rain 40%. Thursday night, partly cloudy in the evening, then becoming mostly cloudy. A 40% chance of showers and thunderstorms. Lows in the lower 70s. Friday, mostly cloudy with a slight chance of showers and thunderstorms in the morning, then partly sunny with a chance of showers and thunderstorms in the afternoon. Highs in the upper 80s. Chance of rain 50%. Friday night, mostly cloudy with showers likely with a chance of thunderstorms. Lows in the lower 70s. Chance of rain 70%. Saturday, mostly cloudy in the morning, then becoming partly sunny. Showers likely with a chance of thunderstorms. Highs in the upper 80s. Chance of rain 60%. Saturday night, partly cloudy in the evening, then becoming mostly cloudy. A 50% chance of showers and thunderstorms. Lows in the lower 70s. Sunday, mostly cloudy in the morning, then becoming partly sunny. A chance of showers. A slight chance of thunderstorms in the morning, then a chance of thunderstorms in the afternoon. Highs in the upper 80s. Chance of rain 40%. Sunday night, partly cloudy. A chance of showers and thunderstorms in the evening, then a slight chance of showers and thunderstorms after midnight. Lows in the mid-70s. Chance of rain 30%. Monday, mostly cloudy in the morning, then becoming partly sunny. A 20% chance of showers and thunderstorms. Highs in the lower 90s. The forecast key messages for North and Central Texas. Quiet and warm weather continues today. Low rain chances return to the region Tuesday and Wednesday, 20 to 30% coverage. A few storms Tuesday could produce gusty winds, but widespread severe weather is not expected. Better rain chances arrive area-wide Friday into Saturday. The spotter information statement for North and Central Texas. Spotter activation is not expected at this time. The ultraviolet index forecast for June 2nd is 11, or extreme. The current time is 6:20 p.m. Central Daylight Time. 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The following reports of weather temperature and wind were made at 6 p.m. DFW Airport, mostly sunny, 94, dew point 70, relative humidity 45%, heat index 100, wind southeast at 9, pressure 29.90 inches and falling. Dallas Love Field, mostly sunny, 94, southeast at 9. Arlington, sunny, 93, southeast at 7. Denton, sunny, 93, south at 9. Elsewhere around the region, Wichita Falls, sunny, 97, heat index 99, southeast at 13. Abilene, mostly sunny, 94, southeast at 8. Waco, mostly sunny, 92, southeast at 10. Tyler, partly sunny, 93, variable at 3. Once again at 6 p.m., DFW Airport, mostly sunny, 94, heat index 100, southeast at 9. Now let's check on your local forecast for the Dallas-Fort Worth Metroplex. Tonight, mostly clear. Lows in the mid-70s. South winds around 5 miles an hour. Tuesday.

mostly sunny. A 30% chance of showers and thunderstorms in the afternoon. Highs in the mid-90s. Northeast winds 5 to 10 miles an hour. Tuesday night, mostly cloudy. A 30% chance of showers and thunderstorms in the evening. Lows in the lower 70s. East winds 5 to 10 miles an hour. Wednesday, mostly sunny. Highs in the upper 80s. East winds 5 to 10 miles an hour. And now the extended forecast. Wednesday night, partly cloudy. A 20% chance of showers and thunderstorms after midnight. Lows in the lower 70s. Southeast winds 5 to 10 miles an hour. Thursday, partly sunny. A slight chance of showers and thunderstorms in the morning, then a chance of showers and thunderstorms in the afternoon. Highs in the upper 80s. Chance of rain 40%. Thursday night, partly cloudy in the evening, then becoming mostly cloudy. A 40% chance of showers and thunderstorms. Lows in the lower 70s. Friday, mostly cloudy with a slight chance of showers and thunderstorms in the morning, then partly sunny with a chance of showers and thunderstorms in the afternoon. Highs in the upper 80s. Chance of rain 50%. Friday night, mostly cloudy with showers likely with a chance of thunderstorms. Lows in the lower 70s. Chance of rain 70%. Saturday, mostly cloudy in the morning, then becoming partly sunny. Showers likely with a chance of thunderstorms. Highs in the upper 80s. Chance of rain 60%. Saturday night, partly cloudy in the evening, then becoming mostly cloudy. A 50% chance of showers and thunderstorms. Lows in the lower 70s. Sunday, mostly cloudy in the morning, then becoming partly sunny. A chance of showers. A slight chance of thunderstorms in the morning, then a chance of thunderstorms in the afternoon. Highs in the upper 80s. Chance of rain 40%. Sunday night, partly cloudy. A chance of showers and thunderstorms in the evening, then a slight chance of showers and thunderstorms after midnight. Lows in the mid-70s. Chance of rain 30%. Monday, mostly cloudy in the morning, then becoming partly sunny. A 20% chance of showers and thunderstorms. Highs in the lower 90s. The forecast key messages for North and Central Texas. Quiet and warm weather continues today. Low rain chances return to the region Tuesday and Wednesday, 20 to 30% coverage. A few storms Tuesday could produce gusty winds, but widespread severe weather is not expected. Better rain chances arrive area-wide Friday into Saturday. The spotter information statement for North and Central Texas. Spotter activation is not expected at this time. The ultraviolet index forecast for June 2nd is 11, or extreme. The current time is 6:25 p.m. Central Daylight Time. 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The following reports of weather temperature and wind were made at 6 p.m. DFW Airport, mostly sunny, 94, dew point 70, relative humidity 45%, heat index 100, wind southeast at 9, pressure 29.90 inches and falling. Dallas Love Field, mostly sunny, 94, southeast at 9. Arlington, sunny, 93, southeast at 7. Denton, sunny, 93, south at 9. Elsewhere around the region, Wichita Falls, sunny, 97, heat index 99, southeast at 13. Abilene, mostly sunny, 94, southeast at 8. Waco, mostly sunny, 92, southeast at 10. Tyler, partly sunny, 93, variable at 3. Once again at 6 p.m., DFW Airport, mostly sunny, 94, heat index 100, southeast at 9. Now let's check on your local forecast for the Dallas-Fort Worth Metroplex. Tonight, mostly clear. Lows in the mid-70s. South winds around 5 miles an hour. Tuesday, mostly sunny. A 30% chance of showers and

thunderstorms in the afternoon. Highs in the mid-90s. Northeast winds 5 to 10 miles an hour. Tuesday night, mostly cloudy. A 30% chance of showers and thunderstorms in the evening. Lows in the lower 70s. East winds 5 to 10 miles an hour. Wednesday, mostly sunny. Highs in the upper 80s. East winds 5 to 10 miles an hour. And now the extended forecast. Wednesday night, partly cloudy. A 20% chance of showers and thunderstorms after midnight. Lows in the lower 70s. Southeast winds 5 to 10 miles an hour. Thursday, partly sunny. A slight chance of showers and thunderstorms in the morning, then a chance of showers and thunderstorms in the afternoon. Highs in the upper 80s. Chance of rain 40%. Thursday night, partly cloudy in the evening, then becoming mostly cloudy. A 40% chance of showers and thunderstorms. Lows in the lower 70s. Friday, mostly cloudy with a slight chance of showers and thunderstorms in the morning, then partly sunny with a chance of showers and thunderstorms in the afternoon. Highs in the upper 80s. Chance of rain 50%. Friday night, mostly cloudy with showers likely with a chance of thunderstorms. Lows in the lower 70s. Chance of rain 70%. Saturday, mostly cloudy in the morning, then becoming partly sunny. Showers likely with a chance of thunderstorms. Highs in the upper 80s. Chance of rain 60%. Saturday night, partly cloudy in the evening, then becoming mostly cloudy. A 50% chance of showers and thunderstorms. Lows in the lower 70s. Sunday, mostly cloudy in the morning, then becoming partly sunny. A chance of showers. A slight chance of thunderstorms in the morning, then a chance of thunderstorms in the afternoon. Highs in the upper 80s. Chance of rain 40%. Sunday night, partly cloudy. A chance of showers and thunderstorms in the evening, then a slight chance of showers and thunderstorms after midnight. Lows in the mid-70s. Chance of rain 30%. Monday, mostly cloudy in the morning, then becoming partly sunny. A 20% chance of showers and thunderstorms. Highs in the lower 90s. The Texas Commission on Environmental Quality has issued an ozone action day for the Dallas-Fort Worth area for Monday. Atmospheric conditions are expected to be favorable for producing high levels of ozone air pollution in the Dallas-Fort Worth area on Monday. You can help prevent ozone pollution by sharing a ride, walking, riding a bicycle, taking your lunch to work, avoiding drive-through lanes, conserving energy, and keeping your vehicle properly tuned. The forecast key messages for North and Central Texas. Quiet and warm weather continues today. Low rain chances return to the region Tuesday and Wednesday, 20 to 30% coverage. A few storms Tuesday could produce gusty winds, but widespread severe weather is not expected. Better rain chances arrive area-wide Friday into Saturday. The spotter information statement for North and Central Texas. Spotter activation is not expected at this time. The ultraviolet index forecast for June 2nd is 11, or extreme. The current time is 6:31 p.m. Central Daylight Time. 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The following reports of weather temperature and wind were made at 6 p.m. DFW Airport, mostly sunny, 94, dew point 70, relative humidity 45%, heat index 100, wind southeast at 9, pressure 29.90 inches and falling. Dallas Love Field, mostly sunny, 94, southeast at 9. Arlington, sunny, 93, southeast at 7. Denton, sunny, 93, south at 9. Elsewhere around the region, Wichita Falls, sunny, 97, heat index 99, southeast at 13. Abilene, mostly sunny, 94, southeast at 8. Waco, mostly sunny, 92, southeast at 10. Tyler, partly sunny, 93, variable at 3. Once again at 6 p.m., DFW.

Airport, mostly sunny, 94, heat index 100, southeast at 9. Now let's check on your local forecast for the Dallas-Fort Worth Metroplex. Tonight, mostly clear. Lows in the mid-70s. South winds around 5 miles an hour. Tuesday, mostly sunny. A 30% chance of showers and thunderstorms in the afternoon. Highs in the mid-90s. Northeast winds 5 to 10 miles an hour. Tuesday night, mostly cloudy. A 30% chance of showers and thunderstorms in the evening. Lows in the lower 70s. East winds 5 to 10 miles an hour. Wednesday, mostly sunny. Highs in the upper 80s. East winds 5 to 10 miles an hour. And now the extended forecast. Wednesday night, partly sunny. Highs in the upper 80s. East winds 5 to 10 miles an hour. And now the extended forecast. Wednesday night, partly cloudy. A 20% chance of showers and thunderstorms after midnight. Lows in the lower 70s. Southeast winds 5 to 10 miles an hour. Thursday, partly sunny. A slight chance of showers and thunderstorms in the morning, then a chance of showers and thunderstorms in the afternoon. Highs in the upper 80s. Chance of rain 40%. Thursday night, partly cloudy in the evening, then becoming mostly cloudy. A 40% chance of showers and thunderstorms. Lows in the lower 70s. Friday, mostly cloudy with a slight chance of showers and thunderstorms in the morning, then partly sunny with a chance of showers and thunderstorms in the afternoon. Highs in the upper 80s. Chance of rain 50%. Friday night, mostly cloudy with showers likely with a chance of thunderstorms. Lows in the lower 70s. Chance of rain 70%. Saturday, mostly cloudy in the morning, then becoming partly sunny. Showers likely with a chance of thunderstorms. Highs in the upper 80s. Chance of rain 60%. Saturday night, partly cloudy in the evening, then becoming mostly cloudy. A 50% chance of showers and thunderstorms. Lows in the lower 70s. Sunday, mostly cloudy in the morning, then becoming partly sunny. A chance of showers. A slight chance of thunderstorms in the morning, then a chance of thunderstorms in the afternoon. Highs in the upper 80s. Chance of rain 40%. Sunday night, partly cloudy. A chance of showers and thunderstorms in the evening, then a slight chance of showers and thunderstorms after midnight. Lows in the mid-70s. Chance of rain 30%. Monday, mostly cloudy in the morning, then becoming partly sunny. A 20% chance of showers and thunderstorms. Highs in the lower 90s. The forecast key messages for North and Central Texas. Quiet and warm weather continues today. Low rain chances return to the region Tuesday and Wednesday, 20 to 30% coverage. A few storms Tuesday could produce gusty winds, but widespread severe weather is not expected. Better rain chances arrive area-wide Friday into Saturday. The spotter information statement for North and Central Texas. Spotter activation is not expected at this time. The ultraviolet index forecast for June 2nd is 11, or extreme. The current time is 6:36 p.m. Central Daylight Time. 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The following reports of weather temperature and wind were made at 6 p.m. DFW Airport, mostly sunny, 94, dew point 70, relative humidity 45%, heat index 100, wind southeast at 9, pressure 29.90 inches and falling. Dallas Love Field, mostly sunny, 94, southeast at 9. Arlington, sunny, 93, southeast at 7. Denton, sunny, 93, south at 9. Elsewhere around the region, Wichita Falls, sunny, 97, heat index 99, southeast at 13. Abilene, mostly sunny, 94, southeast at 8. Waco, mostly sunny, 92, southeast at 10.

Tyler, partly sunny, 93, variable at 3. Once again at 6 p.m., DFW Airport, mostly sunny, 94, heat index 100, southeast at 9. Now let's check on your local forecast for the Dallas-Fort Worth Metroplex. Tonight, mostly clear. Lows in the mid-70s. South winds around 5 miles an hour. Tuesday, mostly sunny. A 30% chance of showers and thunderstorms in the afternoon. Highs in the mid-90s. Northeast winds 5 to 10 miles an hour. Tuesday night, mostly cloudy. A 30% chance of showers and thunderstorms in the evening. Lows in the lower 70s. East winds 5 to 10 miles an hour. Wednesday, mostly sunny. Highs in the upper 80s. East winds 5 to 10 miles an hour. And now the extended forecast. Wednesday night, partly cloudy. A 20% chance of showers and thunderstorms after midnight. Lows in the lower 70s. Southeast winds 5 to 10 miles an hour. Thursday, partly sunny. A slight chance of showers and thunderstorms in the morning, then a chance of showers and thunderstorms in the afternoon. Highs in the upper 80s. Chance of rain 40%. Thursday night, partly cloudy in the evening, then becoming mostly cloudy. A 40% chance of showers and thunderstorms. Lows in the lower 70s. Friday, mostly cloudy with a slight chance of showers and thunderstorms in the morning, then partly sunny with a chance of showers and thunderstorms in the afternoon. Highs in the upper 80s. Chance of rain 50%. Friday night, mostly cloudy with showers likely with a chance of thunderstorms. Lows in the lower 70s. Chance of rain 70%. Saturday, mostly cloudy in the morning, then becoming partly sunny. Showers likely with a chance of thunderstorms. Highs in the upper 80s. Chance of rain 60%. Saturday night, partly cloudy in the evening, then becoming mostly cloudy. A 50% chance of showers and thunderstorms. Lows in the lower 70s. Sunday, mostly cloudy in the morning, then becoming partly sunny. A chance of showers. A slight chance of thunderstorms in the morning, then a chance of thunderstorms in the afternoon. Highs in the upper 80s. Chance of rain 40%. Sunday night, partly cloudy. A chance of showers and thunderstorms in the evening, then a slight chance of showers and thunderstorms after midnight. Lows in the mid-70s. Chance of rain 30%. Monday, mostly cloudy in the morning, then becoming partly sunny. A 20% chance of showers and thunderstorms. Highs in the lower 90s. The forecast key messages for North and Central Texas. Quiet and warm weather continues today. Low rain chances return to the region Tuesday and Wednesday, 20 to 30% coverage. A few storms Tuesday could produce gusty winds, but widespread severe weather is not expected. Better rain chances arrive area-wide Friday into Saturday. The spotter information statement for North and Central Texas. Spotter activation is not expected at this time. The ultraviolet index forecast for June 2nd is 11, or extreme. The current time is 6:40 p.m. Central Daylight Time. 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The following reports of weather temperature and wind were made at 6 p.m. DFW Airport, mostly sunny, 94, dew point 70, relative humidity 45%, heat index 100, wind southeast at 9, pressure 29.90 inches and falling. Dallas Love Field, mostly sunny, 94, southeast at 9. Arlington, sunny, 93, southeast at 7. Denton, sunny, 93, south at 9. Elsewhere around the region, Wichita Falls, sunny, 97, heat index 99, southeast at 13. Abilene, mostly sunny, 94, southeast at 8. Waco, mostly sunny, 92, southeast at 10. Tyler, partly sunny, 93, variable at 3.

Once again at 6 p.m., DFW Airport, mostly sunny, 94, heat index 100, southeast at 9. Now let's check on your local forecast for the Dallas-Fort Worth Metroplex. Tonight, mostly clear. Lows in the mid-70s. South winds around 5 miles an hour. Tuesday, mostly sunny. A 30% chance of showers and thunderstorms in the afternoon. Highs in the mid-90s. Northeast winds 5 to 10 miles an hour. Tuesday night, mostly cloudy. A 30% chance of showers and thunderstorms in the evening. Lows in the lower 70s. East winds 5 to 10 miles an hour. Wednesday, mostly sunny. Highs in the upper 80s. East winds 5 to 10 miles an hour. And now the extended forecast. Wednesday night, partly cloudy. A 20% chance of showers and thunderstorms after midnight. Lows in the lower 70s. Southeast winds 5 to 10 miles an hour. Thursday, partly sunny. A slight chance of showers and thunderstorms in the morning, then a chance of showers and thunderstorms in the afternoon. Highs in the upper 80s. Chance of rain 40%. Thursday night, partly cloudy in the evening, then becoming mostly cloudy. A 40% chance of showers and thunderstorms. Lows in the lower 70s. Friday, mostly cloudy with a slight chance of showers and thunderstorms in the morning, then partly sunny with a chance of showers and thunderstorms in the afternoon. Highs in the upper 80s. Chance of rain 50%. Friday night, mostly cloudy with showers likely with a chance of thunderstorms. Lows in the lower 70s. Chance of rain 70%. Saturday, mostly cloudy in the morning, then becoming partly sunny. Showers likely with a chance of thunderstorms. Highs in the upper 80s. Chance of rain 60%. Saturday night, partly cloudy in the evening, then becoming mostly cloudy. A 50% chance of showers and thunderstorms. Lows in the lower 70s. Sunday, mostly cloudy in the morning, then becoming partly sunny. A chance of showers. A slight chance of thunderstorms in the morning, then a chance of thunderstorms in the afternoon. Highs in the upper 80s. Chance of rain 40%. Sunday night, partly cloudy. A chance of showers and thunderstorms in the evening, then a slight chance of showers and thunderstorms after midnight. Lows in the mid-70s. Chance of rain 30%. Monday, mostly cloudy in the morning, then becoming partly sunny. A 20% chance of showers and thunderstorms. Highs in the lower 90s. The forecast key messages for North and Central Texas. Quiet and warm weather continues today. Low rain chances return to the region Tuesday and Wednesday, 20 to 30% coverage. A few storms Tuesday could produce gusty winds, but widespread severe weather is not expected. Better rain chances arrive area-wide Friday into Saturday. The spotter information statement for North and Central Texas. Spotter activation is not expected at this time. The ultraviolet index forecast for June 2nd is 11, or extreme. The current time is 6:45 p.m. Central Daylight Time. 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The following reports of weather temperature and wind were made at 6 p.m. DFW Airport, mostly sunny, 94, dew point 70, relative humidity 45%, heat index 100, wind southeast at 9, pressure 29.90 inches and falling. Dallas Love Field, mostly sunny, 94, southeast at 9. Arlington, sunny, 93, southeast at 7. Denton, sunny, 93, south at 9. Elsewhere around the region, Wichita Falls, sunny, 97, heat index 99, southeast at 13. Abilene, mostly sunny, 94, southeast at 8. Waco, mostly sunny, 92, southeast at 10. Tyler, partly sunny, 93, variable at 3.
Once again at 6 p.m., DFW Airport, mostly sunny, 94, heat index 100, southeast at 9. Now let's check on your local forecast for the Dallas-Fort Worth Metroplex. Tonight, mostly clear. Lows in the mid-70s. South winds around 5 miles an hour. Tuesday, mostly sunny. A 30% chance of showers and thunderstorms in the afternoon. Highs in the mid-90s. Northeast winds 5 to 10 miles an hour. Tuesday night, mostly cloudy. A 30% chance of showers and thunderstorms in the evening. Lows in the lower 70s. East winds 5 to 10 miles an hour. Wednesday, mostly sunny. Highs in the upper 80s. East winds 5 to 10 miles an hour. And now the extended forecast. Wednesday night, partly cloudy. A 20% chance of showers and thunderstorms after midnight. Lows in the lower 70s. Southeast winds 5 to 10 miles an hour. Thursday, partly sunny. A slight chance of showers and thunderstorms in the morning, then a chance of showers and thunderstorms in the afternoon. Highs in the upper 80s. Chance of rain 40%. Thursday night, partly cloudy in the evening, then becoming mostly cloudy. A 40% chance of showers and thunderstorms. Lows in the lower 70s. Friday, mostly cloudy with a slight chance of showers and thunderstorms in the morning, then partly sunny with a chance of showers and thunderstorms in the afternoon. Highs in the upper 80s. Chance of rain 50%. Friday night, mostly cloudy with showers likely with a chance of thunderstorms. Lows in the lower 70s. Chance of rain 70%. Saturday, mostly cloudy in the morning, then becoming partly sunny. Showers likely with a chance of thunderstorms. Highs in the upper 80s. Chance of rain 60%. Saturday night, partly cloudy in the evening, then becoming mostly cloudy. A 50% chance of showers and thunderstorms. Lows in the lower 70s. Sunday, mostly cloudy in the morning, then becoming partly sunny. A chance of showers. A slight chance of thunderstorms in the morning, then a chance of thunderstorms in the afternoon. Highs in the upper 80s. Chance of rain 40%. Sunday night, partly cloudy. A chance of showers and thunderstorms in the evening, then a slight chance of showers and thunderstorms after midnight. Lows in the mid-70s. Chance of rain 30%. Monday, mostly cloudy in the morning, then becoming partly sunny. A 20% chance of showers and thunderstorms. Highs in the lower 90s. The forecast key messages for North and Central Texas. Quiet and warm weather continues today. Low rain chances return to the region Tuesday and Wednesday, 20 to 30% coverage. A few storms Tuesday could produce gusty winds, but widespread severe weather is not expected. Better rain chances arrive area-wide Friday into Saturday. The spotter information statement for North and Central Texas. Spotter activation is not expected at this time. The ultraviolet index forecast for June 2nd is 11, or extreme. The current time is 6:50 p.m. Central Daylight Time. 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The following reports of weather temperature and wind were made at 6 p.m. DFW Airport, mostly sunny, 94, dew point 70, relative humidity 45%, heat index 100, wind southeast at 9, pressure 29.90 inches and falling. Dallas Love Field, mostly sunny, 94, southeast at 9. Arlington, sunny, 93, southeast at 7. Denton, sunny, 93, south at 9. Elsewhere around the region, Wichita Falls, sunny, 97, heat index 99, southeast at 13. Abilene, mostly sunny, 94, southeast at 8. Waco, mostly sunny, 92, southeast at 10. Tyler, partly sunny, 93, variable at 3.
Once again at 6 p.m., DFW Airport, mostly sunny, 94, heat index 100, southeast at 9.

Now let's check on your local forecast for the Dallas-Fort Worth Metroplex. Tonight, mostly clear. Lows in the mid-70s. South winds around 5 miles an hour. Tuesday, mostly sunny. A 30% chance of showers and thunderstorms in the afternoon. Highs in the mid-90s. Northeast winds 5 to 10 miles an hour. Tuesday night, mostly cloudy. A 30% chance of showers and thunderstorms in the evening. Lows in the lower 70s. East winds 5 to 10 miles an hour. Wednesday, mostly sunny. Highs in the upper 80s. East winds 5 to 10 miles an hour. And now the extended forecast. Wednesday night, partly cloudy. A 20% chance of showers and thunderstorms after midnight. Lows in the lower 70s. Southeast winds 5 to 10 miles an hour. Thursday, partly sunny. A slight chance of showers and thunderstorms in the morning, then a chance of showers and thunderstorms in the afternoon. Highs in the upper 80s. Chance of rain 40%. Thursday night, partly cloudy in the evening, then becoming mostly cloudy. A 40% chance of showers and thunderstorms. Lows in the lower 70s. Friday, mostly cloudy with a slight chance of showers and thunderstorms in the morning, then partly sunny with a chance of showers and thunderstorms in the afternoon. Highs in the upper 80s. Chance of rain 50%. Friday night, mostly cloudy with showers likely with a chance of thunderstorms. Lows in the lower 70s. Chance of rain 70%. Saturday, mostly cloudy in the morning, then becoming partly sunny. Showers likely with a chance of thunderstorms. Highs in the upper 80s. Chance of rain 60%. Saturday night, partly cloudy in the evening, then becoming mostly cloudy. A 50% chance of showers and thunderstorms. Lows in the lower 70s. Sunday, mostly cloudy in the morning, then becoming partly sunny. A chance of showers. A slight chance of thunderstorms in the morning, then a chance of thunderstorms in the afternoon. Highs in the upper 80s. Chance of rain 40%. Sunday night, partly cloudy. A chance of showers and thunderstorms in the evening, then a slight chance of showers and thunderstorms after midnight. Lows in the mid-70s. Chance of rain 30%. Monday, mostly cloudy in the morning, then becoming partly sunny. A 20% chance of showers and thunderstorms. Highs in the lower 90s. The forecast key messages for North and Central Texas. Quiet and warm weather continues today. Low rain chances return to the region Tuesday and Wednesday, 20 to 30% coverage. A few storms Tuesday could produce gusty winds, but widespread severe weather is not expected. Better rain chances arrive area-wide Friday into Saturday. The spotter information statement for North and Central Texas. Spotter activation is not expected at this time. The ultraviolet index forecast for June 2nd is 11, or extreme. The current time is 6:55 p.m. Central Daylight Time. 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The following reports of weather temperature and wind were made at 6 p.m. DFW Airport, mostly sunny, 94, dew point 70, relative humidity 45%, heat index 100, wind southeast at 9, pressure 29.90 inches and falling. Dallas Love Field, mostly sunny, 94, southeast at 9. Arlington, sunny, 93, southeast at 7. Denton, sunny, 93, south at 9. Elsewhere around the region, Wichita Falls, sunny, 97, heat index 99, southeast at 13. Abilene, mostly sunny, 94, southeast at 8. Waco, mostly sunny, 92, southeast at 10. Tyler, partly sunny, 93, variable at 3. Once again at 6 p.m., DFW Airport, mostly sunny, 94, heat index 100, southeast at 9. Now let's check on your local forecast for

Dallas-Fort Worth Metroplex, tonight, mostly clear. Lows in the mid-70s. South winds around 5 miles an hour. Tuesday, mostly sunny. A 30% chance of showers and thunderstorms in the afternoon. Highs in the mid-90s. Northeast winds 5 to 10 miles an hour. Tuesday night, mostly cloudy. A 30% chance of showers and thunderstorms in the evening. Lows in the lower 70s. East winds 5 to 10 miles an hour. Wednesday, mostly sunny. Highs in the upper 80s. East winds 5 to 10 miles an hour. And now the extended forecast. Wednesday night, partly cloudy. A 20% chance of showers and thunderstorms after midnight. Lows in the lower 70s. Southeast winds 5 to 10 miles an hour. Thursday, partly sunny. A slight chance of showers and thunderstorms in the morning, then a chance of showers and thunderstorms in the afternoon. Highs in the upper 80s. Chance of rain 40%. Thursday night, partly cloudy in the evening, then becoming mostly cloudy. A 40% chance of showers and thunderstorms. Lows in the lower 70s. Friday, mostly cloudy with a slight chance of showers and thunderstorms in the morning, then partly sunny with a chance of showers and thunderstorms in the afternoon. Highs in the upper 80s. Chance of rain 50%. Friday night, mostly cloudy with showers likely with a chance of thunderstorms. Lows in the lower 70s. Chance of rain 70%. Saturday, mostly cloudy in the morning, then becoming partly sunny. Showers likely with a chance of thunderstorms. Highs in the upper 80s. Chance of rain 60%. Saturday night, partly cloudy in the evening, then becoming mostly cloudy. A 50% chance of showers and thunderstorms. Lows in the lower 70s. Sunday, mostly cloudy in the morning, then becoming partly sunny. A chance of showers. A slight chance of thunderstorms in the morning, then a chance of thunderstorms in the afternoon. Highs in the upper 80s. Chance of rain 40%. Sunday night, partly cloudy. A chance of showers and thunderstorms in the evening, then a slight chance of showers and thunderstorms after midnight. Lows in the mid-70s. Chance of rain 30%. Monday, mostly cloudy in the morning, then becoming partly sunny. A 20% chance of showers and thunderstorms. Highs in the lower 90s. The Texas Commission on Environmental Quality has issued an ozone action day for the Dallas-Fort Worth area for Monday. Atmospheric conditions are expected to be favorable for producing high levels of ozone air pollution in the Dallas-Fort Worth area on Monday. You can help prevent ozone pollution by sharing a ride, walking, riding a bicycle, taking your lunch to work, avoiding drive-through lanes, conserving energy, and keeping your vehicle properly tuned. The forecast key messages for North and Central Texas. 20 to 30% storm coverage is forecast Tuesday and Wednesday. A few storms could produce strong gusty winds, but widespread severe weather is not expected. Better rain chances arrive area-wide Friday into Saturday. The spotter information statement for North and Central Texas. Spotter activation is not expected at this time. The ultraviolet index forecast for June 2nd is 11, or extreme. The current time is 7:01 p.m. Central Daylight Time. 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The following reports of weather temperature and wind were made at 6 p.m. DFW Airport, mostly sunny, 94, dew point 70, relative humidity 45%, heat index 100, wind southeast at 9, pressure 29.90 inches and falling. Dallas Love Field, mostly sunny, 94, southeast at 9. Arlington, sunny, 93, southeast at 7. Denton, sunny, 93, south at 9. Elsewhere around the region, Wichita Falls, sunny, 97, heat index 99, southeast at 13. Abilene, mostly sunny, 94, southeast at 8. Waco, mostly sunny,